Air temperature 90 degrees. The report from the east end of Dauphin Island was not available. Grand Bay, southeast winds at 8 knots. Air temperature was 87 degrees. And Pettiboy Island, south winds at 6 knots. Air temperature was 85 degrees. 12 miles south of Orange Beach, winds were calm. Air temperature was 88 degrees. Gulf water temperature 87 degrees. Wave heights 1 foot, with a period of 4 seconds. 100 miles south of Destin. Winds were east at 8 knots. Air temperature 86 degrees. Wave heights 1 foot. Wave period 3 seconds. The following weather reports were made at 6 p.m. Pensacola International Airport, skies were mostly sunny. The temperature was 88 degrees, the dew point was 73, and the relative humidity was 61%. This produces a heat index of 95. The wind was south at 3 miles an hour. The pressure was 29.96 inches and falling. Pensacola Naval Air Station, skies were partly sunny. The temperature was 89 degrees, the dew point was 76, and the relative humidity was 65%. This produces a heat index of 100. The wind was southwest at 6 miles an hour. The pressure was 29.96 inches and falling. The Pensacola climate summary for this evening, as of 4 p.m., September 2, 2026. Today's high temperature was 92 degrees and the low 77 degrees. 0.11 inches of precipitation fell today, which brings the monthly total to 0.11 inches. The total precipitation for the year now stands at 39.59 inches. Sunset tonight is at 7:10 p.m. Sunrise tomorrow is at 6:27 a.m. Across the central Gulf Coast, Gulf Shores, sunny. Temperature was 88 degrees. Wind south at 5 miles an hour. Heat index was 100. Milton, mostly sunny. Temperature was 87 degrees. Wind west at 5 miles an hour. Heat index was 97. Destin, mostly sunny. Temperature was 88 degrees. Wind calm. Heat index was 97. Mary Esther, mostly sunny. Temperature was 89 degrees. Wind south at 6 miles an hour. Heat index was 98. Mobile, mostly sunny. Temperature was 87 degrees. Wind south at 7 miles an hour. Heat index was 94. Elsewhere, Hattiesburg, mostly sunny and 96. New Orleans, partly sunny and 86. Montgomery, sunny and 96. Tallahassee, mostly sunny and 93. And at Panama City, sunny and 89. The Tropical Weather Outlook. For the North Atlantic, Caribbean Sea and the Gulf of America, Active Systems, the Weather Prediction Center is issuing advisories on Tropical Depression Edward, located inland over eastern Texas. Tropical cyclone formation is not expected during the next 7 days. Here's your National Weather Service forecast. Tonight, mostly clear. Lows in the mid-70s. Southwest winds around 5 miles per hour, becoming northwest after midnight. Thursday, mostly sunny. A chance of showers and thunderstorms in the afternoon. Highs in the lower 90s. North winds around 5 miles per hour, becoming east in the afternoon. Chance of rain 30%. Thursday night, partly cloudy with a chance of showers with a slight chance of thunderstorms. Lows in the mid-70s. South winds around 5 miles per hour in the evening, becoming light and variable. Chance of rain 50%. Friday, partly sunny. A chance of showers and thunderstorms in the morning, then showers with thunderstorms likely in the afternoon. Humid with highs around 90. East winds around 5 miles per hour. Chance of rain 90%. Friday night, partly cloudy. A slight chance of showers and thunderstorms in the evening. Humid with lows in the mid-70s. Southeast winds around 5 miles per hour in the evening, becoming light and variable. Chance of rain 20%. Saturday, mostly sunny.

A chance of showers and thunderstorms in the morning, then showers with thunderstorms likely in the afternoon. Highs in the lower 90s. Chance of rain 80%. Saturday night, partly cloudy with a slight chance of showers and thunderstorms in the evening, then mostly clear after midnight. Lows in the mid-70s. Chance of rain 20%. Sunday, mostly sunny. A slight chance of showers and thunderstorms in the morning, then showers and thunderstorms likely in the afternoon. Highs in the lower 90s. Chance of rain 70%. Heat index values up to 105. 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The current time is 7:08 p.m. Central Daylight Time. Here's your marine forecast. On the weather map, a light to occasionally moderate diurnal flow pattern is expected through the remainder of the week and into the weekend, with offshore winds expected at night and onshore winds during the day. Rain chances will also increase over the coming days, especially on Friday. A few waterspouts will be possible each morning. On Perdido Bay, Pensacola Bay including Santa Rosa Sound, and Choctawhatchee Bay. For tonight, southwest winds around 5 knots, becoming northwest after midnight. Waves 1 foot or less. Smooth. For Thursday, north winds 5 to 10 knots, becoming southeast in the afternoon. Waves 1 foot or less. Light chop. A slight chance of showers and thunderstorms in the morning, then a chance of showers and thunderstorms in the afternoon. For Thursday night, southeast winds around 5 knots, becoming northeast after midnight. Waves 1 foot or less. Smooth. A chance of showers and thunderstorms. And for Friday, northeast winds 5 to 10 knots, becoming southeast in the afternoon. Waves 1 foot or less. Light chop. A chance of thunderstorms. Showers. On Perdido Bay, Pensacola Bay including Santa Rosa Sound, and Choctawhatchee Bay. For tonight, southwest winds around 5 knots early this evening, becoming light and variable, then becoming north around 5 knots after midnight. Waves 1 foot or less. Smooth. For Thursday, northeast winds 5 to 10 knots, becoming southeast in the afternoon. Waves 1 foot or less. Light chop. A slight chance of showers and thunderstorms in the morning, then a chance of showers and thunderstorms in the afternoon. For Thursday night, southeast winds around 5 knots, becoming northeast around 5 knots after midnight. Waves 1 foot or less. Smooth. A chance of thunderstorms. A chance of showers. And for Friday, east winds 5 to 10 knots, becoming southeast in the afternoon. Waves 1 foot or less. Light chop. Showers likely with a chance of thunderstorms. From the Okaloosa-Walton County line to Pascagoula, and out 20 nautical miles. For tonight, southwest winds around 5 knots, becoming northwest after midnight. Seas 1 foot or less. Wave detail, east 1 foot at 3 seconds. For Thursday, north winds 5 to 10 knots, becoming southeast in the afternoon. Seas 1 foot or less. Wave detail, northeast 1 foot at 3 seconds. A slight chance of showers and thunderstorms. For Thursday night, southeast winds around 5 knots, becoming east after midnight. Seas 1 foot or less. Wave detail, east 1 foot at 4 seconds. A chance of thunderstorms. A chance of showers in the evening, then showers likely after midnight. And for Friday, northeast winds 5 to 10 knots, becoming southeast in the afternoon. Seas 1 foot or less. Wave detail, east 1 foot at 4 seconds. A chance of thunderstorms. Showers, mainly in the morning. From the Okaloosa-Walton County line to Pascagoula, from 20 to 60 nautical miles offshore. For tonight, south winds around 5 knots, becoming northwest after midnight. Seas 1 foot or less. Wave detail, east 1 foot at 3 seconds. A slight chance of showers and thunderstorms late. For Thursday, north winds 5 to 10 knots, becoming east in the afternoon.
seas 1 foot or less. Wave detail, northeast 1 foot at 4 seconds. A chance of showers and thunderstorms, mainly in the morning. For Thursday night, east winds 5 to 10 knots. Seas 1 foot or less. Wave detail, east 1 foot at 3 seconds. A chance of thunderstorms. A chance of showers in the evening, then showers likely after midnight. And for Friday, east winds around 5 knots, becoming south in the afternoon. Seas 1 foot or less. Wave detail, east 1 foot at 4 seconds. Showers likely with a chance of thunderstorms in the morning, then a slight chance of showers and thunderstorms in the afternoon. Tidal information, at the mouth of the Mobile River on Wednesday, high tide at 3:47 a.m. Low tide at 1:51 p.m. At the mouth of the Mobile River on Thursday, high tide at 4:29 a.m. Low tide at 4:35 p.m. At Pensacola Bay on Wednesday, high tide at 2:44 a.m. Low tide at 1:51 p.m. Low tide at 4:35 p.m. At Pensacola Bay on Wednesday, high tide at 2:44 a.m. Low tide at 1:51 p.m. At Pensacola Bay on Thursday, high tide at 3:35 a.m. Low tide is moving toward the north-northwest near 5 miles per hour, and this motion is expected to continue before Edward dissipates on Thursday. Maximum sustained winds are near 25 miles per hour with higher gusts. A gradual weakening of winds is expected to continue tonight. The estimated minimum central pressure is 1011 millibars, 29.86 inches. The following marine observations were made as of 7 p.m. Mobile Bay Coast Guard Station. Winds were southwest at 3 knots. Sea temperature 88 degrees. Air temperature 88 degrees. Weeks Bay, calm. Air temperature was 87 degrees. Pensacola Bay. Sea temperature 89 degrees. Air temperature 89 degrees. The report from the east end of Dauphin Island was not available. Graham Bay, south winds at 5 knots. Air temperature was 86 degrees. And Pettiboy Island, south winds at 4 knots. Air temperature was 85 degrees. 12 miles south of Orange Beach. Winds were west at 4 knots. Sea temperature 87 degrees. Air temperature 85 degrees. Wave heights 1 foot. 100 miles south of Destin. Winds were east at 6 knots. Air temperature 86 degrees. Wave heights 1 foot. Wave period 4 seconds. The following weather reports were made at 7 p.m. Pensacola International Airport, skies were clear. The temperature was 85 degrees, the dew point was 75, and the relative humidity was 72%. This produces a heat index of 93. The wind was southwest at 5 miles an hour. The pressure was 29.97 inches and rising. Pensacola Naval Air Station, skies were mostly cloudy. The temperature was 88 degrees, the dew point was 76, and the relative humidity was 67%. This produces a heat index of 99. The wind was southwest at 6 miles an hour. The pressure was 29.97 inches and rising. 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The Pensacola Climate Summary for this evening, as of 4 p.m., September 2, 2026. Today's high temperature was 92 degrees and the low 77 degrees. 0.11 inches of precipitation fell today, which brings the monthly total to 0.11 inches. The total precipitation for the year now stands at 39.59 inches. Sunset tonight is at 7:10 p.m. Sunrise tomorrow is at 6:27 a.m. Across the central Gulf Coast, Gulf Shores, clear. Temperature was 84 degrees. Wind southwest at 6 miles an hour. Heat index was 94. Milton, partly cloudy. Temperature was 83 degrees. Wind calm.

0: heat index was 93. Destin, partly cloudy. Temperature was 87 degrees. Wind calm. Heat index was 97. Mary Esther, partly cloudy. Temperature was 87 degrees. Wind southwest at 3 miles an hour. Heat index was 95. Mobile, partly cloudy. Temperature was 83 degrees. Wind southwest at 7 miles an hour. Heat index was 90. Elsewhere, Hattiesburg, partly cloudy and 90. New Orleans, mostly cloudy and 84. Montgomery, partly cloudy and 89. Tallahassee, partly cloudy and 91. And at Panama City, partly cloudy and 87. Here's your National Weather Service forecast. Tonight, mostly clear. Lows in the mid-70s. Southwest winds around 5 miles per hour, becoming northwest after midnight. Thursday, mostly sunny. A chance of showers and thunderstorms in the afternoon. Highs in the lower 90s. North winds around 5 miles per hour, becoming east in the afternoon. Chance of rain 30%. Thursday night, partly cloudy with a chance of showers with a slight chance of thunderstorms. Lows in the mid-70s. South winds around 5 miles per hour in the evening, becoming light and variable. Chance of rain 50%. Friday, partly sunny. A chance of showers and thunderstorms in the morning, then showers with thunderstorms likely in the afternoon. Humid with highs around 90. East winds around 5 miles per hour. Chance of rain 90%. Friday night, partly cloudy. A slight chance of showers and thunderstorms in the evening. Humid with lows in the mid-70s. Southeast winds around 5 miles per hour in the evening, becoming light and variable. Chance of rain 20%. Saturday, mostly sunny. A chance of showers and thunderstorms in the morning, then showers with thunderstorms likely in the afternoon. Highs in the lower 90s. Chance of rain 80%. Saturday night, partly cloudy with a slight chance of showers and thunderstorms in the evening, then mostly clear after midnight. Lows in the mid-70s. Chance of rain 20%. Sunday, mostly sunny. A slight chance of showers and thunderstorms in the morning, then showers and thunderstorms likely in the afternoon. Highs in the lower 90s. Chance of rain 70%. Heat index values up to 105. 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The current time is 7:21 p.m. Central Daylight Time. Here's your marine forecast. On the weather map, a light to occasionally moderate diurnal flow pattern is expected through the remainder of the week and into the weekend, with offshore winds expected at night and onshore winds during the day. Rain chances will also increase over the coming days, especially on Friday. A few waterspouts will be possible each morning. On Perdido Bay, Pensacola Bay including Santa Rosa Sound, and Choctawhatchee Bay. For tonight, southwest winds around 5 knots, becoming northwest after midnight. Waves 1 foot or less. Smooth. For Thursday, north winds 5 to 10 knots, becoming southeast in the afternoon. Waves 1 foot or less. Light chop. A slight chance of showers and thunderstorms in the morning, then a chance of showers and thunderstorms in the afternoon. For Thursday night, southeast winds around 5 knots, becoming northeast after midnight. Waves 1 foot or less. Smooth. A chance of showers and thunderstorms. And for Friday, northeast winds 5 to 10 knots, becoming southeast in the afternoon. Waves 1 foot or less. Light chop. A chance of thunderstorms. Showers. On Perdido Bay, Pensacola Bay including Santa Rosa Sound, and Choctawhatchee Bay. For tonight, southwest winds around 5 knots early this evening, becoming light and variable, then becoming north around 5 knots after midnight. Waves 1 foot or less. Smooth. For Thursday, northeast winds 5 to 10 knots, becoming southeast in the afternoon. Waves 1 foot or less. Light chop. a slight chance of showers and thunderstorms in the morning, then a chance of showers and thunderstorms in the afternoon. For Thursday night, southeast winds around 5 knots, becoming northeast around 5 knots after midnight. Waves 1 foot or less. Smooth. A chance of thunderstorms. A chance of showers. And for Friday, east winds 5 to 10 knots, becoming southeast in the afternoon. Waves 1 foot or less. Light chop. Showers likely with a chance of thunderstorms. From the Okaloosa-Walton County line to Pascagoula, and out 20 nautical miles. For tonight, southwest winds around 5 knots, becoming northwest after midnight. Seas 1 foot or less. Wave detail, east 1 foot at 3 seconds. For Thursday, north winds 5 to 10 knots, becoming southeast in the afternoon. Seas 1 foot or less. Wave detail, northeast 1 foot at 3 seconds. A slight chance of showers and thunderstorms. For Thursday night, southeast winds around 5 knots, becoming east after midnight. Seas 1 foot or less. Wave detail, east 1 foot at 4 seconds. A chance of thunderstorms. A chance of showers in the evening, then showers likely after midnight. And for Friday, northeast winds 5 to 10 knots, becoming southeast in the afternoon. Seas 1 foot or less. Wave detail, east 1 foot at 4 seconds. A chance of thunderstorms. Showers, mainly in the morning. From the Okaloosa-Walton County line to Pascagoula, from 20 to 60 nautical miles offshore. For tonight, south winds around 5 knots, becoming northwest after midnight. Seas 1 foot or less. Wave detail, east 1 foot at 3 seconds. A slight chance of showers and thunderstorms late. For Thursday, north winds 5 to 10 knots, becoming east in the afternoon. Seas 1 foot or less. Wave detail, northeast 1 foot at 4 seconds. A chance of showers and thunderstorms, mainly in the morning. For Thursday night, east winds 5 to 10 knots. Seas 1 foot or less. Wave detail, east 1 foot at 3 seconds. A chance of thunderstorms. A chance of showers in the evening, then showers likely after midnight. And for Friday, east winds around 5 knots, becoming south in the afternoon. Seas 1 foot or less. Wave detail, east 1 foot at 4 seconds. Showers likely with a chance of thunderstorms in the morning, then a slight chance of showers and thunderstorms in the afternoon. Tidal information, at the mouth of the Mobile River on Thursday, high tide at 4:29 a.m. Low tide at 4:35 p.m. At the mouth of the Mobile River on Friday, high tide at 5:21 a.m. Low tide at 6:18 p.m. At Pensacola Bay on Thursday, high tide at 3:35 a.m. Low tide at 3:37 p.m. At Pensacola Bay on Friday, high tide at 4:43 a.m. Low tide at 4:57 p.m. At the East Pass in Destin on Thursday, high tide at 3:02 a.m. Low tide at 3:03 p.m. At the East Pass in Destin on Friday, high tide at 4:10 a.m. Low tide at 4:23 p.m. At 4 p.m. Central Daylight Time, the center of Tropical Depression Eduard was located near latitude 31.6 north, longitude 95.2 west. The depression is moving toward the north-northwest near 5 miles per hour, and this motion is expected to continue before Eduard dissipates on Thursday. Maximum sustained winds are near 25 miles per hour with higher gusts. A gradual weakening of winds is expected to continue tonight. The estimated minimum central pressure is 1011 millibars 29.86 inches. The following marine observations were made as of 7 p.m. Mobile Bay Coast Guard Station. Winds were southwest at 3 knots. Sea temperature 88 degrees. Air temperature 88 degrees. Weeks Bay, calm. Air temperature was 87 degrees. Pensacola Bay. Sea temperature 89 degrees. Air temperature 89 degrees. The report from the east end of Dauphin Island was not available. Graham Bay, south winds at 5 knots. Air temperature was 86 degrees. And Pettiboy Island, south winds at 4 knots. Air temperature was 85 degrees. 12 miles south of Orange Beach. Winds were west at 4 knots. Sea temperature 87 degrees. Air temperature 85 degrees. Wave heights 1 foot. 100 miles south of Destin. Winds were east at 6 knots. Air temperature 86 degrees. Wave heights 1 foot. Wave period 4 seconds. The following weather reports were made at 7 p.m. Pensacola International Airport, skies were clear. The temperature was 85 degrees, the dew point was 75, and the relative humidity was 72%. This produces a heat index of 93. The wind was southwest at 5 miles an hour. The pressure was 29.97 inches and rising. Pensacola Naval Air Station, skies were mostly cloudy. The temperature was 88 degrees, the dew point was 76, and the relative humidity was 67%. This produces a heat index of 99. The wind was southwest at 6 miles an hour. The pressure was 29.97 inches and rising. The Pensacola climate summary for this evening, as of 4 p.m., September 2, 2026. Today's high temperature was 92 degrees and the low 77 degrees. 0.11 inches of precipitation fell today, which brings the monthly total to 0.11 inches. The total precipitation for the year now stands at 39.59 inches. Sunset tonight is at 7:10 p.m. Sunrise tomorrow is at 6:27 a.m. Across the central Gulf Coast, Gulf Shores, clear. Temperature was 84 degrees. Wind southwest at 6 miles an hour. Heat index was 94. Milton, partly cloudy. Temperature was 83 degrees. Wind calm. Heat index was 93. Destin, partly cloudy. Temperature was 87 degrees. Wind calm. Heat index was 97. Mary Esther, partly cloudy. Temperature was 87 degrees. Wind southwest at 3 miles an hour. Heat index was 95. Mobile, partly cloudy. Temperature was 83 degrees. Wind southwest at 7 miles an hour. Heat index was 90. Elsewhere, Hattiesburg, partly cloudy and 90. New Orleans, mostly cloudy and 84. Montgomery, partly cloudy and 89. Tallahassee, partly cloudy and 91. And at Panama City, partly cloudy and 87. Here's your National Weather Service forecast. Tonight, mostly clear. Lows in the mid-70s. Southwest winds around 5 miles per hour, becoming northwest after midnight. Thursday, mostly sunny. A chance of showers and thunderstorms in the afternoon. Highs in the lower 90s. North winds around 5 miles per hour, becoming east in the afternoon. Chance of rain 30%. Thursday night, partly cloudy with a chance of showers with a slight chance of thunderstorms. Lows in the mid-70s. South winds around 5 miles per hour in the evening, becoming light and variable. Chance of rain 50%. Friday, partly sunny. A chance of showers and thunderstorms in the morning, then showers with thunderstorms likely in the afternoon. Humid with highs around 90. East winds around 5 miles per hour. Chance of rain 90%. Friday night, partly cloudy. A slight chance of showers and thunderstorms in the evening. Humid with lows in the mid-70s. Southeast winds around 5 miles per hour in the evening, becoming light and variable. Chance of rain 20%. Saturday, mostly sunny. A chance of showers and thunderstorms in the morning, then showers with thunderstorms likely in the afternoon. Highs in the lower 90s. Chance of rain 80%. Saturday night, partly cloudy with a slight chance of showers and thunderstorms in the evening, then mostly clear after midnight. Lows in the mid-70s. Chance of rain 20%. Sunday, mostly sunny. A slight chance of showers and thunderstorms in the morning, then showers and thunderstorms likely in the afternoon. Highs in the lower 90s. Chance of rain 70%. Heat index values up to 105. 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The current time is 7:33 p.m. Central Daylight Time. Here's your marine forecast. On the weather map, a light to occasionally moderate diurnal flow pattern is expected through the remainder of the week and into the weekend, with offshore winds expected at night and onshore winds during the day. Rain chances will also increase over the coming days, especially on Friday. A few waterspouts will be possible each morning. On Perdido Bay, Pensacola Bay including Santa Rosa Sound, and Choctawhatchee Bay. For tonight, southwest winds around 5 knots, becoming northwest after midnight. Waves 1 foot or less. Smooth. For Thursday, north winds 5 to 10 knots, becoming southeast in the afternoon. Waves 1 foot or less. Light chop. A slight chance of showers and thunderstorms in the morning, then a chance of showers and thunderstorms in the afternoon. For Thursday night, southeast winds around 5 knots, becoming northeast after midnight. Waves 1 foot or less. Smooth. A chance of showers and thunderstorms. And for Friday, northeast winds 5 to 10 knots, becoming southeast in the afternoon. Waves 1 foot or less. Light chop. A chance of thunderstorms. Showers. On Perdido Bay, Pensacola Bay including Santa Rosa Sound, and Choctawhatchee Bay. For tonight, southwest winds around 5 knots early this evening, becoming light and variable, then becoming north around 5 knots after midnight. Waves 1 foot or less. Smooth. For Thursday, northeast winds 5 to 10 knots, becoming southeast in the afternoon. Waves 1 foot or less. Light chop. A slight chance of showers and thunderstorms in the morning, then a chance of showers and thunderstorms in the afternoon. For Thursday night, southeast winds around 5 knots, becoming northeast around 5 knots after midnight. Waves 1 foot or less. Smooth. A chance of thunderstorms. A chance of showers. And for Friday, east winds 5 to 10 knots, becoming southeast in the afternoon. Waves 1 foot or less. Light chop. Showers likely with a chance of thunderstorms. From the Okaloosa-Walton County line to Pascagoula, and out 20 nautical miles. For tonight, southwest winds around 5 knots, becoming northwest after midnight. Seas 1 foot or less. Wave detail, east 1 foot at 3 seconds. For Thursday, north winds 5 to 10 knots, becoming southeast in the afternoon. Seas 1 foot or less. Wave detail, northeast 1 foot at 3 seconds. A slight chance of showers and thunderstorms. For Thursday night, southeast winds around 5 knots, becoming east after midnight. Seas 1 foot or less. Wave detail, east 1 foot at 4 seconds. A chance of thunderstorms. A chance of showers in the evening, then showers likely after midnight. And for Friday, northeast winds 5 to 10 knots, becoming southeast in the afternoon. Seas 1 foot or less. Wave detail, east 1 foot at 4 seconds. A chance of thunderstorms. Showers, mainly in the morning. From the Okaloosa-Walton County line to Pascagoula, from 20 to 60 nautical miles offshore. For tonight, south winds around 5 knots, becoming northwest after midnight. Seas 1 foot or less. Wave detail, east 1 foot at 3 seconds. A slight chance of showers and thunderstorms late. For Thursday, north winds 5 to 10 knots, becoming east in the afternoon. Seas 1 foot or less. Wave detail, northeast 1 foot at 4 seconds. A chance of showers and thunderstorms, mainly in the morning. For Thursday night, east winds 5 to 10 knots. Seas 1 foot or less. Wave detail, east 1 foot at 3 seconds. A chance of thunderstorms. a chance of showers in the evening, then showers likely after midnight. And for Friday, east winds around 5 knots, becoming south in the afternoon. Seas 1 foot or less. Wave detail, east 1 foot at 4 seconds. Showers likely with a chance of thunderstorms in the morning, then a slight chance of showers and thunderstorms in the afternoon. The Tropical Weather Outlook. For the North Atlantic, Caribbean Sea and the Gulf of America, Active Systems, the Weather Prediction Center is issuing advisories on Tropical Depression Edward, located inland over eastern Texas. Tropical cyclone formation is not expected during the next 7 days. Tidal information, at the mouth of the Mobile River on Thursday, high tide at 4:29 a.m. Low tide at 4:35 p.m. At the mouth of the Mobile River on Friday, high tide at 5:21 a.m. Low tide at 6:18 p.m. At Pensacola Bay on Thursday, high tide at 3:35 a.m. Low tide at 3:37 p.m. At Pensacola Bay on Friday, high tide at 4:43 a.m. Low tide at 4:57 p.m. At the East Pass in Destin on Thursday, high tide at 3:02 a.m. Low tide at 3:03 p.m. At the East Pass in Destin on Friday, high tide at 4:10 a.m. Low tide at 4:23 p.m. At 4 p.m. Central Daylight Time, the center of Tropical Depression Edward was located near latitude 31.6 north, longitude 95.2 west. The depression is moving toward the north-northwest near 5 miles per hour, and this motion is expected to continue before Edward dissipates on Thursday. Maximum sustained winds are near 25 miles per hour with higher gusts. A gradual weakening of winds is expected to continue tonight. The estimated minimum central pressure is 1011 millibars 29.86 inches. The following marine observations were made as of 7 p.m. Mobile Bay Coast Guard Station. Winds were southwest at 3 knots. Sea temperature 88 degrees. Air temperature 88 degrees. Weeks Bay, calm. Air temperature was 87 degrees. Pensacola Bay. Sea temperature 89 degrees. Air temperature 89 degrees. The report from the east end of Dauphin Island was not available. Graham Bay, south winds at 5 knots. Air temperature was 86 degrees. And Pettiboy Island, south winds at 4 knots. Air temperature was 85 degrees. 12 miles south of Orange Beach. Winds were west at 4 knots. Sea temperature 87 degrees. Air temperature 85 degrees. Wave heights 1 foot. 100 miles south of Destin. Winds were east at 6 knots. Air temperature 86 degrees. Wave heights 1 foot. Wave period 4 seconds. The following weather reports were made at 7 p.m. Pensacola International Airport, skies were clear. The temperature was 85 degrees, the dew point was 75, and the relative humidity was 72%. This produces a heat index of 93. The wind was southwest at 5 miles an hour. The pressure was 29.97 inches and rising. Pensacola Naval Air Station, skies were mostly cloudy. The temperature was 88 degrees, the dew point was 76, and the relative humidity was 67%. This produces a heat index of 99. The wind was southwest at 6 miles an hour. The pressure was 29.97 inches and rising. The Pensacola climate summary for this evening, as of 4 p.m., September 2, 2026. Today's high temperature was 92 degrees and the low 77 degrees. 0.11 inches of precipitation fell today, which brings the monthly total to 0.11 inches. The total precipitation for the year now stands at 39.59 inches. Sunset tonight is at 7:10 p.m. Sunrise tomorrow is at 6:27 a.m. Across the central Gulf Coast, Gulf Shores, clear. Temperature was 84 degrees. Wind southwest at 6 miles an hour. Heat index was 94. Milton, partly cloudy. Temperature was 83 degrees. Wind calm. Heat index was 93. Destin, partly cloudy. Temperature was 87 degrees. Wind calm. Heat index was 97. Mary Esther, partly cloudy. Temperature was 87 degrees. Wind southwest at 3 miles an hour. Heat index was 95. Mobile, partly cloudy. Temperature was 83 degrees. Wind southwest at 7 miles an hour. Heat index was 90. Elsewhere, Hattiesburg, partly cloudy and 90. New Orleans, mostly cloudy and 84. Montgomery, partly cloudy and 89. Tallahassee, partly cloudy and 91. And at Panama City, partly cloudy and 87. Here's your National Weather Service forecast. Tonight, mostly clear. Lows in the mid-70s. Southwest winds around 5 miles per hour, becoming northwest after midnight. Thursday, mostly sunny. A chance of showers and thunderstorms in the afternoon. Highs in the lower 90s. North winds around 5 miles per hour, becoming east in the afternoon. Chance of rain 30%. Thursday night, partly cloudy with a chance of showers with a slight chance of thunderstorms. Lows in the mid-70s. South winds around 5 miles per hour in the evening, becoming light and variable. Chance of rain 50%. Friday, partly sunny. A chance of showers and thunderstorms in the morning, then showers with thunderstorms likely in the afternoon. Humid with highs around 90. East winds around 5 miles per hour. Chance of rain 90%. Friday night, partly cloudy. A slight chance of showers and thunderstorms in the evening. Humid with lows in the mid-70s. Southeast winds around 5 miles per hour in the evening, becoming light and variable. Chance of rain 20%. Saturday, mostly sunny. A chance of showers and thunderstorms in the morning, then showers with thunderstorms likely in the afternoon. Highs in the lower 90s. Chance of rain 80%. Saturday night, partly cloudy with a slight chance of showers and thunderstorms in the evening, then mostly clear after midnight. Lows in the mid-70s. Chance of rain 20%. Sunday, mostly sunny. A slight chance of showers and thunderstorms in the morning, then showers and thunderstorms likely in the afternoon. Highs in the lower 90s. Chance of rain 70%. Heat index values up to 105. 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The current time is 7:46 p.m. Central Daylight Time. Here's your marine forecast. On the weather map, a light to occasionally moderate diurnal flow pattern is expected through the remainder of the week and into the weekend, with offshore winds expected at night and onshore winds during the day. Rain chances will also increase over the coming days, especially on Friday. A few waterspouts will be possible each morning. On Perdido Bay, Pensacola Bay including Santa Rosa Sound, and Choctawhatchee Bay. For tonight, southwest winds around 5 knots, becoming northwest after midnight. Waves 1 foot or less. Smooth. For Thursday, north winds 5 to 10 knots, becoming southeast in the afternoon. Waves 1 foot or less. Light chop. A slight chance of showers and thunderstorms in the morning, then a chance of showers and thunderstorms in the afternoon. For Thursday night, southeast winds around 5 knots, becoming northeast after midnight. Waves 1 foot or less. Smooth. A chance of showers and thunderstorms. And for Friday, northeast winds 5 to 10 knots, becoming southeast in the afternoon. Waves 1 foot or less. Light chop. A chance of thunderstorms. Showers. On Perdido Bay, Pensacola Bay including Santa Rosa Sound, and Choctawhatchee Bay. For tonight, southwest winds around 5 knots early this evening, becoming light and variable, then becoming north around 5 knots after midnight. Waves 1 foot or less. Smooth. For Thursday, northeast winds 5 to 10 knots, becoming southeast in the afternoon. Waves 1 foot or less. light chop. A slight chance of showers and thunderstorms in the morning, then a chance of showers and thunderstorms in the afternoon. For Thursday night, southeast winds around 5 knots, becoming northeast around 5 knots after midnight. Waves 1 foot or less. Smooth. A chance of thunderstorms. A chance of showers. And for Friday, east winds 5 to 10 knots, becoming southeast in the afternoon. Waves 1 foot or less. Light chop. Showers likely with a chance of thunderstorms. From the Okaloosa-Walton County line to Pascagoula, and out 20 nautical miles. For tonight, southwest winds around 5 knots, becoming northwest after midnight. Seas 1 foot or less. Wave detail, east 1 foot at 3 seconds. For Thursday, north winds 5 to 10 knots, becoming southeast in the afternoon. Seas 1 foot or less. Wave detail, northeast 1 foot at 3 seconds. A slight chance of showers and thunderstorms. For Thursday night, southeast winds around 5 knots, becoming east after midnight. Seas 1 foot or less. Wave detail, east 1 foot at 4 seconds. A chance of thunderstorms. A chance of showers in the evening, then showers likely after midnight. And for Friday, northeast winds 5 to 10 knots, becoming southeast in the afternoon. Seas 1 foot or less. Wave detail, east 1 foot at 4 seconds. A chance of thunderstorms. Showers, mainly in the morning. From the Okaloosa-Walton County line to Pascagoula, from 20 to 60 nautical miles offshore. For tonight, south winds around 5 knots, becoming northwest after midnight. Seas 1 foot or less. Wave detail, east 1 foot at 3 seconds. A slight chance of showers and thunderstorms late. For Thursday, north winds 5 to 10 knots, becoming east in the afternoon. Seas 1 foot or less. Wave detail, northeast 1 foot at 4 seconds. A chance of showers and thunderstorms, mainly in the morning. For Thursday night, east winds 5 to 10 knots. Seas 1 foot or less. Wave detail, east 1 foot at 3 seconds. A chance of thunderstorms. A chance of showers in the evening, then showers likely after midnight. And for Friday, east winds around 5 knots, becoming south in the afternoon. Seas 1 foot or less. Wave detail, east 1 foot at 4 seconds. Showers likely with a chance of thunderstorms in the morning, then a slight chance of showers and thunderstorms in the afternoon. 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Tidal information, at the mouth of the Mobile River on Thursday, high tide at 4:29 a.m. Low tide at 4:35 p.m. At the mouth of the Mobile River on Friday, high tide at 5:21 a.m. Low tide at 6:18 p.m. At Pensacola Bay on Thursday, high tide at 3:35 a.m. Low tide at 3:37 p.m. At Pensacola Bay on Friday, high tide at 4:43 a.m. Low tide at 4:57 p.m. At the East Pass in Destin on Thursday, high tide at 3:02 a.m. Low tide at 3:03 p.m. At the East Pass in Destin on Friday, high tide at 4:10 a.m. Low tide at 4:23 p.m. At 4 p.m. Central Daylight Time, the center of Tropical Depression Eduard was located near latitude 31.6 north, longitude 95.2 west. The depression is moving toward the north-northwest near 5 miles per hour, and this motion is expected to continue before Eduard dissipates on Thursday. Maximum sustained winds are near 25 miles per hour with higher gusts. A gradual weakening of winds is expected to continue tonight. The estimated minimum central pressure is 1011 millibars 29.86 inches. The following marine observations were made as of 7 p.m. Mobile Bay Coast Guard Station. Winds were southwest at 3 knots. Sea temperature 88 degrees. Air temperature 88 degrees. Weeks Bay, calm. Air temperature was 87 degrees. Pensacola Bay. Sea temperature 89 degrees. Air temperature 89 degrees. The report from the east end of Dauphin Island was not available. Graham Bay, south winds at 5 knots. Air temperature was 86 degrees. And Pettiboy Island, south winds at 4 knots. Air temperature was 85 degrees. 12 miles south of Orange Beach. Winds were west at 4 knots. Sea temperature 87 degrees. Air temperature 85 degrees. Wave heights 1 foot. 100 miles south of Destin. Winds were east at 6 knots. Air temperature 86 degrees. Wave heights 1 foot. Wave period 4 seconds. The following weather reports were made at 7 p.m. Pensacola International Airport, skies were clear. The temperature was 85 degrees, the dew point was 75, and the relative humidity was 72%. This produces a heat index of 93. The wind was southwest at 5 miles an hour. The pressure was 29.97 inches and rising. Pensacola Naval Air Station, skies were mostly cloudy. The temperature was 88 degrees, the dew point was 76, and the relative humidity was 67%. This produces a heat index of 99. The wind was southwest at 6 miles an hour. The pressure was 29.97 inches and rising. The Pensacola climate summary for this evening, as of 4 p.m., September 2, 2026. Today's high temperature was 92 degrees and the low 77 degrees. 0.11 inches of precipitation fell today, which brings the monthly total to 0.11 inches. The total precipitation for the year now stands at 39.59 inches. Sunset tonight is at 7:10 p.m. Sunrise tomorrow is at 6:27 a.m. Across the central Gulf Coast, Gulf Shores, clear. Temperature was 84 degrees. Wind southwest at 6 miles an hour. Heat index was 94. Milton, partly cloudy. Temperature was 83 degrees. Wind calm. Heat index was 93. Destin, partly cloudy. Temperature was 87 degrees. Wind calm. Heat index was 97. Mary Esther, partly cloudy. Temperature was 87 degrees. Wind southwest at 3 miles an hour. Heat index was 95. Mobile, partly cloudy. Temperature was 83 degrees. Wind southwest at 7 miles an hour. Heat index was 90. Elsewhere, Hattiesburg, partly cloudy and 90. New Orleans, mostly cloudy and 84. Montgomery, partly cloudy and 89. Tallahassee, partly cloudy and 91. And at Panama City, partly cloudy and 87. Here's your National Weather Service forecast. Tonight, mostly clear. Lows in the mid-70s. Southwest winds around 5 miles per hour, becoming northwest after midnight. Thursday, mostly sunny. A chance of showers and thunderstorms in the afternoon. Highs in the lower 90s. North winds around 5 miles per hour, becoming east in the afternoon. Chance of rain 30%. Thursday night, partly cloudy with a chance of showers with a slight chance of thunderstorms. Lows in the mid-70s. South winds around 5 miles per hour in the evening, becoming light and variable. Chance of rain 50%. Friday, partly sunny. A chance of showers and thunderstorms in the morning, then showers with thunderstorms likely in the afternoon. Humid with highs around 90. East winds around 5 miles per hour. Chance of rain 90%. Friday night, partly cloudy. A slight chance of showers and thunderstorms in the evening. Humid with lows in the mid-70s. Southeast winds around 5 miles per hour in the evening, becoming light and variable. Chance of rain 20%. Saturday, mostly sunny. A chance of showers and thunderstorms in the morning, then showers with thunderstorms likely in the afternoon. Highs in the lower 90s. Chance of rain 80%. Saturday night, partly cloudy with a slight chance of showers and thunderstorms in the evening, then mostly clear after midnight. Lows in the mid-70s. Chance of rain 20%. Sunday, mostly sunny. A slight chance of showers and thunderstorms in the morning, then showers and thunderstorms likely in the afternoon. Highs in the lower 90s. Chance of rain 70%. Heat index values up to 105. 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The current time is 7:59 p.m. Central Daylight Time. Here's your marine forecast. On the weather map, a light to occasionally moderate diurnal flow pattern is expected through the remainder of the week and into the weekend, with offshore winds expected at night and onshore winds during the day. Rain chances will also increase over the coming days, especially on Friday. A few waterspouts will be possible each morning. On Perdido Bay, Pensacola Bay including Santa Rosa Sound, and Choctawhatchee Bay. For tonight, southwest wind.
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0: Waves 1 foot or less. Light chop. A slight chance of showers and thunderstorms in the morning, then a chance of showers and thunderstorms in the afternoon. For Thursday night, southeast winds around 5 knots, becoming northeast after midnight. Waves 1 foot or less. Smooth. A chance of showers and thunderstorms. And for Friday, northeast winds 5 to 10 knots, becoming southeast in the afternoon. Waves 1 foot or less. Light chop. A chance of thunderstorms. Showers. On Perdido Bay, Pensacola Bay including Santa Rosa Sound, and Choctawhatchee Bay. For tonight, southwest winds around 5 knots early this evening, becoming light and variable, then becoming north around 5 knots after midnight. Waves 1 foot or less. Smooth. For Thursday, northeast winds 5 to 10 knots, becoming southeast in the afternoon. Waves 1 foot or less. Light chop. A slight chance of showers and thunderstorms in the morning, then a chance of showers and thunderstorms in the afternoon. For Thursday night, southeast winds around 5 knots, becoming northeast around 5 knots after midnight. Waves 1 foot or less. Smooth. A chance of thunderstorms. A chance of showers. And for Friday, east winds 5 to 10 knots, becoming southeast in the afternoon. Waves 1 foot or less. Light chop. Showers likely with a chance of thunderstorms. From the Okaloosa-Walton County line to Pascagoula, and out 20 nautical miles. For tonight, southwest winds around 5 knots, becoming northwest after midnight. Seas 1 foot or less. Wave detail, east 1 foot at 3 seconds. For Thursday, north winds 5 to 10 knots, becoming southeast in the afternoon. Seas 1 foot or less. Wave detail, northeast 1 foot at 3 seconds. A slight chance of showers and thunderstorms. For Thursday night, southeast winds around 5 knots, becoming east after midnight. Seas 1 foot or less. Wave detail, east 1 foot at 4 seconds. A chance of thunderstorms. A chance of showers in the evening, then showers likely after midnight. And for Friday, northeast winds 5 to 10 knots, becoming southeast in the afternoon. Seas 1 foot or less. Wave detail, east 1 foot at 4 seconds. A chance of thunderstorms. Showers, mainly in the morning. From the Okaloosa-Walton County line to Pascagoula, from 20 to 60 nautical miles offshore,

coming south in the afternoon. Seas 1 foot or less. Wave detail, east 1 foot at 4 seconds. Showers likely with a chance of thunderstorms in the morning, then a slight chance of showers and thunderstorms in the afternoon. Tidal information, at the mouth of the Mobile River on Thursday, high tide at 4:29 a.m. Low tide at 4:35 p.m. At the mouth of the Mobile River on Friday, high tide at 5:21 a.m. Low tide at 6:18 p.m. At Pensacola Bay on Thursday, high tide at 3:35 a.m. Low tide at 3:37 p.m. At Pensacola Bay on Friday, high tide at 4:43 a.m. Low tide at 4:57 p.m. At the East Pass in Destin on Thursday, high tide at 3:02 a.m. Low tide at 3:03 p.m. At the East Pass in Destin on Friday, high tide at 4:10 a.m. Low tide at 4:23 p.m. At 4 p.m. Central Daylight Time, the center of Tropical Depression Eduard was located near latitude 31.6 north, longitude 95.2 west. The depression is moving toward the north-northwest near 5 miles per hour, and this motion is expected to continue before Eduard dissipates on Thursday. Maximum sustained winds are near 25 miles per hour with higher gusts. A gradual weakening of winds is expected to continue tonight. The estimated minimum central pressure is 1011 millibars 29.86 inches. The following marine observations were made as of 7 p.m. Mobile Bay Coast Guard Station. Winds were southwest at 3 knots. Sea temperature 88 degrees. Air temperature 88 degrees. Weeks Bay, calm. Air temperature was 87 degrees. Pensacola Bay. Sea temperature 89 degrees. Air temperature 89 degrees. The report from the east end of Dauphin Island was not available. Graham Bay, south winds at 5 knots. Air temperature was 86 degrees. And Pettiboy Island, south winds at 4 knots. Air temperature was 85 degrees. 12 miles south of Orange Beach. Winds were west at 4 knots. Sea temperature 87 degrees. Air temperature 85 degrees. Wave heights 1 foot. 100 miles south of Destin. Winds were east at 6 knots. Air temperature 86 degrees. Wave heights 1 foot. Wave period 4 seconds. The Tropical Weather Outlook. For the North Atlantic, Caribbean Sea and the Gulf of America, active systems, the Weather Prediction Center is issuing advisories on Tropical Depression Eduard, located inland over eastern Texas. Tropical cyclone formation is not expected during the next 7 days. The following weather reports were made at 7 p.m. Pensacola International Airport, skies were clear. The temperature was 85 degrees. The dew point was 75, and the relative humidity was 72%. This produces a heat index of 93. The wind was southwest at 5 miles an hour. The pressure was 29.97 inches and rising. Pensacola Naval Air Station, skies were mostly cloudy. The temperature was 88 degrees, the dew point was 76, and the relative humidity was 67%. This produces a heat index of 99. The wind was southwest at 6 miles an hour. The pressure was 29.97 inches and rising. The Pensacola climate summary for this evening, as of 4 p.m., September 2, 2026. Today's high temperature was 92 degrees and the low 77 degrees. 0.11 inches of precipitation fell today, which brings the monthly total to 0.11 inches. The total precipitation for the year now stands at 39.59 inches. Sunset tonight is at 7:10 p.m. Sunrise tomorrow is at 6:27 a.m. Across the central Gulf Coast, Gulf Shores, clear. Temperature was 84 degrees. Wind southwest at 6 miles an hour. Heat index was 94. Milton, partly cloudy. Temperature was 83 degrees. Wind calm. Heat index was 93. Destin, partly cloudy. Temperature was 87 degrees.

0: Wind calm. Heat index was 97. Mary Esther, partly cloudy. Temperature was 87 degrees. Wind southwest at 3 miles an hour. Heat index was 95. Mobile, partly cloudy. Temperature was 83 degrees. Wind southwest at 7 miles an hour. Heat index was 90. Elsewhere, Hattiesburg, partly cloudy and 90. New Orleans, mostly cloudy and 84. Montgomery, partly cloudy and 89. Tallahassee, partly cloudy and 91. And at Panama City, partly cloudy and 87. Here's your National Weather Service forecast. Tonight, mostly clear. Lows in the mid-70s. Southwest winds around 5 miles per hour, becoming northwest after midnight. Thursday, mostly sunny. A chance of showers and thunderstorms in the afternoon. Highs in the lower 90s. North winds around 5 miles per hour, becoming east in the afternoon. Chance of rain 30%. Thursday night, partly cloudy with a chance of showers with a slight chance of thunderstorms. Lows in the mid-70s. South winds around 5 miles per hour in the evening, becoming light and variable. Chance of rain 50%. Friday, partly sunny. A chance of showers and thunderstorms in the morning, then showers with thunderstorms likely in the afternoon. Humid with highs around 90. East winds around 5 miles per hour. Chance of rain 90%. Friday night, partly cloudy. A slight chance of showers and thunderstorms in the evening. Humid with lows in the mid-70s. Southeast winds around 5 miles per hour in the evening, becoming light and variable. Chance of rain 20%. Saturday, mostly sunny. A chance of showers and thunderstorms in the morning, then showers with thunderstorms likely in the afternoon. Highs in the lower 90s. Chance of rain 80%. Saturday night, partly cloudy with a slight chance of showers and thunderstorms in the evening, then mostly clear after midnight. Lows in the mid-70s. Chance of rain 20%. Sunday, mostly sunny. A slight chance of showers and thunderstorms in the morning, then showers and thunderstorms likely in the afternoon. Highs in the lower 90s. Chance of rain 70%. Heat index values up to 105. 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The current time is 8:11 p.m. Central Daylight Time. Here's your marine forecast. On the weather map, a light to occasionally moderate diurnal flow pattern is expected through the remainder of the week and into the weekend, with offshore winds expected at night and onshore winds during the day. Rain chances will also increase over the coming days, especially on Friday. A few waterspouts will be possible each morning. On Perdido Bay, Pensacola Bay including Santa Rosa Sound, and Choctaw Hatchie Bay. For tonight, southwest winds around 5 knots, becoming northwest after midnight. Waves 1 foot or less. Smooth. For Thursday, north winds 5 to 10 knots, becoming southeast in the afternoon. Waves 1 foot or less. Light chop. A slight chance of showers and thunderstorms in the morning, then a chance of showers and thunderstorms in the afternoon. For Thursday night, southeast winds around 5 knots, becoming northeast after midnight. Waves 1 foot or less. Smooth. A chance of showers and thunderstorms. And for Friday, northeast winds 5 to 10 knots, becoming southeast in the afternoon. Waves 1 foot or less. Light chop. A chance of thunderstorms. Showers. On Perdido Bay, Pensacola Bay including Santa Rosa Sound, and Choctaw Hatchie Bay. For tonight, southwest winds around 5 knots early this evening, becoming light and variable, then becoming north around 5 knots after midnight. Waves 1 foot or less. Smooth. For Thursday, northeast winds 5 to 10 knots, becoming southeast in the afternoon. Waves 1 foot or less. Light chop. A slight chance of showers and thunderstorms in the morning, then a chance of showers and thunderstorms in the afternoon. For Thursday night, southeast winds around 5 knots, becoming northeast around 5 knots after midnight. Waves 1 foot or less. Smooth. A chance of thunderstorms. A chance of showers. And for Friday, east winds 5 to 10 knots, becoming southeast in the afternoon. Waves 1 foot or less. Light chop. Showers likely with a chance of thunderstorms. From the Okaloosa-Walton County line to Pascagoula, and out 20 nautical miles. For tonight, southwest winds around 5 knots, becoming northwest after midnight. Seas 1 foot or less. Wave detail, east 1 foot at 3 seconds. For Thursday, north winds 5 to 10 knots, becoming southeast in the afternoon. Seas 1 foot or less. Wave detail, northeast 1 foot at 3 seconds. A slight chance of showers and thunderstorms. For Thursday night, southeast winds around 5 knots, becoming east after midnight. Seas 1 foot or less. Wave detail, east 1 foot at 4 seconds. A chance of thunderstorms. A chance of showers in the evening, then showers likely after midnight. And for Friday, northeast winds 5 to 10 knots, becoming southeast in the afternoon. Seas 1 foot or less. Wave detail, east 1 foot at 4 seconds. A chance of thunderstorms. Showers, mainly in the morning. From the Okaloosa-Walton County line to Pascagoula, from 20 to 60 nautical miles offshore. For tonight, south winds around 5 knots, becoming northwest after midnight. Seas 1 foot or less. Wave detail, east 1 foot at 3 seconds. A slight chance of showers and thunderstorms late. For Thursday, north winds 5 to 10 knots, becoming east in the afternoon. Seas 1 foot or less. Wave detail, northeast 1 foot at 4 seconds. A chance of showers and thunderstorms, mainly in the morning. For Thursday night, east winds 5 to 10 knots. Seas 1 foot or less. Wave detail, east 1 foot at 3 seconds. A chance of thunderstorms. A chance of showers in the evening, then showers likely after midnight. And for Friday, east winds around 5 knots, becoming south in the afternoon. Seas 1 foot or less. Wave detail, east 1 foot at 4 seconds. Showers likely with a chance of thunderstorms in the morning, then a slight chance of showers and thunderstorms in the afternoon. Tidal information, at the mouth of the Mobile River on Thursday, high tide at 4:29 a.m. Low tide at 4:35 p.m. At the mouth of the Mobile River on Friday, high tide at 5:21 a.m. Low tide at 6:18 p.m. At Pensacola Bay on Thursday, high tide at 3:35 a.m. Low tide at 3:37 p.m. At Pensacola Bay on Friday, high tide at 4:43 a.m. Low tide at 4:57 p.m. At the East Pass in Destin on Thursday, high tide at 3:02 a.m. Low tide at 3:03 p.m. At the East Pass in Destin on Friday, high tide at 4:10 a.m. Low tide at 4:23 p.m. This is NOAA Weather Radio Station KEC 86 from Pensacola, Florida. 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At 4 p.m. Central Daylight Time, the center of Tropical Depression Edouard was located near latitude 31.6 north, longitude 95.2 west. The depression is moving toward the north-northwest near 5 miles per hour, and this motion is expected to continue before Edouard dissipates on Thursday. Maximum sustained winds are near 25 miles per hour with higher gusts. A gradual weakening of winds is expected to continue tonight. The estimated minimum central pressure is 1011 millibars, 29.86 inches. The following marine observations were made as of 8 p.m. Mobile Bay Coast Guard Station. Winds were southwest at 2 knots. Sea temperature 87 degrees. Air temperature 86 degrees. Weeks Bay, calm. Air temperature was 83 degrees. Pensacola Bay. Sea temperature 88 degrees. Air temperature 86 degrees. The report from the east end of Dauphin Island was not available. Graham Bay, south winds at 5 knots. Air temperature was 86 degrees. And Pettiboy Island, south winds at 3 knots. Air temperature was 84 degrees. 12 miles south of Orange Beach. Winds were southwest at 2 knots. Sea temperature 87 degrees. Air temperature 85 degrees. Wave heights 1 foot. 100 miles south of Destin. Winds were east at 6 knots. Air temperature 85 degrees. The following weather reports were made at 8 p.m. Pensacola International Airport, skies were clear. The temperature was 84 degrees, the dew point was 77, and the relative humidity was 79%. This produces a heat index of 94. The wind was southwest at 5 miles an hour. The pressure was 29.98 inches and rising. Pensacola Naval Air Station, skies were partly cloudy. The temperature was 84 degrees, the dew point was 74, and the relative humidity was 71%. This produces a heat index of 91. The wind was variable at 3 miles an hour. The pressure was 29.98 inches and rising. The Pensacola climate summary for this evening, as of 4 p.m., September 2, 2026. Today's high temperature was 92 degrees and the low 77 degrees. 0.11 inches of precipitation fell today, which brings the monthly total to 0.11 inches. The total precipitation for the year now stands at 39.59 inches. Sunset tonight is at 7:10 p.m. Sunrise tomorrow is at 6:27 a.m. Across the central Gulf Coast, Gulf Shores, clear. Temperature was 81 degrees. Wind calm. Milton, partly cloudy. Temperature was 79 degrees. Wind calm. Destin, mostly cloudy. Temperature was 86 degrees. Wind calm. Heat index was 95. Mary Esther, mostly cloudy. Temperature was 86 degrees. Wind calm. Heat index was 95. Mobile, partly cloudy. Temperature was 81 degrees. Wind southwest at 3 miles an hour. Elsewhere, Hattiesburg, mostly cloudy and 86. New Orleans, mostly cloudy and 83. Montgomery, cloudy and 86. Tallahassee, mostly cloudy and 89. And at Panama City, clear and 85. Here's your National Weather Service forecast. Tonight, mostly clear. Lows in the mid-70s. Southwest winds around 5 miles per hour, becoming northwest after midnight. Thursday, mostly sunny. A chance of showers and thunderstorms in the afternoon. Highs in the lower 90s. North winds around 5 miles per hour, becoming east in the afternoon. Chance of rain 30%. Thursday night, partly cloudy with a chance of showers with a slight chance of thunderstorms. Lows in the mid-70s. South winds around 5 miles per hour in the evening, becoming light and variable. Chance of rain 50%. Friday, partly sunny. A chance of showers and thunderstorms in the morning, then showers with thunderstorms likely in the afternoon. Humid with highs around 90. East winds around 5 miles per hour. Chance of rain 90%. Friday night, partly cloudy. A slight chance of showers and thunderstorms in the evening. Humid with lows in the mid-70s. Southeast winds around 5 miles per hour in the evening, becoming light and variable. Chance of rain 20%. Saturday, mostly sunny. A chance of showers and thunderstorms in the morning, then showers with thunderstorms likely in the afternoon. Highs in the lower 90s. Chance of rain 80%. Saturday night, partly cloudy with a slight chance of showers and thunderstorms in the evening, then mostly clear after midnight. Lows in the mid-70s. Chance of rain 20%. Sunday, mostly sunny. A slight chance of showers and thunderstorms in the morning, then showers and thunderstorms likely in the afternoon. Highs in the lower 90s. chance of rain 70%. Heat index values up to 105. 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The current time is 8:23 p.m. Central Daylight Time. Here's your marine forecast. On the weather map, a light to occasionally moderate diurnal flow pattern is expected through the remainder of the week and into the weekend, with offshore winds expected at night and onshore winds during the day. Rain chances will also increase over the coming days, especially on Friday. A few waterspouts will be possible each morning. On Perdido Bay, Pensacola Bay including Santa Rosa Sound, and Choctawhatchee Bay. For tonight, southwest winds around 5 knots, becoming northwest after midnight. Waves 1 foot or less. Smooth. For Thursday, north winds 5 to 10 knots, becoming southeast in the afternoon. Waves 1 foot or less. Light chop. A slight chance of showers and thunderstorms in the morning, then a chance of showers and thunderstorms in the afternoon. For Thursday night, southeast winds around 5 knots, becoming northeast after midnight. Waves 1 foot or less. Smooth. A chance of showers and thunderstorms. And for Friday, northeast winds 5 to 10 knots, becoming southeast in the afternoon. Waves 1 foot or less. Light chop. A chance of thunderstorms. Showers. On Perdido Bay, Pensacola Bay including Santa Rosa Sound, and Choctawhatchee Bay. For tonight, southwest winds around 5 knots early this evening, becoming light and variable, then becoming north around 5 knots after midnight. Waves 1 foot or less. Smooth. For Thursday, northeast winds 5 to 10 knots, becoming southeast in the afternoon. Waves 1 foot or less. Light chop. A slight chance of showers and thunderstorms in the morning, then a chance of showers and thunderstorms in the afternoon. For Thursday night, southeast winds around 5 knots, becoming northeast around 5 knots after midnight. Waves 1 foot or less. Smooth. A chance of thunderstorms. A chance of showers. And for Friday, east winds 5 to 10 knots, becoming southeast in the afternoon. Waves 1 foot or less. Light chop. Showers likely with a chance of thunderstorms. From the Okaloosa-Walton County line to Pascagoula, and out 20 nautical miles. For tonight, southwest winds around 5 knots, becoming northwest after midnight. Seas 1 foot or less. Wave detail, east 1 foot at 3 seconds. For Thursday, north winds 5 to 10 knots, becoming southeast in the afternoon. Seas 1 foot or less. Wave detail, northeast 1 foot at 3 seconds. A slight chance of showers and thunderstorms. For Thursday night, southeast winds around 5 knots, becoming east after midnight. Seas 1 foot or less. Wave detail, east 1 foot at 4 seconds. A chance of thunderstorms. A chance of showers in the evening, then showers likely after midnight. And for Friday, northeast winds 5 to 10 knots, becoming southeast in the afternoon. Seas 1 foot or less. Wave detail, east 1 foot at 4 seconds. A chance of thunderstorms. Showers, mainly in the morning. From the Okaloosa-Walton County line to Pascagoula, from 20 to 60 nautical miles offshore. For tonight, south winds around 5 knots, becoming northwest after midnight. Seas 1 foot or less. Wave detail, east 1 foot at 3 seconds. A slight chance of showers and thunderstorms late. For Thursday, north winds 5 to 10 knots, becoming east in the afternoon. Seas 1 foot or less. Wave detail, northeast 1 foot at 4 seconds. A chance of showers and thunderstorms, mainly in the morning. For Thursday night, east winds 5 to 10 knots. Seas 1 foot or less. Wave detail, east 1 foot at 3 seconds. A chance of thunderstorms. A chance of showers in the evening, then showers likely after midnight. And for Friday, east winds around 5 knots, becoming south in the afternoon. Seas 1 foot or less. Wave detail, east 1 foot at 4 seconds. Showers likely with a chance of thunderstorms in the morning, then a slight chance of showers and thunderstorms in the afternoon. Tidal information, at the mouth of the Mobile River on Thursday, high tide at 4:29 a.m. Low tide at 4:35 p.m. At the mouth of the Mobile River on Friday, high tide at 5:21 a.m. Low tide at 6:18 p.m. At Pensacola Bay on Thursday, high tide at 3:35 a.m. Low tide at 3:37 p.m. At Pensacola Bay on Friday, high tide at 4:43 a.m. Low tide at 4:57 p.m. At the East Pass in Destin on Thursday, high tide at 3:02 a.m. Low tide at 3:03 p.m. At the East Pass in Destin on Friday, high tide at 4:10 a.m. Low tide at 4:23 p.m. At 4 p.m. Central Daylight Time, the center of Tropical Depression Eduard was located near latitude 31.6 north, longitude 95.2 west. The depression is moving toward the north-northwest near 5 miles per hour, and this motion is expected to continue before Eduard dissipates on Thursday. Maximum sustained winds are near 25 miles per hour with higher gusts. A gradual weakening of winds is expected to continue tonight. The estimated minimum central pressure is 1011 millibars 29.86 inches. The following marine observations were made as of 8 p.m. Mobile Bay Coast Guard Station. Winds were southwest at 2 knots. Sea temperature 87 degrees. Air temperature 86 degrees. Weeks Bay, calm. Air temperature was 83 degrees. Pensacola Bay. Sea temperature 88 degrees. Air temperature 86 degrees. The report from the east end of Dauphin Island was not available. Grand Bay, south winds at 5 knots. Air temperature was 86 degrees. And Petit Boy Island, south winds at 3 knots. Air temperature was 84 degrees. 12 miles south of Orange Beach. Winds were southwest at 2 knots. Sea temperature 87 degrees. Air temperature 85 degrees. Wave heights 1 foot. 100 miles south of Destin. Winds were east at 6 knots. Air temperature 85 degrees. The following weather reports were made at 8 p.m. Pensacola International Airport, skies were clear. The temperature was 84 degrees, the dew point was 77, and the relative humidity was 79%. This produces a heat index of 94. The wind was southwest at 5 miles an hour. The pressure was 29.98 inches and rising. Pensacola Naval Air Station, skies were partly cloudy. The temperature was 84 degrees, the dew point was 74, and the relative humidity was 71%. This produces a heat index of 91. The wind was variable at 3 miles an hour. The pressure was 29.98 inches and rising. The Pensacola climate summary for this evening, as of 4 p.m., September 2, 2026. Today's high temperature was 92 degrees and the low 77 degrees. 0.11 inches of precipitation fell today, which brings the monthly total to 0.11 inches. The total precipitation for the year now stands at 39.59 inches. Sunset tonight is at 7:10 p.m. Sunrise tomorrow is at 6:27 a.m. Across the central Gulf Coast, Gulf Shores, clear. Temperature was 81 degrees. Wind calm. Milton, partly cloudy. Temperature was 79 degrees. Wind calm. Destin, mostly cloudy. Temperature was 86 degrees. Wind calm. Heat index was 95. Mary Esther, mostly cloudy. Temperature was 86 degrees. Wind calm. Heat index was 95. Mobile, partly cloudy. Temperature was 81 degrees. Wind southwest at 3 miles an hour. Elsewhere, Hattiesburg, mostly cloudy and 86. New Orleans, mostly cloudy and 83. Montgomery, cloudy and 86. Tallahassee, mostly cloudy and 89. And in Panama City, clear and 85. Here's your National Weather Service forecast. Tonight, mostly clear. Lows in the mid-70s. Southwest winds around 5 miles per hour, becoming northwest after midnight. Thursday, mostly sunny. A chance of showers and thunderstorms in the afternoon. Highs in the lower 90s. North winds around 5 miles per hour, becoming east in the afternoon. Chance of rain 30%. Thursday night, partly cloudy with a chance of showers with a slight chance of thunderstorms. Lows in the mid-70s. South winds around 5 miles per hour in the evening, becoming light and variable. Chance of rain 50%. Friday, partly sunny. A chance of showers and thunderstorms in the morning, then showers with thunderstorms likely in the afternoon. Humid with highs around 90. East winds around 5 miles per hour. Chance of rain 90%. Friday night, partly cloudy. A slight chance of showers and thunderstorms in the evening. Humid with lows in the mid-70s. Southeast winds around 5 miles per hour in the evening, becoming light and variable. Chance of rain 20%. Saturday, mostly sunny. A chance of showers and thunderstorms in the morning, then showers with thunderstorms likely in the afternoon. Highs in the lower 90s. Chance of rain 80%. Saturday night, partly cloudy with a slight chance of showers and thunderstorms in the evening, then mostly clear after midnight. Lows in the mid-70s. Chance of rain 20%. Sunday, mostly sunny. A slight chance of showers and thunderstorms in the morning, then showers and thunderstorms likely in the afternoon. Highs in the lower 90s. Chance of rain 70%. Heat index values up to 105. The Tropical Weather Outlook. For the North Atlantic, Caribbean Sea and the Gulf of America, active systems, the Weather Prediction Center is issuing advisories on Tropical Depression Edward, located inland over eastern Texas. Tropical cyclone formation is not expected during the next 7 days. This is NOAA Weather Radio, from the Mobile Pensacola National Weather Service. The current time is 8:36 p.m. Central Daylight Time. Here's your marine forecast. On the weather map, a light to occasionally moderate diurnal flow pattern is expected through the remainder of the week and into the weekend, with offshore winds expected at night and onshore winds during the day. Rain chances will also increase over the coming days, especially on Friday. A few waterspouts will be possible each morning. On Perdido Bay, Pensacola Bay including Santa Rosa Sound, and Choctawhatchee Bay. For tonight, southwest winds around 5 knots, becoming northwest after midnight. Waves 1 foot or less. Smooth. For Thursday, north winds 5 to 10 knots, becoming southeast in the afternoon. Waves 1 foot or less. Light chop. A slight chance of showers and thunderstorms in the morning, then a chance of showers and thunderstorms in the afternoon. For Thursday night, southeast winds around 5 knots, becoming northeast after midnight. Waves 1 foot or less. Smooth. A chance of showers and thunderstorms. And for Friday, northeast winds 5 to 10 knots, becoming southeast in the afternoon. Waves 1 foot or less. Light chop. A chance of thunderstorms. Showers. On Perdido Bay, Pensacola Bay including Santa Rosa Sound, and Choctawhatchee Bay. For tonight, southwest winds around 5 knots early this evening, becoming light and variable, then becoming north around 5 knots after midnight. Waves 1 foot or less. Smooth. For Thursday, northeast winds 5 to 10 knots, becoming southeast in the afternoon. Waves 1 foot or less. Light chop. A slight chance of showers and thunderstorms in the morning, then a chance of showers and thunderstorms in the afternoon. For Thursday night, southeast winds around 5 knots, becoming northeast around 5 knots after midnight. Waves 1 foot or less. Smooth. A chance of thunderstorms. A chance of showers. And for Friday, East winds 5 to 10 knots, becoming southeast in the afternoon. Waves 1 foot or less. Light chop. Showers likely with a chance of thunderstorms. From the Okaloosa-Walton County line to Pascagoula, and out 20 nautical miles. For tonight, southwest winds around 5 knots, becoming northwest after midnight. Seas 1 foot or less. Wave detail, east 1 foot at 3 seconds. For Thursday, north winds 5 to 10 knots, becoming southeast in the afternoon. Seas 1 foot or less. Wave detail, northeast 1 foot at 3 seconds. A slight chance of showers and thunderstorms. For Thursday night, southeast winds around 5 knots, becoming east after midnight. Seas 1 foot or less. Wave detail, east 1 foot at 4 seconds. A chance of thunderstorms. A chance of showers in the evening, then showers likely after midnight. And for Friday, northeast winds 5 to 10 knots, becoming southeast in the afternoon. Seas 1 foot or less. Wave detail, east 1 foot at 4 seconds. A chance of thunderstorms. Showers, mainly in the morning. From the Okaloosa-Walton County line to Pascagoula, from 20 to 60 nautical miles offshore. For tonight, south winds around 5 knots, becoming northwest after midnight. Seas 1 foot or less. Wave detail, east 1 foot at 3 seconds. A slight chance of showers and thunderstorms late. For Thursday, north winds 5 to 10 knots, becoming east in the afternoon. Seas 1 foot or less. Wave detail, northeast 1 foot at 4 seconds. A chance of showers and thunderstorms, mainly in the morning. For Thursday night, east winds 5 to 10 knots. Seas 1 foot or less. Wave detail, east 1 foot at 3 seconds. A chance of thunderstorms. A chance of showers in the evening, then showers likely after midnight. And for Friday, east winds around 5 knots, becoming south in the afternoon. Seas 1 foot or less. Wave detail, east 1 foot at 4 seconds. Showers likely with a chance of thunderstorms in the morning, then a slight chance of showers and thunderstorms in the afternoon. Tidal information, at the mouth of the Mobile River on Thursday, high tide at 4:29 a.m. Low tide at 4:35 p.m. At the mouth of the Mobile River on Friday, high tide at 5:21 a.m. Low tide at 6:18 p.m. At Pensacola Bay on Thursday, high tide at 3:35 a.m. Low tide at 3:37 p.m. At Pensacola Bay on Friday, high tide at 4:43 a.m. Low tide at 4:57 p.m. At the East Pass in Destin on Thursday, high tide at 3:02 a.m. Low tide at 3:03 p.m. At the East Pass in Destin on Friday, high tide at 4:10 a.m. Low tide at 4:23 p.m. At 4 p.m. Central Daylight Time, the center of Tropical Depression Edouard was located near latitude 31.6 north, longitude 95.2 west. The depression is moving toward the north-northwest near 5 miles per hour, and this motion is expected to continue before Edouard dissipates on Thursday. Maximum sustained winds are near 25 miles per hour with higher gusts. A gradual weakening of winds is expected to continue tonight. The estimated minimum central pressure is 1011 millibars 29.86 inches. The following marine observations were made as of 8 p.m. Mobile Bay Coast Guard Station. Winds were southwest at 2 knots. Sea temperature 87 degrees. Air temperature 86 degrees. Weeks Bay, calm. Air temperature was 83 degrees. Pensacola Bay. Sea temperature 88 degrees. Air temperature 86 degrees. The report from the east end of Dauphin Island was not available. Graham Bay, south winds at 5 knots. Air temperature was 86 degrees. And Pettiboy Island, south winds at 3 knots. Air temperature was 84 degrees. 12 miles south of Orange Beach. Winds were southwest at 2 knots. Sea temperature 87 degrees. Air temperature 85 degrees. Wave heights 1 foot. 100 miles south of Destin. Winds were east at 6 knots. Air temperature 85 degrees. The following weather reports were made at 8 p.m. Pensacola International Airport, skies were clear. The temperature was 84 degrees, the dew point was 77, and the relative humidity was 79%. This produces a heat index of 94. The wind was southwest at 5 miles an hour. The pressure was 29.98 inches and rising. Pensacola Naval Air Station, skies were partly cloudy. The temperature was 84 degrees, the dew point was 74, and the relative humidity was 71%. This produces a heat index of 91. The wind was variable at 3 miles an hour. The pressure was 29.98 inches and rising. The Pensacola climate summary for this evening, as of 4 p.m., September 2, 2026. Today's high temperature was 92 degrees and the low 77 degrees. 0.11 inches of precipitation fell today, which brings the monthly total to 0.11 inches. The total precipitation for the year now stands at 39.59 inches. Sunset tonight is at 7:10 p.m. Sunrise tomorrow is at 6:27 a.m. Across the central Gulf Coast, Gulf Shores, clear. Temperature was 81 degrees. Wind calm. Milton, partly cloudy. Temperature was 79 degrees. Wind calm. Destin, mostly cloudy. Temperature was 86 degrees. Wind calm. Heat index was 95. Mary Esther, mostly cloudy. Temperature was 86 degrees. Wind calm. Heat index was 95. Mobile, partly cloudy. Temperature was 81 degrees. Wind southwest at 3 miles an hour. Elsewhere, Hattiesburg, mostly cloudy and 86. New Orleans, mostly cloudy and 83. Montgomery, cloudy and 86. Tallahassee, mostly cloudy and 89. And at Panama City, clear and 85. Here's your National Weather Service forecast. Tonight, mostly clear. Lows in the mid-70s. Southwest winds around 5 miles per hour, becoming northwest after midnight. Thursday, mostly sunny. A chance of showers and thunderstorms in the afternoon. Highs in the lower 90s. North winds around 5 miles per hour, becoming east in the afternoon. Chance of rain 30%. Thursday night, partly cloudy with a chance of showers with a slight chance of thunderstorms. Lows in the mid-70s. South winds around 5 miles per hour in the evening, becoming light and variable. Chance of rain 50%. Friday, partly sunny. A chance of showers and thunderstorms in the morning, then showers with thunderstorms likely in the afternoon. Humid with highs around 90. East winds around 5 miles per hour. Chance of rain 90%. Friday night, partly cloudy. A slight chance of showers and thunderstorms in the evening. Humid with lows in the mid-70s. Southeast winds around 5 miles per hour in the evening, becoming light and variable. Chance of rain 20%. Saturday, mostly sunny. A chance of showers and thunderstorms in the morning, then showers with thunderstorms likely in the afternoon. Highs in the lower 90s. Chance of rain 80%. Saturday night, partly cloudy with a slight chance of showers and thunderstorms in the evening, then mostly clear after midnight. Lows in the mid-70s. Chance of rain 20%. Sunday, mostly sunny. A slight chance of showers and thunderstorms in the morning, then showers and thunderstorms likely in the afternoon. Highs in the lower 90s. Chance of rain 70%. Heat index values up to 105. 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The current time is 8:48 p.m. Central Daylight Time. Here's your marine forecast. On the weather map, a light to occasionally moderate diurnal flow pattern is expected through the remainder of the week and into the weekend, with offshore winds expected at night and onshore winds during the day. Rain chances will also increase over the coming days, especially on Friday. A few waterspouts will be possible each morning. On Perdido Bay, Pensacola Bay including Santa Rosa Sound, and Choctaw Hatchie Bay. For tonight, southwest winds around 5 knots, becoming northwest after midnight. Waves 1 foot or less. Smooth. For Thursday, north winds 5 to 10 knots, becoming southeast in the afternoon. Waves 1 foot or less. Light chop. A slight chance of showers and thunderstorms in the morning, then a chance of showers and thunderstorms in the afternoon. For Thursday night, southeast winds around 5 knots, becoming northeast after midnight. Waves 1 foot or less. Smooth. A chance of showers and thunderstorms. And for Friday, northeast winds 5 to 10 knots, becoming southeast in the afternoon. Waves 1 foot or less. Light chop. A chance of thunderstorms. Showers. On Perdido Bay, Pensacola Bay including Santa Rosa Sound, and Choctaw Hatchie Bay. For tonight, southwest winds around 5 knots early this evening, becoming light and variable, then becoming north around 5 knots after midnight. Waves 1 foot or less. Smooth. For Thursday, northeast winds 5 to 10 knots, becoming southeast in the afternoon. Waves 1 foot or less. Light chop. A slight chance of showers and thunderstorms in the morning, then a chance of showers and thunderstorms in the afternoon. For Thursday night, southeast winds around 5 knots, becoming northeast around 5 knots after midnight. Waves 1 foot or less. Smooth. A chance of thunderstorms. A chance of showers. And for Friday, east winds 5 to 10 knots, becoming southeast in the afternoon. Waves 1 foot or less. Light chop. Showers likely with a chance of thunderstorms. From the Okaloosa-Walton County line to Pascagoula, and out 20 nautical miles. For tonight, southwest winds around 5 knots, becoming northwest after midnight. Seas 1 foot or less. Wave detail, east 1 foot at 3 seconds. For Thursday, north winds 5 to 10 knots, becoming southeast in the afternoon. Seas 1 foot or less. Wave detail, northeast 1 foot at 3 seconds. A slight chance of showers and thunderstorms. For Thursday night, southeast winds around 5 knots, becoming east after midnight. Seas 1 foot or less. Wave detail, east 1 foot at 4 seconds. A chance of thunderstorms. A chance of showers in the evening, then showers likely after midnight. And for Friday, northeast winds 5 to 10 knots, becoming southeast in the afternoon. Seas 1 foot or less. Wave detail, east 1 foot at 4 seconds. A chance of thunderstorms. Showers, mainly in the morning. From the Okaloosa-Walton County line to Pascagoula, from 20 to 60 nautical miles offshore. For tonight, south winds around 5 knots, becoming northwest after midnight. Seas 1 foot or less. Wave detail, east 1 foot at 3 seconds. A slight chance of showers and thunderstorms late. For Thursday, north winds 5 to 10 knots, becoming east in the afternoon. Seas 1 foot or less. Wave detail, northeast 1 foot at 4 seconds. A chance of showers and thunderstorms, mainly in the morning. For Thursday night, east winds 5 to 10 knots. Seas 1 foot or less. Wave detail, east 1 foot at 3 seconds. A chance of thunderstorms. A chance of showers in the evening, then showers likely after midnight. And for Friday, east winds around 5 knots, becoming south in the afternoon. Seas 1 foot or less. Wave detail, east 1 foot at 4 seconds. Showers likely with a chance of thunderstorms in the morning, then a slight chance of showers and thunderstorms in the afternoon. tidal information at the mouth of the Mobile River on Thursday, high tide at 4:29 a.m. Low tide at 4:35 p.m. At the mouth of the Mobile River on Friday, high tide at 5:21 a.m. Low tide at 6:18 p.m. At Pensacola Bay on Thursday, high tide at 3:35 a.m. Low tide at 3:37 p.m. At Pensacola Bay on Friday, high tide at 4:43 a.m. Low tide at 4:57 p.m. At the East Pass in Destin on Thursday, high tide at 3:02 a.m. Low tide at 3:03 p.m. At the East Pass in Destin on Friday, high tide at 4:10 a.m. Low tide at 4:23 p.m. At 4 p.m. Central Daylight Time, the center of Tropical Depression Eduard was located near latitude 31.6 north, longitude 95.2 west. The depression is moving toward the north-northwest near 5 miles per hour, and this motion is expected to continue before Eduard dissipates on Thursday. Maximum sustained winds are near 25 miles per hour with higher gusts. A gradual weakening of winds is expected to continue tonight. The estimated minimum central pressure is 1011 millibars 29.86 inches. The following marine observations were made as of 8 p.m. Mobile Bay Coast Guard Station. Winds were southwest at 2 knots. Sea temperature 87 degrees. Air temperature 86 degrees. Weeks Bay, calm. Air temperature was 83 degrees. Pensacola Bay. Sea temperature 88 degrees. Air temperature 86 degrees. The report from the east end of Dauphin Island was not available. Graham Bay, south winds at 5 knots. Air temperature was 86 degrees. And Pettiboy Island, south winds at 3 knots. Air temperature was 84 degrees. 12 miles south of Orange Beach. Winds were southwest at 2 knots. Sea temperature 87 degrees. Air temperature 85 degrees. Wave heights 1 foot. 100 miles south of Destin. Winds were east at 6 knots. Air temperature 85 degrees. The following weather reports were made at 8 p.m. Pensacola International Airport, skies were clear. The temperature was 84 degrees. The dew point was 77, and the relative humidity was 79%. This produces a heat index of 94. The wind was southwest at 5 miles an hour. The pressure was 29.98 inches and rising. Pensacola Naval Air Station, skies were partly cloudy. The temperature was 84 degrees, the dew point was 74, and the relative humidity was 71%. This produces a heat index of 91. The wind was variable at 3 miles an hour. The pressure was 29.98 inches and rising. The Pensacola climate summary for this evening, as of 4 p.m., September 2, 2026. Today's high temperature was 92 degrees and the low 77 degrees. 0.11 inches of precipitation fell today, which brings the monthly total to 0.11 inches. The total precipitation for the year now stands at 39.59 inches. Sunset tonight is at 7:10 p.m. Sunrise tomorrow is at 6:27 a.m. Across the central Gulf Coast, Gulf Shores, clear. Temperature was 81 degrees. Wind calm. Milton, partly cloudy. Temperature was 79 degrees. Wind calm. Destin, mostly cloudy. Temperature was 86 degrees. Wind calm. Heat index was 95. Mary Esther, mostly cloudy. Was 86 degrees. Wind calm. Heat index was 95. Mobile, partly cloudy. Temperature was 81 degrees. Wind southwest at 3 miles an hour. Elsewhere, Hattiesburg, mostly cloudy and 86. New Orleans, mostly cloudy and 83. Montgomery, cloudy and 86. Tallahassee, mostly cloudy and 89. And at Panama City, clear and 85. Here's your National Weather Service forecast. Tonight, mostly clear. lows in the mid-70s. Southwest winds around 5 miles per hour, becoming northwest after midnight. Thursday, mostly sunny. A chance of showers and thunderstorms in the afternoon. Highs in the lower 90s. North winds around 5 miles per hour, becoming east in the afternoon. Chance of rain 30%. Thursday night, partly cloudy with a chance of showers with a slight chance of thunderstorms. Lows in the mid-70s. South winds around 5 miles per hour in the evening, becoming light and variable. Chance of rain 50%. Friday, partly sunny. A chance of showers and thunderstorms in the morning, then showers with thunderstorms likely in the afternoon. Humid with highs around 90. East winds around 5 miles per hour. Chance of rain 90%. Friday night, partly cloudy.
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0: Okay. Mostly sunny. A chance of showers and thunderstorms in the morning, then showers with thunderstorms likely in the afternoon. Highs in the lower 90s. Chance of rain 80%. Saturday night, partly cloudy with a slight chance of showers and thunderstorms in the evening, then mostly clear after midnight. Lows in the mid-70s. Chance of rain 20%. Sunday, mostly sunny. A slight chance of showers and thunderstorms in the morning, then showers and thunderstorms likely in the afternoon. Highs in the lower 90s. Chance of rain 70%. Heat index values up to 105. 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The current time is 9 p.m. Central Daylight Time. Here's your marine forecast. On the weather map, a light to occasionally moderate diurnal flow pattern is expected through the remainder of the week and into the weekend, with offshore winds expected at night and onshore winds during the day. Rain chances will also increase over the coming days, especially on Friday. A few waterspouts will be possible each morning. On Perdido Bay, Pensacola Bay including Santa Rosa Sound, and Choctawhatchee Bay. For tonight, southwest winds around 5 knots, becoming northwest after midnight. Waves 1 foot or less. Smooth. For Thursday, north winds 5 to 10 knots, becoming southeast in the afternoon. Waves 1 foot or less. Light chop. A slight chance of showers and thunderstorms in the morning, then a chance of showers and thunderstorms in the afternoon. For Thursday night, southeast winds around 5 knots, becoming northeast after midnight. Waves 1 foot or less. Smooth. A chance of showers and thunderstorms. And for Friday, northeast winds 5 to 10 knots, becoming southeast in the afternoon. Waves 1 foot or less. Light chop. A chance of thunderstorms. Showers. On Perdido Bay, Pensacola Bay including Santa Rosa Sound, and Choctawhatchee Bay. For tonight, southwest winds around 5 knots early this evening, becoming light and variable, then becoming north around 5 knots after midnight. Waves 1 foot or less. Smooth. For Thursday, northeast winds 5 to 10 knots, becoming southeast in the afternoon. Waves 1 foot or less. Light chop. A slight chance of showers and thunderstorms in the morning, then a chance of showers and thunderstorms in the afternoon. For Thursday night, southeast winds around 5 knots, becoming northeast around 5 knots after midnight. Waves 1 foot or less. Smooth. A chance of thunderstorms. A chance of showers. And for Friday, east winds 5 to 10 knots, becoming southeast in the afternoon. Waves 1 foot or less. Light chop. Showers likely with a chance of thunderstorms. From the Okaloosa-Walton County line to Pascagoula, an out 20 nautical miles. For tonight, southwest winds around 5 knots, becoming northwest after midnight. Seas 1 foot or less. Wave detail, east 1 foot at 3 seconds. For Thursday, north winds 5 to 10 knots, becoming southeast in the afternoon. Seas 1 foot or less. Wave detail, northeast 1 foot at 3 seconds.

showers, mainly in the morning. From the Okaloosa Walton County line to Pascagoula, from 20 to 60 nautical miles offshore. For tonight, south winds around 5 knots, becoming northwest after midnight. Seas 1 foot or less. Wave detail, east 1 foot at 3 seconds. A slight chance of showers and thunderstorms late. For Thursday, north winds 5 to 10 knots, becoming east in the afternoon. Seas 1 foot or less. Wave detail, northeast 1 foot at 4 seconds. A chance of showers and thunderstorms, mainly in the morning. For Thursday night, east winds 5 to 10 knots. Seas 1 foot or less. Wave detail, east 1 foot at 3 seconds. A chance of thunderstorms. A chance of showers in the evening, then showers likely after midnight. And for Friday, east winds around 5 knots, becoming south in the afternoon. Seas 1 foot or less. Wave detail, east 1 foot at 4 seconds. Showers likely with a chance of thunderstorms in the morning, then a slight chance of showers and thunderstorms in the afternoon. Tidal information, at the mouth of the Mobile River on Thursday, high tide at 4:29 a.m. Low tide at 4:35 p.m. At the mouth of the Mobile River on Friday, high tide at 5:21 a.m. Low tide at 6:18 p.m. At Pensacola Bay on Thursday, high tide at 3:35 a.m. Low tide at 3:37 p.m. At Pensacola Bay on Friday, high tide at 4:43 a.m. Low tide at 4:57 p.m. At the East Pass in Destin on Thursday, high tide at 3:02 a.m. Low tide at 3:03 p.m. At the East Pass in Destin on Friday, high tide at 4:10 a.m. Low tide at 4:23 p.m. The Tropical Weather Outlook. For the North Atlantic, Caribbean Sea and the Gulf of America, active systems, the Weather Prediction Center is issuing advisories on Tropical Depression Eduard, located inland over eastern Texas. Tropical cyclone formation is not expected during the next 7 days. At 4 p.m. Central Daylight Time, the center of Tropical Depression Eduard was located near latitude 31.6 north, longitude 95.2 west. The depression is moving toward the north-northwest near 5 miles per hour, and this motion is expected to continue before Eduard dissipates on Thursday. Maximum sustained winds are near 25 miles per hour with higher gusts. A gradual weakening of winds is expected to continue tonight. The estimated minimum central pressure is 1011 millibars 29.86 inches. The following marine observations were made as of 8 p.m. Mobile Bay Coast Guard Station. Winds were southwest at 2 knots. Sea temperature 87 degrees. Air temperature 86 degrees. Weeks Bay, calm. Air temperature was 83 degrees. Pensacola Bay. Sea temperature 88 degrees. Air temperature 86 degrees. The report from the east end of Dauphin Island was not available. Graham Bay, south winds at 5 knots. Air temperature was 86 degrees. And Pettiboy Island, south winds at 3 knots. Air temperature was 84 degrees. 12 miles south of Orange Beach. Winds were southwest at 2 knots. Sea temperature 87 degrees. Air temperature 85 degrees. Wave heights 1 foot. 100 miles south of Destin. Winds were east at 6 knots. Air temperature 85 degrees. The following weather reports were made at 8 p.m. Pensacola International Airport, skies were clear. The temperature was 84 degrees, the dew point was 77, and the relative humidity was 79%. This produces a heat index of 94. The wind was southwest at 5 miles an hour. The pressure was 29.98 inches and rising. Pensacola Naval Air Station, skies were partly cloudy. The temperature was 84 degrees, the dew point was 74, and the relative humidity was 71%. This produces a heat index of 91. The wind was variable at 3 miles an hour. The pressure was 29.98 inches and rising.

0: The Pensacola climate summary for this evening, as of 4 p.m., September 2nd, 2026. Today's high temperature was 92 degrees and the low 77 degrees. 0.11 inches of precipitation fell today, which brings the monthly total to 0.11 inches. The total precipitation for the year now stands at 39.59 inches. Sunset tonight is at 7:10 p.m. Sunrise tomorrow is at 6:27 a.m. Across the central Gulf Coast, Gulf Shores, clear. Temperature was 81 degrees. Wind calm. Milton, partly cloudy. Temperature was 79 degrees. Wind calm. Destin, mostly cloudy. Temperature was 86 degrees. Wind calm. Heat index was 95. Mary Esther, mostly cloudy. Temperature was 86 degrees. Wind calm. Heat index was 95. Mobile, partly cloudy. Temperature was 81 degrees. Wind southwest at 3 miles an hour. Elsewhere, Hattiesburg, mostly cloudy and 86. New Orleans, mostly cloudy and 83. Montgomery, cloudy and 86. Tallahassee, mostly cloudy and 89. And at Panama City, clear and 85. Here's your National Weather Service forecast. Tonight, mostly clear. Lows in the mid-70s. Southwest winds around 5 miles per hour, becoming northwest after midnight. Thursday, mostly sunny. A chance of showers and thunderstorms in the afternoon. Highs in the lower 90s. North winds around 5 miles per hour, becoming east in the afternoon. Chance of rain 30%. Thursday night, partly cloudy with a chance of showers with a slight chance of thunderstorms. Lows in the mid-70s. South winds around 5 miles per hour in the evening, becoming light and variable. Chance of rain 50%. Friday, partly sunny. A chance of showers and thunderstorms in the morning, then showers with thunderstorms likely in the afternoon. Humid with highs around 90. East winds around 5 miles per hour. Chance of rain 90%. Friday night, partly cloudy. A slight chance of showers and thunderstorms in the evening. Humid with lows in the mid-70s. Southeast winds around 5 miles per hour in the evening, becoming light and variable. Chance of rain 20%. Saturday, mostly sunny. A chance of showers and thunderstorms in the morning, then showers with thunderstorms likely in the afternoon. Highs in the lower 90s. Chance of rain 80%. Saturday night, partly cloudy with a slight chance of showers and thunderstorms in the evening, then mostly clear after midnight. Lows in the mid-70s. Chance of rain 20%. Sunday, mostly sunny. A slight chance of showers and thunderstorms in the morning, then showers and thunderstorms likely in the afternoon. Highs in the lower 90s. Chance of rain 70%. Heat index values up to 105. 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The current time is 9:13 p.m. Central Daylight Time. Here's your marine forecast. On the weather map, a light to occasionally moderate diurnal flow pattern is expected through the remainder of the week and into the weekend, with offshore winds expected at night and onshore winds during the day. Rain chances will also increase over the coming days, especially on Friday. A few waterspouts will be possible each morning. On Perdido Bay, Pensacola Bay including Santa Rosa Sound, and Choctawhatchee Bay. For tonight, southwest winds around 5 knots, becoming northwest after midnight. Waves 1 foot or less. Smooth. For Thursday, north winds 5 to 10 knots, becoming southeast in the afternoon. Waves 1 foot or less. Light chop. A slight chance of showers and thunderstorms in the morning, then a chance of showers and thunderstorms in the afternoon. For Thursday night, southeast winds around 5 knots, becoming northeast after midnight. Waves 1 foot or less. Smooth. A chance of showers and thunderstorms. And for Friday, northeast winds 5 to 10 knots, becoming southeast in the afternoon. Waves 1 foot or less. Light chop. A chance of thunderstorms. Showers. On Perdido Bay, Pensacola Bay, including Santa Rosa Sound, and Choctaw Hatchie Bay. For tonight, southwest winds around 5 knots early this evening, becoming light and variable, then becoming north around 5 knots after midnight. Waves 1 foot or less. Smooth. For Thursday, northeast winds 5 to 10 knots, becoming southeast in the afternoon. Waves 1 foot or less. Light chop. A slight chance of showers and thunderstorms in the morning, then a chance of showers and thunderstorms in the afternoon. For Thursday night, southeast winds around 5 knots, becoming northeast around 5 knots after midnight. Waves 1 foot or less. Smooth. A chance of thunderstorms. A chance of showers. And for Friday, east winds 5 to 10 knots, becoming southeast in the afternoon. Waves 1 foot or less. Light chop. Showers likely with a chance of thunderstorms. From the Okaloosa-Walton County line to Pascagoula, and out 20 nautical miles. For tonight, southwest winds around 5 knots, becoming northwest after midnight. Seas 1 foot or less. Wave detail, east 1 foot at 3 seconds. For Thursday, north winds 5 to 10 knots, becoming southeast in the afternoon. Seas 1 foot or less. Wave detail, northeast 1 foot at 3 seconds. A slight chance of showers and thunderstorms. For Thursday night, southeast winds around 5 knots, becoming east after midnight. Seas 1 foot or less. Wave detail, east 1 foot at 4 seconds. A chance of thunderstorms. A chance of showers in the evening, then showers likely after midnight. And for Friday, northeast winds 5 to 10 knots, becoming southeast in the afternoon. Seas 1 foot or less. Wave detail, east 1 foot at 4 seconds. A chance of thunderstorms. Showers, mainly in the morning. From the Okaloosa-Walton County line to Pascagoula, from 20 to 60 nautical miles offshore. For tonight, south winds around 5 knots, becoming northwest after midnight. Seas 1 foot or less. Wave detail, east 1 foot at 3 seconds. A slight chance of showers and thunderstorms late. For Thursday, north winds 5 to 10 knots, becoming east in the afternoon. Seas 1 foot or less. Wave detail, northeast 1 foot at 4 seconds. A chance of showers and thunderstorms, mainly in the morning. For Thursday night, east winds 5 to 10 knots. Seas 1 foot or less. Wave detail, east 1 foot at 3 seconds. A chance of thunderstorms. A chance of showers in the evening, then showers likely after midnight. And for Friday, east winds around 5 knots, becoming south in the afternoon. Seas 1 foot or less. Wave detail, east 1 foot at 4 seconds. Showers likely with a chance of thunderstorms in the morning, then a slight chance of showers and thunderstorms in the afternoon. 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Tidal information, at the mouth of the Mobile River on Thursday, high tide at 4:29 a.m. Low tide at 4:35 p.m. At the mouth of the Mobile River on Friday, high tide at 5:21 a.m. Low tide at 6:18 p.m. At Pensacola Bay on Thursday, high tide at 3:35 a.m. Low tide at 3:37 p.m. At Pensacola Bay on Friday, high tide at 4:43 a.m. Low tide at 4:57 p.m. At the East Pass in Destin on Thursday, high tide at 3:02 a.m. Low tide at 3:03 p.m. At the East Pass in Destin on Friday, high tide at 4:10 a.m. Low tide at 4:23 p.m. At 4 p.m. Central Daylight Time, the center of Tropical Depression Edouard was located near latitude 31.6 north, latitude 95.2 west. The depression is moving toward the north-northwest near 5 miles per hour, and this motion is expected to continue before Edouard dissipates on Thursday. Maximum sustained winds are near 25 miles per hour with higher gusts. A gradual weakening of winds is expected to continue tonight. The estimated minimum central pressure is 1011 millibars, 29.86 inches. The following marine observations were made as of 9 p.m. Mobile Bay Coast Guard Station. Winds were west at 3 knots. Sea temperature 87 degrees. Air temperature 85 degrees. Weeks Bay, calm. Air temperature was 80 degrees. Pensacola Bay. Sea temperature 87 degrees. Air temperature 86 degrees. The report from the east end of Dauphin Island was not available. Graham Bay, south winds at 4 knots. Air temperature was 86 degrees. And Pettiboy Island, south winds at 4 knots. Air temperature was 84 degrees. 12 miles south of Orange Beach. Winds were south at 2 knots. Sea temperature 87 degrees. Air temperature 85 degrees. Wave heights 1 foot. 100 miles south of Destin. Winds were east at 4 knots. Air temperature 85 degrees. Wave heights 1 foot. Wave period 4 seconds. The following weather reports were made at 9 p.m. Pensacola International Airport, skies were partly cloudy. The temperature was 83 degrees, the dew point was 77, and the relative humidity was 82%. This produces a heat index of 92. The wind was southwest at 6 miles an hour. The pressure was 29.99 inches and rising. Pensacola Naval Air Station, skies were partly cloudy. The temperature was 86 degrees, the dew point was 73, and the relative humidity was 65%. This produces a heat index of 93. The wind was variable at 3 miles an hour. The pressure was 29.99 inches and rising. The Pensacola climate summary for this evening, as of 4 p.m., September 2, 2026. Today's high temperature was 92 degrees and the low 77 degrees. 0.11 inches of precipitation fell today, which brings the monthly total to 0.11 inches. The total precipitation for the year now stands at 39.59 inches. Sunset tonight is at 7:10 p.m. Sunrise tomorrow is at 6:27 a.m. Across the central Gulf Coast, the report from Milton was not available. Destin, partly cloudy. Temperature was 86 degrees. Wind calm. Heat index was 96. Mary Esther, partly cloudy. Temperature was 85 degrees. Wind calm. Heat index was 96. Mobile, partly cloudy. Temperature was 79 degrees. Wind calm. Elsewhere, Hattiesburg, mostly cloudy and 84. New Orleans, mostly cloudy and 82. Montgomery, mostly cloudy and 83. Tallahassee, mostly cloudy and 86. And at Panama City, partly cloudy and 83. Here's your National Weather Service forecast. Tonight, mostly clear. Lows in the mid-70s. Southwest winds around 5 miles per hour, becoming northwest after midnight. Thursday, mostly sunny. A chance of showers and thunderstorms in the afternoon. Highs in the lower 90s. North winds around 5 miles per hour, becoming east in the afternoon. Chance of rain 30%. Thursday night, partly cloudy with a chance of showers with a slight chance of thunderstorms. Lows in the mid-70s. South winds around 5 miles per hour in the evening, becoming light and variable. Chance of rain 50%. Friday, partly sunny. A chance of showers and thunderstorms in the morning, then showers with thunderstorms likely in the afternoon. Humid with highs around 90. East winds around 5 miles per hour. Chance of rain 90%. Friday night, partly cloudy. A slight chance of showers and thunderstorms in the evening. Humid with lows in the mid-70s. southeast winds around 5 miles per hour in the evening, becoming light and variable. Chance of rain 20%. Saturday, mostly sunny. A chance of showers and thunderstorms in the morning, then showers with thunderstorms likely in the afternoon. Highs in the lower 90s. Chance of rain 80%. Saturday night, partly cloudy with a slight chance of showers and thunderstorms in the evening, then mostly clear after midnight. Lows in the mid-70s. Chance of rain 20%. Sunday, mostly sunny. A slight chance of showers and thunderstorms in the morning, then showers and thunderstorms likely in the afternoon. Highs in the lower 90s. Chance of rain 70%. Heat index values up to 105. 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The current time is 9:25 p.m. Central Daylight Time. Here's your marine forecast. On the weather map, a light to occasionally moderate diurnal flow pattern is expected through the remainder of the week and into the weekend, with offshore winds expected at night and onshore winds during the day. Rain chances will also increase over the coming days, especially on Friday. A few waterspouts will be possible each morning. On Perdido Bay, Pensacola Bay including Santa Rosa Sound, and Choctaw Hatchie Bay. For tonight, southwest winds around 5 knots, becoming northwest after midnight. Waves 1 foot or less. Smooth. For Thursday, north winds 5 to 10 knots, becoming southeast in the afternoon. Waves 1 foot or less. Light chop. A slight chance of showers and thunderstorms in the morning, then a chance of showers and thunderstorms in the afternoon. For Thursday night, southeast winds around 5 knots, becoming northeast after midnight. Waves 1 foot or less. Smooth. A chance of showers and thunderstorms. And for Friday, northeast winds 5 to 10 knots, becoming southeast in the afternoon. Waves 1 foot or less. Light chop. A chance of thunderstorms. Showers. On Perdido Bay, Pensacola Bay including Santa Rosa Sound, and Choctaw Hatchie Bay. For tonight, southwest winds around 5 knots early this evening, becoming light and variable, then becoming north around 5 knots after midnight. Waves 1 foot or less. Smooth. For Thursday, northeast winds 5 to 10 knots, becoming southeast in the afternoon. Waves 1 foot or less. Light chop. A slight chance of showers and thunderstorms in the morning, then a chance of showers and thunderstorms in the afternoon. For Thursday night, southeast winds around 5 knots, becoming northeast around 5 knots after midnight. Waves 1 foot or less. Smooth. A chance of thunderstorms. A chance of showers. And for Friday, east winds 5 to 10 knots, becoming southeast in the afternoon. Waves 1 foot or less. Light chop. Showers likely with a chance of thunderstorms. From the Okaloosa-Walton County line to Pascagoula, and out 20 nautical miles. For tonight, southwest winds around 5 knots, becoming northwest after midnight. Seas 1 foot or less. Wave detail, east 1 foot at 3 seconds. For Thursday, north winds 5 to 10 knots, becoming southeast in the afternoon. Seas 1 foot or less. Wave detail, northeast 1 foot at 3 seconds. A slight chance of showers and thunderstorms. For Thursday night, southeast winds around 5 knots, becoming east after midnight. Seas 1 foot or less. Wave detail, east 1 foot at 4 seconds. A chance of thunderstorms. A chance of showers in the evening, then showers likely after midnight. And for Friday, northeast winds 5 to 10 knots, becoming southeast in the afternoon. Seas 1 foot or less. Wave detail, east 1 foot at 4 seconds. A chance of thunderstorms. Showers, mainly in the morning. From the Okaloosa-Walton County line to Pascagoula, from 20 to 60 nautical miles offshore. For tonight, south winds around 5 knots, becoming northwest after midnight. Seas 1 foot or less. Wave detail, east 1 foot at 3 seconds. A slight chance of showers and thunderstorms late. For Thursday, north winds 5 to 10 knots, becoming east in the afternoon. Seas 1 foot or less. Wave detail, northeast 1 foot at 4 seconds. A chance of showers and thunderstorms, mainly in the morning. For Thursday night, east winds 5 to 10 knots. Seas 1 foot or less. Wave detail, east 1 foot at 3 seconds. A chance of thunderstorms. A chance of showers in the evening, then showers likely after midnight. And for Friday, east winds around 5 knots, becoming south in the afternoon. Seas 1 foot or less. Wave detail, east 1 foot at 4 seconds. Showers likely with a chance of thunderstorms in the morning, then a slight chance of showers and thunderstorms in the afternoon. Tidal information, at the mouth of the Mobile River on Thursday, high tide at 4:29 a.m. Low tide at 4:35 p.m. At the mouth of the Mobile River on Friday, high tide at 5:21 a.m. Low tide at 6:18 p.m. At Pensacola Bay on Thursday, high tide at 3:35 a.m. Low tide at 3:37 p.m. At Pensacola Bay on Friday, high tide at 4:43 a.m. Low tide at 4:57 p.m. At the East Pass in Destin on Thursday, high tide at 3:02 a.m. Low tide at 3:03 p.m. At the East Pass in Destin on Friday, high tide at 4:10 a.m. Low tide at 4:23 p.m. At 4 p.m. Central Daylight Time, the center of Tropical Depression Eduard was located near latitude 31.6 north, longitude 95.2 west. The depression is moving toward the north-northwest near 5 miles per hour, and this motion is expected to continue before Eduard dissipates on Thursday. Maximum sustained winds are near 25 miles per hour with higher gusts. A gradual weakening of winds is expected to continue tonight. The estimated minimum central pressure is 1011 millibars 29.86 inches. The following marine observations were made as of 9 p.m. Mobile Bay Coast Guard Station. Winds were west at 3 knots. Sea temperature 87 degrees. Air temperature 85 degrees. Weeks Bay, calm. Air temperature was 80 degrees. Pensacola Bay. Sea temperature 87 degrees. Air temperature 86 degrees. The report from the east end of Dauphin Island was not available. Graham Bay, south winds at 4 knots. Air temperature was 86 degrees. And Pettibor Island, south winds at 4 knots. Air temperature was 84 degrees. 12 miles south of Orange Beach. Winds were south at 2 knots. Sea temperature 87 degrees. Air temperature 85 degrees. Wave heights 1 foot. 100 miles south of Destin. Winds were east at 4 knots. Air temperature 85 degrees. Wave heights 1 foot. Wave period 4 seconds. The following weather reports were made at 9 p.m. Pensacola International Airport, skies were partly cloudy. The temperature was 83 degrees, the dew point was 77, and the relative humidity was 82%. This produces a heat index of 92. The wind was southwest at 6 miles an hour. The pressure was 29.99 inches and rising. Pensacola Naval Air Station, skies were partly cloudy. The temperature was 86 degrees, the dew point was 73, and the relative humidity was 65%. This produces a heat index of 93. The wind was variable at 3 miles an hour. The pressure was 29.99 inches and rising. The Pensacola climate summary for this evening, as of 4 p.m., September 2, 2026. Today's high temperature was 92 degrees and the low 77 degrees. 0.11 inches of precipitation fell today, which brings the monthly total to 0.11 inches. The total precipitation for the year now stands at 39.59 inches. Sunset tonight is at 7:10 p.m. Sunrise tomorrow is at 6:27 a.m. Across the central Gulf Coast, The report from Milton was not available. Destin, partly cloudy. Temperature was 86 degrees. Wind calm. Heat index was 96. Mary Esther, partly cloudy. Temperature was 85 degrees. Wind calm. Heat index was 96. Mobile, partly cloudy. Temperature was 79 degrees. Wind calm. Elsewhere, Hattiesburg, mostly cloudy and 84. New Orleans, mostly cloudy and 82. Montgomery, mostly cloudy and 83. Tallahassee, mostly cloudy and 86. And in Panama City, partly cloudy and 83. Here's your National Weather Service forecast. Tonight, mostly clear. Lows in the mid-70s. Southwest winds around 5 miles per hour, becoming northwest after midnight. Thursday, mostly sunny. A chance of showers and thunderstorms in the afternoon. Highs in the lower 90s. North winds around 5 miles per hour, becoming east in the afternoon. Chance of rain 30%. Thursday night, partly cloudy with a chance of showers with a slight chance of thunderstorms. Lows in the mid-70s. South winds around 5 miles per hour in the evening, becoming light and variable. Chance of rain 50%. Friday, partly sunny. A chance of showers and thunderstorms in the morning, then showers with thunderstorms likely in the afternoon. Humid with highs around 90. East winds around 5 miles per hour. Chance of rain 90%. Friday night, partly cloudy. A slight chance of showers and thunderstorms in the evening. Humid with lows in the mid-70s. Southeast winds around 5 miles per hour in the evening, becoming light and variable. Chance of rain 20%. Saturday, mostly sunny. A chance of showers and thunderstorms in the morning, then showers with thunderstorms likely in the afternoon. Highs in the lower 90s. Chance of rain 80%. Saturday night, partly cloudy with a slight chance of showers and thunderstorms in the evening, then mostly clear after midnight. Lows in the mid-70s. Chance of rain 20%. Sunday, mostly sunny. A slight chance of showers and thunderstorms in the morning, then showers and thunderstorms likely in the afternoon. Highs in the lower 90s. Chance of rain 70%. Heat index values up to 105. The Tropical Weather Outlook. For the North Atlantic, Caribbean Sea and the Gulf of America, active systems, the Weather Prediction Center is issuing advisories on Tropical Depression Eduard, located inland over eastern Texas. Tropical cyclone formation is not expected during the next 7 days. This is NOAA Weather Radio, from the Mobile Pensacola National Weather Service. The current time is 9:37 p.m. Central Daylight Time. Here's your marine forecast. On the weather map, a light to occasionally moderate diurnal flow pattern is expected through the remainder of the week and into the weekend, with offshore winds expected at night and onshore winds during the day. Rain chances will also increase over the coming days, especially on Friday. A few waterspouts will be possible each morning. On Perdido Bay, Pensacola Bay including Santa Rosa Sound, and Choctawhatchee Bay. For tonight, southwest winds around 5 knots, becoming northwest after midnight. Waves 1 foot or less. Smooth. For Thursday, north winds 5 to 10 knots, becoming southeast in the afternoon. Waves 1 foot or less. Light chop. A slight chance of showers and thunderstorms in the morning, then a chance of showers and thunderstorms in the afternoon. For Thursday night, southeast winds around 5 knots, becoming northeast after midnight. Waves 1 foot or less. Smooth. A chance of showers and thunderstorms. And for Friday, northeast winds 5 to 10 knots, becoming southeast in the afternoon. Waves 1 foot or less. Light chop. A chance of thunderstorms. Showers. On Perdido Bay, Pensacola Bay including Santa Rosa Sound, and Choctawhatchee Bay. For tonight, southwest winds around 5 knots early this evening, becoming light and variable, then becoming north around 5 knots after midnight. Waves 1 foot or less. Smooth. For Thursday, northeast winds 5 to 10 knots, becoming southeast in the afternoon. Waves 1 foot or less. Light chop. A slight chance of showers and thunderstorms in the morning, then a chance of showers and thunderstorms in the afternoon. For Thursday night, southeast winds around 5 knots, becoming northeast around 5 knots after midnight. Waves 1 foot or less. Smooth. A chance of thunderstorms. A chance of showers. And for Friday, east winds 5 to 10 knots, becoming southeast in the afternoon. Waves 1 foot or less. Light chop. Showers likely with a chance of thunderstorms. From the Okaloosa-Walton County line to Pascagoula, and out 20 nautical miles. For tonight, southwest winds around 5 knots, becoming northwest after midnight. Seas 1 foot or less. Wave detail, east 1 foot at 3 seconds. For Thursday, north winds 5 to 10 knots, becoming southeast in the afternoon. Seas 1 foot or less. Wave detail, northeast 1 foot at 3 seconds. A slight chance of showers and thunderstorms. For Thursday night, southeast winds around 5 knots, becoming east after midnight. Seas 1 foot or less. Wave detail, east 1 foot at 4 seconds. A chance of thunderstorms. A chance of showers in the evening, then showers likely after midnight. And for Friday, northeast winds 5 to 10 knots, becoming southeast in the afternoon. Seas 1 foot or less. Wave detail, east 1 foot at 4 seconds. A chance of thunderstorms. Showers, mainly in the morning. From the Okaloosa-Walton County line to Pascagoula, from 20 to 60 nautical miles offshore. For tonight, south winds around 5 knots, becoming northwest after midnight. Seas 1 foot or less. Wave detail, east 1 foot at 3 seconds. A slight chance of showers and thunderstorms late. For Thursday, north winds 5 to 10 knots, becoming east in the afternoon. Seas 1 foot or less. Wave detail, northeast 1 foot at 4 seconds. A chance of showers and thunderstorms, mainly in the morning. For Thursday night, east winds 5 to 10 knots. Seas 1 foot or less. Wave detail, east 1 foot at 3 seconds. A chance of thunderstorms. A chance of showers in the evening, then showers likely after midnight. And for Friday, east winds around 5 knots, becoming south in the afternoon. Seas 1 foot or less. Wave detail, east 1 foot at 4 seconds. Showers likely with a chance of thunderstorms in the morning, then a slight chance of showers and thunderstorms in the afternoon. Tidal information, at the mouth of the Mobile River on Thursday, high tide at 4:29 a.m. Low tide at 4:35 p.m. At the mouth of the Mobile River on Friday, high tide at 5:21 a.m. Low tide at 6:18 p.m. At Pensacola Bay on Thursday, high tide at 3:35 a.m. Low tide at 3:37 p.m. At Pensacola Bay on Friday, high tide at 4:43 a.m. Low tide at 4:57 p.m. At the East Pass in Destin on Thursday, high tide at 3:02 a.m. Low tide at 3:03 p.m. At the East Pass in Destin on Friday, high tide at 4:10 a.m. Low tide at 4:23 p.m. The following marine observations were made as of 9 p.m. Mobile Bay Coast Guard Station. Winds were west at 3 knots. Sea temperature 87 degrees. Air temperature 85 degrees. Weeks Bay, calm. Air temperature was 80 degrees. Pensacola Bay. Sea temperature 87 degrees. Air temperature 86 degrees. The report from the east end of Dauphin Island was not available. Graham Bay, south winds at 4 knots. Air temperature was 86 degrees. And Pettiboy Island, south winds at 4 knots. Air temperature was 84 degrees. 12 miles south of Orange Beach. winds were south at 2 knots. Sea temperature 87 degrees. Air temperature 85 degrees. Wave heights 1 foot. 100 miles south of Destin. Winds were east at 4 knots. Air temperature 85 degrees. Wave heights 1 foot. Wave period 4 seconds. The following weather reports were made at 9 p.m. Pensacola International Airport, skies were partly cloudy. The temperature was 83 degrees, the dew point was 77, and the relative humidity was 82%. This produces a heat index of 92. The wind was southwest at 6 miles an hour. The pressure was 29.99 inches and rising. Pensacola Naval Air Station, skies were partly cloudy. The temperature was 86 degrees, the dew point was 73, and the relative humidity was 65%. This produces a heat index of 93. The wind was variable at 3 miles an hour. The pressure was 29.99 inches and rising. The Pensacola climate summary for this evening, as of 4 p.m., September 2, 2026. Today's high temperature was 92 degrees and the low 77 degrees. 0.11 inches of precipitation fell today, which brings the monthly total to 0.11 inches. The total precipitation for the year now stands at 39.59 inches. Sunset tonight is at 7:10 p.m. Sunrise tomorrow is at 6:27 a.m. Across the central Gulf Coast, the report from Milton was not available. Destin, partly cloudy. Temperature was 86 degrees. Wind calm. Heat index was 96. Mary Esther, partly cloudy. Temperature was 85 degrees. Wind calm. Heat index was 96. Mobile, partly cloudy. Temperature was 79 degrees. Wind calm. Elsewhere, Hattiesburg, mostly cloudy and 84. New Orleans, mostly cloudy and 82. Montgomery, mostly cloudy and 83. Tallahassee, mostly cloudy and 86. And at Panama City, partly cloudy and 83. Here's your National Weather Service forecast. Tonight, mostly clear. Lows in the mid-70s. Southwest winds around 5 miles per hour, becoming northwest after midnight. Thursday, mostly sunny. A chance of showers and thunderstorms in the afternoon. Highs in the lower 90s. North winds around 5 miles per hour, becoming east in the afternoon. Chance of rain 30%. Thursday night, partly cloudy with a chance of showers with a slight chance of thunderstorms. Lows in the mid-70s. South winds around 5 miles per hour in the evening, becoming light and variable. Chance of rain 50%. Friday, partly sunny. A chance of showers and thunderstorms in the morning, then showers with thunderstorms likely in the afternoon. Humid with highs around 90. East winds around 5 miles per hour. Chance of rain 90%. Friday night, partly cloudy. A slight chance of showers and thunderstorms in the evening. Humid with lows in the mid-70s. Southeast winds around 5 miles per hour in the evening, becoming light and variable. Chance of rain 20%. Saturday, mostly sunny. A chance of showers and thunderstorms in the morning, then showers with thunderstorms likely in the afternoon. Highs in the lower 90s. Chance of rain 80%. Saturday night, partly cloudy with a slight chance of showers and thunderstorms in the evening, then mostly clear after midnight. Lows in the mid-70s. Chance of rain 20%. Sunday, mostly sunny. A slight chance of showers and thunderstorms in the morning, then showers and thunderstorms likely in the afternoon. Highs in the lower 90s. Chance of rain 70%. Heat index values up to 105. 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The current time is 9:49 p.m. Central Daylight Time. Here's your marine forecast. On the weather map, a light to occasionally moderate diurnal flow pattern is expected through the remainder of the week and into the weekend, with offshore winds expected at night and onshore winds during the day. Rain chances will also increase over the coming days, especially on Friday. A few waterspouts will be possible each morning. On Perdido Bay, Pensacola Bay including Santa Rosa Sound, and Choctawhatchee Bay. For tonight, southwest winds around 5 knots, becoming northwest after midnight. Waves 1 foot or less. Smooth. For Thursday, north winds 5 to 10 knots, becoming southeast in the afternoon. Waves 1 foot or less. Light chop. A slight chance of showers and thunderstorms in the morning, then a chance of showers and thunderstorms in the afternoon. For Thursday night, southeast winds around 5 knots, becoming northeast after midnight. Waves 1 foot or less. Smooth. A chance of showers and thunderstorms. And for Friday, northeast winds 5 to 10 knots, becoming southeast in the afternoon. Waves 1 foot or less. Light chop. A chance of thunderstorms. Showers. On Perdido Bay, Pensacola Bay including Santa Rosa Sound, and Choctawhatchee Bay. For tonight, southwest winds around 5 knots early this evening, becoming light and variable, then becoming north around 5 knots after midnight. Waves 1 foot or less. Smooth. For Thursday, northeast winds 5 to 10 knots, becoming southeast in the afternoon. Waves 1 foot or less. Light chop. A slight chance of showers and thunderstorms in the morning, then a chance of showers and thunderstorms in the afternoon. For Thursday night, southeast winds around 5 knots, becoming northeast around 5 knots after midnight. Waves 1 foot or less. Smooth. A chance of thunderstorms. A chance of showers. And for Friday, east winds 5 to 10 knots, becoming southeast in the afternoon. Waves 1 foot or less. Light chop. Showers likely with a chance of thunderstorms. From the Okaloosa-Walton County line to Pascagoula, and out 20 nautical miles. For tonight, southwest winds around 5 knots, becoming northwest after midnight. Seas 1 foot or less. Wave detail, east 1 foot at 3 seconds. For Thursday, north winds 5 to 10 knots, becoming southeast in the afternoon. Seas 1 foot or less. Wave detail, northeast 1 foot at 3 seconds. A slight chance of showers and thunderstorms. For Thursday night, southeast winds around 5 knots, becoming east after midnight. Seas 1 foot or less. Wave detail, east 1 foot at 4 seconds. A chance of thunderstorms. A chance of showers in the evening, then showers likely after midnight. And for Friday, northeast winds 5 to 10 knots, becoming southeast in the afternoon. Seas 1 foot or less. Wave detail, east 1 foot at 4 seconds. A chance of thunderstorms. Showers, mainly in the morning. From the Okaloosa-Walton County line to Pascagoula, from 20 to 60 nautical miles offshore. For tonight, south winds around 5 knots, becoming northwest after midnight. Seas 1 foot or less. Wave detail, east 1 foot at 3 seconds. A slight chance of showers and thunderstorms late. For Thursday, north winds 5 to 10 knots, becoming east in the afternoon. Seas 1 foot or less. Wave detail, northeast 1 foot at 4 seconds. A chance of showers and thunderstorms, mainly in the morning. For Thursday night, east winds 5 to 10 knots. Seas 1 foot or less. Wave detail, east 1 foot at 3 seconds. A chance of thunderstorms. A chance of showers in the evening, then showers likely after midnight. And for Friday, east winds around 5 knots, becoming south in the afternoon. Seas 1 foot or less. Wave detail, east 1 foot at 4 seconds. Showers likely with a chance of thunderstorms in the morning, then a slight chance of showers and thunderstorms in the afternoon. tidal information at the mouth of the Mobile River on Thursday, high tide at 4:29 a.m. Low tide at 4:35 p.m. At the mouth of the Mobile River on Friday, high tide at 5:21 a.m. Low tide at 6:18 p.m. At Pensacola Bay on Thursday, high tide at 3:35 a.m. Low tide at 3:37 p.m. At Pensacola Bay on Friday, high tide at 4:43 a.m. Low tide at 4:57 p.m. At the East Pass in Destin on Thursday, high tide at 3:02 a.m. Low tide at 3:03 p.m. At the East Pass in Destin on Friday, high tide at 4:10 a.m. Low tide at 4:23 p.m. The following marine observations were made as of 9 p.m. Mobile Bay Coast Guard Station. Winds were west at 3 knots. Sea temperature 87 degrees. Air temperature 85 degrees. Weeks Bay, calm. Air temperature was 80 degrees. Pensacola Bay. Sea temperature 87 degrees. Air temperature 86 degrees. The report from the east end of Dauphin Island was not available. Graham Bay, south winds at 4 knots. Air temperature was 86 degrees. And Pettiboy Island, south winds at 4 knots. Air temperature was 84 degrees. 12 miles south of Orange Beach. Winds were south at 2 knots. Sea temperature 87 degrees. Air temperature 85 degrees. Wave heights 1 foot. 100 miles south of Destin. Winds were east at 4 knots. Air temperature 85 degrees. Wave heights 1 foot. Wave period 4 seconds. The following weather reports were made at 9 p.m. Pensacola International Airport, skies were partly cloudy. The temperature was 83 degrees, the dew point was 77, and the relative humidity was 82%. This produces a heat index of 92. The wind was southwest at 6 miles an hour. The pressure was 29.99 inches and rising. Pensacola Naval Air Station, skies were partly cloudy. The temperature was 86 degrees, the dew point was 73, and the relative humidity was 65%. This produces a heat index of 93. The wind was variable at 3 miles an hour. The pressure was 29.99 inches and rising. The Pensacola climate summary for this evening, as of 4 p.m., September 2, 2026. Today's high temperature was 92 degrees and the low 77 degrees. 0.11 inches of precipitation fell today, which brings the monthly total to 0.11 inches. The total precipitation for the year now stands at 39.59 inches. Sunset tonight is at 7:10 p.m. Sunrise tomorrow is at 6:27 a.m. Across the central Gulf Coast, the report from Milton was not available. Destin, partly cloudy. Temperature was 86 degrees. Wind calm. Heat index was 96. Mary Esther, partly cloudy. Temperature was 85 degrees. Wind calm. Heat index was 96. Mobile, partly cloudy. Temperature was 79 degrees. Wind calm. Elsewhere, Hattiesburg, mostly cloudy and 84. New Orleans, mostly cloudy and 82. Montgomery, mostly cloudy and 83. Tallahassee, mostly cloudy and 86. And at Panama City, partly cloudy and 83. Here's your National Weather Service forecast. Tonight, mostly clear. Lows in the mid-70s. Southwest winds around 5 miles per hour, becoming northwest after midnight. Thursday, mostly sunny. A chance of showers and thunderstorms in the afternoon. Highs in the lower 90s. North winds around 5 miles per hour, becoming east in the afternoon. Chance of rain 30%. Thursday night, partly cloudy with a chance of showers with a slight chance of thunderstorms. Lows in the mid-70s. South winds around 5 miles per hour in the evening, becoming light and variable. Chance of rain 50%. Friday, partly sunny. A a chance of showers and thunderstorms in the morning, then showers with thunderstorms likely in the afternoon. Humid with highs around 90. East winds around 5 miles per hour. Chance of rain 90%. Friday night, partly cloudy. A slight chance of showers and thunderstorms in the evening. Humid with lows in the mid-70s. Southeast winds around 5 miles per hour in the evening, becoming light and variable. Chance of rain 20.
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0: Saturday night, partly cloudy with a slight chance of showers and thunderstorms in the evening, then mostly clear after midnight. Lows in the mid-70s. Chance of rain 20%. Sunday, mostly sunny. A slight chance of showers and thunderstorms in the morning, then showers and thunderstorms likely in the afternoon. Highs in the lower 90s. Chance of rain 70%. Heat index values up to 105. 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The current time is 10 p.m. Central Daylight Time. Here's your marine forecast. On the weather map, a light to occasionally moderate diurnal flow pattern is expected through the remainder of the week and into the weekend, with offshore winds expected at night and onshore winds during the day. Rain chances will also increase over the coming days, especially on Friday. A few waterspouts will be possible each morning. On Perdido Bay, Pensacola Bay including Santa Rosa Sound, and Choctawhatchee Bay. For tonight, southwest winds around 5 knots, becoming northwest after midnight. Waves 1 foot or less. Smooth. For Thursday, north winds 5 to 10 knots, becoming southeast in the afternoon. Waves 1 foot or less. Light chop. A slight chance of showers and thunderstorms in the morning, then a chance of showers and thunderstorms in the afternoon. For Thursday night, southeast winds around 5 knots, becoming northeast after midnight. Waves 1 foot or less. Smooth. A chance of showers and thunderstorms. And for Friday, northeast winds 5 to 10 knots, becoming southeast in the afternoon. Waves 1 foot or less. Light chop. A chance of thunderstorms. Showers. On Perdido Bay, Pensacola Bay including Santa Rosa Sound, and Choctawhatchee Bay. For tonight, southwest winds around 5 knots early this evening, becoming light and variable, then becoming north around 5 knots after midnight. Waves 1 foot or less. Smooth. For Thursday, northeast winds 5 to 10 knots, becoming southeast in the afternoon. Waves 1 foot or less. Light chop. A slight chance of showers and thunderstorms in the morning, then a chance of showers and thunderstorms in the afternoon. For Thursday night, southeast winds around 5 knots, becoming northeast around 5 knots after midnight. Waves 1 foot or less. Smooth. A chance of thunderstorms. A chance of showers. And for Friday, east winds 5 to 10 knots, becoming southeast in the afternoon. Waves 1 foot or less. Light chop. Showers likely with a chance of thunderstorms. From the Okaloosa-Walton County line to Pascagoula, and out 20 nautical miles. For tonight, southwest winds around 5 knots, becoming northwest after midnight. Seas 1 foot or less. Wave detail, east 1 foot at 3 seconds. For Thursday, north winds 5 to 10 knots, becoming southeast in the afternoon. Seas 1 foot or less. Wave detail, northeast 1 foot at 3 seconds. A slight chance of showers and thunderstorms. For Thursday night, southeast winds around 5 knots, becoming east after midnight. Seas 1 foot or less. Wave detail, east 1 foot at 4 seconds. A chance of thunderstorms. A chance of showers in the evening, then showers likely after midnight. And for Friday, northeast winds 5 to 10 knots, becoming southeast in the afternoon. Seas 1 foot or less. Wave detail, east 1 foot at 4 seconds. a chance of thunderstorms. Showers, mainly in the morning. From the Okaloosa-Walton County line to Pascagoula, from 20 to 60 nautical miles offshore. For tonight, south winds around 5.

a chance of thunderstorms, a chance of showers in the evening, then showers likely after midnight. And for Friday, east winds around 5 knots, becoming south in the afternoon. Seas 1 foot or less. Wave detail, east 1 foot at 4 seconds. Showers likely with a chance of thunderstorms in the morning, then a slight chance of showers and thunderstorms in the afternoon. Tidal information, at the mouth of the Mobile River on Thursday, high tide at 4:29 a.m. Low tide at 4:35 p.m. At the mouth of the Mobile River on Friday, high tide at 5:21 a.m. Low tide at 6:18 p.m. At Pensacola Bay on Thursday, high tide at 3:35 a.m. Low tide at 3:37 p.m. At Pensacola Bay on Friday, high tide at 4:43 a.m. Low tide at 4:57 p.m. At the East Pass in Destin on Thursday, high tide at 3:02 a.m. Low tide at 3:03 p.m. At the East Pass in Destin on Friday, high tide at 4:10 a.m. Low tide at 4:23 p.m. The Tropical Weather Outlook. For the North Atlantic, Caribbean Sea and the Gulf of America, Active Systems, the Weather Prediction Center is issuing advisories on Tropical Depression Edward, located inland over eastern Texas. Tropical cyclone formation is not expected during the next 7 days. At 10 p.m. Central Daylight Time, the remnants of Edward were located near latitude 32.2 north, longitude 95.7 west. The remnants are moving toward the northwest near 6 miles per hour, and this motion is expected to continue until dissipation on Thursday. Maximum sustained winds are near 25 miles per hour with higher gusts. Little change in strength is forecast during the next 48 hours. The estimated minimum central pressure is 1011 millibars, 29.86 inches. The following marine observations were made as of 9 p.m. Mobile Bay Coast Guard Station. Winds were west at 3 knots. Sea temperature 87 degrees. Air temperature 85 degrees. Weeks Bay, calm. Air temperature was 80 degrees. Pensacola Bay. Sea temperature 87 degrees. Air temperature 86 degrees. The report from the east end of Dauphin Island was not available. Graham Bay. South winds at 4 knots. Air temperature was 86 degrees. And Pettiboy Island, south winds at 4 knots. Air temperature was 84 degrees. 12 miles south of Orange Beach. Winds were south at 2 knots. Sea temperature 87 degrees. Air temperature 85 degrees. Wave heights 1 foot. 100 miles south of Destin. Winds were east at 4 knots. Air temperature 85 degrees. Wave heights 1 foot. Wave period 4 seconds. The following weather reports were made at 9 p.m. Pensacola International Airport, skies were partly cloudy. The temperature was 83 degrees, the dew point was 77, and the relative humidity was 82%. This produces a heat index of 92. The wind was southwest at 6 miles an hour. The pressure was 29.99 inches and rising. Pensacola Naval Air Station, skies were partly cloudy. The temperature was 86 degrees, the dew point was 73, and the relative humidity was 65%. This produces a heat index of 93. The wind was variable at 3 miles an hour. The pressure was 29.99 inches and rising. The Pensacola climate summary for this evening, as of 4 p.m., September 2, 2026. Today's high temperature was 92 degrees and the low 77 degrees. 0.11 inches of precipitation fell today, which brings the monthly total to 0.11 inches. The total precipitation for the year now stands at 39.59 inches. Sunset tonight is at 7:10 p.m. Sunrise tomorrow is at 6:27 a.m. Across the central Gulf Coast, the report from Milton was not available. Destin, partly cloudy. Temperature was 86 degrees. Wind calm. Heat index was 96. Mary Esther, partly cloudy.

0: temperature was 85 degrees. Wind calm. Heat index was 96. Mobile, partly cloudy. Temperature was 79 degrees. Wind calm. Elsewhere, Hattiesburg, mostly cloudy and 84. New Orleans, mostly cloudy and 82. Montgomery, mostly cloudy and 83. Tallahassee, mostly cloudy and 86. And in Panama City, partly cloudy and 83. Here's your National Weather Service forecast. Tonight, mostly clear. Lows in the mid-70s. Southwest winds around 5 miles per hour, becoming northwest after midnight. Thursday, mostly sunny. A chance of showers and thunderstorms in the afternoon. Highs in the lower 90s. North winds around 5 miles per hour, becoming east in the afternoon. Chance of rain 30%. Thursday night, partly cloudy with a chance of showers with a slight chance of thunderstorms. Lows in the mid-70s. South winds around 5 miles per hour in the evening, becoming light and variable. Chance of rain 50%. Friday, partly sunny. A chance of showers and thunderstorms in the morning, then showers with thunderstorms likely in the afternoon. Humid with highs around 90. East winds around 5 miles per hour. Chance of rain 90%. Friday night, partly cloudy. A slight chance of showers and thunderstorms in the evening. Humid with lows in the mid-70s. Southeast winds around 5 miles per hour in the evening, becoming light and variable. Chance of rain 20%. Saturday, mostly sunny. A chance of showers and thunderstorms in the morning, then showers with thunderstorms likely in the afternoon. Highs in the lower 90s. Chance of rain 80%. Saturday night, partly cloudy with a slight chance of showers and thunderstorms in the evening, then mostly clear after midnight. Lows in the mid-70s. Chance of rain 20%. Sunday, mostly sunny. A slight chance of showers and thunderstorms in the morning, then showers and thunderstorms likely in the afternoon. Highs in the lower 90s. Chance of rain 70%. Heat index values up to 105. 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The current time is 10:12 p.m. Central Daylight Time. Here's your marine forecast. On the weather map, a light to occasionally moderate diurnal flow pattern is expected through the remainder of the week and into the weekend, with offshore winds expected at night and onshore winds during the day. Rain chances will also increase over the coming days, especially on Friday. A few waterspouts will be possible each morning. On Perdido Bay, Pensacola Bay including Santa Rosa Sound, and Choctawhatchee Bay. For tonight, southwest winds around 5 knots, becoming northwest after midnight. Waves 1 foot or less. Smooth. For Thursday, north winds 5 to 10 knots, becoming southeast in the afternoon. Waves 1 foot or less. Light chop. A slight chance of showers and thunderstorms in the morning, then a chance of showers and thunderstorms in the afternoon. For Thursday night, southeast winds around 5 knots, becoming northeast after midnight. Waves 1 foot or less. Smooth. A chance of showers and thunderstorms. And for Friday, northeast winds 5 to 10 knots, becoming southeast in the afternoon. Waves 1 foot or less. Light chop. A chance of thunderstorms. Showers. On Perdido Bay, Pensacola Bay including Santa Rosa Sound, and Choctawhatchee Bay. For tonight, southwest winds around 5 knots early this evening, becoming light and variable, then becoming north around 5 knots after midnight. Waves 1 foot or less. Smooth. For Thursday, northeast winds 5 to 10 knots, becoming southeast in the afternoon. Waves 1 foot or less. Light chop. A slight chance of showers and thunderstorms in the morning, then a chance of showers and thunderstorms in the afternoon. For Thursday night, southeast winds around 5 knots, becoming northeast around 5 knots after midnight. Waves 1 foot or less. Smooth. a chance of thunderstorms, a chance of showers. And for Friday, east winds 5 to 10 knots, becoming southeast in the afternoon. Waves 1 foot or less. Light chop. Showers likely with a chance of thunderstorms. From the Okaloosa-Walton County line to Pascagoula, and out 20 nautical miles. For tonight, southwest winds around 5 knots, becoming northwest after midnight. Seas 1 foot or less. Wave detail, east 1 foot at 3 seconds. For Thursday, north winds 5 to 10 knots, becoming southeast in the afternoon. Seas 1 foot or less. Wave detail, northeast 1 foot at 3 seconds. A slight chance of showers and thunderstorms. For Thursday night, southeast winds around 5 knots, becoming east after midnight. Seas 1 foot or less. Wave detail, east 1 foot at 4 seconds. A chance of thunderstorms. A chance of showers in the evening, then showers likely after midnight. And for Friday, northeast winds 5 to 10 knots, becoming southeast in the afternoon. Seas 1 foot or less. Wave detail, east 1 foot at 4 seconds. A chance of thunderstorms. Showers, mainly in the morning. From the Okaloosa-Walton County line to Pascagoula, from 20 to 60 nautical miles offshore. For tonight, south winds around 5 knots, becoming northwest after midnight. Seas 1 foot or less. Wave detail, east 1 foot at 3 seconds. A slight chance of showers and thunderstorms late. For Thursday, north winds 5 to 10 knots, becoming east in the afternoon. Seas 1 foot or less. Wave detail, northeast 1 foot at 4 seconds. A chance of showers and thunderstorms, mainly in the morning. For Thursday night, east winds 5 to 10 knots. Seas 1 foot or less. Wave detail, east 1 foot at 3 seconds. A chance of thunderstorms. A chance of showers in the evening, then showers likely after midnight. And for Friday, east winds around 5 knots, becoming south in the afternoon. Seas 1 foot or less. Wave detail, east 1 foot at 4 seconds. Showers likely with a chance of thunderstorms in the morning, then a slight chance of showers and thunderstorms in the afternoon. 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Tidal information, at the mouth of the Mobile River on Thursday, high tide at 4:29 a.m. Low tide at 4:35 p.m. At the mouth of the Mobile River on Friday, high tide at 5:21 a.m. Low tide at 6:18 p.m. At Pensacola Bay on Thursday, high tide at 3:35 a.m. Low tide at 3:37 p.m. At Pensacola Bay on Friday, high tide at 4:43 a.m. Low tide at 4:57 p.m. At the East Pass in Destin on Thursday, high tide at 3:02 a.m. Low tide at 3:03 p.m. At the East Pass in Destin on Friday, high tide at 4:10 a.m. Low tide at 4:23 p.m. Corrected for remnants of Edouard to Tropical Depression. At 10 p.m. Central Daylight Time, remnants of Edouard were located near latitude 32.2 north, longitude 95.7 west. The remnants are moving toward the northwest near 6 miles per hour, and this motion is expected to continue until dissipation on Thursday. Maximum sustained winds are near 25 miles per hour with higher gusts. Little change in strength is forecast during the next 48 hours. The estimated minimum central pressure is 1011 millibars, 29.86 inches. The following marine observations were made as of 10 p.m. Mobile Bay Coast Guard Station. Winds were west at 3 knots. Sea temperature 88 degrees. Air temperature 84 degrees. Weeks Bay, calm. Air temperature was 79 degrees. Pensacola Bay. Sea temperature 87 degrees. Air temperature 85 degrees. The report from the east end of Dauphin Island was not available. Graham Bay, south winds at 4 knots. air temperature was 86 degrees. And Pettiboy Island, southwest winds at 3 knots. Air temperature was 84 degrees. 12 miles south of Orange Beach. Winds were south at 2 knots. Sea temperature 87 degrees. Air temperature 85 degrees. Wave heights 1 foot. 100 miles south of Destin. Winds were calm. Air temperature 85 degrees. Wave heights 1 foot. Wave period 3 seconds. The following weather reports were made at 10 p.m. Pensacola International Airport, skies were partly cloudy. The temperature was 83 degrees, the dew point was 76, and the relative humidity was 79%. This produces a heat index of 91. The wind was west at 6 miles an hour. The pressure was 29.99 inches and steady. Pensacola Naval Air Station, skies were partly cloudy. The temperature was 85 degrees, the dew point was 76, and the relative humidity was 74%. This produces a heat index of 94. The wind was variable at 6 miles an hour. The pressure was 29.99 inches and steady. The Pensacola climate summary for this evening, as of 4 p.m., September 2, 2026. Today's high temperature was 92 degrees and the low 77 degrees. 0.11 inches of precipitation fell today, which brings the monthly total to 0.11 inches. The total precipitation for the year now stands at 39.59 inches. Sunset tonight is at 7:10 p.m. Sunrise tomorrow is at 6:27 a.m. Across the central Gulf Coast, Gulf Shores, clear. Temperature was 79 degrees. Wind calm. Milton, partly cloudy. Temperature was 78 degrees. Wind calm. Destin, partly cloudy. Temperature was 86 degrees. Wind calm. Heat index was 96. Mary Esther, partly cloudy. Temperature was 84 degrees. Wind calm. Heat index was 95. Mobile, partly cloudy. Temperature was 78 degrees. Wind calm. Elsewhere, Hattiesburg, clear and 82. New Orleans, mostly cloudy and 82. Montgomery, mostly cloudy and 84. Tallahassee, partly cloudy and 84. And at Panama City, partly cloudy and 81. Here's your National Weather Service forecast. Tonight, mostly clear. Lows in the mid-70s. Southwest winds around 5 miles per hour, becoming northwest after midnight. Thursday, mostly sunny. A chance of showers and thunderstorms in the afternoon. Highs in the lower 90s. North winds around 5 miles per hour, becoming east in the afternoon. Chance of rain 30%. Thursday night, partly cloudy with a chance of showers with a slight chance of thunderstorms. Lows in the mid-70s. South winds around 5 miles per hour in the evening, becoming light and variable. Chance of rain 50%. Friday, partly sunny. A chance of showers and thunderstorms in the morning, then showers with thunderstorms likely in the afternoon. Humid with highs around 90. East winds around 5 miles per hour. Chance of rain 90%. Friday night, partly cloudy. A slight chance of showers and thunderstorms in the evening. Humid with lows in the mid-70s. Southeast winds around 5 miles per hour in the evening, becoming light and variable. Chance of rain 20%. Saturday, mostly sunny. A chance of showers and thunderstorms in the morning, then showers with thunderstorms likely in the afternoon. Highs in the lower 90s. Chance of rain 80%. Saturday night, partly cloudy with a slight chance of showers and thunderstorms in the evening, then mostly clear after midnight. Lows in the mid-70s. Chance of rain 20%. Sunday, mostly sunny. A slight chance of showers and thunderstorms in the morning, then showers and thunderstorms likely in the afternoon. Highs in the lower 90s. Chance of rain 70%. Heat index values up to 105. 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The current time is 10:25 p.m. Central Daylight Time. Here's your marine forecast. On the weather map, a light to occasionally moderate diurnal flow pattern is expected through the remainder of the week and into the weekend, with offshore winds expected at night and onshore winds during the day. Rain chances will also increase over the coming days, especially on Friday. A few waterspouts will be possible each morning. On Perdido Bay, Pensacola Bay including Santa Rosa Sound, and Choctawhatchee Bay. For tonight, southwest winds around 5 knots, becoming northwest after midnight. Waves 1 foot or less. Smooth. For Thursday, north winds 5 to 10 knots, becoming southeast in the afternoon. Waves 1 foot or less. Light chop. A slight chance of showers and thunderstorms in the morning, then a chance of showers and thunderstorms in the afternoon. For Thursday night, southeast winds around 5 knots, becoming northeast after midnight. Waves 1 foot or less. Smooth. A chance of showers and thunderstorms. And for Friday, northeast winds 5 to 10 knots, becoming southeast in the afternoon. Waves 1 foot or less. Light chop. A chance of thunderstorms. Showers. On Perdido Bay, Pensacola Bay including Santa Rosa Sound, and Choctawhatchee Bay. For tonight, southwest winds around 5 knots early this evening, becoming light and variable, then becoming north around 5 knots after midnight. Waves 1 foot or less. Smooth. For Thursday, northeast winds 5 to 10 knots, becoming southeast in the afternoon. Waves 1 foot or less. Light chop. A slight chance of showers and thunderstorms in the morning, then a chance of showers and thunderstorms in the afternoon. For Thursday night, southeast winds around 5 knots, becoming northeast around 5 knots after midnight. Waves 1 foot or less. Smooth. A chance of thunderstorms. A chance of showers. And for Friday, east winds 5 to 10 knots, becoming southeast in the afternoon. Waves 1 foot or less. Light chop. Showers likely with a chance of thunderstorms. From the Okaloosa-Walton County line to Pascagoula, and out 20 nautical miles. For tonight, southwest winds around 5 knots, becoming northwest after midnight. Seas 1 foot or less. Wave detail, east 1 foot at 3 seconds. For Thursday, north winds 5 to 10 knots, becoming southeast in the afternoon. Seas 1 foot or less. Wave detail, northeast 1 foot at 3 seconds. A slight chance of showers and thunderstorms. For Thursday night, southeast winds around 5 knots, becoming east after midnight. Seas 1 foot or less. Wave detail, east 1 foot at 4 seconds. A chance of thunderstorms. A chance of showers in the evening, then showers likely after midnight. And for Friday, northeast winds 5 to 10 knots, becoming southeast in the afternoon. Seas 1 foot or less. Wave detail, east 1 foot at 4 seconds. A chance of thunderstorms. Showers, mainly in the morning. From the Okaloosa-Walton County line to Pascagoula, from 20 to 60 nautical miles offshore. For tonight, south winds around 5 knots, becoming northwest after midnight. Seas 1 foot or less. Wave detail, east 1 foot at 3 seconds. A slight chance of showers and thunderstorms late. For Thursday, north winds 5 to 10 knots, becoming east in the afternoon. Seas 1 foot or less. Wave detail, northeast 1 foot at 4 seconds. A chance of showers and thunderstorms, mainly in the morning. For Thursday night, east winds 5 to 10 knots. Seas 1 foot or less. Wave detail, east 1 foot at 3 seconds. A chance of thunderstorms. A chance of showers in the evening, then showers likely after midnight. And for Friday, east winds around 5 knots, becoming south in the afternoon. Seas 1 foot or less. Wave detail, east 1 foot at 4 seconds. showers likely with a chance of thunderstorms in the morning, then a slight chance of showers and thunderstorms in the afternoon. Tidal information, at the mouth of the Mobile River on Thursday, high tide at 4:29 a.m. Low tide at 4:35 p.m. At the mouth of the Mobile River on Friday, high tide at 5:21 a.m. Low tide at 6:18 p.m. At Pensacola Bay on Thursday, high tide at 3:35 a.m. Low tide at 3:37 p.m. At Pensacola Bay on Friday, high tide at 4:43 a.m. Low tide at 4:57 p.m. At the East Pass in Destin on Thursday, high tide at 3:02 a.m. Low tide at 3:03 p.m. At the East Pass in Destin on Friday, high tide at 4:10 a.m. Low tide at 4:23 p.m. Corrected for remnants of Eduard to Tropical Depression. At 10 p.m. Central Daylight Time, remnants of Eduard were located near latitude 32.2 north, longitude 95.7 west. The remnants are moving toward the northwest near 6 miles per hour, and this motion is expected to continue until dissipation on Thursday. Maximum sustained winds are near 25 miles per hour with higher gusts. Little change in strength is forecast during the next 48 hours. The estimated minimum central pressure is 1011 millibars, 29.86 inches. The following marine observations were made as of 10 p.m. Mobile Bay Coast Guard Station. Winds were west at 3 knots. Sea temperature 88 degrees. Air temperature 84 degrees. Weeks Bay, calm. Air temperature was 79 degrees. Pensacola Bay. Sea temperature 87 degrees. Air temperature 85 degrees. The report from the east end of Dauphin Island was not available. Graham Bay, south winds at 4 knots. Air temperature was 86 degrees. And Pettiboy Island, southwest winds at 3 knots. Air temperature was 84 degrees. 12 miles south of Orange Beach. Winds were south at 2 knots. Sea temperature 87 degrees. Air temperature 85 degrees. Wave heights 1 foot. 100 miles south of Destin. Winds were calm. Air temperature 85 degrees. Wave heights 1 foot. Wave period 3 seconds. The following weather reports were made at 10 p.m. Pensacola International Airport, skies were partly cloudy. The temperature was 83 degrees, the dew point was 76, and the relative humidity was 79%. This produces a heat index of 91. The wind was west at 6 miles an hour. The pressure was 29.99 inches and steady. Pensacola Naval Air Station, skies were partly cloudy. The temperature was 85 degrees, the dew point was 76, and the relative humidity was 74%. This produces a heat index of 94. The wind was variable at 6 miles an hour. The pressure was 29.99 inches and steady. The Pensacola climate summary for this evening, as of 4 p.m., September 2, 2026. Today's high temperature was 92 degrees and the low 77 degrees. 0.11 inches of precipitation fell today, which brings the monthly total to 0.11 inches. The total precipitation for the year now stands at 39.59 inches. Sunset tonight is at 7:10 p.m. Sunrise tomorrow is at 6:27 a.m. Across the central Gulf Coast, Gulf Shores, clear. Temperature was 79 degrees. Wind calm. Milton, partly cloudy. Temperature was 78 degrees. Wind calm. Destin, partly cloudy. Temperature was 86 degrees. Wind calm. Heat index was 96. Mary Esther, partly cloudy. Temperature was 84 degrees. Wind calm. Heat index was 95. Mobile, partly cloudy. Temperature was 78 degrees. Wind calm. Elsewhere, Hattiesburg, clear and 82. New Orleans, mostly cloudy and 82. Montgomery, mostly cloudy and 84. Tallahassee, partly cloudy and 84. And in Panama City, partly cloudy and 81. Here's your National Weather Service forecast. Tonight, mostly clear. Lows in the mid-70s. Southwest winds around 5 miles per hour, becoming northwest after midnight. Thursday, mostly sunny. A chance of showers and thunderstorms in the afternoon. Highs in the lower 90s. North winds around 5 miles per hour, becoming east in the afternoon. Chance of rain 30%. Thursday night, partly cloudy with a chance of showers with a slight chance of thunderstorms. Lows in the mid-70s. South winds around 5 miles per hour in the evening, becoming light and variable. Chance of rain 50%. Friday, partly sunny. A chance of showers and thunderstorms in the morning, then showers with thunderstorms likely in the afternoon. Humid with highs around 90. East winds around 5 miles per hour. Chance of rain 90%. Friday night, partly cloudy. A slight chance of showers and thunderstorms in the evening. Humid with lows in the mid-70s. Southeast winds around 5 miles per hour in the evening, becoming light and variable. Chance of rain 20%. Saturday, mostly sunny. A chance of showers and thunderstorms in the morning, then showers with thunderstorms likely in the afternoon. Highs in the lower 90s. Chance of rain 80%. Saturday night, partly cloudy with a slight chance of showers and thunderstorms in the evening, then mostly clear after midnight. Lows in the mid-70s. Chance of rain 20%. Sunday, mostly sunny. A slight chance of showers and thunderstorms in the morning, then showers and thunderstorms likely in the afternoon. Highs in the lower 90s. Chance of rain 70%. Heat index values up to 105. The Tropical Weather Outlook. For the North Atlantic, Caribbean Sea and the Gulf of America, Active Systems, the Weather Prediction Center is issuing advisories on Tropical Depression Edward, located inland over eastern Texas. Tropical cyclone formation is not expected during the next 7 days. This is NOAA Weather Radio, from the Mobile Pensacola National Weather Service. The current time is 10:37 p.m. Central Daylight Time. Here's your marine forecast. On the weather map, a light to occasionally moderate diurnal flow pattern is expected through the remainder of the week and into the weekend, with offshore winds expected at night and onshore winds during the day. Rain chances will also increase over the coming days, especially on Friday. A few waterspouts will be possible each morning. On Perdido Bay, Pensacola Bay including Santa Rosa Sound, and Choctawhatchee Bay. For tonight, southwest winds around 5 knots, becoming northwest after midnight. Waves 1 foot or less. Smooth. For Thursday, north winds 5 to 10 knots, becoming southeast in the afternoon. Waves 1 foot or less. Light chop. A slight chance of showers and thunderstorms in the morning, then a chance of showers and thunderstorms in the afternoon. For Thursday night, southeast winds around 5 knots, becoming northeast after midnight. Waves 1 foot or less. Smooth. A chance of showers and thunderstorms. And for Friday, northeast winds 5 to 10 knots, becoming southeast in the afternoon. Waves 1 foot or less. Light chop. A chance of thunderstorms. Showers. On Perdido Bay, Pensacola Bay including Santa Rosa Sound, and Choctawhatchee Bay. For tonight, southwest winds around 5 knots early this evening, becoming light and variable, then becoming north around 5 knots after midnight. Waves 1 foot or less. Smooth. For Thursday, northeast winds 5 to 10 knots, becoming southeast in the afternoon. Waves 1 foot or less. Light chop. A slight chance of showers and thunderstorms in the morning, then a chance of showers and thunderstorms in the afternoon. For Thursday night, southeast winds around 5 knots, becoming northeast around 5 knots after midnight. Waves 1 foot or less. Smooth. A chance of thunderstorms. A chance of showers. And for Friday, east winds 5 to 10 knots, becoming southeast in the afternoon. Waves 1 foot or less. Light chop. Showers likely with a chance of thunderstorms. From the Okaloosa-Walton County line to Pascagoula and out 20 nautical miles. For tonight, southwest winds around 5 knots, becoming northwest after midnight. Seas 1 foot or less. Wave detail, east 1 foot at 3 seconds. For Thursday, north winds 5 to 10 knots, becoming southeast in the afternoon. Seas 1 foot or less. Wave detail, northeast 1 foot at 3 seconds. A slight chance of showers and thunderstorms. For Thursday night, southeast winds around 5 knots, becoming east after midnight. Seas 1 foot or less. Wave detail, east 1 foot at 4 seconds. A chance of thunderstorms. A chance of showers in the evening, then showers likely after midnight. And for Friday, northeast winds 5 to 10 knots, becoming southeast in the afternoon. Seas 1 foot or less. Wave detail, east 1 foot at 4 seconds. A chance of thunderstorms. Showers, mainly in the morning. From the Okaloosa-Walton County line to Pascagoula, from 20 to 60 nautical miles offshore. For tonight, south winds around 5 knots, becoming northwest after midnight. Seas 1 foot or less. Wave detail, east 1 foot at 3 seconds. A slight chance of showers and thunderstorms late. For Thursday, north winds 5 to 10 knots, becoming east in the afternoon. Seas 1 foot or less. Wave detail, northeast 1 foot at 4 seconds. A chance of showers and thunderstorms, mainly in the morning. For Thursday night, east winds 5 to 10 knots. Seas 1 foot or less. Wave detail, east 1 foot at 3 seconds. A chance of thunderstorms. A chance of showers in the evening, then showers likely after midnight. And for Friday, east winds around 5 knots, becoming south in the afternoon. Seas 1 foot or less. Wave detail, east 1 foot at 4 seconds. Showers likely with a chance of thunderstorms in the morning, then a slight chance of showers and thunderstorms in the afternoon. Tidal information, at the mouth of the Mobile River on Thursday, high tide at 4:29 a.m. Low tide at 4:35 p.m. At the mouth of the Mobile River on Friday, high tide at 5:21 a.m. Low tide at 6:18 p.m. At Pensacola Bay on Thursday, high tide at 3:35 a.m. Low tide at 3:37 p.m. At Pensacola Bay on Friday, high tide at 4:43 a.m. Low tide at 4:57 p.m. At the East Pass in Destin on Thursday, high tide at 3:02 a.m. Low tide at 3:03 p.m. At the East Pass in Destin on Friday, high tide at 4:10 a.m. Low tide at 4:23 p.m. Corrected for remnants of Edouard to Tropical Depression. At 10 p.m. Central Daylight Time, remnants of Edouard were located near latitude 32.2 north, longitude 95.7 west. The remnants are moving toward the northwest near 6 miles per hour, and this motion is expected to continue until dissipation on Thursday. Maximum sustained winds are near 25 miles per hour with higher gusts. Little change in strength is forecast during the next 48 hours. The estimated minimum central pressure is 1011 millibars, 29.86 inches. The following marine observations were made as of 10 p.m. Mobile Bay Coast Guard Station. Winds were west at 3 knots. Sea temperature 88 degrees. Air temperature 84 degrees. Weeks Bay, calm. Air temperature was 79 degrees. Pensacola Bay. Sea temperature 87 degrees. Air temperature 85 degrees. The report from the east end of Dauphin Island was not available. Graham Bay, south winds at 4 knots. Air temperature was 86 degrees. And Pettiboy Island, southwest winds at 3 knots. Air temperature was 84 degrees. 12 miles south of Orange Beach. Winds were south at 2 knots. Sea temperature 87 degrees. Air temperature 85 degrees. Wave heights 1 foot. 100 miles south of Destin. Winds were calm. Air temperature 85 degrees. Wave heights 1 foot. Wave period 3 seconds. The following weather reports were made at 10 p.m. Pensacola International Airport, skies were partly cloudy. The temperature was 83 degrees, the dew point was 76, and the relative humidity was 79%. This produces a heat index of 91. The wind was west at 6 miles an hour. The pressure was 29.99 inches and steady. Pensacola Naval Air Station, skies were partly cloudy. The temperature was 85 degrees, the dew point was 76, and the relative humidity was 74%. This produces a heat index of 94. The wind was variable at 6 miles an hour. The pressure was 29.99 inches and steady. The Pensacola climate summary for this evening, as of 4 p.m., September 2, 2026. Today's high temperature was 92 degrees and the low 77 degrees. 0.11 inches of precipitation fell today, which brings the monthly total to 0.11 inches. The total precipitation for the year now stands at 39.59 inches. Sunset tonight is at 7:10 p.m. Sunrise tomorrow is at 6:27 a.m. Across the central Gulf Coast, Gulf Shores, clear. Temperature was 79 degrees. Wind calm. Milton, partly cloudy. Temperature was 78 degrees. Wind calm. Destin, partly cloudy. Temperature was 86 degrees. Wind calm. Heat index was 96. Mary Esther, partly cloudy. Temperature was 84 degrees. Wind calm. Heat index was 95. Mobile, partly cloudy. Temperature was 78 degrees. Wind calm. Elsewhere, Hattiesburg, clear and 82. New Orleans, mostly cloudy and 82. Montgomery, mostly cloudy and 84. Tallahassee, partly cloudy and 84. And at Panama City, partly cloudy and 81. 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Here's your National Weather Service forecast. Tonight, mostly clear. Lows in the mid-70s. Southwest winds around 5 miles per hour, becoming northwest after midnight. Thursday, mostly sunny. A chance of showers and thunderstorms in the afternoon. Highs in the lower 90s. North winds around 5 miles per hour, becoming east in the afternoon. Chance of rain 30%. Thursday night, partly cloudy with a chance of showers with a slight chance of thunderstorms. Lows in the mid-70s. South winds around 5 miles per hour in the evening, becoming light and variable. Chance of rain 50%. Friday, partly sunny. A chance of showers and thunderstorms in the morning, then showers with thunderstorms likely in the afternoon. Humid with highs around 90. East winds around 5 miles per hour. Chance of rain 90%. Friday night, partly cloudy. A slight chance of showers and thunderstorms in the evening. Humid with lows in the mid-70s. Southeast winds around 5 miles per hour in the evening, becoming light and variable. Chance of rain 20%. Saturday, mostly sunny. A chance of showers and thunderstorms in the morning, then showers with thunderstorms likely in the afternoon. Highs in the lower 90s. Chance of rain 80%. Saturday night, partly cloudy with a slight chance of showers and thunderstorms in the evening, then mostly clear after midnight. Lows in the mid-70s. Chance of rain 20%. Sunday, mostly sunny. A slight chance of showers and thunderstorms in the morning, then showers and thunderstorms likely in the afternoon. Highs in the lower 90s. Chance of rain 70%. Heat index values up to 105. 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The current time is 10:49 p.m. Central Daylight Time. Here's your marine forecast. On the weather map, a light to occasionally moderate diurnal flow pattern is expected through the remainder of the week and into the weekend, with offshore winds expected at night and onshore winds during the day. Rain chances will also increase over the coming days, especially on Friday. A few waterspouts will be possible each morning. On Perdido Bay, Pensacola Bay including Santa Rosa Sound, and Choctawhatchee Bay. For tonight, southwest winds around 5 knots, becoming northwest after midnight. Waves 1 foot or less. Smooth. For Thursday, north winds 5 to 10 knots, becoming southeast in the afternoon. Waves 1 foot or less. Light chop. A slight chance of showers and thunderstorms in the morning, then a chance of showers and thunderstorms in the afternoon. For Thursday night, southeast winds around 5 knots, becoming northeast after midnight. Waves 1 foot or less. Smooth. A chance of showers and thunderstorms. And for Friday, northeast winds 5 to 10 knots, becoming southeast in the afternoon. Waves 1 foot or less. Light chop. A chance of thunderstorms. Showers. On Perdido Bay, Pensacola Bay including Santa Rosa Sound, and Choctawhatchee Bay. For tonight, southwest winds around 5 knots early this evening, becoming light and variable, then becoming north around 5 knots after midnight. Waves 1 foot or less. Smooth. For Thursday, northeast winds 5 to 10 knots, becoming southeast in the afternoon. Waves 1 foot or less. Light chop. A slight chance of showers and thunderstorms in the morning, then a chance of showers and thunderstorms in the afternoon. For Thursday night, southeast winds around 5 knots, becoming northeast around 5 knots after midnight. Waves 1 foot or less. Smooth. A chance of thunderstorms. A chance of showers. And for Friday, east winds 5 to 10 knots, becoming southeast in the afternoon. Waves 1 foot or less. Light chop. Showers likely with a chance of thunderstorms. From the Okaloosa-Walton County line to Pascagoula, and out 20 nautical miles. For tonight, southwest winds around 5 knots, becoming northwest after midnight. Seas 1 foot or less. Wave detail, east 1 foot at 3 seconds. For Thursday, north winds 5 to 10 knots, becoming southeast in the afternoon. Seas 1 foot or less. Wave detail, northeast 1 foot at 3 seconds. A slight chance of showers and thunderstorms. For Thursday night, southeast winds around 5 knots, becoming east after midnight. Seas 1 foot or less. Wave detail, east 1 foot at 4 seconds. A chance of thunderstorms. A chance of showers in the evening, then showers likely after midnight. And for Friday, northeast winds 5 to 10 knots, becoming southeast in the afternoon. Seas 1 foot or less. Wave detail, east 1 foot at 4 seconds. A chance of thunderstorms. Showers, mainly in the morning. From the Okaloosa-Walton County line to Pascagoula, from 20 to 60 nautical miles offshore. For tonight, south winds around 5 knots, becoming northwest after midnight. Seas 1 foot or less. Wave detail, east 1 foot at 3 seconds. A slight chance of showers and thunderstorms late. For Thursday, north winds 5 to 10 knots, becoming east in the afternoon. Seas 1 foot or less. Wave detail, northeast 1 foot at 4 seconds. A chance of showers and thunderstorms, mainly in the morning. For Thursday night, east winds 5 to 10 knots. Seas 1 foot or less. Wave detail, east 1 foot at 3 seconds. A chance of thunderstorms. A chance of showers in the evening, then showers likely after midnight. And for Friday, east winds around 5 knots, becoming south in the afternoon. Seas 1 foot or less. Wave detail, east 1 foot at 4 seconds. Showers likely with a chance of thunderstorms in the morning, then a slight chance of showers and thunderstorms in the afternoon. tidal information, at the mouth of the Mobile River on Thursday, high tide at 4:29 a.m. Low tide at 4:35 p.m. At the mouth of the Mobile River on Friday, high tide at 5:21 a.m. Low tide at 6:18 p.m. At Pensacola Bay on Thursday, high tide at 3:35 a.m. Low tide at 3:37 p.m. At Pensacola Bay on Friday, high tide at 4:43 a.m. Low tide at 4:57 p.m. At the East Pass in Destin on Thursday, high tide at 3:02 a.m. Low tide at 3:03 p.m. At the East Pass in Destin on Friday, high tide at 4:10 a.m. Low tide at 4:23 p.m. Corrected for remnants of Edouard to Tropical Depression. At 10 p.m. Central Daylight Time, remnants of Edouard were located near latitude 32.2 north, longitude 95.7 west. The remnants are moving toward the northwest near 6 miles per hour, and this motion is expected to continue until dissipation on Thursday. Maximum sustained winds are near 25 miles per hour with higher gusts. Little change in strength is forecast during the next 48 hours. The estimated minimum central pressure is 1011 millibars, 29.86 inches. The following marine observations were made as of 10 p.m. Mobile Bay Coast Guard Station. Winds were west at 3 knots. Sea temperature 88 degrees. Air temperature 84 degrees. Weeks Bay, calm. Air temperature was 79 degrees. Pensacola Bay. Sea temperature 87 degrees. Air temperature 85 degrees. The report from the east end of Dauphin Island was not available. Graham Bay, south winds at 4 knots. Air temperature was 86 degrees. And Pettiboy Island, southwest winds at 3 knots. Air temperature was 84 degrees. 12 miles south of Orange Beach. Winds were south at 2 knots. Sea temperature 87 degrees. Air temperature 85 degrees. Wave heights 1 foot. 100 miles south of Destin. Winds were calm. Air temperature 85 degrees. Wave heights 1 foot. Wave period 3 seconds. The following weather reports were made at 10 p.m. Pensacola International Airport, skies were partly cloudy. The temperature was 83 degrees, the dew point was 76, and the relative humidity was 79%. This produces a heat index of 91. The wind was west at 6 miles an hour. The pressure was 29.99 inches and steady. Pensacola Naval Air Station, skies were partly cloudy. The temperature was 85 degrees. The dew point was 76, and the relative humidity was 74%. This produces a heat index of 94. The wind was variable at 6 miles an hour. The pressure was 29.99 inches and steady. The Pensacola climate summary for this evening, as of 4 p.m., September 2, 2026. Today's high temperature was 92 degrees and the low 77 degrees. 0.11 inches of precipitation fell today, which brings the monthly total to 0.11 inches. The total precipitation for the year now stands at 39.59 inches. Sunset tonight is at 7:10 p.m. Sunrise tomorrow is at 6:27 a.m. Across the central Gulf Coast, Gulf Shores, clear. Temperature was 79 degrees. Wind calm. Milton, partly cloudy. Temperature was 78 degrees. Wind calm. Destin, partly cloudy. Temperature was 86 degrees. Wind calm. Heat index was 96. Mary Esther, partly cloudy. Temperature was 84 degrees. Wind calm. Heat index was 95. Mobile, partly cloudy. Temperature was 78 degrees. Wind calm. Elsewhere, Hattiesburg, clear and 82. New Orleans, mostly cloudy and...
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0: Tonight, mostly clear. Lows in the mid-70s. Southwest winds around 5 miles per hour, becoming northwest after midnight. Thursday, mostly sunny. A chance of showers and thunderstorms in the afternoon. Highs in the lower 90s. North winds around 5 miles per hour, becoming east in the afternoon. Chance of rain 30%. Thursday night, partly cloudy with a chance of showers with a slight chance of thunderstorms. Lows in the mid-70s. South winds around 5 miles per hour in the evening, becoming light and variable. Chance of rain 50%. Friday, partly sunny. A chance of showers and thunderstorms in the morning, then showers with thunderstorms likely in the afternoon. Humid with highs around 90. East winds around 5 miles per hour. Chance of rain 90%. Friday night, partly cloudy. A slight chance of showers and thunderstorms in the evening. Humid with lows in the mid-70s. Southeast winds around 5 miles per hour in the evening, becoming light and variable. Chance of rain 20%. Saturday, mostly sunny. A chance of showers and thunderstorms in the morning, then showers with thunderstorms likely in the afternoon. Highs in the lower 90s. Chance of rain 80%. Saturday night, partly cloudy with a slight chance of showers and thunderstorms in the evening, then mostly clear after midnight. Lows in the mid-70s. Chance of rain 20%. Sunday, mostly sunny. A slight chance of showers and thunderstorms in the morning, then showers and thunderstorms likely in the afternoon. Highs in the lower 90s. Chance of rain 70%. Heat index values up to 105. 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The current time is 11:01 p.m. Central Daylight Time. Here's your marine forecast. On the weather map, a light to occasionally moderate diurnal flow pattern is expected through the remainder of the week and into the weekend, with offshore winds expected at night and onshore winds during the day. Rain chances will also increase over the coming days, especially on Friday. A few waterspouts will be possible each morning. On Perdido Bay, Pensacola Bay including Santa Rosa Sound, and Choctawhatchee Bay. For tonight, southwest winds around 5 knots, becoming northwest after midnight. Waves 1 foot or less. Smooth. For Thursday, north winds 5 to 10 knots, becoming southeast in the afternoon. Waves 1 foot or less. Light chop. A slight chance of showers and thunderstorms in the morning, then a chance of showers and thunderstorms in the afternoon. For Thursday night, southeast winds around 5 knots, becoming northeast after midnight. Waves 1 foot or less. Smooth. A chance of showers and thunderstorms. And for Friday, northeast winds 5 to 10 knots, becoming southeast in the afternoon. Waves 1 foot or less. Light chop. A chance of thunderstorms. Showers. On Perdido Bay, Pensacola Bay including Santa Rosa Sound, and Choctawhatchee Bay. For tonight, southwest winds around 5 knots early this evening, becoming light and variable, then becoming north around 5 knots after midnight. Waves 1 foot or less. Smooth. For Thursday, northeast winds 5 to 10 knots, becoming southeast in the afternoon. Waves 1 foot or less. Light chop. A slight chance of showers and thunderstorms in the morning, then a chance of showers and thunderstorms in the afternoon. For Thursday night, southeast winds around 5 knots, becoming northeast around 5 knots after midnight. Waves 1 foot or less. Smooth. A chance of thunderstorms. A chance of showers. And for Friday, east winds 5 to 10 knots, becoming southeast in the afternoon. Waves 1 foot or less. Light chop. Showers likely with a chance of thunderstorms. From the Okaloosa-Walton County line to Pascagoula, and out 20 nautical miles. For tonight, southwest winds around 5 knots, becoming northwest after midnight. Seas 1 foot or less. Wave detail, east 1 foot at 3 seconds. For Thursday, North winds 5 to 10 knots, becoming southeast in the afternoon. Seas 1 foot or less. Wave deep.

a chance of thunderstorms. Showers, mainly in the morning. From the Okaloosa Walton County line to Pascagoula, from 20 to 60 nautical miles offshore. For tonight, south winds around 5 knots, becoming northwest after midnight. Seas 1 foot or less. Wave detail, east 1 foot at 3 seconds. A slight chance of showers and thunderstorms late. For Thursday, north winds 5 to 10 knots, becoming east in the afternoon. Seas 1 foot or less. Wave detail, northeast 1 foot at 4 seconds. A chance of showers and thunderstorms, mainly in the morning. For Thursday night, east winds 5 to 10 knots. Seas 1 foot or less. Wave detail, east 1 foot at 3 seconds. A chance of thunderstorms. A chance of showers in the evening, then showers likely after midnight. And for Friday, east winds around 5 knots, becoming south in the afternoon. Seas 1 foot or less. Wave detail, east 1 foot at 4 seconds. Showers likely with a chance of thunderstorms in the morning, then a slight chance of showers and thunderstorms in the afternoon. The Tropical Weather Outlook. For the North Atlantic, Caribbean Sea and the Gulf of America, Active Systems, the Weather Prediction Center is issuing advisories on Tropical Depression Edward, located inland over eastern Texas. Tropical cyclone formation is not expected during the next 7 days. Tidal information, at the mouth of the Mobile River on Thursday, high tide at 4:29 a.m. Low tide at 4:35 p.m. At the mouth of the Mobile River on Friday, high tide at 5:21 a.m. Low tide at 6:18 p.m. At Pensacola Bay on Thursday, high tide at 3:35 a.m. Low tide at 3:37 p.m. At Pensacola Bay on Friday, high tide at 4:43 a.m. Low tide at 4:57 p.m. At the East Pass in Destin on Thursday, high tide at 3:02 a.m. Low tide at 3:03 p.m. At the East Pass in Destin on Friday, high tide at 4:10 a.m. Low tide at 4:23 p.m. Corrected for remnants of Edward to Tropical Depression. At 10 p.m. Central Daylight Time, remnants of Edward were located near latitude 32.2 north, latitude 95.7 west. The remnants are moving toward the northwest near 6 miles per hour, and this motion is expected to continue until dissipation on Thursday. Maximum sustained winds are near 25 miles per hour with higher gusts. Little change in strength is forecast during the next 48 hours. The estimated minimum central pressure is 1011 millibars, 29.86 inches. The following marine observations were made as of 10 p.m. Mobile Bay Coast Guard Station. Winds were west at 3 knots. Sea temperature 88 degrees. Air temperature 84 degrees. Weeks Bay, calm. Air temperature was 79 degrees. Pensacola Bay. Sea temperature 87 degrees. Air temperature 85 degrees. The report from the east end of Dauphin Island was not available. Graham Bay, south winds at 4 knots. Air temperature was 86 degrees. And Pettiboy Island, southwest winds at 3 knots. Air temperature was 84 degrees. 12 miles south of Orange Beach. Winds were south at 2 knots. Sea temperature 87 degrees. Air temperature 85 degrees. Wave heights 1 foot. 100 miles south of Destin. Winds were calm. Air temperature 85 degrees. Wave heights 1 foot. Wave period 3 seconds. The Pensacola climate summary for this evening, as of 4 p.m., September 2, 2026. Today's high temperature was 92 degrees and the low 77 degrees. 0.11 inches of precipitation fell today, which brings the monthly total to 0.11 inches. The total precipitation for the year now stands at 39.59 inches. Sunset tonight is at 7:10 p.m. Sunrise tomorrow is at 6:27 a.m. Here's your National Weather Service forecast. Tonight, mostly clear. Lows in the mid-70s. Southwest winds.

0: around 5 miles per hour, becoming northwest after midnight. Thursday, mostly sunny. A chance of showers and thunderstorms in the afternoon. Highs in the lower 90s. North winds around 5 miles per hour, becoming east in the afternoon. Chance of rain 30%. Thursday night, partly cloudy with a chance of showers with a slight chance of thunderstorms. Lows in the mid-70s. South winds around 5 miles per hour in the evening, becoming light and variable. Chance of rain 50%. Friday, partly sunny. A chance of showers and thunderstorms in the morning, then showers with thunderstorms likely in the afternoon. Humid with highs around 90. East winds around 5 miles per hour. Chance of rain 90%. Friday night, partly cloudy. A slight chance of showers and thunderstorms in the evening. Humid with lows in the mid-70s. Southeast winds around 5 miles per hour in the evening, becoming light and variable. Chance of rain 20%. Saturday, mostly sunny. A chance of showers and thunderstorms in the morning, then showers with thunderstorms likely in the afternoon. Highs in the lower 90s. Chance of rain 80%. Saturday night, partly cloudy with a slight chance of showers and thunderstorms in the evening, then mostly clear after midnight. Lows in the mid-70s. Chance of rain 20%. Sunday, mostly sunny. A slight chance of showers and thunderstorms in the morning, then showers and thunderstorms likely in the afternoon. Highs in the lower 90s. Chance of rain 70%. Heat index values up to 105. 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The current time is 11:12 p.m. Central Daylight Time. Here's your marine forecast. On the weather map, a light to occasionally moderate diurnal flow pattern is expected through the remainder of the week and into the weekend, with offshore winds expected at night and onshore winds during the day. Rain chances will also increase over the coming days, especially on Friday. A few waterspouts will be possible each morning. On Perdido Bay, Pensacola Bay including Santa Rosa Sound, and Choctawhatchee Bay. For tonight, southwest winds around 5 knots, becoming northwest after midnight. Waves 1 foot or less. Smooth. For Thursday, north winds 5 to 10 knots, becoming southeast in the afternoon. Waves 1 foot or less. Light chop. A slight chance of showers and thunderstorms in the morning, then a chance of showers and thunderstorms in the afternoon. For Thursday night, southeast winds around 5 knots, becoming northeast after midnight. Waves 1 foot or less. Smooth. A chance of showers and thunderstorms. And for Friday, northeast winds 5 to 10 knots, becoming southeast in the afternoon. Waves 1 foot or less. Light chop. A chance of thunderstorms. Showers. On Perdido Bay, Pensacola Bay including Santa Rosa Sound, and Choctawhatchee Bay. For tonight, southwest winds around 5 knots early this evening, becoming light and variable, then becoming north around 5 knots after midnight. Waves 1 foot or less. Smooth. For Thursday, northeast winds 5 to 10 knots, becoming southeast in the afternoon. Waves 1 foot or less. Light chop. A slight chance of showers and thunderstorms in the morning, then a chance of showers and thunderstorms in the afternoon. For Thursday night, southeast winds around 5 knots, becoming northeast around 5 knots after midnight. Waves 1 foot or less. Smooth. A chance of thunderstorms. A chance of showers. And for Friday, east winds 5 to 10 knots, becoming southeast in the afternoon. Waves 1 foot or less. Light chop. Showers likely with a chance of thunderstorms. From the Okaloosa-Walton County line to Pascagoula, and out 20 nautical miles. For tonight, southwest winds around 5 knots, becoming northwest after midnight. Seas 1 foot or less. Wave detail, east 1 foot at 3 seconds. For Thursday, north winds 5 to 10 knots, becoming southeast in the afternoon. seas 1 foot or less. Wave detail, northeast 1 foot at 3 seconds. A slight chance of showers and thunderstorms. For Thursday night, southeast winds around 5 knots, becoming east after midnight. Seas 1 foot or less. Wave detail, east 1 foot at 4 seconds. A chance of thunderstorms. A chance of showers in the evening, then showers likely after midnight. And for Friday, northeast winds 5 to 10 knots, becoming southeast in the afternoon. Seas 1 foot or less. Wave detail, east 1 foot at 4 seconds. A chance of thunderstorms. Showers, mainly in the morning. From the Okaloosa-Walton County line to Pascagoula, from 20 to 60 nautical miles offshore. For tonight, south winds around 5 knots, becoming northwest after midnight. Seas 1 foot or less. Wave detail, east 1 foot at 3 seconds. A slight chance of showers and thunderstorms late. For Thursday, north winds 5 to 10 knots, becoming east in the afternoon. Seas 1 foot or less. Wave detail, northeast 1 foot at 4 seconds. A chance of showers and thunderstorms, mainly in the morning. For Thursday night, east winds 5 to 10 knots. Seas 1 foot or less. Wave detail, east 1 foot at 3 seconds. A chance of thunderstorms. A chance of showers in the evening, then showers likely after midnight. And for Friday, east winds around 5 knots, becoming south in the afternoon. Seas 1 foot or less. Wave detail, east 1 foot at 4 seconds. Showers likely with a chance of thunderstorms in the morning, then a slight chance of showers and thunderstorms in the afternoon. 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Tidal information, at the mouth of the Mobile River on Thursday, high tide at 4:29 a.m. Low tide at 4:35 p.m. At the mouth of the Mobile River on Friday, high tide at 5:21 a.m. Low tide at 6:18 p.m. At Pensacola Bay on Thursday, high tide at 3:35 a.m. Low tide at 3:37 p.m. At Pensacola Bay on Friday, high tide at 4:43 a.m. Low tide at 4:57 p.m. At the East Pass in Destin on Thursday, high tide at 3:02 a.m. Low tide at 3:03 p.m. At the East Pass in Destin on Friday, high tide at 4:10 a.m. Low tide at 4:23 p.m. Corrected for remnants of Eduardo Tropical Depression. At 10 p.m. Central Daylight Time, remnants of Eduardo were located near latitude 32.2 north, latitude 95.7 west. The remnants are moving toward the northwest near 6 miles per hour, and this motion is expected to continue until dissipation on Thursday. Maximum sustained winds are near 25 miles per hour with higher gusts. Little change in strength is forecast during the next 48 hours. The estimated minimum central pressure is 1011 millibars, 29.86 inches. The following marine observations were made as of 11 p.m. Mobile Bay Coast Guard Station. Winds were west at 3 knots. Sea temperature 89 degrees. Air temperature 83 degrees. Weeks Bay, calm. Air temperature was 78 degrees. Pensacola Bay. Sea temperature 86 degrees. Air temperature 84 degrees. The report from the east end of Dauphin Island was not available. Graham Bay, southwest winds at 3 knots. Air temperature was 86 degrees. And Pettiboy Island, southwest winds at 4 knots. Air temperature was 84 degrees. 12 miles south of Orange Beach, winds were west at 2 knots. Air temperature was 85 degrees. Gulf water temperature 87 degrees. Wave heights 1 foot, with a period of 6 seconds. 100 miles south of Destin. Winds were calm. Air temperature 85 degrees. Wave heights 1 foot. Wave period 4 seconds. The following weather reports were made at 11 p.m. Pensacola International Airport, skies were partly cloudy. The temperature was 82 degrees, the dew point was 77, and the relative humidity was 84%. This produces a heat index of 90. The wind was west at 5 miles an hour. The pressure was 30.00 inches and rising. At Pensacola Naval Air Station, the pressure was 29.99 inches and steady. The Pensacola climate summary for this evening, as of 4 p.m., September 2, 2026. Today's high temperature was 92 degrees and the low 77 degrees. 0.11 inches of precipitation fell today, which brings the monthly total to 0.11 inches. The total precipitation for the year now stands at 39.59 inches. Sunset tonight is at 7:10 p.m. Sunrise tomorrow is at 6:27 a.m. Across the central Gulf Coast, Gulf Shores, clear. Temperature was 79 degrees. Wind calm. The report from Milton was not available. Destin, mostly cloudy. Temperature was 85 degrees. Wind calm. Heat index was 94. Mobile, partly cloudy. Temperature was 78 degrees. Wind west at 3 miles an hour. Elsewhere, Hattiesburg, clear and 81. New Orleans, mostly cloudy and 80. Montgomery, partly cloudy and 81. Tallahassee, clear and 82. And at Panama City, partly cloudy and 79. Here's your National Weather Service forecast. Tonight, mostly clear. Lows in the mid-70s. Southwest winds around 5 miles per hour, becoming northwest after midnight. Thursday, mostly sunny. A chance of showers and thunderstorms in the afternoon. Highs in the lower 90s. North winds around 5 miles per hour, becoming east in the afternoon. Chance of rain 30%. Thursday night, partly cloudy with a chance of showers with a slight chance of thunderstorms. Lows in the mid-70s. South winds around 5 miles per hour in the evening, becoming light and variable. Chance of rain 50%. Friday, partly sunny. A chance of showers and thunderstorms in the morning, then showers with thunderstorms likely in the afternoon. Humid with highs around 90. East winds around 5 miles per hour. Chance of rain 90%. Friday night, partly cloudy. A slight chance of showers and thunderstorms in the evening. Humid with lows in the mid-70s. Southeast winds around 5 miles per hour in the evening, becoming light and variable. Chance of rain 20%. Saturday, mostly sunny. A chance of showers and thunderstorms in the morning, then showers with thunderstorms likely in the afternoon. Highs in the lower 90s. Chance of rain 80%. Saturday night, partly cloudy with a slight chance of showers and thunderstorms in the evening, then mostly clear after midnight. Lows in the mid-70s. Chance of rain 20%. Sunday, mostly sunny. A slight chance of showers and thunderstorms in the morning, then showers and thunderstorms likely in the afternoon. Highs in the lower 90s. Chance of rain 70%. Heat index values up to 105. 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The current time is 11:24 p.m. Central Daylight Time. Here's your marine forecast. On the weather map, a light to occasionally moderate diurnal flow pattern is expected through the remainder of the week and into the weekend, with offshore winds expected at night and onshore winds during the day. Rain chances will also increase over the coming days, especially on Friday. A few waterspouts will be possible each morning. On Perdido Bay, Pensacola Bay including Santa Rosa Sound, and Choctawhatchee Bay. For tonight, southwest winds around 5 knots, becoming northwest after midnight. Waves 1 foot or less. Smooth. For Thursday, north winds 5 to 10 knots, becoming southeast in the afternoon. Waves 1 foot or less. Light chop. A slight chance of showers and thunderstorms in the morning, then a chance of showers and thunderstorms in the afternoon. For Thursday night, Southeast winds around 5 knots, becoming northeast after midnight. Waves 1 foot or less. Smooth. A chance of showers and thunderstorms. And for Friday, northeast winds 5 to 10 knots, becoming southeast in the afternoon. Waves 1 foot or less. Light chop. A chance of thunderstorms. Showers. On Perdido Bay, Pensacola Bay including Santa Rosa Sound, and Choctaw Hatchie Bay. For tonight, southwest winds around 5 knots early this evening, becoming light and variable, then becoming north around 5 knots after midnight. Waves 1 foot or less. Smooth. For Thursday, northeast winds 5 to 10 knots, becoming southeast in the afternoon. Waves 1 foot or less. Light chop. A slight chance of showers and thunderstorms in the morning, then a chance of showers and thunderstorms in the afternoon. For Thursday night, southeast winds around 5 knots, becoming northeast around 5 knots after midnight. Waves 1 foot or less. Smooth. A chance of thunderstorms. A chance of showers. And for Friday, east winds 5 to 10 knots, becoming southeast in the afternoon. Waves 1 foot or less. Light chop. Showers likely with a chance of thunderstorms. From the Okaloosa-Walton County line to Pascagoula, and out 20 nautical miles. For tonight, southwest winds around 5 knots, becoming northwest after midnight. Seas 1 foot or less. Wave detail, east 1 foot at 3 seconds. For Thursday, north winds 5 to 10 knots, becoming southeast in the afternoon. Seas 1 foot or less. Wave detail, northeast 1 foot at 3 seconds. A slight chance of showers and thunderstorms. For Thursday night, southeast winds around 5 knots, becoming east after midnight. Seas 1 foot or less. Wave detail, east 1 foot at 4 seconds. A chance of thunderstorms. A chance of showers in the evening, then showers likely after midnight. And for Friday, northeast winds 5 to 10 knots, becoming southeast in the afternoon. Seas 1 foot or less. Wave detail, east 1 foot at 4 seconds. A chance of thunderstorms. Showers, mainly in the morning. From the Okaloosa-Walton County line to Pascagoula, from 20 to 60 nautical miles offshore. For tonight, south winds around 5 knots, becoming northwest after midnight. Seas 1 foot or less. Wave detail, east 1 foot at 3 seconds. A slight chance of showers and thunderstorms late. For Thursday, north winds 5 to 10 knots, becoming east in the afternoon. Seas 1 foot or less. Wave detail, northeast 1 foot at 4 seconds. A chance of showers and thunderstorms, mainly in the morning. For Thursday night, east winds 5 to 10 knots. Seas 1 foot or less. Wave detail, east 1 foot at 3 seconds. A chance of thunderstorms. A chance of showers in the evening, then showers likely after midnight. And for Friday, east winds around 5 knots, becoming south in the afternoon. Seas 1 foot or less. Wave detail, east 1 foot at 4 seconds. Showers likely with a chance of thunderstorms in the morning, then a slight chance of showers and thunderstorms in the afternoon. Tidal information, at the mouth of the Mobile River on Thursday, high tide at 4:29 a.m. Low tide at 4:35 p.m. At the mouth of the Mobile River on Friday, high tide at 5:21 a.m. Low tide at 6:18 p.m. At Pensacola Bay on Thursday, high tide at 3:35 a.m. Low tide at 3:37 p.m. At Pensacola Bay on Friday, high tide at 4:43 a.m. Low tide at 4:57 p.m. At the East Pass in Destin on Thursday, high tide at 3:02 a.m. Low tide at 3:03 p.m. At the East Pass in Destin on Friday, high tide at 4:10 a.m. Low tide at 4:23 p.m. Corrected for remnants of Edouard to Tropical Depression. At 10 p.m. Central Daylight Time, remnants of Edouard were located near latitude 32.2 north, latitude 95.7 west. The remnants are moving toward the northwest near 6 miles per hour, and this motion is expected to continue until dissipation on Thursday. Maximum sustained winds are near 25 miles per hour with higher gusts. Little change in strength is forecast during the next 48 hours. The estimated minimum central pressure is 1011 millibars, 29.86 inches. The following marine observations were made as of 11 p.m. Mobile Bay Coast Guard Station. Winds were west at 3 knots. Sea temperature 89 degrees. Air temperature 83 degrees. Weeks Bay, calm. Air temperature was 78 degrees. Pensacola Bay. Sea temperature 86 degrees. Air temperature 84 degrees. The report from the east end of Dauphin Island was not available. Graham Bay, southwest winds at 3 knots. Air temperature was 86 degrees. And Pettiboy Island, southwest winds at 4 knots. Air temperature was 84 degrees. 12 miles south of Orange Beach, winds were west at 2 knots. Air temperature was 85 degrees. Gulf water temperature 87 degrees. Wave heights 1 foot, with a period of 6 seconds. 100 miles south of Destin. Winds were calm. Air temperature 85 degrees. Wave heights 1 foot. Wave period 4 seconds. The following weather reports were made at 11 p.m. Pensacola International Airport, skies were partly cloudy. The temperature was 82 degrees, the dew point was 77, and the relative humidity was 84%. This produces a heat index of 90. The wind was west at 5 miles an hour. The pressure was 30.00 inches and rising. At Pensacola Naval Air Station, the pressure was 29.99 inches and steady. The Pensacola climate summary for this evening, as of 4 p.m., September 2, 2026. Today's high temperature was 92 degrees and the low 77 degrees. 0.11 inches of precipitation fell today, which brings the monthly total to 0.11 inches. The total precipitation for the year now stands at 39.59 inches. Sunset tonight is at 7:10 p.m. Sunrise tomorrow is at 6:27 a.m. Across the central Gulf Coast, Gulf Shores, clear. Temperature was 79 degrees. Wind calm. The report from Milton was not available. Destin, mostly cloudy. Temperature was 85 degrees. Wind calm. Heat index was 94. Mobile, partly cloudy. Temperature was 78 degrees. Wind west at 3 miles an hour. Elsewhere, Hattiesburg, clear and 81. New Orleans, mostly cloudy and 80. Montgomery, partly cloudy and 81. Tallahassee, clear and 82. And at Panama City, partly cloudy and 79. Here's your National Weather Service forecast. Tonight, mostly clear. Lows in the mid-70s. Southwest winds around 5 miles per hour, becoming northwest after midnight. Thursday, mostly sunny. A chance of showers and thunderstorms in the afternoon. Highs in the lower 90s. North winds around 5 miles per hour, becoming east in the afternoon. Chance of rain 30%. Thursday night, partly cloudy with a chance of showers with a slight chance of thunderstorms. Lows in the mid-70s. South winds around 5 miles per hour in the evening, becoming light and variable. Chance of rain 50%. Friday, partly sunny. A chance of showers and thunderstorms in the morning, then showers with thunderstorms likely in the afternoon. Humid with highs around 90. East winds around 5 miles per hour. Chance of rain 90%. Friday night, partly cloudy. A slight chance of showers and thunderstorms in the evening. Humid with lows in the mid-70s. Southeast winds around 5 miles per hour in the evening, becoming light and variable. Chance of rain 20%. Saturday, mostly sunny. A chance of showers and thunderstorms in the morning, then showers with thunderstorms likely in the afternoon. Highs in the lower 90s. Chance of rain 80%. Saturday night, partly cloudy with a slight chance of showers and thunderstorms in the evening, then mostly clear after midnight. Lows in the mid-70s. Chance of rain 20%. Sunday, mostly sunny. A slight chance of showers and thunderstorms in the morning, then showers and thunderstorms likely in the afternoon. Highs in the lower 90s. Chance of rain 70%. Heat index values up to 105. The Tropical Weather Outlook. For the North Atlantic, Caribbean Sea and the Gulf of America, Active Systems, the Weather Prediction Center is issuing advisories on Tropical Depression Edward, located inland over eastern Texas. Tropical cyclone formation is not expected during the next 7 days. This is NOAA Weather Radio, from the Mobile Pensacola National Weather Service. The current time is 11:36 p.m. Central Daylight Time. Here's your marine forecast. On the weather map, a light to occasionally moderate diurnal flow pattern is expected through the remainder of the week and into the weekend, with offshore winds expected at night and onshore winds during the day. Rain chances will also increase over the coming days, especially on Friday. A few waterspouts will be possible each morning. On Perdido Bay, Pensacola Bay including Santa Rosa Sound, and Choctawhatchee Bay. For tonight, southwest winds around 5 knots, becoming northwest after midnight. Waves 1 foot or less. Smooth. For Thursday, north winds 5 to 10 knots, becoming southeast in the afternoon. Waves 1 foot or less. Light chop. A slight chance of showers and thunderstorms in the morning, then a chance of showers and thunderstorms in the afternoon. For Thursday night, southeast winds around 5 knots, becoming northeast after midnight. Waves 1 foot or less. Smooth. A chance of showers and thunderstorms. And for Friday, northeast winds 5 to 10 knots, becoming southeast in the afternoon. Waves 1 foot or less. Light chop. A chance of thunderstorms. Showers. On Perdido Bay, Pensacola Bay including Santa Rosa Sound, and Choctawhatchee Bay. For tonight, southwest winds around 5 knots early this evening, becoming light and variable, then becoming north around 5 knots after midnight. Waves 1 foot or less. Smooth. For Thursday, northeast winds 5 to 10 knots, becoming southeast in the afternoon. Waves 1 foot or less. Light chop. A slight chance of showers and thunderstorms in the morning, then a chance of showers and thunderstorms in the afternoon. For Thursday night, southeast winds around 5 knots, becoming northeast around 5 knots after midnight. Waves 1 foot or less. Smooth. A chance of thunderstorms. A chance of showers. And for Friday, east winds 5 to 10 knots, becoming southeast in the afternoon. Waves 1 foot or less. Light chop. Showers likely with a chance of thunderstorms. From the Okaloosa-Walton County line to Pascagoula, and out 20 nautical miles. For tonight, southwest winds around 5 knots, becoming northwest after midnight. Seas 1 foot or less. Wave detail, east 1 foot at 3 seconds. For Thursday, north winds 5 to 10 knots, becoming southeast in the afternoon. Seas 1 foot or less. Wave detail, northeast 1 foot at 3 seconds. A slight chance of showers and thunderstorms. For Thursday night, southeast winds around 5 knots, becoming east after midnight. Seas 1 foot or less. Wave detail, east 1 foot at 4 seconds. A chance of thunderstorms. A chance of showers in the evening, then showers likely after midnight. And for Friday, northeast winds 5 to 10 knots, becoming southeast in the afternoon. Seas 1 foot or less. Wave detail, east 1 foot at 4 seconds. A chance of thunderstorms. Showers, mainly in the morning. From the Okaloosa-Walton County line to Pascagoula, from 20 to 60 nautical miles offshore. For tonight, south winds around 5 knots, becoming northwest after midnight. Seas 1 foot or less. Wave detail, east 1 foot at 3 seconds. A slight chance of showers and thunderstorms late. For Thursday, north winds 5 to 10 knots, becoming east in the afternoon. Seas 1 foot or less. Wave detail, northeast 1 foot at 4 seconds. A chance of showers and thunderstorms, mainly in the morning. For Thursday night, east winds 5 to 10 knots. Seas 1 foot or less. Wave detail, east 1 foot at 3 seconds. A chance of thunderstorms. A chance of showers in the evening, then showers likely after midnight. And for Friday, east winds around 5 knots, becoming south in the afternoon. Seas 1 foot or less. Wave detail, east 1 foot at 4 seconds. Showers likely with a chance of thunderstorms in the morning, then a slight chance of showers and thunderstorms in the afternoon. Tidal information, at the mouth of the Mobile River on Thursday, high tide at 4:29 a.m. Low tide at 4:35 p.m. At the mouth of the Mobile River on Friday, high tide at 5:21 a.m. Low tide at 6:18 p.m. At Pensacola Bay on Thursday, high tide at 3:35 a.m. Low tide at 3:37 p.m. At Pensacola Bay on Friday, high tide at 4:43 a.m. Low tide at 4:57 p.m. At the East Pass in Destin on Thursday, high tide at 3:02 a.m. Low tide at 3:03 p.m. At the East Pass in Destin on Friday, high tide at 4:10 a.m. Low tide at 4:23 p.m. Corrected for remnants of Edouard to Tropical Depression. At 10 p.m. Central Daylight Time, remnants of Edouard were located near latitude 32.2 north, longitude 95.7 west. The remnants are moving toward the northwest near 6 miles per hour, and this motion is expected to continue until dissipation on Thursday. Maximum sustained winds are near 25 miles per hour with higher gusts. Little change in strength is forecast during the next 48 hours. The estimated minimum central pressure is 1011 millibars, 29.86 inches. The following marine observations were made as of 11 p.m. Mobile Bay Coast Guard Station. Winds were west at 3 knots. Sea temperature 89 degrees. Air temperature 83 degrees. Weeks Bay, calm. Air temperature was 78 degrees. Pensacola Bay. Sea temperature 86 degrees. Air temperature 84 degrees. The report from the east end of Dauphin Island was not available. Graham Bay, southwest winds at 3 knots. Air temperature was 86 degrees. And Pettiboy Island, southwest winds at 4 knots. Air temperature was 84 degrees. 12 miles south of Orange Beach, winds were west at 2 knots. Air temperature was 85 degrees. Gulf water temperature 87 degrees. Wave heights 1 foot, with a period of 6 seconds. 100 miles south of Destin. Winds were calm. Air temperature 85 degrees. Wave heights 1 foot. Wave period 4 seconds. The following weather reports were made at 11 p.m. Pensacola International Airport, skies were partly cloudy. The temperature was 82 degrees, the dew point was 77, and the relative humidity was 84%. This produces a heat index of 90. The wind was west at 5 miles an hour. The pressure was 30.00 inches and rising. At Pensacola Naval Air Station, the pressure was 29.99 inches and steady. The Pensacola climate summary for this evening, as of 4 p.m., September 2, 2026. Today's high temperature was 92 degrees and the low 77 degrees. 0.11 inches of precipitation fell today, which brings the monthly total to 0.11 inches. The total precipitation for the year now stands at 39.59 inches. Sunset tonight is at 7:10 p.m. Sunrise tomorrow is at 6:27 a.m. Across the central Gulf Coast, Gulf Shores, clear. Temperature was 79 degrees. Wind calm. The report from Milton was not available. Destin, mostly cloudy. Temperature was 85 degrees. Wind calm. Heat index was 94. Mobile, partly cloudy. Temperature was 78 degrees. Wind west at 3 miles an hour. Elsewhere, Hattiesburg, clear and 81. New Orleans, mostly cloudy and 80. Montgomery, partly cloudy and 81. Tallahassee, clear and 82. And at Panama City, partly cloudy and 79. Here's your National Weather Service forecast. Tonight, mostly clear. Lows in the mid-70s. Southwest winds around 5 miles per hour, becoming northwest after midnight. Thursday, mostly sunny. A chance of showers and thunderstorms in the afternoon. Highs in the lower 90s. North winds around 5 miles per hour, becoming east in the afternoon. Chance of rain 30%. Thursday night, partly cloudy with a chance of showers with a slight chance of thunderstorms. Lows in the mid-70s. South winds around 5 miles per hour in the evening, becoming light and variable. Chance of rain 50%. Friday, partly sunny. A chance of showers and thunderstorms in the morning, then showers with thunderstorms likely in the afternoon. Humid with highs around 90. East winds around 5 miles per hour. Chance of rain 90%. Friday night, partly cloudy. A slight chance of showers and thunderstorms in the evening. Humid with lows in the mid-70s. Southeast winds around 5 miles per hour in the evening, becoming light and variable. Chance of rain 20%. Saturday, mostly sunny. A chance of showers and thunderstorms in the morning, then showers with thunderstorms likely in the afternoon. Highs in the lower 90s. Chance of rain 80%. Saturday night, partly cloudy with a slight chance of showers and thunderstorms in the evening, then mostly clear after midnight. Lows in the mid-70s. Chance of rain 20%. Sunday, mostly sunny. A slight chance of showers and thunderstorms in the morning, then showers and thunderstorms likely in the afternoon. Highs in the lower 90s. Chance of rain 70%. Heat index values up to 105. 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The current time is 11:48 p.m. Central Daylight Time. Here's your marine forecast. On the weather map, a light to occasionally moderate diurnal flow pattern is expected through the remainder of the week and into the weekend, with offshore winds expected at night and onshore winds during the day. Rain chances will also increase over the coming days, especially on Friday. A few waterspouts will be possible each morning. On Perdido Bay, Pensacola Bay including Santa Rosa Sound, and Choctawhatchee Bay. For tonight, southwest winds around 5 knots, becoming northwest after midnight. Waves 1 foot or less. Smooth. For Thursday, north winds 5 to 10 knots, becoming southeast in the afternoon. Waves 1 foot or less. Light chop. A slight chance of showers and thunderstorms in the morning, then a chance of showers and thunderstorms in the afternoon. For Thursday night, southeast winds around 5 knots, becoming northeast after midnight. Waves 1 foot or less. Smooth. A chance of showers and thunderstorms. And for Friday, northeast winds 5 to 10 knots, becoming southeast in the afternoon. Waves 1 foot or less. Light chop. A chance of thunderstorms. Showers. On Perdido Bay, Pensacola Bay including Santa Rosa Sound, and Choctawhatchee Bay. For tonight, southwest winds around 5 knots early this evening, becoming light and variable, then becoming north around 5 knots after midnight. Waves 1 foot or less. Smooth. For Thursday, northeast winds 5 to 10 knots, becoming southeast in the afternoon. Waves 1 foot or less. Light chop. A slight chance of showers and thunderstorms in the morning, then a chance of showers and thunderstorms in the afternoon. For Thursday night, southeast winds around 5 knots, becoming northeast around 5 knots after midnight. Waves 1 foot or less. Smooth. A chance of thunderstorms. A chance of showers. And for Friday, east winds 5 to 10 knots, becoming southeast in the afternoon. Waves 1 foot or less. Light chop. Showers likely with a chance of thunderstorms. From the Okaloosa-Walton County line to Pascagoula, and out 20 nautical miles. For tonight, southwest winds around 5 knots, becoming northwest after midnight. Seas 1 foot or less. Wave detail, east 1 foot at 3 seconds. For Thursday, north winds 5 to 10 knots, becoming southeast in the afternoon. Seas 1 foot or less. Wave detail, northeast 1 foot at 3 seconds. A slight chance of showers and thunderstorms. For Thursday night, southeast winds around 5 knots, becoming east after midnight. Seas 1 foot or less. Wave detail, east 1 foot at 4 seconds. A chance of thunderstorms. A chance of showers in the evening, then showers likely after midnight. And for Friday, northeast winds 5 to 10 knots, becoming southeast in the afternoon. Seas 1 foot or less. Wave detail, east 1 foot at 4 seconds. A chance of thunderstorms. Showers, mainly in the morning. From the Okaloosa-Walton County line to Pascagoula, from 20 to 60 nautical miles offshore. For tonight, south winds around 5 knots, becoming northwest after midnight. Seas 1 foot or less. Wave detail, east 1 foot at 3 seconds. A slight chance of showers and thunderstorms late. For Thursday, north winds 5 to 10 knots, becoming east in the afternoon. Seas 1 foot or less. Wave detail, northeast 1 foot at 4 seconds. A chance of showers and thunderstorms, mainly in the morning. For Thursday night, east winds 5 to 10 knots. Seas 1 foot or less. Wave detail, east 1 foot at 3 seconds. A chance of thunderstorms. A chance of showers in the evening, then showers likely after midnight. And for Friday, east winds around 5 knots, becoming south in the afternoon. Seas 1 foot or less. Wave detail, east 1 foot at 4 seconds. Showers likely with a chance of thunderstorms in the morning, then a slight chance of showers and thunderstorms in the afternoon. Tidal information, at the mouth of the Mobile River on Thursday, high tide at 4:29 a.m. Low tide at 4:35 p.m. At the mouth of the Mobile River on Friday, high tide at 5:21 a.m. Low tide at 6:18 p.m. At Pensacola Bay on Thursday, high tide at 3:35 a.m. Low tide at 3:37 p.m. At Pensacola Bay on Friday, high tide at 4:43 a.m. Low tide at 4:57 p.m. At the East Pass in Destin on Thursday, high tide at 3:02 a.m. Low tide at 3:03 p.m. At the East Pass in Destin on Friday, high tide at 4:10 a.m. Low tide at 4:23 p.m. Corrected for remnants of Edouard to Tropical Depression. At 10 p.m. Central Daylight Time, remnants of Edouard were located near latitude 32.2 north, longitude 95.7 west. The remnants are moving toward the northwest near 6 miles per hour, and this motion is expected to continue until dissipation on Thursday. Maximum sustained winds are near 25 miles per hour with higher gusts. Little change in strength is forecast during the next 48 hours. The estimated minimum central pressure is 1011 millibars, 29.86 inches. The following marine observations were made as of 11 p.m. Mobile Bay Coast Guard Station. Winds were west at 3 knots. Sea temperature 89 degrees. Air temperature 83 degrees. Weeks Bay, calm. Air temperature was 78 degrees. Pensacola Bay. Sea temperature 86 degrees. Air temperature 84 degrees. The report from the east end of Dauphin Island was not available. Grand Bay, southwest winds at 3 knots. Air temperature was 86 degrees. And Pettiboy Island, southwest winds at 4 knots. Air temperature was 84 degrees. 12 miles south of Orange Beach, winds were west at 2 knots. Air temperature was 85 degrees. Gulf water temperature 87 degrees. Wave heights 1 foot, with a period of 6 seconds. 100 miles south of Destin. Winds were calm. Air temperature 85 degrees. Wave heights 1 foot. Wave period 4 seconds. The following weather reports were made at 11 p.m. Pensacola International Airport, skies were partly cloudy. The temperature was 82 degrees, the dew point was 77, and the relative humidity was 84%. This produces a heat index of 90. The wind was west at 5 miles an hour. The pressure was 30.00 inches and rising. At Pensacola Naval Air Station, the pressure was 29.99 inches and steady. Across the central Gulf Coast, Gulf Shores, clear. Temperature was 79 degrees. Wind calm. The report from Milton was not available. Destin, mostly cloudy. Temperature was 85 degrees. Wind calm. Heat index was 94. Mobile, partly cloudy. Temperature was 78 degrees. Wind west at 3 miles an hour. Elsewhere, Hattiesburg, clear and 81. New Orleans, mostly cloudy and 8. Montgomery, partly cloudy and 81. Tallahassee, clear and 82. And at Panama City, partly cloudy and 79. Here's your National Weather Service forecast. Tonight, mostly clear. Lows in the mid-70s. Southwest winds around 5 miles per hour, becoming northwest after midnight. Thursday, mostly sunny. A chance of showers and thunderstorms in the afternoon. Highs in the lower 90s. North winds around 5 miles per hour, becoming east in the afternoon. Chance of rain 30%. Thursday night, partly cloudy with a chance of showers with a slight chance of thunderstorms. Lows in the mid-70s. South winds around 5 miles per hour in the evening, becoming light and variable. Chance of rain 50%. Friday, partly sunny. A chance of showers and thunderstorms in the morning, then showers with thunderstorms likely in the afternoon. Humid with highs around 90. East winds around 5 miles per hour. Chance of rain 90%. Friday night, partly cloudy. A slight chance of showers and thunderstorms in the evening. Humid with lows in the mid-70s. Southeast winds around 5 miles per hour in the evening, becoming light and variable. Chance of rain 20%. Saturday, mostly sunny. A chance of showers and thunderstorms in the morning, then showers with thunderstorms likely in the afternoon. Highs in the lower 90s. Chance of rain 80%. Saturday night, partly cloudy with a slight chance of showers and thunderstorms in the evening, then mostly clear after midnight. Lows in the mid-70s. Chance of rain 20%. Sunday, mostly sunny. A slight chance of showers and thunderstorms in the morning, then showers and thunderstorms likely in the afternoon. Highs in the lower 90s. Chance of rain 70%. Heat index values up to 105. 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
0: During the day, rain chances will also increase over the coming days, especially on Friday. A few waterspouts will be possible each morning. On Perdido Bay, Pensacola Bay including Santa Rosa Sound, and Choctawhatchee Bay. For tonight, southwest winds around 5 knots, becoming northwest after midnight. Waves 1 foot or less. Smooth. For Thursday, north winds 5 to 10 knots, becoming southeast in the afternoon. waves 1 foot or less. Light chop. A slight chance of showers and thunderstorms in the morning, then a chance of showers and thunderstorms in the afternoon. For Thursday night, southeast winds around 5 knots, becoming northeast after midnight. Waves 1 foot or less. Smooth. A chance of showers and thunderstorms. And for Friday, northeast winds 5 to 10 knots, becoming southeast in the afternoon. Waves 1 foot or less. Light chop. A chance of thunderstorms. Showers. On Perdido Bay, Pensacola Bay including Santa Rosa Sound, and Choctawhatchee Bay. For tonight, southwest winds around 5 knots early this evening, becoming light and variable, then becoming north around 5 knots after midnight. Waves 1 foot or less. Smooth. For Thursday, northeast winds 5 to 10 knots, becoming southeast in the afternoon. Waves 1 foot or less. Light chop. A slight chance of showers and thunderstorms in the morning, then a chance of showers and thunderstorms in the afternoon. For Thursday night, southeast winds around 5 knots, becoming northeast around 5 knots after midnight. Waves 1 foot or less. Smooth. A chance of thunderstorms. A chance of showers. And for Friday, east winds 5 to 10 knots, becoming southeast in the afternoon. Waves 1 foot or less. Light chop. Showers likely with a chance of thunderstorms. From the Okaloosa-Walton County line to Pascagoula, and out 20 nautical miles. For tonight, southwest winds around 5 knots, becoming northwest after midnight. Seas 1 foot or less. Wave detail, east 1 foot at 3 seconds. For Thursday, north winds 5 to 10 knots, becoming southeast in the afternoon. Seas 1 foot or less. Wave detail, northeast 1 foot at 3 seconds. A slight chance of showers and thunderstorms. For Thursday night, southeast winds around 5 knots, becoming east after midnight. Seas 1 foot or less. Wave detail, east 1 foot at 4 seconds. A chance of thunderstorms. A chance of showers in the evening, then showers likely after midnight. And for Friday, northeast winds 5 to 10 knots, becoming southeast in the afternoon. Seas 1 foot or less. Wave detail, east 1 foot at 4 seconds. A chance of thunderstorms. Showers, mainly in the morning. From the Okaloosa-Walton County line to Pascagoula, from 20 to 60 nautical miles offshore. For tonight, south winds around 5 knots, becoming northwest after midnight. Seas 1 foot or less. Wave detail, east 1 foot at 3 seconds. A slight chance of showers and thunderstorms late. For Thursday, north winds 5 to 10 knots, becoming east in the afternoon. Seas 1 foot or less. Wave detail, northeast 1 foot at 4 seconds. A chance of showers and thunderstorms, mainly in the morning. For Thursday night, east winds 5 to 10 knots. Seas 1 foot or less. Wave detail, east 1 foot at 3 seconds. A chance of thunderstorms. A chance of showers in the evening, then showers likely after midnight. And for Friday, east winds around 5 knots, becoming south in the afternoon. Seas 1 foot or less. Wave detail, east 1 foot at 4 seconds. Showers likely with a chance of thunderstorms in the morning, then a slight chance of showers and thunderstorms in the afternoon. Tidal information, at the mouth of the Mobile River on Thursday, high tide at 4:29 a.m. Low tide at 4:35 p.m. At the mouth of the Mobile River on Friday, high tide at 5:21 a.m. Low tide at 6:18 p.m. At Pensacola Bay on Thursday, high tide at 3:35 a.m. Low tide at 3:37 p.m. At Pensacola Bay on Friday, high tide at 4:43 a.m. Low tide at 4:57 p.m. At the East Pass in Destin on Thursday, high tide at 3:02 a.m. Low tide at 3:03 p.m. At the East Pass in Destin on Friday, high tide at 4:10 a.m. Low tide at 4:23 p.m. corrected for remnants of Edouard's a tropical depression. At 10 p.m. Central Daylight Time, remnants of Edouard were located near latitude 32.2 north, latitude 95.

83 degrees. Weeks Bay, calm. Air temperature was 78 degrees. Pensacola Bay. Sea temperature 86 degrees. Air temperature 84 degrees. The report from the east end of Dauphin Island was not available. Grand Bay, southwest winds at 3 knots. Air temperature was 86 degrees. And Pettiboy Island, southwest winds at 4 knots. Air temperature was 84 degrees. 12 miles south of Orange Beach, winds were west at 2 knots. Air temperature was 85 degrees. Gulf water temperature 87 degrees. Wave heights 1 foot, with a period of 6 seconds. 100 miles south of Destin. Winds were calm. Air temperature 85 degrees. Wave heights 1 foot. Wave period 4 seconds. The following weather reports were made at 11 p.m. Pensacola International Airport, skies were partly cloudy. The temperature was 82 degrees, the dew point was 77, and the relative humidity was 84%. This produces a heat index of 90. The wind was west at 5 miles an hour. The pressure was 30.00 inches and rising. At Pensacola Naval Air Station, the pressure was 29.99 inches and steady. Across the central Gulf Coast, Gulf Shores, clear. Temperature was 79 degrees. Wind calm. The report from Milton was not available. Destin, mostly cloudy. Temperature was 85 degrees. Wind calm. Heat index was 94. Mobile, partly cloudy. Temperature was 78 degrees. Wind west at 3 miles an hour. Elsewhere, Hattiesburg, clear and 81. New Orleans, mostly cloudy and 80. Montgomery, partly cloudy and 81. Tallahassee, clear and 82. And at Panama City, partly cloudy and 79. Here's your National Weather Service forecast. Tonight, mostly clear. Lows in the mid-70s. Southwest winds around 5 miles per hour, becoming northwest after midnight. Thursday, mostly sunny. A chance of showers and thunderstorms in the afternoon. Highs in the lower 90s. North winds around 5 miles per hour, becoming east in the afternoon. Chance of rain 30%. Thursday night, partly cloudy with a chance of showers with a slight chance of thunderstorms. Lows in the mid-70s. South winds around 5 miles per hour in the evening, becoming light and variable. Chance of rain 50%. Friday, partly sunny. A chance of showers and thunderstorms in the morning, then showers with thunderstorms likely in the afternoon. Humid with highs around 90. East winds around 5 miles per hour. Chance of rain 90%. Friday night, partly cloudy. A slight chance of showers and thunderstorms in the evening. Humid with lows in the mid-70s. Southeast winds around 5 miles per hour in the evening, becoming light and variable. Chance of rain 20%. Saturday, mostly sunny. A chance of showers and thunderstorms in the morning, then showers with thunderstorms likely in the afternoon. Highs in the lower 90s. Chance of rain 80%. Saturday night, partly cloudy with a slight chance of showers and thunderstorms in the evening, then mostly clear after midnight. Lows in the mid-70s. Chance of rain 20%. Sunday, mostly sunny. A slight chance of showers and thunderstorms in the morning, then showers and thunderstorms likely in the afternoon. Highs in the lower 90s. Chance of rain 70%. Heat index values up to 105. 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The current time is 12:10 a.m. Central Daylight Time. Here's your marine forecast. On the weather map, a light to occasionally moderate diurnal flow pattern is expected through the remainder of the week and into the weekend, with offshore winds expected at night and onshore winds during the day. Rain chances will also increase over the coming days, especially on Friday. A few waterspouts will be possible each morning. On Perdido Bay, Pensacola Bay including Santa Rosa Sound, and Choctaw.

0: Apache Bay. For tonight, southwest winds around 5 knots, becoming northwest after midnight. Waves 1 foot or less. Smooth. For Thursday, north winds 5 to 10 knots, becoming southeast in the afternoon. Waves 1 foot or less. Light chop. A slight chance of showers and thunderstorms in the morning, then a chance of showers and thunderstorms in the afternoon. For Thursday night, southeast winds around 5 knots, becoming northeast after midnight. Waves 1 foot or less. Smooth. A chance of showers and thunderstorms. And for Friday, northeast winds 5 to 10 knots, becoming southeast in the afternoon. Waves 1 foot or less. Light chop. A chance of thunderstorms. Showers. On Perdido Bay, Pensacola Bay including Santa Rosa Sound, and Choctaw Hatchie Bay. For tonight, southwest winds around 5 knots early this evening, becoming light and variable, then becoming north around 5 knots after midnight. Waves 1 foot or less. Smooth. For Thursday, northeast winds 5 to 10 knots, becoming southeast in the afternoon. Waves 1 foot or less. Light chop. A slight chance of showers and thunderstorms in the morning, then a chance of showers and thunderstorms in the afternoon. For Thursday night, southeast winds around 5 knots, becoming northeast around 5 knots after midnight. Waves 1 foot or less. Smooth. A chance of thunderstorms. A chance of showers. And for Friday, east winds 5 to 10 knots, becoming southeast in the afternoon. Waves 1 foot or less. Light chop. Showers likely with a chance of thunderstorms. From the Okaloosa-Walton County line to Pascagoula, and out 20 nautical miles. For tonight, southwest winds around 5 knots, becoming northwest after midnight. Seas 1 foot or less. Wave detail, east 1 foot at 3 seconds. For Thursday, north winds 5 to 10 knots, becoming southeast in the afternoon. Seas 1 foot or less. Wave detail, northeast 1 foot at 3 seconds. A slight chance of showers and thunderstorms. For Thursday night, southeast winds around 5 knots, becoming east after midnight. Seas 1 foot or less. Wave detail, east 1 foot at 4 seconds. A chance of thunderstorms. A chance of showers in the evening, then showers likely after midnight. And for Friday, northeast winds 5 to 10 knots, becoming southeast in the afternoon. Seas 1 foot or less. Wave detail, east 1 foot at 4 seconds. A chance of thunderstorms. Showers, mainly in the morning. From the Okaloosa-Walton County line to Pascagoula, from 20 to 60 nautical miles offshore. For tonight, south winds around 5 knots, becoming northwest after midnight. Seas 1 foot or less. Wave detail, east 1 foot at 3 seconds. A slight chance of showers and thunderstorms late. For Thursday, north winds 5 to 10 knots, becoming east in the afternoon. Seas 1 foot or less. Wave detail, northeast 1 foot at 4 seconds. A chance of showers and thunderstorms, mainly in the morning. For Thursday night, east winds 5 to 10 knots. Seas 1 foot or less. Wave detail, east 1 foot at 3 seconds. A chance of thunderstorms. A chance of showers in the evening, then showers likely after midnight. And for Friday, east winds around 5 knots, becoming south in the afternoon. Seas 1 foot or less. Wave detail, east 1 foot at 4 seconds. Showers likely with a chance of thunderstorms in the morning, then a slight chance of showers and thunderstorms in the afternoon. Tidal information, at the mouth of the Mobile River on Thursday, high tide at 4:29 a.m. Low tide at 4:35 p.m. At the mouth of the Mobile River on Friday, high tide at 5:21 a.m. Low tide at 6:18 p.m. At Pensacola Bay on Thursday, high tide at 3:35 a.m. Low tide at 3:37 p.m. At Pensacola Bay on Friday, high tide at 4:43 a.m. low tide at 4:57 p.m. At the East Pass in Destin on Thursday, high tide at 3:02 a.m. Low tide at 3:03 p.m. At the East Pass in Destin on Friday, high tide at 4:10 a.m. Low tide at 4:23 p.m. Corrected for remnants of Eduard to Tropical Depression. At 10 p.m. Central Daylight Time, remnants of Eduard were located near latitude 32.2 north, longitude 95.7 west. The remnants are moving toward the northwest near 6 miles per hour, and this motion is expected to continue until dissipation on Thursday. Maximum sustained winds are near 25 miles per hour with higher gusts. Little change in strength is forecast during the next 48 hours. The estimated minimum central pressure is 1011 millibars, 29.86 inches. 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The following marine observations were made as of midnight. Mobile Bay Coast Guard Station. Winds were west at 3 knots. Sea temperature 89 degrees. Air temperature 83 degrees. Weeks Bay, calm. Air temperature was 78 degrees. Pensacola Bay. Sea temperature 87 degrees. Air temperature 83 degrees. The report from the east end of Dauphin Island was not available. Graham Bay, west winds at 3 knots. Air temperature was 85 degrees. And Pettiboy Island, southwest winds at 3 knots. Air temperature was 84 degrees. 12 miles south of Orange Beach, winds were southwest at 2 knots. Air temperature was 85 degrees. Gulf water temperature 87 degrees. Wave heights 1 foot, with a period of 4 seconds. 100 miles south of Destin. Winds were northeast at 4 knots. Air temperature 85 degrees. Wave heights 1 foot. Wave period 4 seconds. The following weather reports were made at midnight. Pensacola International Airport, skies were partly cloudy. The temperature was 80 degrees, the dew point was 76, and the relative humidity was 87%. The wind was northwest at 3 miles an hour. The pressure was 30.00 inches and steady. At Pensacola Naval Air Station, the pressure was 29.99 inches and steady. Across the central Gulf Coast, Gulf Shores, clear. Temperature was 79 degrees. Wind calm. Milton, partly cloudy. Temperature was 77 degrees. Wind calm. Destin, partly cloudy. Temperature was 82 degrees. Wind calm. Heat index was 90. Mary Esther, partly cloudy. Temperature was 81 degrees. Wind calm. Mobile, partly cloudy. Temperature was 76 degrees. Wind calm. Elsewhere, Hattiesburg, partly cloudy and 78. New Orleans, mostly cloudy and 81. Montgomery, clear and 78. Tallahassee, partly cloudy and 80. And at Panama City, clear and 79. Here's your National Weather Service forecast. Tonight, mostly clear. Lows in the mid-70s. Southwest winds around 5 miles per hour, becoming northwest after midnight. Thursday, mostly sunny. A chance of showers and thunderstorms in the afternoon. Highs in the lower 90s. North winds around 5 miles per hour, becoming east in the afternoon. Chance of rain 30%. Thursday night, partly cloudy with a chance of showers with a slight chance of thunderstorms. Lows in the mid-70s. South winds around 5 miles per hour in the evening, becoming light and variable. Chance of rain 50%. Friday, partly sunny. A chance of showers and thunderstorms in the morning, then showers with thunderstorms likely in the afternoon. Humid with highs around 90. East winds around 5 miles per hour. Chance of rain 90%. Friday night, partly cloudy. A slight chance of showers and thunderstorms in the evening. humid with lows in the mid-70s. Southeast winds around 5 miles per hour in the evening, becoming light and variable. Chance of rain 20%. Saturday, mostly sunny. A chance of showers and thunderstorms in the morning, then showers with thunderstorms likely in the afternoon. Highs in the lower 90s. Chance of rain 80%. Saturday night, partly cloudy with a slight chance of showers and thunderstorms in the evening, then mostly clear after midnight. Lows in the mid-70s. Chance of rain 20%. Sunday, mostly sunny. A slight chance of showers and thunderstorms in the morning, then showers and thunderstorms likely in the afternoon. Highs in the lower 90s. Chance of rain 70%. Heat index values up to 105. 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The current time is 12:22 a.m. Central Daylight Time. Here's your marine forecast. On the weather map, a light to occasionally moderate diurnal flow pattern is expected through the remainder of the week and into the weekend, with offshore winds expected at night and onshore winds during the day. Rain chances will also increase over the coming days, especially on Friday. A few waterspouts will be possible each morning. On Perdido Bay, Pensacola Bay including Santa Rosa Sound, and Choctaw Hatchie Bay. For tonight, southwest winds around 5 knots, becoming northwest after midnight. Waves 1 foot or less. Smooth. For Thursday, north winds 5 to 10 knots, becoming southeast in the afternoon. Waves 1 foot or less. Light chop. A slight chance of showers and thunderstorms in the morning, then a chance of showers and thunderstorms in the afternoon. For Thursday night, southeast winds around 5 knots, becoming northeast after midnight. Waves 1 foot or less. Smooth. A chance of showers and thunderstorms. And for Friday, northeast winds 5 to 10 knots, becoming southeast in the afternoon. Waves 1 foot or less. Light chop. A chance of thunderstorms. Showers. On Perdido Bay, Pensacola Bay including Santa Rosa Sound, and Choctaw Hatchie Bay. For tonight, southwest winds around 5 knots early this evening, becoming light and variable, then becoming north around 5 knots after midnight. Waves 1 foot or less. Smooth. For Thursday, northeast winds 5 to 10 knots, becoming southeast in the afternoon. Waves 1 foot or less. Light chop. A slight chance of showers and thunderstorms in the morning, then a chance of showers and thunderstorms in the afternoon. For Thursday night, southeast winds around 5 knots, becoming northeast around 5 knots after midnight. Waves 1 foot or less. Smooth. A chance of thunderstorms. A chance of showers. And for Friday, east winds 5 to 10 knots, becoming southeast in the afternoon. Waves 1 foot or less. Light chop. Showers likely with a chance of thunderstorms. From the Okaloosa-Walton County line to Pascagoula, and out 20 nautical miles. For tonight, southwest winds around 5 knots, becoming northwest after midnight. Seas 1 foot or less. Wave detail, east 1 foot at 3 seconds. For Thursday, north winds 5 to 10 knots, becoming southeast in the afternoon. Seas 1 foot or less. Wave detail, northeast 1 foot at 3 seconds. A slight chance of showers and thunderstorms. For Thursday night, southeast winds around 5 knots, becoming east after midnight. Seas 1 foot or less. Wave detail, east 1 foot at 4 seconds. A chance of thunderstorms. A chance of showers in the evening, then showers likely after midnight. And for Friday, northeast winds 5 to 10 knots, becoming southeast in the afternoon. Seas 1 foot or less. Wave detail, east 1 foot at 4 seconds. A chance of thunderstorms. Showers, mainly in the morning. From the Okaloosa-Walton County line to Pascagoula, from 20 to 60 nautical miles offshore. For tonight, south winds around 5 knots, becoming northwest after midnight. Seas 1 foot or less. Wave detail, east 1 foot at 3 seconds. A slight chance of showers and thunderstorms late. For Thursday, north winds 5 to 10 knots, becoming east in the afternoon. Seas 1 foot or less. Wave detail, northeast 1 foot at 4 seconds. A chance of showers and thunderstorms, mainly in the morning. For Thursday night, east winds 5 to 10 knots. Seas 1 foot or less. Wave detail, east 1 foot at 3 seconds. A chance of thunderstorms. A chance of showers in the evening, then showers likely after midnight. And for Friday, east winds around 5 knots, becoming south in the afternoon. Seas 1 foot or less. Wave detail, east 1 foot at 4 seconds. Showers likely with a chance of thunderstorms in the morning, then a slight chance of showers and thunderstorms in the afternoon. Tidal information, at the mouth of the Mobile River on Thursday, high tide at 4:29 a.m. Low tide at 4:35 p.m. At the mouth of the Mobile River on Friday, high tide at 5:21 a.m. Low tide at 6:18 p.m. At Pensacola Bay on Thursday, high tide at 3:35 a.m. Low tide at 3:37 p.m. At Pensacola Bay on Friday, high tide at 4:43 a.m. Low tide at 4:57 p.m. At the East Pass in Destin on Thursday, high tide at 3:02 a.m. Low tide at 3:03 p.m. At the East Pass in Destin on Friday, high tide at 4:10 a.m. Low tide at 4:23 p.m. Corrected for remnants of Eduard to Tropical Depression. At 10 p.m. Central Daylight Time, remnants of Eduard were located near latitude 32.2 north, latitude 95.7 west. The remnants are moving toward the northwest near 6 miles per hour, and this motion is expected to continue until dissipation on Thursday. Maximum sustained winds are near 25 miles per hour with higher gusts. Little change in strength is forecast during the next 48 hours. The estimated minimum central pressure is 1011 millibars, 29.86 inches. The Tropical Weather Outlook. For the North Atlantic, Caribbean Sea and the Gulf of America, active systems, the Weather Prediction Center is issuing advisories on Tropical Depression Eduard, located inland over eastern Texas. Tropical cyclone formation is not expected during the next 7 days. The following marine observations were made as of midnight. Mobile Bay Coast Guard Station. Winds were west at 3 knots. Sea temperature 89 degrees. Air temperature 83 degrees. Weeks Bay, calm. Air temperature was 78 degrees. Pensacola Bay. Sea temperature 87 degrees. Air temperature 83 degrees. The report from the east end of Dauphin Island was not available. Graham Bay, west winds at 3 knots. Air temperature was 85 degrees. And Pettiboy Island, southwest winds at 3 knots. Air temperature was 84 degrees. 12 miles south of Orange Beach, winds were southwest at 2 knots. Air temperature was 85 degrees. Gulf water temperature 87 degrees. Wave heights 1 foot, with a period of 4 seconds. 100 miles south of Destin. Winds were northeast at 4 knots. Air temperature 85 degrees. Wave heights 1 foot. Wave period 4 seconds. The following weather reports were made at midnight. Pensacola International Airport, skies were partly cloudy. The temperature was 80 degrees, the dew point was 76, and the relative humidity was 87%. The wind was northwest at 3 miles an hour. The pressure was 30.00 inches and steady. At Pensacola Naval Air Station, the pressure was 29.99 inches and steady. Across the central Gulf Coast, Gulf Shores, clear. Temperature was 79 degrees. Wind calm. Milton, partly cloudy. Temperature was 77 degrees. Wind calm. Destin, partly cloudy. Temperature was 82 degrees. Wind calm. Heat index was 90. Mary Esther, partly cloudy. Temperature was 81 degrees. Wind calm. Mobile, partly cloudy. Temperature was 76 degrees. Wind calm. Elsewhere, Hattiesburg, partly cloudy and 78. New Orleans, mostly cloudy and 81. Montgomery, clear and 78. Tallahassee, partly cloudy and 80. And in Panama City, clear and 79. Here's your National Weather Service forecast. Tonight, mostly clear. Lows in the mid-70s. Southwest winds around 5 miles per hour, becoming northwest after midnight. Thursday, mostly sunny. A chance of showers and thunderstorms in the afternoon. Highs in the lower 90s. North winds around 5 miles per hour, becoming east in the afternoon. Chance of rain 30%. Thursday night, partly cloudy with a chance of showers with a slight chance of thunderstorms. Lows in the mid-70s. South winds around 5 miles per hour in the evening, becoming light and variable. Chance of rain 50%. Friday, partly sunny. A chance of showers and thunderstorms in the morning, then showers with thunderstorms likely in the afternoon. Humid with highs around 90. East winds around 5 miles per hour. Chance of rain 90%. Friday night, partly cloudy. A slight chance of showers and thunderstorms in the evening. Humid with lows in the mid-70s. Southeast winds around 5 miles per hour in the evening, becoming light and variable. Chance of rain 20%. Saturday, mostly sunny. A chance of showers and thunderstorms in the morning, then showers with thunderstorms likely in the afternoon. Highs in the lower 90s. Chance of rain 80%. Saturday night, partly cloudy with a slight chance of showers and thunderstorms in the evening, then mostly clear after midnight. Lows in the mid-70s. Chance of rain 20%. Sunday, mostly sunny. A slight chance of showers and thunderstorms in the morning, then showers and thunderstorms likely in the afternoon. Highs in the lower 90s. Chance of rain 70%. Heat index values up to 105. 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The current time is 12:33 a.m. Central Daylight Time. Here's your marine forecast. On the weather map, a light to occasionally moderate diurnal flow pattern is expected through the remainder of the week and into the weekend, with offshore winds expected at night and onshore winds during the day. Rain chances will also increase over the coming days, especially on Friday. A few waterspouts will be possible each morning. On Perdido Bay, Pensacola Bay including Santa Rosa Sound, and Choctawhatchee Bay. For tonight, southwest winds around 5 knots, becoming northwest after midnight. Waves 1 foot or less. Smooth. For Thursday, north winds 5 to 10 knots, becoming southeast in the afternoon. Waves 1 foot or less. Light chop. A slight chance of showers and thunderstorms in the morning, then a chance of showers and thunderstorms in the afternoon. For Thursday night, southeast winds around 5 knots, becoming northeast after midnight. Waves 1 foot or less. Smooth. A chance of showers and thunderstorms. And for Friday, northeast winds 5 to 10 knots, becoming southeast in the afternoon. Waves 1 foot or less. Light chop. A chance of thunderstorms. Showers. On Perdido Bay, Pensacola Bay including Santa Rosa Sound, and Choctawhatchee Bay. For tonight, southwest winds around 5 knots early this evening, becoming light and variable, then becoming north around 5 knots after midnight. Waves 1 foot or less. Smooth. For Thursday, northeast winds 5 to 10 knots, becoming southeast in the afternoon. Waves 1 foot or less. Light chop. A slight chance of showers and thunderstorms in the morning, then a chance of showers and thunderstorms in the afternoon. For Thursday night, southeast winds around 5 knots, becoming northeast around 5 knots after midnight. Waves 1 foot or less. Smooth. A chance of thunderstorms. A chance of showers. And for Friday, east winds 5 to 10 knots, becoming southeast in the afternoon. Waves 1 foot or less. Light chop. Showers likely with a chance of thunderstorms. From the Okaloosa-Walton County line to Pascagoula, and out 20 nautical miles. For tonight, southwest winds around 5 knots, becoming northwest after midnight. Seas 1 foot or less. Wave detail, east 1 foot at 3 seconds. For Thursday, north winds 5 to 10 knots, becoming southeast in the afternoon. Seas 1 foot or less. Wave detail, northeast 1 foot at 3 seconds. A slight chance of showers and thunderstorms. For Thursday night, southeast winds around 5 knots, becoming east after midnight. Seas 1 foot or less. Wave detail, east 1 foot at 4 seconds. A chance of thunderstorms. A chance of showers in the evening, then showers likely after midnight. And for Friday, northeast winds 5 to 10 knots, becoming southeast in the afternoon. Seas 1 foot or less. Wave detail, east 1 foot at 4 seconds. A chance of thunderstorms. Showers, mainly in the morning. From the Okaloosa-Walton County line to Pascagoula, from 20 to 60 nautical miles offshore. For tonight, south winds around 5 knots, becoming northwest after midnight. Seas 1 foot or less. Wave detail, east 1 foot at 3 seconds. A slight chance of showers and thunderstorms late. For Thursday, north winds 5 to 10 knots, becoming east in the afternoon. Seas 1 foot or less. Wave detail, northeast 1 foot at 4 seconds. A chance of showers and thunderstorms, mainly in the morning. For Thursday night, east winds 5 to 10 knots. Seas 1 foot or less. Wave detail, east 1 foot at 3 seconds. A chance of thunderstorms. A chance of showers in the evening, then showers likely after midnight. And for Friday, east winds around 5 knots, becoming south in the afternoon. Seas 1 foot or less. Wave detail, east 1 foot at 4 seconds. Showers likely with a chance of thunderstorms in the morning, then a slight chance of showers and thunderstorms in the afternoon. Tidal information, at the mouth of the Mobile River on Thursday, high tide at 4:29 a.m. Low tide at 4:35 p.m. At the mouth of the Mobile River on Friday, high tide at 5:21 a.m. Low tide at 6:18 p.m. At Pensacola Bay on Thursday, high tide at 3:35 a.m. Low tide at 3:37 p.m. At Pensacola Bay on Friday, high tide at 4:43 a.m. Low tide at 4:57 p.m. At the East Pass in Destin on Thursday, high tide at 3:02 a.m. Low tide at 3:03 p.m. At the East Pass in Destin on Friday, high tide at 4:10 a.m. Low tide at 4:23 p.m. Corrected for remnants of Edouard to Tropical Depression. At 10 p.m. Central Daylight Time, remnants of Edouard were located near latitude 32.2 north, longitude 95.7 west. The remnants are moving toward the northwest near 6 miles per hour, and this motion is expected to continue until dissipation on Thursday. Maximum sustained winds are near 25 miles per hour with higher gusts. Little change in strength is forecast during the next 48 hours. The estimated minimum central pressure is 1011 millibars, 29.86 inches. The following marine observations were made as of midnight. Mobile Bay Coast Guard Station. Winds were west at 3 knots. Sea temperature 89 degrees. Air temperature 83 degrees. Weeks Bay, calm. Air temperature was 78 degrees. Pensacola Bay. Sea temperature 87 degrees. Air temperature 83 degrees. The report from the east end of Dauphin Island was not available. Graham Bay, west winds at 3 knots. Air temperature was 85 degrees. And Pettiboy Island, southwest winds at 3 knots. Air temperature was 84 degrees. 12 miles south of Orange Beach, winds were southwest at 2 knots. Air temperature was 85 degrees. Gulf water temperature 87 degrees. Wave heights 1 foot, with a period of 4 seconds. 100 miles south of Destin. Winds were northeast at 4 knots. Air temperature 85 degrees. Wave heights 1 foot. Wave period 4 seconds. The following weather reports were made at midnight. Pensacola International Airport, skies were partly cloudy. The temperature was 80 degrees, the dew point was 76, and the relative humidity was 87%. The wind was northwest at 3 miles an hour. The pressure was 30.00 inches and steady. At Pensacola Naval Air Station, the pressure was 29.99 inches and steady. Across the central Gulf Coast, Gulf Shores, clear. Temperature was 79 degrees. Wind calm. Milton, partly cloudy. Temperature was 77 degrees. Wind calm. Destin, partly cloudy. Temperature was 82 degrees. Wind calm. Heat index was 90. Mary Esther, partly cloudy. Temperature was 81 degrees. Wind calm. Mobile, partly cloudy. Temperature was 76 degrees. Wind calm. Elsewhere, Hattiesburg, partly cloudy and 78. New Orleans, mostly cloudy and 81. Montgomery, clear and 78. Tallahassee, partly cloudy and 80. And at Panama City, clear and 79. Here's your National Weather Service forecast. Tonight, mostly clear. Lows in the mid-70s. Southwest winds around 5 miles per hour, becoming northwest after midnight. Thursday, mostly sunny. A chance of showers and thunderstorms in the afternoon. Highs in the lower 90s. North winds around 5 miles per hour, becoming east in the afternoon. Chance of rain 30%. Thursday night, partly cloudy with a chance of showers with a slight chance of thunderstorms. Lows in the mid-70s. South winds around 5 miles per hour in the evening, becoming light and variable. Chance of rain 50%. Friday, partly sunny. A chance of showers and thunderstorms in the morning, then showers with thunderstorms likely in the afternoon. Humid with highs around 90. Winds around 5 miles per hour. Chance of rain 90%. Friday night, partly cloudy. A slight chance of showers and thunderstorms in the evening. Humid with lows in the mid-70s. Southeast winds around 5 miles per hour in the evening, becoming light and variable. Chance of rain 20%. Saturday, mostly sunny. A chance of showers and thunderstorms in the morning, then showers with thunderstorms likely in the afternoon. Highs in the lower 90s. Chance of rain 80%. Saturday night, partly cloudy with a slight chance of showers and thunderstorms in the evening, then mostly clear after midnight. Lows in the mid-70s. Chance of rain 20%. Sunday, mostly sunny. A slight chance of showers and thunderstorms in the morning, then showers and thunderstorms likely in the afternoon. Highs in the lower 90s. Chance of rain 70%. Heat index values up to 105. 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The current time is 12:45 a.m. Central Daylight Time. Here's your marine forecast. On the weather map, a light to occasionally moderate diurnal flow pattern is expected through the remainder of the week and into the weekend, with offshore winds expected at night and onshore winds during the day. Rain chances will also increase over the coming days, especially on Friday. A few waterspouts will be possible each morning. On Perdido Bay, Pensacola Bay including Santa Rosa Sound, and Choctawhatchee Bay. For tonight, southwest winds around 5 knots, becoming northwest after midnight. Waves 1 foot or less. Smooth. For Thursday, north winds 5 to 10 knots, becoming southeast in the afternoon. Waves 1 foot or less. Light chop. A slight chance of showers and thunderstorms in the morning, then a chance of showers and thunderstorms in the afternoon. For Thursday night, southeast winds around 5 knots, becoming northeast after midnight. Waves 1 foot or less. Smooth. A chance of showers and thunderstorms. And for Friday, northeast winds 5 to 10 knots, becoming southeast in the afternoon. Waves 1 foot or less. Light chop. A chance of thunderstorms. Showers. On Perdido Bay, Pensacola Bay including Santa Rosa Sound, and Choctaw Hatchie Bay. For tonight, southwest winds around 5 knots early this evening, becoming light and variable, then becoming north around 5 knots after midnight. Waves 1 foot or less. Smooth. For Thursday, northeast winds 5 to 10 knots, becoming southeast in the afternoon. Waves 1 foot or less. Light chop. A slight chance of showers and thunderstorms in the morning, then a chance of showers and thunderstorms in the afternoon. For Thursday night, southeast winds around 5 knots, becoming northeast around 5 knots after midnight. Waves 1 foot or less. Smooth. A chance of thunderstorms. A chance of showers. And for Friday, east winds 5 to 10 knots, becoming southeast in the afternoon. Waves 1 foot or less. Light chop. Showers likely with a chance of thunderstorms. From the Okaloosa-Walton County line to Pascagoula, and out 20 nautical miles. For tonight, southwest winds around 5 knots, becoming northwest after midnight. Seas 1 foot or less. Wave detail, east 1 foot at 3 seconds. For Thursday, north winds 5 to 10 knots, becoming southeast in the afternoon. Seas 1 foot or less. Wave detail, northeast 1 foot at 3 seconds. A slight chance of showers and thunderstorms. For Thursday night, southeast winds around 5 knots, becoming east after midnight. Seas 1 foot or less. Wave detail, east 1 foot at 4 seconds. A chance of thunderstorms. A chance of showers in the evening, then showers likely after midnight. And for Friday, northeast winds 5 to 10 knots, becoming southeast in the afternoon. Seas 1 foot or less. Wave detail, east 1 foot at 4 seconds. A chance of thunderstorms. Showers, mainly in the morning. From the Okaloosa-Walton County line to Pascagoula, from 20 to 60 nautical miles offshore. For tonight, south winds around 5 knots, becoming northwest after midnight. Seas 1 foot or less. Wave detail, east 1 foot at 3 seconds. A slight chance of showers and thunderstorms late. For Thursday, north winds 5 to 10 knots, becoming east in the afternoon. Seas 1 foot or less. Wave detail, northeast 1 foot at 4 seconds. A chance of showers and thunderstorms, mainly in the morning. For Thursday night, east winds 5 to 10 knots. Seas 1 foot or less. Wave detail, east 1 foot at 3 seconds. A chance of thunderstorms. A chance of showers in the evening, then showers likely after midnight. And for Friday, east winds around 5 knots, becoming south in the afternoon. Seas 1 foot or less. Wave detail, east 1 foot at 4 seconds. Showers likely with a chance of thunderstorms in the morning, then a slight chance of showers and thunderstorms in the afternoon. 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From the Mobile Pensacola National Weather Service. Tidal information, at the mouth of the Mobile River on Thursday, high tide at 4:29 a.m. Low tide at 4:35 p.m. At the mouth of the Mobile River on Friday, high tide at 5:21 a.m. Low tide at 6:18 p.m. At Pensacola Bay on Thursday, high tide at 3:35 a.m. Low tide at 3:37 p.m. At Pensacola Bay on Friday, high tide at 4:43 a.m. Low tide at 4:57 p.m. At the East Pass in Destin on Thursday, high tide at 3:02 a.m. Low tide at 3:03 p.m. At the East Pass in Destin on Friday, high tide at 4:10 a.m. Low tide at 4:23 p.m. corrected for remnants of Edward to tropical depression. At 10 p.m. Central Daylight Time, remnants of Edward were located near latitude 32.2 north, longitude 95.7 west. The remnants are moving toward the northwest near 6 miles per hour, and this motion is expected to continue until dissipation on Thursday. Maximum sustained winds are near 25 miles per hour with higher gusts. Little change in strength is forecast during the next 48 hours. The estimated minimum central pressure is 1011 millibars, 29.86 inches. The following marine observations were made as of midnight. Mobile Bay Coast Guard Station. Winds were west at 3 knots. Sea temperature 89 degrees. Air temperature 83 degrees. Weeks Bay, calm. Air temperature was 78 degrees. Pensacola Bay. Sea temperature 87 degrees. Air temperature 83 degrees. The report from the east end of Dauphin Island was not available. Grand Bay, west winds at 3 knots. Air temperature was 85 degrees. And Pettiboy Island, southwest winds at 3 knots. Air temperature was 84 degrees. 12 miles south of Orange Beach, winds were southwest at 2 knots. Air temperature was 85 degrees. Gulf water temperature 87 degrees. Wave heights 1 foot, with a period of 4 seconds. 100 miles south of Destin. Winds were northeast at 4 knots. Air temperature 85 degrees. Wave heights 1 foot. Wave period 4 seconds. The following weather reports were made at midnight. Pensacola International Airport, skies were partly cloudy. The temperature was 80 degrees, the dew point was 76, and the relative humidity was 87%. The wind was northwest at 3 miles an hour. The pressure was 30.00 inches and steady. At Pensacola Naval Air Station, the pressure was 29.99 inches and steady. Across the central Gulf Coast, Gulf Shores, clear. Temperature was 79 degrees. Wind calm. Milton, partly cloudy. Temperature was 77 degrees. Wind calm. Destin, partly cloudy. Temperature was 82 degrees. Wind calm. Heat index was 90. Mary Esther, partly cloudy. Temperature was 81 degrees. Wind calm. Mobile, partly cloudy. Temperature was 76 degrees. Wind calm. Elsewhere, Hattiesburg, partly cloudy and 78. New Orleans, mostly cloudy and 81. Montgomery, clear and 78. Tallahassee, partly cloudy and 80. And at Panama City, clear and 79. Here's your National Weather Service forecast. Tonight, mostly clear. Lows in the mid-70s. Southwest winds around 5 miles per hour, becoming northwest after midnight. Thursday, mostly sunny. A chance of showers and thunderstorms in the afternoon. Highs in the lower 90s. North winds around 5 miles per hour, becoming east in the afternoon. Chance of rain 30%. Thursday night, partly cloudy with a chance of showers with a slight chance of thunderstorms. Lows in the mid-70s. South winds around 5 miles per hour in the evening, becoming light and variable. Chance of rain 50%. Friday, partly sunny. A chance of showers and thunderstorms in the morning, then showers with thunderstorms likely in the afternoon. Humid with highs around 90. East winds around 5 miles per hour. Chance of rain 90%. Friday night, partly cloudy. A slight chance of showers and thunderstorms in the evening. Humid with lows in the mid-70s. Southeast winds around 5 miles per hour in the evening, becoming light and variable. Chance of rain 20%. Saturday, mostly sunny. A chance of showers and thunderstorms in the morning, then showers with thunderstorms likely in the afternoon. Highs in the lower 90s. Chance of rain 80%. Saturday night, partly cloudy with a slight chance of showers and thunderstorms in the evening, then mostly clear after midnight. Lows in the mid-70s. chance of rain 20%. Sunday, mostly sunny. A slight chance of showers and thunderstorms in the morning, then showers and thunderstorms likely in the afternoon. Highs in the lower 90s. Chance of rain 70%. Heat index values up to 105. The Tropical Weather Outlook. For the North Atlantic, Caribbean Sea and the Gulf of America, active systems, the Weather Prediction Center is issuing advisories on Tropical Depression Eduard, located inland over eastern Texas. Tropical cyclone formation is not expected during the next 7 days. This is NOAA Weather Radio, from the Mobile Pensacola National Weather Service. The current time is 12:56 a.m. Central Daylight Time. Here's your marine forecast. On the weather map, a light to occasionally moderate diurnal flow pattern is expected through the remainder of the week and into the weekend, with offshore winds expected at night and onshore winds during the day. Rain chances will also increase over the coming days, especially on Friday. A few waterspouts will be possible each morning. On Perdido Bay, Pensacola Bay including Santa Rosa Sound, and Choctawhatchee Bay. For tonight, southwest winds around 5 knots, becoming northwest after midnight. Waves 1 foot or less. Smooth. For Thursday, north winds 5 to 10 knots, becoming southeast in the afternoon. Waves 1 foot or less. Light chop. A slight chance of showers and thunderstorms in the morning, then a chance of showers and thunderstorms in the afternoon. For Thursday night, southeast winds around 5 knots, becoming northeast after midnight. Waves 1 foot or less. Smooth. A chance of showers and thunderstorms. And for Friday, northeast winds 5 to 10 knots, becoming southeast in the afternoon. Waves 1 foot or less. Light chop. A chance of thunderstorms. Showers. On Perdido Bay, Pensacola Bay including Santa Rosa Sound, and Choctawhatchee Bay. For tonight, southwest winds around 5 knots early this evening, becoming light and variable, then becoming north around 5 knots after midnight. Waves 1 foot or less. Smooth. For Thursday, northeast winds 5 to 10 knots, becoming southeast in the afternoon. Waves 1 foot or less. Light chop. A slight chance of showers and thunderstorms in the morning, then a chance of showers and thunderstorms in the afternoon. For Thursday night, southeast winds around 5 knots, becoming northeast around 5 knots after midnight. Waves 1 foot or less. Smooth. A chance of thunderstorms. A chance of showers. And for Friday, east winds 5 to 10 knots, becoming southeast in the afternoon. Waves 1 foot or less. Light chop. Showers likely with a chance of thunderstorms. From the Okaloosa-Walton County line to Pascagoula, an out 20 nautical miles. For tonight, southwest winds around 5 knots.
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0: Seas 1 foot or less. Wave detail, northeast 1 foot at 3 seconds. A slight chance of showers and thunderstorms. For Thursday night, southeast winds around 5 knots, becoming east after midnight. Seas 1 foot or less. Wave detail, east 1 foot at 4 seconds. A chance of thunderstorms. A chance of showers in the evening, then showers likely after midnight. And for Friday, northeast winds 5 to 10 knots, becoming southeast in the afternoon. Seas 1 foot or less. Wave detail, east 1 foot at 4 seconds. A chance of thunderstorms. Showers, mainly in the morning. From the Okaloosa-Walton County line to Pascagoula, from 20 to 60 nautical miles offshore. For tonight, south winds around 5 knots, becoming northwest after midnight. Seas 1 foot or less. Wave detail, east 1 foot at 3 seconds. A slight chance of showers and thunderstorms late. For Thursday, north winds 5 to 10 knots, becoming east in the afternoon. seas 1 foot or less. Wave detail, northeast 1 foot at 4 seconds. A chance of showers and thunderstorms, mainly in the morning. For Thursday night, east winds 5 to 10 knots. Seas 1 foot or less. Wave detail, east 1 foot at 3 seconds. A chance of thunderstorms. A chance of showers in the evening, then showers likely after midnight. And for Friday, east winds around 5 knots, becoming south in the afternoon. Seas 1 foot or less. Wave detail, east 1 foot at 4 seconds. Showers likely with a chance of thunderstorms in the morning, then a slight chance of showers and thunderstorms in the afternoon. Tidal information, at the mouth of the Mobile River on Thursday, high tide at 4:29 a.m. Low tide at 4:35 p.m. At the mouth of the Mobile River on Friday, high tide at 5:21 a.m. Low tide at 6:18 p.m. At Pensacola Bay on Thursday, high tide at 3:35 a.m. Low tide at 3:37 p.m. At Pensacola Bay on Friday, high tide at 4:43 a.m. Low tide at 4:57 p.m. At the East Pass in Destin on Thursday, high tide at 3:02 a.m. Low tide at 3:03 p.m. At the East Pass in Destin on Friday, high tide at 4:10 a.m. Low tide at 4:23 p.m. Corrected for remnants of Eduard to Tropical Depression. At 10 p.m. Central Daylight Time, remnants of Eduard were located near latitude 32.2 north, latitude 95.7 west. The remnants are moving toward the northwest near 6 miles per hour, and this motion is expected to continue until dissipation on Thursday. Maximum sustained winds are near 25 miles per hour with higher gusts. Little change in strength is forecast during the next 48 hours. The estimated minimum central pressure is 1011 millibars, 29.86 inches. The following marine observations were made as of midnight. Mobile Bay Coast Guard Station. Winds were west at 3 knots. Sea temperature 89 degrees. Air temperature 83 degrees. Weeks Bay, calm. Air temperature was 78 degrees. Pensacola Bay. Sea temperature 87 degrees. Air temperature 83 degrees. The report from the east end of Dauphin Island was not available. Graham Bay, west winds at 3 knots. Air temperature was 85 degrees. And Pettiboy Island, southwest winds at 3 knots. Air temperature was 84 degrees. 12 miles south of Orange Beach, winds were southwest at 2 knots. Air temperature was 85 degrees. Gulf water temperature 87 degrees. Wave heights 1 foot, with a period of 4 seconds. 100 miles south of Destin. Winds were northeast at 4 knots. Air temperature 85 degrees. Wave heights 1 foot. Wave period 4 seconds. The following weather reports were made at midnight. Pensacola International Airport, skies were partly cloudy. The temperature was 80 degrees, the dew point was 76, and the relative humidity was 87%. The wind was northwest at 3 miles an hour. The pressure was 30.00 inches and steady. At Pensacola Naval Air Station, the pressure was 29.99 inches and steady. Across the central Gulf Coast, Gulf Shores, clear. Temperature was 79 degrees. Wind calm. Milton, partly cloudy. Temperature was 77 degrees. Wind calm. Destin, partly cloudy. Temperature was 82 degrees. Wind calm. Heat index was 90. Mary Esther, partly cloudy. Temperature was 81 degrees. Wind calm. Mobile, partly cloudy. Temperature was 76 degrees. Wind calm. Elsewhere, Hattiesburg, partly cloudy and 78. New Orleans, mostly cloudy and 81. Montgomery, clear and 78. Tallahassee, partly cloudy and 80. And at Panama City, clear and 79. Here's your National Weather Service forecast. Tonight, mostly clear. Lows in the mid-70s. Southwest winds around 5 miles per hour, becoming northwest after midnight. Thursday, mostly sunny.

The afternoon. Humid with highs around 90. East winds around 5 miles per hour. Chance of rain 90%. Friday night, partly cloudy. A slight chance of showers and thunderstorms in the evening. Humid with lows in the mid-70s. Southeast winds around 5 miles per hour in the evening, becoming light and variable. Chance of rain 20%. Saturday, mostly sunny. A chance of showers and thunderstorms in the morning, then showers with thunderstorms likely in the afternoon. Highs in the lower 90s. Chance of rain 80%. Saturday night, partly cloudy with a slight chance of showers and thunderstorms in the evening, then mostly clear after midnight. Lows in the mid-70s. Chance of rain 20%. Sunday, mostly sunny. A slight chance of showers and thunderstorms in the morning, then showers and thunderstorms likely in the afternoon. Highs in the lower 90s. Chance of rain 70%. Heat index values up to 105. 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The current time is 1:08 a.m. Central Daylight Time. Here's your marine forecast. On the weather map, a light to occasionally moderate diurnal flow pattern is expected through the remainder of the week and into the weekend, with offshore winds expected at night and onshore winds during the day. Rain chances will also increase over the coming days, especially on Friday. A few waterspouts will be possible each morning. On Perdido Bay, Pensacola Bay including Santa Rosa Sound, and Choctaw Hatchie Bay. For tonight, southwest winds around 5 knots, becoming northwest after midnight. Waves 1 foot or less. Smooth. For Thursday, north winds 5 to 10 knots, becoming southeast in the afternoon. Waves 1 foot or less. Light chop. A slight chance of showers and thunderstorms in the morning, then a chance of showers and thunderstorms in the afternoon. For Thursday night, southeast winds around 5 knots, becoming northeast after midnight. Waves 1 foot or less. Smooth. A chance of showers and thunderstorms. And for Friday, northeast winds 5 to 10 knots, becoming southeast in the afternoon. Waves 1 foot or less. Light chop. A chance of thunderstorms. Showers. On Perdido Bay, Pensacola Bay including Santa Rosa Sound, and Choctaw Hatchie Bay. For tonight, southwest winds around 5 knots early this evening, becoming light and variable, then becoming north around 5 knots after midnight. Waves 1 foot or less. Smooth. For Thursday, northeast winds 5 to 10 knots, becoming southeast in the afternoon. Waves 1 foot or less. Light chop. A slight chance of showers and thunderstorms in the morning, then a chance of showers and thunderstorms in the afternoon. For Thursday night, southeast winds around 5 knots, becoming northeast around 5 knots after midnight. Waves 1 foot or less. Smooth. A chance of thunderstorms. A chance of showers. And for Friday, east winds 5 to 10 knots, becoming southeast in the afternoon. Waves 1 foot or less. Light chop. Showers likely with a chance of thunderstorms. From the Okaloosa-Walton County line to Pascagoula, and out 20 nautical miles. For tonight, southwest winds around 5 knots, becoming northwest after midnight. Seas 1 foot or less. Wave detail, east 1 foot at 3 seconds. For Thursday, north winds 5 to 10 knots, becoming southeast in the afternoon. Seas 1 foot or less. Wave detail, northeast 1 foot at 3 seconds. A slight chance of showers and thunderstorms. For Thursday night, southeast winds around 5 knots, becoming east after midnight. Seas 1 foot or less. Wave detail, east 1 foot at 4 seconds. A chance of thunderstorms. A chance of showers in the evening, then showers likely after midnight. And for Friday, northeast winds 5 to 10 knots, becoming southeast in the afternoon. Seas 1 foot or less. Wave detail, east 1 foot at 4 seconds. A chance of thunderstorms. Showers, mainly in the morning.

0: from the Okaloosa-Walton County line to Pascagoula, from 20 to 60 nautical miles offshore. For tonight, south winds around 5 knots, becoming northwest after midnight. Seas 1 foot or less. Wave detail, east 1 foot at 3 seconds. A slight chance of showers and thunderstorms late. For Thursday, north winds 5 to 10 knots, becoming east in the afternoon. Seas 1 foot or less. Wave detail, northeast 1 foot at 4 seconds. A chance of showers and thunderstorms, mainly in the morning. For Thursday night, east winds 5 to 10 knots. Seas 1 foot or less. Wave detail, east 1 foot at 3 seconds. A chance of thunderstorms. A chance of showers in the evening, then showers likely after midnight. And for Friday, east winds around 5 knots, becoming south in the afternoon. Seas 1 foot or less. Wave detail, east 1 foot at 4 seconds. Showers likely with a chance of thunderstorms in the morning, then a slight chance of showers and thunderstorms in the afternoon. Tidal information, at the mouth of the Mobile River on Thursday, high tide at 4:29 a.m. Low tide at 4:35 p.m. At the mouth of the Mobile River on Friday, high tide at 5:21 a.m. Low tide at 6:18 p.m. At Pensacola Bay on Thursday, high tide at 3:35 a.m. Low tide at 3:37 p.m. At Pensacola Bay on Friday, high tide at 4:43 a.m. Low tide at 4:57 p.m. At the East Pass in Destin on Thursday, high tide at 3:02 a.m. Low tide at 3:03 p.m. At the East Pass in Destin on Friday, high tide at 4:10 a.m. Low tide at 4:23 p.m. Corrected for remnants of Eduardo Tropical Depression. At 10 p.m. Central Daylight Time, remnants of Eduardo were located near latitude 32.2 north, longitude 95.7 west. The remnants are moving toward the northwest near 6 miles per hour, and this motion is expected to continue until dissipation on Thursday. Maximum sustained winds are near 25 miles per hour with higher gusts. Little change in strength is forecast during the next 48 hours. The estimated minimum central pressure is 1011 millibars, 29.86 inches. The following marine observations were made as of 1 a.m. Mobile Bay Coast Guard Station. Winds were northwest at 1 knot. Sea temperature 89 degrees. Air temperature 83 degrees. Weeks Bay, calm. Air temperature was 78 degrees. Pensacola Bay. Sea temperature 87 degrees. Air temperature 83 degrees. The report from the east end of Dauphin Island was not available. Graham Bay, west winds at 3 knots. Air temperature was 84 degrees. And Pettiboy Island, southwest winds at 3 knots. Air temperature was 83 degrees. 12 miles south of Orange Beach. Winds were calm. Sea temperature 87 degrees. Air temperature 85 degrees. 100 miles south of Destin. Winds were north at 6 knots. Air temperature 85 degrees. The following weather reports were made at 1 a.m. Pensacola International Airport, skies were clear. The temperature was 80 degrees, the dew point was 76, and the relative humidity was 87%. The wind was north at 5 miles an hour. The pressure was 30.00 inches and steady. At Pensacola Naval Air Station, the pressure was 30.00 inches and rising. Across the central Gulf Coast, Gulf Shores, mostly cloudy. Temperature was 77 degrees. Wind calm. The report from Milton was not available. Destin, clear. Temperature was 82 degrees. Wind calm. Heat index was 90. Mary Esther, clear. Temperature was 79 degrees. Wind calm. Mobile, clear. Temperature was 76 degrees. Wind calm. Elsewhere, Hattiesburg, clear and 77. New Orleans, mostly cloudy and 79. Montgomery, partly cloudy and 79. Tallahassee, partly cloudy and 80. And at Panama City, clear and 80. 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Here's your National Weather Service forecast. Tonight, mostly clear. Lows in the mid-70s. Southwest winds around 5 miles per hour, becoming northwest after midnight. Thursday, mostly sunny. A chance of showers and thunderstorms in the afternoon. Highs in the lower 90s. North winds around 5 miles per hour, becoming east in the afternoon. Chance of rain 30%. Thursday night, partly cloudy with a chance of showers with a slight chance of thunderstorms. Lows in the mid-70s. South winds around 5 miles per hour in the evening, becoming light and variable. Chance of rain 50%. Friday, partly sunny. A chance of showers and thunderstorms in the morning, then showers with thunderstorms likely in the afternoon. Humid with highs around 90. East winds around 5 miles per hour. Chance of rain 90%. Friday night, partly cloudy. A slight chance of showers and thunderstorms in the evening. Humid with lows in the mid-70s. Southeast winds around 5 miles per hour in the evening, becoming light and variable. Chance of rain 20%. Saturday, mostly sunny. A chance of showers and thunderstorms in the morning, then showers with thunderstorms likely in the afternoon. Highs in the lower 90s. Chance of rain 80%. Saturday night, partly cloudy with a slight chance of showers and thunderstorms in the evening, then mostly clear after midnight. Lows in the mid-70s. Chance of rain 20%. Sunday, mostly sunny. A slight chance of showers and thunderstorms in the morning, then showers and thunderstorms likely in the afternoon. Highs in the lower 90s. Chance of rain 70%. Heat index values up to 105. 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The current time is 1:19 a.m. Central Daylight Time. Here's your marine forecast. On the weather map, a light to occasionally moderate diurnal flow pattern is expected through the remainder of the week and into the weekend, with offshore winds expected at night and onshore winds during the day. Rain chances will also increase over the coming days, especially on Friday. A few waterspouts will be possible each morning. On Perdido Bay, Pensacola Bay including Santa Rosa Sound, and Choctawhatchee Bay. For tonight, southwest winds around 5 knots, becoming northwest after midnight. Waves 1 foot or less. Smooth. For Thursday, north winds 5 to 10 knots, becoming southeast in the afternoon. Waves 1 foot or less. Light chop. A slight chance of showers and thunderstorms in the morning, then a chance of showers and thunderstorms in the afternoon. For Thursday night, southeast winds around 5 knots, becoming northeast after midnight. Waves 1 foot or less. Smooth. A chance of showers and thunderstorms. And for Friday, northeast winds 5 to 10 knots, becoming southeast in the afternoon. Waves 1 foot or less. Light chop. A chance of thunderstorms. Showers. On Perdido Bay, Pensacola Bay including Santa Rosa Sound, and Choctawhatchee Bay. For tonight, southwest winds around 5 knots early this evening, becoming light and variable, then becoming north around 5 knots after midnight. Waves 1 foot or less. Smooth. For Thursday, northeast winds 5 to 10 knots, becoming southeast in the afternoon. Waves 1 foot or less. Light chop. A slight chance of showers and thunderstorms in the morning, then a chance of showers and thunderstorms in the afternoon. For Thursday night, southeast winds around 5 knots, becoming northeast around 5 knots after midnight. Waves 1 foot or less. Smooth. A chance of thunderstorms. A chance of showers. And for Friday, east winds 5 to 10 knots, becoming southeast in the afternoon. waves 1 foot or less. Light chop. Showers likely with a chance of thunderstorms. From the Okaloosa-Walton County line to Pascagoula, and out 20 nautical miles. For tonight, southwest winds around 5 knots, becoming northwest after midnight. Seas 1 foot or less. Wave detail, east 1 foot at 3 seconds. For Thursday, north winds 5 to 10 knots, becoming southeast in the afternoon. Seas 1 foot or less. Wave detail, northeast 1 foot at 3 seconds. A slight chance of showers and thunderstorms. For Thursday night, southeast winds around 5 knots, becoming east after midnight. Seas 1 foot or less. Wave detail, east 1 foot at 4 seconds. A chance of thunderstorms. A chance of showers in the evening, then showers likely after midnight. And for Friday, northeast winds 5 to 10 knots, becoming southeast in the afternoon. Seas 1 foot or less. Wave detail, east 1 foot at 4 seconds. A chance of thunderstorms. Showers, mainly in the morning. From the Okaloosa-Walton County line to Pascagoula, from 20 to 60 nautical miles offshore. For tonight, south winds around 5 knots, becoming northwest after midnight. Seas 1 foot or less. Wave detail, east 1 foot at 3 seconds. A slight chance of showers and thunderstorms late. For Thursday, north winds 5 to 10 knots, becoming east in the afternoon. Seas 1 foot or less. Wave detail, northeast 1 foot at 4 seconds. A chance of showers and thunderstorms, mainly in the morning. For Thursday night, east winds 5 to 10 knots. Seas 1 foot or less. Wave detail, east 1 foot at 3 seconds. A chance of thunderstorms. A chance of showers in the evening, then showers likely after midnight. And for Friday, east winds around 5 knots, becoming south in the afternoon. Seas 1 foot or less. Wave detail, east 1 foot at 4 seconds. Showers likely with a chance of thunderstorms in the morning, then a slight chance of showers and thunderstorms in the afternoon. Tidal information, at the mouth of the Mobile River on Thursday, high tide at 4:29 a.m. Low tide at 4:35 p.m. At the mouth of the Mobile River on Friday, high tide at 5:21 a.m. Low tide at 6:18 p.m. At Pensacola Bay on Thursday, high tide at 3:35 a.m. Low tide at 3:37 p.m. At Pensacola Bay on Friday, high tide at 4:43 a.m. Low tide at 4:57 p.m. At the East Pass in Destin on Thursday, high tide at 3:02 a.m. Low tide at 3:03 p.m. At the East Pass in Destin on Friday, high tide at 4:10 a.m. Low tide at 4:23 p.m. Corrected for remnants of Edouard to Tropical Depression. At 10 p.m. Central Daylight Time, remnants of Edouard were located near latitude 32.2 north, longitude 95.7 west. The remnants are moving toward the northwest near 6 miles per hour, and this motion is expected to continue until dissipation on Thursday. Maximum sustained winds are near 25 miles per hour with higher gusts. Little change in strength is forecast during the next 48 hours. The estimated minimum central pressure is 1011 millibars, 29.86 inches. The following marine observations were made as of 1 a.m. Mobile Bay Coast Guard Station. Winds were northwest at 1 knot. Sea temperature 89 degrees. Air temperature 83 degrees. Weeks Bay, calm. Air temperature was 78 degrees. Pensacola Bay. Sea temperature 87 degrees. Air temperature 83 degrees. The report from the east end of Dauphin Island was not available. Graham Bay, west winds at 3 knots. Air temperature was 84 degrees. And Pettiboy Island, southwest winds at 3 knots. Air temperature was 83 degrees. 12 miles south of Orange Beach. Winds were calm. Sea temperature 87 degrees. Air temperature 85 degrees. 100 miles south of Destin. Winds were north at 6 knots. Air temperature 85 degrees. The tropical weather outlook. For the North Atlantic, Caribbean Sea and the Gulf of America, Active Systems, the Weather Prediction Center is issuing advisories on Tropical Depression Edward, located inland over eastern Texas. Tropical cyclone formation is not expected during the next 7 days. The following weather reports were made at 1 a.m. Pensacola International Airport, skies were clear. The temperature was 80 degrees, the dew point was 76, and the relative humidity was 87%. The wind was north at 5 miles an hour. The pressure was 30.00 inches and steady. At Pensacola Naval Air Station, the pressure was 30.00 inches and rising. Across the central Gulf Coast, Gulf Shores, mostly cloudy. Temperature was 77 degrees. Wind calm. The report from Milton was not available. Destin, clear. Temperature was 82 degrees. Wind calm. Heat index was 90. Mary Esther, clear. Temperature was 79 degrees. Wind calm. Mobile, clear. Temperature was 76 degrees. Wind calm. Elsewhere, Hattiesburg, clear and 77. New Orleans, mostly cloudy and 79. Montgomery, partly cloudy and 79. Tallahassee, partly cloudy and 80. And at Panama City, clear and 80. Here's your National Weather Service forecast. Rest of tonight, mostly clear. Near steady temperature in the mid-70s. North winds around 5 miles per hour. Thursday, sunny in the morning, then becoming partly sunny. Highs in the lower 90s. Northeast winds around 5 miles per hour, becoming east in the afternoon. Thursday night, mostly cloudy in the evening, then partly cloudy with a slight chance of showers and thunderstorms after midnight. Lows in the mid-70s. South winds around 5 miles per hour in the evening, becoming light and variable. Chance of rain 20%. Friday, mostly sunny. A chance of showers and thunderstorms in the morning, then showers with thunderstorms likely in the afternoon. Humid with highs in the upper 80s. East winds around 5 miles per hour. Chance of rain 80%. Friday night, mostly cloudy with a chance of showers and thunderstorms in the evening, then partly cloudy with a slight chance of showers after midnight. Humid with lows in the mid-70s. Southeast winds around 5 miles per hour in the evening, becoming light and variable. Chance of rain 30%. Saturday, showers likely with a slight chance of thunderstorms in the morning, then showers likely with a chance of thunderstorms in the afternoon. Highs around 90. Chance of rain 70%. Heat index values up to 105. Saturday night, partly cloudy in the evening, then becoming mostly clear. Lows in the mid-70s. Sunday, mostly sunny. A slight chance of showers and thunderstorms in the morning, then showers and thunderstorms likely in the afternoon. Highs in the lower 90s. Chance of rain 60%. Heat index values up to 110. 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The current time is 1:30 a.m. Central Daylight Time. Here's your marine forecast. On the weather map, a light to occasionally moderate diurnal flow pattern is expected through the remainder of the week and into the weekend, with offshore winds expected at night and onshore winds during the day. Rain chances will also increase over the coming days, especially on Friday. A few waterspouts will be possible each morning. On Perdido Bay, Pensacola Bay including Santa Rosa Sound, and Choctawhatchee Bay. For tonight, southwest winds around 5 knots, becoming northwest after midnight. Waves 1 foot or less. Smooth. For Thursday, north winds 5 to 10 knots, becoming southeast in the afternoon. Waves 1 foot or less. Light chop. A slight chance of showers and thunderstorms in the morning, then a chance of showers and thunderstorms in the afternoon. For Thursday night, southeast winds around 5 knots, becoming northeast after midnight. Waves 1 foot or less. Smooth. A chance of showers and thunderstorms. And for Friday, northeast winds 5 to 10 knots, becoming southeast in the afternoon. Waves 1 foot or less. Light chop. A chance of thunderstorms. Showers. On Perdido Bay, Pensacola Bay including Santa Rosa Sound, and Choctaw Hatchie Bay. For tonight, southwest winds around 5 knots early this evening, becoming light and variable, then becoming north around 5 knots after midnight. Waves 1 foot or less. Smooth. For Thursday, northeast winds 5 to 10 knots, becoming southeast in the afternoon. Waves 1 foot or less. Light chop. A slight chance of showers and thunderstorms in the morning, then a chance of showers and thunderstorms in the afternoon. For Thursday night, southeast winds around 5 knots, becoming northeast around 5 knots after midnight. Waves 1 foot or less. Smooth. A chance of thunderstorms. A chance of showers. And for Friday, east winds 5 to 10 knots, becoming southeast in the afternoon. Waves 1 foot or less. Light chop. Showers likely with a chance of thunderstorms. From the Okaloosa-Walton County line to Pascagoula, and out 20 nautical miles. For tonight, southwest winds around 5 knots, becoming northwest after midnight. Seas 1 foot or less. Wave detail, east 1 foot at 3 seconds. For Thursday, north winds 5 to 10 knots, becoming southeast in the afternoon. Seas 1 foot or less. Wave detail, northeast 1 foot at 3 seconds. A slight chance of showers and thunderstorms. For Thursday night, southeast winds around 5 knots, becoming east after midnight. Seas 1 foot or less. Wave detail, east 1 foot at 4 seconds. A chance of thunderstorms. A chance of showers in the evening, then showers likely after midnight. And for Friday, northeast winds 5 to 10 knots, becoming southeast in the afternoon. Seas 1 foot or less. Wave detail, east 1 foot at 4 seconds. A chance of thunderstorms. Showers, mainly in the morning. From the Okaloosa-Walton County line to Pascagoula, from 20 to 60 nautical miles offshore. For tonight, south winds around 5 knots, becoming northwest after midnight. Seas 1 foot or less. Wave detail, east 1 foot at 3 seconds. A slight chance of showers and thunderstorms late. For Thursday, north winds 5 to 10 knots, becoming east in the afternoon. Seas 1 foot or less. Wave detail, northeast 1 foot at 4 seconds. A chance of showers and thunderstorms, mainly in the morning. For Thursday night, east winds 5 to 10 knots. Seas 1 foot or less. Wave detail, east 1 foot at 3 seconds. A chance of thunderstorms. A chance of showers in the evening, then showers likely after midnight. And for Friday, east winds around 5 knots, becoming south in the afternoon. Seas 1 foot or less. Wave detail, east 1 foot at 4 seconds. Showers likely with a chance of thunderstorms in the morning, then a slight chance of showers and thunderstorms in the afternoon. Tidal information, at the mouth of the Mobile River on Thursday, high tide at 4:29 a.m. Low tide at 4:35 p.m. At the mouth of the Mobile River on Friday, high tide at 5:21 a.m. Low tide at 6:18 p.m. At Pensacola Bay on Thursday, high tide at 3:35 a.m. Low tide at 3:37 p.m. At Pensacola Bay on Friday, high tide at 4:43 a.m. Low tide at 4:57 p.m. At the East Pass in Destin on Thursday, high tide at 3:02 a.m. Low tide at 3:03 p.m. At the East Pass in Destin on Friday, high tide at 4:10 a.m. Low tide at 4:23 p.m. Corrected for remnants of Edouard to Tropical Depression. At 10 p.m. Central Daylight Time, remnants of Edouard were located near latitude 32.2 north, latitude 95.7 west. The remnants are moving toward the northwest near 6 miles per hour, and this motion is expected to continue into dissipation on Thursday. Maximum sustained winds are near 25 miles per hour with higher gusts. Little change in strength is forecast during the next 48 hours. The estimated minimum central pressure is 1011 millibars, 29.86 inches. The following marine observations were made as of 1 a.m. Mobile Bay Coast Guard Station. Winds were northwest at 1 knot. Sea temperature 89 degrees. Air temperature 83 degrees. Weeks Bay, calm. Air temperature was 78 degrees. Pensacola Bay. Sea temperature 87 degrees. Air temperature 83 degrees. The report from the east end of Dauphin Island was not available. Graham Bay, west winds at 3 knots. Air temperature was 84 degrees. And Pettiboy Island, southwest winds at 3 knots. Air temperature was 83 degrees. 12 miles south of Orange Beach. Winds were calm. Sea temperature 87 degrees. Air temperature 85 degrees. 100 miles south of Destin. Winds were north at 6 knots. Air temperature 85 degrees. The following weather reports were made at 1 a.m. Pensacola International Airport, skies were clear. The temperature was 80 degrees, the dew point was 76, and the relative humidity was 87%. The wind was north at 5 miles an hour. The pressure was 30.00 inches and steady. At Pensacola Naval Air Station, the pressure was 30.00 inches and rising. Across the central Gulf Coast, Gulf Shores, mostly cloudy. Temperature was 77 degrees. Wind calm. The report from Milton was not available. Destin, clear. Temperature was 82 degrees. Wind calm. Heat index was 90. Mary Esther, clear. Temperature was 79 degrees. Wind calm. Mobile, clear. Temperature was 76 degrees. Wind calm. Elsewhere, Hattiesburg, clear and 77. New Orleans, mostly cloudy and 79. Montgomery, partly cloudy and 79. Tallahassee, partly cloudy and 80. And at Panama City, clear and 80. Here's your National Weather Service forecast. Rest of tonight, mostly clear. Near steady temperature in the mid-70s. North winds around 5 miles per hour. Thursday, sunny in the morning, then becoming partly sunny. Highs in the lower 90s. Northeast winds around 5 miles per hour, becoming east in the afternoon. Thursday night, mostly cloudy in the evening, then partly cloudy with a slight chance of showers and thunderstorms after midnight. Lows in the mid-70s. South winds around 5 miles per hour in the evening, becoming light and variable. Chance of rain 20%. Friday, mostly sunny. A chance of showers and thunderstorms in the morning, then showers with thunderstorms likely in the afternoon. Humid with highs in the upper 80s. East winds around 5 miles per hour. Chance of rain 80%. Friday night, mostly cloudy with a chance of showers and thunderstorms in the evening, then partly cloudy with a slight chance of showers after midnight. Humid with lows in the mid-70s. Southeast winds around 5 miles per hour in the evening, becoming light and variable. Chance of rain 30%. Saturday, showers likely with a slight chance of thunderstorms in the morning, then showers likely with a chance of thunderstorms in the afternoon. Highs around 90. Chance of rain 70%. Heat index values up to 105. Saturday night, partly cloudy in the evening, then becoming mostly clear. Lows in the mid-70s. Sunday, mostly sunny. A slight chance of showers and thunderstorms in the morning, then showers and thunderstorms likely in the afternoon. Highs in the lower 90s. Chance of rain 60%. Heat index values up to 110. 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The current time is 1:41 a.m. Central Daylight Time. Here's your marine forecast. On the weather map, a light to occasionally moderate diurnal flow pattern is expected through the remainder of the week and into the weekend, with offshore winds expected at night and onshore winds during the day. Rain chances will also increase over the coming days, especially on Friday. A few waterspouts will be possible each morning. On Perdido Bay, Pensacola Bay including Santa Rosa Sound, and Choctawhatchee Bay. For tonight, southwest winds around 5 knots, becoming northwest after midnight. Waves 1 foot or less. Smooth. For Thursday, north winds 5 to 10 knots, becoming southeast in the afternoon. Waves 1 foot or less. Light chop. A slight chance of showers and thunderstorms in the morning, then a chance of showers and thunderstorms in the afternoon. For Thursday night, southeast winds around 5 knots, becoming northeast after midnight. Waves 1 foot or less. Smooth. A chance of showers and thunderstorms. And for Friday, northeast winds 5 to 10 knots, becoming southeast in the afternoon. Waves 1 foot or less. Light chop. A chance of thunderstorms. Showers. On Perdido Bay, Pensacola Bay including Santa Rosa Sound, and Choctawhatchee Bay. For tonight, southwest winds around 5 knots early this evening, becoming light and variable, then becoming north around 5 knots after midnight. Waves 1 foot or less. Smooth. For Thursday, northeast winds 5 to 10 knots, becoming southeast in the afternoon. Waves 1 foot or less. Light chop. A slight chance of showers and thunderstorms in the morning, then a chance of showers and thunderstorms in the afternoon. For Thursday night, southeast winds around 5 knots, becoming northeast around 5 knots after midnight. Waves 1 foot or less. Smooth. A chance of thunderstorms. A chance of showers. And for Friday, east winds 5 to 10 knots, becoming southeast in the afternoon. Waves 1 foot or less. Light chop. Showers likely with a chance of thunderstorms. From the Okaloosa-Walton County line to Pascagoula, and out 20 nautical miles. For tonight, southwest winds around 5 knots, becoming northwest after midnight. Seas 1 foot or less. Wave detail, east 1 foot at 3 seconds. For Thursday, north winds 5 to 10 knots, becoming southeast in the afternoon. Seas 1 foot or less. Wave detail, northeast 1 foot at 3 seconds. A slight chance of showers and thunderstorms. For Thursday night, southeast winds around 5 knots, becoming east after midnight. Seas 1 foot or less. Wave detail, east 1 foot at 4 seconds. A chance of thunderstorms. A chance of showers in the evening, then showers likely after midnight. And for Friday, northeast winds 5 to 10 knots, becoming southeast in the afternoon. Seas 1 foot or less. Wave detail, east 1 foot at 4 seconds. A chance of thunderstorms. Showers, mainly in the morning. From the Okaloosa-Walton County line to Pascagoula, from 20 to 60 nautical miles offshore. For tonight, south winds around 5 knots, becoming northwest after midnight. Seas 1 foot or less. Wave detail, east 1 foot at 3 seconds. A slight chance of showers and thunderstorms late. For Thursday, north winds 5 to 10 knots, becoming east in the afternoon. Seas 1 foot or less. Wave detail, northeast 1 foot at 4 seconds. A chance of showers and thunderstorms, mainly in the morning. For Thursday night, east winds 5 to 10 knots. Seas 1 foot or less. Wave detail, east 1 foot at 3 seconds. A chance of thunderstorms. A chance of showers in the evening, then showers likely after midnight. And for Friday, east winds around 5 knots, becoming south in the afternoon. Seas 1 foot or less. Wave detail, east 1 foot at 4 seconds. Showers likely with a chance of thunderstorms in the morning, then a slight chance of showers and thunderstorms in the afternoon. Tidal information, at the mouth of the Mobile River on Thursday, high tide at 4:29 a.m. Low tide at 4:35 p.m. At the mouth of the Mobile River on Friday, high tide at 5:21 a.m. Low tide at 6:18 p.m. At Pensacola Bay on Thursday, high tide at 3:35 a.m. Low tide at 3:37 p.m. At Pensacola Bay on Friday, high tide at 4:43 a.m. Low tide at 4:57 p.m. At the East Pass in Destin on Thursday, high tide at 3:02 a.m. Low tide at 3:03 p.m. At the East Pass in Destin on Friday, high tide at 4:10 a.m. Low tide at 4:23 p.m. This is NOAA Weather Radio Station KEC 86 from Pensacola, Florida. 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Corrected for remnants of Eduardo Tropical Depression. At 10 p.m. Central Daylight Time, remnants of Eduardo were located near latitude 32.2 north, longitude 95.7 west. The remnants are moving toward the northwest near 6 miles per hour, and this motion is expected to continue until dissipation on Thursday. Maximum sustained winds are near 25 miles per hour with higher gusts. Little change in strength is forecast during the next 48 hours. The estimated minimum central pressure is 1011 millibars, 29.86 inches. The following marine observations were made as of 1 a.m. Mobile Bay Coast Guard Station. Winds were northwest at 1 knot. Sea temperature 89 degrees. Air temperature 83 degrees. Weeks Bay, calm. Air temperature was 78 degrees. Pensacola Bay. Sea temperature 87 degrees. Air temperature 83 degrees. The report from the east end of Dauphin Island was not available. Graham Bay, west winds at 3 knots. Air temperature was 84 degrees. And Pettiboy Island, southwest winds at 3 knots. Air temperature was 83 degrees. 12 miles south of Orange Beach. Winds were calm. Sea temperature 87 degrees. Air temperature 85 degrees. 100 miles south of Destin. Winds were north at 6 knots. Air temperature 85 degrees. The following weather reports were made at 1 a.m. Pensacola International Airport, skies were clear. The temperature was 80 degrees, the dew point was 76, and the relative humidity was 87%. The wind was north at 5 miles an hour. The pressure was 30.00 inches and steady. At Pensacola Naval Air Station, the pressure was 30.00 inches and rising. Across the central Gulf Coast, Gulf Shores, mostly cloudy. Temperature was 77 degrees. Wind calm. The report from Milton was not available. Destin, clear. Temperature was 82 degrees. Wind calm. Heat index was 90. Mary Esther, clear. Temperature was 79 degrees. Wind calm. Mobile, clear. Temperature was 76 degrees. Wind calm. Elsewhere, Hattiesburg, clear and 77. New Orleans, mostly cloudy and 79. Montgomery, partly cloudy and 79. Tallahassee, partly cloudy and 80. And at Panama City, clear and 80. Here's your National Weather Service forecast. Rest of tonight, mostly clear. Near steady temperature in the mid-70s. North winds around 5 miles per hour. Thursday, sunny in the morning, then becoming partly sunny. Highs in the lower 90s. Northeast winds around 5 miles per hour, becoming east in the afternoon. Thursday night, mostly cloudy in the evening, then partly cloudy with a slight chance of showers and thunderstorms after midnight. Lows in the mid-70s. South winds around 5 miles per hour in the evening, becoming light and variable. Chance of rain 20%. Friday, mostly sunny. A chance of showers and thunderstorms in the morning, then showers with thunderstorms likely in the afternoon. Humid with highs in the upper 80s. East winds around 5 miles per hour. Chance of rain 80%. Friday night, mostly cloudy with a chance of showers and thunderstorms in the evening, then partly cloudy with a slight chance of showers after midnight. Humid with lows in the mid-70s. Southeast winds around 5 miles per hour in the evening, becoming light and variable. Chance of rain 30%. Saturday, showers likely with a slight chance of thunderstorms in the morning, then showers likely with a chance of thunderstorms in the afternoon. Highs around 90. Chance of rain 70%. Heat index values up to 105. Saturday night, partly cloudy in the evening, then becoming mostly clear. Lows in the mid-70s. Sunday, mostly sunny. A slight chance of showers and thunderstorms in the morning, then showers and thunderstorms likely in the afternoon. Highs in the lower 90s. Chance of rain 60%. Heat index values up to 110. 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The current time is 1:52 a.m. Central Daylight Time. Here's your marine forecast. On the weather map, a light to occasionally moderate diurnal flow pattern is expected through the remainder of the week and into the weekend, with offshore winds expected at night and onshore winds during the day. Rain chances will also increase over the coming days, especially on Friday. A few waterspouts will be possible each morning. On Perdido Bay, Pensacola Bay including Santa Rosa Sound, and Choctawhatchee Bay. For tonight, southwest winds around 5 knots, becoming northwest after midnight. Waves 1 foot or less. Smooth. For Thursday, north winds 5 to 10 knots, becoming southeast in the afternoon. Waves 1 foot or less. Light chop. A slight chance of showers and thunderstorms in the morning, then a chance of showers and thunderstorms in the afternoon. For Thursday night, southeast winds around 5 knots, becoming northeast after midnight. Waves 1 foot or less. Smooth. A chance of showers and thunderstorms. And for Friday, northeast winds 5 to 10 knots, becoming southeast in the afternoon. Waves 1 foot or less. Light chop. A chance of thunderstorms. Showers. On Perdido Bay, Pensacola Bay including Santa Rosa Sound, and Choctawhatchee Bay. For tonight, southwest winds around 5 knots early this evening, becoming light and variable, then becoming north around 5 knots after midnight. Waves 1 foot or less. Smooth. For Thursday, northeast winds 5 to 10 knots, becoming southeast in the afternoon. Waves 1 foot or less. Light chop. A slight chance of showers and thunderstorms in the morning, then a chance of showers and thunderstorms in the afternoon. For Thursday night, southeast winds around 5 knots, becoming northeast around 5 knots after midnight. Waves 1 foot or less. Smooth. A chance of thunderstorms. A chance of showers. And for Friday, east winds 5 to 10 knots, becoming southeast in the afternoon. Waves 1 foot or less. Light chop. Showers likely with a chance of thunderstorms. From the Okaloosa-Walton County line to Pascagoula, and out 20 nautical miles. For tonight, southwest winds around 5 knots, becoming northwest after midnight. Seas 1 foot or less. Wave detail, east 1 foot at 3 seconds. For Thursday, north winds 5 to 10 knots, becoming southeast in the afternoon. Seas 1 foot or less. Wave detail, northeast 1 foot at 3 seconds. A slight chance of showers and thunderstorms. For Thursday night, southeast winds around 5 knots, becoming east after midnight. Seas 1 foot or less. Wave detail, east 1 foot at 4 seconds. A chance of thunderstorms. A chance of showers in the evening, then showers likely after midnight. And for Friday, northeast winds 5 to 10 knots, becoming southeast in the afternoon. Seas 1 foot or less. Wave detail, east 1 foot at 4 seconds. A chance of thunderstorms. Showers, mainly in the morning. From the Okaloosa Walton County line to Pascagoula, from 20 to 60 nautical miles offshore. For tonight, south winds around 5 knots, becoming northwest after midnight. Seas 1 foot or less. Wave detail, east 1 foot at 3 seconds. A slight chance of showers and thunderstorms late. For Thursday, north winds 5 to 10 knots, becoming east in the afternoon. Seas 1 foot or less. Wave detail, northeast 1 foot at 4 seconds. A chance of showers and thunderstorms, mainly in the morning. For Thursday night, east winds 5 to 10 knots. Seas 1 foot or less. Wave detail, east 1 foot at 3 seconds. A chance of thunderstorms. A chance of showers in the evening, then showers likely after midnight. And for Friday, east winds around 5 knots, becoming south in the afternoon. Seas 1 foot or less. Wave detail, east 1 foot at 4 seconds. Showers likely with a chance of thunderstorms in the morning, then a slight chance of showers and thunderstorms in the afternoon. The Tropical Weather Outlook. For the North Atlantic, Caribbean Sea and the Gulf of America, Active Systems, the Weather Prediction Center is issuing advisories on Tropical Depression Edward, located inland over eastern Texas. Tropical cyclone formation is not expected during the next 7 days. Tidal information, at the mouth of the Mobile River on Thursday, high tide at 4:29 a.m. Low tide at 4:35 p.m. At the mouth of the Mobile River on Friday, high tide at 5:21 a.m. Low tide at 6:18 p.m. At Pensacola Bay on Thursday, high tide at 3:35 a.m. Low tide at 3:37 p.m. At Pensacola Bay on Friday, high tide at 4:43 a.m. Low tide at 4:57 p.m. At the East Pass in Destin on Thursday, high tide at 3:02 a.m. Low tide at 3:03 p.m. At the East Pass in Destin on Friday, high tide at 4:10 a.m. Low tide at 4:23 p.m. Corrected for remnants of Edward to Tropical Depression. At 10 p.m. Central Daylight Time, remnants of Edward were located near latitude 32.2 north, longitude 95.7 west. The remnants are moving toward the northwest near 6 miles per hour, and this motion is expected to continue until dissipation on Thursday. Maximum sustained winds are near 25 miles per hour with higher gusts. Little change in strength is forecast during the next 48 hours.
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0: Sea temperature 89 degrees. Air temperature 83 degrees. Weeks Bay, calm. Air temperature was 78 degrees. Pensacola Bay. Sea temperature 87 degrees. Air temperature 83 degrees. The report from the east end of Dauphin Island was not available. Graham Bay, west winds at 3 knots. Air temperature was 84 degrees. And Pettiboy Island, southwest winds at 3 knots. Air temperature was 83 degrees. 12 miles south of Orange Beach. Winds were calm. Sea temperature 87 degrees. Air temperature 85 degrees. 100 miles south of Destin. Winds were north at 6 knots. Air temperature 85 degrees. The following weather reports were made at 1 a.m. Pensacola International Airport, skies were clear. The temperature was 80 degrees, the dew point was 76, and the relative humidity was 87%. The wind was north at 5 miles an hour. The pressure was 30.00 inches and steady. At Pensacola Naval Air Station, the pressure was 30.00 inches and rising. The Pensacola climate summary for yesterday, September 2, 2026. Yesterday's high temperature was 92 degrees and the low 77 degrees. 0.11 inches of precipitation fell yesterday, which brings the monthly total to 0.11 inches. This is 0.33 inches below the normal amount of 0.44 inches for September. The total precipitation for the year now stands at 39.59 inches, which is 8.03 inches below normal. The normal high temperature for today is 90 degrees, and the normal low is 74. The record high for today is 96, which last occurred in 1997, and the record low is 64, which occurred in 1995. Sunrise today is at 6:27 a.m. and sunset is at 7:09 p.m. Across the central Gulf Coast, Gulf Shores, mostly cloudy. Temperature was 77 degrees. Wind calm. The report from Milton was not available. Destin, clear. Temperature was 82 degrees. Wind calm. Heat index was 90. Mary Esther, clear. Temperature was 79 degrees. Wind calm. Mobile, clear. Temperature was 76 degrees. Wind calm. Elsewhere, Hattiesburg, clear and 77. New Orleans, mostly cloudy and 79. Montgomery, partly cloudy and 79. Tallahassee, partly cloudy and 80. And in Panama City, clear and 80. Here's your National Weather Service forecast. Rest of tonight, mostly clear. Near steady temperature in the mid-70s. North winds around 5 miles per hour. Thursday, sunny in the morning, then becoming partly sunny. Highs in the lower 90s. Northeast winds around 5 miles per hour, becoming east in the afternoon. Thursday night, mostly cloudy in the evening, then partly cloudy with a slight chance of showers and thunderstorms after midnight. Lows in the mid-70s. South winds around 5 miles per hour in the evening, becoming light and variable. Chance of rain 20%. Friday, mostly sunny. A chance of showers and thunderstorms in the morning, then showers with thunderstorms likely in the afternoon. Humid with highs in the upper 80s. East winds around 5 miles per hour. Chance of rain 80%. Friday night, mostly cloudy with a chance of showers and thunderstorms in the evening, then partly cloudy with a slight chance of showers after midnight. Humid with lows in the mid-70s. Southeast winds around 5 miles per hour in the evening, becoming light and variable. Chance of rain 30%. Saturday, showers likely with a slight chance of thunderstorms in the morning, then showers likely with a chance of thunderstorms in the afternoon. Highs around 90. Chance of rain 70%. Heat index values up to 105. Saturday night, partly cloudy in the evening, then becoming mostly clear. Lows in the mid-70s. Sunday, mostly sunny. A slight chance of showers and thunderstorms in the morning, then showers and thunderstorms likely in the afternoon. Highs in the lower 90s. Chance of rain 60%. Heat index values up to 110. 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The current time is 2:05 a.m. Central Daylight Time. Here's your marine forecast. On the weather map, a light to occasionally moderate diurnal flow pattern is expected through the remainder of the week and into the weekend, with offshore winds expected at night and onshore winds during the day. Rain chances will also increase over the coming days, especially on Friday. A few waterspouts will be possible each morning. On Perdido Bay, Pensacola Bay including Santa Rosa Sound, and Choctawhatchee Bay. For tonight, southwest winds around 5 knots, becoming northwest after midnight. Waves 1 foot or less. Smooth. For Thursday, north winds 5 to 10 knots, becoming southeast in the afternoon. Waves 1 foot or less. Light chop. A slight chance of showers and thunderstorms in the morning, then a chance of showers and thunderstorms in the afternoon. For Thursday night, southeast winds around 5 knots, becoming northeast after midnight. Waves 1 foot or less. Smooth. A chance of showers and thunderstorms. And for Friday, northeast winds 5 to 10 knots, becoming southeast in the afternoon. Waves 1 foot or less. Light chop. A chance of thunderstorms. Showers. on Perdido Bay, Pensacola Bay including Santa Rosa Sound, and Choctawhatchee Bay. For tonight, southwest winds around 5 knots early this evening, becoming light and variable, then becoming north around 5 knots after midnight.

And for Friday, east winds 5 to 10 knots, becoming southeast in the afternoon. Waves 1 foot or less. Light chop. Showers likely with a chance of thunderstorms. From the Okaloosa-Walton County line to Pascagoula, and out 20 nautical miles. For tonight, southwest winds around 5 knots, becoming northwest after midnight. Seas 1 foot or less. Wave detail, east 1 foot at 3 seconds. For Thursday, north winds 5 to 10 knots, becoming southeast in the afternoon. Seas 1 foot or less. Wave detail, northeast 1 foot at 3 seconds. A slight chance of showers and thunderstorms. For Thursday night, southeast winds around 5 knots, becoming east after midnight. Seas 1 foot or less. Wave detail, east 1 foot at 4 seconds. A chance of thunderstorms. A chance of showers in the evening, then showers likely after midnight. And for Friday, northeast winds 5 to 10 knots, becoming southeast in the afternoon. Seas 1 foot or less. Wave detail, east 1 foot at 4 seconds. A chance of thunderstorms. Showers, mainly in the morning. From the Okaloosa-Walton County line to Pascagoula, from 20 to 60 nautical miles offshore. For tonight, south winds around 5 knots, becoming northwest after midnight. Seas 1 foot or less. Wave detail, east 1 foot at 3 seconds. A slight chance of showers and thunderstorms late. For Thursday, north winds 5 to 10 knots, becoming east in the afternoon. Seas 1 foot or less. Wave detail, northeast 1 foot at 4 seconds. A chance of showers and thunderstorms, mainly in the morning. For Thursday night, east winds 5 to 10 knots. Seas 1 foot or less. Wave detail, east 1 foot at 3 seconds. A chance of thunderstorms. A chance of showers in the evening, then showers likely after midnight. And for Friday, east winds around 5 knots, becoming south in the afternoon. Seas 1 foot or less. Wave detail, east 1 foot at 4 seconds. Showers likely with a chance of thunderstorms in the morning, then a slight chance of showers and thunderstorms in the afternoon. Tidal information, at the mouth of the Mobile River on Thursday, high tide at 4:29 a.m. Low tide at 4:35 p.m. At the mouth of the Mobile River on Friday, high tide at 5:21 a.m. Low tide at 6:18 p.m. At Pensacola Bay on Thursday, high tide at 3:35 a.m. Low tide at 3:37 p.m. At Pensacola Bay on Friday, high tide at 4:43 a.m. Low tide at 4:57 p.m. At the East Pass in Destin on Thursday, high tide at 3:02 a.m. Low tide at 3:03 p.m. At the East Pass in Destin on Friday, high tide at 4:10 a.m. Low tide at 4:23 p.m. Corrected for remnants of Edouard to Tropical Depression. At 10 p.m. Central Daylight Time, remnants of Edouard were located near latitude 32.2 north, latitude 95.7 west. The remnants are moving toward the northwest near 6 miles per hour, and this motion is expected to continue until dissipation on Thursday. Maximum sustained winds are near 25 miles per hour with higher gusts. Little change in strength is forecast during the next 48 hours. The estimated minimum central pressure is 1011 millibars, 29.86 inches. The following marine observations were made as of 1 a.m. Mobile Bay Coast Guard Station. Winds were northwest at 1 knot. Sea temperature 89 degrees. Air temperature 83 degrees. Weeks Bay, calm. Air temperature was 78 degrees. Pensacola Bay. Sea temperature 87 degrees. Air temperature 83 degrees. The report from the east end of Dauphin Island was not available. Graham Bay, west winds at 3 knots. Air temperature was 84 degrees. And Pettiboy Island, southwest winds at 3 knots. Air temperature was 83 degrees. 12 miles south of Orange Beach. Winds were calm. Sea temperature 87 degrees. Air temperature

0: temperature 85 degrees. 100 miles south of Destin. Winds were north at 6 knots. Air temperature 85 degrees. The Pensacola climate summary for yesterday, September 2, 2026. Yesterday's high temperature was 92 degrees and the low 77 degrees. 0.11 inches of precipitation fell yesterday, which brings the monthly total to 0.11 inches. This is 0.33 inches below the normal amount of 0.44 inches for September. The total precipitation for the year now stands at 39.59 inches, which is 8.03 inches below normal. The normal high temperature for today is 90 degrees, and the normal low is 74. The record high for today is 96, which last occurred in 1997, and the record low is 64, which occurred in 1995. Sunrise today is at 6:27 a.m. and sunset is at 7:09 p.m. Here's your National Weather Service forecast. Rest of tonight, mostly clear. Near steady temperature in the mid-70s. North winds around 5 miles per hour. Thursday, sunny in the morning, then becoming partly sunny. Highs in the lower 90s. Northeast winds around 5 miles per hour, becoming east in the afternoon. Thursday night, mostly cloudy in the evening, then partly cloudy with a slight chance of showers and thunderstorms after midnight. Lows in the mid-70s. South winds around 5 miles per hour in the evening, becoming light and variable. Chance of rain 20%. Friday, mostly sunny. A chance of showers and thunderstorms in the morning, then showers with thunderstorms likely in the afternoon. Humid with highs in the upper 80s. East winds around 5 miles per hour. Chance of rain 80%. Friday night, mostly cloudy with a chance of showers and thunderstorms in the evening, then partly cloudy with a slight chance of showers after midnight. Humid with lows in the mid-70s. Southeast winds around 5 miles per hour in the evening, becoming light and variable. Chance of rain 30%. Saturday, showers likely with a slight chance of thunderstorms in the morning, then showers likely with a chance of thunderstorms in the afternoon. Highs around 90. Chance of rain 70%. Heat index values up to 105. Saturday night, partly cloudy in the evening, then becoming mostly clear. Lows in the mid-70s. Sunday, mostly sunny. A slight chance of showers and thunderstorms in the morning, then showers and thunderstorms likely in the afternoon. Highs in the lower 90s. Chance of rain 60%. Heat index values up to 110. 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The current time is 2:15 a.m. Central Daylight Time. Here's your marine forecast. On the weather map, a light to occasionally moderate diurnal flow pattern is expected through the remainder of the week and into the weekend, with offshore winds expected at night and onshore winds during the day. Rain chances will also increase over the coming days, especially on Friday. A few waterspouts will be possible each morning. On Perdido Bay, Pensacola Bay including Santa Rosa Sound, and Choctawhatchee Bay. For tonight, southwest winds around 5 knots, becoming northwest after midnight. Waves 1 foot or less. Smooth. For Thursday, north winds 5 to 10 knots, becoming southeast in the afternoon. Waves 1 foot or less. Light chop. A slight chance of showers and thunderstorms in the morning, then a chance of showers and thunderstorms in the afternoon. For Thursday night, southeast winds around 5 knots, becoming northeast after midnight. Waves 1 foot or less. Smooth. A chance of showers and thunderstorms. And for Friday, northeast winds 5 to 10 knots, becoming southeast in the afternoon. Waves 1 foot or less. Light chop. A chance of thunderstorms. Showers. On Perdido Bay, Pensacola Bay including Santa Rosa Sound, and Choctawhatchee Bay. For tonight, southwest winds around 5 knots early this evening, becoming light and variable, then becoming north around 5 knots after midnight. Waves 1 foot or less. Smooth. For Thursday, northeast winds 5 to 10 knots, becoming southeast in the afternoon. Waves 1 foot or less. Light chop. A slight chance of showers and thunderstorms in the morning, then a chance of showers and thunderstorms in the afternoon. For Thursday night, southeast winds around 5 knots, becoming northeast around 5 knots after midnight. Waves 1 foot or less. Smooth. A chance of thunderstorms. A chance of showers. And for Friday, east winds 5 to 10 knots, becoming southeast in the afternoon. Waves 1 foot or less. Light chop. Showers likely with a chance of thunderstorms. From the Okaloosa-Walton County line to Pascagoula, and out 20 nautical miles. For tonight, southwest winds around 5 knots, becoming northwest after midnight. Seas 1 foot or less. Wave detail, east 1 foot at 3 seconds. For Thursday, north winds 5 to 10 knots, becoming southeast in the afternoon. Seas 1 foot or less. Wave detail, northeast 1 foot at 3 seconds. A slight chance of showers and thunderstorms. For Thursday night, southeast winds around 5 knots, becoming east after midnight. Seas 1 foot or less. Wave detail, east 1 foot at 4 seconds. A chance of thunderstorms. A chance of showers in the evening, then showers likely after midnight. And for Friday, northeast winds 5 to 10 knots, becoming southeast in the afternoon. Seas 1 foot or less. Wave detail, east 1 foot at 4 seconds. A chance of thunderstorms. Showers, mainly in the morning. From the Okaloosa-Walton County line to Pascagoula, from 20 to 60 nautical miles offshore. For tonight, south winds around 5 knots, becoming northwest after midnight. Seas 1 foot or less. Wave detail, east 1 foot at 3 seconds. A slight chance of showers and thunderstorms late. For Thursday, north winds 5 to 10 knots, becoming east in the afternoon. Seas 1 foot or less. Wave detail, northeast 1 foot at 4 seconds. A chance of showers and thunderstorms, mainly in the morning. For Thursday night, east winds 5 to 10 knots. Seas 1 foot or less. Wave detail, east 1 foot at 3 seconds. A chance of thunderstorms. A chance of showers in the evening, then showers likely after midnight. And for Friday, east winds around 5 knots, becoming south in the afternoon. Seas 1 foot or less. Wave detail, east 1 foot at 4 seconds. Showers likely with a chance of thunderstorms in the morning, then a slight chance of showers and thunderstorms in the afternoon. 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The current time is 2:21 a.m. Central Daylight Time. A line of strong thunderstorms will affect waters from Okaloosa-Walton County line to Pensacola, Florida from 20 to 60 nautical miles until 3:15 a.m. Central Daylight Time. At 2:18 a.m. Central Daylight Time, a line of strong thunderstorms was located along a line 27 nautical miles southwest of Panama City Beach, moving west at 25 knots. Locations impacted include Okaloosa Deepwater Reef. The primary threats from these storms are wind gusts up to 30 knots, locally higher waves, and heavy downpours. Boaters should consider seeking safe harbor until these storms have passed. Here's your marine forecast. On the weather map, a light to occasionally moderate diurnal flow pattern is expected through the remainder of the week and into the weekend, with offshore winds expected at night and onshore winds during the day. Rain chances will also increase over the coming days, especially on Friday. A few waterspouts will be possible each morning. On Perdido Bay, Pensacola Bay including Santa Rosa Sound, and Choctawhatchee Bay. For tonight, southwest winds around 5 knots, becoming northwest after midnight. Waves 1 foot or less. Smooth. For Thursday, north winds 5 to 10 knots, becoming southeast in the afternoon. Waves 1 foot or less. Light chop. A slight chance of showers and thunderstorms in the morning, then a chance of showers and thunderstorms in the afternoon. For Thursday night, southeast winds around 5 knots, becoming northeast after midnight. Waves 1 foot or less. Smooth. A chance of showers and thunderstorms. And for Friday, northeast winds 5 to 10 knots, becoming southeast in the afternoon. Waves 1 foot or less. Light chop. A chance of thunderstorms. Showers. On Perdido Bay, Pensacola Bay including Santa Rosa Sound, and Choctaw Hatchee Bay. For tonight, southwest winds around 5 knots early this evening, becoming light and variable, then becoming north around 5 knots after midnight. Waves 1 foot or less. Smooth. For Thursday, northeast winds 5 to 10 knots, becoming southeast in the afternoon. Waves 1 foot or less. Light chop. A slight chance of showers and thunderstorms in the morning, then a chance of showers and thunderstorms in the afternoon. For Thursday night, southeast winds around 5 knots, becoming northeast around 5 knots after midnight. Waves 1 foot or less. Smooth. A chance of thunderstorms. A chance of showers. And for Friday, east winds 5 to 10 knots, becoming southeast in the afternoon. Waves 1 foot or less. Light chop. Showers likely with a chance of thunderstorms. From the Okaloosa-Walton County line to Pascagoula, and out 20 nautical miles. For tonight, southwest winds around 5 knots, becoming northwest after midnight. Seas 1 foot or less. Wave detail, east 1 foot at 3 seconds. For Thursday, north winds 5 to 10 knots, becoming southeast in the afternoon. Seas 1 foot or less. Wave detail, northeast 1 foot at 3 seconds. A slight chance of showers and thunderstorms. For Thursday night, southeast winds around 5 knots, becoming east after midnight. Seas 1 foot or less. Wave detail, east 1 foot at 4 seconds. A chance of thunderstorms. A chance of showers in the evening, then showers likely after midnight. And for Friday, northeast winds 5 to 10 knots, becoming southeast in the afternoon. Seas 1 foot or less. Wave detail, east 1 foot at 4 seconds. A chance of thunderstorms. Showers, mainly in the morning. From the Okaloosa-Walton County line to Pascagoula, from 20 to 60 nautical miles offshore. For tonight, south winds around 5 knots, becoming northwest after midnight. Seas 1 foot or less. Wave detail, east 1 foot at 3 seconds. A slight chance of showers and thunderstorms late. For Thursday, north winds 5 to 10 knots, becoming east in the afternoon. Seas 1 foot or less. Wave detail, northeast 1 foot at 4 seconds. A chance of showers and thunderstorms, mainly in the morning. For Thursday night, east winds 5 to 10 knots. Seas 1 foot or less. Wave detail, east 1 foot at 3 seconds. A chance of thunderstorms. A chance of showers in the evening, then showers likely after midnight. And for Friday, east winds around 5 knots, becoming south in the afternoon. Seas 1 foot or less. Wave detail, east 1 foot at 4 seconds. Showers likely with a chance of thunderstorms in the morning, then a slight chance of showers and thunderstorms in the afternoon. Tidal information, at the mouth of the Mobile River on Thursday, high tide at 4:29 a.m. Low tide at 4:35 p.m. At the mouth of the Mobile River on Friday, high tide at 5:21 a.m. Low tide at 6:18 p.m. At Pensacola Bay on Thursday, high tide at 3:35 a.m. Low tide at 3:37 p.m. At Pensacola Bay on Friday, high tide at 4:43 a.m. Low tide at 4:57 p.m. At the East Pass in Destin on Thursday, high tide at 3:02 a.m. Low tide at 3:03 p.m. At the East Pass in Destin on Friday, high tide at 4:10 a.m. low tide at 4:23 p.m. The following weather reports were made at 2 a.m. Pensacola International Airport, skies were clear. The temperature was 79 degrees, the dew point was 76, and the relative humidity was 90%. The wind was northwest at 5 miles an hour. The pressure was 29.99 inches and falling. At Pensacola Naval Air Station, the pressure was 29.98 inches and falling. Here's your National Weather Service forecast. Rest of tonight, mostly clear. Near steady temperature in the mid-70s. North winds around 5 miles per hour. Thursday, sunny in the morning, then becoming partly sunny. Highs in the lower 90s. Northeast winds around 5 miles per hour, becoming east in the afternoon. Thursday night, mostly cloudy in the evening, then partly cloudy with a slight chance of showers and thunderstorms after midnight. Lows in the mid-70s. South winds around 5 miles per hour in the evening, becoming light and variable. Chance of rain 20%. Friday, mostly sunny. A chance of showers and thunderstorms in the morning, then showers with thunderstorms likely in the afternoon. Humid with highs in the upper 80s. East winds around 5 miles per hour. Chance of rain 80%. Friday night, mostly cloudy with a chance of showers and thunderstorms in the evening, then partly cloudy with a slight chance of showers after midnight. Humid with lows in the mid-70s. Southeast winds around 5 miles per hour in the evening, becoming light and variable. Chance of rain 30%. Saturday, showers likely with a slight chance of thunderstorms in the morning, then showers likely with a chance of thunderstorms in the afternoon. Highs around 90. Chance of rain 70%. Heat index values up to 105. Saturday night, partly cloudy in the evening, then becoming mostly clear. Lows in the mid-70s. Sunday, mostly sunny. A slight chance of showers and thunderstorms in the morning, then showers and thunderstorms likely in the afternoon. Highs in the lower 90s. Chance of rain 60%. Heat index values up to 110. 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The current time is 2:30 a.m. Central Daylight Time. A line of strong thunderstorms will affect waters from Okaloosa-Walton County line to Pensacola, Florida from 20 to 60 nautical miles until 3:15 a.m. Central Daylight Time. At 2:18 a.m. Central Daylight Time, a line of strong thunderstorms was located along a line 27 nautical miles southwest of Panama City Beach, moving west at 25 knots. Locations impacted include Okaloosa Deepwater Reef. The primary threats from these storms are wind gusts up to 30 knots, locally higher waves, and heavy downpours. Boaters should consider seeking safe harbor until these storms have passed. Here's your marine forecast. On the weather map, a light to occasionally moderate diurnal flow pattern is expected through the remainder of the week and into the weekend, with offshore winds expected at night and onshore winds during the day. Rain chances will also increase over the coming days, especially on Friday. A few waterspouts will be possible each morning. On Perdido Bay, Pensacola Bay including Santa Rosa Sound, and Choctawhatchee Bay. For tonight, southwest winds around 5 knots, becoming northwest after midnight. Waves 1 foot or less. Smooth. For Thursday, north winds 5 to 10 knots, becoming southeast in the afternoon. Waves 1 foot or less. Light chop. A slight chance of showers and thunderstorms in the morning, then a chance of showers and thunderstorms in the afternoon. For Thursday night, southeast winds around 5 knots, becoming northeast after midnight. Waves 1 foot or less. Smooth. A chance of showers and thunderstorms. And for Friday, northeast winds 5 to 10 knots, becoming southeast in the afternoon. Waves 1 foot or less. Light chop. A chance of thunderstorms. Showers. On Perdido Bay, Pensacola Bay including Santa Rosa Sound, and Choctawhatchee Bay. For tonight, southwest winds around 5 knots early this evening, becoming light and variable, then becoming north around 5 knots after midnight. Waves 1 foot or less. Smooth. For Thursday, northeast winds 5 to 10 knots, becoming southeast in the afternoon. Waves 1 foot or less. Light chop. A slight chance of showers and thunderstorms in the morning, then a chance of showers and thunderstorms in the afternoon. For Thursday night, southeast winds around 5 knots, becoming northeast around 5 knots after midnight. Waves 1 foot or less. Smooth. A chance of thunderstorms. A chance of showers. And for Friday, east winds 5 to 10 knots, becoming southeast in the afternoon. Waves 1 foot or less. Light chop. Showers likely with a chance of thunderstorms. From the Okaloosa-Walton County line to Pascagoula, and out 20 nautical miles. For tonight, southwest winds around 5 knots, becoming northwest after midnight. Seas 1 foot or less. Wave detail, east 1 foot at 3 seconds. For Thursday, north winds 5 to 10 knots, becoming southeast in the afternoon. Seas 1 foot or less. Wave detail, northeast 1 foot at 3 seconds. A slight chance of showers and thunderstorms. For Thursday night, southeast winds around 5 knots, becoming east after midnight. Seas 1 foot or less. Wave detail, east 1 foot at 4 seconds. A chance of thunderstorms. A chance of showers in the evening, then showers likely after midnight. And for Friday, northeast winds 5 to 10 knots, becoming southeast in the afternoon. Seas 1 foot or less. Wave detail, east 1 foot at 4 seconds. A chance of thunderstorms. Showers, mainly in the morning. From the Okaloosa-Walton County line to Pascagoula, from 20 to 60 nautical miles offshore. For tonight, south winds around 5 knots, becoming northwest after midnight. Seas 1 foot or less. Wave detail, east 1 foot at 3 seconds. A slight chance of showers and thunderstorms late. For Thursday, north winds 5 to 10 knots, becoming east in the afternoon. Seas 1 foot or less. Wave detail, northeast 1 foot at 4 seconds. A chance of showers and thunderstorms, mainly in the morning. For Thursday night, east winds 5 to 10 knots. Seas 1 foot or less. Wave detail, east 1 foot at 3 seconds. A chance of thunderstorms. A chance of showers in the evening, then showers likely after midnight. And for Friday, east winds around 5 knots, becoming south in the afternoon. Seas 1 foot or less. Wave detail, east 1 foot at 4 seconds. Showers likely with a chance of thunderstorms in the morning, then a slight chance of showers and thunderstorms in the afternoon. Tidal information, at the mouth of the Mobile River on Thursday, high tide at 4:29 a.m. Low tide at 4:35 p.m. At the mouth of the Mobile River on Friday, high tide at 5:21 a.m. Low tide at 6:18 p.m. At Pensacola Bay on Thursday, high tide at 3:35 a.m. Low tide at 3:37 p.m. At Pensacola Bay on Friday, high tide at 4:43 a.m. Low tide at 4:57 p.m. At the East Pass in Destin on Thursday, high tide at 3:02 a.m. Low tide at 3:03 p.m. At the East Pass in Destin on Friday, high tide at 4:10 a.m. Low tide at 4:23 p.m. The following weather reports were made at 2 a.m. Pensacola International Airport, skies were clear. The temperature was 79 degrees, the dew point was 76, and the relative humidity was 90%. The wind was northwest at 5 miles an hour. The pressure was 29.99 inches and falling. At Pensacola Naval Air Station, the pressure was 29.98 inches and falling. Here's your National Weather Service forecast. Rest of tonight, mostly clear. Near steady temperature in the mid-70s. North winds around 5 miles per hour. Thursday, sunny in the morning, then becoming partly sunny, Highs in the lower 90s. Northeast winds around 5 miles per hour, becoming east in the afternoon. Thursday night, mostly cloudy in the evening, then partly cloudy with a slight chance of showers and thunderstorms after midnight. Lows in the mid-70s. South winds around 5 miles per hour in the evening, becoming light and variable. Chance of rain 20%. Friday, mostly sunny. A chance of showers and thunderstorms in the morning, then showers with thunderstorms likely in the afternoon. Humid with highs in the upper 80s. East winds around 5 miles per hour. Chance of rain 80%. Friday night, mostly cloudy with a chance of showers and thunderstorms in the evening, then partly cloudy with a slight chance of showers after midnight. Humid with lows in the mid-70s. Southeast winds around 5 miles per hour in the evening, becoming light and variable. Chance of rain 30%. Saturday, showers likely with a slight chance of thunderstorms in the morning, then showers likely with a chance of thunderstorms in the afternoon. Highs around 90. Chance of rain 70%. Heat index values up to 105. Saturday night, partly cloudy in the evening, then becoming mostly clear. Lows in the mid-70s. Sunday, mostly sunny. A slight chance of showers and thunderstorms in the morning, then showers and thunderstorms likely in the afternoon. Highs in the lower 90s. Chance of rain 60%. Heat index values up to 110. 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The current time is 2:39 a.m. Central Daylight Time. A line of strong thunderstorms will affect waters from Okaloosa-Walton County line to Pensacola, Florida from 20 to 60 nautical miles until 3:15 a.m. Central Daylight Time. At 2:18 a.m. Central Daylight Time, a line of strong thunderstorms was located along a line 27 nautical miles southwest of Panama City Beach, moving west at 25 knots. Locations impacted include Okaloosa Deep Water Reef. The primary threats from these storms are wind gusts up to 30 knots, locally higher waves, and heavy downpours. Boaters should consider seeking safe harbor until these storms have passed. Here's your marine forecast. On the weather map, a light to occasionally moderate diurnal flow pattern is expected through the remainder of the week and into the weekend, with offshore winds expected at night and onshore winds during the day. Rain chances will also increase over the coming days, especially on Friday. A few waterspouts will be possible each morning. On Perdido Bay, Pensacola Bay including Santa Rosa Sound, and Choctawhatchee Bay. For tonight, southwest winds around 5 knots, becoming northwest after midnight. Waves 1 foot or less. Smooth. For Thursday, north winds 5 to 10 knots, becoming southeast in the afternoon. Waves 1 foot or less. Light chop. A slight chance of showers and thunderstorms in the morning, then a chance of showers and thunderstorms in the afternoon. For Thursday night, southeast winds around 5 knots, becoming northeast after midnight. Waves 1 foot or less. Smooth. A chance of showers and thunderstorms. And for Friday, northeast winds 5 to 10 knots, becoming southeast in the afternoon. Waves 1 foot or less. Light chop. A chance of thunderstorms. Showers. On Perdido Bay, Pensacola Bay including Santa Rosa Sound, and Choctawhatchee Bay. For tonight, southwest winds around 5 knots early this evening, becoming light and variable, then becoming north around 5 knots after midnight. Waves 1 foot or less. Smooth. For Thursday, northeast winds 5 to 10 knots, becoming southeast in the afternoon. Waves 1 foot or less. Light chop. A slight chance of showers and thunderstorms in the morning, then a chance of showers and thunderstorms in the afternoon. For Thursday night, southeast winds around 5 knots, becoming northeast around 5 knots after midnight. Waves 1 foot or less. Smooth. A chance of thunderstorms. A chance of showers. And for Friday, east winds 5 to 10 knots, becoming southeast in the afternoon. Waves 1 foot or less. light chop. Showers likely with a chance of thunderstorms. From the Okaloosa-Walton County line to Pascagoula, and out 20 nautical miles. For tonight, southwest winds around 5 knots, becoming northwest after midnight. Seas 1 foot or less. Wave detail, east 1 foot at 3 seconds. For Thursday, north winds 5 to 10 knots, becoming southeast in the afternoon. Seas 1 foot or less. Wave detail, northeast 1 foot at 3 seconds. A slight chance of showers and thunderstorms. For Thursday night, southeast winds around 5 knots, becoming east after midnight. Seas 1 foot or less. Wave detail, east 1 foot at 4 seconds. A chance of thunderstorms. A chance of showers in the evening, then showers likely after midnight. And for Friday, northeast winds 5 to 10 knots, becoming southeast in the afternoon. Seas 1 foot or less. Wave detail, east 1 foot at 4 seconds. A chance of thunderstorms. Showers, mainly in the morning. From the Okaloosa-Walton County line to Pascagoula, from 20 to 60 nautical miles offshore. For tonight, south winds around 5 knots, becoming northwest after midnight. Seas 1 foot or less. Wave detail, east 1 foot at 3 seconds. A slight chance of showers and thunderstorms late. For Thursday, north winds 5 to 10 knots, becoming east in the afternoon. Seas 1 foot or less. Wave detail, northeast 1 foot at 4 seconds. A chance of showers and thunderstorms, mainly in the morning. For Thursday night, east winds 5 to 10 knots. Seas 1 foot or less. Wave detail, east 1 foot at 3 seconds. A chance of thunderstorms. A chance of showers in the evening, then showers likely after midnight. And for Friday, east winds around 5 knots, becoming south in the afternoon. Seas 1 foot or less. Wave detail, east 1 foot at 4 seconds. Showers likely with a chance of thunderstorms in the morning, then a slight chance of showers and thunderstorms in the afternoon. Tidal information, at the mouth of the Mobile River on Thursday, high tide at 4:29 a.m. Low tide at 4:35 p.m. At the mouth of the Mobile River on Friday, high tide at 5:21 a.m. Low tide at 6:18 p.m. At Pensacola Bay on Thursday, high tide at 3:35 a.m. Low tide at 3:37 p.m. At Pensacola Bay on Friday, high tide at 4:43 a.m. Low tide at 4:57 p.m. At the East Pass in Destin on Thursday, high tide at 3:02 a.m. Low tide at 3:03 p.m. At the East Pass in Destin on Friday, high tide at 4:10 a.m. Low tide at 4:23 p.m. The following weather reports were made at 2 a.m. Pensacola International Airport, skies were clear. The temperature was 79 degrees, the dew point was 76, and the relative humidity was 90%. The wind was northwest at 5 miles an hour. The pressure was 29.99 inches and falling. At Pensacola Naval Air Station, the pressure was 29.98 inches and falling. Here's your National Weather Service forecast. Rest of tonight, mostly clear. Near steady temperature in the mid-70s. North winds around 5 miles per hour. Thursday, sunny in the morning, then becoming partly sunny. Highs in the lower 90s. Northeast winds around 5 miles per hour, becoming east in the afternoon. Thursday night, mostly cloudy in the evening, then partly cloudy with a slight chance of showers and thunderstorms after midnight. Lows in the mid-70s. South winds around 5 miles per hour in the evening, becoming light and variable. Chance of rain 20%. Friday, mostly sunny. A chance of showers and thunderstorms in the morning, then showers with thunderstorms likely in the afternoon. Humid with highs in the upper 80s. East winds around 5 miles per hour. Chance of rain 80%. Friday night, mostly cloudy with a chance of showers and thunderstorms in the evening, then partly cloudy with a slight chance of showers after midnight. humid with lows in the mid-70s. Southeast winds around 5 miles per hour in the evening, becoming light and variable. Chance of rain 30%. Saturday, showers likely with a slight chance of thunderstorms in the morning, then showers likely with a chance of thunderstorms in the afternoon. Highs around 90. Chance of rain 70%. Heat index values up to 105. Saturday night, partly cloudy in the evening, then becoming mostly clear. Lows in the mid-70s. Sunday, mostly sunny. A slight chance of showers and thunderstorms in the morning, then showers and thunderstorms likely in the afternoon. Highs in the lower 90s. Chance of rain 60%. Heat index values up to 110. 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The current time is 2:48 a.m. Central Daylight Time. A line of strong thunderstorms will affect waters from Okaloosa-Walton County line to Pensacola, Florida from 20 to 60 nautical miles until 3:15 a.m. Central Daylight Time. At 2:18 a.m. Central Daylight Time, a line of strong thunderstorms was located along a line 27 nautical miles southwest of Panama City Beach, moving west at 25 knots. Locations impacted include Okaloosa Deepwater Reef. The primary threats from these storms are wind gusts up to 30 knots, locally higher waves, and heavy downpours. Boaters should consider seeking safe harbor until these storms have passed. Here's your marine forecast. On the weather map, a light to occasionally moderate diurnal flow pattern is expected through the remainder of the week and into the weekend, with offshore winds expected at night and onshore winds during the day. Rain chances will also increase over the coming days, especially on Friday. A few waterspouts will be possible each morning. On Perdido Bay, Pensacola Bay including Santa Rosa Sound, and Choctawhatchee Bay. For tonight, southwest winds around 5 knots, becoming northwest after midnight. Waves 1 foot or less. Smooth. For Thursday, north winds 5 to 10 knots, becoming southeast in the afternoon. Waves 1 foot or less. Light chop. A slight chance of showers and thunderstorms in the morning, then a chance of showers and thunderstorms in the afternoon. For Thursday night, southeast winds around 5 knots, becoming northeast after midnight. Waves 1 foot or less. Smooth. A chance of showers and thunderstorms. And for Friday, northeast winds 5 to 10 knots, becoming southeast in the afternoon. Waves 1 foot or less. Light chop. A chance of thunderstorms. Showers. On Perdido Bay, Pensacola Bay including Santa Rosa Sound, and Choctawhatchee Bay. For tonight, southwest winds around 5 knots early this evening, becoming light and variable, then becoming north around 5 knots after midnight. Waves 1 foot or less. Smooth. For Thursday, northeast winds 5 to 10 knots, becoming southeast in the afternoon. Waves 1 foot or less. Light chop. A slight chance of showers and thunderstorms in the morning, then a chance of showers and thunderstorms in the afternoon. For Thursday night, southeast winds around 5 knots, becoming northeast around 5 knots after midnight. Waves 1 foot or less. Smooth. A chance of thunderstorms. A chance of showers. And for Friday, east winds 5 to 10 knots, becoming southeast in the afternoon. Waves 1 foot or less. Light chop. Showers likely with a chance of thunderstorms. From the Okaloosa-Walton County line to Pascagoula, and out 20 nautical miles. For tonight, southwest winds around 5 knots, becoming northwest after midnight. Seas 1 foot or less. Wave detail, east 1 foot at 3 seconds. For Thursday, north winds 5 to 10 knots, becoming southeast in the afternoon. Seas 1 foot or less. Wave detail, northeast 1 foot at 3 seconds. a slight chance of showers and thunderstorms. For Thursday night, southeast winds around 5 knots, becoming east after midnight. Seas 1 foot or less. Wave detail, east 1 foot at 4 seconds. A chance of thunderstorms. A chance of showers in the evening, then showers likely after midnight. And for Friday, northeast winds 5 to 10 knots, becoming southeast in the afternoon. Seas 1 foot or less. Wave detail, east 1 foot at 4 seconds. A chance of thunderstorms. Showers, mainly in the morning. From the Okaloosa-Walton County line to Pascagoula, from 20 to 60 nautical miles offshore. For tonight, south winds around 5 knots, becoming northwest after midnight. Seas 1 foot or less. Wave detail, east 1 foot at 3 seconds. A slight chance of showers and thunderstorms late. For Thursday, north winds 5 to 10 knots, becoming east in the afternoon. Seas 1 foot or less. Wave detail, northeast 1 foot at 4 seconds. A chance of showers and thunderstorms, mainly in the morning. For Thursday night, east winds 5 to 10 knots. Seas 1 foot or less. Wave detail, east 1 foot at 3 seconds. A chance of thunderstorms. A chance of showers in the evening, then showers likely after midnight. And for Friday, east winds around 5 knots, becoming south in the afternoon. Seas 1 foot or less. Wave detail, east 1 foot at 4 seconds. Showers likely with a chance of thunderstorms in the morning, then a slight chance of showers and thunderstorms in the afternoon. Tidal information, at the mouth of the Mobile River on Thursday, high tide at 4:29 a.m. Low tide at 4:35 p.m. At the mouth of the Mobile River on Friday, high tide at 5:21 a.m. Low tide at 6:18 p.m. At Pensacola Bay on Thursday, high tide at 3:35 a.m. Low tide at 3:37 p.m. At Pensacola Bay on Friday, high tide at 4:43 a.m. Low tide at 4:57 p.m. At the East Pass in Destin on Thursday, high tide at 3:02 a.m. Low tide at 3:03 p.m. At the East Pass in Destin on Friday, high tide at 4:10 a.m. Low tide at 4:23 p.m. The following weather reports were made at 2 a.m. Pensacola International Airport, skies were clear. The temperature was 79 degrees, the dew point was 76, and the relative humidity was 90%. The wind was northwest at 5 miles an hour. The pressure was 29.99 inches and falling. At Pensacola Naval Air Station, the pressure was 29.98 inches and falling. Here's your National Weather Service forecast. Rest of tonight, mostly clear. Near steady temperature in the mid-70s. North winds around 5 miles per hour. Thursday, sunny in the morning, then becoming partly sunny. Highs in the lower 90s. Northeast winds around 5 miles per hour, becoming east in the afternoon. Thursday night, mostly cloudy in the evening, then partly cloudy with a slight chance of showers and thunderstorms after midnight. Lows in the mid-70s. South winds around 5 miles per hour in the evening, becoming light and variable. Chance of rain 20%. Friday, mostly sunny. A chance of showers and thunderstorms in the morning, then showers with thunderstorms likely in the afternoon. Humid with highs in the upper 80s. East winds around 5 miles per hour. Chance of rain 80%. Friday night, mostly cloudy with a chance of showers and thunderstorms in the evening, then partly cloudy with a slight chance of showers after midnight. Humid with lows in the mid-70s. Southeast winds around 5 miles per hour in the evening, becoming light and variable. Chance of rain 30%. Saturday, showers likely with a slight chance of thunderstorms in the morning, then showers likely with a chance of thunderstorms in the afternoon. Highs around 90. Chance of rain 70%. Heat index values up to 105. Saturday night, partly cloudy in the evening, then becoming mostly clear. Lows in the mid-70s. Sunday, mostly sunny. A slight chance of showers and thunderstorms in the morning, then showers and thunderstorms likely in the afternoon. Highs in the lower 90s. Chance of rain 60%. Heat index values up to 110. 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The current time is 2:57 a.m. Central Daylight Time. A line of strong thunderstorms will affect waters from Okaloosa-Walton County line to Pensacola, Florida from 20 to 60 nautical miles until 3:15 a.m. Central Daylight Time. At 2:18 a.m. Central Daylight Time, a line of strong thunderstorms was located along a line 27 nautical miles southwest of Panama City Beach, moving west at 25 knots. Locations impacted include Okaloosa Deep Water Reef. The primary threats from these storms are wind gusts up to 30 knots, locally higher waves, and heavy downpours. Boaters should consider seeking safe harbor until these storms have passed. Here's your marine forecast. On the weather map, a light to occasionally moderate diurnal flow pattern is expected through the remainder of the week and into the weekend, with offshore winds expected at night and onshore winds during the day. Rain chances will also increase over the coming days, especially on Friday. A few waterspouts will be possible each morning. On Perdido Bay, Pensacola Bay including Santa Rosa Sound, and Choctawhatchee Bay. For tonight, southwest winds around 5 knots, becoming northwest after midnight. Waves 1 foot or less. Smooth. For Thursday, north winds 5 to 10 knots, becoming southeast in the afternoon. Waves 1 foot or less. Light chop. A slight chance of showers and thunderstorms in the morning, then a chance of showers and thunderstorms in the afternoon. For Thursday night, southeast winds around 5 knots, becoming northeast after midnight. Waves 1 foot or less. Smooth. A chance of showers.
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0: Perdido Bay, Pensacola Bay including Santa Rosa Sound, and Choctawhatchee Bay. For tonight, southwest winds around 5 knots early this evening, becoming light and variable, then becoming north around 5 knots after midnight. Waves 1 foot or less. Smooth. For Thursday, northeast winds 5 to 10 knots, becoming southeast in the afternoon. Waves 1 foot or less. Light chop. A slight chance of showers and thunderstorms in the morning, then a chance of showers and thunderstorms in the afternoon. For Thursday night, southeast winds around 5 knots, becoming northeast around 5 knots after midnight. Waves 1 foot or less. Smooth. A chance of thunderstorms. A chance of showers. And for Friday, east winds 5 to 10 knots, becoming southeast in the afternoon. Waves 1 foot or less. Light chop. Showers likely with a chance of thunderstorms. From the Okaloosa-Walton County line to Pascagoula, and out 20 nautical miles. For tonight, southwest winds around 5 knots, becoming northwest after midnight. Seas 1 foot or less. Wave detail, east 1 foot at 3 seconds. For Thursday, north winds 5 to 10 knots, becoming southeast in the afternoon. Seas 1 foot or less. Wave detail, northeast 1 foot at 3 seconds. A slight chance of showers and thunderstorms. For Thursday night, southeast winds around 5 knots, becoming east after midnight. Seas 1 foot or less. Wave detail, east 1 foot at 4 seconds. A chance of thunderstorms. A chance of showers in the evening, then showers likely after midnight. And for Friday, northeast winds 5 to 10 knots, becoming southeast in the afternoon. Seas 1 foot or less. Wave detail, east 1 foot at 4 seconds. A chance of thunderstorms. Showers, mainly in the morning. From the Okaloosa-Walton County line to Pascagoula, from 20 to 60 nautical miles offshore. For tonight, south winds around 5 knots, becoming northwest after midnight. seas 1 foot or less. Wave detail, east 1 foot at 3 seconds. A slight chance of showers and thunderstorms late. For Thursday, north winds 5 to 10 knots, becoming east in the afternoon. Seas 1 foot or less. Wave detail, northeast 1 foot at 4 seconds. A chance of showers and thunderstorms, mainly in the morning. For Thursday night, east winds 5 to 10 knots. Seas 1 foot or less. Wave detail, east 1 foot at 3 seconds. A chance of thunderstorms. A chance of showers in the evening, then showers likely after midnight. And for Friday, east winds around 5 knots, becoming south in the afternoon. Seas 1 foot or less. Wave detail, east 1 foot at 4 seconds. Showers likely with a chance of thunderstorms in the morning, then a slight chance of showers and thunderstorms in the afternoon. Here's your marine forecast. On the weather map, a light to occasionally moderate diurnal flow pattern is expected through the remainder of the week and into the weekend, with offshore winds expected at night and onshore winds during the day. Rain chances will also increase over the coming days, especially on Friday. A few waterspouts will be possible each morning. On Perdido Bay, Pensacola Bay including Santa Rosa Sound, and Choctaw Bay. For today, northeast winds 5 to 10 knots, becoming southeast this afternoon. Waves 1 foot or less. Light chop. For tonight, southeast winds around 5 knots, becoming northeast after midnight. Waves 1 foot or less. Smooth. A slight chance of showers and thunderstorms in the evening, then a chance of showers and thunderstorms after midnight. For Friday, east winds 5 to 10 knots. Waves 1 foot or less. Light chop. Showers likely. A chance of thunderstorms in the morning, then thunderstorms likely in the afternoon. And for Friday night, southeast winds around 5 knots, becoming south after midnight. Waves 1 foot or less. Smooth. A chance of showers with a slight chance of thunderstorms. On Perdido Bay, Pensacola Bay including Santa Rosa Sound, and Choctawhatchee Bay. For today, northeast winds 5 to 10 knots, becoming southeast this afternoon. Waves 1 foot or less. Light chop. A chance of showers and thunderstorms this afternoon. For tonight, southeast winds around 5 knots, becoming northeast after midnight. Waves 1 foot or less. Smooth. A chance of showers and thunderstorms. For Friday, east winds around 5 knots. Waves 1 foot or less. Smooth. Showers likely. A chance of thunderstorms in the morning, then thunderstorms likely in the afternoon. And for Friday night, south winds around 5 knots. Waves 1 foot or less. Smooth. A chance of showers and thunderstorms. From the Okaloosa-Walton County line to Pascagoula, and out 20 nautical miles. For today, northeast winds 5 to 10 knots, becoming southeast late. Seas 1 foot or less. Wave detail, northeast 1 foot at 3 seconds. A slight chance of showers and thunderstorms late this morning and afternoon. For tonight, east winds around 5 knots. Seas 1 foot or less. Wave detail, east 1 foot at 4 seconds. A slight chance of showers and thunderstorms in the evening, then a chance of showers and thunderstorms after midnight. For Friday, east winds 5 to 10 knots. Seas 1 foot or less. Wave detail, east 1 foot at 5 seconds. A chance of thunderstorms. Showers likely, mainly in the morning. And for Friday night, southeast winds around 5 knots, becoming south after midnight. Seas 1 foot or less. Wave detail, east 1 foot at 4 seconds. A chance of showers. A slight chance of thunderstorms in the evening, then a chance of thunderstorms after midnight. From the Okaloosa-Walton County line to Pascagoula, from 20 to 60 nautical miles offshore. For today, northeast winds 5 to 10 knots, becoming east this afternoon. Seas 1 foot or less. Wave detail, northeast 1 foot at 3 seconds. a chance of showers and thunderstorms until late afternoon, then a slight chance of showers and thunderstorms late. For tonight,

1 foot at 2 seconds and east 1 foot at 4 seconds. A slight chance of thunderstorms. A slight chance of showers in the evening, then a chance of showers after midnight. Tidal information, at the mouth of the Mobile River on Thursday, high tide at 4:29 a.m. Low tide at 4:35 p.m. At the mouth of the Mobile River on Friday, high tide at 5:21 a.m. Low tide at 6:18 p.m. At Pensacola Bay on Thursday, high tide at 3:35 a.m. Low tide at 3:37 p.m. At Pensacola Bay on Friday, high tide at 4:43 a.m. Low tide at 4:57 p.m. At the East Pass in Destin on Thursday, high tide at 3:02 a.m. Low tide at 3:03 p.m. At the East Pass in Destin on Friday, high tide at 4:10 a.m. Low tide at 4:23 p.m. The following weather reports were made at 2 a.m. Pensacola International Airport, skies were clear. The temperature was 79 degrees, the dew point was 76, and the relative humidity was 90%. The wind was northwest at 5 miles an hour. The pressure was 29.99 inches and falling. At Pensacola Naval Air Station, the pressure was 29.98 inches and falling. Here's your National Weather Service forecast. Today, sunny this morning, then becoming partly sunny. Highs in the lower 90s. Northeast winds around 5 miles per hour, becoming east this afternoon. Tonight, mostly cloudy in the evening, then partly cloudy with a slight chance of showers and thunderstorms after midnight. Lows in the mid-70s. South winds around 5 miles per hour in the evening, becoming light and variable. Chance of rain 20%. Friday, mostly sunny. A chance of showers and thunderstorms in the morning, then showers with thunderstorms likely in the afternoon. Humid with highs in the upper 80s. East winds around 5 miles per hour. Chance of rain 80%. Friday night, mostly cloudy with a chance of showers and thunderstorms in the evening, then partly cloudy with a slight chance of showers after midnight. Humid with lows in the mid-70s. Southeast winds around 5 miles per hour in the evening, becoming light and variable. Chance of rain 30%. Saturday, showers likely with a slight chance of thunderstorms in the morning, then showers likely with a chance of thunderstorms in the afternoon. Humid with highs around 90. Northeast winds around 5 miles per hour, becoming south around 5 miles per hour in the afternoon. Chance of rain 70%. Heat index values up to 105. Saturday night, partly cloudy in the evening, then becoming mostly clear. Lows in the mid-70s. Sunday, mostly sunny. A slight chance of showers and thunderstorms in the morning, then showers and thunderstorms likely in the afternoon. Highs in the lower 90s. Chance of rain 60%. Heat index values up to 110. Sunday night, partly cloudy. A chance of showers and thunderstorms, mainly in the evening. Lows in the lower 70s. Chance of rain 50%. This is NOAA Weather Radio, from the Mobile Pensacola National Weather Service. The current time is 3:11 a.m. Central Daylight Time. A line of strong thunderstorms will affect waters from Okaloosa-Walton County line to Pensacola, Florida from 20 to 60 nautical miles until 3:15 a.m. Central Daylight Time. At 2:18 a.m. Central Daylight Time, a line of strong thunderstorms was located along a line 27 nautical miles southwest of Panama City Beach, moving west at 25 knots. Locations impacted include Okaloosa Deep Water Reef. The primary threats from these storms are wind gusts up to 30 knots, locally higher waves, and heavy downpours. Boaters should consider seeking safe harbor until these storms have passed. Here's your marine forecast. On the weather map, a light to occasionally moderate diurnal flow pattern is expected through the remainder of the week and into the weekend, with offshore winds expected at night and onshore winds during the day. Rain chances will also increase over the coming days, especially on Friday. A few waterspouts will be possible each morning. On Perdido Bay, Pensacola Bay including Santa Rosa Sound, and Choctaw.

0: Apache Bay. For today, northeast winds 5 to 10 knots, becoming southeast this afternoon. Waves 1 foot or less. Light chop. For tonight, southeast winds around 5 knots, becoming northeast after midnight. Waves 1 foot or less. Smooth. A slight chance of showers and thunderstorms in the evening, then a chance of showers and thunderstorms after midnight. For Friday, east winds 5 to 10 knots. Waves 1 foot or less. Light chop. Showers likely. A chance of thunderstorms in the morning, then thunderstorms likely in the afternoon. And for Friday night, southeast winds around 5 knots, becoming south after midnight. Waves 1 foot or less. Smooth. A chance of showers with a slight chance of thunderstorms. On Perdido Bay, Pensacola Bay including Santa Rosa Sound, and Choctaw Hatchie Bay. For today, northeast winds 5 to 10 knots, becoming southeast this afternoon. Waves 1 foot or less. Light chop. A chance of showers and thunderstorms this afternoon. For tonight, southeast winds around 5 knots, becoming northeast after midnight. Waves 1 foot or less. Smooth. A chance of showers and thunderstorms. For Friday, east winds around 5 knots. Waves 1 foot or less. Smooth. Showers likely. A chance of thunderstorms in the morning, then thunderstorms likely in the afternoon. And for Friday night, south winds around 5 knots. Waves 1 foot or less. Smooth. A chance of showers and thunderstorms. From the Okaloosa-Walton County line to Pascagoula, and out 20 nautical miles. For today, northeast winds 5 to 10 knots, becoming southeast late. Seas 1 foot or less. Wave detail, northeast 1 foot at 3 seconds. A slight chance of showers and thunderstorms late this morning and afternoon. For tonight, east winds around 5 knots. Seas 1 foot or less. Wave detail, east 1 foot at 4 seconds. A slight chance of showers and thunderstorms in the evening, then a chance of showers and thunderstorms after midnight. For Friday, east winds 5 to 10 knots. Seas 1 foot or less. Wave detail, east 1 foot at 5 seconds. A chance of thunderstorms. Showers likely, mainly in the morning. And for Friday night, southeast winds around 5 knots, becoming south after midnight. Seas 1 foot or less. Wave detail, east 1 foot at 4 seconds. A chance of showers. A slight chance of thunderstorms in the evening, then a chance of thunderstorms after midnight. From the Okaloosa-Walton County line to Pascagoula, from 20 to 60 nautical miles offshore. For today, northeast winds 5 to 10 knots, becoming east this afternoon. Seas 1 foot or less. Wave detail, northeast 1 foot at 3 seconds. A chance of showers and thunderstorms until late afternoon, then a slight chance of showers and thunderstorms late. For tonight, east winds 5 to 10 knots. Seas 1 foot or less. Wave detail, east 1 foot at 4 seconds. A chance of thunderstorms. A chance of showers. For Friday, east winds 5 to 10 knots. Seas 1 foot or less. Wave detail, east 1 foot at 5 seconds. A chance of thunderstorms. Showers likely, mainly in the morning. And for Friday night, south winds 5 to 10 knots. Seas 1 foot or less. Wave detail, southwest 1 foot at 2 seconds and east 1 foot at 4 seconds. A slight chance of thunderstorms. A slight chance of showers in the evening, then a chance of showers after midnight. The Tropical Weather Outlook. For the North Atlantic, Caribbean Sea and the Gulf of America, Active Systems, the Weather Prediction Center is issuing advisories on Tropical Depression Eduard, located inland over eastern Texas. Tropical cyclone formation is not expected during the next 7 days. 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The current time is 3:18 a.m. Central Daylight Time. Here's your marine forecast. On the weather map, a light to occasionally moderate diurnal flow pattern is expected through the remainder of the week and into the weekend, with offshore winds expected at night and onshore winds during the day. Rain chances will also increase over the coming days, especially on Friday. A few waterspouts will be possible each morning. On Perdido Bay, Pensacola Bay including Santa Rosa Sound, and Choctawhatchee Bay. For today, northeast winds 5 to 10 knots, becoming southeast this afternoon. Waves 1 foot or less. Light chop. For tonight, southeast winds around 5 knots, becoming northeast after midnight. Waves 1 foot or less. Smooth. A slight chance of showers and thunderstorms in the evening, then a chance of showers and thunderstorms after midnight. For Friday, east winds 5 to 10 knots. Waves 1 foot or less. Light chop. Showers likely. A chance of thunderstorms in the morning, then thunderstorms likely in the afternoon. And for Friday night, southeast winds around 5 knots, becoming south after midnight. Waves 1 foot or less. Smooth. A chance of showers with a slight chance of thunderstorms. On Perdido Bay, Pensacola Bay including Santa Rosa Sound, and Choctawhatchee Bay. For today, northeast winds 5 to 10 knots, becoming southeast this afternoon. Waves 1 foot or less. Light chop. A chance of showers and thunderstorms this afternoon. For tonight, southeast winds around 5 knots, becoming northeast after midnight. Waves 1 foot or less. Smooth. A chance of showers and thunderstorms. For Friday, east winds around 5 knots. Waves 1 foot or less. Smooth. Showers likely. A chance of thunderstorms in the morning, then thunderstorms likely in the afternoon. And for Friday night, south winds around 5 knots. Waves 1 foot or less. Smooth. A chance of showers and thunderstorms. From the Okaloosa-Walton County line to Pascagoula, an out 20 nautical miles. For today, northeast winds 5 to 10 knots, becoming southeast late. Seas 1 foot or less. Wave detail, northeast 1 foot at 3 seconds. A slight chance of showers and thunderstorms late this morning and afternoon. For tonight, east winds around 5 knots. Seas 1 foot or less. Wave detail, east 1 foot at 4 seconds. A slight chance of showers and thunderstorms in the evening, then a chance of showers and thunderstorms after midnight. For Friday, east winds 5 to 10 knots. Seas 1 foot or less. Wave detail, east 1 foot at 5 seconds. A chance of thunderstorms. Showers likely, mainly in the morning. And for Friday night, southeast winds around 5 knots, becoming south after midnight. Seas 1 foot or less. Wave detail, east 1 foot at 4 seconds. A chance of showers. A slight chance of thunderstorms in the evening, then a chance of thunderstorms after midnight. From the Okaloosa-Walton County line to Pascagoula, from 20 to 60 nautical miles offshore. For today, northeast winds 5 to 10 knots, becoming east this afternoon. Seas 1 foot or less. Wave detail, northeast 1 foot at 3 seconds. A chance of showers and thunderstorms until late afternoon, then a slight chance of showers and thunderstorms late. For tonight, east winds 5 to 10 knots. Seas 1 foot or less. Wave detail, east 1 foot at 4 seconds. A chance of thunderstorms. A chance of showers. For Friday, east winds 5 to 10 knots. Seas 1 foot or less. Wave detail, east 1 foot at 5 seconds. A chance of thunderstorms. Showers likely, mainly in the morning. And for Friday night, south winds 5 to 10 knots. Seas 1 foot or less. Wave detail, southwest 1 foot at 2 seconds and east 1 foot at 4 seconds. A slight chance of thunderstorms. A slight chance of showers in the evening, then a chance of showers after midnight. Tidal information, at the mouth of the Mobile River on Thursday, high tide at 4:29 a.m. Low tide at 4:35 p.m. At the mouth of the Mobile River on Friday, high tide at 5:21 a.m. Low tide at 6:18 p.m. At Pensacola Bay on Thursday, high tide at 3:35 a.m. Low tide at 3:37 p.m. At Pensacola Bay on Friday, high tide at 4:43 a.m. Low tide at 4:57 p.m. At the East Pass in Destin on Thursday, high tide at 3:02 a.m. Low tide at 3:03 p.m. At the East Pass in Destin on Friday, high tide at 4:10 a.m. Low tide at 4:23 p.m. Corrected for remnants of Edouard to Tropical Depression. At 10 p.m. Central Daylight Time, remnants of Edouard were located near latitude 32.2 north, longitude 95.7 west. The remnants are moving toward the northwest near 6 miles per hour, and this motion is expected to continue until dissipation on Thursday. Maximum sustained winds are near 25 miles per hour with higher gusts. Little change in strength is forecast during the next 48 hours. The estimated minimum central pressure is 1011 millibars, 29.86 inches. The following marine observations were made as of 3 a.m. Mobile Bay Coast Guard Station. Winds were north at 2 knots. Sea temperature 88 degrees. Air temperature 81 degrees. Weeks Bay, calm. Air temperature was 77 degrees. Pensacola Bay. Sea temperature 86 degrees. Air temperature 82 degrees. The report from the east end of Dauphin Island was not available. Graham Bay, north winds at 4 knots. Air temperature was 81 degrees. And Pettiboy Island, calm. Air temperature was 83 degrees. 12 miles south of Orange Beach. Winds were north at 2 knots. Sea temperature 87 degrees. Air temperature 84 degrees. 100 miles south of Destin. Winds were north at 8 knots. Air temperature 85 degrees. Wave heights 1 foot. Wave period 4 seconds. The following weather reports were made at 3 a.m. Pensacola International Airport, skies were clear. The temperature was 78 degrees, the dew point was 76, and the relative humidity was 93%. The wind was north at 6 miles an hour. The pressure was 29.97 inches and falling. At Pensacola Naval Air Station. The pressure was 29.97 inches and falling. The Pensacola climate summary for yesterday, September 2, 2026. Yesterday's high temperature was 92 degrees and the low 77 degrees. 0.11 inches of precipitation fell yesterday, which brings the monthly total to 0.11 inches. This is 0.33 inches below the normal amount of 0.44 inches for September. The total precipitation for the year now stands at 39.59 inches, which is 8.03 inches below normal. The normal high temperature for today is 90 degrees, and the normal low is 74. The record high for today is 96, which last occurred in 1997, and the record low is 64, which occurred in 1995. Sunrise today is at 6:27 a.m. and sunset is at 7:09 p.m. Across the central Gulf Coast, Gulf Shores, clear. Temperature was 77 degrees. Wind calm. The report from Milton was not available. Destin, partly cloudy. Temperature was 82 degrees. Wind northwest at 7 miles an hour. Mary Esther, partly cloudy. Temperature was 79 degrees. Wind north at 6 miles an hour. Mobile, clear. Temperature was 75 degrees. Wind calm. Elsewhere, Hattiesburg, clear and 77. New Orleans, partly cloudy and 78. Montgomery, clear and 77. Tallahassee, partly cloudy and 79. And at Panama City, mostly cloudy and 78. Here's your National Weather Service forecast. Today, sunny this morning, then becoming partly sunny. Highs in the lower 90s. Northeast winds around 5 miles per hour, becoming east this afternoon. Tonight, mostly cloudy in the evening, then partly cloudy with a slight chance of showers and thunderstorms after midnight. Lows in the mid-70s. South winds around 5 miles per hour in the evening, becoming light and variable. Chance of rain 20%. Friday, mostly sunny. A chance of showers and thunderstorms in the morning, then showers with thunderstorms likely in the afternoon. Humid with highs in the upper 80s. East winds around 5 miles per hour. Chance of rain 80%. Friday night, mostly cloudy with a chance of showers and thunderstorms in the evening, then partly cloudy with a slight chance of showers after midnight. Humid with lows in the mid-70s. Southeast winds around 5 miles per hour in the evening, becoming light and variable. Chance of rain 30%. Saturday, showers likely with a slight chance of thunderstorms in the morning, then showers likely with a chance of thunderstorms in the afternoon. Humid with highs around 90. Northeast winds around 5 miles per hour, becoming south around 5 miles per hour in the afternoon. Chance of rain 70%. Heat index values up to 105. Saturday night, partly cloudy in the evening, then becoming mostly clear. Lows in the mid-70s. Sunday, mostly sunny. A slight chance of showers and thunderstorms in the morning, then showers and thunderstorms likely in the afternoon. Highs in the lower 90s. Chance of rain 60%. Heat index values up to 110. Sunday night, partly cloudy. A chance of showers and thunderstorms, mainly in the evening. Lows in the lower 70s. Chance of rain 50%. The Tropical Weather Outlook. For the North Atlantic, Caribbean Sea and the Gulf of America, Active Systems, the Weather Prediction Center is issuing advisories on Tropical Depression Edward, located inland over eastern Texas. Tropical cyclone formation is not expected during the next 7 days. This is NOAA Weather Radio, from the Mobile Pensacola National Weather Service. The current time is 3:30 a.m. Central Daylight Time. Here's your marine forecast. On the weather map, a light to occasionally moderate diurnal flow pattern is expected through the remainder of the week and into the weekend, with offshore winds expected at night and onshore winds during the day. Rain chances will also increase over the coming days, especially on Friday. A few waterspouts will be possible each morning. On Perdido Bay, Pensacola Bay including Santa Rosa Sound, and Choctawhatchee Bay. For today, northeast winds 5 to 10 knots, becoming southeast this afternoon. Waves 1 foot or less. Light chop. For tonight, southeast winds around 5 knots, becoming northeast after midnight. Waves 1 foot or less. Smooth. A slight chance of showers and thunderstorms in the evening, then a chance of showers and thunderstorms after midnight. For Friday, east winds 5 to 10 knots. Waves 1 foot or less. Light chop. Showers likely. A chance of thunderstorms in the morning, then thunderstorms likely in the afternoon. And for Friday night, southeast winds around 5 knots, becoming south after midnight. Waves 1 foot or less. Smooth. A chance of showers with a slight chance of thunderstorms. On Perdido Bay, Pensacola Bay including Santa Rosa Sound, and Choctawhatchee Bay. For today, northeast winds 5 to 10 knots, becoming southeast this afternoon. Waves 1 foot or less. Light chop. A chance of showers and thunderstorms this afternoon. For tonight, southeast winds around 5 knots, becoming northeast after midnight. Waves 1 foot or less. Smooth. A chance of showers and thunderstorms. For Friday, east winds around 5 knots. Waves 1 foot or less. Smooth. Showers likely. A chance of thunderstorms in the morning, then thunderstorms likely in the afternoon. And for Friday night, south winds around 5 knots. Waves 1 foot or less. smooth. A chance of showers and thunderstorms. From the Okaloosa Walton County line to Pascagoula, and out 20 nautical miles. For today, northeast winds 5 to 10 knots, becoming southeast late. Seas 1 foot or less. Wave detail, northeast 1 foot at 3 seconds. A slight chance of showers and thunderstorms late this morning and afternoon. For tonight, east winds around 5 knots. Seas 1 foot or less. Wave detail, east 1 foot at 4 seconds. A slight chance of showers and thunderstorms in the evening, then a chance of showers and thunderstorms after midnight. For Friday, east winds 5 to 10 knots. Seas 1 foot or less. Wave detail, east 1 foot at 5 seconds. A chance of thunderstorms. Showers likely, mainly in the morning. And for Friday night, southeast winds around 5 knots, becoming south after midnight. Seas 1 foot or less. Wave detail, east 1 foot at 4 seconds. A chance of showers. A slight chance of thunderstorms in the evening, then a chance of thunderstorms after midnight. From the Okaloosa Walton County line to Pascagoula, from 20 to 60 nautical miles offshore. For today, northeast winds 5 to 10 knots, becoming east this afternoon. Seas 1 foot or less. Wave detail, northeast 1 foot at 3 seconds. A chance of showers and thunderstorms until late afternoon, then a slight chance of showers and thunderstorms late. For tonight, east winds 5 to 10 knots. Seas 1 foot or less. Wave detail, east 1 foot at 4 seconds. A chance of thunderstorms. A chance of showers. For Friday, east winds 5 to 10 knots. Seas 1 foot or less. Wave detail, east 1 foot at 5 seconds. A chance of thunderstorms. Showers likely, mainly in the morning. And for Friday night, south winds 5 to 10 knots. Seas 1 foot or less. Wave detail, southwest 1 foot at 2 seconds and east 1 foot at 4 seconds. A slight chance of thunderstorms. A slight chance of showers in the evening, then a chance of showers after midnight. The following marine observations were made as of 3 a.m. Mobile Bay Coast Guard Station. Winds were north at 2 knots. Sea temperature 88 degrees. Air temperature 81 degrees. Weeks Bay, calm. Air temperature was 77 degrees. Pensacola Bay. Sea temperature 86 degrees. Air temperature 82 degrees. The report from the east end of Dauphin Island was not available. Graham Bay, north winds at 4 knots. Air temperature was 81 degrees. And Pettiboy Island, calm. Air temperature was 83 degrees. 12 miles south of Orange Beach. Winds were north at 2 knots. Sea temperature 87 degrees. Air temperature 84 degrees. 100 miles south of Destin. Winds were north at 8 knots. Air temperature 85 degrees. Wave heights 1 foot. Wave period 4 seconds. The following weather reports were made at 3 a.m. Pensacola International Airport, skies were clear. The temperature was 78 degrees, the dew point was 76, and the relative humidity was 93%. The wind was north at 6 miles an hour. The pressure was 29.97 inches and falling. At Pensacola Naval Air Station, the pressure was 29.97 inches and falling. The Pensacola climate summary for yesterday, September 2, 2026. Yesterday's high temperature was 92 degrees and the low 77 degrees. 0.11 inches of precipitation fell yesterday, which brings the monthly total to 0.11 inches. This is 0.33 inches below the normal amount of 0.44 inches for September. The total precipitation for the year now stands at 39.59 inches, which is 8.03 inches below normal. The normal high temperature for today is 90 degrees, and the normal low is 74. The record high for today is 96, which last occurred in 1997, and the record low is 64, which occurred in 1995. Sunrise today is at 6:27 a.m. and sunset is at 7:09 p.m. Across the central Gulf Coast, Gulf Shores, clear. Temperature was 77 degrees. Wind calm. The report from Milton was not available. Destin, partly cloudy. Temperature was 82 degrees. Wind northwest at 7 miles an hour. Mary Esther, partly cloudy. Temperature was 79 degrees. Wind north at 6 miles an hour. Mobile, clear. Temperature was 75 degrees. Wind calm. Elsewhere, Hattiesburg, clear and 77. New Orleans, partly cloudy and 78. Montgomery, clear and 77. Tallahassee, partly cloudy and 79. And at Panama City, mostly cloudy and 78. Here's your National Weather Service forecast. Today, sunny this morning, then becoming partly sunny. Highs in the lower 90s. Northeast winds around 5 miles per hour, becoming east this afternoon. Tonight, mostly cloudy in the evening, then partly cloudy with a slight chance of showers and thunderstorms after midnight. Lows in the mid-70s. South winds around 5 miles per hour in the evening, becoming light and variable. Chance of rain 20%. Friday, mostly sunny. A chance of showers and thunderstorms in the morning, then showers with thunderstorms likely in the afternoon. Humid with highs in the upper 80s. East winds around 5 miles per hour. Chance of rain 80%. Friday night, mostly cloudy with a chance of showers and thunderstorms in the evening, then partly cloudy with a slight chance of showers after midnight. Humid with lows in the mid-70s. Southeast winds around 5 miles per hour in the evening, becoming light and variable. Chance of rain 30%. Saturday, showers likely with a slight chance of thunderstorms in the morning, then showers likely with a chance of thunderstorms in the afternoon. Humid with highs around 90. Northeast winds around 5 miles per hour, becoming south around 5 miles per hour in the afternoon. Chance of rain 70%. Heat index values up to 105. Saturday night, partly cloudy in the evening, then becoming mostly clear. Lows in the mid-70s. Sunday, mostly sunny. A slight chance of showers and thunderstorms in the morning, then showers and thunderstorms likely in the afternoon. Highs in the lower 90s. Chance of rain 60%. Heat index values up to 110. Sunday night, partly cloudy. A chance of showers and thunderstorms, mainly in the evening. Lows in the lower 70s. Chance of rain 50%. This is NOAA Weather Radio, from the Mobile Pensacola National Weather Service. The current time is 3:41 a.m. Central Daylight Time. Here's your marine forecast. On the weather map, a light to occasionally moderate diurnal flow pattern is expected through the remainder of the week and into the weekend, with offshore winds expected at night and onshore winds during the day. Rain chances will also increase over the coming days, especially on Friday. A few waterspouts will be possible each morning. On Perdido Bay, Pensacola Bay including Santa Rosa Sound, and Choctawhatchee Bay. For today, northeast winds 5 to 10 knots, becoming southeast this afternoon. Waves 1 foot or less. Light chop. For tonight, southeast winds around 5 knots, becoming northeast after midnight. Waves 1 foot or less. Smooth. A slight chance of showers and thunderstorms in the evening, then a chance of showers and thunderstorms after midnight. For Friday, east winds 5 to 10 knots. Waves 1 foot or less. Light chop. Showers likely. A chance of thunderstorms in the morning, then thunderstorms likely in the afternoon. And for Friday night, southeast winds around 5 knots, becoming south after midnight. Waves 1 foot or less. Smooth. A chance of showers with a slight chance of thunderstorms. On Perdido Bay, Pensacola Bay including Santa Rosa Sound, and Choctawhatchee Bay. For today, northeast winds 5 to 10 knots, becoming southeast this afternoon. Waves 1 foot or less. light chop. A chance of showers and thunderstorms this afternoon. For tonight, southeast winds around 5 knots, becoming northeast after midnight. Waves 1 foot or less. Smooth. A chance of showers and thunderstorms. For Friday, east winds around 5 knots. Waves 1 foot or less. Smooth. Showers likely. A chance of thunderstorms in the morning, then thunderstorms likely in the afternoon. And for Friday night, south winds around 5 knots. Waves 1 foot or less. Smooth. A chance of showers and thunderstorms. From the Okaloosa-Walton County line to Pascagoula, and out 20 nautical miles. For today, northeast winds 5 to 10 knots, becoming southeast late. Seas 1 foot or less. Wave detail, northeast 1 foot at 3 seconds. A slight chance of showers and thunderstorms late this morning and afternoon. For tonight, east winds around 5 knots. Seas 1 foot or less. Wave detail, east 1 foot at 4 seconds. A slight chance of showers and thunderstorms in the evening, then a chance of showers and thunderstorms after midnight. For Friday, east winds 5 to 10 knots. Seas 1 foot or less. Wave detail, east 1 foot at 5 seconds. A chance of thunderstorms. Showers likely, mainly in the morning. And for Friday night, southeast winds around 5 knots, becoming south after midnight. Seas 1 foot or less. Wave detail, east 1 foot at 4 seconds. A chance of showers. A slight chance of thunderstorms in the evening, then a chance of thunderstorms after midnight. From the Okaloosa-Walton County line to Pascagoula, from 20 to 60 nautical miles offshore. For today, northeast winds 5 to 10 knots, becoming east this afternoon. Seas 1 foot or less. Wave detail, northeast 1 foot at 3 seconds. A chance of showers and thunderstorms until late afternoon, then a slight chance of showers and thunderstorms late. For tonight, east winds 5 to 10 knots. Seas 1 foot or less. Wave detail, east 1 foot at 4 seconds. A chance of thunderstorms. A chance of showers. For Friday, east winds 5 to 10 knots. Seas 1 foot or less. Wave detail, east 1 foot at 5 seconds. A chance of thunderstorms. Showers likely, mainly in the morning. And for Friday night, south winds 5 to 10 knots. Seas 1 foot or less. Wave detail, southwest 1 foot at 2 seconds and east 1 foot at 4 seconds. A slight chance of thunderstorms. A slight chance of showers in the evening, then a chance of showers after midnight. Tidal information, at the mouth of the Mobile River on Thursday, high tide at 4:29 a.m. Low tide at 4:35 p.m. At the mouth of the Mobile River on Friday, high tide at 5:21 a.m. Low tide at 6:18 p.m. At Pensacola Bay on Thursday, high tide at 3:35 a.m. Low tide at 3:37 p.m. At Pensacola Bay on Friday, high tide at 4:43 a.m. Low tide at 4:57 p.m. At the East Pass in Destin on Thursday, high tide at 3:02 a.m. Low tide at 3:03 p.m. At the East Pass in Destin on Friday, high tide at 4:10 a.m. Low tide at 4:23 p.m. This is NOAA Weather Radio Station KEC 86 from Pensacola, Florida. 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Corrected for remnants of Edouard to Tropical Depression. At 10 p.m. Central Daylight Time, remnants of Edouard were located near latitude 32.2 north, longitude 95.7 west. The remnants are moving toward the northwest near 6 miles per hour, and this motion is expected to continue until dissipation on Thursday. Maximum sustained winds are near 25 miles per hour with higher gusts. Little change in strength is forecast during the next 48 hours. The estimated minimum central pressure is 1011 millibars, 29.86 inches. The following marine observations were made as of 3 a.m. Mobile Bay Coast Guard Station. Winds were north at 2 knots. Sea temperature 88 degrees. Air temperature 81 degrees. Weeks Bay, calm. Air temperature was 77 degrees. Pensacola Bay. Sea temperature 86 degrees. Air temperature 82 degrees. The report from the east end of Dauphin Island was not available. Graham Bay, north winds at 4 knots. Air temperature was 81 degrees. And Pettiboy Island, calm. Air temperature was 83 degrees. 12 miles south of Orange Beach. Winds were north at 2 knots. Sea temperature 87 degrees. Air temperature 84 degrees. 100 miles south of Destin. Winds were north at 8 knots. Air temperature 85 degrees. Wave heights 1 foot. Wave period 4 seconds. The following weather reports were made at 3 a.m. Pensacola International Airport, skies were clear. The temperature was 78 degrees, the dew point was 76, and the relative humidity was 93%. The wind was north at 6 miles an hour. The pressure was 29.97 inches and falling. At Pensacola Naval Air Station, the pressure was 29.97 inches and falling. The Pensacola climate summary for yesterday, September 2, 2026. Yesterday's high temperature was 92 degrees and the low 77 degrees. 0.11 inches of precipitation fell yesterday, which brings the monthly total to 0.11 inches. This is 0.33 inches below the normal amount of 0.44 inches for September. The total precipitation for the year now stands at 39.59 inches, which is 8.03 inches below normal. The normal high temperature for today is 90 degrees, and the normal low is 74. The record high for today is 96, which last occurred in 1997, and the record low is 64, which occurred in 1995. Sunrise today is at 6:27 a.m. and sunset is at 7:09 p.m. Across the central Gulf Coast, Gulf Shores, clear. Temperature was 77 degrees. Wind calm. The report from Milton was not available. Destin, partly cloudy. Temperature was 82 degrees. Wind northwest at 7 miles an hour. Mary Esther, partly cloudy. Temperature was 79 degrees. Wind north at 6 miles an hour. Mobile, clear. Temperature was 75 degrees. Wind calm. Elsewhere, Hattiesburg, clear and 77. New Orleans, partly cloudy and 78. Montgomery, clear and 77. Tallahassee, partly cloudy and 79. And at Panama City, mostly cloudy and 78. Here's your National Weather Service forecast. Today, sunny this morning, then becoming partly sunny. Highs in the lower 90s. Northeast winds around 5 miles per hour, becoming east this afternoon. Tonight, mostly cloudy in the evening, then partly cloudy with a slight chance of showers and thunderstorms after midnight. Lows in the mid-70s. South winds around 5 miles per hour in the evening, becoming light and variable. Chance of rain 20%. Friday, mostly sunny. A chance of showers and thunderstorms in the morning, then showers with thunderstorms likely in the afternoon. Humid with highs in the upper 80s. East winds around 5 miles per hour. Chance of rain 80%. Friday night, mostly cloudy with a chance of showers and thunderstorms in the evening, then partly cloudy with a slight chance of showers after midnight. Humid with lows in the mid-70s. Southeast winds around 5 miles per hour in the evening, becoming light and variable. Chance of rain 30%. Saturday, showers likely with a slight chance of thunderstorms in the morning, then showers likely with a chance of thunderstorms in the afternoon. Humid with highs around 90. Northeast winds around 5 miles per hour, becoming south around 5 miles per hour in the afternoon. Chance of rain 70%. Heat index values up to 105. Saturday night, partly cloudy in the evening, then becoming mostly clear. Lows in the mid-70s. Sunday, mostly sunny. A slight chance of showers and thunderstorms in the morning, then showers and thunderstorms likely in the afternoon. Highs in the lower 90s. Chance of rain 60%. Heat index values up to 110. Sunday night, partly cloudy. A chance of showers and thunderstorms, mainly in the evening. Lows in the lower 70s. Chance of rain 50%. This is NOAA Weather Radio, from the Mobile Pensacola National Weather Service. The current time is 3:53 a.m. Central Daylight Time. Here's your marine forecast. On the weather map, a light to occasionally moderate diurnal flow pattern is expected through the remainder of the week and into the weekend, with offshore winds expected at night and onshore winds during the day. Rain chances will also increase over the coming days, especially on Friday. A few waterspouts will be possible each morning. On Perdido Bay, Pensacola Bay including Santa Rosa Sound, and Choctaw Hatchie Bay. For today, northeast winds 5 to 10 knots, becoming southeast this afternoon. Waves 1 foot or less. Light chop. For tonight, southeast winds around 5 knots, becoming northeast after midnight. Waves 1 foot or less. Smooth. A slight chance of showers and thunderstorms in the evening, then a chance of showers and thunderstorms after midnight. For Friday, east winds 5 to 10 knots. Waves 1 foot or less. Light chop. Showers likely. A chance of thunderstorms in the morning, then thunderstorms likely in the afternoon. And for Friday night, southeast winds around 5 knots, becoming south after midnight. Waves 1 foot or less. Smooth. A chance of showers with a slight chance of thunderstorms. On Perdido Bay, Pensacola Bay including Santa Rosa Sound, and Choctaw Hatchie Bay. For today, northeast winds 5 to 10 knots, becoming southeast this afternoon. Waves 1 foot or less. Light chop. A chance of showers and thunderstorms this afternoon. For tonight, southeast winds around 5 knots, becoming northeast after midnight. Waves 1 foot or less. Smooth. A chance of showers and thunderstorms. For Friday, east winds around 5 knots. Waves 1 foot or less. Smooth. Showers likely. A chance of thunderstorms in the morning, then thunderstorms likely in the afternoon. And for Friday night, south winds around 5 knots. Waves 1 foot or less. Smooth. A chance of showers and thunderstorms. From the Okaloosa-Walton County line to Pascagoula, and out 20 nautical miles. For today, northeast winds 5 to 10 knots, becoming southeast late. Seas 1 foot or less. Wave detail, northeast 1 foot at 3 seconds. A slight chance of showers and thunderstorms late this morning and afternoon. For tonight, east winds around 5 knots. Seas 1 foot or less. Wave detail, east 1 foot at 4 seconds. A slight chance of showers and thunderstorms in the evening, then a chance of showers and thunderstorms after midnight. For Friday, east winds 5 to 10 knots. Seas 1 foot or less. Wave detail, east 1 foot at 5 seconds. A chance of thunderstorms. Showers likely, mainly in the morning. And for Friday night, southeast winds around 5 knots, becoming south after midnight. Seas 1 foot or less. Wave detail, east 1 foot at 4 seconds. A chance of showers. A slight chance of thunderstorms in the evening, then a chance of thunderstorms after midnight. From the Okaloosa-Walton County line to Pascagoula, from 20 to 60 nautical miles offshore. For today, northeast winds 5 to 10 knots, becoming east this afternoon. Seas 1 foot or less. Wave detail, northeast 1 foot at 3 seconds. A chance of showers and thunderstorms until late afternoon, then a slight chance of showers and thunderstorms late. For tonight, east winds 5 to 10 knots. Seas 1 foot or less. Wave detail, east 1 foot at 4 seconds. A chance of thunderstorms. A chance of showers. For Friday, east winds 5 to 10 knots. Seas 1 foot or less. Wave detail, east 1 foot at 5 seconds. A chance of thunderstorms. Showers likely, mainly in the morning. And for Friday night, south winds 5 to 10 knots. Seas 1 foot or less. Wave detail, southwest 1 foot at 2 seconds and east 1 foot at 4 seconds. A slight chance of thunderstorms. A slight chance of showers in the evening, then a chance of showers after midnight. The Tropical Weather Outlook. For the North Atlantic, Caribbean Sea and the Gulf of America, Active Systems, the Weather Prediction Center is issuing advisories on Tropical Depression Edward, located inland over eastern Texas. Tropical cyclone formation is not expected during the next 7 days. Tidal information, at the mouth of the Mobile River on Thursday, high tide at 4:29 a.m. Low tide at 4:35 p.m. At the mouth of the Mobile River on Friday, high tide at 5:21 a.m. Low tide at 6:18 p.m. At Pensacola Bay on Thursday, high tide at 3:35 a.m. Low tide at 3:37 p.m. At Pensacola Bay on Friday, high tide at 4:43 a.m. Low tide at 4:57 p.m. At the East Pass in Destin on Thursday, high tide at 3:02 a.m. Low tide at...
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0: At 10 p.m. Central Daylight Time, remnants of Edward were located near latitude 32.2 north, latitude 95.7 west. The remnants are moving toward the northwest near 6 miles per hour, and this motion is expected to continue until dissipation on Thursday. Maximum sustained winds are near 25 miles per hour with higher gusts. Little change in strength is forecast during the next 48 hours. The estimated minimum central pressure is 1011 millibars, 29.86 inches. At 4 a.m. Central Daylight Time, the remnants of Edward were located near latitude 32.5 north, latitude 96.5 west. The remnants are moving toward the west-northwest near 5 miles per hour, and this motion is expected to continue until dissipation. Maximum sustained winds are near 25 miles per hour with higher gusts. Slow weakening to dissipation is forecast during the next 24 hours. The estimated minimum central pressure is 1012 millibars, 29.89 inches. The following marine observations were made as of 3 a.m. Mobile Bay Coast Guard Station. Winds were north at 2 knots. Sea temperature 88 degrees. Air temperature 81 degrees. Weeks Bay, calm. Air temperature was 77 degrees. Pensacola Bay. Sea temperature 86 degrees. Air temperature 82 degrees. The report from the east end of Dauphin Island was not available. Graham Bay, north winds at 4 knots. Air temperature was 81 degrees. And Pettiboy Island, calm. Air temperature was 83 degrees. 12 miles south of Orange Beach. Winds were north at 2 knots. Sea temperature 87 degrees. Air temperature 84 degrees. 100 miles south of Destin. Winds were north at 8 knots. Air temperature 85 degrees. Wave heights 1 foot. Wave period 4 seconds. The following weather reports were made at 3 a.m. Pensacola International Airport, skies were clear. The temperature was 78 degrees, the dew point was 76, and the relative humidity was 93%. The wind was north at 6 miles an hour. The pressure was 29.97 inches and falling. At Pensacola Naval Air Station, the pressure was 29.97 inches and falling. The Pensacola climate summary for yesterday, September 2, 2026. Yesterday's high temperature was 92 degrees and the low 77 degrees. 0.11 inches of precipitation fell yesterday, which brings the monthly total to 0.11 inches. This is 0.33 inches below the normal amount of 0.44 inches for September. The total precipitation for the year now stands at 39.59 inches, which is 8.03 inches below normal. The normal high temperature for today is 90 degrees, and the normal low is 74. The record high for today is 96, which last occurred in 1997, and the record low is 64, which occurred in 1995. Sunrise today is at 6:27 a.m. and sunset is at 7:09 p.m. Across the central Gulf Coast, Gulf Shores, clear. Temperature was 77 degrees. Wind calm. The report from Milton was not available. Destin, partly cloudy. Temperature was 82 degrees. Wind northwest at 7 miles an hour. Mary Esther, partly cloudy. Temperature was 79 degrees. Wind north at 6 miles an hour. Mobile, clear. Temperature was 75 degrees. Wind calm. Elsewhere, Hattiesburg, clear and 77. New Orleans, partly cloudy and 78. Montgomery, clear and 77. Tallahassee, partly cloudy and 79. And in Panama City, mostly cloudy and 78. Here's your National Weather Service forecast. Today, sunny this morning, then becoming partly sunny. Highs in the lower 90s. Northeast winds around 5 miles per hour, becoming east this afternoon. Tonight, mostly cloudy in the evening, then partly cloudy with a slight chance of showers and thunderstorms after midnight. Lows in the mid-70s. South winds around 5 miles per hour in the evening, becoming light and variable. Chance of rain 20%. Friday, mostly sunny. A chance of showers and thunderstorms in the morning, then showers with thunderstorms likely in the afternoon. Humid with highs in the upper 80s. East winds around 5 miles per hour. Chance of rain 80%. Friday night, mostly cloudy with a chance of showers and thunderstorms in the evening, then partly cloudy with a slight chance of showers after midnight. Humid with lows in the mid-70s. Southeast winds around 5 miles per hour in the evening, becoming light and variable. Chance of rain 30%. Saturday, showers likely with a slight chance of thunderstorms in the morning, then showers likely with a chance of thunderstorms in the afternoon. Humid with highs around 90. Northeast winds around 5 miles per hour, becoming south around 5 miles per hour in the afternoon. Chance of rain 70%. Heat index values up to 105. Saturday night, partly cloudy in the evening, then becoming mostly clear. Lows in the mid-70s. Sunday, mostly sunny. A slight chance of showers and thunderstorms in the morning, then showers and thunderstorms likely in the afternoon. Highs in the lower 90s. Chance of rain 60%. Heat index values up to 110. Sunday night, partly cloudy. A chance of showers and thunderstorms, mainly in the evening. Lows in the lower 70s. Chance of rain 50%. 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The current time is 4:06 a.m. Central Daylight Time. Here's your marine forecast. On the weather map, a light to occasionally moderate diurnal flow pattern is expected through the remainder of the week and into the weekend, with offshore winds expected at night and onshore winds during the day. Rain chances will also increase over the coming days, especially on Friday. A few waterspouts will be possible each morning. On Perdido Bay, Pensacola Bay including Santa Rosa Sound, and Choctaw Hatchie Bay. For today, northeast winds 5 to 10 knots, becoming southeast this afternoon. Waves 1 foot or less. Light chop. For tonight, southeast winds around 5 knots, becoming northeast after midnight. Waves 1 foot or less. Smooth. A slight chance of showers and thunderstorms in the evening, then a chance of showers and thunderstorms after midnight. For Friday, east winds 5 to 10 knots. Waves 1 foot or less. Light chop. Showers likely. A chance of thunderstorms in the morning, then thunderstorms likely in the afternoon. And for Friday night, southeast winds around 5 knots, becoming south after midnight. Waves 1 foot or less. Smooth. A chance of showers with a slight

Winds around 5 knots. Waves 1 foot or less. Smooth. Showers likely. A chance of thunderstorms in the morning, then thunderstorms likely in the afternoon. And for Friday night, south winds around 5 knots. Waves 1 foot or less. Smooth. A chance of showers and thunderstorms. From the Okaloosa Walton County line to Pascagoula, and out 20 nautical miles. For today, northeast winds 5 to 10 knots, becoming southeast late. Seas 1 foot or less. Wave detail, northeast 1 foot at 3 seconds. A slight chance of showers and thunderstorms late this morning and afternoon. For tonight, east winds around 5 knots. Seas 1 foot or less. Wave detail, east 1 foot at 4 seconds. A slight chance of showers and thunderstorms in the evening, then a chance of showers and thunderstorms after midnight. For Friday, east winds 5 to 10 knots. Seas 1 foot or less. Wave detail, east 1 foot at 5 seconds. A chance of thunderstorms. Showers likely, mainly in the morning. And for Friday night, southeast winds around 5 knots, becoming south after midnight. Seas 1 foot or less. Wave detail, east 1 foot at 4 seconds. A chance of showers. A slight chance of thunderstorms in the evening, then a chance of thunderstorms after midnight. From the Okaloosa-Walton County line to Pascagoula, from 20 to 60 nautical miles offshore. For today, northeast winds 5 to 10 knots, becoming east this afternoon. Seas 1 foot or less. Wave detail, northeast 1 foot at 3 seconds. A chance of showers and thunderstorms until late afternoon, then a slight chance of showers and thunderstorms late. For tonight, east winds 5 to 10 knots. Seas 1 foot or less. Wave detail, east 1 foot at 4 seconds. A chance of thunderstorms. A chance of showers. For Friday, east winds 5 to 10 knots. Seas 1 foot or less. Wave detail, east 1 foot at 5 seconds. A chance of thunderstorms. Showers likely, mainly in the morning. And for Friday night, south winds 5 to 10 knots. Seas 1 foot or less. Wave detail, southwest 1 foot at 2 seconds and east 1 foot at 4 seconds. A slight chance of thunderstorms. A slight chance of showers in the evening, then a chance of showers after midnight. Tidal information, at the mouth of the Mobile River on Thursday, high tide at 4:29 a.m. Low tide at 4:35 p.m. At the mouth of the Mobile River on Friday, high tide at 5:21 a.m. Low tide at 6:18 p.m. At Pensacola Bay on Thursday, high tide at 3:35 a.m. Low tide at 3:37 p.m. At Pensacola Bay on Friday, high tide at 4:43 a.m. Low tide at 4:57 p.m. At the East Pass in Destin on Thursday, high tide at 3:02 a.m. Low tide at 3:03 p.m. At the East Pass in Destin on Friday, high tide at 4:10 a.m. Low tide at 4:23 p.m. At 4 a.m. Central Daylight Time, the remnants of Edouard were located near latitude 32.5 north, longitude 96.5 west. The remnants are moving toward the west-northwest near 5 miles per hour, and this motion is expected to continue until dissipation. Maximum sustained winds are near 25 miles per hour with higher gusts. Slow weakening to dissipation is forecast during the next 24 hours. The estimated minimum central pressure is 1012 millibars, 29.89 inches. The following marine observations were made as of 4 a.m. Mobile Bay Coast Guard Station. Winds were north at 3 knots. Sea temperature 88 degrees. Air temperature 80 degrees. Weeks Bay, calm. Air temperature was 77 degrees. Pensacola Bay. Sea temperature 86 degrees. Air temperature 81 degrees. The report from the east end of Dauphin Island was not available. Graham Bay, north winds at 3 knots. Air temperature was 80 degrees. And Petit Boy Island, calm. Air temperature

0: temperature was 83 degrees, 12 miles south of Orange Beach. Winds were north at 4 knots. Sea temperature 87 degrees. Air temperature 84 degrees. 100 miles south of Destin. Winds were north at 10 knots. Air temperature 85 degrees. The following weather reports were made at 4 a.m. Pensacola International Airport, skies were partly cloudy. The temperature was 77 degrees, the dew point was 76, and the relative humidity was 96%. The wind was north at 6 miles an hour. The pressure was 29.97 inches and steady. At Pensacola Naval Air Station, the pressure was 29.97 inches and steady. The Pensacola climate summary for yesterday, September 2, 2026. Yesterday's high temperature was 92 degrees and the low 77 degrees. 0.11 inches of precipitation fell yesterday, which brings the monthly total to 0.11 inches. This is 0.33 inches below the normal amount of 0.44 inches for September. The total precipitation for the year now stands at 39.59 inches, which is 8.03 inches below normal. The normal high temperature for today is 90 degrees, and the normal low is 74. The record high for today is 96, which last occurred in 1997, and the record low is 64, which occurred in 1995. Sunrise today is at 6:27 a.m. and sunset is at 7:09 p.m. Across the central Gulf Coast, Gulf Shores, mostly cloudy. Temperature was 77 degrees. Wind calm. Milton, partly cloudy. Temperature was 76 degrees. Wind calm. Destin, partly cloudy. Temperature was 81 degrees. Wind northwest at 7 miles an hour. Mary Esther, clear. Temperature was 79 degrees. Wind calm. Mobile, clear. Temperature was 75 degrees. Wind north at 3 miles an hour. Elsewhere, Hattiesburg, clear and 76. New Orleans, partly cloudy and 77. Montgomery, clear and 75. Tallahassee, partly cloudy and 79. And at Panama City, mostly cloudy and 78. Here's your National Weather Service forecast. Today, sunny this morning, then becoming partly sunny. Highs in the lower 90s. Northeast winds around 5 miles per hour, becoming east this afternoon. Tonight, mostly cloudy in the evening, then partly cloudy with a slight chance of showers and thunderstorms after midnight. Lows in the mid-70s. South winds around 5 miles per hour in the evening, becoming light and variable. Chance of rain 20%. Friday, mostly sunny. A chance of showers and thunderstorms in the morning, then showers with thunderstorms likely in the afternoon. Humid with highs in the upper 80s. East winds around 5 miles per hour. Chance of rain 80%. Friday night, mostly cloudy with a chance of showers and thunderstorms in the evening, then partly cloudy with a slight chance of showers after midnight. Humid with lows in the mid-70s. Southeast winds around 5 miles per hour in the evening, becoming light and variable. Chance of rain 30%. Saturday, showers likely with a slight chance of thunderstorms in the morning, then showers likely with a chance of thunderstorms in the afternoon. Humid with highs around 90. Northeast winds around 5 miles per hour, becoming south around 5 miles per hour in the afternoon. Chance of rain 70%. Heat index values up to 105. Saturday night, partly cloudy in the evening, then becoming mostly clear. Lows in the mid-70s. Sunday, mostly sunny. A slight chance of showers and thunderstorms in the morning, then showers and thunderstorms likely in the afternoon. Highs in the lower 90s. Chance of rain 60%. Heat index values up to 110. Sunday night, partly cloudy. A chance of showers and thunderstorms, mainly in the evening. Lows in the lower 70s. Chance of rain 50%. 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The current time is 4:18 a.m. Central Daylight Time. Here's your marine forecast. On the weather map, a light to occasionally moderate diurnal flow pattern is expected through the remainder of the week and into the weekend, with offshore winds expected at night and onshore winds during the day. Rain chances will also increase over the coming days, especially on Friday. A few waterspouts will be possible each morning. On Perdido Bay, Pensacola Bay including Santa Rosa Sound, and Choctawhatchee Bay. For today, northeast winds 5 to 10 knots, becoming southeast this afternoon. Waves 1 foot or less. Light chop. For tonight, southeast winds around 5 knots, becoming northeast after midnight. Waves 1 foot or less. Smooth. A slight chance of showers and thunderstorms in the evening, then a chance of showers and thunderstorms after midnight. For Friday, east winds 5 to 10 knots. Waves 1 foot or less. Light chop. Showers likely. A chance of thunderstorms in the morning, then thunderstorms likely in the afternoon. And for Friday night, southeast winds around 5 knots, becoming south after midnight. Waves 1 foot or less. Smooth. A chance of showers with a slight chance of thunderstorms. On Perdido Bay, Pensacola Bay including Santa Rosa Sound, and Choctawhatchee Bay. For today, northeast winds 5 to 10 knots, becoming southeast this afternoon. Waves 1 foot or less. Light chop. A chance of showers and thunderstorms this afternoon. For tonight, southeast winds around 5 knots, becoming northeast after midnight. Waves 1 foot or less. Smooth. A chance of showers and thunderstorms. For Friday, east winds around 5 knots. Waves 1 foot or less. Smooth. Showers likely. A chance of thunderstorms in the morning, then thunderstorms likely in the afternoon. And for Friday night, south winds around 5 knots. Waves 1 foot or less. Smooth. A chance of showers and thunderstorms. From the Okaloosa-Walton County line to Pascagoula and out 20 nautical miles. For today, northeast winds 5 to 10 knots, becoming southeast late. Seas 1 foot or less. Wave detail, northeast 1 foot at 3 seconds. A slight chance of showers and thunderstorms late this morning and afternoon. For tonight, east winds around 5 knots. Seas 1 foot or less. Wave detail, east 1 foot at 4 seconds. A slight chance of showers and thunderstorms in the evening, then a chance of showers and thunderstorms after midnight. For Friday, east winds 5 to 10 knots. Seas 1 foot or less. Wave detail, east 1 foot at 5 seconds. A chance of thunderstorms. Showers likely, mainly in the morning. And for Friday night, southeast winds around 5 knots, becoming south after midnight. Seas 1 foot or less. Wave detail, east 1 foot at 4 seconds. A chance of showers. A slight chance of thunderstorms in the evening, then a chance of thunderstorms after midnight. From the Okaloosa-Walton County line to Pascagoula, from 20 to 60 nautical miles offshore. For today, northeast winds 5 to 10 knots, becoming east this afternoon. Seas 1 foot or less. Wave detail, northeast 1 foot at 3 seconds. A chance of showers and thunderstorms until late afternoon, then a slight chance of showers and thunderstorms late. For tonight, east winds 5 to 10 knots. Seas 1 foot or less. Wave detail, east 1 foot at 4 seconds. A chance of thunderstorms. A chance of showers. For Friday, east winds 5 to 10 knots. Seas 1 foot or less. Wave detail, east 1 foot at 5 seconds. A chance of thunderstorms. Showers likely, mainly in the morning. And for Friday night, south winds 5 to 10 knots. Seas 1 foot or less. Wave detail, southwest 1 foot at 2 seconds and east 1 foot at 4 seconds. A slight chance of thunderstorms. A slight chance of showers in the evening, then a chance of showers after midnight. Tidal information, at the mouth of the Mobile River on Thursday, high tide at 4:29 a.m. Low tide at 4:35 p.m. At the mouth of the Mobile River on Friday, high tide at 5:21 a.m. Low tide at 6:18 p.m. At Pensacola Bay on Thursday, high tide at 3:35 a.m. Low tide at 3:37 p.m. At Pensacola Bay on Friday, high tide at 4:43 a.m. Low tide at 4:57 p.m. At the East Pass in Destin on Thursday, high tide at 3:02 a.m. Low tide at 3:03 p.m. At the East Pass in Destin on Friday, high tide at 4:10 a.m. Low tide at 4:23 p.m. At 4 a.m. Central Daylight Time, the remnants of Edouard were located near latitude 32.5 north, longitude 96.5 west. The remnants are moving toward the west-northwest near 5 miles per hour, and this motion is expected to continue until dissipation. Maximum sustained winds are near 25 miles per hour with higher gusts. Slow weakening to dissipation is forecast during the next 24 hours. The estimated minimum central pressure is 1012 millibars, 29.89 inches. The following marine observations were made as of 4 a.m. Mobile Bay Coast Guard Station. Winds were north at 3 knots. Sea temperature 88 degrees. Air temperature 80 degrees. Weeks Bay, calm. Air temperature was 77 degrees. Pensacola Bay. Sea temperature 86 degrees. Air temperature 81 degrees. The report from the east end of Dauphin Island was not available. Graham Bay, north winds at 3 knots. Air temperature was 80 degrees. And Pettiboy Island, calm. Air temperature was 83 degrees. 12 miles south of Orange Beach. Winds were north at 4 knots. Sea temperature 87 degrees. Air temperature 84 degrees. 100 miles south of Destin. Winds were north at 10 knots. Air temperature 85 degrees. The tropical weather outlook. For the North Atlantic, Caribbean Sea and the Gulf of America, active systems, the Weather Prediction Center is issuing advisories on Tropical Depression Edouard, located inland over eastern Texas. Tropical cyclone formation is not expected during the next 7 days. The following weather reports were made at 4 a.m. Pensacola International Airport, skies were partly cloudy. The temperature was 77 degrees. The dew point was 76, and the relative humidity was 96%. The wind was north at 6 miles an hour. The pressure was 29.97 inches and steady. At Pensacola Naval Air Station, the pressure was 29.97 inches and steady. The Pensacola climate summary for yesterday, September 2, 2026. Yesterday's high temperature was 92 degrees and the low 77 degrees. 0.11 inches of precipitation fell yesterday, which brings the monthly total to 0.11 inches. This is 0.33 inches below the normal amount of 0.44 inches for September. The total precipitation for the year now stands at 39.59 inches, which is 8.03 inches below normal. The normal high temperature for today is 90 degrees, and the normal low is 74. The record high for today is 96, which last occurred in 1997, and the record low is 64, which occurred in 1995. Sunrise today is at 6:27 a.m. and sunset is at 7:09 p.m. Across the central Gulf Coast, Gulf Shores, mostly cloudy. Temperature was 77 degrees. Wind calm. Milton, partly cloudy. Temperature was 76 degrees. Wind calm. Destin, partly cloudy. Temperature was 81 degrees. Wind northwest at 7 miles an hour. Mary Esther, clear. Temperature was 79 degrees. Wind calm. Mobile, clear. temperature was 75 degrees. Wind north at 3 miles an hour. Elsewhere, Hattiesburg, clear and 76. New Orleans, partly cloudy and 77. Montgomery, clear and 75. Tallahassee, partly cloudy and 79. And at Panama City, mostly cloudy and 78. Here's your National Weather Service forecast. Today, sunny this morning, then becoming partly sunny. Highs in the lower 90s. Northeast winds around 5 miles per hour, becoming east this afternoon. Tonight, mostly cloudy in the evening, then partly cloudy with a slight chance of showers and thunderstorms after midnight. Lows in the mid-70s. South winds around 5 miles per hour in the evening, becoming light and variable. Chance of rain 20%. Friday, mostly sunny. A chance of showers and thunderstorms in the morning, then showers with thunderstorms likely in the afternoon. Humid with highs in the upper 80s. East winds around 5 miles per hour. Chance of rain 80%. Friday night, mostly cloudy with a chance of showers and thunderstorms in the evening, then partly cloudy with a slight chance of showers after midnight. Humid with lows in the mid-70s. Southeast winds around 5 miles per hour in the evening, becoming light and variable. Chance of rain 30%. Saturday, showers likely with a slight chance of thunderstorms in the morning, then showers likely with a chance of thunderstorms in the afternoon. Humid with highs around 90. Northeast winds around 5 miles per hour, becoming south around 5 miles per hour in the afternoon. Chance of rain 70%. Heat index values up to 105. Saturday night, partly cloudy in the evening, then becoming mostly clear. Lows in the mid-70s. Sunday, mostly sunny. A slight chance of showers and thunderstorms in the morning, then showers and thunderstorms likely in the afternoon. Highs in the lower 90s. Chance of rain 60%. Heat index values up to 110. Sunday night, partly cloudy. A chance of showers and thunderstorms, mainly in the evening. Lows in the lower 70s. Chance of rain 50%. This is NOAA Weather Radio from the Mobile Pensacola National Weather Service. The current time is 4:31 a.m. Central Daylight Time. Here's your marine forecast. On the weather map, a light to occasionally moderate diurnal flow pattern is expected through the remainder of the week and into the weekend, with offshore winds expected at night and onshore winds during the day. Rain chances will also increase over the coming days, especially on Friday. A few waterspouts will be possible each morning. On Perdido Bay, Pensacola Bay including Santa Rosa Sound, and Choctawhatchee Bay. For today, northeast winds 5 to 10 knots, becoming southeast this afternoon. Waves 1 foot or less. Light chop. For tonight, southeast winds around 5 knots, becoming northeast after midnight. Waves 1 foot or less. Smooth. A slight chance of showers and thunderstorms in the evening, then a chance of showers and thunderstorms after midnight. For Friday, east winds 5 to 10 knots. Waves 1 foot or less. Light chop. Showers likely. A chance of thunderstorms in the morning, then thunderstorms likely in the afternoon. And for Friday night, southeast winds around 5 knots, becoming south after midnight. Waves 1 foot or less. Smooth. A chance of showers with a slight chance of thunderstorms. On Perdido Bay, Pensacola Bay including Santa Rosa Sound, and Choctawhatchee Bay. For today, northeast winds 5 to 10 knots, becoming southeast this afternoon. Waves 1 foot or less. Light chop. A chance of showers and thunderstorms this afternoon. For tonight, southeast winds around 5 knots, becoming northeast after midnight. Waves 1 foot or less. Smooth. A chance of showers and thunderstorms. For Friday, east winds around 5 knots. Waves 1 foot or less. Smooth. Showers likely. A chance of thunderstorms in the morning, then thunderstorms likely in the afternoon. And for Friday night, South winds around 5 knots. Waves 1 foot or less. Smooth. A chance of showers and thunderstorms. From the Okaloosa-Walton County line to Pascagoula and out 20 nautical miles. For today, northeast winds 5 to 10 knots, becoming southeast late. Seas 1 foot or less. Wave detail, northeast 1 foot at 3 seconds. A slight chance of showers and thunderstorms late this morning and afternoon. For tonight, east winds around 5 knots. Seas 1 foot or less. Wave detail, east 1 foot at 4 seconds. A slight chance of showers and thunderstorms in the evening, then a chance of showers and thunderstorms after midnight. For Friday, east winds 5 to 10 knots. Seas 1 foot or less. Wave detail, east 1 foot at 5 seconds. A chance of thunderstorms. Showers likely, mainly in the morning. And for Friday night, southeast winds around 5 knots, becoming south after midnight. Seas 1 foot or less. Wave detail, east 1 foot at 4 seconds. A chance of showers. A slight chance of thunderstorms in the evening, then a chance of thunderstorms after midnight. From the Okaloosa-Walton County line to Pascagoula, from 20 to 60 nautical miles offshore. For today, northeast winds 5 to 10 knots, becoming east this afternoon. Seas 1 foot or less. Wave detail, northeast 1 foot at 3 seconds. A chance of showers and thunderstorms until late afternoon, then a slight chance of showers and thunderstorms late. For tonight, east winds 5 to 10 knots. Seas 1 foot or less. Wave detail, east 1 foot at 4 seconds. A chance of thunderstorms. A chance of showers. For Friday, east winds 5 to 10 knots. Seas 1 foot or less. Wave detail, east 1 foot at 5 seconds. A chance of thunderstorms. Showers likely, mainly in the morning. And for Friday night, south winds 5 to 10 knots. Seas 1 foot or less. Wave detail, southwest 1 foot at 2 seconds and east 1 foot at 4 seconds. A slight chance of thunderstorms. A slight chance of showers in the evening, then a chance of showers after midnight. Tidal information, at the mouth of the Mobile River on Thursday, high tide at 4:29 a.m. Low tide at 4:35 p.m. At the mouth of the Mobile River on Friday, high tide at 5:21 a.m. Low tide at 6:18 p.m. At Pensacola Bay on Thursday, high tide at 3:35 a.m. Low tide at 3:37 p.m. At Pensacola Bay on Friday, high tide at 4:43 a.m. Low tide at 4:57 p.m. At the East Pass in Destin on Thursday, high tide at 3:02 a.m. Low tide at 3:03 p.m. At the East Pass in Destin on Friday, high tide at 4:10 a.m. Low tide at 4:23 p.m. At 4 a.m. Central Daylight Time, the remnants of Edouard were located latitude 32.5 north, longitude 96.5 west. The remnants are moving toward the west-northwest near 5 miles per hour, and this motion is expected to continue until dissipation. Maximum sustained winds are near 25 miles per hour with higher gusts. Slow weakening to dissipation is forecast during the next 24 hours. The estimated minimum central pressure is 1012 millibars 29.89 inches. The following marine observations were made as of 4 a.m. Mobile Bay Coast Guard Station. Winds were north at 3 knots. Sea temperature 88 degrees. Air temperature 80 degrees. Weeks Bay, calm. Air temperature was 77 degrees. Pensacola Bay. Sea temperature 86 degrees. Air temperature 81 degrees. The report from the east end of Dauphin Island was not available. Grand Bay, north winds at 3 knots. Air temperature was 80 degrees. And Pettiboy Island, calm. Air temperature was 83 degrees. 12 miles south of Orange Beach. Winds were north at 4 knots. Sea temperature 87 degrees. Air temperature 84 degrees. 100 miles south of Destin. Winds were north at 10 knots. Air temperature 85 degrees. The following weather reports were made at 4 a.m. Pensacola International Airport, skies were partly cloudy. The temperature was 77 degrees, the dew point was 76, and the relative humidity was 96%. The wind was north at 6 miles an hour. The pressure was 29.97 inches and steady. At Pensacola Naval Air Station, the pressure was 29.97 inches and steady. The Pensacola climate summary for yesterday, September 2, 2026. Yesterday's high temperature was 92 degrees and the low 77 degrees. 0.11 inches of precipitation fell yesterday, which brings the monthly total to 0.11 inches. This is 0.33 inches below the normal amount of 0.44 inches for September. The total precipitation for the year now stands at 39.59 inches, which is 8.03 inches below normal. The normal high temperature for today is 90 degrees, and the normal low is 74. The record high for today is 96, which last occurred in 1997, and the record low is 64, which occurred in 1995. Sunrise today is at 6:27 a.m. and sunset is at 7:09 p.m. Across the central Gulf Coast, Gulf Shores, mostly cloudy. Temperature was 77 degrees. Wind calm. Milton, partly cloudy. Temperature was 76 degrees. Wind calm. Destin, partly cloudy. Temperature was 81 degrees. Wind northwest at 7 miles an hour. Mary Esther, clear. Temperature was 79 degrees. Wind calm. Mobile, clear. Temperature was 75 degrees. Wind north at 3 miles an hour. Elsewhere, Hattiesburg, clear and 76. New Orleans, partly cloudy and 77. Montgomery, clear and 75. Tallahassee, partly cloudy and 79. And at Panama City, mostly cloudy and 78. Here's your National Weather Service forecast. Today, sunny this morning, then becoming partly sunny. Highs in the lower 90s. Northeast winds around 5 miles per hour, becoming east this afternoon. Tonight, mostly cloudy in the evening, then partly cloudy with a slight chance of showers and thunderstorms after midnight. Lows in the mid-70s. South winds around 5 miles per hour in the evening, becoming light and variable. Chance of rain 20%. Friday, mostly sunny. A chance of showers and thunderstorms in the morning, then showers with thunderstorms likely in the afternoon. Humid with highs in the upper 80s. East winds around 5 miles per hour. Chance of rain 80%. Friday night, mostly cloudy with a chance of showers and thunderstorms in the evening, then partly cloudy with a slight chance of showers after midnight. Humid with lows in the mid-70s. Southeast winds around 5 miles per hour in the evening, becoming light and variable. Chance of rain 30%. Saturday, showers likely with a slight chance of thunderstorms in the morning, then showers likely with a chance of thunderstorms in the afternoon. Humid with highs around 90. Northeast winds around 5 miles per hour, becoming south around 5 miles per hour in the afternoon. Chance of rain 70%. Heat index values up to 105. Saturday night, partly cloudy in the evening, then becoming mostly clear. Lows in the mid-70s. Sunday, mostly sunny. A slight chance of showers and thunderstorms in the morning, then showers and thunderstorms likely in the afternoon. Highs in the lower 90s. Chance of rain 60%. Heat index values up to 110. Sunday night, partly cloudy. A chance of showers and thunderstorms, mainly in the evening. Lows in the lower 70s. Chance of rain 50%. This is NOAA Weather Radio, from the Mobile Pensacola National Weather Service. The current time is 4:43 a.m. Central Daylight Time. Here's your marine forecast. On the weather map, a light to occasionally moderate diurnal flow pattern is expected through the remainder of the week and into the weekend, with offshore winds expected at night and onshore winds during the day. Rain chances will also increase over the coming days, especially on Friday. A few waterspouts will be possible each morning. On Perdido Bay, Pensacola Bay including Santa Rosa Sound, and Choctaw Hatchie Bay. For today, northeast winds 5 to 10 knots, becoming southeast this afternoon. Waves 1 foot or less. Light chop. For tonight, southeast winds around 5 knots, becoming northeast after midnight. Waves 1 foot or less. Smooth. A slight chance of showers and thunderstorms in the evening, then a chance of showers and thunderstorms after midnight. For Friday, east winds 5 to 10 knots. Waves 1 foot or less. Light chop. Showers likely. A chance of thunderstorms in the morning, then thunderstorms likely in the afternoon. And for Friday night, southeast winds around 5 knots, becoming south after midnight. Waves 1 foot or less. Smooth. A chance of showers with a slight chance of thunderstorms. On Perdido Bay, Pensacola Bay including Santa Rosa Sound, and Choctaw Hatchie Bay. For today, northeast winds 5 to 10 knots, becoming southeast this afternoon. Waves 1 foot or less. Light chop. A chance of showers and thunderstorms this afternoon. For tonight, southeast winds around 5 knots, becoming northeast after midnight. Waves 1 foot or less. Smooth. A chance of showers and thunderstorms. For Friday, east winds around 5 knots. Waves 1 foot or less. Smooth. Showers likely. A chance of thunderstorms in the morning, then thunderstorms likely in the afternoon. And for Friday night, south winds around 5 knots. Waves 1 foot or less. Smooth. A chance of showers and thunderstorms. From the Okaloosa-Walton County line to Pascagoula, and out 20 nautical miles. For today, northeast winds 5 to 10 knots, becoming southeast late. Seas 1 foot or less. Wave detail, northeast 1 foot at 3 seconds. A slight chance of showers and thunderstorms late this morning and afternoon. For tonight, east winds around 5 knots. Seas 1 foot or less. Wave detail, east 1 foot at 4 seconds. A slight chance of showers and thunderstorms in the evening, then a chance of showers and thunderstorms after midnight. For Friday, east winds 5 to 10 knots. Seas 1 foot or less. Wave detail, east 1 foot at 5 seconds. A chance of thunderstorms. Showers likely, mainly in the morning. And for Friday night, southeast winds around 5 knots, becoming south after midnight. Seas 1 foot or less. Wave detail, east 1 foot at 4 seconds. A chance of showers. A slight chance of thunderstorms in the evening, then a chance of thunderstorms after midnight. From the Okaloosa-Walton County line to Pascagoula, from 20 to 60 nautical miles offshore. For today, northeast winds 5 to 10 knots, becoming east this afternoon. Seas 1 foot or less. Wave detail, northeast 1 foot at 3 seconds. A chance of showers and thunderstorms until late afternoon, then a slight chance of showers and thunderstorms late. For tonight, east winds 5 to 10 knots. Seas 1 foot or less. Wave detail, east 1 foot at 4 seconds. A chance of thunderstorms. A chance of showers. For Friday, east winds 5 to 10 knots. Seas 1 foot or less. Wave detail, east 1 foot at 5 seconds. A chance of thunderstorms. Showers likely, mainly in the morning. And for Friday night, south winds 5 to 10 knots. Seas 1 foot or less. Wave detail, southwest 1 foot at 2 seconds and east 1 foot at 4 seconds. A slight chance of thunderstorms. A slight chance of showers in the evening, then a chance of showers after midnight. 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Tidal information, at the mouth of the Mobile River on Thursday, high tide at 4:29 a.m. Low tide at 4:35 p.m. At the mouth of the Mobile River on Friday, high tide at 5:21 a.m. Low tide at 6:18 p.m. At Pensacola Bay on Thursday, high tide at 3:35 a.m. Low tide at 3:37 p.m. At Pensacola Bay on Friday, high tide at 4:43 a.m. Low tide at 4:57 p.m. At the East Pass in Destin on Thursday, high tide at 3:02 a.m. Low tide at 3:03 p.m. At the East Pass in Destin on Friday, high tide at 4:10 a.m. Low tide at 4:23 p.m. At 4 a.m. Central Daylight Time, the remnants of Edouard were located near latitude 32.5 north, latitude 96.5 west. The remnants are moving toward the west-northwest near 5 miles per hour, and this motion is expected to continue until dissipation. Maximum sustained winds are near 25 miles per hour with higher gusts. Slow weakening to dissipation is forecast during the next 24 hours. The estimated minimum central pressure is 1012 millibars, 29.89 inches. The following marine observations were made as of 4 a.m. Mobile Bay Coast Guard Station. Winds were north at 3 knots. Sea temperature 88 degrees. Air temperature 80 degrees. Weeks Bay, calm. Air temperature was 77 degrees. Pensacola Bay. Sea temperature 86 degrees. Air temperature 81 degrees. The report from the east end of Dauphin Island was not available. Graham Bay, north winds at 3 knots. Air temperature was 80 degrees. And Pettiboy Island, calm. Air temperature was 83 degrees. 12 miles south of Orange Beach. Winds were north at 4 knots. Sea temperature 87 degrees. Air temperature 84 degrees. 100 miles south of Destin. Winds were north at 10 knots. Air temperature 85 degrees. The following weather reports were made at 4 a.m. Pensacola International Airport, skies were partly cloudy. The temperature was 77 degrees, the dew point was 76, and the relative humidity was 96%. The wind was north at 6 miles an hour. The pressure was 29.97 inches and steady. At Pensacola Naval Air Station, the pressure was 29.97 inches and steady. The Pensacola climate summary for yesterday, September 2, 2026. Yesterday's high temperature was 92 degrees and the low 77 degrees. 0.11 inches of precipitation fell yesterday, which brings the monthly total to 0.11 inches. This is 0.33 inches below the normal amount of 0.44 inches for September. The total precipitation for the year now stands at 39.59 inches, which is 8.03 inches below normal. The normal high temperature for today is 90 degrees, and the normal low is 74. The record high for today is 96, which last occurred in 1997, and the record low is 64, which occurred in 1995. Sunrise today is at 6:27 a.m. and sunset is at 7:09 p.m. Across the central Gulf Coast, Gulf Shores, mostly cloudy. Temperature was 77 degrees. Wind calm. Milton, partly cloudy. Temperature was 76 degrees. Wind calm. Destin, partly cloudy. Temperature was 81 degrees. Wind northwest at 7 miles an hour. Mary Esther, clear. Temperature was 79 degrees. Wind calm. Mobile, clear. Temperature was 75 degrees. Wind north at 3 miles an hour. Elsewhere, Hattiesburg, clear and 76. New Orleans, partly cloudy and 77. Montgomery, clear and 75. Tallahassee, partly cloudy and 79. And at Panama City, mostly cloudy and 78. Here's your National Weather Service forecast. Today, sunny this morning, then becoming partly sunny. Highs in the lower 90s. Northeast winds around 5 miles per hour, becoming east this afternoon. Tonight, mostly cloudy in the evening, then partly cloudy with a slight chance of showers and thunderstorms after midnight. Lows in the mid-70s. South winds around 5 miles per hour in the evening, becoming light and variable. Chance of rain 20%. Friday, mostly sunny. A chance of showers and thunderstorms in the morning, then showers with thunderstorms likely in the afternoon. Humid with highs in the upper 80s. East winds around 5 miles per hour. Chance of rain 80%. Friday night, mostly cloudy with a chance of showers and thunderstorms in the evening, then partly cloudy with a slight chance of showers after midnight. Humid with lows in the mid-70s. Southeast winds around 5 miles per hour in the evening, becoming light and variable. Chance of rain 30%. Saturday, showers likely with a slight chance of thunderstorms in the morning, then showers likely with a chance of thunderstorms in the afternoon. Humid with highs around 90. Northeast winds around 5 miles per hour, becoming south around 5 miles per hour in the afternoon. Chance of rain 70%. Heat index values up to 105. Saturday night, partly cloudy in the evening, then becoming mostly clear. Lows in the mid-70s. Sunday, mostly sunny. A slight chance of showers and thunderstorms in the morning, then showers and thunderstorms likely in the afternoon. Highs in the lower 90s. Chance of rain 60%. Heat index values up to 110. Sunday night, partly cloudy. A chance of showers and thunderstorms, mainly in the evening. Lows in the lower 70s. Chance of rain 50%. This is NOAA Weather Radio, from the Mobile Pensacola National Weather Service. The current time is 4:55 a.m. Central Daylight Time. Here's your marine forecast. On the weather map, a light to occasionally moderate diurnal flow pattern is expected through the remainder of the week and into the weekend, with offshore winds expected at night and onshore winds during the day. Rain chances will also increase over the coming days, especially on Friday. A few waterspouts will be possible each morning. On Perdido Bay, Pensacola Bay including Santa Rosa Sound, and Choctawhatchee Bay. For today, northeast winds 5 to 10 knots, becoming southeast this afternoon. Waves 1 foot or less. Light chop. For tonight, southeast winds around 5 knots, becoming northeast after midnight. Waves 1 foot or less. Smooth. A slight chance of showers and thunderstorms in the evening, then a chance of showers and thunderstorms after midnight. For Friday, east winds 5 to 10 knots. Waves 1 foot or less. Light chop. Showers likely. A chance of thunderstorms in the morning, then thunderstorms likely in the afternoon. And for Friday night, southeast winds around 5 knots, becoming south after midnight. Waves 1 foot or less. Smooth. A chance of showers with a slight chance of thunderstorms. On Perdido Bay, Pensacola Bay including Santa Rosa Sound, and Choctawhatchee Bay. For today, northeast winds 5 to 10 knots, becoming southeast this afternoon. Waves 1 foot or less. Light chop. A chance of showers and thunderstorms this afternoon. For tonight, southeast winds around 5 knots, becoming northeast after midnight. Waves 1 foot or less. Smooth. A chance of showers and thunderstorms. For Friday, east winds around 5 knots. Waves 1 foot or less. Smooth. Showers likely. A chance of thunderstorms in the morning, then thunderstorms likely in the afternoon. And for Friday night, south winds around 5 knots. Waves 1 foot or less. Smooth. A chance of showers and thunderstorms. From the Okaloosa-Walton County line to Pascagoula, and out 20 nautical miles. For today, northeast winds 5 to 10 knots, becoming southeast late. Seas 1 foot or less. Wave detail, northeast 1 foot at 3 seconds. A slight chance of showers and thunderstorms late this morning and afternoon. For tonight, East winds around 5 knots. Seas 1 foot or less. Wave detail, east 1 foot at 4 seconds. A slight chance of showers and thunderstorms in the evening, then a chance of showers and thunderstorms after midnight. For Friday, east winds 5 to 10 knots. Seas 1 foot or less. Wave detail, east 1 foot at 5 seconds. A chance of thunderstorms. Showers likely, mainly in the morning. And for Friday night, southeast winds around 5 knots, becoming south after midnight. Seas 1 foot or less. Wave detail, east 1 foot at 4 seconds. A chance of showers. A slight chance of thunderstorms in the evening, then a chance of thunderstorms after midnight. From the Okaloosa-Walton County line to Pascagoula, from 20 to 60 nautical miles offshore. For today, northeast winds 5 to 10 knots, becoming east this afternoon.
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0: East winds 5 to 10 knots. Seas 1 foot or less. Wave detail, east 1 foot at 4 seconds. A chance of thunderstorms. A chance of showers. For Friday, east winds 5 to 10 knots. Seas 1 foot or less. Wave detail, east 1 foot at 5 seconds. A chance of thunderstorms. Showers likely, mainly in the morning. And for Friday night, south winds 5 to 10 knots. Seas 1 foot or less. Wave detail, southwest 1 foot at 2 seconds and east 1 foot at 4 seconds. A slight chance of thunderstorms. A slight chance of showers in the evening, then a chance of showers after midnight. The Tropical Weather Outlook. For the North Atlantic, Caribbean Sea and the Gulf of America, Active Systems, the Weather Prediction Center is issuing advisories on Tropical Depression Eduard, located inland over eastern Texas. Tropical cyclone formation is not expected during the next 7 days. Tidal information, at the mouth of the Mobile River on Thursday, high tide at 4:29 a.m. Low tide at 4:35 p.m. At the mouth of the Mobile River on Friday, high tide at 5:21 a.m. Low tide at 6:18 p.m. At Pensacola Bay on Thursday, high tide at 3:35 a.m. Low tide at 3:37 p.m. At Pensacola Bay on Friday, high tide at 4:43 a.m. Low tide at 4:57 p.m. At the East Pass in Destin on Thursday, high tide at 3:02 a.m. Low tide at 3:03 p.m. At the East Pass in Destin on Friday, high tide at 4:10 a.m. Low tide at 4:23 p.m. At 4 a.m. Central Daylight Time, the remnants of Eduard were located near latitude 32.5 north, longitude 96.5 west. The remnants are moving toward the west-northwest near 5 miles per hour, and this motion is expected to continue until dissipation. Maximum sustained winds are near 25 miles per hour with higher gusts. Slow weakening to dissipation is forecast during the next 24 hours. The estimated minimum central pressure is 1012 millibars, 29.89 inches. The following marine observations were made as of 4 a.m. Mobile Bay Coast Guard Station. Winds were north at 3 knots. Sea temperature 88 degrees. Air temperature 80 degrees. Weeks Bay, calm. Air temperature was 77 degrees. Pensacola Bay. Sea temperature 86 degrees. Air temperature 81 degrees. The report from the east end of Dauphin Island was not available. Graham Bay, north winds at 3 knots. Air temperature was 80 degrees. And Pettiboy Island, calm. Air temperature was 83 degrees. 12 miles south of Orange Beach. Winds were north at 4 knots. Sea temperature 87 degrees. Air temperature 84 degrees. 100 miles south of Destin. Winds were north at 10 knots. Air temperature 85 degrees. The following weather reports were made at 4 a.m. Pensacola International Airport, skies were partly cloudy. The temperature was 77 degrees, the dew point was 76, and the relative humidity was 96%. The wind was north at 6 miles an hour. The pressure was 29.97 inches and steady. At Pensacola Naval Air Station, the pressure was 29.97 inches and steady. The Pensacola climate summary for yesterday, September 2, 2026. Yesterday's high temperature was 92 degrees and the low 77 degrees. 0.11 inches of precipitation fell yesterday, which brings the monthly total to 0.11 inches. This is 0.33 inches below the normal amount of 0.44 inches for September. The total precipitation for the year now stands at 39.59 inches, which is 8.03 inches below normal. The normal high temperature for today is 90 degrees, and the normal low is 74. The record high for today is 96, which last occurred in 1997, and the record low is 64, which occurred in 1995. Sunrise today is at 6:27 a.m. and sunset is at 7:09 p.m. Across the central Gulf Coast, Gulf Shores, mostly cloudy. Temperature was 77 degrees. Wind calm. Milton, partly cloudy. Temperature was 76 degrees. Wind calm. Destin, partly cloudy. Temperature was 81 degrees. Wind northwest at 7 miles an hour. Mary Esther, clear. Temperature was 79 degrees. Wind calm. Mobile, clear. Temperature was 75 degrees. Wind north at 3 miles an hour. Elsewhere, Hattiesburg, clear and 76. New Orleans, partly cloudy and 77. Montgomery, clear and 75. Tallahassee, partly cloudy and 79. And at Panama City, mostly cloudy and 78. Here's your National Weather Service forecast. Today, sunny this morning, then becoming partly sunny. Highs in the lower 90s. Northeast winds around 5 miles per hour, becoming east this afternoon. Tonight, mostly cloudy in the evening, then partly cloudy with a slight chance of showers and thunderstorms after midnight. Lows in the mid-70s. South winds around 5 miles per hour in the evening, becoming light and variable. Chance of rain 20%. Friday, mostly sunny. A chance of showers and thunderstorms in the morning, then showers with thunderstorms likely in the afternoon. Humid with highs in the upper 80s. East winds around 5 miles per hour. Chance of rain 80%. Friday night, mostly cloudy with a chance of showers and thunderstorms in the evening, then partly cloudy with a slight chance of showers after midnight. Humid with lows in the mid-70s. Southeast winds around 5 miles per hour in the evening, becoming light and variable. Chance of rain 30%. Saturday, showers likely with a slight chance of thunderstorms in the morning, then showers likely with a chance of thunderstorms in the afternoon. Humid with highs around 90. Northeast winds around 5 miles per hour, becoming south around 5 miles per hour in the afternoon. Chance of rain 70%. Heat index values up to 105. Saturday night, partly cloudy in the evening, then becoming mostly clear. Lows in the mid-70s. Sunday, mostly sunny. A slight chance of showers and thunderstorms in the morning, then showers and thunderstorms likely in the afternoon. Highs in the lower 90s. Chance of rain 60%. Heat index values up to 110. Sunday night, partly cloudy. A chance of showers and thunderstorms, mainly in the evening. Lows in the lower 70s. Chance of rain 50%. This is NOAA Weather Radio, from the Mobile Pensacola National Weather Service. The current time is 5:08 a.m. Central Daylight Time. Here's your marine forecast. On the weather map, a light to occasionally moderate diurnal flow pattern is expected through the remainder of the week and into the weekend, with offshore winds expected at night and onshore winds during the day. Rain chances will also increase over the coming days, especially on Friday. a few water spouts will be possible each morning. On Perdido Bay, Pensacola Bay, including Santa Rosa Sound, and Choctawhatchee Bay. For today, northeast winds 5 to 10 knots.

afternoon. And for Friday night, southeast winds around 5 knots, becoming south after midnight. Waves 1 foot or less. Smooth. A chance of showers with a slight chance of thunderstorms. On Perdido Bay, Pensacola Bay including Santa Rosa Sound, and Choctawhatchee Bay. For today, northeast winds 5 to 10 knots, becoming southeast this afternoon. Waves 1 foot or less. Light chop. A chance of showers and thunderstorms this afternoon. For tonight, southeast winds around 5 knots, becoming northeast after midnight. Waves 1 foot or less. Smooth. A chance of showers and thunderstorms. For Friday, east winds around 5 knots. Waves 1 foot or less. Smooth. Showers likely. A chance of thunderstorms in the morning, then thunderstorms likely in the afternoon. And for Friday night, south winds around 5 knots. Waves 1 foot or less. Smooth. A chance of showers and thunderstorms. From the Okaloosa Walton County line to Pascagoula and out 20 nautical miles. For today, northeast winds 5 to 10 knots, becoming southeast late. Seas 1 foot or less. Wave detail, northeast 1 foot at 3 seconds. A slight chance of showers and thunderstorms late this morning and afternoon. For tonight, east winds around 5 knots. Seas 1 foot or less. Wave detail, east 1 foot at 4 seconds. A slight chance of showers and thunderstorms in the evening, then a chance of showers and thunderstorms after midnight. For Friday, east winds 5 to 10 knots. Seas 1 foot or less. Wave detail, east 1 foot at 5 seconds. A chance of thunderstorms. Showers likely, mainly in the morning. And for Friday night, southeast winds around 5 knots, becoming south after midnight. Seas 1 foot or less. Wave detail, east 1 foot at 4 seconds. A chance of showers. A slight chance of thunderstorms in the evening, then a chance of thunderstorms after midnight. From the Okaloosa-Walton County line to Pascagoula, from 20 to 60 nautical miles offshore. For today, northeast winds 5 to 10 knots, becoming east this afternoon. Seas 1 foot or less. Wave detail, northeast 1 foot at 3 seconds. A chance of showers and thunderstorms until late afternoon, then a slight chance of showers and thunderstorms late. For tonight, east winds 5 to 10 knots. Seas 1 foot or less. Wave detail, east 1 foot at 4 seconds. A chance of thunderstorms. A chance of showers. For Friday, east winds 5 to 10 knots. Seas 1 foot or less. Wave detail, east 1 foot at 5 seconds. A chance of thunderstorms. Showers likely, mainly in the morning. And for Friday night, south winds 5 to 10 knots. Seas 1 foot or less. Wave detail, southwest 1 foot at 2 seconds and east 1 foot at 4 seconds. A slight chance of thunderstorms. A slight chance of showers in the evening, then a chance of showers after midnight. Tidal information, at the mouth of the Mobile River on Thursday, high tide at 4:29 a.m. Low tide at 4:35 p.m. At the mouth of the Mobile River on Friday, high tide at 5:21 a.m. Low tide at 6:18 p.m. At Pensacola Bay on Thursday, high tide at 3:35 a.m. Low tide at 3:37 p.m. At Pensacola Bay on Friday, high tide at 4:43 a.m. Low tide at 4:57 p.m. At the East Pass in Destin on Thursday, high tide at 3:02 a.m. Low tide at 3:03 p.m. At the East Pass in Destin on Friday, high tide at 4:10 a.m. Low tide at 4:23 p.m. At 4 a.m. Central Daylight Time, the remnants of Edouard were located near latitude 32.5 north, longitude 96.5 west. The remnants are moving toward the west-northwest near 5 miles per hour, and this motion is expected to continue until dissipation. Maximum sustained winds are near 25 miles per hour with higher gusts. Slow weakening to dissipation is forecast during the

0: next 24 hours. The estimated minimum central pressure is 1012 millibars, 29.89 inches. The following marine observations were made as of 5 a.m. Mobile Bay Coast Guard Station. Winds were north at 3 knots. Sea temperature 89 degrees. Air temperature 80 degrees. Weeks Bay, calm. Air temperature was 76 degrees. Pensacola Bay. Sea temperature 86 degrees. Air temperature 81 degrees. The report from the east end of Dauphin Island was not available. Graham Bay, north winds at 4 knots. Air temperature was 80 degrees. And Pettiboy Island, north winds at 6 knots. Air temperature was 82 degrees. 12 miles south of Orange Beach. Winds were northwest at 8 knots. Sea temperature 87 degrees. Air temperature 84 degrees. Wave heights 1 foot. 100 miles south of Destin. Winds were north at 10 knots. Air temperature 84 degrees. Wave heights 1 foot. Wave period 4 seconds. The following weather reports were made at 5 a.m. Pensacola International Airport, skies were clear. The temperature was 79 degrees, the dew point was 75, and the relative humidity was 87%. The wind was north at 6 miles an hour. The pressure was 29.97 inches and steady. At Pensacola Naval Air Station, the pressure was 29.97 inches and steady. The Pensacola climate summary for yesterday, September 2, 2026. Yesterday's high temperature was 92 degrees and the low 77 degrees. 0.11 inches of precipitation fell yesterday, which brings the monthly total to 0.11 inches. This is 0.33 inches below the normal amount of 0.44 inches for September. The total precipitation for the year now stands at 39.59 inches, which is 8.03 inches below normal. The normal high temperature for today is 90 degrees, and the normal low is 74. The record high for today is 96, which last occurred in 1997, and the record low is 64, which occurred in 1995. Sunrise today is at 6:27 a.m. and sunset is at 7:09 p.m. This is NOAA Weather Radio Station KEC 86 from Pensacola, Florida. 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Across the central Gulf Coast, Gulf Shores, clear. Temperature was 77 degrees. Wind calm. Milton, clear. Temperature was 76 degrees. Wind calm. Destin, mostly cloudy. Temperature was 81 degrees. Wind north at 6 miles an hour. Mary Esther, partly cloudy. Temperature was 79 degrees. Wind northwest at 3 miles an hour. Mobile, clear. Temperature was 75 degrees. Wind north at 3 miles an hour. Elsewhere, Hattiesburg, clear and 75. New Orleans, partly cloudy and 79. Montgomery, fog and 76. Tallahassee, partly cloudy and 79. And at Panama City, mostly cloudy and 77. Here's your National Weather Service forecast. Today, sunny this morning, then becoming partly sunny. Highs in the lower 90s. Northeast winds around 5 miles per hour, becoming east this afternoon. Tonight, mostly cloudy in the evening, then partly cloudy with a slight chance of showers and thunderstorms after midnight. Lows in the mid-70s. South winds around 5 miles per hour in the evening, becoming light and variable. Chance of rain 20%. Friday, mostly sunny. A chance of showers and thunderstorms in the morning, then showers with thunderstorms likely in the afternoon. Humid with highs in the upper 80s. East winds around 5 miles per hour. Chance of rain 80%. Friday night, mostly cloudy with a chance of showers and thunderstorms in the evening, then partly cloudy with a slight chance of showers after midnight. Humid with lows in the mid-70s. southeast winds around 5 miles per hour in the evening, becoming light and variable. Chance of rain 30%. Saturday, showers likely with a slight chance of thunderstorms in the morning, then showers likely with a chance of thunderstorms in the afternoon. Humid with highs around 90. Northeast winds around 5 miles per hour, becoming south around 5 miles per hour in the afternoon. Chance of rain 70%. Heat index values up to 105. Saturday night, partly cloudy in the evening, then becoming mostly clear. Lows in the mid-70s. Sunday, mostly sunny. A slight chance of showers and thunderstorms in the morning, then showers and thunderstorms likely in the afternoon. Highs in the lower 90s. Chance of rain 60%. Heat index values up to 110. Sunday night, partly cloudy. A chance of showers and thunderstorms, mainly in the evening. Lows in the lower 70s. Chance of rain 50%. This is NOAA Weather Radio, from the Mobile Pensacola National Weather Service. The current time is 5:20 a.m. Central Daylight Time. Here's your marine forecast. On the weather map, a light to occasionally moderate diurnal flow pattern is expected through the remainder of the week and into the weekend, with offshore winds expected at night and onshore winds during the day. Rain chances will also increase over the coming days, especially on Friday. A few waterspouts will be possible each morning. On Perdido Bay, Pensacola Bay including Santa Rosa Sound, and Choctawhatchee Bay. For today, northeast winds 5 to 10 knots, becoming southeast this afternoon. Waves 1 foot or less. Light chop. For tonight, southeast winds around 5 knots, becoming northeast after midnight. Waves 1 foot or less. Smooth. A slight chance of showers and thunderstorms in the evening, then a chance of showers and thunderstorms after midnight. For Friday, east winds 5 to 10 knots. Waves 1 foot or less. Light chop. Showers likely. A chance of thunderstorms in the morning, then thunderstorms likely in the afternoon. And for Friday night, southeast winds around 5 knots, becoming south after midnight. Waves 1 foot or less. Smooth. A chance of showers with a slight chance of thunderstorms. On Perdido Bay, Pensacola Bay including Santa Rosa Sound, and Choctawhatchee Bay. For today, northeast winds 5 to 10 knots, becoming southeast this afternoon. Waves 1 foot or less. Light chop. A chance of showers and thunderstorms this afternoon. For tonight, southeast winds around 5 knots, becoming northeast after midnight. Waves 1 foot or less. Smooth. A chance of showers and thunderstorms. For Friday, east winds around 5 knots. Waves 1 foot or less. Smooth. Showers likely. A chance of thunderstorms in the morning, then thunderstorms likely in the afternoon. And for Friday night, south winds around 5 knots. Waves 1 foot or less. Smooth. A chance of showers and thunderstorms. From the Okaloosa-Walton County line to Pascagoula, and out 20 nautical miles. For today, northeast winds 5 to 10 knots, becoming southeast late. Seas 1 foot or less. Wave detail, northeast 1 foot at 3 seconds. A slight chance of showers and thunderstorms late this morning and afternoon. For tonight, east winds around 5 knots. Seas 1 foot or less. Wave detail, east 1 foot at 4 seconds. A slight chance of showers and thunderstorms in the evening, then a chance of showers and thunderstorms after midnight. For Friday, east winds 5 to 10 knots. Seas 1 foot or less. Wave detail, east 1 foot at 5 seconds. A chance of thunderstorms. Showers likely, mainly in the morning. And for Friday night, southeast winds around 5 knots, becoming south after midnight. Seas 1 foot or less. Wave detail, east 1 foot at 4 seconds. A chance of showers. A slight chance of thunderstorms in the evening, then a chance of thunderstorms after midnight. From the Okaloosa Walton County line to Pascagoula, from 20 to 60 nautical miles offshore. For today, northeast winds 5 to 10 knots, becoming east this afternoon. Seas 1 foot or less. Wave detail, northeast 1 foot at 3 seconds. A chance of showers and thunderstorms until late afternoon, then a slight chance of showers and thunderstorms late. For tonight, east winds 5 to 10 knots. Seas 1 foot or less. Wave detail, east 1 foot at 4 seconds. A chance of thunderstorms. A chance of showers. For Friday, east winds 5 to 10 knots. Seas 1 foot or less. Wave detail, east 1 foot at 5 seconds. A chance of thunderstorms. Showers likely, mainly in the morning. And for Friday night, south winds 5 to 10 knots. Seas 1 foot or less. Wave detail, southwest 1 foot at 2 seconds and east 1 foot at 4 seconds. A slight chance of thunderstorms. A slight chance of showers in the evening, then a chance of showers after midnight. Tidal information, at the mouth of the Mobile River on Thursday, high tide at 4:29 a.m. Low tide at 4:35 p.m. At the mouth of the Mobile River on Friday, high tide at 5:21 a.m. Low tide at 6:18 p.m. At Pensacola Bay on Thursday, high tide at 3:35 a.m. Low tide at 3:37 p.m. At Pensacola Bay on Friday, high tide at 4:43 a.m. Low tide at 4:57 p.m. At the East Pass in Destin on Thursday, high tide at 3:02 a.m. Low tide at 3:03 p.m. At the East Pass in Destin on Friday, high tide at 4:10 a.m. Low tide at 4:23 p.m. The Tropical Weather Outlook. For the North Atlantic, Caribbean Sea and the Gulf of America, Active Systems, the Weather Prediction Center is issuing advisories on Tropical Depression Eduard, located inland over eastern Texas. Tropical cyclone formation is not expected during the next 7 days. At 4 a.m. Central Daylight Time, the remnants of Eduard were located near latitude 32.5 north, longitude 96.5 west. The remnants are moving toward the west-northwest near 5 miles per hour and this motion is expected to continue until dissipation. Maximum sustained winds are near 25 miles per hour with higher gusts. Slow weakening to dissipation is forecast during the next 24 hours. The estimated minimum central pressure is 1012 millibars 29.89 inches. The following marine observations were made as of 5 a.m. Mobile Bay Coast Guard Station. Winds were north at 3 knots. Sea temperature 89 degrees. Air temperature 80 degrees. Weeks Bay, calm. Air temperature was 76 degrees. Pensacola Bay. Sea temperature 86 degrees. Air temperature 81 degrees. The report from the east end of Dauphin Island was not available. Graham Bay, north winds at 4 knots. Air temperature was 80 degrees. And Pettiboy Island, north winds at 6 knots. Air temperature was 82 degrees. 12 miles south of Orange Beach. Winds were northwest at 8 knots. Sea temperature 87 degrees. Air temperature 84 degrees. Wave heights 1 foot. 100 miles south of Destin. Winds were north at 10 knots. Air temperature 84 degrees. Wave heights 1 foot. Wave period 4 seconds. The following weather reports were made at 5 a.m. Pensacola International Airport, skies were clear. The temperature was 79 degrees, the dew point was 75, and the relative humidity was 87%. The wind was north at 6 miles an hour. The pressure was 29.97 inches and steady. At Pensacola Naval Air Station. The pressure was 29.97 inches and steady. The Pensacola climate summary for yesterday, September 2, 2026. Yesterday's high temperature was 92 degrees and the low 77 degrees. 0.11 inches of precipitation fell yesterday, which brings the monthly total to 0.11 inches. This is 0.33 inches below the normal amount of 0.44 inches for September. The total precipitation for the year now stands at 39.59 inches, which is 8.03 inches below normal. The normal high temperature for today is 90 degrees, and the normal low is 74. The record high for today is 96, which last occurred in 1997, and the record low is 64, which occurred in 1995. Sunrise today is at 6:27 a.m. and sunset is at 7:09 p.m. Across the central Gulf Coast, Gulf Shores, clear. Temperature was 77 degrees. Wind calm. Milton, clear. Temperature was 76 degrees. Wind calm. Destin, mostly cloudy. Temperature was 81 degrees. Wind north at 6 miles an hour. Mary Esther, partly cloudy. Temperature was 79 degrees. Wind northwest at 3 miles an hour. Mobile, clear. Temperature was 75 degrees. Wind north at 3 miles an hour. Elsewhere, Hattiesburg, clear and 75. New Orleans, partly cloudy and 79. Montgomery, fog and 76. Tallahassee, partly cloudy and 79. And in Panama City, mostly cloudy and 77. Here's your National Weather Service forecast. Today, sunny this morning, then becoming partly sunny. Highs in the lower 90s. Northeast winds around 5 miles per hour, becoming east this afternoon. Tonight, mostly cloudy in the evening, then partly cloudy with a slight chance of showers and thunderstorms after midnight. Lows in the mid-70s. South winds around 5 miles per hour in the evening, becoming light and variable. Chance of rain 20%. Friday, mostly sunny. A chance of showers and thunderstorms in the morning, then showers with thunderstorms likely in the afternoon. Humid with highs in the upper 80s. East winds around 5 miles per hour. Chance of rain 80%. Friday night, mostly cloudy with a chance of showers and thunderstorms in the evening, then partly cloudy with a slight chance of showers after midnight. Humid with lows in the mid-70s. Southeast winds around 5 miles per hour in the evening, becoming light and variable. Chance of rain 30%. Saturday, showers likely with a slight chance of thunderstorms in the morning, then showers likely with a chance of thunderstorms in the afternoon. Humid with highs around 90. Northeast winds around 5 miles per hour, becoming south around 5 miles per hour in the afternoon. Chance of rain 70%. Heat index values up to 105. Saturday night, partly cloudy in the evening, then becoming mostly clear. Lows in the mid-70s. Sunday, mostly sunny. A slight chance of showers and thunderstorms in the morning, then showers and thunderstorms likely in the afternoon. Highs in the lower 90s. Chance of rain 60%. Heat index values up to 110. Sunday night, partly cloudy. A chance of showers and thunderstorms, mainly in the evening. Lows in the lower 70s. Chance of rain 50%. This is NOAA Weather Radio from the Mobile Pensacola National Weather Service. The current time is 5:33 a.m. Central Daylight Time. Here's your marine forecast. On the weather map, a light to occasionally moderate diurnal flow pattern is expected through the remainder of the week and into the weekend, with offshore winds expected at night and onshore winds during the day. Rain chances will also increase over the coming days, especially on Friday. A few waterspouts will be possible each morning. On Perdido Bay, Pensacola Bay including Santa Rosa Sound, and Choctawhatchee Bay. For today, northeast winds 5 to 10 knots, becoming southeast this afternoon. Waves 1 foot or less. Light chop. For tonight, southeast winds around 5 knots, becoming northeast after midnight. Waves 1 foot or less. Smooth. A slight chance of showers and thunderstorms in the evening, then a chance of showers and thunderstorms after midnight. For Friday, east winds 5 to 10 knots. Waves 1 foot or less. Light chop. showers likely. A chance of thunderstorms in the morning, then thunderstorms likely in the afternoon. And for Friday night, southeast winds around 5 knots, becoming south after midnight. Waves 1 foot or less. Smooth. A chance of showers with a slight chance of thunderstorms. On Perdido Bay, Pensacola Bay including Santa Rosa Sound, and Choctawhatchee Bay. For today, northeast winds 5 to 10 knots, becoming southeast this afternoon. Waves 1 foot or less. Light chop. A chance of showers and thunderstorms this afternoon. For tonight, southeast winds around 5 knots, becoming northeast after midnight. Waves 1 foot or less. Smooth. A chance of showers and thunderstorms. For Friday, east winds around 5 knots. Waves 1 foot or less. Smooth. Showers likely. A chance of thunderstorms in the morning, then thunderstorms likely in the afternoon. And for Friday night, south winds around 5 knots. Waves 1 foot or less. Smooth. A chance of showers and thunderstorms. From the Okaloosa Walton County line to Pascagoula, and out 20 nautical miles. For today, northeast winds 5 to 10 knots, becoming southeast late. Seas 1 foot or less. Wave detail, northeast 1 foot at 3 seconds. A slight chance of showers and thunderstorms late this morning and afternoon. For tonight, east winds around 5 knots. Seas 1 foot or less. Wave detail, east 1 foot at 4 seconds. A slight chance of showers and thunderstorms in the evening, then a chance of showers and thunderstorms after midnight. For Friday, east winds 5 to 10 knots. Seas 1 foot or less. Wave detail, east 1 foot at 5 seconds. A chance of thunderstorms. Showers likely, mainly in the morning. And for Friday night, southeast winds around 5 knots, becoming south after midnight. Seas 1 foot or less. Wave detail, east 1 foot at 4 seconds. A chance of showers. A slight chance of thunderstorms in the evening, then a chance of thunderstorms after midnight. From the Okaloosa-Walton County line to Pascagoula, from 20 to 60 nautical miles offshore. For today, northeast winds 5 to 10 knots, becoming east this afternoon. Seas 1 foot or less. Wave detail, northeast 1 foot at 3 seconds. A chance of showers and thunderstorms until late afternoon, then a slight chance of showers and thunderstorms late. For tonight, east winds 5 to 10 knots. Seas 1 foot or less. Wave detail, east 1 foot at 4 seconds. A chance of thunderstorms. A chance of showers. For Friday, east winds 5 to 10 knots. Seas 1 foot or less. Wave detail, east 1 foot at 5 seconds. A chance of thunderstorms. Showers likely, mainly in the morning. And for Friday night, south winds 5 to 10 knots. Seas 1 foot or less. Wave detail, southwest 1 foot at 2 seconds and east 1 foot at 4 seconds. A slight chance of thunderstorms. A slight chance of showers in the evening, then a chance of showers after midnight. Tidal information, at the mouth of the Mobile River on Thursday, high tide at 4:29 a.m. Low tide at 4:35 p.m. At the mouth of the Mobile River on Friday, high tide at 5:21 a.m. Low tide at 6:18 p.m. At Pensacola Bay on Thursday, high tide at 3:35 a.m. Low tide at 3:37 p.m. At Pensacola Bay on Friday, high tide at 4:43 a.m. Low tide at 4:57 p.m. At the East Pass in Destin on Thursday, high tide at 3:02 a.m. Low tide at 3:03 p.m. At the East Pass in Destin on Friday, high tide at 4:10 a.m. Low tide at 4:23 p.m. At 4 a.m. Central Daylight Time, the remnants of Edouard were located near latitude 32.5 north, longitude 96.5 west. The remnants are moving toward the west-northwest near 5 miles per hour, and this motion is expected to continue until dissipation. maximum sustained winds are near 25 miles per hour with higher gusts. Slow weakening to dissipation is forecast during the next 24 hours. The estimated minimum central pressure is 1012 millibars, 29.89 inches. The following marine observations were made as of 5 a.m. Mobile Bay Coast Guard Station. Winds were north at 3 knots. Sea temperature 89 degrees. Air temperature 80 degrees. Weeks Bay, calm. Air temperature was 76 degrees. Pensacola Bay. Sea temperature 86 degrees. Air temperature 81 degrees. The report from the east end of Dauphin Island was not available. Graham Bay, north winds at 4 knots. Air temperature was 80 degrees. And Pettiboy Island, north winds at 6 knots. Air temperature was 82 degrees. 12 miles south of Orange Beach. Winds were northwest at 8 knots. Sea temperature 87 degrees. Air temperature 84 degrees. Wave heights 1 foot. 100 miles south of Destin. Winds were north at 10 knots. Air temperature 84 degrees. Wave heights 1 foot. Wave period 4 seconds. The following weather reports were made at 5 a.m. Pensacola International Airport, skies were clear. The temperature was 79 degrees, the dew point was 75, and the relative humidity was 87%. The wind was north at 6 miles an hour. The pressure was 29.97 inches and steady. At Pensacola Naval Air Station, the pressure was 29.97 inches and steady. The Pensacola climate summary for yesterday, September 2, 2026. Yesterday's high temperature was 92 degrees and the low 77 degrees. 0.11 inches of precipitation fell yesterday, which brings the monthly total to 0.11 inches. This is 0.33 inches below the normal amount of 0.44 inches for September. The total precipitation for the year now stands at 39.59 inches, which is 8.03 inches below normal. The normal high temperature for today is 90 degrees, and the normal low is 74. The record high for today is 96, which last occurred in 1997, and the record low is 64, which occurred in 1995. Sunrise today is at 6:27 a.m. and sunset is at 7:09 p.m. Across the central Gulf Coast, Gulf Shores, clear. Temperature was 77 degrees. Wind calm. Milton, clear. Temperature was 76 degrees. Wind calm. Destin, mostly cloudy. Temperature was 81 degrees. Wind north at 6 miles an hour. Mary Esther, partly cloudy. Temperature was 79 degrees. Wind northwest at 3 miles an hour. Mobile, clear. Temperature was 75 degrees. Wind north at 3 miles an hour. Elsewhere, Hattiesburg, clear and 75. New Orleans, partly cloudy and 79. Montgomery, fog and 76. Tallahassee, partly cloudy and 79. And at Panama City, mostly cloudy and 77. Here's your National Weather Service forecast. Today, sunny this morning, then becoming partly sunny. Highs in the lower 90s. Northeast winds around 5 miles per hour, becoming east this afternoon. Tonight, mostly cloudy in the evening, then partly cloudy with a slight chance of showers and thunderstorms after midnight. Lows in the mid-70s. South winds around 5 miles per hour in the evening, becoming light and variable. Chance of rain 20%. Friday, mostly sunny. A chance of showers and thunderstorms in the morning, then showers with thunderstorms likely in the afternoon. Humid with highs in the upper 80s. East winds around 5 miles per hour. Chance of rain 80%. Friday night, mostly cloudy with a chance of showers and thunderstorms in the evening, then partly cloudy with a slight chance of showers after midnight. Humid with lows in the mid-70s. Southeast winds around 5 miles per hour in the evening, becoming light and variable. Chance of rain 30%. Saturday, showers likely with a slight chance of thunderstorms in the morning, then showers likely with a chance of thunderstorms in the afternoon. Humid with highs around 90. Northeast winds around 5 miles per hour, becoming south around 5 miles per hour in the afternoon. Chance of rain 70%. Heat index values up to 105. Saturday night, partly cloudy in the evening, then becoming mostly clear. Lows in the mid-70s. Sunday, mostly sunny. A slight chance of showers and thunderstorms in the morning, then showers and thunderstorms likely in the afternoon. Highs in the lower 90s. Chance of rain 60%. Heat index values up to 110. Sunday night, partly cloudy. A chance of showers and thunderstorms, mainly in the evening. Lows in the lower 70s. Chance of rain 50%. This is NOAA Weather Radio, from the Mobile Pensacola National Weather Service. The current time is 5:45 a.m. Central Daylight Time. Here's your marine forecast. On the weather map, a light to occasionally moderate diurnal flow pattern is expected through the remainder of the week and into the weekend, with offshore winds expected at night and onshore winds during the day. Rain chances will also increase over the coming days, especially on Friday. A few waterspouts will be possible each morning. On Perdido Bay, Pensacola Bay including Santa Rosa Sound, and Choctawhatchee Bay. For today, northeast winds 5 to 10 knots, becoming southeast this afternoon. Waves 1 foot or less. Light chop. For tonight, southeast winds around 5 knots, becoming northeast after midnight. Waves 1 foot or less. Smooth. A slight chance of showers and thunderstorms in the evening, then a chance of showers and thunderstorms after midnight. For Friday, east winds 5 to 10 knots. Waves 1 foot or less. Light chop. Showers likely. A chance of thunderstorms in the morning, then thunderstorms likely in the afternoon. And for Friday night, southeast winds around 5 knots, becoming south after midnight. Waves 1 foot or less. Smooth. A chance of showers with a slight chance of thunderstorms. On Perdido Bay, Pensacola Bay including Santa Rosa Sound, and Choctawhatchee Bay. For today, northeast winds 5 to 10 knots, becoming southeast this afternoon. Waves 1 foot or less. Light chop. A chance of showers and thunderstorms this afternoon. For tonight, southeast winds around 5 knots, becoming northeast after midnight. Waves 1 foot or less. Smooth. A chance of showers and thunderstorms. For Friday, east winds around 5 knots. Waves 1 foot or less. Smooth. Showers likely. A chance of thunderstorms in the morning, then thunderstorms likely in the afternoon. And for Friday night, south winds around 5 knots. Waves 1 foot or less. Smooth. A chance of showers and thunderstorms. From the Okaloosa-Walton County line to Pascagoula, and out 20 nautical miles. For today, northeast winds 5 to 10 knots, becoming southeast late. Seas 1 foot or less. Wave detail, northeast 1 foot at 3 seconds. A slight chance of showers and thunderstorms late this morning and afternoon. For tonight, east winds around 5 knots. Seas 1 foot or less. Wave detail, east 1 foot at 4 seconds. A slight chance of showers and thunderstorms in the evening, then a chance of showers and thunderstorms after midnight. For Friday, east winds 5 to 10 knots. Seas 1 foot or less. Wave detail, east 1 foot at 5 seconds. A chance of thunderstorms. Showers likely, mainly in the morning. And for Friday night, southeast winds around 5 knots, becoming south after midnight. Seas 1 foot or less. Wave detail, east 1 foot at 4 seconds. A chance of showers. A slight chance of thunderstorms in the evening, then a chance of thunderstorms after midnight. From the Okaloosa-Walton County line to Pascagoula, from 20 to 60 nautical miles offshore. For today, Northeast winds 5 to 10 knots, becoming east this afternoon. Seas 1 foot or less. Wave detail, northeast 1 foot at 3 seconds. A chance of showers and thunderstorms until late afternoon, then a slight chance of showers and thunderstorms late. For tonight, east winds 5 to 10 knots. Seas 1 foot or less. Wave detail, east 1 foot at 4 seconds. A chance of thunderstorms. A chance of showers. For Friday, east winds 5 to 10 knots. Seas 1 foot or less. Wave detail, east 1 foot at 5 seconds. A chance of thunderstorms. Showers likely, mainly in the morning. And for Friday night, south winds 5 to 10 knots. Seas 1 foot or less. Wave detail, southwest 1 foot at 2 seconds and east 1 foot at 4 seconds. A slight chance of thunderstorms. A slight chance of showers in the evening, then a chance of showers after midnight. 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Tidal information, at the mouth of the Mobile River on Thursday, high tide at 4:29 a.m. Low tide at 4:35 p.m. At the mouth of the Mobile River on Friday, high tide at 5:21 a.m. Low tide at 6:18 p.m. At Pensacola Bay on Thursday, high tide at 3:35 a.m. Low tide at 3:37 p.m. At Pensacola Bay on Friday, high tide at 4:43 a.m. Low tide at 4:57 p.m. At the East Pass in Destin on Thursday, high tide at 3:02 a.m. Low tide at 3:03 p.m. At the East Pass in Destin on Friday, high tide at 4:10 a.m. Low tide at 4:23 p.m. At 4 a.m. Central Daylight Time, the remnants of Edouard were located near latitude 32.5 north, longitude 96.5 west. The remnants are moving toward the west-northwest near 5 miles per hour, and this motion is expected to continue until dissipation. Maximum sustained winds are near 25 miles per hour with higher gusts. Slow weakening to dissipation is forecast during the next 24 hours. The estimated minimum central pressure is 1012 millibars 29.89 inches. The following marine observations were made as of 5 a.m. Mobile Bay Coast Guard Station. Winds were north at 3 knots. Sea temperature 89 degrees. Air temperature 80 degrees. Weeks Bay, calm. Air temperature was 76 degrees. Pensacola Bay. Sea temperature 86 degrees. Air temperature 81 degrees. The report from the east end of Dauphin Island was not available. Graham Bay, north winds at 4 knots. Air temperature was 80 degrees. And Pettiboy Island, north winds at 6 knots. Air temperature was 82 degrees. 12 miles south of Orange Beach. Winds were northwest at 8 knots. Sea temperature 87 degrees. Air temperature 84 degrees. Wave heights 1 foot. 100 miles south of Destin. Winds were north at 10 knots. Air temperature 84 degrees. Wave heights 1 foot. Wave period 4 seconds. The following weather reports were made at 5 a.m. Pensacola International Airport, skies were clear. The temperature was 79 degrees, the dew point was 75, and the relative humidity was 87%. The wind was north at 6 miles an hour. The pressure was 29.97 inches and steady. At Pensacola Naval Air Station, the pressure was 29.97 inches and steady. The Pensacola climate summary for yesterday, September 2, 2026. Yesterday's high temperature was 92 degrees and the low 77 degrees. 0.11 inches of precipitation fell yesterday, which brings the monthly total to 0.11 inches. This is 0.33 inches below the normal amount of 0.44 inches for September. The total precipitation for the year now stands at 39.59 inches, which is 8.03 inches below normal. The normal high temperature for today is 90 degrees, and the normal low is 74. The record high for today is 96, which last occurred in 1997, and the record low is 64, which occurred in 1995. Sunrise today is at 6:27 a.m. and sunset is at 7:09 p.m. Across the central Gulf Coast, Gulf Shores, clear. Temperature was 77 degrees. Wind calm. Milton, clear. Temperature was 76 degrees. Wind calm. Destin, mostly cloudy. Temperature was 81 degrees. Wind north at 6 miles an hour. Mary Esther, partly cloudy. Temperature was 79 degrees. Wind northwest at 3 miles an hour. Mobile, clear. Temperature was 75 degrees. Wind north at 3 miles an hour. Elsewhere, Hattiesburg, clear and 75. New Orleans, partly cloudy and 79. Montgomery, fog and 76. Tallahassee, partly cloudy and 79. And in Panama City, mostly cloudy and 77. Here's your National Weather Service forecast. Today, sunny this morning, then becoming partly sunny. Highs in the lower 90s. Northeast winds around 5 miles per hour, becoming east this afternoon. Tonight, mostly cloudy in the evening, then partly cloudy with a slight chance of showers and thunderstorms after midnight. Lows in the mid-70s. South winds around 5 miles per hour in the evening, becoming light and variable. Chance of rain 20%. Friday, mostly sunny. A chance of showers and thunderstorms in the morning, then showers with thunderstorms likely in the afternoon. Humid with highs in the upper 80s. East winds around 5 miles per hour. Chance of rain 80%. Friday night, mostly cloudy with a chance of showers and thunderstorms in the evening, then partly cloudy with a slight chance of showers after midnight. Humid with lows in the mid-70s. Southeast winds around 5 miles per hour in the evening, becoming light and variable. Chance of rain 30%. Saturday, showers likely with a slight chance of thunderstorms in the morning, then showers likely with a chance of thunderstorms in the afternoon. Humid with highs around 90. Northeast winds around 5 miles per hour, becoming south around 5 miles per hour in the afternoon. Chance of rain 70%. Heat index values up to 105. Saturday night, partly cloudy in the evening, then becoming mostly clear. Lows in the mid-70s. Sunday, mostly sunny. A slight chance of showers and thunderstorms in the morning, then showers and thunderstorms likely in the afternoon. Highs in the lower 90s. Chance of rain 60%. Heat index values up to 110. Sunday night, partly cloudy. A chance of showers and thunderstorms, mainly in the evening. Lows in the lower 70s. Chance of rain 50%. The Tropical Weather Outlook. For the North Atlantic, Caribbean Sea and the Gulf of America, active systems, the Weather Prediction Center is issuing advisories on Tropical Depression Edward, located inland over eastern Texas. Tropical cyclone formation is not expected during the next 7 days. This is NOAA Weather Radio, from the Mobile Pensacola National Weather Service. The current time is 5:58 a.m. Central Daylight Time. Here's your marine forecast. On the weather map, a light to occasionally moderate diurnal flow pattern is expected through the remainder of the week and into the weekend, with offshore winds expected at night and onshore winds during the day. Rain chances will also increase over the coming days, especially on Friday. A few waterspouts will be possible each morning. On Perdido Bay, Pensacola Bay including Santa Rosa Sound, and Choctawhatchee Bay. For today, northeast winds 5 to 10 knots, becoming southeast this afternoon. Waves 1 foot or less. Light chop. For tonight, southeast winds around 5 knots, becoming northeast after midnight. Waves 1 foot or less. Smooth. A slight chance of showers and thunderstorms in the evening, then a chance of showers and thunderstorms after midnight. for Friday, east winds 5 to 10 knots. Waves 1 foot or less. Light chop. Showers likely. A chance of thunderstorms in the morning, then thunderstorms likely in the afternoon. And for Friday night, southeast winds around 5 knots, becoming south after midnight. Waves 1 foot or less. Smooth. A chance of showers with a slight chance of thunderstorms. On Perdido Bay, Pensacola Bay including Santa Rosa Sound, and Choctawhatchee Bay. For today.
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0: Around 5 knots, becoming northeast after midnight. Waves 1 foot or less. Smooth. A chance of showers and thunderstorms. For Friday, east winds around 5 knots. Waves 1 foot or less. Smooth. Showers likely. A chance of thunderstorms in the morning, then thunderstorms likely in the afternoon. And for Friday night, south winds around 5 knots. Waves 1 foot or less. Smooth. A chance of showers and thunderstorms. From the Okaloosa-Walton County line to Pascagoula, and out 20 nautical miles. For today, northeast winds 5 to 10 knots, becoming southeast late. Seas 1 foot or less. Wave detail, northeast 1 foot at 3 seconds. A slight chance of showers and thunderstorms late this morning and afternoon. For tonight, east winds around 5 knots. Seas 1 foot or less. Wave detail, east 1 foot at 4 seconds. A slight chance of showers and thunderstorms in the evening, then a chance of showers and thunderstorms after midnight. For Friday, east winds 5 to 10 knots. Seas 1 foot or less. Wave detail, east 1 foot at 5 seconds. A chance of thunderstorms. Showers likely, mainly in the morning. And for Friday night, southeast winds around 5 knots, becoming south after midnight. Seas 1 foot or less. Wave detail, east 1 foot at 4 seconds. A chance of showers. A slight chance of thunderstorms in the evening, then a chance of thunderstorms after midnight. From the Okaloosa-Walton County line to Pascagoula, from 20 to 60 nautical miles offshore. For today, northeast winds 5 to 10 knots, becoming east this afternoon. Seas 1 foot or less. Wave detail, northeast 1 foot at 3 seconds. A chance of showers and thunderstorms until late afternoon, then a slight chance of showers and thunderstorms late. For tonight, east winds 5 to 10 knots. Seas 1 foot or less. Wave detail, east 1 foot at 4 seconds. A chance of thunderstorms. A chance of showers. For Friday, east winds 5 to 10 knots. Seas 1 foot or less. Wave detail, east 1 foot at 5 seconds. A chance of thunderstorms. Showers likely, mainly in the morning. And for Friday night, south winds 5 to 10 knots. Seas 1 foot or less. Wave detail, southwest 1 foot at 2 seconds and east 1 foot at 4 seconds. A slight chance of thunderstorms. A slight chance of showers in the evening, then a chance of showers after midnight. Tidal information, at the mouth of the Mobile River on Thursday, high tide at 4:29 a.m. Low tide at 4:35 p.m. At the mouth of the Mobile River on Friday, high tide at 5:21 a.m. Low tide at 6:18 p.m. At Pensacola Bay on Thursday, high tide at 3:35 a.m. Low tide at 3:37 p.m. At Pensacola Bay on Friday, high tide at 4:43 a.m. Low tide at 4:57 p.m. At the East Pass in Destin on Thursday, high tide at 3:02 a.m. Low tide at 3:03 p.m. At the East Pass in Destin on Friday, high tide at 4:10 a.m. Low tide at 4:23 p.m. At 4 a.m. Central Daylight Time, the remnants of Edouard were located near latitude 32.5 north, latitude 96.5 west. The remnants are moving toward the west-northwest near 5 miles per hour, and this motion is expected to continue until dissipation. Maximum sustained winds are near 25 miles per hour with higher gusts. Slow weakening to dissipation is forecast during the next 24 hours. The estimated minimum central pressure is 1012 millibars, 29.89 inches. The following marine observations were made as of 5 a.m. Mobile Bay Coast Guard Station. Winds were north at 3 knots. Sea temperature 89 degrees. Air temperature 80 degrees. Weeks Bay, calm. Air temperature was 76 degrees. Pensacola Bay. Sea temperature 86 degrees. Air temperature 81 degrees. The report from the east end of Dauphin Island was not available. Graham Bay, north winds at 4 knots. Air temperature was 80 degrees. And Pettiboy Island, north winds at 6 knots. Air temperature was 82 degrees. 12 miles south of Orange Beach. Winds were northwest at 8 knots. Sea temperature 87 degrees. Air temperature 84 degrees. Wave heights 1 foot. 100 miles south of Destin. Winds were north at 10 knots. Air temperature 84 degrees. Wave heights 1 foot. Wave period 4 seconds. The following weather reports were made at 5 a.m. Pensacola International Airport, skies were clear. The temperature was 79 degrees, the dew point was 75, and the relative humidity was 87%. The wind was north at 6 miles an hour. The pressure was 29.97 inches and steady. At Pensacola Naval Air Station, the pressure was 29.97 inches and steady. The Pensacola climate summary for yesterday, September 2, 2026. Yesterday's high temperature was 92 degrees and the low 77 degrees. 0.11 inches of precipitation fell yesterday, which brings the monthly total to 0.11 inches. This is 0.33 inches below the normal amount of 0.44 inches for September. The total precipitation for the year now stands at 39.59 inches, which is 8.03 inches below normal. The normal high temperature for today is 90 degrees, and the normal low is 74. The record high for today is 96, which last occurred in 1997, and the record low is 64, which occurred in 1995. Sunrise today is at 6:27 a.m. and sunset is at 7:09 p.m. Across the central Gulf Coast, Gulf Shores, clear. Temperature was 77 degrees. Wind calm. Milton, clear. Temperature was 76 degrees. Wind calm. Destin, mostly cloudy. Temperature was 81 degrees. Wind north at 6 miles an hour. Mary Esther, partly cloudy. Temperature was 79 degrees. Wind northwest at 3 miles an hour. Mobile, clear. Temperature was 75 degrees. Wind north at 3 miles an hour. Elsewhere, Hattiesburg, clear and 75. New Orleans, partly cloudy and 79. Montgomery, fog and 76. Tallahassee, partly cloudy and 79. And at Panama City, mostly cloudy and 77. Here's your National Weather Service forecast. Today, sunny this morning, then becoming partly sunny. Highs in the lower 90s. Northeast winds around 5 miles per hour, becoming east this afternoon. Tonight, mostly cloudy in the evening, then partly cloudy with a slight chance of showers and thunderstorms after midnight. Lows in the mid-70s. South winds around 5 miles per hour in the evening, becoming light and variable. Chance of rain 20%. Friday, mostly sunny. A chance of showers and thunderstorms in the morning, then showers with thunderstorms likely in the afternoon. Humid with highs in the upper 80s. East winds around 5 miles per hour. Chance of rain 80%. Friday night, mostly cloudy with a chance of showers and thunderstorms in the evening, then partly cloudy with a slight chance of showers after midnight. Humid with lows in the mid-70s. southeast winds around 5 miles per hour in the evening, becoming light and variable. Chance of rain 30%. Saturday, showers likely with a slight chance of thunderstorms in the morning, then showers likely with a chance of thunderstorms in the afternoon. Humid with highs around 90. Northeast winds around 5 miles per hour, becoming

showers and thunderstorms, mainly in the evening. Lows in the lower 70s. Chance of rain 50%. This is NOAA Weather Radio from the Mobile Pensacola National Weather Service. The current time is 6:10 a.m. Central Daylight Time. Here's your marine forecast. On the weather map, a light to occasionally moderate diurnal flow pattern is expected through the remainder of the week and into the weekend, with offshore winds expected at night and onshore winds during the day. Rain chances will also increase over the coming days, especially on Friday. A few waterspouts will be possible each morning. On Perdido Bay, Pensacola Bay including Santa Rosa Sound, and Choctawhatchee Bay. For today, northeast winds 5 to 10 knots, becoming southeast this afternoon. Waves 1 foot or less. Light chop. For tonight, southeast winds around 5 knots, becoming northeast after midnight. Waves 1 foot or less. Smooth. A slight chance of showers and thunderstorms in the evening, then a chance of showers and thunderstorms after midnight. For Friday, east winds 5 to 10 knots. Waves 1 foot or less. Light chop. Showers likely. A chance of thunderstorms in the morning, then thunderstorms likely in the afternoon. And for Friday night, southeast winds around 5 knots, becoming south after midnight. Waves 1 foot or less. Smooth. A chance of showers with a slight chance of thunderstorms. On Perdido Bay, Pensacola Bay including Santa Rosa Sound, and Choctawhatchee Bay. For today, northeast winds 5 to 10 knots, becoming southeast this afternoon. Waves 1 foot or less. Light chop. A chance of showers and thunderstorms this afternoon. For tonight, southeast winds around 5 knots, becoming northeast after midnight. Waves 1 foot or less. Smooth. A chance of showers and thunderstorms. For Friday, east winds around 5 knots. Waves 1 foot or less. Smooth. Showers likely. A chance of thunderstorms in the morning, then thunderstorms likely in the afternoon. And for Friday night, south winds around 5 knots. Waves 1 foot or less. Smooth. A chance of showers and thunderstorms. From the Okaloosa-Walton County line to Pascagoula, and out 20 nautical miles. For today, northeast winds 5 to 10 knots, becoming southeast late. Seas 1 foot or less. Wave detail, northeast 1 foot at 3 seconds. A slight chance of showers and thunderstorms late this morning and afternoon. For tonight, east winds around 5 knots. Seas 1 foot or less. Wave detail, east 1 foot at 4 seconds. A slight chance of showers and thunderstorms in the evening, then a chance of showers and thunderstorms after midnight. For Friday, east winds 5 to 10 knots. Seas 1 foot or less. Wave detail, east 1 foot at 5 seconds. A chance of thunderstorms. Showers likely, mainly in the morning. And for Friday night, southeast winds around 5 knots, becoming south after midnight. Seas 1 foot or less. Wave detail, east 1 foot at 4 seconds. A chance of showers. A slight chance of thunderstorms in the evening, then a chance of thunderstorms after midnight. From the Okaloosa-Walton County line to Pascagoula, from 20 to 60 nautical miles offshore. For today, northeast winds 5 to 10 knots, becoming east this afternoon. Seas 1 foot or less. Wave detail, northeast 1 foot at 3 seconds. A chance of showers and thunderstorms until late afternoon, then a slight chance of showers and thunderstorms late. For tonight, east winds 5 to 10 knots. Seas 1 foot or less. Wave detail, east 1 foot at 4 seconds. A chance of thunderstorms. A chance of showers. For Friday, east winds 5 to 10 knots. Seas 1 foot or less. Wave detail, east 1 foot at 5 seconds. A chance of thunderstorms. Showers likely, mainly in the morning. And for Friday night, south winds 5 to 10 knots. Seas 1 foot or less. Wave detail.

0: southwest 1 foot at 2 seconds and east 1 foot at 4 seconds. A slight chance of thunderstorms. A slight chance of showers in the evening, then a chance of showers after midnight. Tidal information, at the mouth of the Mobile River on Thursday, high tide at 4:29 a.m. Low tide at 4:35 p.m. At the mouth of the Mobile River on Friday, high tide at 5:21 a.m. Low tide at 6:18 p.m. At Pensacola Bay on Thursday, high tide at 3:35 a.m. Low tide at 3:37 p.m. At Pensacola Bay on Friday, high tide at 4:43 a.m. Low tide at 4:57 p.m. At the East Pass in Destin on Thursday, high tide at 3:02 a.m. Low tide at 3:03 p.m. At the East Pass in Destin on Friday, high tide at 4:10 a.m. Low tide at 4:23 p.m. At 4 a.m. Central Daylight Time, the remnants of Edouard were located near latitude 32.5 north, latitude 96.5 west. The remnants are moving toward the west-northwest near 5 miles per hour, and this motion is expected to continue until dissipation. Maximum sustained winds are near 25 miles per hour with higher gusts. Slow weakening to dissipation is forecast during the next 24 hours. The estimated minimum central pressure is 1012 millibars 29.89 inches. The following marine observations were made as of 6 a.m. Mobile Bay Coast Guard Station. Winds were north at 3 knots. Sea temperature 89 degrees. Air temperature 79 degrees. Weeks Bay, calm. Air temperature was 76 degrees. Pensacola Bay. Sea temperature 86 degrees. Air temperature 80 degrees. The report from the east end of Dauphin Island was not available. Graham Bay, north winds at 4 knots. Air temperature was 80 degrees. And Pettiboy Island, north winds at 9 knots. Air temperature was 81 degrees. 12 miles south of Orange Beach. Winds were north at 10 knots. Sea temperature 87 degrees. Air temperature 83 degrees. Wave heights 1 foot. 100 miles south of Destin. Winds were north at 10 knots. Air temperature 84 degrees. Wave heights 1 foot. Wave period 4 seconds. 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The following weather reports were made at 6 a.m. Pensacola International Airport, skies were partly cloudy. The temperature was 79 degrees, the dew point was 75, and the relative humidity was 87%. The wind was north at 5 miles an hour. The pressure was 29.98 inches and rising. Pensacola Naval Air Station, skies were mostly cloudy. The temperature was 80 degrees, the dew point was 75, and the relative humidity was 84%. The wind was northeast at 6 miles an hour. The pressure was 29.97 inches and steady. The Pensacola climate summary for yesterday, September 2, 2026. Yesterday's high temperature was 92 degrees and the low 77 degrees. 0.11 inches of precipitation fell yesterday, which brings the monthly total to 0.11 inches. This is 0.33 inches below the normal amount of 0.44 inches for September. The total precipitation for the year now stands at 39.59 inches, which is 8.03 inches below normal. The normal high temperature for today is 90 degrees, and the normal low is 74. The record high for today is 96, which last occurred in 1997, and the record low is 64, which occurred in 1995. Sunrise today is at 6:27 a.m. and sunset is at 7:09 p.m. Across the central Gulf Coast, Gulf Shores, clear. Temperature was 77 degrees. Wind north at 5 miles an hour. Milton, mostly cloudy. Temperature was 76 degrees. Wind north at 5 miles an hour. Destin, mostly cloudy. Temperature was 81 degrees. Wind north at 7 miles an hour. Mary Esther, partly cloudy. Temperature was 79 degrees. Wind northwest at 3 miles an hour. Mobile, partly cloudy. Temperature was 75 degrees. Wind calm. Elsewhere, Hattiesburg, clear and 74. New Orleans, partly cloudy and 78. Montgomery, clear and 75. Tallahassee, mostly cloudy and 78. And at Panama City, partly cloudy and 76. Here's your National Weather Service forecast. Today, sunny this morning, then becoming partly sunny. Highs in the lower 90s. Northeast winds around 5 miles per hour, becoming east this afternoon. Tonight, mostly cloudy in the evening, then partly cloudy with a slight chance of showers and thunderstorms after midnight. Lows in the mid-70s. South winds around 5 miles per hour in the evening, becoming light and variable. Chance of rain 20%. Friday, mostly sunny. A chance of showers and thunderstorms in the morning, then showers with thunderstorms likely in the afternoon. Humid with highs in the upper 80s. East winds around 5 miles per hour. Chance of rain 80%. Friday night, mostly cloudy with a chance of showers and thunderstorms in the evening, then partly cloudy with a slight chance of showers after midnight. Humid with lows in the mid-70s. Southeast winds around 5 miles per hour in the evening, becoming light and variable. Chance of rain 30%. Saturday, showers likely with a slight chance of thunderstorms in the morning, then showers likely with a chance of thunderstorms in the afternoon. Humid with highs around 90. Northeast winds around 5 miles per hour, becoming south around 5 miles per hour in the afternoon. Chance of rain 70%. Heat index values up to 105. Saturday night, partly cloudy in the evening, then becoming mostly clear. Lows in the mid-70s. Sunday, mostly sunny. A slight chance of showers and thunderstorms in the morning, then showers and thunderstorms likely in the afternoon. Highs in the lower 90s. Chance of rain 60%. Heat index values up to 110. Sunday night, partly cloudy. A chance of showers and thunderstorms, mainly in the evening. Lows in the lower 70s. Chance of rain 50%. This is NOAA Weather Radio from the Mobile Pensacola National Weather Service. The current time is 6:22 a.m. Central Daylight Time. Here's your marine forecast. On the weather map, a light to occasionally moderate diurnal flow pattern is expected through the remainder of the week and into the weekend, with offshore winds expected at night and onshore winds during the day. Rain chances will also increase over the coming days, especially on Friday. A few waterspouts will be possible each morning. On Perdido Bay, Pensacola Bay including Santa Rosa Sound, and Choctawhatchee Bay. For today, northeast winds 5 to 10 knots, becoming southeast this afternoon. Waves 1 foot or less. Light chop. For tonight, southeast winds around 5 knots, becoming northeast after midnight. Waves 1 foot or less. Smooth. A slight chance of showers and thunderstorms in the evening, then a chance of showers and thunderstorms after midnight. For Friday, east winds 5 to 10 knots. Waves 1 foot or less. Light chop. Showers likely. A chance of thunderstorms in the morning, then thunderstorms likely in the afternoon. And for Friday night, southeast winds around 5 knots, becoming south after midnight. Waves 1 foot or less. Smooth. A chance of showers with a slight chance of thunderstorms. On Perdido Bay, Pensacola Bay including Santa Rosa Sound, and Choctawhatchee Bay. For today, northeast winds 5 to 10 knots, becoming southeast this afternoon. Waves 1 foot or less. Light chop. A chance of showers and thunderstorms this afternoon. For tonight, southeast winds around 5 knots, becoming northeast after midnight. Waves 1 foot or less. Smooth. A chance of showers and thunderstorms. For Friday, east winds around 5 knots. Waves 1 foot or less. Smooth. Showers likely. A chance of thunderstorms in the morning, then thunderstorms likely in the afternoon. And for Friday night, south winds around 5 knots. Waves 1 foot or less. Smooth. A chance of showers and thunderstorms. From the Okaloosa-Walton County line to Pascagoula, and out 20 nautical miles. For today, northeast winds 5 to 10 knots, becoming southeast late. Seas 1 foot or less. Wave detail, northeast 1 foot at 3 seconds. A slight chance of showers and thunderstorms late this morning and afternoon. For tonight, east winds around 5 knots. Seas 1 foot or less. Wave detail, east 1 foot at 4 seconds. A slight chance of showers and thunderstorms in the evening, then a chance of showers and thunderstorms after midnight. For Friday, east winds 5 to 10 knots. Seas 1 foot or less. Wave detail, east 1 foot at 5 seconds. A chance of thunderstorms. Showers likely, mainly in the morning. And for Friday night, southeast winds around 5 knots, becoming south after midnight. Seas 1 foot or less. Wave detail, east 1 foot at 4 seconds. A chance of showers. A slight chance of thunderstorms in the evening, then a chance of thunderstorms after midnight. From the Okaloosa-Walton County line to Pascagoula, from 20 to 60 nautical miles offshore. For today, northeast winds 5 to 10 knots, becoming east this afternoon. Seas 1 foot or less. Wave detail, northeast 1 foot at 3 seconds. A chance of showers and thunderstorms until late afternoon, then a slight chance of showers and thunderstorms late. For tonight, east winds 5 to 10 knots. Seas 1 foot or less. Wave detail, east 1 foot at 4 seconds. A chance of thunderstorms. A chance of showers. For Friday, east winds 5 to 10 knots. Seas 1 foot or less. Wave detail, east 1 foot at 5 seconds. A chance of thunderstorms. Showers likely, mainly in the morning. And for Friday night, south winds 5 to 10 knots. Seas 1 foot or less. Wave detail, southwest 1 foot at 2 seconds and east 1 foot at 4 seconds. A slight chance of thunderstorms. A slight chance of showers in the evening, then a chance of showers after midnight. Tidal information, at the mouth of the Mobile River on Thursday, high tide at 4:29 a.m. Low tide at 4:35 p.m. At the mouth of the Mobile River on Friday, high tide at 5:21 a.m. Low tide at 6:18 p.m. At Pensacola Bay on Thursday, high tide at 3:35 a.m. Low tide at 3:37 p.m. At Pensacola Bay on Friday, high tide at 4:43 a.m. Low tide at 4:57 p.m. At the East Pass in Destin on Thursday, high tide at 3:02 a.m. Low tide at 3:03 p.m. At the East Pass in Destin on Friday, high tide at 4:10 a.m. Low tide at 4:23 p.m. At 4 a.m. Central Daylight Time, the remnants of Edouard were located near latitude 32.5 north, longitude 96.5 west. The remnants are moving toward the west-northwest near 5 miles per hour, and this motion is expected to continue until dissipation. Maximum sustained winds are near 25 miles per hour with higher gusts. Slow weakening to dissipation is forecast during the next 24 hours. The estimated minimum central pressure is 1012 millibars, 29.89 inches. The tropical weather outlook. For the North Atlantic, Caribbean Sea and the Gulf of America, active systems, the Weather Prediction Center has issued the last advisory on the remnants of Edouard, located inland over eastern Texas. Tropical cyclone formation is not expected during the next 7 days. The following marine observations were made as of 6 a.m. Mobile Bay Coast Guard Station. Winds were north at 3 knots. Sea temperature 89 degrees. Air temperature 79 degrees. Weeks Bay, calm. Air temperature was 76 degrees. Pensacola Bay, Sea temperature 86 degrees. Air temperature 80 degrees. The report from the east end of Dauphin Island was not available. Graham Bay, north winds at 4 knots. Air temperature was 80 degrees. And Pettiboy Island, north winds at 9 knots. Air temperature was 81 degrees. 12 miles south of Orange Beach. Winds were north at 10 knots. Sea temperature 87 degrees. Air temperature 83 degrees. Wave heights 1 foot. 100 miles south of Destin. Winds were north at 10 knots. Air temperature 84 degrees. Wave heights 1 foot. Wave period 4 seconds. The following weather reports were made at 6 a.m. Pensacola International Airport, skies were partly cloudy. The temperature was 79 degrees, the dew point was 75, and the relative humidity was 87%. The wind was north at 5 miles an hour. The pressure was 29.98 inches and rising. Pensacola Naval Air Station, skies were mostly cloudy. The temperature was 80 degrees, the dew point was 75, and the relative humidity was 84%. The wind was northeast at 6 miles an hour. The pressure was 29.97 inches and steady. The Pensacola climate summary for yesterday, September 2, 2026. Yesterday's high temperature was 92 degrees and the low 77 degrees. 0.11 inches of precipitation fell yesterday, which brings the monthly total to 0.11 inches. This is 0.33 inches below the normal amount of 0.44 inches for September. The total precipitation for the year now stands at 39.59 inches, which is 8.03 inches below normal. The normal high temperature for today is 90 degrees, and the normal low is 74. The record high for today is 96, which last occurred in 1997, and the record low is 64, which occurred in 1995. Sunrise today is at 6:27 a.m. and sunset is at 7:09 p.m. Across the central Gulf Coast, Gulf Shores, clear. Temperature was 77 degrees. Wind north at 5 miles an hour. Milton, mostly cloudy. Temperature was 76 degrees. Wind north at 5 miles an hour. Destin, mostly cloudy. Temperature was 81 degrees. Wind north at 7 miles an hour. Mary Esther, partly cloudy. Temperature was 79 degrees. Wind northwest at 3 miles an hour. Mobile, partly cloudy. Temperature was 75 degrees. Wind calm. Elsewhere, Hattiesburg, clear and 74. New Orleans, partly cloudy and 78. Montgomery, clear and 75. Tallahassee, mostly cloudy and 78. And at Panama City, partly cloudy and 76. Here's your National Weather Service forecast. Today, sunny this morning, then becoming partly sunny. Highs in the lower 90s. Northeast winds around 5 miles per hour, becoming east this afternoon. Tonight, mostly cloudy in the evening, then partly cloudy with a slight chance of showers and thunderstorms after midnight. Lows in the mid-70s. South winds around 5 miles per hour in the evening, becoming light and variable. Chance of rain 20%. Friday, mostly sunny. A chance of showers and thunderstorms in the morning, then showers with thunderstorms likely in the afternoon. Humid with highs in the upper 80s. East winds around 5 miles per hour. Chance of rain 80%. Friday night, mostly cloudy with a chance of showers and thunderstorms in the evening, then partly cloudy with a slight chance of showers after midnight. Humid with lows in the mid-70s. Southeast winds around 5 miles per hour in the evening, becoming light and variable. Chance of rain 30%. Saturday, showers likely with a slight chance of thunderstorms in the morning, then showers likely with a chance of thunderstorms in the afternoon. Humid with highs around 90. Northeast winds around 5 miles per hour, becoming south around 5 miles per hour in the afternoon. Chance of rain 70%. Heat index values up to 105. Saturday night, partly cloudy in the evening, then becoming mostly clear. Lows in the mid-70s. Sunday, mostly sunny. A slight chance of showers and thunderstorms in the morning, then showers and thunderstorms likely in the afternoon. Highs in the lower 90s. Chance of rain 60%. Heat index values up to 110. Sunday night, partly cloudy. A chance of showers and thunderstorms, mainly in the evening. Lows in the lower 70s. Chance of rain 50%. This is NOAA Weather Radio, from the Mobile Pensacola National Weather Service. The current time is 6:35 a.m. Central Daylight Time. Here's your marine forecast. On the weather map, a light to occasionally moderate diurnal flow pattern is expected through the remainder of the week and into the weekend, with offshore winds expected at night and onshore winds during the day. Rain chances will also increase over the coming days, especially on Friday. A few waterspouts will be possible each morning. On Perdido Bay, Pensacola Bay including Santa Rosa Sound, and Choctawhatchee Bay. For today, northeast winds 5 to 10 knots, becoming southeast this afternoon. Waves 1 foot or less. Light chop. For tonight, southeast winds around 5 knots, becoming northeast after midnight. Waves 1 foot or less. Smooth. A slight chance of showers and thunderstorms in the evening, then a chance of showers and thunderstorms after midnight. For Friday, east winds 5 to 10 knots. Waves 1 foot or less. Light chop. Showers likely. A chance of thunderstorms in the morning, then thunderstorms likely in the afternoon. And for Friday night, southeast winds around 5 knots, becoming south after midnight. Waves 1 foot or less. Smooth. A chance of showers with a slight chance of thunderstorms. On Perdido Bay, Pensacola Bay including Santa Rosa Sound, and Choctawhatchee Bay. For today, northeast winds 5 to 10 knots, becoming southeast this afternoon. Waves 1 foot or less. Light chop. A chance of showers and thunderstorms this afternoon. For tonight, southeast winds around 5 knots, becoming northeast after midnight. Waves 1 foot or less. Smooth. A chance of showers and thunderstorms. For Friday, east winds around 5 knots. Waves 1 foot or less. Smooth. Showers likely. A chance of thunderstorms in the morning, then thunderstorms likely in the afternoon. And for Friday night, south winds around 5 knots. Waves 1 foot or less. Smooth. A chance of showers and thunderstorms. From the Okaloosa-Walton County line to Pascagoula, and out 20 nautical miles. For today, northeast winds 5 to 10 knots, becoming southeast late. Seas 1 foot or less. Wave detail, northeast 1 foot at 3 seconds. A slight chance of showers and thunderstorms late this morning and afternoon. For tonight, east winds around 5 knots. Seas 1 foot or less. Wave detail, east 1 foot at 4 seconds. A slight chance of showers and thunderstorms in the evening, then a chance of showers and thunderstorms after midnight. For Friday, east winds 5 to 10 knots. Seas 1 foot or less. Wave detail, east 1 foot at 5 seconds. A chance of thunderstorms. Showers likely, mainly in the morning. And for Friday night, southeast winds around 5 knots, becoming south after midnight. Seas 1 foot or less. Wave detail, east 1 foot at 4 seconds. A chance of showers. A slight chance of thunderstorms in the evening, then a chance of thunderstorms after midnight. From the Okaloosa-Walton County line to Pascagoula, from 20 to 60 nautical miles offshore. For today, northeast winds 5 to 10 knots, becoming east this afternoon. Seas 1 foot or less. Wave detail, northeast 1 foot at 3 seconds. A chance of showers and thunderstorms until late afternoon, then a slight chance of showers and thunderstorms late. For tonight, east winds 5 to 10 knots. Seas 1 foot or less. Wave detail, east 1 foot at 4 seconds. a chance of thunderstorms, a chance of showers. For Friday, east winds 5 to 10 knots. Seas 1 foot or less. Wave detail, east 1 foot at 5 seconds. A chance of thunderstorms. Showers likely, mainly in the morning. And for Friday night, south winds 5 to 10 knots. Seas 1 foot or less. Wave detail, southwest 1 foot at 2 seconds and east 1 foot at 4 seconds. A slight chance of thunderstorms. A slight chance of showers in the evening, then a chance of showers after midnight. Tidal information, at the mouth of the Mobile River on Thursday, high tide at 4:29 a.m. Low tide at 4:35 p.m. At the mouth of the Mobile River on Friday, high tide at 5:21 a.m. Low tide at 6:18 p.m. At Pensacola Bay on Thursday, high tide at 3:35 a.m. Low tide at 3:37 p.m. At Pensacola Bay on Friday, high tide at 4:43 a.m. Low tide at 4:57 p.m. At the East Pass in Destin on Thursday, high tide at 3:02 a.m. Low tide at 3:03 p.m. At the East Pass in Destin on Friday, high tide at 4:10 a.m. Low tide at 4:23 p.m. At 4 a.m. Central Daylight Time, the remnants of Edouard were located near latitude 32.5 north, longitude 96.5 west. The remnants are moving toward the west-northwest near 5 miles per hour, and this motion is expected to continue until dissipation. Maximum sustained winds are near 25 miles per hour with higher gusts. Slow weakening to dissipation is forecast during the next 24 hours. The estimated minimum central pressure is 1012 millibars, 29.89 inches. The following marine observations were made as of 6 a.m. Mobile Bay Coast Guard Station. Winds were north at 3 knots. Sea temperature 89 degrees. Air temperature 79 degrees. Weeks Bay, calm. Air temperature was 76 degrees. Pensacola Bay. Sea temperature 86 degrees. Air temperature 80 degrees. The report from the east end of Dauphin Island was not available. Graham Bay, north winds at 4 knots. Air temperature was 80 degrees. And Pettiboy Island, north winds at 9 knots. Air temperature was 81 degrees. 12 miles south of Orange Beach. Winds were north at 10 knots. Sea temperature 87 degrees. Air temperature 83 degrees. Wave heights 1 foot. 100 miles south of Destin. Winds were north at 10 knots. Air temperature 84 degrees. Wave heights 1 foot. Wave period 4 seconds. The following weather reports were made at 6 a.m. Pensacola International Airport, skies were partly cloudy. The temperature was 79 degrees, the dew point was 75, and the relative humidity was 87%. The wind was north at 5 miles an hour. The pressure was 29.98 inches and rising. Pensacola Naval Air Station, skies were mostly cloudy. The temperature was 80 degrees, the dew point was 75, and the relative humidity was 84%. The wind was northeast at 6 miles an hour. The pressure was 29.97 inches and steady. The Pensacola climate summary for yesterday, September 2, 2026. Yesterday's high temperature was 92 degrees and the low 77 degrees. 0.11 inches of precipitation fell yesterday, which brings the monthly total to 0.11 inches. This is 0.33 inches below the normal amount of 0.44 inches for September. The total precipitation for the year now stands at 39.59 inches, which is 8.03 inches below normal. The normal high temperature for today is 90 degrees, and the normal low is 74. The record high for today is 96, which last occurred in 1997, and the record low is 64, which occurred in 1995. Sunrise today is at 6:27 a.m. and sunset is at 7:09 p.m. Across the central Gulf Coast, Gulf Shores, clear. Temperature was 77 degrees. Wind north at 5 miles an hour. Milton, mostly cloudy. Temperature was 76 degrees. Wind north at 5 miles an hour. Destin, mostly cloudy. Temperature was 81 degrees. Wind north at 7 miles an hour. Mary Esther, partly cloudy. Temperature was 79 degrees. Wind northwest at 3 miles an hour. Mobile, partly cloudy. Temperature was 75 degrees. Wind calm. Elsewhere, Hattiesburg, clear and 74. New Orleans, partly cloudy and 78. Montgomery, clear and 75. Tallahassee, mostly cloudy and 78. And at Panama City, partly cloudy and 76. Here's your National Weather Service forecast. Today, sunny this morning, then becoming partly sunny. Highs in the lower 90s. Northeast winds around 5 miles per hour, becoming east this afternoon. Tonight, mostly cloudy in the evening, then partly cloudy with a slight chance of showers and thunderstorms after midnight. Lows in the mid-70s. South winds around 5 miles per hour in the evening, becoming light and variable. Chance of rain 20%. Friday, mostly sunny. A chance of showers and thunderstorms in the morning, then showers with thunderstorms likely in the afternoon. Humid with highs in the upper 80s. East winds around 5 miles per hour. Chance of rain 80%. Friday night, mostly cloudy with a chance of showers and thunderstorms in the evening, then partly cloudy with a slight chance of showers after midnight. Humid with lows in the mid-70s. Southeast winds around 5 miles per hour in the evening, becoming light and variable. Chance of rain 30%. Saturday, showers likely with a slight chance of thunderstorms in the morning, then showers likely with a chance of thunderstorms in the afternoon. Humid with highs around 90. Northeast winds around 5 miles per hour, becoming south around 5 miles per hour in the afternoon. Chance of rain 70%. Heat index values up to 105. Saturday night, partly cloudy in the evening, then becoming mostly clear. Lows in the mid-70s. Sunday, mostly sunny. A slight chance of showers and thunderstorms in the morning, then showers and thunderstorms likely in the afternoon. Highs in the lower 90s. Chance of rain 60%. Heat index values up to 110. Sunday night, partly cloudy. A chance of showers and thunderstorms, mainly in the evening. Lows in the lower 70s. Chance of rain 50%. 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The current time is 6:48 a.m. Central Daylight Time. Here's your marine forecast. On the weather map, a light to occasionally moderate diurnal flow pattern is expected through the remainder of the week and into the weekend, with offshore winds expected at night and onshore winds during the day. Rain chances will also increase over the coming days, especially on Friday. A few waterspouts will be possible each morning. On Perdido Bay, Pensacola Bay including Santa Rosa Sound, and Choctawhatchee Bay. For today, northeast winds 5 to 10 knots, becoming southeast this afternoon. Waves 1 foot or less. Light chop. For tonight, southeast winds around 5 knots, becoming northeast after midnight. Waves 1 foot or less. Smooth. A slight chance of showers and thunderstorms in the evening, then a chance of showers and thunderstorms after midnight. For Friday, east winds 5 to 10 knots. Waves 1 foot or less. Light chop. Showers likely. A chance of thunderstorms in the morning, then thunderstorms likely in the afternoon. And for Friday night, southeast winds around 5 knots, becoming south after midnight. Waves 1 foot or less. Smooth. A chance of showers with a slight chance of thunderstorms. On Perdido Bay, Pensacola Bay including Santa Rosa Sound, and Choctawhatchee Bay. For today, northeast winds 5 to 10 knots, becoming southeast this afternoon. Waves 1 foot or less. Light chop. A chance of showers and thunderstorms this afternoon. For tonight, southeast winds around 5 knots, becoming northeast after midnight. Waves 1 foot or less. Smooth. A chance of showers and thunderstorms. For Friday, east winds around 5 knots. Waves 1 foot or less. Smooth. Showers likely. A chance of thunderstorms in the morning, then thunderstorms likely in the afternoon. And for Friday night, south winds around 5 knots. Waves 1 foot or less. Smooth. A chance of showers and thunderstorms. From the Okaloosa-Walton County line to Pascagoula and out 20 nautical miles. For today, northeast winds 5 to 10 knots, becoming southeast late. Seas 1 foot or less. Wave detail, northeast 1 foot at 3 seconds. A slight chance of showers and thunderstorms late this morning and afternoon. For tonight, east winds around 5 knots. Seas 1 foot or less. Wave detail, east 1 foot at 4 seconds. A slight chance of showers and thunderstorms in the evening, then a chance of showers and thunderstorms after midnight. For Friday, east winds 5 to 10 knots. Seas 1 foot or less. Wave detail, east 1 foot at 5 seconds. A chance of thunderstorms. Showers likely, mainly in the morning. And for Friday night, southeast winds around 5 knots, becoming south after midnight. Seas 1 foot or less. Wave detail, east 1 foot at 4 seconds. A chance of showers. A slight chance of thunderstorms in the evening, then a chance of thunderstorms after midnight. From the Okaloosa-Walton County line to Pascagoula, from 20 to 60 nautical miles offshore. For today, northeast winds 5 to 10 knots, becoming east this afternoon. Seas 1 foot or less. Wave detail, northeast 1 foot at 3 seconds. A chance of showers and thunderstorms until late afternoon, then a slight chance of showers and thunderstorms late. For tonight, east winds 5 to 10 knots. Seas 1 foot or less. Wave detail, east 1 foot at 4 seconds. A chance of thunderstorms. A chance of showers. For Friday, east winds 5 to 10 knots. Seas 1 foot or less. Wave detail, east 1 foot at 5 seconds. A chance of thunderstorms. Showers likely, mainly in the morning. And for Friday night, south winds 5 to 10 knots. Seas 1 foot or less. Wave detail, southwest 1 foot at 2 seconds and east 1 foot at 4 seconds. A slight chance of thunderstorms. A slight chance of showers in the evening, then a chance of showers after midnight. The Tropical Weather Outlook. For the North Atlantic, Caribbean Sea and the Gulf of America, Active Systems, the Weather Prediction Center has issued the last advisory on the remnants of Eduard, located inland over eastern Texas. Tropical cyclone formation is not expected during the next 7 days. Tidal information, at the mouth of the Mobile River on Thursday, high tide at 4:29 a.m. Low tide at 4:35 p.m. At the mouth of the Mobile River on Friday, high tide at 5:21 a.m. Low tide at 6:18 p.m. At Pensacola Bay on Thursday, high tide at 3:35 a.m. Low tide at 3:37 p.m. At Pensacola Bay on Friday, high tide at 4:43 a.m. Low tide at 4:57 p.m. At the East Pass in Destin on Thursday, high tide at 3:02 a.m. Low tide at 3:03 p.m. At the East Pass in Destin on Friday, high tide at 4:10 a.m. Low tide at 4:23 p.m. At 4 a.m. Central Daylight Time, the remnants of Eduard were located near latitude 32.5 north, longitude 96.5 west. The remnants are moving toward the west-northwest near 5 miles per hour, and this motion is expected to continue until dissipation. Maximum sustained winds are near 25 miles per hour with higher gusts. Slow weakening to dissipation is forecast during the next 24 hours. The estimated minimum central pressure is 1012 millibars, 29.89 inches. The following marine observations were made as of 6 a.m. Mobile Bay Coast Guard Station. Winds were north at 3 knots. Sea temperature 89 degrees. Air temperature 79 degrees. Weeks Bay, calm. Air temperature was 76 degrees. Pensacola Bay. Sea temperature 86 degrees. Air temperature 80 degrees. The report from the east end of Dauphin Island was not available. Graham Bay, north winds at 4 knots. Air temperature was 80 degrees. And Pettiboy Island, north winds at 9 knots. Air temperature was 81 degrees. 12 miles south of Orange Beach. Winds were north at 10 knots. Sea temperature 87 degrees. Air temperature 83 degrees. Wave heights 1 foot. 100 miles south of Destin. Winds were north at 10 knots. Air temperature 84 degrees. Wave heights 1 foot. Wave period 4 seconds. The following weather reports were made at 6 a.m. Pensacola International Airport, skies were partly cloudy. The temperature was 79 degrees, the dew point was 75, and the relative humidity was 87%. The wind was north at 5 miles an hour. The pressure was 29.98 inches and rising. Pensacola Naval Air Station, skies were mostly cloudy. The temperature was 80 degrees, the dew point was 75, and the relative humidity was 84%. The wind was northeast at 6 miles an hour. The pressure was 29.97 inches and steady. The Pensacola climate summary for yesterday, September 2, 2026. Yesterday's high temperature was 92 degrees and the low 77 degrees. 0.11 inches of precipitation fell yesterday, which brings the monthly total to 0.11 inches. This is 0.33 inches below the normal amount of 0.44 inches for September. The total precipitation for the year now stands at 39.59 inches, which is 8.03 inches below normal. The normal high temperature for today is 90 degrees, and the normal low is 74. The record high for today is 96, which last occurred in 1997, and the record low is 64, which occurred in 1995. Sunrise today is at 6:27 a.m. and sunset is at 7:09 p.m. Across the central Gulf Coast, Gulf Shores, clear. Temperature was 77 degrees. Wind north at 5 miles an hour. Milton, mostly cloudy. Temperature was 76 degrees. Wind north at 5 miles an hour. Destin, mostly cloudy. Temperature was 81 degrees. Wind north at 7 miles an hour. Mary Esther, partly cloudy. Temperature was 79 degrees. Wind northwest at 3 miles an hour. Mobile, partly cloudy. Temperature was 75 degrees. Wind calm. Elsewhere, Hattiesburg, clear and 74. New Orleans, partly cloudy and 78. Montgomery, clear and 75. Tallahassee, mostly cloudy and 78. And at Panama City, partly cloudy and 76. Here's your National Weather Service forecast. Today, sunny this morning, then becoming partly sunny. Highs in the lower 90s. Northeast winds around 5 miles per hour, becoming east this afternoon. Tonight, mostly cloudy in the evening, then partly cloudy with a slight chance of showers and thunderstorms after midnight. Lows in the mid-70s. South winds around 5 miles per hour in the evening, becoming light and variable. Chance of rain 20%. Friday, mostly sunny. A chance of showers and thunderstorms in the morning, then showers with thunderstorms likely in the afternoon. Humid with highs in the upper 80s. East winds around 5 miles per hour. Chance of rain 80%. Friday night, mostly cloudy.
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0: the rain 30%. Saturday, showers likely with a slight chance of thunderstorms in the morning, then showers likely with a chance of thunderstorms in the afternoon. Humid with highs around 90. Northeast winds around 5 miles per hour, becoming south around 5 miles per hour in the afternoon. Chance of rain 70%. Heat index values up to 105. Saturday night, partly cloudy in the evening, then becoming mostly clear. Lows in the mid-70s. Sunday, mostly sunny. A slight chance of showers and thunderstorms in the morning, then showers and thunderstorms likely in the afternoon. Highs in the lower 90s. Chance of rain 60%. Heat index values up to 110. Sunday night, partly cloudy. A chance of showers and thunderstorms, mainly in the evening. Lows in the lower 70s. Chance of rain 50%. This is NOAA Weather Radio, from the Mobile Pensacola National Weather Service. The current time is 7:01 a.m. Central Daylight Time. Here's your marine forecast. On the weather map, a light to occasionally moderate diurnal flow pattern is expected through the remainder of the week and into the weekend, with offshore winds expected at night and onshore winds during the day. Rain chances will also increase over the coming days, especially on Friday. A few waterspouts will be possible each morning. On Perdido Bay, Pensacola Bay including Santa Rosa Sound, and Choctawhatchee Bay. For today, northeast winds 5 to 10 knots, becoming southeast this afternoon. Waves 1 foot or less. Light chop. For tonight, southeast winds around 5 knots, becoming northeast after midnight. Waves 1 foot or less. Smooth. A slight chance of showers and thunderstorms in the evening, then a chance of showers and thunderstorms after midnight. For Friday, east winds 5 to 10 knots. Waves 1 foot or less. Light chop. Showers likely. A chance of thunderstorms in the morning, then thunderstorms likely in the afternoon. And for Friday night, southeast winds around 5 knots, becoming south after midnight. Waves 1 foot or less. Smooth. A chance of showers with a slight chance of thunderstorms. On Perdido Bay, Pensacola Bay including Santa Rosa Sound, and Choctawhatchee Bay. For today, northeast winds 5 to 10 knots, becoming southeast this afternoon. Waves 1 foot or less. Light chop. A chance of showers and thunderstorms this afternoon. For tonight, southeast winds around 5 knots, becoming northeast after midnight. Waves 1 foot or less. Smooth. A chance of showers and thunderstorms. For Friday, east winds around 5 knots. Waves 1 foot or less. Smooth. Showers likely. A chance of thunderstorms in the morning, then thunderstorms likely in the afternoon. And for Friday night, south winds around 5 knots. Waves 1 foot or less. Smooth. A chance of showers and thunderstorms. From the Okaloosa-Walton County line to Pascagoula, and out 20 nautical miles. For today, northeast winds 5 to 10 knots, becoming southeast late. Seas 1 foot or less. Wave detail, northeast 1 foot at 3 seconds. A slight chance of showers and thunderstorms late this morning and afternoon. For tonight, east winds around 5 knots. Seas 1 foot or less. Wave detail, east 1 foot at 4 seconds. A slight chance of showers and thunderstorms in the evening, then a chance of showers and thunderstorms after midnight. For Friday, east winds 5 to 10 knots. Seas 1 foot or less. Wave detail, east 1 foot at 5 seconds. A chance of thunderstorms. Showers likely, mainly in the morning. And for Friday night, southeast winds around 5 knots, becoming south after midnight. Seas 1 foot or less. Wave detail, east 1 foot at 4 seconds. A chance of showers. A slight chance of thunderstorms in the evening, then a chance of thunderstorms after midnight. From the Okaloosa-Walton County line to Pascagoula, from 20 to 60 nautical miles offshore. For today, Northeast winds 5 to 10 knots, becoming east this afternoon. Seas 1 foot or less. Wave detail, northeast 1 foot at 3 seconds. A chance of showers and thunderstorms until late afternoon, then a slight chance of showers and thunderstorms late. For tonight, east winds 5 to 10 knots. Seas 1 foot or less. Wave detail, east 1 foot at 4 seconds. A chance of thunderstorms. A chance of showers. For Friday, east winds 5 to 10 knots. Seas 1 foot or less. Wave detail, east 1 foot at 5 seconds. A chance of thunderstorms. Showers likely, mainly in the morning. And for Friday night, south winds 5 to 10 knots. Seas 1 foot or less. Wave detail, southwest 1 foot at 2 seconds and east 1 foot at 4 seconds. A slight chance of thunderstorms. A slight chance of showers in the evening, then a chance of showers after midnight. Tidal information, at the mouth of the Mobile River on Thursday, high tide at 4:29 a.m. Low tide at 4:35 p.m. At the mouth of the Mobile River on Friday, high tide at 5:21 a.m. Low tide at 6:18 p.m. At Pensacola Bay on Thursday, high tide at 3:35 a.m. Low tide at 3:37 p.m. At Pensacola Bay on Friday, high tide at 4:43 a.m. Low tide at 4:57 p.m. At the East Pass in Destin on Thursday, high tide at 3:02 a.m. Low tide at 3:03 p.m. At the East Pass in Destin on Friday, high tide at 4:10 a.m. Low tide at 4:23 p.m. At 4 a.m. Central Daylight Time, the remnants of Edouard were located near latitude 32.5 north, longitude 96.5 west. The remnants are moving toward the west-northwest near 5 miles per hour, and this motion is expected to continue until dissipation. Maximum sustained winds are near 25 miles per hour with higher gusts. Slow weakening to dissipation is forecast during the next 24 hours. The estimated minimum central pressure is 1012 millibars, 29.89 inches. The following marine observations were made as of 6 a.m. Mobile Bay Coast Guard Station. Winds were north at 3 knots. Sea temperature 89 degrees. Air temperature 79 degrees. Weeks Bay, calm. Air temperature was 76 degrees. Pensacola Bay. Sea temperature 86 degrees. Air temperature 80 degrees. The report from the east end of Dauphin Island was not available. Grand Bay, north winds at 4 knots. Air temperature was 80 degrees. And Pettiboy Island, north winds at 9 knots. Air temperature was 81 degrees. 12 miles south of Orange Beach. Winds were north at 10 knots. Sea temperature 87 degrees. Air temperature 83 degrees. Wave heights 1 foot. 100 miles south of Destin. Winds were north at 10 knots. Air temperature 84 degrees. Wave heights 1 foot. Wave period 4 seconds. The following weather reports were made at 6 a.m. Pensacola International Airport, skies were partly cloudy. The temperature was 79 degrees, the dew point was 75, and the relative humidity was 87%. The wind was north at 5 miles an hour. The pressure was 29.98 inches and rising. Pensacola Naval Air Station, skies were mostly cloudy. The temperature was 80 degrees, the dew point was 75, and the relative humidity was 84%. The wind was northeast at 6 miles an hour. The pressure was 29.97 inches and steady. The Pensacola climate summary for yesterday, September 2, 2026. Yesterday's high temperature was 92 degrees and the low 77 degrees. 0.11 inches of precipitation fell yesterday, which brings the monthly total to 0.11 inches. This is 0.33 inches below the normal amount of 0.44 inches for September. The total precipitation for the year now stands at 39.59 inches, which is 8.03 inches below normal. The normal high temperature for today is 90 degrees, and the normal low is 74. The record high for today is 96, which last occurred in 1996.

south winds around 5 miles per hour in the evening, becoming light and variable. Chance of rain 20%. Friday, mostly sunny. A chance of showers and thunderstorms in the morning, then showers with thunderstorms likely in the afternoon. Humid with highs in the upper 80s. East winds around 5 miles per hour. Chance of rain 80%. Friday night, mostly cloudy with a chance of showers and thunderstorms in the evening, then partly cloudy with a slight chance of showers after midnight. Humid with lows in the mid-70s. Southeast winds around 5 miles per hour in the evening, becoming light and variable. Chance of rain 30%. Saturday, showers likely with a slight chance of thunderstorms in the morning, then showers likely with a chance of thunderstorms in the afternoon. Humid with highs around 90. Northeast winds around 5 miles per hour, becoming south around 5 miles per hour in the afternoon. Chance of rain 70%. Heat index values up to 105. Saturday night, partly cloudy in the evening, then becoming mostly clear. Lows in the mid-70s. Sunday, mostly sunny. A slight chance of showers and thunderstorms in the morning, then showers and thunderstorms likely in the afternoon. Highs in the lower 90s. Chance of rain 60%. Heat index values up to 110. Sunday night, partly cloudy. A chance of showers and thunderstorms, mainly in the evening. Lows in the lower 70s. Chance of rain 50%. This is NOAA Weather Radio from the Mobile Pensacola National Weather Service. The current time is 7:12 a.m. Central Daylight Time. Here's your marine forecast. On the weather map, a light to occasionally moderate diurnal flow pattern is expected through the remainder of the week and into the weekend, with offshore winds expected at night and onshore winds during the day. Rain chances will also increase over the coming days, especially on Friday. A few waterspouts will be possible each morning. On Perdido Bay, Pensacola Bay including Santa Rosa Sound, and Choctawhatchee Bay. For today, northeast winds 5 to 10 knots, becoming southeast this afternoon. Waves 1 foot or less. Light chop. For tonight, southeast winds around 5 knots, becoming northeast after midnight. Waves 1 foot or less. Smooth. A slight chance of showers and thunderstorms in the evening, then a chance of showers and thunderstorms after midnight. For Friday, east winds 5 to 10 knots. Waves 1 foot or less. Light chop. Showers likely. A chance of thunderstorms in the morning, then thunderstorms likely in the afternoon. And for Friday night, southeast winds around 5 knots, becoming south after midnight. Waves 1 foot or less. Smooth. A chance of showers with a slight chance of thunderstorms. On Perdido Bay, Pensacola Bay including Santa Rosa Sound, and Choctawhatchee Bay. For today, northeast winds 5 to 10 knots, becoming southeast this afternoon. Waves 1 foot or less. Light chop. A chance of showers and thunderstorms this afternoon. For tonight, southeast winds around 5 knots, becoming northeast after midnight. Waves 1 foot or less. Smooth. A chance of showers and thunderstorms. For Friday, east winds around 5 knots. Waves 1 foot or less. Smooth. Showers likely. A chance of thunderstorms in the morning, then thunderstorms likely in the afternoon. And for Friday night, south winds around 5 knots. Waves 1 foot or less. Smooth. A chance of showers and thunderstorms. From the Okaloosa-Walton County line to Pascagoula, and out 20 nautical miles. For today, northeast winds 5 to 10 knots, becoming southeast late. Seas 1 foot or less. Wave detail, northeast 1 foot at 3 seconds. A slight chance of showers and thunderstorms late this morning and afternoon. For tonight, east winds around 5 knots. Seas 1 foot or less. Wave detail, east 1 foot at 4 seconds. A slight chance of showers and thunderstorms in the evening, then a chance of showers and thunderstorms after midnight. For Friday.

0: east winds 5 to 10 knots. Seas 1 foot or less. Wave detail, east 1 foot at 5 seconds. A chance of thunderstorms. Showers likely, mainly in the morning. And for Friday night, southeast winds around 5 knots, becoming south after midnight. Seas 1 foot or less. Wave detail, east 1 foot at 4 seconds. A chance of showers. A slight chance of thunderstorms in the evening, then a chance of thunderstorms after midnight. From the Okaloosa-Walton County line to Pascagoula, from 20 to 60 nautical miles offshore. For today, northeast winds 5 to 10 knots, becoming east this afternoon. Seas 1 foot or less. Wave detail, northeast 1 foot at 3 seconds. A chance of showers and thunderstorms until late afternoon, then a slight chance of showers and thunderstorms late. For tonight, east winds 5 to 10 knots. Seas 1 foot or less. Wave detail, east 1 foot at 4 seconds. A chance of thunderstorms. A chance of showers. For Friday, east winds 5 to 10 knots. Seas 1 foot or less. Wave detail, east 1 foot at 5 seconds. A chance of thunderstorms. Showers likely, mainly in the morning. And for Friday night, south winds 5 to 10 knots. Seas 1 foot or less. Wave detail, southwest 1 foot at 2 seconds and east 1 foot at 4 seconds. A slight chance of thunderstorms. A slight chance of showers in the evening, then a chance of showers after midnight. 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Tidal information, at the mouth of the Mobile River on Thursday, high tide at 4:29 a.m. Low tide at 4:35 p.m. At the mouth of the Mobile River on Friday, high tide at 5:21 a.m. Low tide at 6:18 p.m. At Pensacola Bay on Thursday, high tide at 3:35 a.m. Low tide at 3:37 p.m. At Pensacola Bay on Friday, high tide at 4:43 a.m. Low tide at 4:57 p.m. At the East Pass in Destin on Thursday, high tide at 3:02 a.m. Low tide at 3:03 p.m. At the East Pass in Destin on Friday, high tide at 4:10 a.m. Low tide at 4:23 p.m. At 4 a.m. Central Daylight Time, the remnants of Edouard were located near latitude 32.5 north, longitude 96.5 west. The remnants are moving toward the west-northwest near 5 miles per hour, and this motion is expected to continue until dissipation. Maximum sustained winds are near 25 miles per hour with higher gusts. Slow weakening to dissipation is forecast during the next 24 hours. The estimated minimum central pressure is 1012 millibars, 29.89 inches. The following marine observations were made as of 7 a.m. Mobile Bay Coast Guard Station. Winds were north at 3 knots. Sea temperature 88 degrees. Air temperature 79 degrees. Weeks Bay, calm. Air temperature was 76 degrees. Pensacola Bay. Sea temperature 86 degrees. Air temperature 81 degrees. The report from the east end of Dauphin Island was not available. Graham Bay, north winds at 5 knots. Air temperature was 79 degrees. And Pettiboy Island, north winds at 9 knots. Air temperature was 80 degrees. 12 miles south of Orange Beach, winds were north at 10 knots. Air temperature was 83 degrees. Gulf water temperature 87 degrees. Wave heights 1 foot, with a period of 2 seconds. 100 miles south of Destin. Winds were north at 14 knots. Air temperature 83 degrees. Wave heights 2 feet. Wave period 3 seconds. The following weather reports were made at 7 a.m. Pensacola International Airport, skies were mostly cloudy. The temperature was 79 degrees, the dew point was 74, and the relative humidity was 84%. The wind was north at 6 miles an hour. the pressure was 29.98 inches and steady. Pensacola Naval Air Station, skies were mostly cloudy. The temperature was 79 degrees, the dew point was 75, and the relative humidity was 87%. The wind was north at 5 miles an hour. The pressure was 29.98 inches and rising. The Pensacola climate summary for yesterday, September 2, 2026. Yesterday's high temperature was 92 degrees and the low 77 degrees. 0.11 inches of precipitation fell yesterday, which brings the monthly total to 0.11 inches. This is 0.33 inches below the normal amount of 0.44 inches for September. The total precipitation for the year now stands at 39.59 inches, which is 8.03 inches below normal. The normal high temperature for today is 90 degrees, and the normal low is 74. The record high for today is 96, which last occurred in 1997, and the record low is 64, which occurred in 1995. Sunrise today is at 6:27 a.m. and sunset is at 7:09 p.m. Across the central Gulf Coast, Milton, mostly cloudy. Temperature was 76 degrees. Wind north at 7 miles an hour. Destin, cloudy. Temperature was 80 degrees. Wind northeast at 5 miles an hour. Mary Esther, partly cloudy. Temperature was 80 degrees. Wind north at 7 miles an hour. Mobile, partly cloudy. Temperature was 75 degrees. Wind calm. Elsewhere, Hattiesburg, clear and 75. New Orleans, partly cloudy and 78. Montgomery, fog and 75. Tallahassee, mostly cloudy and 78. And at Panama City, partly cloudy and 76. Here's your National Weather Service forecast. Today, sunny this morning, then becoming partly sunny. Highs in the lower 90s. Northeast winds around 5 miles per hour, becoming east this afternoon. Tonight, mostly cloudy in the evening, then partly cloudy with a slight chance of showers and thunderstorms after midnight. Lows in the mid-70s. South winds around 5 miles per hour in the evening, becoming light and variable. Chance of rain 20%. Friday, mostly sunny. A chance of showers and thunderstorms in the morning, then showers with thunderstorms likely in the afternoon. Humid with highs in the upper 80s. East winds around 5 miles per hour. Chance of rain 80%. Friday night, mostly cloudy with a chance of showers and thunderstorms in the evening, then partly cloudy with a slight chance of showers after midnight. Humid with lows in the mid-70s. Southeast winds around 5 miles per hour in the evening, becoming light and variable. Chance of rain 30%. Saturday, showers likely with a slight chance of thunderstorms in the morning, then showers likely with a chance of thunderstorms in the afternoon. Humid with highs around 90. Northeast winds around 5 miles per hour, becoming south around 5 miles per hour in the afternoon. Chance of rain 70%. Heat index values up to 105. Saturday night, partly cloudy in the evening, then becoming mostly clear. Lows in the mid-70s. Sunday, mostly sunny. A slight chance of showers and thunderstorms in the morning, then showers and thunderstorms likely in the afternoon. Highs in the lower 90s. Chance of rain 60%. Heat index values up to 110. Sunday night, partly cloudy. A chance of showers and thunderstorms, mainly in the evening. Lows in the lower 70s. Chance of rain 50%. The Tropical Weather Outlook. For the North Atlantic, Caribbean Sea and the Gulf of America, Active Systems, the Weather Prediction Center has issued the last advisory on the remnants of Eduard, located inland over eastern Texas. Tropical cyclone formation is not expected during the next 7 days. This is NOAA Weather Radio, from the Mobile Pensacola National Weather Service. The current time is 7:25 a.m. Central Daylight Time. Here's your marine forecast. On the weather map, A light to occasionally moderate diurnal flow pattern is expected through the remainder of the week and into the weekend, with offshore winds expected at night and onshore winds during the day. Rain chances will also increase over the coming days, especially on Friday. A few waterspouts will be possible each morning. On Perdido Bay, Pensacola Bay including Santa Rosa Sound, and Choctawhatchee Bay. For today, northeast winds 5 to 10 knots, becoming southeast this afternoon. Waves 1 foot or less. Light chop. For tonight, southeast winds around 5 knots, becoming northeast after midnight. Waves 1 foot or less. Smooth. A slight chance of showers and thunderstorms in the evening, then a chance of showers and thunderstorms after midnight. For Friday, east winds 5 to 10 knots. Waves 1 foot or less. Light chop. Showers likely. A chance of thunderstorms in the morning, then thunderstorms likely in the afternoon. And for Friday night, southeast winds around 5 knots, becoming south after midnight. Waves 1 foot or less. Smooth. A chance of showers with a slight chance of thunderstorms. On Perdido Bay, Pensacola Bay including Santa Rosa Sound, and Choctawhatchee Bay. For today, northeast winds 5 to 10 knots, becoming southeast this afternoon. Waves 1 foot or less. Light chop. A chance of showers and thunderstorms this afternoon. For tonight, southeast winds around 5 knots, becoming northeast after midnight. Waves 1 foot or less. Smooth. A chance of showers and thunderstorms. For Friday, east winds around 5 knots. Waves 1 foot or less. Smooth. Showers likely. A chance of thunderstorms in the morning, then thunderstorms likely in the afternoon. And for Friday night, south winds around 5 knots. Waves 1 foot or less. Smooth. A chance of showers and thunderstorms. From the Okaloosa-Walton County line to Pascagoula, and out 20 nautical miles. For today, northeast winds 5 to 10 knots, becoming southeast late. Seas 1 foot or less. Wave detail, northeast 1 foot at 3 seconds. A slight chance of showers and thunderstorms late this morning and afternoon. For tonight, east winds around 5 knots. Seas 1 foot or less. Wave detail, east 1 foot at 4 seconds. A slight chance of showers and thunderstorms in the evening, then a chance of showers and thunderstorms after midnight. For Friday, east winds 5 to 10 knots. Seas 1 foot or less. Wave detail, east 1 foot at 5 seconds. A chance of thunderstorms. Showers likely, mainly in the morning. And for Friday night, southeast winds around 5 knots, becoming south after midnight. Seas 1 foot or less. Wave detail, east 1 foot at 4 seconds. A chance of showers. A slight chance of thunderstorms in the evening, then a chance of thunderstorms after midnight. From the Okaloosa-Walton County line to Pascagoula, from 20 to 60 nautical miles offshore. For today, northeast winds 5 to 10 knots, becoming east this afternoon. Seas 1 foot or less. Wave detail, northeast 1 foot at 3 seconds. A chance of showers and thunderstorms until late afternoon, then a slight chance of showers and thunderstorms late. For tonight, east winds 5 to 10 knots. Seas 1 foot or less. Wave detail, east 1 foot at 4 seconds. A chance of thunderstorms. A chance of showers. For Friday, east winds 5 to 10 knots. Seas 1 foot or less. Wave detail, east 1 foot at 5 seconds. A chance of thunderstorms. Showers likely, mainly in the morning. And for Friday night, south winds 5 to 10 knots. Seas 1 foot or less. Wave detail, southwest 1 foot at 2 seconds and east 1 foot at 4 seconds. A slight chance of thunderstorms. A slight chance of showers in the evening, then a chance of showers after midnight. Tidal information, at the mouth of the Mobile River on Thursday, high tide at 4:29 a.m. Low tide at 4:35 p.m. at the mouth of the Mobile River on Friday, high tide at 5:21 a.m. Low tide at 6:18 p.m. At Pensacola Bay on Thursday, high tide at 3:35 a.m. Low tide at 3:37 p.m. At Pensacola Bay on Friday, high tide at 4:43 a.m. Low tide at 4:57 p.m. At the East Pass in Destin on Thursday, high tide at 3:02 a.m. Low tide at 3:03 p.m. At the East Pass in Destin on Friday, high tide at 4:10 a.m. Low tide at 4:23 p.m. At 4 a.m. Central Daylight Time, the remnants of Edouard were located near latitude 32.5 north, longitude 96.5 west. The remnants are moving toward the west-northwest near 5 miles per hour, and this motion is expected to continue until dissipation. Maximum sustained winds are near 25 miles per hour with higher gusts. Slow weakening to dissipation is forecast during the next 24 hours. The estimated minimum central pressure is 1012 millibars, 29.89 inches. The following marine observations were made as of 7 a.m. Mobile Bay Coast Guard Station. Winds were north at 3 knots. Sea temperature 88 degrees. Air temperature 79 degrees. Weeks Bay, calm. Air temperature was 76 degrees. Pensacola Bay. Sea temperature 86 degrees. Air temperature 81 degrees. The report from the east end of Dauphin Island was not available. Graham Bay, north winds at 5 knots. Air temperature was 79 degrees. And Pettiboy Island, north winds at 9 knots. Air temperature was 80 degrees. 12 miles south of Orange Beach, winds were north at 10 knots. Air temperature was 83 degrees. Gulf water temperature 87 degrees. Wave heights 1 foot, with a period of 2 seconds. 100 miles south of Destin. Winds were north at 14 knots. Air temperature 83 degrees. Wave heights 2 feet. Wave period 3 seconds. The following weather reports were made at 7 a.m. Pensacola International Airport, skies were mostly cloudy. The temperature was 79 degrees, the dew point was 74, and the relative humidity was 84%. The wind was north at 6 miles an hour. The pressure was 29.98 inches and steady. Pensacola Naval Air Station, skies were mostly cloudy. The temperature was 79 degrees, the dew point was 75, and the relative humidity was 87%. The wind was north at 5 miles an hour. The pressure was 29.98 inches and rising. The Pensacola climate summary for yesterday, September 2, 2026. Yesterday's high temperature was 92 degrees and the low 77 degrees. 0.11 inches of precipitation fell yesterday, which brings the monthly total to 0.11 inches. This is 0.33 inches below the normal amount of 0.44 inches for September. The total precipitation for the year now stands at 39.59 inches, which is 8.03 inches below normal. The normal high temperature for today is 90 degrees, and the normal low is 74. The record high for today is 96, which last occurred in 1997, and the record low is 64, which occurred in 1995. Sunrise today is at 6:27 a.m. and sunset is at 7:09 p.m. Across the central Gulf Coast, Milton, mostly cloudy. Temperature was 76 degrees. Wind north at 7 miles an hour. Destin, cloudy. Temperature was 80 degrees. Wind northeast at 5 miles an hour. Mary Esther, partly cloudy. Temperature was 80 degrees. Wind north at 7 miles an hour. Mobile, partly cloudy. Temperature was 75 degrees. Wind calm. Elsewhere, Hattiesburg, clear and 75. New Orleans, partly cloudy and 78. Montgomery, fog and 75. Tallahassee, mostly cloudy and 78. And at Panama City, partly cloudy and 76. Here's your National Weather Service forecast. Today, sunny this morning, then becoming partly sunny. Highs in the lower 90s. Northeast winds around 5 miles per hour, becoming east this afternoon. Tonight, mostly cloudy in the evening, then partly cloudy with a slight chance of showers and thunderstorms after midnight. Lows in the mid-70s. South winds around 5 miles per hour in the evening, becoming light and variable. Chance of rain 20%. Friday, mostly sunny. A chance of showers and thunderstorms in the morning, then showers with thunderstorms likely in the afternoon. Humid with highs in the upper 80s. East winds around 5 miles per hour. Chance of rain 80%. Friday night, mostly cloudy with a chance of showers and thunderstorms in the evening, then partly cloudy with a slight chance of showers after midnight. Humid with lows in the mid-70s. Southeast winds around 5 miles per hour in the evening, becoming light and variable. Chance of rain 30%. Saturday, showers likely with a slight chance of thunderstorms in the morning, then showers likely with a chance of thunderstorms in the afternoon. Humid with highs around 90. Northeast winds around 5 miles per hour, becoming south around 5 miles per hour in the afternoon. Chance of rain 70%. Heat index values up to 105. Saturday night, partly cloudy in the evening, then becoming mostly clear. Lows in the mid-70s. Sunday, mostly sunny. A slight chance of showers and thunderstorms in the morning, then showers and thunderstorms likely in the afternoon. Highs in the lower 90s. Chance of rain 60%. Heat index values up to 110. Sunday night, partly cloudy. A chance of showers and thunderstorms, mainly in the evening. Lows in the lower 70s. Chance of rain 50%. This is NOAA Weather Radio, from the Mobile Pensacola National Weather Service. The current time is 7:37 a.m. Central Daylight Time. Here's your marine forecast. On the weather map, a light to occasionally moderate diurnal flow pattern is expected through the remainder of the week and into the weekend, with offshore winds expected at night and onshore winds during the day. Rain chances will also increase over the coming days, especially on Friday. A few waterspouts will be possible each morning. On Perdido Bay, Pensacola Bay including Santa Rosa Sound, and Choctawhatchee Bay. For today, northeast winds 5 to 10 knots, becoming southeast this afternoon. Waves 1 foot or less. Light chop. For tonight, southeast winds around 5 knots, becoming northeast after midnight. Waves 1 foot or less. Smooth. A slight chance of showers and thunderstorms in the evening, then a chance of showers and thunderstorms after midnight. For Friday, east winds 5 to 10 knots. Waves 1 foot or less. Light chop. Showers likely. A chance of thunderstorms in the morning, then thunderstorms likely in the afternoon. And for Friday night, southeast winds around 5 knots, becoming south after midnight. Waves 1 foot or less. Smooth. A chance of showers with a slight chance of thunderstorms. On Perdido Bay, Pensacola Bay including Santa Rosa Sound, and Choctawhatchee Bay. For today, northeast winds 5 to 10 knots, becoming southeast this afternoon. Waves 1 foot or less. Light chop. A chance of showers and thunderstorms this afternoon. For tonight, southeast winds around 5 knots, becoming northeast after midnight. Waves 1 foot or less. Smooth. A chance of showers and thunderstorms. For Friday, east winds around 5 knots. Waves 1 foot or less. Smooth. Showers likely. A chance of thunderstorms in the morning, then thunderstorms likely in the afternoon. And for Friday night, south winds around 5 knots. Waves 1 foot or less. Smooth. A chance of showers and thunderstorms. From the Okaloosa-Walton County line to Pascagoula, and out 20 nautical miles. For today, northeast winds 5 to 10 knots, becoming southeast late. Seas 1 foot or less. Wave detail, northeast 1 foot at 3 seconds. a slight chance of showers and thunderstorms late this morning and afternoon. For tonight, east winds around 5 knots. Seas 1 foot or less. Wave detail, east 1 foot at 4 seconds. A slight chance of showers and thunderstorms in the evening, then a chance of showers and thunderstorms after midnight. For Friday, east winds 5 to 10 knots. Seas 1 foot or less. Wave detail, east 1 foot at 5 seconds. A chance of thunderstorms. Showers likely, mainly in the morning. And for Friday night, southeast winds around 5 knots, becoming south after midnight. Seas 1 foot or less. Wave detail, east 1 foot at 4 seconds. A chance of showers. A slight chance of thunderstorms in the evening, then a chance of thunderstorms after midnight. From the Okaloosa-Walton County line to Pascagoula, from 20 to 60 nautical miles offshore. For today, northeast winds 5 to 10 knots, becoming east this afternoon. Seas 1 foot or less. Wave detail, northeast 1 foot at 3 seconds. A chance of showers and thunderstorms until late afternoon, then a slight chance of showers and thunderstorms late. For tonight, east winds 5 to 10 knots. Seas 1 foot or less. Wave detail, east 1 foot at 4 seconds. A chance of thunderstorms. A chance of showers. For Friday, east winds 5 to 10 knots. Seas 1 foot or less. Wave detail, east 1 foot at 5 seconds. A chance of thunderstorms. Showers likely, mainly in the morning. And for Friday night, south winds 5 to 10 knots. Seas 1 foot or less. Wave detail, southwest 1 foot at 2 seconds and east 1 foot at 4 seconds. A slight chance of thunderstorms. A slight chance of showers in the evening, then a chance of showers after midnight. Tidal information, at the mouth of the Mobile River on Thursday, high tide at 4:29 a.m. Low tide at 4:35 p.m. At the mouth of the Mobile River on Friday, high tide at 5:21 a.m. Low tide at 6:18 p.m. At Pensacola Bay on Thursday, high tide at 3:35 a.m. Low tide at 3:37 p.m. At Pensacola Bay on Friday, high tide at 4:43 a.m. Low tide at 4:57 p.m. At the East Pass in Destin on Thursday, high tide at 3:02 a.m. Low tide at 3:03 p.m. At the East Pass in Destin on Friday, high tide at 4:10 a.m. Low tide at 4:23 p.m. At 4 a.m. Central Daylight Time, the remnants of Edouard were located near latitude 32.5 north, longitude 96.5 west. The remnants are moving toward the west-northwest near 5 miles per hour, and this motion is expected to continue until dissipation. Maximum sustained winds are near 25 miles per hour with higher gusts. Slow weakening to dissipation is forecast during the next 24 hours. The estimated minimum central pressure is 1012 millibars 29.89 inches. The following marine observations were made as of 7 a.m. Mobile Bay Coast Guard Station. Winds were north at 3 knots. Sea temperature 88 degrees. Air temperature 79 degrees. Weeks Bay, calm. Air temperature was 76 degrees. Pensacola Bay. Sea temperature 86 degrees. Air temperature 81 degrees. The report from the east end of Dauphin Island was not available. Graham Bay, north winds at 5 knots. Air temperature was 79 degrees. And Pettiboy Island, north winds at 9 knots. Air temperature was 80 degrees. 12 miles south of Orange Beach, winds were north at 10 knots. Air temperature was 83 degrees. Gulf water temperature 87 degrees. Wave heights 1 foot, with a period of 2 seconds. 100 miles south of Destin. Winds were north at 14 knots. Air temperature 83 degrees. Wave heights 2 feet. Wave period 3 seconds. The following weather reports were made at 7 a.m. Pensacola International Airport, skies were mostly cloudy. The temperature was 79 degrees, the dew point was 74, and the relative humidity was 84%. The wind was north at 6 miles an hour. The pressure was 29.98 inches and steady. Pensacola Naval Air Station, skies were mostly cloudy. The temperature was 79 degrees, the dew point was 75, and the relative humidity was 87%. The wind was north at 5 miles an hour. The pressure was 29.98 inches and rising. The Pensacola climate summary for yesterday, September 2, 2026. Yesterday's high temperature was 92 degrees and the low 77 degrees. 0.11 inches of precipitation fell yesterday, which brings the monthly total to 0.11 inches. This is 0.33 inches below the normal amount of 0.44 inches for September. The total precipitation for the year now stands at 39.59 inches, which is 8.03 inches below normal. The normal high temperature for today is 90 degrees, and the normal low is 74. The record high for today is 96, which last occurred in 1997, and the record low is 64, which occurred in 1995. Sunrise today is at 6:27 a.m. and sunset is at 7:09 p.m. Across the central Gulf Coast, Milton, mostly cloudy. Temperature was 76 degrees. Wind north at 7 miles an hour. Destin, cloudy. Temperature was 80 degrees. Wind northeast at 5 miles an hour. Mary Esther, partly cloudy. Temperature was 80 degrees. Wind north at 7 miles an hour. Mobile, partly cloudy. Temperature was 75 degrees. Wind calm. Elsewhere, Hattiesburg, clear and 75. New Orleans, partly cloudy and 78. Montgomery, fog and 75. Tallahassee, mostly cloudy and 78. And in Panama City, partly cloudy and 76. 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Here's your National Weather Service forecast. Today, sunny this morning, then becoming partly sunny. Highs in the lower 90s. Northeast winds around 5 miles per hour, becoming east this afternoon. Tonight, mostly cloudy in the evening, then partly cloudy with a slight chance of showers and thunderstorms after midnight. Lows in the mid-70s. South winds around 5 miles per hour in the evening, becoming light and variable. Chance of rain 20%. Friday, mostly sunny. A chance of showers and thunderstorms in the morning, then showers with thunderstorms likely in the afternoon. Humid with highs in the upper 80s. East winds around 5 miles per hour. Chance of rain 80%. Friday night, mostly cloudy with a chance of showers and thunderstorms in the evening, then partly cloudy with a slight chance of showers after midnight. Humid with lows in the mid-70s. Southeast winds around 5 miles per hour in the evening, becoming light and variable. Chance of rain 30%. Saturday, showers likely with a slight chance of thunderstorms in the morning, then showers likely with a chance of thunderstorms in the afternoon. Humid with highs around 90. Northeast winds around 5 miles per hour, becoming south around 5 miles per hour in the afternoon. Chance of rain 70%. Heat index values up to 105. Saturday night, partly cloudy in the evening, then becoming mostly clear. Lows in the mid-70s. Sunday, mostly sunny. A slight chance of showers and thunderstorms in the morning, then showers and thunderstorms likely in the afternoon. Highs in the lower 90s. Chance of rain 60%. Heat index values up to 110. Sunday night, partly cloudy. A chance of showers and thunderstorms, mainly in the evening. Lows in the lower 70s. Chance of rain 50%. This is NOAA Weather Radio from the Mobile Pensacola National Weather Service. The current time is 7:50 a.m. Central Daylight Time. Here's your marine forecast. On the weather map, A light to occasionally moderate diurnal flow pattern is expected through the remainder of the week and into the weekend, with offshore winds expected at night and onshore winds during the day. Rain chances will also increase over the coming days, especially on Friday. A few waterspouts will be possible each morning. On Perdido Bay, Pensacola Bay including Santa Rosa Sound, and Choctawhatchee Bay. For today, northeast winds 5 to 10 knots, becoming southeast this afternoon. Waves 1 foot or less. Light chop. For tonight, southeast winds around 5 knots, becoming northeast after midnight. Waves 1 foot or less. Smooth. A slight chance of showers and thunderstorms in the evening, then a chance of showers and thunderstorms after midnight. For Friday, east winds 5 to 10 knots. Waves 1 foot or less. Light chop. Showers likely. A chance of thunderstorms in the morning, then thunderstorms likely in the afternoon. And for Friday night, southeast winds around 5 knots, becoming south after midnight. Waves 1 foot or less. Smooth. A chance of showers with a slight chance of thunderstorms. On Perdido Bay, Pensacola Bay including Santa Rosa Sound, and Choctawhatchee Bay. For today, northeast winds 5 to 10 knots, becoming southeast this afternoon. Waves 1 foot or less. Light chop. A chance of showers and thunderstorms this afternoon. For tonight, southeast winds around 5 knots, becoming northeast after midnight. Waves 1 foot or less. Smooth. A chance of showers and thunderstorms. For Friday, east winds around 5 knots. Waves 1 foot or less. Smooth. Showers likely. A chance of thunderstorms in the morning, then thunderstorms likely in the afternoon. And for Friday night, south winds around 5 knots. Waves 1 foot or less. Smooth. A chance of showers and thunderstorms. From the Okaloosa-Walton County line to Pascagoula, and out 20 nautical miles. For today, northeast winds 5 to 10 knots, becoming southeast late. Seas 1 foot or less. Wave detail, northeast 1 foot at 3 seconds. A slight chance of showers and thunderstorms late this morning and afternoon. For tonight, east winds around 5 knots. Seas 1 foot or less. Wave detail, east 1 foot at 4 seconds. A slight chance of showers and thunderstorms in the evening, then a chance of showers and thunderstorms after midnight. For Friday, east winds 5 to 10 knots. Seas 1 foot or less. Wave detail, east 1 foot at 5 seconds. A chance of thunderstorms. Showers likely, mainly in the morning. And for Friday night, southeast winds around 5 knots, becoming south after midnight. Seas 1 foot or less. Wave detail, east 1 foot at 4 seconds. A chance of showers. A slight chance of thunderstorms in the evening, then a chance of thunderstorms after midnight. From the Okaloosa-Walton County line to Pascagoula, from 20 to 60 nautical miles offshore. For today, northeast winds 5 to 10 knots, becoming east this afternoon. Seas 1 foot or less. Wave detail, northeast 1 foot at 3 seconds. A chance of showers and thunderstorms until late afternoon, then a slight chance of showers and thunderstorms late. For tonight, east winds 5 to 10 knots. Seas 1 foot or less. Wave detail, east 1 foot at 4 seconds. A chance of thunderstorms. A chance of showers. For Friday, east winds 5 to 10 knots. Seas 1 foot or less. Wave detail, east 1 foot at 5 seconds. A chance of thunderstorms. Showers likely, mainly in the morning. And for Friday night, south winds 5 to 10 knots. Seas 1 foot or less. Wave detail, southwest 1 foot at 2 seconds and east 1 foot at 4 seconds. A slight chance of thunderstorms. A slight chance of showers in the evening, then a chance of showers after midnight. The Tropical Weather Outlook. For the North Atlantic, Caribbean Sea and the Gulf of America. Active Systems, the Weather Prediction Center, has issued the last advisory on the remnants of Eduard, located inland over eastern Texas. Tropical cyclone formation is not expected during the next 7 days. Tidal information, at the mouth of the Mobile River on Thursday, high tide at 4:29 a.m. Low tide at 4:35 p.m. At the mouth of the Mobile River on Friday, high tide at 5:21 a.m. Low tide at 6:18 p.m. At Pensacola Bay on Thursday, high tide at 3:35 a.m. Low tide at 3:37 p.m. At Pensacola Bay on Friday, high tide at 4:43 a.m. Low tide at 4:57 p.m. At the East Pass in Destin on Thursday, high tide at 3:02 a.m. Low tide at 3:03 p.m. At the East Pass in Destin on Friday, high tide at 4:10 a.m. Low tide at 4:23 p.m. At 4 a.m. Central Daylight Time, the remnants of Eduard were located near latitude 32.5 north, latitude 96.5 west. The remnants are moving toward the west-northwest near 5 miles per hour, and this motion is expected to continue until dissipation. Maximum sustained winds are near 25 miles per hour with higher gusts. Slow weakening to dissipation is forecast during the next 24 hours. The estimated minimum central pressure is 1012 millibars, 29.89 inches. The following marine observations were made as of 7 a.m. Mobile Bay Coast Guard Station. Winds were north at 3 knots. Sea temperature 88 degrees. Air temperature 79 degrees. Weeks Bay, calm. Air temperature was 76 degrees. Pensacola Bay. Sea temperature 86 degrees. Air temperature 81 degrees. The report from the east end of Dauphin Island was not available. Graham Bay, north winds at 5 knots. Air temperature was 79 degrees. And Pettiboy Island, north winds at 9 knots. Air temperature was 80 degrees. 12 miles south of Orange Beach, winds were north at 10 knots. Air temperature was 83 degrees. Gulf water temperature 87 degrees. Wave heights 1 foot, with a period of 2 seconds. 100 miles south of Destin. Winds were north at 14 knots. Air temperature 83 degrees. Wave heights 2 feet. Wave period 3 seconds. The following weather reports were made at 7 a.m. Pensacola International Airport, skies were mostly cloudy. The temperature was 79 degrees, the dew point was 74, and the relative humidity was 84%. The wind was north at 6 miles an hour. The pressure was 29.98 inches and steady. Pensacola Naval Air Station, skies were mostly cloudy. The temperature was 79 degrees, the dew point was 75, and the relative humidity was 87%. The wind was north at 5 miles an hour. The pressure was 29.98 inches and rising. The Pensacola climate summary for yesterday, September 2, 2026. Yesterday's high temperature was 92 degrees and the low 77 degrees. 0.11 inches of precipitation fell yesterday, which brings the monthly total to 0.11 inches. This is 0.33 inches below the normal amount of 0.44 inches for September. The total precipitation for the year now stands at 39.59 inches, which is 8.03 inches below normal. The normal high temperature for today is 90 degrees, and the normal low is 74. The record high for today is 96, which last occurred in 1997, and the record low is 64, which occurred in 1995. Sunrise today is at 6:27.
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0: Destin, cloudy. Temperature was 80 degrees. Wind northeast at 5 miles an hour. Mary Esther, partly cloudy. Temperature was 80 degrees. Wind north at 7 miles an hour. Mobile, partly cloudy. Temperature was 75 degrees. Wincombe. Elsewhere, Hattiesburg, clear and 75. New Orleans, partly cloudy and 78. Montgomery, fog and 75. Tallahassee, mostly cloudy and 78. And at Panama City, partly cloudy and 76. Here's your National Weather Service forecast. Today, sunny this morning, then becoming partly sunny. Highs in the lower 90s. Northeast winds around 5 miles per hour, becoming east this afternoon. Tonight, mostly cloudy in the evening, then partly cloudy with a slight chance of showers and thunderstorms after midnight. Lows in the mid-70s. South winds around 5 miles per hour in the evening, becoming light and variable. Chance of rain 20%. Friday, mostly sunny. A chance of showers and thunderstorms in the morning, then showers with thunderstorms likely in the afternoon. Humid with highs in the upper 80s. East winds around 5 miles per hour. Chance of rain 80%. Friday night, mostly cloudy with a chance of showers and thunderstorms in the evening, then partly cloudy with a slight chance of showers after midnight. Humid with lows in the mid-70s. Southeast winds around 5 miles per hour in the evening, becoming light and variable. Chance of rain 30%. Saturday, showers likely with a slight chance of thunderstorms in the morning, then showers likely with a chance of thunderstorms in the afternoon. Humid with highs around 90. Northeast winds around 5 miles per hour, becoming south around 5 miles per hour in the afternoon. Chance of rain 70%. Heat index values up to 105. Saturday night, partly cloudy in the evening, then becoming mostly clear. Lows in the mid-70s. Sunday, mostly sunny. A slight chance of showers and thunderstorms in the morning, then showers and thunderstorms likely in the afternoon. Highs in the lower 90s. Chance of rain 60%. Heat index values up to 110. Sunday night, partly cloudy. A chance of showers and thunderstorms, mainly in the evening. Lows in the lower 70s. Chance of rain 50%. This is NOAA Weather Radio from the Mobile Pensacola National Weather Service. The current time is 8:02 a.m. Central Daylight Time. Here's your marine forecast. On the weather map, a light to occasionally moderate diurnal flow pattern is expected through the remainder of the week and into the weekend, with offshore winds expected at night and onshore winds during the day. Rain chances will also increase over the coming days, especially on Friday. A few waterspouts will be possible each morning. On Perdido Bay, Pensacola Bay including Santa Rosa Sound, and Choctawhatchee Bay. For today, northeast winds 5 to 10 knots, becoming southeast this afternoon. Waves 1 foot or less. Light chop. For tonight, southeast winds around 5 knots, becoming northeast after midnight. Waves 1 foot or less. Smooth. A slight chance of showers and thunderstorms in the evening, then a chance of showers and thunderstorms after midnight. For Friday, east winds 5 to 10 knots. Waves 1 foot or less. Light chop. Showers likely. A chance of thunderstorms in the morning, then thunderstorms likely in the afternoon. And for Friday night, southeast winds around 5 knots, becoming south after midnight. Waves 1 foot or less. Smooth. A chance of showers with a slight chance of thunderstorms. On Perdido Bay, Pensacola Bay including Santa Rosa Sound, and Choctawhatchee Bay. For today, northeast winds 5 to 10 knots, becoming southeast this afternoon. Waves 1 foot or less. Light chop. A chance of showers and thunderstorms this afternoon. For tonight, southeast winds around 5 knots, becoming northeast after midnight. Waves 1 foot or less. Smooth. Chance of showers and thunderstorms. For Friday, east winds around 5 knots. Waves 1 foot or less. Smooth. Showers likely. A chance of thunderstorms in the morning, then thunderstorms likely in the afternoon. And for Friday night, south winds around 5 knots. Waves 1 foot or less. smooth. A chance of showers and thunderstorms. From the Okaloosa-Walton County line to Pascagoula, and out 20 nautical miles. For today, northeast winds 5 to 10 knots, becoming southeast late. Seas 1 foot or less. Wave detail, northeast 1 foot at 3 seconds. A slight chance of showers and thunderstorms late this morning and afternoon. For tonight, east winds around 5 knots. Seas 1 foot or less. Wave detail, east 1 foot at 4 seconds. A slight chance of showers and thunderstorms in the evening, then a chance of showers and thunderstorms after midnight. For Friday, east winds 5 to 10 knots. Seas 1 foot or less. Wave detail, east 1 foot at 5 seconds. A chance of thunderstorms. Showers likely, mainly in the morning. And for Friday night, southeast winds around 5 knots, becoming south after midnight. Seas 1 foot or less. Wave detail, east 1 foot at 4 seconds. A chance of showers. A slight chance of thunderstorms in the evening, then a chance of thunderstorms after midnight. From the Okaloosa-Walton County line to Pascagoula, from 20 to 60 nautical miles offshore. For today, northeast winds 5 to 10 knots, becoming east this afternoon. Seas 1 foot or less. Wave detail, northeast 1 foot at 3 seconds. A chance of showers and thunderstorms until late afternoon, then a slight chance of showers and thunderstorms late. For tonight, east winds 5 to 10 knots. Seas 1 foot or less. Wave detail, east 1 foot at 4 seconds. A chance of thunderstorms. A chance of showers. For Friday, east winds 5 to 10 knots. Seas 1 foot or less. Wave detail, east 1 foot at 5 seconds. A chance of thunderstorms. Showers likely, mainly in the morning. And for Friday night, south winds 5 to 10 knots. Seas 1 foot or less. Wave detail, southwest 1 foot at 2 seconds and east 1 foot at 4 seconds. A slight chance of thunderstorms. A slight chance of showers in the evening, then a chance of showers after midnight. Tidal information, at the mouth of the Mobile River on Thursday, high tide at 4:29 a.m. Low tide at 4:35 p.m. At the mouth of the Mobile River on Friday, high tide at 5:21 a.m. Low tide at 6:18 p.m. At Pensacola Bay on Thursday, high tide at 3:35 a.m. Low tide at 3:37 p.m. At Pensacola Bay on Friday, high tide at 4:43 a.m. Low tide at 4:57 p.m. At the East Pass in Destin on Thursday, high tide at 3:02 a.m. Low tide at 3:03 p.m. At the East Pass in Destin on Friday, high tide at 4:10 a.m. Low tide at 4:23 p.m. At 4 a.m. Central Daylight Time, the remnants of Edouard were located near latitude 32.5 north, longitude 96.5 west. The remnants are moving toward the west-northwest near 5 miles per hour, and this motion is expected to continue until dissipation. Maximum sustained winds are near 25 miles per hour with higher gusts. Slow weakening to dissipation is forecast during the next 24 hours. The estimated minimum central pressure is 1012 millibars, 29.89 inches. The following marine observations were made as of 7 a.m. Mobile Bay Coast Guard Station. Winds were north at 3 knots. Sea temperature 88 degrees. Air temperature 79 degrees. Weeks Bay, calm. Air temperature was 76 degrees. Pensacola Bay. Sea temperature 86 degrees. Air temperature 81 degrees. The report from the east end of Dauphin Island was not available. Graham Bay, north winds at 5 knots. Air temperature was 79 degrees. And Pettiboy Island, north winds at 9 knots. Air temperature was 80 degrees. 12 miles south of Orange Beach, winds were north at 10 knots. Air temperature was 83 degrees. Gulf water temperature 87 degrees. Wave heights 1 foot, with a period of 2 seconds. 100 miles south of Destin. Winds were north at 14 knots. Air temperature 83 degrees. Wave height 2 feet. Wave period 3 seconds. The Pensacola climate summary for yesterday, September 2, 2026. Yesterday's high temperature was 92 degrees and the low 77 degrees.

1995. Sunrise today is at 6:27 a.m. and sunset is at 7:09 p.m. Here's your National Weather Service forecast. Today, sunny this morning, then becoming partly sunny. Highs in the lower 90s. Northeast winds around 5 miles per hour, becoming east this afternoon. Tonight, mostly cloudy in the evening, then partly cloudy with a slight chance of showers and thunderstorms after midnight. Lows in the mid-70s. South winds around 5 miles per hour in the evening, becoming light and variable. Chance of rain 20%. Friday, mostly sunny. A chance of showers and thunderstorms in the morning, then showers with thunderstorms likely in the afternoon. Humid with highs in the upper 80s. East winds around 5 miles per hour. Chance of rain 80%. Friday night, mostly cloudy with a chance of showers and thunderstorms in the evening, then partly cloudy with a slight chance of showers after midnight. Humid with lows in the mid-70s. Southeast winds around 5 miles per hour in the evening, becoming light and variable. Chance of rain 30%. Saturday, showers likely with a slight chance of thunderstorms in the morning, then showers likely with a chance of thunderstorms in the afternoon. Humid with highs around 90. Northeast winds around 5 miles per hour, becoming south around 5 miles per hour in the afternoon. Chance of rain 70%. Heat index values up to 105. Saturday night, partly cloudy in the evening, then becoming mostly clear. Lows in the mid-70s. Sunday, mostly sunny. A slight chance of showers and thunderstorms in the morning, then showers and thunderstorms likely in the afternoon. Highs in the lower 90s. Chance of rain 60%. Heat index values up to 110. Sunday night, partly cloudy. A chance of showers and thunderstorms, mainly in the evening. Lows in the lower 70s. Chance of rain 50%. This is NOAA Weather Radio from the Mobile Pensacola National Weather Service. The current time is 8:13 a.m. Central Daylight Time. Here's your marine forecast. On the weather map, a light to occasionally moderate diurnal flow pattern is expected through the remainder of the week and into the weekend, with offshore winds expected at night and onshore winds during the day. Rain chances will also increase over the coming days, especially on Friday. A few waterspouts will be possible each morning. On Perdido Bay, Pensacola Bay including Santa Rosa Sound, and Choctawhatchee Bay. For today, northeast winds 5 to 10 knots, becoming southeast this afternoon. Waves 1 foot or less. Light chop. For tonight, southeast winds around 5 knots, becoming northeast after midnight. Waves 1 foot or less. Smooth. A slight chance of showers and thunderstorms in the evening, then a chance of showers and thunderstorms after midnight. For Friday, east winds 5 to 10 knots. Waves 1 foot or less. Light chop. Showers likely. A chance of thunderstorms in the morning, then thunderstorms likely in the afternoon. And for Friday night, southeast winds around 5 knots, becoming south after midnight. Waves 1 foot or less. Smooth. A chance of showers with a slight chance of thunderstorms. On Perdido Bay, Pensacola Bay including Santa Rosa Sound, and Choctawhatchee Bay. For today, northeast winds 5 to 10 knots, becoming southeast this afternoon. Waves 1 foot or less. Light chop. A chance of showers and thunderstorms this afternoon. For tonight, southeast winds around 5 knots, becoming northeast after midnight. Waves 1 foot or less. Smooth. A chance of showers and thunderstorms. For Friday, east winds around 5 knots. Waves 1 foot or less. Smooth. Showers likely. A chance of thunderstorms in the morning, then thunderstorms likely in the afternoon. And for Friday night, south winds around 5 knots. Waves 1 foot or less. Smooth. A chance of showers and thunderstorms. From the Okaloosa-Walton County line to Pascagoula, and out 20 nautical miles. For today, northeast winds

0: 5 to 10 knots, becoming southeast late. Seas 1 foot or less. Wave detail, northeast 1 foot at 3 seconds. A slight chance of showers and thunderstorms late this morning and afternoon. For tonight, east winds around 5 knots. Seas 1 foot or less. Wave detail, east 1 foot at 4 seconds. A slight chance of showers and thunderstorms in the evening, then a chance of showers and thunderstorms after midnight. For Friday, east winds 5 to 10 knots. Seas 1 foot or less. Wave detail, east 1 foot at 5 seconds. A chance of thunderstorms. Showers likely, mainly in the morning. And for Friday night, southeast winds around 5 knots, becoming south after midnight. Seas 1 foot or less. Wave detail, east 1 foot at 4 seconds. A chance of showers. A slight chance of thunderstorms in the evening, then a chance of thunderstorms after midnight. From the Okaloosa-Walton County line to Pascagoula, from 20 to 60 nautical miles offshore. For today, northeast winds 5 to 10 knots, becoming east this afternoon. Seas 1 foot or less. Wave detail, northeast 1 foot at 3 seconds. A chance of showers and thunderstorms until late afternoon, then a slight chance of showers and thunderstorms late. For tonight, east winds 5 to 10 knots. Seas 1 foot or less. Wave detail, east 1 foot at 4 seconds. A chance of thunderstorms. A chance of showers. For Friday, east winds 5 to 10 knots. Seas 1 foot or less. Wave detail, east 1 foot at 5 seconds. A chance of thunderstorms. Showers likely, mainly in the morning. And for Friday night, south winds 5 to 10 knots. Seas 1 foot or less. Wave detail, southwest 1 foot at 2 seconds and east 1 foot at 4 seconds. A slight chance of thunderstorms. A slight chance of showers in the evening, then a chance of showers after midnight. 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Tidal information, at the mouth of the Mobile River on Thursday, high tide at 4:29 a.m. Low tide at 4:35 p.m. At the mouth of the Mobile River on Friday, high tide at 5:21 a.m. Low tide at 6:18 p.m. At Pensacola Bay on Thursday, high tide at 3:35 a.m. Low tide at 3:37 p.m. At Pensacola Bay on Friday, high tide at 4:43 a.m. Low tide at 4:57 p.m. At the East Pass in Destin on Thursday, high tide at 3:02 a.m. Low tide at 3:03 p.m. At the East Pass in Destin on Friday, high tide at 4:10 a.m. Low tide at 4:23 p.m. At 4 a.m. Central Daylight Time, the remnants of Edouard were located near latitude 32.5 north, latitude 96.5 west. The remnants are moving toward the west-northwest near 5 miles per hour, and this motion is expected to continue until dissipation. Maximum sustained winds are near 25 miles per hour with higher gusts. Slow weakening to dissipation is forecast during the next 24 hours. The estimated minimum central pressure is 1012 millibars 29.89 inches. The following marine observations were made as of 8 a.m. Mobile Bay Coast Guard Station. Winds were north at 4 knots. Sea temperature 88 degrees. Air temperature 81 degrees. Weeks Bay, calm. Air temperature was 76 degrees. Pensacola Bay. Sea temperature 86 degrees. Air temperature 81 degrees. The report from the east end of Dauphin Island was not available. Graham Bay, north winds at 5 knots. Air temperature was 79 degrees. And Pettiboy Island, north winds at 9 knots. Air temperature was 81 degrees. 12 miles south of Orange Beach, winds were north at 12 knots. Air temperature was 84 degrees. Gulf water temperature 87 degrees. Wave heights 1 foot, with a period of 2 seconds. 100 miles south of Destin. Winds were northeast at 17 knots. Air temperature 82 degrees. Wave height 2 feet. Wave period 4 seconds. The following weather reports were made at 8 a.m. Pensacola International Airport, skies were partly sunny. The temperature was 81 degrees, the dew point was 75, and the relative humidity was 82%. The wind was north at 8 miles an hour. The pressure was 29.99 inches and rising. Pensacola Naval Air Station, skies were partly sunny. The temperature was 81 degrees, the dew point was 76, and the relative humidity was 84%. The wind was north at 7 miles an hour. The pressure was 29.99 inches and rising. The Pensacola climate summary for yesterday, September 2, 2026. Yesterday's high temperature was 92 degrees and the low 77 degrees. 0.11 inches of precipitation fell yesterday, which brings the monthly total to 0.11 inches. This is 0.33 inches below the normal amount of 0.44 inches for September. The total precipitation for the year now stands at 39.59 inches, which is 8.03 inches below normal. The normal high temperature for today is 90 degrees, and the normal low is 74. The record high for today is 96, which last occurred in 1997, and the record low is 64, which occurred in 1995. Sunrise today is at 6:27 a.m. and sunset is at 7:09 p.m. The Tropical Weather Outlook. For the North Atlantic, Caribbean Sea and the Gulf of America, Active Systems, the Weather Prediction Center has issued the last advisory on the remnants of Eduard, located inland over eastern Texas. Tropical cyclone formation is not expected during the next 7 days. Across the central Gulf Coast, Gulf Shores, mostly sunny. Temperature was 81 degrees. Wind north at 6 miles an hour. Milton, partly sunny. Temperature was 79 degrees. Wind north at 6 miles an hour. Destin, mostly sunny. Temperature was 80 degrees. Wind northeast at 6 miles an hour. Mary Esther, mostly sunny. Temperature was 81 degrees. Wind northeast at 6 miles an hour. Mobile, mostly sunny. Temperature was 80 degrees. Wind north at 9 miles an hour. Elsewhere, Hattiesburg, sunny and 78. New Orleans, mostly sunny and 82. Montgomery, sunny and 80. Tallahassee, partly sunny and 82. And at Panama City, partly sunny and 78. Here's your National Weather Service forecast. Today, sunny this morning, then becoming partly sunny. Highs in the lower 90s. Northeast winds around 5 miles per hour, becoming east this afternoon. Tonight, mostly cloudy in the evening, then partly cloudy with a slight chance of showers and thunderstorms after midnight. Lows in the mid-70s. South winds around 5 miles per hour in the evening, becoming light and variable. Chance of rain 20%. Friday, mostly sunny. A chance of showers and thunderstorms in the morning, then showers with thunderstorms likely in the afternoon. Humid with highs in the upper 80s. East winds around 5 miles per hour. Chance of rain 80%. Friday night, mostly cloudy with a chance of showers and thunderstorms in the evening, then partly cloudy with a slight chance of showers after midnight. Humid with lows in the mid-70s. Southeast winds around 5 miles per hour in the evening, becoming light and variable. Chance of rain 30%. Saturday, showers likely with a slight chance of thunderstorms in the morning, then showers likely with a chance of thunderstorms in the afternoon. Humid with highs around 90. Northeast winds around 5 miles per hour, becoming south around 5 miles per hour in the afternoon. Chance of rain 70%. Heat index values up to 105. Saturday night, partly cloudy in the evening, then becoming mostly clear. Lows in the mid-70s. Sunday, mostly sunny. A slight chance of showers and thunderstorms in the morning, then showers and thunderstorms likely in the afternoon. Highs in the lower 90s. Chance of rain 60%. Heat index values up to 110. Sunday night, partly cloudy. A chance of showers and thunderstorms, mainly in the evening. Lows in the lower 70s. Chance of rain 50%. This is NOAA Weather Radio from the Mobile Pensacola National Weather Service. The current time is 8:26 a.m. Central Daylight Time. Here's your marine forecast. On the weather map, a light to occasionally moderate diurnal flow pattern is expected through the remainder of the week and into the weekend, with offshore winds expected at night and onshore winds during the day. Rain chances will also increase over the coming days, especially on Friday. A few waterspouts will be possible each morning. On Perdido Bay, Pensacola Bay including Santa Rosa Sound, and Choctawhatchee Bay. For today, northeast winds 5 to 10 knots, becoming southeast this afternoon. Waves 1 foot or less. Light chop. For tonight, southeast winds around 5 knots, becoming northeast after midnight. Waves 1 foot or less. Smooth. A slight chance of showers and thunderstorms in the evening, then a chance of showers and thunderstorms after midnight. For Friday, east winds 5 to 10 knots. Waves 1 foot or less. Light chop. Showers likely. A chance of thunderstorms in the morning, then thunderstorms likely in the afternoon. And for Friday night, southeast winds around 5 knots, becoming south after midnight. Waves 1 foot or less. Smooth. A chance of showers with a slight chance of thunderstorms. On Perdido Bay, Pensacola Bay including Santa Rosa Sound, and Choctawhatchee Bay. For today, northeast winds 5 to 10 knots, becoming southeast this afternoon. Waves 1 foot or less. Light chop. A chance of showers and thunderstorms this afternoon. For tonight, southeast winds around 5 knots, becoming northeast after midnight. Waves 1 foot or less. Smooth. A chance of showers and thunderstorms. For Friday, east winds around 5 knots. Waves 1 foot or less. Smooth. Showers likely. A chance of thunderstorms in the morning, then thunderstorms likely in the afternoon. And for Friday night, south winds around 5 knots. Waves 1 foot or less. Smooth. A chance of showers and thunderstorms. From the Okaloosa-Walton County line to Pascagoula, an out 20 nautical miles. For today, northeast winds 5 to 10 knots, becoming southeast late. Seas 1 foot or less. Wave detail, northeast 1 foot at 3 seconds. A slight chance of showers and thunderstorms late this morning and afternoon. For tonight, east winds around 5 knots. Seas 1 foot or less. Wave detail, east 1 foot at 4 seconds. A slight chance of showers and thunderstorms in the evening, then a chance of showers and thunderstorms after midnight. For Friday, east winds 5 to 10 knots. Seas 1 foot or less. Wave detail, east 1 foot at 5 seconds. A chance of thunderstorms. Showers likely, mainly in the morning. And for Friday night, southeast winds around 5 knots, becoming south after midnight. Seas 1 foot or less. Wave detail, east 1 foot at 4 seconds. A chance of showers. A slight chance of thunderstorms in the evening, then a chance of thunderstorms after midnight. From the Okaloosa-Walton County line to Pascagoula, from 20 to 60 nautical miles offshore. For today, northeast winds 5 to 10 knots, becoming east this afternoon. Seas 1 foot or less. Wave detail, northeast 1 foot at 3 seconds. A chance of showers and thunderstorms until late afternoon, then a slight chance of showers and thunderstorms late. For tonight, east winds 5 to 10 knots. Seas 1 foot or less. Wave detail, east 1 foot at 4 seconds. A chance of thunderstorms. A chance of showers. For Friday, east winds 5 to 10 knots. Seas 1 foot or less. Wave detail, east 1 foot at 5 seconds. a chance of thunderstorms. Showers likely, mainly in the morning. And for Friday night, south winds 5 to 10 knots. Seas 1 foot or less. Wave detail, southwest 1 foot at 2 seconds and east 1 foot at 4 seconds. A slight chance of thunderstorms. A slight chance of showers in the evening, then a chance of showers after midnight. Tidal information, at the mouth of the Mobile River on Thursday, high tide at 4:29 a.m. Low tide at 4:35 p.m. At the mouth of the Mobile River on Friday, high tide at 5:21 a.m. Low tide at 6:18 p.m. At Pensacola Bay on Thursday, high tide at 3:35 a.m. Low tide at 3:37 p.m. At Pensacola Bay on Friday, high tide at 4:43 a.m. Low tide at 4:57 p.m. At the East Pass in Destin on Thursday, high tide at 3:02 a.m. Low tide at 3:03 p.m. At the East Pass in Destin on Friday, high tide at 4:10 a.m. Low tide at 4:23 p.m. At 4 a.m. Central Daylight Time, the remnants of Edouard were located near latitude 32.5 north, latitude 96.5 west. The remnants are moving toward the west-northwest near 5 miles per hour, and this motion is expected to continue until dissipation. Maximum sustained winds are near 25 miles per hour with higher gusts. Slow weakening to dissipation is forecast during the next 24 hours. The estimated minimum central pressure is 1012 millibars, 29.89 inches. The following marine observations were made as of 8 a.m. Mobile Bay Coast Guard Station. Winds were north at 4 knots. Sea temperature 88 degrees. Air temperature 81 degrees. Weeks Bay, calm. Air temperature was 76 degrees. Pensacola Bay. Sea temperature 86 degrees. Air temperature 81 degrees. The report from the east end of Dauphin Island was not available. Graham Bay, north winds at 5 knots. Air temperature was 79 degrees. And Pettiboy Island, north winds at 9 knots. Air temperature was 81 degrees. 12 miles south of Orange Beach, winds were north at 12 knots. Air temperature was 84 degrees. Gulf water temperature 87 degrees. Wave heights 1 foot, with a period of 2 seconds. 100 miles south of Destin. Winds were northeast at 70 knots. Air temperature 82 degrees. Wave heights 2 feet. Wave period 4 seconds. The following weather reports were made at 8 a.m. Pensacola International Airport, skies were partly sunny. The temperature was 81 degrees, the dew point was 75, and the relative humidity was 82%. The wind was north at 8 miles an hour. The pressure was 29.99 inches and rising. Pensacola Naval Air Station, skies were partly sunny. The temperature was 81 degrees, the dew point was 76, and the relative humidity was 84%. The wind was north at 7 miles an hour. The pressure was 29.99 inches and rising. The Pensacola climate summary for yesterday, September 2, 2026. Yesterday's high temperature was 92 degrees and the low 77 degrees. 0.11 inches of precipitation fell yesterday, which brings the monthly total to 0.11 inches. This is 0.33 inches below the normal amount of 0.44 inches for September. The total precipitation for the year now stands at 39.59 inches, which is 8.03 inches below normal. The normal high temperature for today is 90 degrees, and the normal low is 74. The record high for today is 96, which last occurred in 1997, and the record low is 64, which occurred in 1995. Sunrise today is at 6:27 a.m. and sunset is at 7:09 p.m. Across the central Gulf Coast, Gulf Shores, mostly sunny. Temperature was 81 degrees. Wind north at 6 miles an hour. Milton, partly sunny. Temperature was 79 degrees. Wind north at 6 miles an hour. Destin, mostly sunny. Temperature was 80 degrees. Wind northeast at 6 miles an hour. Mary Esther, mostly sunny. Temperature was 81 degrees. Wind northeast at 6 miles an hour. Mobile, mostly sunny. Temperature was 80 degrees. Wind north at 9 miles an hour. Elsewhere, Hattiesburg, sunny and 78. New Orleans, mostly sunny and 82. Montgomery, sunny and 80. Tallahassee, partly sunny and 82. And at Panama City, partly sunny and 78. Here's your National Weather Service forecast. Today, sunny this morning, then becoming partly sunny. Highs in the lower 90s. Northeast winds around 5 miles per hour, becoming east this afternoon. Tonight, mostly cloudy in the evening, then partly cloudy with a slight chance of showers and thunderstorms after midnight. Lows in the mid-70s. South winds around 5 miles per hour in the evening, becoming light and variable. Chance of rain 20%. Friday, mostly sunny. A chance of showers and thunderstorms in the morning, then showers with thunderstorms likely in the afternoon. Humid with highs in the upper 80s. East winds around 5 miles per hour. Chance of rain 80%. Friday night, mostly cloudy with a chance of showers and thunderstorms in the evening, then partly cloudy with a slight chance of showers after midnight. Humid with lows in the mid-70s. Southeast winds around 5 miles per hour in the evening, becoming light and variable. Chance of rain 30%. Saturday, showers likely with a slight chance of thunderstorms in the morning, then showers likely with a chance of thunderstorms in the afternoon. Humid with highs around 90. Northeast winds around 5 miles per hour, becoming south around 5 miles per hour in the afternoon. Chance of rain 70%. Heat index values up to 105. Saturday night, partly cloudy in the evening, then becoming mostly clear. Lows in the mid-70s. Sunday, mostly sunny. A slight chance of showers and thunderstorms in the morning, then showers and thunderstorms likely in the afternoon. Highs in the lower 90s. Chance of rain 60%. Heat index values up to 110. Sunday night, partly cloudy. A chance of showers and thunderstorms, mainly in the evening. Lows in the lower 70s. Chance of rain 50%. This is NOAA Weather Radio from the Mobile Pensacola National Weather Service. The current time is 8:39 a.m. Central Daylight Time. Here's your marine forecast. On the weather map, a light to occasionally moderate diurnal flow pattern is expected through the remainder of the week and into the weekend, with offshore winds expected at night and onshore winds during the day. Rain chances will also increase over the coming days, especially on Friday. A few waterspouts will be possible each morning. On Perdido Bay, Pensacola Bay including Santa Rosa Sound, and Choctaw Hatchie Bay. For today, northeast winds 5 to 10 knots, becoming southeast this afternoon. Waves 1 foot or less. Light chop. For tonight, southeast winds around 5 knots, becoming northeast after midnight. Waves 1 foot or less. Smooth. A slight chance of showers and thunderstorms in the evening, then a chance of showers and thunderstorms after midnight. For Friday, east winds 5 to 10 knots. Waves 1 foot or less. Light chop. Showers likely. A chance of thunderstorms in the morning, then thunderstorms likely in the afternoon. And for Friday night, southeast winds around 5 knots, becoming south after midnight. Waves 1 foot or less. Smooth. A chance of showers with a slight chance of thunderstorms. On Perdido Bay, Pensacola Bay including Santa Rosa Sound, and Choctaw Hatchie Bay. For today, northeast winds 5 to 10 knots, becoming southeast this afternoon. Waves 1 foot or less. Light chop. A chance of showers and thunderstorms this afternoon. For tonight, southeast winds around 5 knots, becoming northeast after midnight. Waves 1 foot or less. Smooth. A chance of showers and thunderstorms. For Friday, east winds around 5 knots. Waves 1 foot or less. Smooth. Showers likely. A chance of thunderstorms in the morning, then thunderstorms likely in the afternoon. And for Friday night, south winds around 5 knots. Waves 1 foot or less. Smooth. A chance of showers and thunderstorms. From the Okaloosa-Walton County line to Pascagoula, and out 20 nautical miles. For today, northeast winds 5 to 10 knots, becoming southeast late. Seas 1 foot or less. Wave detail, northeast 1 foot at 3 seconds. A slight chance of showers and thunderstorms late this morning and afternoon. For tonight, east winds around 5 knots. Seas 1 foot or less. Wave detail, east 1 foot at 4 seconds. A slight chance of showers and thunderstorms in the evening, then a chance of showers and thunderstorms after midnight. For Friday, east winds 5 to 10 knots. Seas 1 foot or less. Wave detail, east 1 foot at 5 seconds. A chance of thunderstorms. Showers likely, mainly in the morning. And for Friday night, southeast winds around 5 knots, becoming south after midnight. Seas 1 foot or less. Wave detail, east 1 foot at 4 seconds. A chance of showers. A slight chance of thunderstorms in the evening, then a chance of thunderstorms after midnight. From the Okaloosa-Walton County line to Pascagoula, from 20 to 60 nautical miles offshore. For today, northeast winds 5 to 10 knots, becoming east this afternoon. Seas 1 foot or less. Wave detail, northeast 1 foot at 3 seconds. A chance of showers and thunderstorms until late afternoon, then a slight chance of showers and thunderstorms late. For tonight, east winds 5 to 10 knots. Seas 1 foot or less. Wave detail, east 1 foot at 4 seconds. A chance of thunderstorms. A chance of showers. For Friday, east winds 5 to 10 knots. Seas 1 foot or less. Wave detail, east 1 foot at 5 seconds. A chance of thunderstorms. Showers likely, mainly in the morning. And for Friday night, south winds 5 to 10 knots. Seas 1 foot or less. Wave detail, southwest 1 foot at 2 seconds and east 1 foot at 4 seconds. A slight chance of thunderstorms. A slight chance of showers in the evening, then a chance of showers after midnight. Tidal information, at the mouth of the Mobile River on Thursday, high tide at 4:29 a.m. Low tide at 4:35 p.m. At the mouth of the Mobile River on Friday, high tide at 5:21 a.m. Low tide at 6:18 p.m. At Pensacola Bay on Thursday, high tide at 3:35 a.m. Low tide at 3:37 p.m. At Pensacola Bay on Friday, high tide at 4:43 a.m. Low tide at 4:57 p.m. At the East Pass in Destin on Thursday, high tide at 3:02 a.m. Low tide at 3:03 p.m. At the East Pass in Destin on Friday, high tide at 4:10 a.m. Low tide at 4:23 p.m. At 4 a.m. Central Daylight Time, the remnants of Edouard were located near latitude 32.5 north, longitude 96.5 west. The remnants are moving toward the west-northwest near 5 miles per hour, and this motion is expected to continue until dissipation. Maximum sustained winds are near 25 miles per hour with higher gusts. Slow weakening to dissipation is forecast during the next 24 hours. The estimated minimum central pressure is 1012 millibars 29.89 inches. The following marine observations were made as of 8 a.m. Mobile Bay Coast Guard Station. Winds were north at 4 knots. Sea temperature 88 degrees. Air temperature 81 degrees. Weeks Bay, calm. Air temperature was 76 degrees. Pensacola Bay. Sea temperature 86 degrees. Air temperature 81 degrees. The report from the east end of Dauphin Island was not available. Graham Bay, north winds at 5 knots. Air temperature was 79 degrees. And Petty Boy Island, north winds at 9 knots. Air temperature was 81 degrees. 12 miles south of Orange Beach, winds were north at 12 knots. Air temperature was 84 degrees. Gulf water temperature 87 degrees. Wave heights 1 foot, with a period of 2 seconds. 100 miles south of Destin. Winds were northeast at 70 knots. Air temperature 82 degrees. Wave heights 2 feet. Wave period 4 seconds. The following weather reports were made at 8 a.m. Pensacola International Airport, skies were partly sunny. The temperature was 81 degrees, the dew point was 75, and the relative humidity was 82%. The wind was north at 8 miles an hour. The pressure was 29.99 inches and rising. Pensacola Naval Air Station, skies were partly sunny. The temperature was 81 degrees, the dew point was 76, and the relative humidity was 84%. The wind was north at 7 miles an hour. The pressure was 29.99 inches and rising. 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The Pensacola climate summary for yesterday, September 2, 2026. Yesterday's high temperature was 92 degrees and the low 77 degrees. 0.11 inches of precipitation fell yesterday, which brings the monthly total to 0.11 inches. This is 0.33 inches below the normal amount of 0.44 inches for September. The total precipitation for the year now stands at 39.59 inches, which is 8.03 inches below normal. The normal high temperature for today is 90 degrees, and the normal low is 74. The record high for today is 96, which last occurred in 1997, and the record low is 64, which occurred in 1995. Sunrise today is at 6:27 a.m. and sunset is at 7:09 p.m. Across the central Gulf Coast, Gulf Shores, mostly sunny. Temperature was 81 degrees. Wind north at 6 miles an hour. Milton, partly sunny. Temperature was 79 degrees. Wind north at 6 miles an hour. Destin, mostly sunny. Temperature was 80 degrees. Wind northeast at 6 miles an hour. Mary Esther, mostly sunny. Temperature was 81 degrees. Wind northeast at 6 miles an hour. Mobile, mostly sunny. Temperature was 80 degrees. Wind north at 9 miles an hour. Elsewhere, Hattiesburg, sunny and 78. New Orleans, mostly sunny and 82. Montgomery, sunny and 80. Tallahassee, partly sunny and 82. And in Panama City, partly sunny and 78. Here's your National Weather Service forecast. Today, sunny this morning, then becoming partly sunny. Highs in the lower 90s. Northeast winds around 5 miles per hour, becoming east this afternoon. Tonight, mostly cloudy in the evening, then partly cloudy with a slight chance of showers and thunderstorms after midnight. Lows in the mid-70s. South winds around 5 miles per hour in the evening, becoming light and variable. Chance of rain 20%. Friday, mostly sunny. A chance of showers and thunderstorms in the morning, then showers with thunderstorms likely in the afternoon. Humid with highs in the upper 80s. East winds around 5 miles per hour. Chance of rain 80%. Friday night, mostly cloudy with a chance of showers and thunderstorms in the evening, then partly cloudy with a slight chance of showers after midnight. Humid with lows in the mid-70s. Southeast winds around 5 miles per hour in the evening, becoming light and variable. Chance of rain 30%. Saturday, showers likely with a slight chance of thunderstorms in the morning, then showers likely with a chance of thunderstorms in the afternoon. Humid with highs around 90. Northeast winds around 5 miles per hour, becoming south around 5 miles per hour in the afternoon. Chance of rain 70%. Heat index values up to 105. Saturday night, partly cloudy in the evening, then becoming mostly clear. Lows in the mid-70s. Sunday, mostly sunny. A slight chance of showers and thunderstorms in the morning, then showers and thunderstorms likely in the afternoon. Highs in the lower 90s. Chance of rain 60%. Heat index values up to 110. Sunday night, partly cloudy. A chance of showers and thunderstorms, mainly in the evening. Lows in the lower 70s. Chance of rain 50%. This is NOAA Weather Radio from the Mobile Pensacola National Weather Service. The current time is 8:51 a.m. Central Daylight Time. Here's your marine forecast. On the weather map, a light to occasionally moderate diurnal flow pattern is expected through the remainder of the week and into the weekend, with offshore winds expected at night and onshore winds during the day. Rain chances will also increase over the coming days, especially on Friday. A few waterspouts will be possible each morning. On Perdido Bay, Pensacola Bay including Santa Rosa Sound, and Choctawhatchee Bay. For today, northeast winds 5 to 10 knots, becoming southeast this afternoon. Waves 1 foot or less. Light chop. For tonight, southeast winds around 5 knots, becoming northeast after midnight. Waves 1 foot or less. Smooth. A slight chance of showers and thunderstorms in the evening, then a chance of showers and thunderstorms after midnight. For Friday, east winds 5 to 10 knots. Waves 1 foot or less. Light chop. Showers likely. A chance of thunderstorms in the morning, then thunderstorms likely in the afternoon. And for Friday night, southeast winds around 5 knots, becoming south after midnight. Waves 1 foot or less. Smooth. A chance of showers with a slight chance of thunderstorms. On Perdido Bay, Pensacola Bay including Santa Rosa Sound, and Choctawhatchee Bay. For today, northeast winds 5 to 10 knots, becoming southeast this afternoon. Waves 1 foot or less. Light chop. A chance of showers and thunderstorms this afternoon. For tonight, southeast winds around 5 knots, becoming northeast after midnight. Waves 1 foot or less. Smooth. A chance of showers and thunderstorms. For Friday, east winds around 5 knots. Waves 1 foot or less. Smooth. Showers likely. A chance of thunderstorms in the morning, then thunderstorms likely in the afternoon. And for Friday night, south winds around 5 knots. Waves 1 foot or less. Smooth. A chance of showers and thunderstorms. From the Okaloosa-Walton County line to Pascagoula, and out 20 nautical miles. For today, northeast winds 5 to 10 knots, becoming southeast late. Seas 1 foot or less. Wave detail, northeast 1 foot at 3 seconds. A slight chance of showers and thunderstorms late this morning and afternoon. For tonight, east winds around 5 knots. Seas 1 foot or less. Wave detail, east 1 foot at 4 seconds. A slight chance of showers and thunderstorms in the evening, then a chance of showers and thunderstorms after midnight. For Friday, east winds 5 to 10 knots. Seas 1 foot or less. Wave detail, east 1 foot at 5 seconds. A chance of thunderstorms. Showers likely, mainly in the morning. And for Friday night, southeast winds around 5 knots, becoming south after midnight. Seas 1 foot or less. Wave detail, east 1 foot at 4 seconds. A chance of showers. A slight chance of thunderstorms in the evening, then a chance of thunderstorms after midnight. From the Okaloosa-Walton County line to Pascagoula, from 20 to 60 nautical miles offshore. For today, northeast winds 5 to 10 knots, becoming east this afternoon. Seas 1 foot or less. Wave detail, northeast 1 foot at 3 seconds. A chance of showers and thunderstorms until late afternoon, then a slight chance of showers and thunderstorms late. For tonight, east winds 5 to 10 knots. Seas 1 foot or less. Wave detail, east 1 foot at 4 seconds. A chance of thunderstorms. a chance of showers. For Friday, east winds 5 to 10 knots. Seas 1 foot or less. Wave detail, east 1 foot at 5 seconds. A chance of thunderstorms. Showers likely, mainly in the morning. And for Friday night, south winds 5 to 10 knots. Seas 1 foot or less. Wave detail, southwest 1 foot at 2 seconds and east 1 foot at 4 seconds. A slight chance of thunderstorms. A slight chance of showers in the evening, then a chance of showers after midnight. The Tropical Weather Outlook. For the North Atlantic, Caribbean Sea and the Gulf of America, Active Systems, the Weather Prediction Center has issued the last advisory on the remnants of Eduard, located inland over eastern Texas. Tropical cyclone formation is not expected during the next 7 days. Tidal information, at the mouth of the Mobile River on Thursday, high tide at 4:29 a.m. Low tide at 4:35 p.m. At the mouth of the Mobile River on Friday, high tide at 5:21 a.m. Low tide at 6:18 p.m. At Pensacola Bay on Thursday, high tide at 3:35 a.m. Low tide at 3:37 p.m. At Pensacola Bay on Friday, high tide at 4:43 a.m. Low tide at 4:57 p.m. At the East Pass in Destin on Thursday, high tide at 3:02 a.m. Low tide at 3:03 p.m. At the East Pass in Destin on Friday, high tide at 4:10 a.m. Low tide at 4:23 p.m. At 4 a.m. Central Daylight Time, the remnants of Eduard were located near latitude 32.5 north, latitude 96.5 west. The remnants are moving toward the west-northwest near 5 miles per hour, and this motion is expected to continue until dissipation. Maximum sustained winds are near 25 miles per hour with higher gusts. Slow weakening to dissipation is forecast during the next 24 hours. The estimated minimum central pressure is 1012 millibars, 29.89 inches. The following marine observations were made as of 8 a.m. Mobile Bay Coast Guard Station. Winds were north at 4 knots. Sea temperature 88 degrees. Air temperature 81 degrees. Weeks Bay, calm. Air temperature was 76 degrees. Pensacola Bay. Sea temperature 86 degrees. Air temperature 81 degrees. The report from the east end of Dauphin Island was not available. Graham Bay, north winds at 5 knots. Air temperature was 79 degrees. And Pettiboy Island, north winds at 9 knots. Air temperature was 81 degrees. 12 miles south of Orange Beach, winds were north at 12 knots. Air temperature was 84 degrees. Gulf water temperature 87 degrees. Wave heights 1 foot, with a period of 2 seconds. 100 miles south of Destin. Winds were northeast at 70 knots. Air temperature 82 degrees. Wave heights 2 feet. Wave period 4 seconds.
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0: The wind was north at 8 miles an hour. The pressure was 29.99 inches and rising. Pensacola Naval Air Station, skies were partly sunny. The temperature was 81 degrees, the dew point was 76, and the relative humidity was 84%. The wind was north at 7 miles an hour. The pressure was 29.99 inches and rising. The Pensacola climate summary for yesterday, September 2, 2026. Yesterday's high temperature was 92 degrees and the low 77 degrees. 0.11 inches of precipitation fell yesterday, which brings the monthly total to 0.11 inches. This is 0.33 inches below the normal amount of 0.44 inches for September. The total precipitation for the year now stands at 39.59 inches, which is 8.03 inches below normal. The normal high temperature for today is 90 degrees, and the normal low is 74. The record high for today is 96, which last occurred in 1997, and the record low is 64, which occurred in 1995. Sunrise today is at 6:27 a.m. and sunset is at 7:09 p.m. Across the central Gulf Coast, Gulf Shores, mostly sunny. Temperature was 81 degrees. Wind north at 6 miles an hour. Milton, partly sunny. Temperature was 79 degrees. Wind north at 6 miles an hour. Destin, mostly sunny. Temperature was 80 degrees. Wind northeast at 6 miles an hour. Mary Esther, mostly sunny. Temperature was 81 degrees. Wind northeast at 6 miles an hour. Mobile, mostly sunny. Temperature was 80 degrees. Wind north at 9 miles an hour. Elsewhere, Hattiesburg, sunny and 78. New Orleans, mostly sunny and 82. Montgomery, sunny and 80. Tallahassee, partly sunny and 82. And at Panama City, partly sunny and 78. Here's your National Weather Service forecast. Today, sunny this morning, then becoming partly sunny. Highs in the lower 90s. Northeast winds around 5 miles per hour, becoming east this afternoon. Tonight, mostly cloudy in the evening, then partly cloudy with a slight chance of showers and thunderstorms after midnight. Lows in the mid-70s. South winds around 5 miles per hour in the evening, becoming light and variable. Chance of rain 20%. Friday, mostly sunny. A chance of showers and thunderstorms in the morning, then showers with thunderstorms likely in the afternoon. Humid with highs in the upper 80s. East winds around 5 miles per hour. Chance of rain 80%. Friday night, mostly cloudy with a chance of showers and thunderstorms in the evening, then partly cloudy with a slight chance of showers after midnight. Humid with lows in the mid-70s. Southeast winds around 5 miles per hour in the evening, becoming light and variable. Chance of rain 30%. Saturday, showers likely with a slight chance of thunderstorms in the morning, then showers likely with a chance of thunderstorms in the afternoon. Humid with highs around 90. Northeast winds around 5 miles per hour, becoming south around 5 miles per hour in the afternoon. Chance of rain 70%. Heat index values up to 105. Saturday night, partly cloudy in the evening, then becoming mostly clear. Lows in the mid-70s. Sunday, mostly sunny. A slight chance of showers and thunderstorms in the morning, then showers and thunderstorms likely in the afternoon. Highs in the lower 90s. Chance of rain 60%. Heat index values up to 110. Sunday night, partly cloudy. A chance of showers and thunderstorms, mainly in the evening. Lows in the lower 70s. Chance of rain 50%. This is NOAA Weather Radio from the Mobile Pensacola National Weather Service. The current time is 9:04 a.m. Central Daylight Time. Here's your marine forecast. On the weather map, a light to occasionally moderate diurnal flow pattern is expected through the remainder of the week and into the weekend, with offshore winds expected at night and onshore winds during the day. Rain chances will also increase over the coming days, especially on Friday. A few waterspouts will be possible each morning. On Perdido Bay, Pensacola Bay including Santa Rosa Sound, and Choctawhatchee Bay. For today, northeast winds 5 to 10 knots, becoming southeast this afternoon. Waves 1 foot or less. Light chop. For tonight, southeast winds around 5 knots, becoming northeast after midnight. Waves 1 foot or less. Smooth. A slight chance of showers and thunderstorms in the evening, then a chance of showers and thunderstorms after midnight. For Friday, east winds 5 to 10 knots. Waves 1 foot or less. Light chop. Showers likely. A chance of thunderstorms in the morning, then thunderstorms likely in the afternoon. And for Friday night, southeast winds around 5 knots, becoming south after midnight. Waves 1 foot or less. Smooth. a chance of showers with a slight chance of thunderstorms. On Perdido Bay, Pensacola Bay including Santa Rosa Sound, and Choctawhatchee Bay. For today, northeast winds 5 to 10 knots, becoming southeast this afternoon. Waves 1 foot or less. Light chop. A chance of showers and thunderstorms this afternoon. For tonight, southeast winds around 5 knots, becoming northeast after midnight. Waves 1 foot or less. Smooth. A chance of showers and thunderstorms. For Friday, east winds around 5 knots. Waves 1 foot or less. Smooth. Showers likely. A chance of thunderstorms in the morning, then thunderstorms likely in the afternoon. And for Friday night, south winds around 5 knots. Waves 1 foot or less. Smooth. A chance of showers and thunderstorms. From the Okaloosa-Walton County line to Pascagoula, and out 20 nautical miles. For today, northeast winds 5 to 10 knots, becoming southeast late. Seas 1 foot or less. Wave detail, northeast 1 foot at 3 seconds. A slight chance of showers and thunderstorms late this morning and afternoon. For tonight, east winds around 5 knots. Seas 1 foot or less. Wave detail, east 1 foot at 4 seconds. A slight chance of showers and thunderstorms in the evening, then a chance of showers and thunderstorms after midnight. For Friday, east winds 5 to 10 knots. Seas 1 foot or less. Wave detail, east 1 foot at 5 seconds. A chance of thunderstorms. Showers likely, mainly in the morning. And for Friday night, southeast winds around 5 knots, becoming south after midnight. Seas 1 foot or less. Wave detail, east 1 foot at 4 seconds. A chance of showers. A slight chance of thunderstorms in the evening, then a chance of thunderstorms after midnight. From the Okaloosa-Walton County line to Pascagoula, from 20 to 60 nautical miles offshore. For today, northeast winds 5 to 10 knots, becoming east this afternoon. Seas 1 foot or less. Wave detail, northeast 1 foot at 3 seconds. A chance of showers and thunderstorms until late afternoon, then a slight chance of showers and thunderstorms late. For tonight, east winds 5 to 10 knots. Seas 1 foot or less. Wave detail, east 1 foot at 4 seconds. A chance of thunderstorms. A chance of showers. For Friday, east winds 5 to 10 knots. Seas 1 foot or less. Wave detail, east 1 foot at 5 seconds. A chance of thunderstorms. Showers likely, mainly in the morning. And for Friday night, south winds 5 to 10 knots. Seas 1 foot or less. Wave detail, southwest 1 foot at 2 seconds and east 1 foot at 4 seconds. A slight chance of thunderstorms. A slight chance of showers in the evening, then a chance of showers after midnight. Tidal information, at the mouth of the Mobile River on Thursday, high tide at 4:29 a.m. Low tide at 4:35 p.m. At the mouth of the Mobile River on Friday, high tide at 5:21 a.m. Low tide at 6:18 p.m. At Pensacola Bay on Thursday, high tide at 3:35 a.m. Low tide at 3:37 p.m. At Pensacola Bay on Friday, high tide at 4:43 a.m. Low tide at 4:57 p.m. At the East Pass in Destin on Thursday, high tide at 3:02 a.m. Low tide at 3:03 p.m. At the East Pass in Destin on Friday, high tide at 4:10 a.m. Low tide at 4:23 p.m. At 4 a.m. Central Daylight Time, the remnants of Edouard were located near latitude 32.5 north, longitude 96.5 west. The remnants are moving toward the west-northwest near 5 miles per hour, and this motion is expected to continue until dissipation. Maximum sustained winds are near 25 miles per hour with higher gusts. Slow weakening to dissipation is forecast during the next 24 hours. The estimated minimum central pressure is 1012 millibars, 29.89 inches. The following marine observations were made as of 8 a.m. Mobile Bay Coast Guard Station. Winds were north at 4 knots. Sea temperature 88 degrees. Air temperature 81 degrees. Weeks Bay, calm. Air temperature

7 degrees. Wave heights 1 foot, with a period of 2 seconds. 100 miles south of Destin. Winds were northeast at 70 knots. Air temperature 82 degrees. Wave heights 2 feet. Wave period 4 seconds. The following weather reports were made at 9 a.m. Pensacola International Airport, skies were mostly sunny. The temperature was 83 degrees, the dew point was 75, and the relative humidity was 77%. This produces a heat index of 90. The wind was northeast at 6 miles an hour. The pressure was 30.00 inches and rising. Pensacola Naval Air Station, skies were partly sunny. The temperature was 84 degrees, the dew point was 76, and the relative humidity was 76%. This produces a heat index of 93. The wind was east at 6 miles an hour. The pressure was 29.99 inches and steady. The Pensacola climate summary for yesterday, September 2, 2026. Yesterday's high temperature was 92 degrees and the low 77 degrees. 0.11 inches of precipitation fell yesterday, which brings the monthly total to 0.11 inches. This is 0.33 inches below the normal amount of 0.44 inches for September. The total precipitation for the year now stands at 39.59 inches, which is 8.03 inches below normal. The normal high temperature for today is 90 degrees, and the normal low is 74. The record high for today is 96, which last occurred in 1997, and the record low is 64, which occurred in 1995. Sunrise today is at 6:27 a.m. and sunset is at 7:09 p.m. Here's your National Weather Service forecast. Today, sunny this morning, then becoming partly sunny. Highs in the lower 90s. Northeast winds around 5 miles per hour, becoming east this afternoon. Tonight, mostly cloudy in the evening, then partly cloudy with a slight chance of showers and thunderstorms after midnight. Lows in the mid-70s. South winds around 5 miles per hour in the evening, becoming light and variable. Chance of rain 20%. Friday, mostly sunny. A chance of showers and thunderstorms in the morning, then showers with thunderstorms likely in the afternoon. Humid with highs in the upper 80s. East winds around 5 miles per hour. Chance of rain 80%. Friday night, mostly cloudy with a chance of showers and thunderstorms in the evening, then partly cloudy with a slight chance of showers after midnight. Humid with lows in the mid-70s. Southeast winds around 5 miles per hour in the evening, becoming light and variable. Chance of rain 30%. Saturday, showers likely with a slight chance of thunderstorms in the morning, then showers likely with a chance of thunderstorms in the afternoon. Humid with highs around 90. Northeast winds around 5 miles per hour, becoming south around 5 miles per hour in the afternoon. Chance of rain 70%. Heat index values up to 105. Saturday night, partly cloudy in the evening, then becoming mostly clear. Lows in the mid-70s. Sunday, mostly sunny. A slight chance of showers and thunderstorms in the morning, then showers and thunderstorms likely in the afternoon. Highs in the lower 90s. Chance of rain 60%. Heat index values up to 110. Sunday night, partly cloudy. A chance of showers and thunderstorms, mainly in the evening. Lows in the lower 70s. Chance of rain 50%. This is NOAA Weather Radio, from the Mobile Pensacola National Weather Service. The current time is 9:16 a.m. Central Daylight Time. Here's your marine forecast. On the weather map, a light to occasionally moderate diurnal flow pattern is expected through the remainder of the week and into the weekend, with offshore winds expected at night and onshore winds during the day. Rain chances will also increase over the coming days, especially on Friday. A few waterspouts will be possible each morning. On Perdido Bay, Pensacola Bay including Santa Rosa Sound, and Choctawhatchee Bay. For today, northeast winds 5 to 10 knots, becoming southeast this afternoon. Waves 1 foot or less. Light charge.

0: for tonight? Southeast winds around 5 knots, becoming northeast after midnight. Waves 1 foot or less. Smooth. A slight chance of showers and thunderstorms in the evening, then a chance of showers and thunderstorms after midnight. For Friday, east winds 5 to 10 knots. Waves 1 foot or less. Light chop. Showers likely. A chance of thunderstorms in the morning, then thunderstorms likely in the afternoon. And for Friday night, southeast winds around 5 knots, becoming south after midnight. Waves 1 foot or less. Smooth. A chance of showers with a slight chance of thunderstorms. On Perdido Bay, Pensacola Bay including Santa Rosa Sound, and Choctaw Hatchie Bay. For today, northeast winds 5 to 10 knots, becoming southeast this afternoon. Waves 1 foot or less. Light chop. A chance of showers and thunderstorms this afternoon. For tonight, southeast winds around 5 knots, becoming northeast after midnight. Waves 1 foot or less. Smooth. A chance of showers and thunderstorms. For Friday, east winds around 5 knots. Waves 1 foot or less. Smooth. Showers likely. A chance of thunderstorms in the morning, then thunderstorms likely in the afternoon. And for Friday night, south winds around 5 knots. Waves 1 foot or less. Smooth. A chance of showers and thunderstorms. From the Okaloosa-Walton County line to Pascagoula, and out 20 nautical miles. For today, northeast winds 5 to 10 knots, becoming southeast late. Seas 1 foot or less. Wave detail, northeast 1 foot at 3 seconds. A slight chance of showers and thunderstorms late this morning and afternoon. For tonight, east winds around 5 knots. Seas 1 foot or less. Wave detail, east 1 foot at 4 seconds. A slight chance of showers and thunderstorms in the evening, then a chance of showers and thunderstorms after midnight. For Friday, east winds 5 to 10 knots. Seas 1 foot or less. Wave detail, east 1 foot at 5 seconds. A chance of thunderstorms. Showers likely, mainly in the morning. And for Friday night, southeast winds around 5 knots, becoming south after midnight. Seas 1 foot or less. Wave detail, east 1 foot at 4 seconds. A chance of showers. A slight chance of thunderstorms in the evening, then a chance of thunderstorms after midnight. From the Okaloosa-Walton County line to Pascagoula, from 20 to 60 nautical miles offshore. For today, northeast winds 5 to 10 knots, becoming east this afternoon. Seas 1 foot or less. Wave detail, northeast 1 foot at 3 seconds. A chance of showers and thunderstorms until late afternoon, then a slight chance of showers and thunderstorms late. For tonight, east winds 5 to 10 knots. Seas 1 foot or less. Wave detail, east 1 foot at 4 seconds. A chance of thunderstorms. A chance of showers. For Friday, east winds 5 to 10 knots. Seas 1 foot or less. Wave detail, east 1 foot at 5 seconds. A chance of thunderstorms. Showers likely, mainly in the morning. And for Friday night, south winds 5 to 10 knots. Seas 1 foot or less. Wave detail, southwest 1 foot at 2 seconds and east 1 foot at 4 seconds. A slight chance of thunderstorms. A slight chance of showers in the evening, then a chance of showers after midnight. 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Tidal information, at the mouth of the Mobile River on Thursday, high tide at 4:29 a.m. Low tide at 4:35 p.m. At the mouth of the Mobile River on Friday, high tide at 5:21 a.m. Low tide at 6:18 p.m. At Pensacola Bay on Thursday, high tide at 3:35 a.m. Low tide at 3:37 p.m. At Pensacola Bay on Friday, high tide at 4:43 a.m. low tide at 4:57 p.m. At the East Pass in Destin on Thursday, high tide at 3:02 a.m. Low tide at 3:03 p.m. At the East Pass in Destin on Friday, high tide at 4:10 a.m. Low tide at 4:23 p.m. At 4 a.m. Central Daylight Time, the remnants of Edouard were located near latitude 32.5 north, longitude 96.5 west. The remnants are moving toward the west-northwest near 5 miles per hour, and this motion is expected to continue until dissipation. Maximum sustained winds are near 25 miles per hour with higher gusts. Slow weakening to dissipation is forecast during the next 24 hours. The estimated minimum central pressure is 1012 millibars, 29.89 inches. The following marine observations were made as of 9 a.m. Mobile Bay Coast Guard Station. Winds were north at 6 knots. Sea temperature 88 degrees. Air temperature 83 degrees. Weeks Bay, calm. Air temperature was 78 degrees. Pensacola Bay. Sea temperature 86 degrees. Air temperature 83 degrees. The report from the east end of Dauphin Island was not available. Graham Bay, north winds at 7 knots. Air temperature was 80 degrees. And Pettiboy Island, northeast winds at 10 knots. Air temperature was 82 degrees. 12 miles south of Orange Beach. Winds were north at 14 knots. Sea temperature 87 degrees. Air temperature 84 degrees. 100 miles south of Destin. Winds were northeast at 17 knots. Air temperature 81 degrees. The tropical weather outlook. For the North Atlantic, Caribbean Sea and the Gulf of America, Active Systems, the Weather Prediction Center has issued the last advisory on the remnants of Edouard, located inland over eastern Texas. Tropical cyclone formation is not expected during the next 7 days. The following weather reports were made at 9 a.m. Pensacola International Airport, skies were mostly sunny. The temperature was 83 degrees, the dew point was 75, and the relative humidity was 77%. This produces a heat index of 90. The wind was northeast at 6 miles an hour. The pressure was 30.00 inches and rising. Pensacola Naval Air Station, skies were partly sunny. The temperature was 84 degrees, the dew point was 76, and the relative humidity was 76%. This produces a heat index of 93. The wind was east at 6 miles an hour. The pressure was 29.99 inches and steady. The Pensacola climate summary for yesterday, September 2, 2026. Yesterday's high temperature was 92 degrees and the low 77 degrees. 0.11 inches of precipitation fell yesterday, which brings the monthly total to 0.11 inches. This is 0.33 inches below the normal amount of 0.44 inches for September. The total precipitation for the year now stands at 39.59 inches, which is 8.03 inches below normal. The normal high temperature for today is 90 degrees, and the normal low is 74. The record high for today is 96, which last occurred in 1997, and the record low is 64, which occurred in 1995. Sunrise today is at 6:27 a.m. and sunset is at 7:09 p.m. Across the central Gulf Coast, Milton, partly sunny. Temperature was 81 degrees. Wind northeast at 9 miles an hour. Destin, mostly sunny. Temperature was 81 degrees. Wind variable at 5 miles an hour. Mary Esther, partly sunny. Temperature was 86 degrees. Wind northeast at 12 miles an hour. Heat index was 94. Mobile, mostly sunny. Temperature was 83 degrees. Wind north at 9 miles an hour. Heat index was 90. Elsewhere, Hattiesburg, sunny and 84. New Orleans, mostly sunny and 85. Montgomery, sunny and 86. Tallahassee, partly sunny and 85. And at Panama City, cloudy and 80. Here's your National Weather Service forecast. today, sunny this morning, then becoming partly sunny. Highs in the lower 90s. Northeast winds around 5 miles per hour, becoming east this afternoon. Tonight, mostly cloudy in the evening, then partly cloudy with a slight chance of showers and thunderstorms after midnight. Lows in the mid-70s. South winds around 5 miles per hour in the evening, becoming light and variable. Chance of rain 20%. Friday, mostly sunny. A chance of showers and thunderstorms in the morning, then showers with thunderstorms likely in the afternoon. Humid with highs in the upper 80s. East winds around 5 miles per hour. Chance of rain 80%. Friday night, mostly cloudy with a chance of showers and thunderstorms in the evening, then partly cloudy with a slight chance of showers after midnight. Humid with lows in the mid-70s. Southeast winds around 5 miles per hour in the evening, becoming light and variable. Chance of rain 30%. Saturday, showers likely with a slight chance of thunderstorms in the morning, then showers likely with a chance of thunderstorms in the afternoon. Humid with highs around 90. Northeast winds around 5 miles per hour, becoming south around 5 miles per hour in the afternoon. Chance of rain 70%. Heat index values up to 105. Saturday night, partly cloudy in the evening, then becoming mostly clear. Lows in the mid-70s. Sunday, mostly sunny. A slight chance of showers and thunderstorms in the morning, then showers and thunderstorms likely in the afternoon. Highs in the lower 90s. Chance of rain 60%. Heat index values up to 110. Sunday night, partly cloudy. A chance of showers and thunderstorms, mainly in the evening. Lows in the lower 70s. Chance of rain 50%. This is NOAA Weather Radio, from the Mobile Pensacola National Weather Service. The current time is 9:28 a.m. Central Daylight Time. Here's your marine forecast. On the weather map, a light to occasionally moderate diurnal flow pattern is expected through the remainder of the week and into the weekend, with offshore winds expected at night and onshore winds during the day. Rain chances will also increase over the coming days, especially on Friday. A few waterspouts will be possible each morning. On Perdido Bay, Pensacola Bay including Santa Rosa Sound, and Choctawhatchee Bay. For today, northeast winds 5 to 10 knots, becoming southeast this afternoon. Waves 1 foot or less. Light chop. For tonight, southeast winds around 5 knots, becoming northeast after midnight. Waves 1 foot or less. Smooth. A slight chance of showers and thunderstorms in the evening, then a chance of showers and thunderstorms after midnight. For Friday, east winds 5 to 10 knots. Waves 1 foot or less. Light chop. Showers likely. A chance of thunderstorms in the morning, then thunderstorms likely in the afternoon. And for Friday night, southeast winds around 5 knots, becoming south after midnight. Waves 1 foot or less. Smooth. A chance of showers with a slight chance of thunderstorms. On Perdido Bay, Pensacola Bay including Santa Rosa Sound, and Choctawhatchee Bay. For today, northeast winds 5 to 10 knots, becoming southeast this afternoon. Waves 1 foot or less. Light chop. A chance of showers and thunderstorms this afternoon. For tonight, southeast winds around 5 knots, becoming northeast after midnight. Waves 1 foot or less. Smooth. A chance of showers and thunderstorms. For Friday, east winds around 5 knots. Waves 1 foot or less. Smooth. Showers likely. A chance of thunderstorms in the morning, then thunderstorms likely in the afternoon. And for Friday night, south winds around 5 knots. Waves 1 foot or less. Smooth. A chance of showers and thunderstorms. From the Okaloosa-Walton County line to Pascagoula, and out 20 nautical miles. For today, northeast winds 5 to 10 knots, becoming southeast late. Seas 1 foot or less. Wave detail, northeast 1 foot at 3 seconds. A slight chance of showers and thunderstorms late this morning and afternoon. For tonight, east winds around 5 knots. Seas 1 foot or less. Wave detail, east 1 foot at 4 seconds. A slight chance of showers and thunderstorms in the evening, then a chance of showers and thunderstorms after midnight. For Friday, east winds 5 to 10 knots. Seas 1 foot or less. Wave detail, east 1 foot at 5 seconds. A chance of thunderstorms. Showers likely, mainly in the morning. And for Friday night, southeast winds around 5 knots, becoming south after midnight. Seas 1 foot or less. Wave detail, east 1 foot at 4 seconds. A chance of showers. A slight chance of thunderstorms in the evening, then a chance of thunderstorms after midnight. From the Okaloosa-Walton County line to Pascagoula, from 20 to 60 nautical miles offshore. For today, northeast winds 5 to 10 knots, becoming east this afternoon. Seas 1 foot or less. Wave detail, northeast 1 foot at 3 seconds. A chance of showers and thunderstorms until late afternoon, then a slight chance of showers and thunderstorms late. For tonight, east winds 5 to 10 knots. Seas 1 foot or less. Wave detail, east 1 foot at 4 seconds. A chance of thunderstorms. A chance of showers. For Friday, east winds 5 to 10 knots. Seas 1 foot or less. Wave detail, east 1 foot at 5 seconds. A chance of thunderstorms. Showers likely, mainly in the morning. And for Friday night, south winds 5 to 10 knots. Seas 1 foot or less. Wave detail, southwest 1 foot at 2 seconds and east 1 foot at 4 seconds. A slight chance of thunderstorms. A slight chance of showers in the evening, then a chance of showers after midnight. Tidal information, at the mouth of the Mobile River on Thursday, high tide at 4:29 a.m. Low tide at 4:35 p.m. At the mouth of the Mobile River on Friday, high tide at 5:21 a.m. Low tide at 6:18 p.m. At Pensacola Bay on Thursday, high tide at 3:35 a.m. Low tide at 3:37 p.m. At Pensacola Bay on Friday, high tide at 4:43 a.m. Low tide at 4:57 p.m. At the East Pass in Destin on Thursday, high tide at 3:02 a.m. Low tide at 3:03 p.m. At the East Pass in Destin on Friday, high tide at 4:10 a.m. Low tide at 4:23 p.m. The following marine observations were made as of 9 a.m. Mobile Bay Coast Guard Station. Winds were north at 6 knots. Sea temperature 88 degrees. Air temperature 83 degrees. Weeks Bay, calm. Air temperature was 78 degrees. Pensacola Bay. Sea temperature 86 degrees. Air temperature 83 degrees. The report from the east end of Dauphin Island was not available. Graham Bay, north winds at 7 knots. Air temperature was 80 degrees. And Pettiboy Island, northeast winds at 10 knots. Air temperature was 82 degrees. 12 miles south of Orange Beach. Winds were north at 14 knots. Sea temperature 87 degrees. Air temperature 84 degrees. 100 miles south of Destin. Winds were northeast at 17 knots. Air temperature 81 degrees. The following weather reports were made at 9 a.m. Pensacola International Airport, skies were mostly sunny. The temperature was 83 degrees. The dew point was 75, and the relative humidity was 77%. This produces a heat index of 90. The wind was northeast at 6 miles an hour. The pressure was 30.00 inches and rising. Pensacola Naval Air Station, skies were partly sunny. The temperature was 84 degrees, the dew point was 76, and the relative humidity was 76%. This produces a heat index of 93. The wind was east at 6 miles an hour. The pressure was 29.99 inches and steady. The Pensacola Climate Summary for yesterday, September 2, 2026. Yesterday's high temperature was 92 degrees and the low 77 degrees. 0.11 inches of precipitation fell yesterday, which brings the monthly total to 0.11 inches. This is 0.33 inches below the normal amount of 0.44 inches for September. The total precipitation for the year now stands at 39.59 inches, which is 8.03 inches below normal. The normal high temperature for today is 90 degrees, and the normal low is 74. The record high for today is 96, which last occurred in 1997, and the record low is 64, which occurred in 1995. Sunrise today is at 6:27 a.m. and sunset is at 7:09 p.m. Across the central Gulf Coast, Milton, partly sunny. Temperature was 81 degrees. Wind northeast at 9 miles an hour. Destin, mostly sunny. Temperature was 81 degrees. Wind variable at 5 miles an hour. Mary Esther, partly sunny. Temperature was 86 degrees. Wind northeast at 12 miles an hour. Heat index was 94. Mobile, mostly sunny. Temperature was 83 degrees. Wind north at 9 miles an hour. Heat index was 90. Elsewhere, Hattiesburg, sunny and 84. New Orleans, mostly sunny and 85. Montgomery, sunny and 86. Tallahassee, partly sunny and 85. And in Panama City, cloudy and 80. Here's your National Weather Service forecast. Today, sunny this morning, then becoming partly sunny. Highs in the lower 90s. Northeast winds around 5 miles per hour, becoming east this afternoon. Tonight, mostly cloudy in the evening, then partly cloudy with a slight chance of showers and thunderstorms after midnight. Lows in the mid-70s. South winds around 5 miles per hour in the evening, becoming light and variable. Chance of rain 20%. Friday, mostly sunny. A chance of showers and thunderstorms in the morning, then showers with thunderstorms likely in the afternoon. Humid with highs in the upper 80s. East winds around 5 miles per hour. Chance of rain 80%. Friday night, mostly cloudy with a chance of showers and thunderstorms in the evening, then partly cloudy with a slight chance of showers after midnight. Humid with lows in the mid-70s. Southeast winds around 5 miles per hour in the evening, becoming light and variable. Chance of rain 30%. Saturday, showers likely with a slight chance of thunderstorms in the morning, then showers likely with a chance of thunderstorms in the afternoon. Humid with highs around 90. Northeast winds around 5 miles per hour, becoming south around 5 miles per hour in the afternoon. Chance of rain 70%. Heat index values up to 105. Saturday night, partly cloudy in the evening, then becoming mostly clear. Lows in the mid-70s. Sunday, mostly sunny. A slight chance of showers and thunderstorms in the morning, then showers and thunderstorms likely in the afternoon. Highs in the lower 90s. Chance of rain 60%. Heat index values up to 110. Sunday night, partly cloudy. A chance of showers and thunderstorms, mainly in the evening. Lows in the lower 70s. Chance of rain 50%. This is NOAA Weather Radio from the Mobile Pensacola National Weather Service. The current time is 9:40 a.m. Central Daylight Time. Here's your marine forecast. On the weather map, a light to occasionally moderate diurnal flow pattern is expected through the remainder of the week and into the weekend, with offshore winds expected at night and onshore winds during the day. Rain chances will also increase over the coming days, especially on Friday. A few waterspouts will be possible each morning. On Perdido Bay, Pensacola Bay including Santa Rosa Sound, and Choctawhatchee Bay. For today, northeast winds 5 to 10 knots, becoming southeast this afternoon. Waves 1 foot or less. Light chop. For tonight, southeast winds around 5 knots, becoming northeast after midnight. Waves 1 foot or less. Smooth. A slight chance of showers and thunderstorms in the evening, then a chance of showers and thunderstorms after midnight. For Friday, east winds 5 to 10 knots. Waves 1 foot or less. Light chop. Showers likely. A chance of thunderstorms in the morning, then thunderstorms likely in the afternoon. And for Friday night, southeast winds around 5 knots, becoming south after midnight. Waves 1 foot or less. Smooth. A chance of showers with a slight chance of thunderstorms. On Perdido Bay, Pensacola Bay including Santa Rosa Sound, and Choctawhatchee Bay. For today, northeast winds 5 to 10 knots, becoming southeast this afternoon. Waves 1 foot or less. Light chop. A chance of showers and thunderstorms this afternoon. For tonight, southeast winds around 5 knots, becoming northeast after midnight. Waves 1 foot or less. Smooth. A chance of showers and thunderstorms. For Friday, east winds around 5 knots. Waves 1 foot or less. Smooth. Showers likely. A chance of thunderstorms in the morning, then thunderstorms likely in the afternoon. And for Friday night, south winds around 5 knots. Waves 1 foot or less. Smooth. A chance of showers and thunderstorms. From the Okaloosa-Walton County line to Pascagoula, and out 20 nautical miles. For today, northeast winds 5 to 10 knots, becoming southeast late. Seas 1 foot or less. Wave detail, northeast 1 foot at 3 seconds. A slight chance of showers and thunderstorms late this morning and afternoon. For tonight, east winds around 5 knots. Seas 1 foot or less. Wave detail, east 1 foot at 4 seconds. A slight chance of showers and thunderstorms in the evening, then a chance of showers and thunderstorms after midnight. For Friday, east winds 5 to 10 knots. Seas 1 foot or less. Wave detail, east 1 foot at 5 seconds. A chance of thunderstorms. Showers likely, mainly in the morning. And for Friday night, southeast winds around 5 knots, becoming south after midnight. Seas 1 foot or less. Wave detail, east 1 foot at 4 seconds. A chance of showers. A slight chance of thunderstorms in the evening, then a chance of thunderstorms after midnight. From the Okaloosa-Walton County line to Pascagoula, from 20 to 60 nautical miles offshore. For today, northeast winds 5 to 10 knots, becoming east this afternoon. Seas 1 foot or less. Wave detail, northeast 1 foot at 3 seconds. A chance of showers and thunderstorms until late afternoon, then a slight chance of showers and thunderstorms late. For tonight, east winds 5 to 10 knots. Seas 1 foot or less. Wave detail, east 1 foot at 4 seconds. A chance of thunderstorms. A chance of showers. For Friday, east winds 5 to 10 knots. Seas 1 foot or less. Wave detail, east 1 foot at 5 seconds. A chance of thunderstorms. Showers likely, mainly in the morning. And for Friday night, south winds 5 to 10 knots. Seas 1 foot or less. Wave detail, southwest 1 foot at 2 seconds and east 1 foot at 4 seconds. A slight chance of thunderstorms. A slight chance of showers in the evening, then a chance of showers after midnight. Tidal information, at the mouth of the Mobile River on Thursday, high tide at 4:29 a.m. Low tide at 4:35 p.m. At the mouth of the Mobile River on Friday, high tide at 5:21 a.m. Low tide at 6:18 p.m. At Pensacola Bay on Thursday, high tide at 3:35 a.m. Low tide at 3:37 p.m. At Pensacola Bay on Friday, high tide at 4:43 a.m. Low tide at 4:57 p.m. At the East Pass in Destin on Thursday, high tide at 3:02 a.m. Low tide at 3:03 p.m. At the East Pass in Destin on Friday, high tide at 4:10 a.m. Low tide at 4:23 p.m. The following marine observations were made as of 9 a.m. Mobile Bay Coast Guard Station. Winds were north at 6 knots. Sea temperature 88 degrees. Air temperature 83 degrees. Weeks Bay, calm. Air temperature was 78 degrees. Pensacola Bay. Sea temperature 86 degrees. Air temperature 83 degrees. The report from the east end of Dauphin Island was not available. Graham Bay, north winds at 7 knots. Air temperature was 80 degrees. And Pettiboy Island, northeast winds at 10 knots. Air temperature was 82 degrees. 12 miles south of Orange Beach. Winds were north at 14 knots. Sea temperature 87 degrees. Air temperature 84 degrees. 100 miles south of Destin. Winds were northeast at 70 knots. Air temperature 81 degrees. 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We broadcast on a frequency of 162.40 MHz from the Mobile Pensacola National Weather Service. The following weather reports were made at 9 a.m. Pensacola International Airport, skies were mostly sunny. The temperature was 83 degrees, the dew point was 75, and the relative humidity was 77%. This produces a heat index of 90. The wind was northeast at 6 miles an hour. The pressure was 30.00 inches and rising. Pensacola Naval Air Station, skies were partly sunny. The temperature was 84 degrees, the dew point was 76, and the relative humidity was 76%. This produces a heat index of 93. The wind was east at 6 miles an hour. The pressure was 29.99 inches and steady. The Pensacola climate summary for yesterday, September 2, 2026. Yesterday's high temperature was 92 degrees and the low 77 degrees. 0.11 inches of precipitation fell yesterday, which brings the monthly total to 0.11 inches. This is 0.33 inches below the normal amount of 0.44 inches for September. The total precipitation for the year now stands at 39.59 inches, which is 8.03 inches below normal. The normal high temperature for today is 90 degrees, and the normal low is 74. The record high for today is 96, which last occurred in 1997, and the record low is 64, which occurred in 1995. Sunrise today is at 6:27 a.m. and sunset is at 7:09 p.m. Across the central Gulf Coast, Milton, partly sunny. Temperature was 81 degrees. Wind northeast at 9 miles an hour. Destin, mostly sunny. Temperature was 81 degrees. Wind variable at 5 miles an hour. Mary Esther, partly sunny. Temperature was 86 degrees. Wind northeast at 12 miles an hour. Heat index was 94. Mobile, mostly sunny. Temperature was 83 degrees. Wind north at 9 miles an hour. Heat index was 90. Elsewhere, Hattiesburg, sunny and 84. New Orleans, mostly sunny and 85. Montgomery, sunny and 86. Tallahassee, partly sunny and 85. And in Panama City, cloudy and 80. Here's your National Weather Service forecast. Today, sunny this morning, then becoming partly sunny. Highs in the lower 90s. Northeast winds around 5 miles per hour, becoming east this afternoon. Tonight, mostly cloudy in the evening, then partly cloudy with a slight chance of showers and thunderstorms after midnight. Lows in the mid-70s. South winds around 5 miles per hour in the evening, becoming light and variable. Chance of rain 20%. Friday, mostly sunny. A chance of showers and thunderstorms in the morning, then showers with thunderstorms likely in the afternoon. Humid with highs in the upper 80s. East winds around 5 miles per hour. Chance of rain 80%. Friday night, mostly cloudy with a chance of showers and thunderstorms in the evening, then partly cloudy with a slight chance of showers after midnight. Humid with lows in the mid-70s. Southeast winds around 5 miles per hour in the evening, becoming light and variable. Chance of rain 30%. Saturday, showers likely with a slight chance of thunderstorms in the morning, then showers likely with a chance of thunderstorms in the afternoon. Humid with highs around 90. Northeast winds around 5 miles per hour, becoming south around 5 miles per hour in the afternoon. Chance of rain 70%. Heat index values up to 105. Saturday night, partly cloudy in the evening, then becoming mostly clear. Lows in the mid-70s. Sunday, mostly sunny. A slight chance of showers and thunderstorms in the morning, then showers and thunderstorms likely in the afternoon. Highs in the lower 90s. Chance of rain 60%. Heat index values up to 110. Sunday night, partly cloudy. A chance of showers and thunderstorms, mainly in the evening. Lows in the lower 70s. Chance of rain 50%. This is NOAA Weather Radio from the Mobile Pensacola National Weather Service. The current time is 9:52 a.m. Central Daylight Time. Here's your marine forecast. On the weather map, a light to occasionally moderate diurnal flow pattern is expected through the remainder of the week and into the weekend, with offshore winds expected at night and onshore winds during the day. Rain chances will also increase over the coming days, especially on Friday. A few waterspouts will be possible each morning. On Perdido Bay, Pensacola Bay including Santa Rosa Sound, and Choctawhatchee Bay. For today, northeast winds 5 to 10 knots, becoming southeast this afternoon. Waves 1 foot or less. Light chop. For tonight, southeast winds around 5 knots, becoming northeast after midnight. Waves 1 foot or less. Smooth. A slight chance of showers and thunderstorms in the evening, then a chance of showers and thunderstorms after midnight. For Friday, east winds 5 to 10 knots. Waves 1 foot or less. Light chop. Showers likely. A chance of thunderstorms in the morning, then thunderstorms likely in the afternoon. And for Friday night, southeast winds around 5 knots, becoming south after midnight. Waves 1 foot or less. Smooth. A chance of showers with a slight chance of thunderstorms. On Perdido Bay, Pensacola Bay including Santa Rosa Sound, and Choctawhatchee Bay. For today, northeast winds 5 to 10 knots, becoming southeast this afternoon. Waves 1 foot or less. Light chop. A chance of showers and thunderstorms this afternoon. For tonight, southeast winds around 5 knots, becoming northeast after midnight. Waves 1 foot or less. Smooth. A chance of showers and thunderstorms. For Friday, east winds around 5 knots. Waves 1 foot or less. Smooth. Showers likely. A chance of thunderstorms in the morning, then thunderstorms likely in the afternoon. And for Friday night, south winds around 5 knots. Waves 1 foot or less. Smooth. A chance of showers and thunderstorms. From the Okaloosa-Walton County line to Pascagoula, and out 20 nautical miles. For today, northeast winds 5 to 10 knots, becoming southeast late. Seas 1 foot or less. Wave detail, northeast 1 foot at 3 seconds. A slight chance of showers and thunderstorms late this morning and afternoon. For tonight, east winds around 5 knots. Seas 1 foot or less. Wave detail, east 1 foot at 4 seconds. A slight chance of showers and thunderstorms in the evening, then a chance of showers and thunderstorms after midnight. For Friday, east winds 5 to 10 knots. Seas 1 foot or less. Wave detail, east 1 foot at 5 seconds. A chance of thunderstorms. Showers likely, mainly in the morning. And for Friday night, southeast winds around 5 knots, becoming south after midnight. Seas 1 foot or less. Wave detail, east 1 foot at 4 seconds. A chance of showers. A slight chance of thunderstorms in the evening, then a chance of thunderstorms after midnight. From the Okaloosa-Walton County line to Pascagoula, from 20 to 60 nautical miles offshore. For today, northeast winds 5 to 10 knots, becoming east this afternoon. Seas 1 foot or less. Wave detail, northeast 1 foot at 3 seconds. A chance of showers and thunderstorms until late afternoon, then a slight chance of showers and thunderstorms late. For tonight, east winds 5 to 10 knots. Seas 1 foot or less. Wave detail, east 1 foot at 4 seconds. A chance of thunderstorms. A chance of showers. For Friday, east winds 5 to 10 knots. Seas 1 foot or less. Wave detail, east 1 foot at 5 seconds. A chance of thunderstorms. Showers likely, mainly in the morning. And for Friday night, south winds 5 to 10 knots. Seas 1 foot or less. Wave detail, southwest 1 foot at 2 seconds and east 1 foot at 4 seconds. A slight chance of thunderstorms. A slight chance of showers in the evening, then a chance of showers after midnight. The Tropical Weather Outlook. For the North Atlantic, Caribbean Sea and the Gulf of America, Active Systems, the Weather Prediction Center has issued the last advisory on the remnants of Edward, located inland over eastern Texas. Tropical cyclone formation is not expected during the next 7 days. Tidal information, at the mouth of the Mobile River on Thursday, high tide at 4:29 a.m. Low tide at 4:35 p.m. At the mouth of the Mobile River on Friday, high tide at 5:21 a.m. Low tide at 6:18 p.m. At Pensacola Bay on Thursday, high tide at 3:35 a.m. Low tide at 3:37 p.m. At Pensacola Bay on Friday, high tide at 4:43 a.m. Low tide at 4:57 p.m. At the East Pass in Destin on Thursday, high tide at 3:02 a.m. Low tide at 3:03 p.m. At the East Pass in Destin on Friday, high tide at 4:10 a.m. Low tide at 4:23 p.m. The following marine observations were made as of 9 a.m. Mobile Bay Coast Guard Station. Winds were north at 6 knots. Sea temperature 88 degrees. Air temperature 83 degrees. Weeks Bay, calm. Air temperature was 78 degrees. Pensacola Bay. Sea temperature 86 degrees. Air temperature 83 degrees. The report from the east end of Dauphin Island was not available. Graham Bay, north winds at 7 knots. Air temperature was 80 degrees.
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0: Air temperature 84 degrees. 100 miles south of Destin. Winds were northeast at 17 knots. Air temperature 81 degrees. The following weather reports were made at 9 a.m. Pensacola International Airport, skies were mostly sunny. The temperature was 83 degrees, the dew point was 75, and the relative humidity was 77%. This produces a heat index of 90. The wind was northeast at 6 miles an hour. The pressure was 30.00 inches and rising. Pensacola Naval Air Station, skies were partly sunny. The temperature was 84 degrees, the dew point was 76, and the relative humidity was 76%. This produces a heat index of 93. The wind was east at 6 miles an hour. The pressure was 29.99 inches and steady. Across the central Gulf Coast, Milton, partly sunny. Temperature was 81 degrees. Wind northeast at 9 miles an hour. Destin, mostly sunny. Temperature was 81 degrees. Wind variable at 5 miles an hour. Mary Esther, partly sunny. Temperature was 86 degrees. Wind northeast at 12 miles an hour. Heat index was 94. Mobile, mostly sunny. Temperature was 83 degrees. Wind north at 9 miles an hour. Heat index was 90. Elsewhere, Hattiesburg, sunny and 84. New Orleans, mostly sunny and 85. Montgomery, sunny and 86. Tallahassee, partly sunny and 85. And in Panama City, cloudy and 80. Here's your National Weather Service forecast. Today, sunny this morning, then becoming partly sunny. Highs in the lower 90s. Northeast winds around 5 miles per hour, becoming east this afternoon. Tonight, mostly cloudy in the evening, then partly cloudy with a slight chance of showers and thunderstorms after midnight. Lows in the mid-70s. South winds around 5 miles per hour in the evening, becoming light and variable. Chance of rain 20%. Friday, mostly sunny. A chance of showers and thunderstorms in the morning, then showers with thunderstorms likely in the afternoon. Humid with highs in the upper 80s. East winds around 5 miles per hour. Chance of rain 80%. Friday night, mostly cloudy with a chance of showers and thunderstorms in the evening, then partly cloudy with a slight chance of showers after midnight. Humid with lows in the mid-70s. Southeast winds around 5 miles per hour in the evening, becoming light and variable. Chance of rain 30%. Saturday, showers likely with a slight chance of thunderstorms in the morning, then showers likely with a chance of thunderstorms in the afternoon. Humid with highs around 90. Northeast winds around 5 miles per hour, becoming south around 5 miles per hour in the afternoon. Chance of rain 70%. Heat index values up to 105. Saturday night, partly cloudy in the evening, then becoming mostly clear. Lows in the mid-70s. Sunday, mostly sunny. A slight chance of showers and thunderstorms in the morning, then showers and thunderstorms likely in the afternoon. Highs in the lower 90s. Chance of rain 60%. Heat index values up to 110. Sunday night, partly cloudy. A chance of showers and thunderstorms, mainly in the evening. Lows in the lower 70s. Chance of rain 50%. This is NOAA Weather Radio from the Mobile Pensacola National Weather Service. The current time is 10:04 a.m. Central Daylight Time. Here's your marine forecast. On the weather map, a light to occasionally moderate diurnal flow pattern is expected through the remainder of the week and into the weekend, with offshore winds expected at night and onshore winds during the day. Rain chances will also increase over the coming days, especially on Friday. A few waterspouts will be possible each morning. On Perdido Bay, Pensacola Bay including Santa Rosa Sound, and Choctawhatchee Bay. For today, northeast winds 5 to 10 knots, becoming southeast this afternoon. Waves 1 foot or less. Light chop. For tonight, southeast winds around 5 knots, becoming northeast after midnight. Waves 1 foot or less. Smooth. A slight chance of showers and thunderstorms in the evening, then a chance of showers and thunderstorms after midnight. For Friday, east winds 5 to 10 knots. Waves 1 foot or less. Light chop. Showers likely. A chance of thunderstorms in the morning, then thunderstorms likely in the afternoon. And for Friday night, southeast winds around 5 knots, becoming south after midnight. Waves 1 foot or less. Smooth. A chance of showers with a slight chance of thunderstorms. On Perdido Bay, Pensacola Bay including Santa Rosa Sound, and Choctawhatchee Bay. For today, northeast winds 5 to 10 knots, becoming southeast this afternoon. Waves 1 foot or less. Light chop. A chance of showers and thunderstorms this afternoon. For tonight, southeast winds around 5 knots, becoming northeast after midnight. Waves 1 foot or less. Smooth. A chance of showers and thunderstorms. For Friday, east winds around 5 knots. Waves 1 foot or less. Smooth. Showers likely. A chance of thunderstorms in the morning, then thunderstorms likely in the afternoon. And for Friday night, south winds around 5 knots. Waves 1 foot or less. Smooth. A chance of showers and thunderstorms. From the Okaloosa-Walton County line to Pascagoula, and out 20 nautical miles. For today, northeast winds 5 to 10 knots, becoming southeast late. Seas 1 foot or less. Wave detail, northeast 1 foot at 3 seconds. A slight chance of showers and thunderstorms late this morning and afternoon. For tonight, east winds around 5 knots. Seas 1 foot or less. Wave detail, east 1 foot at 4 seconds. A slight chance of showers and thunderstorms in the evening, then a chance of showers and thunderstorms after midnight. For Friday, east winds 5 to 10 knots. Seas 1 foot or less. Wave detail, east 1 foot at 5 seconds. A chance of thunderstorms. Showers likely, mainly in the morning. And for Friday night, southeast winds around 5 knots, becoming south after midnight. Seas 1 foot or less. Wave detail, east 1 foot at 4 seconds. A chance of showers. A slight chance of thunderstorms in the evening, then a chance of thunderstorms after midnight. From the Okaloosa-Walton County line to Pascagoula, from 20 to 60 nautical miles offshore. For today, northeast winds 5 to 10 knots, becoming east this afternoon. Seas 1 foot or less. Wave detail, northeast 1 foot at 3 seconds. A chance of showers and thunderstorms until late afternoon, then a slight chance of showers and thunderstorms late. For tonight, east winds 5 to 10 knots. Seas 1 foot or less. Wave detail, east 1 foot at 4 seconds. A chance of thunderstorms. A chance of showers. For Friday, east winds 5 to 10 knots. Seas 1 foot or less. Wave detail, east 1 foot at 5 seconds. A chance of thunderstorms. Showers likely, mainly in the morning. And for Friday night, south winds 5 to 10 knots. Seas 1 foot or less. Wave detail, southwest 1 foot at 2 seconds and east 1 foot at 4 seconds. A slight chance of thunderstorms. A slight chance of showers in the evening, then a chance of showers after midnight. Tidal information, at the mouth of the Mobile River on Thursday, high tide at 4:29 a.m. Low tide at 4:35 p.m. At the mouth of the Mobile River on Friday, high tide at 5:21 a.m. Low tide at 6:18 p.m. At Pensacola Bay on Thursday, high tide at 3:35 a.m. Low tide at 3:37 p.m. At Pensacola Bay on Friday, high tide at 4:43 a.m. Low tide at 4:57 p.m. At the East Pass in Destin on Thursday, high tide at 3:02 a.m. Low tide at 3:03 p.m. At the East Pass in Destin on Friday, high tide at 4:10 a.m. Low tide at 4:23 p.m. The following marine observations were made as of 9 a.m. Mobile Bay Coast Guard Station. Winds were north at 6 knots. Sea temperature 88 degrees. Air temperature 83 degrees. Weeks Bay, calm. Air temperature was 78 degrees. Pensacola Bay. Sea temperature 86 degrees. Air temperature 83 degrees. The report from the east end of Dauphin Island was not available. Graham Bay, north winds at 7 knots. Air temperature was 80 degrees. And Pettiboy Island, northeast winds at 10 knots. Air temperature was 82 degrees. 12 miles south of Orange Beach. Winds were north at 14 knots. Sea temperature 87 degrees. Air temperature 84 degrees. 100 miles south of Destin. Winds were northeast at 17 knots. Air temperature 81 degrees. Here's your National Weather Service forecast. Today, sunny this morning, then becoming partly sunny. Highs in the lower 90s. Northeast winds around 5 miles per hour, becoming east this afternoon. Tonight, mostly cloudy in the evening, then partly cloudy with a slight chance of showers and thunderstorms after midnight. Lows in the mid-70s. South winds around 5 miles per hour in the evening, becoming light and variable. Chance of rain 20%. Friday, mostly sunny. A chance of showers and thunderstorms in the morning, then showers with thunderstorms likely in the afternoon. humid with highs in the upper 80s. East winds around 5 miles per hour.

becoming south around 5 miles per hour in the afternoon. Chance of rain 70%. Heat index values up to 105. Saturday night, partly cloudy in the evening, then becoming mostly clear. Lows in the mid-70s. Sunday, mostly sunny. A slight chance of showers and thunderstorms in the morning, then showers and thunderstorms likely in the afternoon. Highs in the lower 90s. Chance of rain 60%. Heat index values up to 110. Sunday night, partly cloudy. A chance of showers and thunderstorms, mainly in the evening. Lows in the lower 70s. Chance of rain 50%. 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The current time is 10:13 a.m. Central Daylight Time. Here's your marine forecast. On the weather map, a light to occasionally moderate diurnal flow pattern is expected through the remainder of the week and into the weekend, with offshore winds expected at night and onshore winds during the day. Rain chances will also increase over the coming days, especially on Friday. A few waterspouts will be possible each morning. On Perdido Bay, Pensacola Bay including Santa Rosa Sound, and Choctawhatchee Bay. For today, northeast winds 5 to 10 knots, becoming southeast this afternoon. Waves 1 foot or less. Light chop. For tonight, southeast winds around 5 knots, becoming northeast after midnight. Waves 1 foot or less. Smooth. A slight chance of showers and thunderstorms in the evening, then a chance of showers and thunderstorms after midnight. For Friday, east winds 5 to 10 knots. Waves 1 foot or less. Light chop. Showers likely. A chance of thunderstorms in the morning, then thunderstorms likely in the afternoon. And for Friday night, southeast winds around 5 knots, becoming south after midnight. Waves 1 foot or less. Smooth. A chance of showers with a slight chance of thunderstorms. On Perdido Bay, Pensacola Bay including Santa Rosa Sound, and Choctawhatchee Bay. For today, northeast winds 5 to 10 knots, becoming southeast this afternoon. Waves 1 foot or less. Light chop. A chance of showers and thunderstorms this afternoon. For tonight, southeast winds around 5 knots, becoming northeast after midnight. Waves 1 foot or less. Smooth. A chance of showers and thunderstorms. For Friday, east winds around 5 knots. Waves 1 foot or less. Smooth. Showers likely. A chance of thunderstorms in the morning, then thunderstorms likely in the afternoon. And for Friday night, south winds around 5 knots. Waves 1 foot or less. Smooth. A chance of showers and thunderstorms. From the Okaloosa-Walton County line to Pascagoula and out 20 nautical miles. For today, northeast winds 5 to 10 knots, becoming southeast late. Seas 1 foot or less. Wave detail, northeast 1 foot at 3 seconds. A slight chance of showers and thunderstorms late this morning and afternoon. For tonight, east winds around 5 knots. Seas 1 foot or less. Wave detail, east 1 foot at 4 seconds. A slight chance of showers and thunderstorms in the evening, then a chance of showers and thunderstorms after midnight. For Friday, east winds 5 to 10 knots. Seas 1 foot or less. Wave detail, east 1 foot at 5 seconds. A chance of thunderstorms. Showers likely, mainly in the morning. And for Friday night, southeast winds around 5 knots, becoming south after midnight. Seas 1 foot or less. Wave detail, east 1 foot at 4 seconds. A chance of showers. A slight chance of thunderstorms in the evening, then a chance of thunderstorms after midnight. From the Okaloosa-Walton County line to Pascagoula, from 20 to 60 nautical miles offshore. For today, northeast winds 5 to 10 knots, becoming east this afternoon. Seas 1 foot or less. Wave detail, northeast 1 foot at 3 seconds. A chance of showers and thunderstorms until late afternoon, then a slight chance of showers.

0: and thunderstorms late. For tonight, east winds 5 to 10 knots. Seas 1 foot or less. Wave detail, east 1 foot at 4 seconds. A chance of thunderstorms. A chance of showers. For Friday, east winds 5 to 10 knots. Seas 1 foot or less. Wave detail, east 1 foot at 5 seconds. A chance of thunderstorms. Showers likely, mainly in the morning. And for Friday night, south winds 5 to 10 knots. Seas 1 foot or less. Wave detail, southwest 1 foot at 2 seconds and east 1 foot at 4 seconds. A slight chance of thunderstorms. A slight chance of showers in the evening, then a chance of showers after midnight. 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Tidal information, at the mouth of the Mobile River on Thursday, high tide at 4:29 a.m. Low tide at 4:35 p.m. At the mouth of the Mobile River on Friday, high tide at 5:21 a.m. Low tide at 6:18 p.m. At Pensacola Bay on Thursday, high tide at 3:35 a.m. Low tide at 3:37 p.m. At Pensacola Bay on Friday, high tide at 4:43 a.m. Low tide at 4:57 p.m. At the East Pass in Destin on Thursday, high tide at 3:02 a.m. Low tide at 3:03 p.m. At the East Pass in Destin on Friday, high tide at 4:10 a.m. Low tide at 4:23 p.m. The following marine observations were made as of 10 a.m. Mobile Bay Coast Guard Station. Winds were north at 6 knots. Sea temperature 88 degrees. Air temperature 84 degrees. Weeks Bay, north winds at 2 knots. Air temperature was 82 degrees. Pensacola Bay. Sea temperature 86 degrees. Air temperature 86 degrees. The report from the east end of Dauphin Island was not available. Graham Bay, north winds at 7 knots. Air temperature was 83 degrees. And Pettiboy Island, northeast winds at 11 knots. Air temperature was 84 degrees. 12 miles south of Orange Beach. Winds were north at 12 knots. Sea temperature 87 degrees. Air temperature 84 degrees. 100 miles south of Destin. Winds were northeast at 14 knots. Air temperature 81 degrees. Wave height 4 feet. Wave period 5 seconds. The following weather reports were made at 10 a.m. Pensacola International Airport, skies were mostly sunny. The temperature was 85 degrees. The dew point was 75, and the relative humidity was 72%. This produces a heat index of 93. The wind was northeast at 8 miles an hour. The pressure was 30.00 inches and steady. Pensacola Naval Air Station, skies were partly sunny. The temperature was 89 degrees, the dew point was 78, and the relative humidity was 70%. This produces a heat index of 103. The wind was east at 12 miles an hour. The pressure was 29.99 inches and steady. Across the central Gulf Coast, Gulf Shores, mostly sunny. Temperature was 86 degrees. Wind variable at 5 miles an hour. Heat index was 95. Milton, partly sunny. Temperature was 84 degrees. Wind northeast at 10 miles an hour. Heat index was 93. Destin, partly sunny. Temperature was 83 degrees. Wind variable at 5 miles an hour. Heat index was 92. Mary Esther, partly sunny. Temperature was 86 degrees. Wind northeast at 10 miles an hour. Heat index was 96. Mobile, partly sunny. Temperature was 86 degrees. Wind north at 7 miles an hour. Heat index was 95. Elsewhere, Hattiesburg, sunny and 88. New Orleans, partly sunny and 88. Montgomery, mostly sunny and 91. Tallahassee, partly sunny and 87. And in Panama City, cloudy and 81. Here's your National Weather Service forecast. Today, sunny this morning, then becoming partly sunny. Highs in the lower 90s. Northeast winds around 5 miles per hour, becoming east this afternoon. Tonight, mostly cloudy in the evening, then partly cloudy with a slight chance of showers and thunderstorms after midnight. Lows in the mid-70s. South winds around 5 miles per hour in the evening, becoming light and variable. Chance of rain 20%. Friday, mostly sunny. A chance of showers and thunderstorms in the morning, then showers with thunderstorms likely in the afternoon. Humid with highs in the upper 80s. East winds around 5 miles per hour. Chance of rain 80%. Friday night, mostly cloudy with a chance of showers and thunderstorms in the evening, then partly cloudy with a slight chance of showers after midnight. Humid with lows in the mid-70s. Southeast winds around 5 miles per hour in the evening, becoming light and variable. Chance of rain 30%. Saturday, showers likely with a slight chance of thunderstorms in the morning, then showers likely with a chance of thunderstorms in the afternoon. Humid with highs around 90. Northeast winds around 5 miles per hour, becoming south around 5 miles per hour in the afternoon. Chance of rain 70%. Heat index values up to 105. Saturday night, partly cloudy in the evening, then becoming mostly clear. Lows in the mid-70s. Sunday, mostly sunny. A slight chance of showers and thunderstorms in the morning, then showers and thunderstorms likely in the afternoon. Highs in the lower 90s. Chance of rain 60%. Heat index values up to 110. Sunday night, partly cloudy. A chance of showers and thunderstorms, mainly in the evening. Lows in the lower 70s. Chance of rain 50%. The Tropical Weather Outlook. For the North Atlantic, Caribbean Sea and the Gulf of America, Active Systems, the Weather Prediction Center has issued the last advisory on the remnants of Eduard, located inland over eastern Texas. Tropical cyclone formation is not expected during the next 7 days. This is NOAA Weather Radio, from the Mobile Pensacola National Weather Service. The current time is 10:25 a.m. Central Daylight Time. Here's your marine forecast. On the weather map, a light to occasionally moderate diurnal flow pattern is expected through the remainder of the week and into the weekend, with offshore winds expected at night and onshore winds during the day. Rain chances will also increase over the coming days, especially on Friday. A few waterspouts will be possible each morning. On Perdido Bay, Pensacola Bay including Santa Rosa Sound, and Choctaw Hatchie Bay. For today, northeast winds 5 to 10 knots, becoming southeast this afternoon. Waves 1 foot or less. Light chop. For tonight, southeast winds around 5 knots, becoming northeast after midnight. Waves 1 foot or less. Smooth. A slight chance of showers and thunderstorms in the evening, then a chance of showers and thunderstorms after midnight. For Friday, east winds 5 to 10 knots. Waves 1 foot or less. Light chop. Showers likely. A chance of thunderstorms in the morning, then thunderstorms likely in the afternoon. And for Friday night, southeast winds around 5 knots, becoming south after midnight. Waves 1 foot or less. Smooth. A chance of showers with a slight chance of thunderstorms. On Perdido Bay, Pensacola Bay including Santa Rosa Sound, and Choctaw Hatchie Bay. For today, northeast winds 5 to 10 knots, becoming southeast this afternoon. Waves 1 foot or less. Light chop. A chance of showers and thunderstorms this afternoon. For tonight, southeast winds around 5 knots, becoming northeast after midnight. Waves 1 foot or less. Smooth. A chance of showers and thunderstorms. For Friday, east winds around 5 knots. Waves 1 foot or less. Smooth. Showers likely. a chance of thunderstorms in the morning, then thunderstorms likely in the afternoon. And for Friday night, south winds around 5 knots. Waves 1 foot or less. Smooth. A chance of showers and thunderstorms. From the Okaloosa-Walton County line to Pascagoula, and out 20 nautical miles. For today, northeast winds 5 to 10 knots, becoming southeast late. Seas 1 foot or less. Wave detail, northeast 1 foot at 3 seconds. A slight chance of showers and thunderstorms late this morning and afternoon. For tonight, east winds around 5 knots. Seas 1 foot or less. Wave detail, east 1 foot at 4 seconds. A slight chance of showers and thunderstorms in the evening, then a chance of showers and thunderstorms after midnight. For Friday, east winds 5 to 10 knots. Seas 1 foot or less. Wave detail, east 1 foot at 5 seconds. A chance of thunderstorms. Showers likely, mainly in the morning. And for Friday night, southeast winds around 5 knots, becoming south after midnight. Seas 1 foot or less. Wave detail, east 1 foot at 4 seconds. A chance of showers. A slight chance of thunderstorms in the evening, then a chance of thunderstorms after midnight. From the Okaloosa-Walton County line to Pascagoula, from 20 to 60 nautical miles offshore. For today, northeast winds 5 to 10 knots, becoming east this afternoon. Seas 1 foot or less. Wave detail, northeast 1 foot at 3 seconds. A chance of showers and thunderstorms until late afternoon, then a slight chance of showers and thunderstorms late. For tonight, east winds 5 to 10 knots. Seas 1 foot or less. Wave detail, east 1 foot at 4 seconds. A chance of thunderstorms. A chance of showers. For Friday, east winds 5 to 10 knots. Seas 1 foot or less. Wave detail, east 1 foot at 5 seconds. A chance of thunderstorms. Showers likely, mainly in the morning. And for Friday night, south winds 5 to 10 knots. Seas 1 foot or less. Wave detail, southwest 1 foot at 2 seconds and east 1 foot at 4 seconds. A slight chance of thunderstorms. A slight chance of showers in the evening, then a chance of showers after midnight. Tidal information, at the mouth of the Mobile River on Thursday, high tide at 4:29 a.m. Low tide at 4:35 p.m. At the mouth of the Mobile River on Friday, high tide at 5:21 a.m. Low tide at 6:18 p.m. At Pensacola Bay on Thursday, high tide at 3:35 a.m. Low tide at 3:37 p.m. At Pensacola Bay on Friday, high tide at 4:43 a.m. Low tide at 4:57 p.m. At the East Pass in Destin on Thursday, high tide at 3:02 a.m. Low tide at 3:03 p.m. At the East Pass in Destin on Friday, high tide at 4:10 a.m. Low tide at 4:23 p.m. The following marine observations were made as of 10 a.m. Mobile Bay Coast Guard Station. Winds were north at 6 knots. Sea temperature 88 degrees. Air temperature 84 degrees. Weeks Bay, north winds at 2 knots. Air temperature was 82 degrees. Pensacola Bay. Sea temperature 86 degrees. Air temperature 86 degrees. The report from the east end of Dauphin Island was not available. Graham Bay, north winds at 7 knots. Air temperature was 83 degrees. And Pettiboy Island, northeast winds at 11 knots. Air temperature was 84 degrees. 12 miles south of Orange Beach. Winds were north at 12 knots. Sea temperature 87 degrees. Air temperature 84 degrees. 100 miles south of Destin. Winds were northeast at 14 knots. Air temperature 81 degrees. Wave height 4 feet. Wave period 5 seconds. The following weather reports were made at 10 a.m. Pensacola International Airport, skies were mostly sunny. The temperature was 85 degrees. the dew point was 75, and the relative humidity was 72%. This produces a heat index of 93. The wind was northeast at 8 miles an hour. The pressure was 30.00 inches and steady. Pensacola Naval Air Station, skies were partly sunny. The temperature was 89 degrees, the dew point was 78, and the relative humidity was 70%. This produces a heat index of 103. The wind was east at 12 miles an hour. The pressure was 29.99 inches and steady. Across the central Gulf Coast, Gulf Shores, mostly sunny. Temperature was 86 degrees. Wind variable at 5 miles an hour. Heat index was 95. Milton, partly sunny. Temperature was 84 degrees. Wind northeast at 10 miles an hour. Heat index was 93. Destin, partly sunny. Temperature was 83 degrees. Wind variable at 5 miles an hour. Heat index was 92. Mary Esther, partly sunny. Temperature was 86 degrees. Wind northeast at 10 miles an hour. Heat index was 96. Mobile, partly sunny. Temperature was 86 degrees. Wind north at 7 miles an hour. Heat index was 95. Elsewhere, Hattiesburg, sunny and 88. New Orleans, partly sunny and 88. Montgomery, mostly sunny and 91. Tallahassee, partly sunny and 87. And in Panama City, cloudy and 81. Here's your National Weather Service forecast. Today, sunny this morning, then becoming partly sunny. Highs in the lower 90s. Northeast winds around 5 miles per hour, becoming east this afternoon. Tonight, mostly cloudy in the evening, then partly cloudy with a slight chance of showers and thunderstorms after midnight. Lows in the mid-70s. South winds around 5 miles per hour in the evening, becoming light and variable. Chance of rain 20%. Friday, mostly sunny. A chance of showers and thunderstorms in the morning, then showers with thunderstorms likely in the afternoon. Humid with highs in the upper 80s. East winds around 5 miles per hour. Chance of rain 80%. Friday night, mostly cloudy with a chance of showers and thunderstorms in the evening, then partly cloudy with a slight chance of showers after midnight. Humid with lows in the mid-70s. Southeast winds around 5 miles per hour in the evening, becoming light and variable. Chance of rain 30%. Saturday, showers likely with a slight chance of thunderstorms in the morning, then showers likely with a chance of thunderstorms in the afternoon. Humid with highs around 90. Northeast winds around 5 miles per hour, becoming south around 5 miles per hour in the afternoon. Chance of rain 70%. Heat index values up to 105. Saturday night, partly cloudy in the evening, then becoming mostly clear. Lows in the mid-70s. Sunday, mostly sunny. A slight chance of showers and thunderstorms in the morning, then showers and thunderstorms likely in the afternoon. Highs in the lower 90s. Chance of rain 60%. Heat index values up to 110. Sunday night, partly cloudy. A chance of showers and thunderstorms, mainly in the evening. Lows in the lower 70s. Chance of rain 50%. This is NOAA Weather Radio, from the Mobile Pensacola National Weather Service. The current time is 10:36 a.m. Central Daylight Time. Here's your marine forecast. On the weather map, a light to occasionally moderate diurnal flow pattern is expected through the remainder of the week and into the weekend, with offshore winds expected at night and onshore winds during the day. Rain chances will also increase over the coming days, especially on Friday. A few waterspouts will be possible each morning. On Perdido Bay, Pensacola Bay including Santa Rosa Sound, and Choctawhatchee Bay. For today, northeast winds 5 to 10 knots, becoming southeast this afternoon. Waves 1 foot or less. Light chop. For tonight, southeast winds around 5 knots, becoming northeast after midnight. Waves 1 foot or less. smooth. A slight chance of showers and thunderstorms in the evening, then a chance of showers and thunderstorms after midnight. For Friday, east winds 5 to 10 knots. Waves 1 foot or less. Light chop. Showers likely. A chance of thunderstorms in the morning, then thunderstorms likely in the afternoon. And for Friday night, southeast winds around 5 knots, becoming south after midnight. Waves 1 foot or less. Smooth. A chance of showers with a slight chance of thunderstorms. On Perdido Bay, Pensacola Bay including Santa Rosa Sound, and Choctaw Hatchie Bay. For today, northeast winds 5 to 10 knots, becoming southeast this afternoon. Waves 1 foot or less. Light chop. A chance of showers and thunderstorms this afternoon. For tonight, southeast winds around 5 knots, becoming northeast after midnight. Waves 1 foot or less. Smooth. A chance of showers and thunderstorms. For Friday, east winds around 5 knots. Waves 1 foot or less. Smooth. Showers likely. A chance of thunderstorms in the morning, then thunderstorms likely in the afternoon. And for Friday night, south winds around 5 knots. Waves 1 foot or less. Smooth. A chance of showers and thunderstorms. From the Okaloosa Walton County line to Pascagoula, and out 20 nautical miles. For today, northeast winds 5 to 10 knots, becoming southeast late. Seas 1 foot or less. Wave detail, northeast 1 foot at 3 seconds. A slight chance of showers and thunderstorms late this morning and afternoon. For tonight, east winds around 5 knots. Seas 1 foot or less. Wave detail, east 1 foot at 4 seconds. A slight chance of showers and thunderstorms in the evening, then a chance of showers and thunderstorms after midnight. For Friday, east winds 5 to 10 knots. Seas 1 foot or less. Wave detail, east 1 foot at 5 seconds. A chance of thunderstorms. Showers likely, mainly in the morning. And for Friday night, southeast winds around 5 knots, becoming south after midnight. Seas 1 foot or less. Wave detail, east 1 foot at 4 seconds. A chance of showers. A slight chance of thunderstorms in the evening, then a chance of thunderstorms after midnight. From the Okaloosa-Walton County line to Pascagoula, from 20 to 60 nautical miles offshore. For today, northeast winds 5 to 10 knots, becoming east this afternoon. Seas 1 foot or less. Wave detail, northeast 1 foot at 3 seconds. A chance of showers and thunderstorms until late afternoon, then a slight chance of showers and thunderstorms late. For tonight, east winds 5 to 10 knots. Seas 1 foot or less. Wave detail, east 1 foot at 4 seconds. A chance of thunderstorms. A chance of showers. For Friday, east winds 5 to 10 knots. Seas 1 foot or less. Wave detail, east 1 foot at 5 seconds. A chance of thunderstorms. Showers likely, mainly in the morning. And for Friday night, south winds 5 to 10 knots. Seas 1 foot or less. Wave detail, southwest 1 foot at 2 seconds and east 1 foot at 4 seconds. A slight chance of thunderstorms. A slight chance of showers in the evening, then a chance of showers after midnight. Tidal information, at the mouth of the Mobile River on Thursday, high tide at 4:29 a.m. Low tide at 4:35 p.m. At the mouth of the Mobile River on Friday, high tide at 5:21 a.m. Low tide at 6:18 p.m. At Pensacola Bay on Thursday, high tide at 3:35 a.m. Low tide at 3:37 p.m. At Pensacola Bay on Friday, high tide at 4:43 a.m. Low tide at 4:57 p.m. At the East Pass in Destin on Thursday, high tide at 3:02 a.m. Low tide at 3:03 p.m. At the East Pass in Destin on Friday, high tide at 4:10 a.m. Low tide at 4:23 p.m. The following marine observations were made as of 10 a.m. Mobile Bay Coast Guard Station. Winds were north at 6 knots. Sea temperature 88 degrees. Air temperature 84 degrees. Weeks Bay, north winds at 2 knots. Air temperature was 82 degrees. Pensacola Bay. Sea temperature 86 degrees. Air temperature 86 degrees. The report from the east end of Dauphin Island was not available. Graham Bay, north winds at 7 knots. Air temperature was 83 degrees. And Pettiboy Island, northeast winds at 11 knots. Air temperature was 84 degrees. 12 miles south of Orange Beach. Winds were north at 12 knots. Sea temperature 87 degrees. Air temperature 84 degrees. 100 miles south of Destin. Winds were northeast at 14 knots. Air temperature 81 degrees. Wave height 4 feet. Wave period 5 seconds. The following weather reports were made at 10 a.m. Pensacola International Airport, skies were mostly sunny. The temperature was 85 degrees, the dew point was 75, and the relative humidity was 72%. This produces a heat index of 93. The wind was northeast at 8 miles an hour. The pressure was 30.00 inches and steady. Pensacola Naval Air Station, skies were partly sunny. The temperature was 89 degrees, the dew point was 78, and the relative humidity was 70%. This produces a heat index of 103. The wind was east at 12 miles an hour. The pressure was 29.99 inches and steady. Across the central Gulf Coast, Gulf Shores, mostly sunny. Temperature was 86 degrees. Wind variable at 5 miles an hour. Heat index was 95. Milton, partly sunny. Temperature was 84 degrees. Wind northeast at 10 miles an hour. Heat index was 93. Destin, partly sunny. Temperature was 83 degrees. Wind variable at 5 miles an hour. Heat index was 92. Mary Esther, partly sunny. Temperature was 86 degrees. Wind northeast at 10 miles an hour. Heat index was 96. Mobile, partly sunny. Temperature was 86 degrees. Wind north at 7 miles an hour. Heat index was 95. Elsewhere, Hattiesburg, sunny and 88. New Orleans, partly sunny and 88. Montgomery, mostly sunny and 91. Tallahassee, partly sunny and 87. And in Panama City, cloudy and 81. Here's your National Weather Service forecast. Today, sunny this morning, then becoming partly sunny. Highs in the lower 90s. Northeast winds around 5 miles per hour, becoming east this afternoon. Tonight, mostly cloudy in the evening, then partly cloudy with a slight chance of showers and thunderstorms after midnight. Lows in the mid-70s. South winds around 5 miles per hour in the evening, becoming light and variable. Chance of rain 20%. Friday, mostly sunny. A chance of showers and thunderstorms in the morning, then showers with thunderstorms likely in the afternoon. Humid with highs in the upper 80s. East winds around 5 miles per hour. Chance of rain 80%. Friday night, mostly cloudy with a chance of showers and thunderstorms in the evening, then partly cloudy with a slight chance of showers after midnight. Humid with lows in the mid-70s. Southeast winds around 5 miles per hour in the evening, becoming light and variable. Chance of rain 30%. Saturday, showers likely with a slight chance of thunderstorms in the morning, then showers likely with a chance of thunderstorms in the afternoon. Humid with highs around 90. Northeast winds around 5 miles per hour, becoming south around 5 miles per hour in the afternoon. Chance of rain 70%. Heat index values up to 105. Saturday night, partly cloudy in the evening, then becoming mostly clear. Lows in the mid-70s. Sunday, mostly sunny. A slight chance of showers and thunderstorms in the morning, then showers and thunderstorms likely in the afternoon. Highs in the lower 90s. chance of rain 60%. Heat index values up to 110. Sunday night, partly cloudy. A chance of showers and thunderstorms, mainly in the evening. Lows in the lower 70s. Chance of rain 50%. 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The current time is 10:47 a.m. Central Daylight Time. Here's your marine forecast. On the weather map, a light to occasionally moderate diurnal flow pattern is expected through the remainder of the week and into the weekend, with offshore winds expected at night and onshore winds during the day. Rain chances will also increase over the coming days, especially on Friday. A few waterspouts will be possible each morning. On Perdido Bay, Pensacola Bay including Santa Rosa Sound, and Choctaw Hatchie Bay. For today, northeast winds 5 to 10 knots, becoming southeast this afternoon. Waves 1 foot or less. Light chop. For tonight, southeast winds around 5 knots, becoming northeast after midnight. Waves 1 foot or less. Smooth. A slight chance of showers and thunderstorms in the evening, then a chance of showers and thunderstorms after midnight. For Friday, east winds 5 to 10 knots. Waves 1 foot or less. Light chop. Showers likely. A chance of thunderstorms in the morning, then thunderstorms likely in the afternoon. And for Friday night, southeast winds around 5 knots, becoming south after midnight. Waves 1 foot or less. Smooth. A chance of showers with a slight chance of thunderstorms. On Perdido Bay, Pensacola Bay including Santa Rosa Sound, and Choctaw Hatchie Bay. For today, northeast winds 5 to 10 knots, becoming southeast this afternoon. Waves 1 foot or less. Light chop. A chance of showers and thunderstorms this afternoon. For tonight, southeast winds around 5 knots, becoming northeast after midnight. Waves 1 foot or less. Smooth. A chance of showers and thunderstorms. For Friday, east winds around 5 knots. Waves 1 foot or less. Smooth. Showers likely. A chance of thunderstorms in the morning, then thunderstorms likely in the afternoon. And for Friday night, south winds around 5 knots. Waves 1 foot or less. Smooth. A chance of showers and thunderstorms. From the Okaloosa-Walton County line to Pascagoula, and out 20 nautical miles. For today, northeast winds 5 to 10 knots, becoming southeast late. Seas 1 foot or less. Wave detail, northeast 1 foot at 3 seconds. A slight chance of showers and thunderstorms late this morning and afternoon. For tonight, east winds around 5 knots. Seas 1 foot or less. Wave detail, east 1 foot at 4 seconds. A slight chance of showers and thunderstorms in the evening, then a chance of showers and thunderstorms after midnight. For Friday, east winds 5 to 10 knots. Seas 1 foot or less. Wave detail, east 1 foot at 5 seconds. A chance of thunderstorms. Showers likely, mainly in the morning. And for Friday night, southeast winds around 5 knots, becoming south after midnight. Seas 1 foot or less. Wave detail, east 1 foot at 4 seconds. A chance of showers. A slight chance of thunderstorms in the evening, then a chance of thunderstorms after midnight. From the Okaloosa-Walton County line to Pascagoula, from 20 to 60 nautical miles offshore. For today, northeast winds 5 to 10 knots, becoming east this afternoon. Seas 1 foot or less. Wave detail, northeast 1 foot at 3 seconds. A chance of showers and thunderstorms until late afternoon, then a slight chance of showers and thunderstorms late. For tonight, east winds 5 to 10 knots. Seas 1 foot or less. Wave detail, east 1 foot at 4 seconds. A chance of thunderstorms. a chance of showers. For Friday, east winds 5 to 10 knots. Seas 1 foot or less. Wave detail, east 1 foot at 5 seconds. A chance of thunderstorms. Showers likely, mainly in the morning. And for Friday night, south winds 5 to 10 knots. Seas 1 foot or less. Wave detail, southwest 1 foot at 2 seconds and east 1 foot at 4 seconds. A slight chance of thunderstorms. A slight chance of showers in the evening, then a chance of showers after midnight. Tidal information, at the mouth of the Mobile River on Thursday, high tide at 4:29 a.m. Low tide at 4:35 p.m. At the mouth of the Mobile River on Friday, high tide at 5:21 a.m. Low tide at 6:18 p.m. At Pensacola Bay on Thursday, high tide at 3:35 a.m. Low tide at 3:37 p.m. At Pensacola Bay on Friday, high tide at 4:43 a.m. Low tide at 4:57 p.m. At the East Pass in Destin on Thursday, high tide at 3:02 a.m. Low tide at 3:03 p.m. At the East Pass in Destin on Friday, high tide at 4:10 a.m. Low tide at 4:23 p.m. The Tropical Weather Outlook. For the North Atlantic, Caribbean Sea and the Gulf of America, Active Systems, the Weather Prediction Center has issued the last advisory on the remnants of Eduard, located inland over eastern Texas. Tropical cyclone formation is not expected during the next 7 days. The following marine observations were made as of 10 a.m. Mobile Bay Coast Guard Station. Winds were north at 6 knots. Sea temperature 88 degrees. Air temperature 84 degrees. Weeks Bay, north winds at 2 knots. Air temperature was 82 degrees. Pensacola Bay. Sea temperature 86 degrees. Air temperature 86 degrees. The report from the east end of Dauphin Island was not available. Graham Bay, north winds at 7 knots. Air temperature was 83 degrees. And Pettiboy Island, northeast winds at 11 knots. Air temperature was 84 degrees. 12 miles south of Orange Beach. Winds were north at 12 knots. Sea temperature 87 degrees. Air temperature 84 degrees. 100 miles south of Destin. Winds were northeast at 14 knots. Air temperature 81 degrees. Wave height 4 feet. Wave period 5 seconds. The following weather reports were made at 10 a.m. Pensacola International Airport, skies were mostly sunny. The temperature was 85 degrees, the dew point was 75, and the relative humidity was 72%. This produces a heat index of 93. The wind was northeast at 8 miles an hour. The pressure was 30.00 inches and steady. Pensacola Naval Air Station, skies were partly sunny. The temperature was 89 degrees, the dew point was 78, and the relative humidity was 70%. This produces a heat index of 103. The wind was east at 12 miles an hour. The pressure was 29.99 inches and steady. Across the central Gulf Coast, Gulf Shores, mostly sunny. Temperature was 86 degrees. Wind variable at 5 miles an hour. Heat index was 95. Milton, partly sunny. Temperature was 84 degrees. Wind northeast at 10 miles an hour. Heat index was 93. Destin, partly sunny. Temperature was 83 degrees. Wind variable at 5 miles an hour. Heat index was 92. Mary Esther, partly sunny. Temperature was 86 degrees. Wind northeast at 10 miles an hour. Heat index was 96. Mobile, partly sunny. Temperature was 86 degrees. Wind north at 7 miles an hour. Heat index was 95. Elsewhere, Hattiesburg, sunny and 88. New Orleans, partly sunny and 88. Montgomery, mostly sunny and 91. Tallahassee, partly sunny and 87. And at Panama City, cloudy and 81. Here's your National Weather Service forecast. Today, sunny this morning, then becoming partly sunny. Highs in the lower 90s. Northeast winds around 5 miles per hour, becoming east this afternoon. Tonight, mostly cloudy in the evening, then partly cloudy with a slight chance of showers and thunderstorms after midnight. Lows in the mid-70s. South winds around 5 miles per hour in the evening, becoming light and variable. Chance of rain 20%. Friday, mostly sunny. A chance of showers and thunderstorms in the morning, then showers with thunderstorms likely in the afternoon. Humid with highs in the upper 80s. East winds around 5 miles per hour. Chance of rain 80%. Friday night, mostly cloudy with a chance of showers and thunderstorms in the evening, then partly cloudy with a slight chance of showers after midnight. Humid with lows in the mid-70s. Southeast winds around 5 miles per hour in the evening, becoming light and variable. Chance of rain 30%. Saturday, showers likely with a slight chance of thunderstorms in the morning, then showers likely with a chance of thunderstorms in the afternoon. Humid with highs around 90. Northeast winds around 5 miles per hour, becoming south around 5 miles per hour in the afternoon. Chance of rain 70%. Heat index values up to 105. Saturday night, partly cloudy in the evening, then becoming mostly clear. Lows in the mid-70s. Sunday, mostly sunny. A slight chance of showers and thunderstorms in the morning, then showers and thunderstorms likely in the afternoon. Highs in the lower 90s. Chance of rain 60%. Heat index values up to 110. Sunday night, partly cloudy. A chance of showers and thunderstorms, mainly in the evening. Lows in the lower 70s. Chance of rain 50%. 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
0: To increase over the coming days, especially on Friday. A few water spouts will be possible each morning. On Perdido Bay, Pensacola Bay including Santa Rosa Sound, and Choctawhatchee Bay. For today, northeast winds 5 to 10 knots, becoming southeast this afternoon. Waves 1 foot or less. Light chop. For tonight, southeast winds around 5 knots, becoming northeast after midnight. Waves 1 foot or less. Smooth. A slight chance of showers and thunderstorms in the evening, then a chance of showers and thunderstorms after midnight. For Friday, east winds 5 to 10 knots. Waves 1 foot or less. Light chop. Showers likely. A chance of thunderstorms in the morning, then thunderstorms likely in the afternoon. And for Friday night, southeast winds around 5 knots, becoming south after midnight. Waves 1 foot or less. Smooth. A chance of showers with a slight chance of thunderstorms. On Perdido Bay, Pensacola Bay including Santa Rosa Sound, and Choctawhatchee Bay. For today, northeast winds 5 to 10 knots, becoming southeast this afternoon. Waves 1 foot or less. Light chop. A chance of showers and thunderstorms this afternoon. For tonight, southeast winds around 5 knots, becoming northeast after midnight. Waves 1 foot or less. Smooth. A chance of showers and thunderstorms. For Friday, east winds around 5 knots. Waves 1 foot or less. Smooth. Showers likely. A chance of thunderstorms in the morning, then thunderstorms likely in the afternoon. And for Friday night, south winds around 5 knots. Waves 1 foot or less. Smooth. A chance of showers and thunderstorms. From the Okaloosa-Walton County line to Pascagoula and out 20 nautical miles. For today, northeast winds 5 to 10 knots, becoming southeast late. Seas 1 foot or less. Wave detail, northeast 1 foot at 3 seconds. A slight chance of showers and thunderstorms late this morning and afternoon. For tonight, east winds around 5 knots. Seas 1 foot or less. Wave detail, east 1 foot at 4 seconds. A slight chance of showers and thunderstorms in the evening, then a chance of showers and thunderstorms after midnight. For Friday, east winds 5 to 10 knots. Seas 1 foot or less. Wave detail, east 1 foot at 5 seconds. A chance of thunderstorms. Showers likely, mainly in the morning. And for Friday night, southeast winds around 5 knots, becoming south after midnight. Seas 1 foot or less. Wave detail, east 1 foot at 4 seconds. A chance of showers. A slight chance of thunderstorms in the evening, then a chance of thunderstorms after midnight. From the Okaloosa-Walton County line to Pascagoula, from 20 to 60 nautical miles offshore. For today, northeast winds 5 to 10 knots, becoming east this afternoon. Seas 1 foot or less. Wave detail, northeast 1 foot at 3 seconds. A chance of showers and thunderstorms until late afternoon, then a slight chance of showers and thunderstorms late. For tonight, east winds 5 to 10 knots. Seas 1 foot or less. Wave detail, east 1 foot at 4 seconds. A chance of thunderstorms. A chance of showers. For Friday, east winds 5 to 10 knots. Seas 1 foot or less. Wave detail, east 1 foot at 5 seconds. A chance of thunderstorms. Showers likely, mainly in the morning. And for Friday night, south winds 5 to 10 knots. Seas 1 foot or less. Wave detail, southwest 1 foot at 2 seconds and east 1 foot at 4 seconds. A slight chance of thunderstorms. A slight chance of showers in the evening, then a chance of showers after midnight. Tidal information, at the mouth of the Mobile River on Thursday, high tide at 4:29 a.m. Low tide at 4:35 p.m. At the mouth of the Mobile River on Friday, high tide at 5:21 a.m. Low tide at 6:18 p.m. At Pensacola Bay on Thursday, high tide at 3:35 a.m. Low tide at 3:37 p.m. At Pensacola Bay on Friday, high tide at 4:43 a.m. Low tide at 4:57 p.m. At the East Pass in Destin on Thursday, high tide at 3:02 a.m. Low tide at 3:03 p.m. At the East Pass in Destin on Friday, high tide at 4:10 a.m. Low tide at 4:23 p.m. The following marine observations were made as of 10 a.m. Mobile Bay Coast Guard Station. Winds were north at 6 knots. Sea temperature 88 degrees. Air temperature 84 degrees. Weeks Bay, north winds at 2 knots. Air temperature was 82 degrees. Pensacola Bay. Sea temperature 86 degrees. Air temperature 86 degrees. The report from the east end of Dauphin Island was not available. Graham Bay, north winds at 7 knots. Air temperature was 83 degrees. And Pettiboy Island, northeast winds at 11 knots. Air temperature was 84 degrees. 12 miles south of Orange Beach. Winds were north at 12 knots. Sea temperature 87 degrees. Air temperature 84 degrees. 100 miles south of Destin. Winds were northeast at 14 knots. Air temperature 81 degrees. Wave height 4 feet. Wave period 5 seconds. The following weather reports were made at 10 a.m. Pensacola International Airport, skies were mostly sunny. The temperature was 85 degrees, the dew point was 75, and the relative humidity was 72%. This produces a heat index of 93. The wind was northeast at 8 miles an hour. The pressure was 30.00 inches and steady. Pensacola Naval Air Station, skies were partly sunny. The temperature was 89 degrees, the dew point was 78, and the relative humidity was 70%. This produces a heat index of 103. The wind was east at 12 miles an hour. The pressure was 29.99 inches and steady. Across the central Gulf Coast, Gulf Shores, mostly sunny. Temperature was 86 degrees. Wind variable at 5 miles an hour. Heat index was 95. Milton, partly sunny. Temperature was 84 degrees. Wind northeast at 10 miles an hour. Heat index was 93. Destin, partly sunny. Temperature was 83 degrees. Wind variable at 5 miles an hour. Heat index was 92. Mary Esther, partly sunny. Temperature was 86 degrees. Wind northeast at 10 miles an hour. Heat index was 96. Mobile, partly sunny. Temperature was 86 degrees. Wind north at 7 miles an hour. Heat index was 95. Elsewhere, Hattiesburg, sunny and 88. New Orleans, partly sunny and 88. Montgomery, mostly sunny and 91. Tallahassee, partly sunny and 87. And in Panama City, cloudy and 81. Here's your National Weather Service forecast. Today, sunny this morning, then becoming partly sunny. Highs in the lower 90s. Northeast winds around 5 miles per hour, becoming east this afternoon. Tonight, mostly cloudy in the evening, then partly cloudy with a slight chance of showers and thunderstorms after midnight. Lows in the mid-70s. South winds around 5 miles per hour in the evening, becoming light and variable. Chance of rain 20%. Friday, mostly sunny. A chance of showers and thunderstorms in the morning, then showers with thunderstorms likely in the afternoon. Humid with highs in the upper 80s. East winds around 5 miles per hour. Chance of rain 80%. Friday night, mostly cloudy with a chance of showers and thunderstorms in the evening, then partly cloudy with a slight chance of showers after midnight. Humid with lows in the mid-70s. Southeast winds around 5 miles per hour in the evening, becoming light and variable. Chance of rain 30%. Saturday, showers likely with a slight chance of thunderstorms in the morning, then showers likely with a chance of thunderstorms in the afternoon. Humid with highs around 90. Northeast winds around 5 miles per hour, becoming south around 5 miles per hour in the afternoon. Chance of rain 70%. Heat index values up to 105. Saturday night, partly cloudy in the evening, then becoming mostly clear. Lows in the mid-70s. Sunday, mostly sunny. A slight chance of showers and thunderstorms in the morning, then showers and thunderstorms likely in the afternoon. Highs in the lower 90s. Chance of rain 60%. Heat index values up to 110. Sunday night, partly cloudy. A chance of showers and thunderstorms, mainly in the evening. Lows in the lower 70s. Chance of rain 50%. This is NOAA Weather Radio, from the Mobile Pensacola National Weather Service. The current time is 11:10 a.m. Central Daylight Time. Here's your marine forecast. On the weather map, a light to occasionally moderate diurnal flow pattern is expected through the remainder of the week and into the weekend, with offshore winds expected at night and onshore winds during the day. Rain chances will also increase over the coming days, especially on Friday. A few waterspouts will be possible each morning. On Perdido Bay, Pensacola Bay including Santa Rosa Sound, and Choctawhatchee Bay. For today, northeast winds 5 to 10 knots, becoming southeast this afternoon. Waves 1 foot or less. Light chop. For tonight, southeast winds around 5 knots, becoming northeast after midnight. Waves 1 foot or less. Smooth. A slight chance of showers and thunderstorms in the evening, then a chance of showers and thunderstorms after midnight. For Friday, east winds 5 to 10 knots. Waves 1 foot or less. Light chop. Showers likely. A chance of thunderstorms in the morning, then thunderstorms likely in the afternoon. And for Friday night, southeast winds around 5 knots, becoming south after midnight. Waves 1 foot or less. Smooth. a chance of showers with a slight chance of thunderstorms. On Perdido Bay, Pensacola Bay, including Santa Rosa Sound.

showers likely. A chance of thunderstorms in the morning, then thunderstorms likely in the afternoon. And for Friday night, south winds around 5 knots. Waves 1 foot or less. Smooth. A chance of showers and thunderstorms. From the Okaloosa-Walton County line to Pascagoula, and out 20 nautical miles. For today, northeast winds 5 to 10 knots, becoming southeast late. Seas 1 foot or less. Wave detail, northeast 1 foot at 3 seconds. A slight chance of showers and thunderstorms late this morning and afternoon. For tonight, east winds around 5 knots. Seas 1 foot or less. Wave detail, east 1 foot at 4 seconds. A slight chance of showers and thunderstorms in the evening, then a chance of showers and thunderstorms after midnight. For Friday, east winds 5 to 10 knots. Seas 1 foot or less. Wave detail, east 1 foot at 5 seconds. A chance of thunderstorms. Showers likely, mainly in the morning. And for Friday night, southeast winds around 5 knots, becoming south after midnight. Seas 1 foot or less. Wave detail, east 1 foot at 4 seconds. A chance of showers. A slight chance of thunderstorms in the evening, then a chance of thunderstorms after midnight. From the Okaloosa-Walton County line to Pascagoula, from 20 to 60 nautical miles offshore. For today, northeast winds 5 to 10 knots, becoming east this afternoon. Seas 1 foot or less. Wave detail, northeast 1 foot at 3 seconds. A chance of showers and thunderstorms until late afternoon, then a slight chance of showers and thunderstorms late. For tonight, east winds 5 to 10 knots. Seas 1 foot or less. Wave detail, east 1 foot at 4 seconds. A chance of thunderstorms. A chance of showers. For Friday, east winds 5 to 10 knots. Seas 1 foot or less. Wave detail, east 1 foot at 5 seconds. A chance of thunderstorms. Showers likely, mainly in the morning. And for Friday night, south winds 5 to 10 knots. Seas 1 foot or less. Wave detail, southwest 1 foot at 2 seconds and east 1 foot at 4 seconds. A slight chance of thunderstorms. A slight chance of showers in the evening, then a chance of showers after midnight. Tidal information, at the mouth of the Mobile River on Thursday, high tide at 4:29 a.m. Low tide at 4:35 p.m. At the mouth of the Mobile River on Friday, high tide at 5:21 a.m. Low tide at 6:18 p.m. At Pensacola Bay on Thursday, high tide at 3:35 a.m. Low tide at 3:37 p.m. At Pensacola Bay on Friday, high tide at 4:43 a.m. Low tide at 4:57 p.m. At the East Pass in Destin on Thursday, high tide at 3:02 a.m. Low tide at 3:03 p.m. At the East Pass in Destin on Friday, high tide at 4:10 a.m. Low tide at 4:23 p.m. The following marine observations were made as of 11 a.m. Mobile Bay Coast Guard Station. Winds were northeast at 8 knots. Sea temperature 87 degrees. Air temperature 87 degrees. Weeks Bay, north winds at 3 knots. Air temperature was 87 degrees. Pensacola Bay. Sea temperature 86 degrees. Air temperature 87 degrees. The report from the east end of Dauphin Island was not available. Graham Bay, north winds at 7 knots. Air temperature was 87 degrees. And Pettiboy Island, northeast winds at 7 knots. Air temperature was 85 degrees. 12 miles south of Orange Beach. Winds were north at 10 knots. Sea temperature 87 degrees. Air temperature 85 degrees. 100 miles south of Destin. Winds were northeast at 12 knots. Air temperature 81 degrees. Wave heights 3 feet. Wave period 5 seconds. 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

0: Edwards from the Mobile Pensacola National Weather Service. The following weather reports were made at 11 a.m. Pensacola International Airport, skies were mostly sunny. The temperature was 87 degrees, the dew point was 75, and the relative humidity was 67%. This produces a heat index of 96. The wind was northeast at 7 miles an hour. The pressure was 30.01 inches and rising. Pensacola Naval Air Station, skies were partly sunny. The temperature was 88 degrees, the dew point was 75, and the relative humidity was 65%. This produces a heat index of 97. The wind was east at 13 miles an hour. The pressure was 30.00 inches and rising. Across the central Gulf Coast, Gulf Shores, sunny. Temperature was 88 degrees. Wind northeast at 9 miles an hour. Heat index was 100. Milton, partly sunny. Temperature was 87 degrees. Wind northeast at 9 miles an hour. Heat index was 97. Destin, partly sunny. Temperature was 83 degrees. Wind east at 8 miles an hour. Heat index was 90. Mary Esther, partly sunny. Temperature was 87 degrees. Wind east at 8 miles an hour. Heat index was 98. Mobile, partly sunny. Temperature was 89 degrees. Wind northeast at 8 miles an hour. Heat index was 99. Elsewhere, Hattiesburg, sunny and 91. New Orleans, partly sunny and 88. Montgomery, mostly sunny and 94. Tallahassee, partly sunny and 89. And at Panama City, partly sunny and 83. Here's your National Weather Service forecast. Today, sunny this morning, then becoming partly sunny. Highs in the lower 90s. Northeast winds around 5 miles per hour, becoming east this afternoon. Tonight, mostly cloudy in the evening, then partly cloudy with a slight chance of showers and thunderstorms after midnight. Lows in the mid-70s. South winds around 5 miles per hour in the evening, becoming light and variable. Chance of rain 20%. Friday, mostly sunny. A chance of showers and thunderstorms in the morning, then showers with thunderstorms likely in the afternoon. Humid with highs in the upper 80s. East winds around 5 miles per hour. Chance of rain 80%. Friday night, mostly cloudy with a chance of showers and thunderstorms in the evening, then partly cloudy with a slight chance of showers after midnight. Humid with lows in the mid-70s. Southeast winds around 5 miles per hour in the evening, becoming light and variable. Chance of rain 30%. Saturday, showers likely with a slight chance of thunderstorms in the morning, then showers likely with a chance of thunderstorms in the afternoon. Humid with highs around 90. Northeast winds around 5 miles per hour, becoming south around 5 miles per hour in the afternoon. Chance of rain 70%. Heat index values up to 105. Saturday night, partly cloudy in the evening, then becoming mostly clear. Lows in the mid-70s. Sunday, mostly sunny. A slight chance of showers and thunderstorms in the morning, then showers and thunderstorms likely in the afternoon. Highs in the lower 90s. Chance of rain 60%. Heat index values up to 110. Sunday night, partly cloudy. A chance of showers and thunderstorms, mainly in the evening. Lows in the lower 70s. Chance of rain 50%. This is NOAA Weather Radio from the Mobile Pensacola National Weather Service. The current time is 11:22 a.m. Central Daylight Time. Here's your marine forecast. On the weather map, a light to occasionally moderate diurnal flow pattern is expected through the remainder of the week and into the weekend, with offshore winds expected at night and onshore winds during the day. Rain chances will also increase over the coming days, especially on Friday. A few waterspouts will be possible each morning. On Perdido Bay, Pensacola Bay including Santa Rosa Sound, and Choctawhatchee Bay. For today, northeast winds 5 to 10 knots, becoming southeast this afternoon. Waves 1 foot or less. Light chop. For tonight, southeast winds around 5 knots, becoming northeast after midnight. Waves 1 foot or less. Smooth. A slight chance of showers and thunderstorms in the evening, then a chance of showers and thunderstorms after midnight. For Friday, east winds 5 to 10 knots. Waves 1 foot or less. Light chop. Showers likely. A chance of thunderstorms in the morning, then thunderstorms likely in the afternoon. And for Friday night, southeast winds around 5 knots, becoming south after midnight. Waves 1 foot or less. Smooth. A chance of showers with a slight chance of thunderstorms. On Perdido Bay, Pensacola Bay including Santa Rosa Sound, and Choctawhatchee Bay. For today, northeast winds 5 to 10 knots, becoming southeast this afternoon. Waves 1 foot or less. Light chop. A chance of showers and thunderstorms this afternoon. For tonight, southeast winds around 5 knots, becoming northeast after midnight. Waves 1 foot or less. Smooth. A chance of showers and thunderstorms. For Friday, east winds around 5 knots. Waves 1 foot or less. Smooth. Showers likely. A chance of thunderstorms in the morning, then thunderstorms likely in the afternoon. And for Friday night, south winds around 5 knots. Waves 1 foot or less. Smooth. A chance of showers and thunderstorms. From the Okaloosa-Walton County line to Pascagoula, and out 20 nautical miles. For today, northeast winds 5 to 10 knots, becoming southeast late. Seas 1 foot or less. Wave detail, northeast 1 foot at 3 seconds. A slight chance of showers and thunderstorms late this morning and afternoon. For tonight, east winds around 5 knots. Seas 1 foot or less. Wave detail, east 1 foot at 4 seconds. A slight chance of showers and thunderstorms in the evening, then a chance of showers and thunderstorms after midnight. For Friday, east winds 5 to 10 knots. Seas 1 foot or less. Wave detail, east 1 foot at 5 seconds. A chance of thunderstorms. Showers likely, mainly in the morning. And for Friday night, southeast winds around 5 knots, becoming south after midnight. Seas 1 foot or less. Wave detail, east 1 foot at 4 seconds. A chance of showers. A slight chance of thunderstorms in the evening, then a chance of thunderstorms after midnight. From the Okaloosa-Walton County line to Pascagoula, from 20 to 60 nautical miles offshore. For today, northeast winds 5 to 10 knots, becoming east this afternoon. Seas 1 foot or less. Wave detail, northeast 1 foot at 3 seconds. A chance of showers and thunderstorms until late afternoon, then a slight chance of showers and thunderstorms late. For tonight, east winds 5 to 10 knots. Seas 1 foot or less. Wave detail, east 1 foot at 4 seconds. A chance of thunderstorms. A chance of showers. For Friday, east winds 5 to 10 knots. Seas 1 foot or less. Wave detail, east 1 foot at 5 seconds. A chance of thunderstorms. Showers likely, mainly in the morning. And for Friday night, south winds 5 to 10 knots. Seas 1 foot or less. Wave detail, southwest 1 foot at 2 seconds and east 1 foot at 4 seconds. A slight chance of thunderstorms. A slight chance of showers in the evening, then a chance of showers after midnight. The Tropical Weather Outlook. For the North Atlantic, Caribbean Sea and the Gulf of America, Active Systems, the Weather Prediction Center has issued the last advisory on the remnants of Edward, located inland over eastern Texas. Tropical cyclone formation is not expected during the next 7 days. Tidal information, at the mouth of the Mobile River on Thursday, high tide at 4:29 a.m. Low tide at 4:35 p.m. At the mouth of the Mobile River on Friday, high tide at 5:21 a.m. Low tide at 6:18 p.m. at Pensacola Bay on Thursday, high tide at 3:35 a.m. Low tide at 3:37 p.m. At Pensacola Bay on Friday, high tide at 4:43 a.m. Low tide at 4:57 p.m. At the East Pass in Destin on Thursday, high tide at 3:02 a.m. Low tide at 3:03 p.m. At the East Pass in Destin on Friday, high tide at 4:10 a.m. Low tide at 4:23 p.m. The following marine observations were made as of 11 a.m. Mobile Bay Coast Guard Station. Winds were northeast at 8 knots. Sea temperature 87 degrees. Air temperature 87 degrees. Weeks Bay, north winds at 3 knots. Air temperature was 87 degrees. Pensacola Bay. Sea temperature 86 degrees. Air temperature 87 degrees. The report from the east end of Dauphin Island was not available. Graham Bay, north winds at 7 knots. Air temperature was 87 degrees. And Pettiboy Island, northeast winds at 7 knots. Air temperature was 85 degrees. 12 miles south of Orange Beach. Winds were north at 10 knots. Sea temperature 87 degrees. Air temperature 85 degrees. 100 miles south of Destin. Winds were northeast at 12 knots. Air temperature 81 degrees. Wave heights 3 feet. Wave period 5 seconds. The following weather reports were made at 11 a.m. Pensacola International Airport, skies were mostly sunny. The temperature was 87 degrees, the dew point was 75, and the relative humidity was 67%. This produces a heat index of 96. The wind was northeast at 7 miles an hour. The pressure was 30.01 inches and rising. Pensacola Naval Air Station, skies were partly sunny. The temperature was 88 degrees, the dew point was 75, and the relative humidity was 65%. This produces a heat index of 97. The wind was east at 13 miles an hour. The pressure was 30.00 inches and rising. Across the central Gulf Coast, Gulf Shores, sunny. Temperature was 88 degrees. Wind northeast at 9 miles an hour. Heat index was 100. Milton, partly sunny. Temperature was 87 degrees. Wind northeast at 9 miles an hour. Heat index was 97. Destin, partly sunny. Temperature was 83 degrees. Wind east at 8 miles an hour. Heat index was 90. Mary Esther, partly sunny. Temperature was 87 degrees. Wind east at 8 miles an hour. Heat index was 98. Mobile, partly sunny. Temperature was 89 degrees. Wind northeast at 8 miles an hour. Heat index was 99. Elsewhere, Hattiesburg, sunny and 91. New Orleans, partly sunny and 88. Montgomery, mostly sunny and 94. Tallahassee, partly sunny and 89. And at Panama City, partly sunny and 83. Here's your National Weather Service forecast. Today, sunny this morning, then becoming partly sunny. Highs in the lower 90s. Northeast winds around 5 miles per hour, becoming east this afternoon. Tonight, mostly cloudy in the evening, then partly cloudy with a slight chance of showers and thunderstorms after midnight. Lows in the mid-70s. South winds around 5 miles per hour in the evening, becoming light and variable. Chance of rain 20%. Friday, mostly sunny. A chance of showers and thunderstorms in the morning, then showers with thunderstorms likely in the afternoon. Humid with highs in the upper 80s. East winds around 5 miles per hour. Chance of rain 80%. Friday night, mostly cloudy with a chance of showers and thunderstorms in the evening, then partly cloudy with a slight chance of showers after midnight. Humid with lows in the mid-70s. Southeast winds around 5 miles per hour in the evening, becoming light and variable. Chance of rain 30%. Saturday, showers likely with a slight chance of thunderstorms in the morning, then showers likely with a chance of thunderstorms in the afternoon. Humid with highs around 90. Northeast winds around 5 miles per hour, becoming south around 5 miles per hour in the afternoon. Chance of rain 70%. Heat index values up to 105. Saturday night, partly cloudy in the evening, then becoming mostly clear. Lows in the mid-70s. Sunday, mostly sunny. A slight chance of showers and thunderstorms in the morning, then showers and thunderstorms likely in the afternoon. Highs in the lower 90s. Chance of rain 60%. Heat index values up to 110. Sunday night, partly cloudy. A chance of showers and thunderstorms, mainly in the evening. Lows in the lower 70s. Chance of rain 50%. This is NOAA Weather Radio, from the Mobile Pensacola National Weather Service. The current time is 11:33 a.m. Central Daylight Time. Here's your marine forecast. On the weather map, a light to occasionally moderate diurnal flow pattern is expected through the remainder of the week and into the weekend, with offshore winds expected at night and onshore winds during the day. Rain chances will also increase over the coming days, especially on Friday. A few waterspouts will be possible each morning. On Perdido Bay, Pensacola Bay including Santa Rosa Sound, and Choctawhatchee Bay. For today, northeast winds 5 to 10 knots, becoming southeast this afternoon. Waves 1 foot or less. Light chop. For tonight, southeast winds around 5 knots, becoming northeast after midnight. Waves 1 foot or less. Smooth. A slight chance of showers and thunderstorms in the evening, then a chance of showers and thunderstorms after midnight. For Friday, east winds 5 to 10 knots. Waves 1 foot or less. Light chop. Showers likely. A chance of thunderstorms in the morning, then thunderstorms likely in the afternoon. And for Friday night, southeast winds around 5 knots, becoming south after midnight. Waves 1 foot or less. Smooth. A chance of showers with a slight chance of thunderstorms. On Perdido Bay, Pensacola Bay including Santa Rosa Sound, and Choctawhatchee Bay. For today, northeast winds 5 to 10 knots, becoming southeast this afternoon. Waves 1 foot or less. Light chop. A chance of showers and thunderstorms this afternoon. For tonight, southeast winds around 5 knots, becoming northeast after midnight. Waves 1 foot or less. Smooth. A chance of showers and thunderstorms. For Friday, east winds around 5 knots. Waves 1 foot or less. Smooth. Showers likely. A chance of thunderstorms in the morning, then thunderstorms likely in the afternoon. And for Friday night, south winds around 5 knots. Waves 1 foot or less. Smooth. A chance of showers and thunderstorms. From the Okaloosa-Walton County line to Pascagoula, and out 20 nautical miles. For today, northeast winds 5 to 10 knots, becoming southeast late. Seas 1 foot or less. Wave detail, northeast 1 foot at 3 seconds. A slight chance of showers and thunderstorms late this morning and afternoon. For tonight, east winds around 5 knots. Seas 1 foot or less. Wave detail, east 1 foot at 4 seconds. A slight chance of showers and thunderstorms in the evening, then a chance of showers and thunderstorms after midnight. For Friday, east winds 5 to 10 knots. Seas 1 foot or less. Wave detail, east 1 foot at 5 seconds. A chance of thunderstorms. Showers likely, mainly in the morning. And for Friday night, southeast winds around 5 knots, becoming south after midnight. Seas 1 foot or less. Wave detail, east 1 foot at 4 seconds. A chance of showers. A slight chance of thunderstorms in the evening, then a chance of thunderstorms after midnight. From the Okaloosa-Walton County line to Pascagoula, from 20 to 60 nautical miles offshore. For today, northeast winds 5 to 10 knots, becoming east this afternoon. Seas 1 foot or less. Wave detail, northeast 1 foot at 3 seconds. A chance of showers and thunderstorms until late afternoon, then a slight chance of showers and thunderstorms late. For tonight, east winds 5 to 10 knots. Seas 1 foot or less. Wave detail, east 1 foot at 4 seconds. A chance of thunderstorms. A chance of showers. For Friday, east winds 5 to 10 knots. Seas 1 foot or less. Wave detail, east 1 foot at 5 seconds. A chance of thunderstorms. Showers likely, mainly in the morning. And for Friday night, south winds 5 to 10 knots. Seas 1 foot or less. Wave detail, southwest 1 foot at 2 seconds and east 1 foot at 4 seconds. A slight chance of thunderstorms. A slight chance of showers in the evening, then a chance of showers after midnight. Tidal information, at the mouth of the Mobile River on Thursday, high tide at 4:29 a.m. Low tide at 4:35 p.m. At the mouth of the Mobile River on Friday, high tide at 5:21 a.m. Low tide at 6:18 p.m. At Pensacola Bay on Thursday, high tide at 3:35 a.m. Low tide at 3:37 p.m. At Pensacola Bay on Friday, high tide at 4:43 a.m. Low tide at 4:57 p.m. At the East Pass in Destin on Thursday, high tide at 3:02 a.m. Low tide at 3:03 p.m. At the East Pass in Destin on Friday, high tide at 4:10 a.m. Low tide at 4:23 p.m. The following marine observations were made as of 11 a.m. Mobile Bay Coast Guard Station. Winds were northeast at 8 knots. Sea temperature 87 degrees. Air temperature 87 degrees. Weeks Bay, north winds at 3 knots. Air temperature was 87 degrees. Pensacola Bay. Sea temperature 86 degrees. Air temperature 87 degrees. The report from the east end of Dauphin Island was not available. Graham Bay, north winds at 7 knots. Air temperature was 87 degrees. And Pettiboy Island, northeast winds at 7 knots. Air temperature was 85 degrees. 12 miles south of Orange Beach. Winds were north at 10 knots. Sea temperature 87 degrees. Air temperature 85 degrees. 100 miles south of Destin. Winds were northeast at 12 knots. Air temperature 81 degrees. Wave heights 3 feet. Wave period 5 seconds. The following weather reports were made at 11 a.m. Pensacola International Airport, skies were mostly sunny. The temperature was 87 degrees, the dew point was 75, and the relative humidity was 67%. This produces a heat index of 96. The wind was northeast at 7 miles an hour. The pressure was 30.01 inches and rising. Pensacola Naval Air Station, skies were partly sunny. The temperature was 88 degrees, the dew point was 75, and the relative humidity was 65%. This produces a heat index of 97. The wind was east at 13 miles an hour. The pressure was 30.00 inches and rising. Across the central Gulf Coast, Gulf Shores, sunny. Temperature was 88 degrees. Wind northeast at 9 miles an hour. Heat index was 100. Milton, partly sunny. Temperature was 87 degrees. Wind northeast at 9 miles an hour. Heat index was 97. Destin, partly sunny. Temperature was 83 degrees. Wind east at 8 miles an hour. Heat index was 90. Mary Esther, partly sunny. Temperature was 87 degrees. Wind east at 8 miles an hour. Heat index was 98. Mobile, partly sunny. Temperature was 89 degrees. Wind northeast at 8 miles an hour. Heat index was 99. Elsewhere, Hattiesburg, sunny and 91. New Orleans, partly sunny and 88. Montgomery, mostly sunny and 94. Tallahassee, partly sunny and 89. And in Panama City, partly sunny and 83. Here's your National Weather Service forecast. Today, sunny this morning, then becoming partly sunny. Highs in the lower 90s. Northeast winds around 5 miles per hour, becoming east this afternoon. Tonight, mostly cloudy in the evening, then partly cloudy with a slight chance of showers and thunderstorms after midnight. Lows in the mid-70s. South winds around 5 miles per hour in the evening, becoming light and variable. Chance of rain 20%. Friday, mostly sunny. A chance of showers and thunderstorms in the morning, then showers with thunderstorms likely in the afternoon. Humid with highs in the upper 80s. East winds around 5 miles per hour. Chance of rain 80%. Friday night, mostly cloudy with a chance of showers and thunderstorms in the evening, then partly cloudy with a slight chance of showers after midnight. Humid with lows in the mid-70s. Southeast winds around 5 miles per hour in the evening, becoming light and variable. Chance of rain 30%. Saturday, showers likely with a slight chance of thunderstorms in the morning, then showers likely with a chance of thunderstorms in the afternoon. Humid with highs around 90. Northeast winds around 5 miles per hour, becoming south around 5 miles per hour in the afternoon. Chance of rain 70%. Heat index values up to 105. Saturday night, partly cloudy in the evening, then becoming mostly clear. Lows in the mid-70s. Sunday, mostly sunny. A slight chance of showers and thunderstorms in the morning, then showers and thunderstorms likely in the afternoon. Highs in the lower 90s. Chance of rain 60%. Heat index values up to 110. Sunday night, partly cloudy. A chance of showers and thunderstorms, mainly in the evening. Lows in the lower 70s. Chance of rain 50%. This is NOAA Weather Radio from the Mobile Pensacola National Weather Service. The current time is 11:45 a.m. Central Daylight Time. Here's your marine forecast. On the weather map, a light to occasionally moderate diurnal flow pattern is expected through the remainder of the week and into the weekend, with offshore winds expected at night and onshore winds during the day. Rain chances will also increase over the coming days, especially on Friday. A few waterspouts will be possible each morning. On Perdido Bay, Pensacola Bay including Santa Rosa Sound, and Choctawhatchee Bay. For today, northeast winds 5 to 10 knots, becoming southeast this afternoon. Waves 1 foot or less. Light chop. For tonight, southeast winds around 5 knots, becoming northeast after midnight. Waves 1 foot or less. Smooth. A slight chance of showers and thunderstorms in the evening, then a chance of showers and thunderstorms after midnight. For Friday, east winds 5 to 10 knots. Waves 1 foot or less. Light chop. Showers likely. A chance of thunderstorms in the morning, then thunderstorms likely in the afternoon. And for Friday night, southeast winds around 5 knots, becoming south after midnight. Waves 1 foot or less. Smooth. A chance of showers with a slight chance of thunderstorms. On Perdido Bay, Pensacola Bay including Santa Rosa Sound, and Choctawhatchee Bay. For today, northeast winds 5 to 10 knots, becoming southeast this afternoon. Waves 1 foot or less. Light chop. A chance of showers and thunderstorms this afternoon. For tonight, southeast winds around 5 knots, becoming northeast after midnight. Waves 1 foot or less. Smooth. A chance of showers and thunderstorms. For Friday, east winds around 5 knots. Waves 1 foot or less. Smooth. Showers likely. A chance of thunderstorms in the morning, then thunderstorms likely in the afternoon. And for Friday night, south winds around 5 knots. Waves 1 foot or less. Smooth. A chance of showers and thunderstorms. From the Okaloosa-Walton County line to Pascagoula, and out 20 nautical miles. For today, northeast winds 5 to 10 knots, becoming southeast late. Seas 1 foot or less. Wave detail, northeast 1 foot at 3 seconds. A slight chance of showers and thunderstorms late this morning and afternoon. For tonight, east winds around 5 knots. Seas 1 foot or less. Wave detail, east 1 foot at 4 seconds. A slight chance of showers and thunderstorms in the evening, then a chance of showers and thunderstorms after midnight. For Friday, east winds 5 to 10 knots. Seas 1 foot or less. Wave detail, east 1 foot at 5 seconds. A chance of thunderstorms. Showers likely, mainly in the morning. And for Friday night, southeast winds around 5 knots, becoming south after midnight. Seas 1 foot or less. Wave detail, east 1 foot at 4 seconds. A chance of showers. A slight chance of thunderstorms in the evening, then a chance of thunderstorms after midnight. From the Okaloosa-Walton County line to Pascagoula, from 20 to 60 nautical miles offshore. For today, northeast winds 5 to 10 knots, becoming east this afternoon. Seas 1 foot or less. Wave detail, northeast 1 foot at 3 seconds. A chance of showers and thunderstorms until late afternoon, then a slight chance of showers and thunderstorms late. For tonight, east winds 5 to 10 knots. Seas 1 foot or less. Wave detail, east 1 foot at 4 seconds. A chance of thunderstorms. A chance of showers. For Friday, east winds 5 to 10 knots. Seas 1 foot or less. Wave detail, east 1 foot at 5 seconds. A chance of thunderstorms. Showers likely, mainly in the morning. And for Friday night, south winds 5 to 10 knots. Seas 1 foot or less. Wave detail, southwest 1 foot at 2 seconds and east 1 foot at 4 seconds. A slight chance of thunderstorms. A slight chance of showers in the evening, then a chance of showers after midnight. 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Tidal information, at the mouth of the Mobile River on Thursday, high tide at 4:29 a.m. Low tide at 4:35 p.m. At the mouth of the Mobile River on Friday, high tide at 5:21 a.m. Low tide at 6:18 p.m. At Pensacola Bay on Thursday, high tide at 3:35 a.m. Low tide at 3:37 p.m. At Pensacola Bay on Friday, high tide at 4:43 a.m. Low tide at 4:57 p.m. At the East Pass in Destin on Thursday, high tide at 3:02 a.m. Low tide at 3:03 p.m. At the East Pass in Destin on Friday, high tide at 4:10 a.m. Low tide at 4:23 p.m. The following marine observations were made as of 11 a.m. Mobile Bay Coast Guard Station. Winds were northeast at 8 knots. Sea temperature 87 degrees. Air temperature 87 degrees. Weeks Bay, north winds at 3 knots. Air temperature was 87 degrees. Pensacola Bay. Sea temperature 86 degrees. Air temperature 87 degrees. The report from the east end of Dauphin Island was not available. Graham Bay, north winds at 7 knots. Air temperature was 87 degrees. And Pettiboy Island, northeast winds at 7 knots. Air temperature was 85 degrees. 12 miles south of Orange Beach. Winds were north at 10 knots. Sea temperature 87 degrees. Air temperature 85 degrees. 100 miles south of Destin. Winds were northeast at 12 knots. Air temperature 81 degrees. Wave heights 3 feet. Wave period 5 seconds. The following weather reports were made at 11 a.m. Pensacola International Airport, skies were mostly sunny. The temperature was 87 degrees. The dew point was 75, and the relative humidity was 67%. This produces a heat index of 96. The wind was northeast at 7 miles an hour. The pressure was 30.01 inches and rising. Pensacola Naval Air Station, skies were partly sunny. The temperature was 88 degrees, the dew point was 75, and the relative humidity was 65%. This produces a heat index of 97. The wind was east at 13 miles an hour. The pressure was 30.00 inches and rising. The tropical weather outlook. For the North Atlantic, Caribbean Sea and the Gulf of America, Active Systems, the Weather Prediction Center has issued the last advisory on the remnants of Edward, located inland over eastern Texas. Tropical cyclone formation is not expected during the next 7 days. Across the central Gulf Coast, Gulf Shores, sunny. Temperature was 88 degrees. Wind northeast at 9 miles an hour. Heat index was 100. Milton, partly sunny. Temperature was 87 degrees. Wind northeast at 9 miles an hour. Heat index was 97. Destin, partly sunny. Temperature was 83 degrees. Wind east at 8 miles an hour. Heat index was 90. Mary Esther, partly sunny. Temperature was 87 degrees. Wind east at 8 miles an hour. Heat index was 98. Mobile, partly sunny. Temperature was 89 degrees. Wind northeast at 8 miles an hour. Heat index was 99. Elsewhere, Hattiesburg, sunny and 91. New Orleans, partly sunny and 88. Montgomery, mostly sunny and 94. Tallahassee, partly sunny and 89. And at Panama City, partly sunny and 83. Here's your National Weather Service forecast. Today, sunny this morning, then becoming partly sunny. Highs in the lower 90s. Northeast winds around 5 miles per hour, becoming east this afternoon. Tonight, mostly cloudy in the evening, then partly cloudy with a slight chance of showers and thunderstorms after midnight. Lows in the mid-70s. South winds around 5 miles per hour in the evening, becoming light and variable. Chance of rain 20%. Friday, mostly sunny. A chance of showers and thunderstorms in the morning, then showers with thunderstorms likely in the afternoon. Humid with highs in the upper 80s. East winds around 5 miles per hour. Chance of rain 80%. Friday night, mostly cloudy with a chance of showers and thunderstorms in the evening, then partly cloudy with a slight chance of showers after midnight. Humid with lows in the mid-70s. Southeast winds around 5 miles per hour in the evening, becoming light and variable. Chance of rain 30%. Saturday, showers likely with a slight chance of thunderstorms in the morning, then showers likely with a chance of thunderstorms in the afternoon. Humid with highs around 90. Northeast winds around 5 miles per hour, becoming south around 5 miles per hour in the afternoon. Chance of rain 70%. Heat index values up to 105. Saturday night, partly cloudy in the evening, then becoming mostly clear. Lows in the mid-70s. Sunday, mostly sunny. A slight chance of showers and thunderstorms in the morning, then showers and thunderstorms likely in the afternoon. Highs in the lower 90s. Chance of rain 60%. Heat index values up to 110. Sunday night, partly cloudy. A chance of showers and thunderstorms, mainly in the evening. Lows in the lower 70s. Chance of rain 50%. This is NOAA Weather Radio from the Mobile Pensacola National Weather Service. The current time is 11:57 a.m. Central Daylight Time. Here's your marine forecast. On the weather map, a light to occasionally moderate diurnal flow pattern is expected through the remainder of the week and into the weekend, with offshore winds expected at night and onshore winds during the day. Rain chances will also increase over the coming days, especially on Friday. A few waterspouts will be possible each morning. On Perdido Bay, Pensacola Bay including Santa Rosa Sound, and Choctawhatchee Bay. For today, northeast winds 5 to 10 knots, becoming southeast this afternoon. Waves 1 foot or less. Light chop. For tonight, southeast winds around 5 knots, becoming northeast after midnight. Waves 1 foot or less. Smooth. A slight chance of showers and thunderstorms in the evening, then a chance of showers and thunderstorms after midnight. For Friday, east winds 5 to 10 knots. Waves 1 foot or less. Light chop. Showers likely. A chance of thunderstorms in the morning, then thunderstorms likely in the afternoon. And for Friday night, southeast winds around 5 knots, becoming south after midnight. Waves 1 foot or less. Smooth. A chance of showers with a slight chance of thunderstorms. On Perdido Bay, Pensacola Bay including Santa Rosa Sound, and Choctawhatchee Bay. For today, northeast winds 5 to 10 knots, becoming southeast this afternoon. Waves 1 foot or less. Light chop. A chance of showers and thunderstorms this afternoon. For tonight, southeast winds around 5 knots, becoming northeast after midnight. Waves 1 foot or less. Smooth. A chance of showers and thunderstorms. For Friday, east winds around 5 knots. Waves 1 foot or less. Smooth. Showers likely. A chance of thunderstorms in the morning, then thunderstorms likely in the afternoon. And for Friday night, south winds around 5 knots. Waves 1 foot or less. Smooth. A chance of showers and thunderstorms. From the Okaloosa-Walton County line to Pascagoula and out 20 nautical miles. For today,
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0: And afternoon. For tonight, east winds around 5 knots. Seas 1 foot or less. Wave detail, east 1 foot at 4 seconds. A slight chance of showers and thunderstorms in the evening, then a chance of showers and thunderstorms after midnight. For Friday, east winds 5 to 10 knots. Seas 1 foot or less. Wave detail, east 1 foot at 5 seconds. A chance of thunderstorms. Showers likely, mainly in the morning. And for Friday night, southeast winds around 5 knots, becoming south after midnight. Seas 1 foot or less. Wave detail, east 1 foot at 4 seconds. A chance of showers. A slight chance of thunderstorms in the evening, then a chance of thunderstorms after midnight. From the Okaloosa-Walton County line to Pascagoula, from 20 to 60 nautical miles offshore. For today, northeast winds 5 to 10 knots, becoming east this afternoon. Seas 1 foot or less. Wave detail, northeast 1 foot at 3 seconds. A chance of showers and thunderstorms until late afternoon, then a slight chance of showers and thunderstorms late. For tonight, east winds 5 to 10 knots. Seas 1 foot or less. Wave detail, east 1 foot at 4 seconds. A chance of thunderstorms. A chance of showers. For Friday, east winds 5 to 10 knots. Seas 1 foot or less. Wave detail, east 1 foot at 5 seconds. A chance of thunderstorms. Showers likely, mainly in the morning. And for Friday night, south winds 5 to 10 knots. Seas 1 foot or less. Wave detail, southwest 1 foot at 2 seconds and east 1 foot at 4 seconds. A slight chance of thunderstorms. A slight chance of showers in the evening, then a chance of showers after midnight. Tidal information, at the mouth of the Mobile River on Thursday, high tide at 4:29 a.m. Low tide at 4:35 p.m. At the mouth of the Mobile River on Friday, high tide at 5:21 a.m. Low tide at 6:18 p.m. At Pensacola Bay on Thursday, high tide at 3:35 a.m. Low tide at 3:37 p.m. At Pensacola Bay on Friday, high tide at 4:43 a.m. Low tide at 4:57 p.m. At the East Pass in Destin on Thursday, high tide at 3:02 a.m. Low tide at 3:03 p.m. at the East Pass in Destin on Friday, high tide at 4:10 a.m., low tide at 4:23 p.m. The following marine observations were made as of 11 a.m. Mobile Bay Coast Guard Station. Winds were northeast at 8 knots. Sea temperature 87 degrees. Air temperature 87 degrees. Weeks Bay, north winds at 3 knots. Air temperature was 87 degrees. Pensacola Bay. Sea temperature 86 degrees. Air temperature 87 degrees. The report from the east end of Dauphin Island was not available. Graham Bay, north winds at 7 knots. Air temperature was 87 degrees. And Pettiboy Island, northeast winds at 7 knots. Air temperature was 85 degrees. 12 miles south of Orange Beach. Winds were north at 10 knots. Sea temperature 87 degrees. Air temperature 85 degrees. 100 miles south of Destin. Winds were northeast at 12 knots. Air temperature 81 degrees. Wave heights 3 feet. Wave period 5 seconds. The following weather reports were made at 11 a.m. Pensacola International Airport, skies were mostly sunny. The temperature was 87 degrees, the dew point was 75, and the relative humidity was 67%. This produces a heat index of 96. The wind was northeast at 7 miles an hour. The pressure was 30.01 inches and rising. Pensacola Naval Air Station, skies were partly sunny. The temperature was 88 degrees, the dew point was 75, and the relative humidity was 65%. This produces a heat index of 97. The wind was east at 13 miles an hour. The pressure was 30.00 inches and rising. Across the central Gulf Coast, Gulf Shores, sunny. Temperature was 88 degrees. Wind northeast at 9 miles an hour. Heat index was 100. Milton, partly sunny. Temperature was 87 degrees. Wind northeast at 9 miles an hour. Heat index was 97. Destin, partly sunny. Temperature was 83 degrees. Wind east at 8 miles an hour. Heat index was 90. Mary Esther, partly sunny. Temperature was 87 degrees. Wind east at 8 miles an hour. Heat index was 98. Mobile, partly sunny. Temperature was 89 degrees. Wind northeast at 8 miles an hour. Heat index was 99. Elsewhere, Hattiesburg, sunny and 91. New Orleans, partly sunny and 88. Montgomery, mostly sunny and 94. Tallahassee, partly sunny and 89. And at Panama City, partly sunny and 83. Here's your National Weather Service forecast. Today, sunny this morning, then becoming partly sunny. Highs in the lower 90s. Northeast winds around 5 miles per hour, becoming east this afternoon. Tonight, mostly cloudy in the evening, then partly cloudy with a slight chance of showers and thunderstorms after midnight. Lows in the mid-70s. South winds around 5 miles per hour in the evening, becoming light and variable. Chance of rain 20%. Friday, mostly sunny. A chance of showers and thunderstorms in the morning, then showers with thunderstorms likely in the afternoon. Humid with highs in the upper 80s. East winds around 5 miles per hour. Chance of rain 80%. Friday night, mostly cloudy with a chance of showers and thunderstorms in the evening, then partly cloudy with a slight chance of showers after midnight. Humid with lows in the mid-70s. Southeast winds around 5 miles per hour in the evening, becoming light and variable. Chance of rain 30%. Saturday, showers likely with a slight chance of thunderstorms in the morning, then showers likely with a chance of thunderstorms in the afternoon. Humid with highs around 90. Northeast winds around 5 miles per hour, becoming south around 5 miles per hour in the afternoon. Chance of rain 70%. Heat index values up to 105. Saturday night, partly cloudy in the evening, then becoming mostly clear. lows in the mid-70s. Sunday, mostly sunny. A slight chance of showers and thunderstorms in the morning, then showers and thunderstorms likely in the afternoon. Highs in the lower 90s. Chance of rain 60%. Heat index values up to 110. Sunday night, partly cloudy. A chance of showers and thunderstorms, mainly in the evening. Lows in the lower 70s. Chance of rain 50%. This is NOAA Weather Radio, from the Mobile Pensacola National Weather Service. The current time is 12:08 p.m. Central Daylight Time. Here's your marine forecast. On the weather map, a light to occasionally moderate diurnal flow pattern is expected through the remainder of the week and into the weekend, with offshore winds expected at night and onshore winds during the day. Rain chances will also increase over the coming days, especially on Friday. A few waterspouts will be possible each morning. On Perdido Bay, Pensacola Bay including Santa Rosa Sound, and Choctawhatchee Bay. For today, northeast winds 5 to 10 knots, becoming southeast this afternoon. Waves 1 foot or less. Light chop. For tonight, southeast winds around 5 knots, becoming northeast after midnight. Waves 1 foot or less. Smooth. A slight chance of showers and thunderstorms in the evening, then a chance of showers and thunderstorms after midnight. For Friday, east winds 5 to 10 knots. Waves 1 foot or less. Light chop. Showers likely. A chance of thunderstorms in the morning, then thunderstorms likely in the afternoon. And for Friday night, southeast winds around 5 knots, becoming south after midnight. Waves 1 foot or less. Smooth. A chance of showers with a slight chance of thunderstorms. On Perdido Bay, Pensacola Bay including Santa Rosa Sound, and Choctawhatchee Bay. For today, northeast winds 5 to 10 knots, becoming southeast this afternoon. Waves 1 foot or less. Light chop. A chance of showers and thunderstorms this afternoon. For tonight, southeast winds around 5 knots, becoming northeast after midnight. Waves 1 foot or less. Smooth. A chance of showers and thunderstorms. For Friday, east winds around 5 knots. Waves 1 foot or less. Smooth. Showers likely. A chance of thunderstorms in the morning, then thunderstorms likely in the afternoon. And for Friday night, south winds around 5 knots. Waves 1 foot or less. Smooth. A chance of showers and thunderstorms. From the Okaloosa-Walton County line to Pascagoula, and out 20 nautical miles. For today, northeast winds 5 to 10 knots, becoming southeast late. Seas 1 foot or less. Wave detail, northeast 1 foot at 3 seconds. A slight chance of showers and thunderstorms late this morning and afternoon. For tonight, east winds around 5 knots. Seas 1 foot or less. Wave detail, east 1 foot at 4 seconds. A slight chance of showers and thunderstorms in the evening, then a chance of showers and thunderstorms after midnight. For Friday, east winds 5 to 10 knots. Seas 1 foot or less. Wave detail, east 1 foot at 5 seconds. A chance of thunderstorms. Showers likely, mainly in the morning. And for Friday night, southeast winds around 5 knots, becoming south after midnight. Seas 1 foot or less. Wave detail, east 1 foot at 4 seconds. A chance of showers. A slight chance of thunderstorms in the evening, then a chance of thunderstorms after midnight. From the Okaloosa-Walton County line to Pascagoula, from 20 to 60 nautical miles offshore. For today, northeast winds 5 to 10 knots, becoming east this afternoon. Seas 1 foot or less. Wave detail, northeast 1 foot at 3 seconds. A chance of showers and thunderstorms until late afternoon, then a slight chance of showers and thunderstorms late. For tonight, east winds 5 to 10 knots. Seas 1 foot or less. Wave detail, east 1 foot at 4 seconds. A chance of thunderstorms. a chance of showers. For Friday, east winds 5 to 10 knots. Seas 1 foot or less. Wave detail, east 1 foot at 5 seconds. A chance of thunderstorms. Showers likely, mainly in the morning.

at Pensacola Bay on Thursday, high tide at 3:35 a.m. Low tide at 3:37 p.m. At Pensacola Bay on Friday, high tide at 4:43 a.m. Low tide at 4:57 p.m. At the East Pass in Destin on Thursday, high tide at 3:02 a.m. Low tide at 3:03 p.m. At the East Pass in Destin on Friday, high tide at 4:10 a.m. Low tide at 4:23 p.m. The following marine observations were made as of noon. Mobile Bay Coast Guard Station. Winds were northeast at 8 knots. Sea temperature 87 degrees. Air temperature 88 degrees. Weeks Bay, north winds at 2 knots. Air temperature was 87 degrees. Pensacola Bay. Sea temperature 86 degrees. Air temperature 89 degrees. The report from the east end of Dauphin Island was not available. Graham Bay, northeast winds at 8 knots. Air temperature was 88 degrees. And Pettiboy Island, northeast winds at 4 knots. Air temperature was 87 degrees. 12 miles south of Orange Beach, winds were northeast at 12 knots. Air temperature was 86 degrees. Gulf water temperature 87 degrees. Wave heights 1 foot, with a period of 3 seconds. 100 miles south of Destin. Winds were northeast at 12 knots. Air temperature 81 degrees. Wave heights 3 feet. Wave period 5 seconds. The following weather reports were made at noon. Pensacola International Airport, skies were cloudy. The temperature was 88 degrees, the dew point was 75, and the relative humidity was 65%. This produces a heat index of 97. The wind was variable at 6 miles an hour. The pressure was 30.01 inches and steady. Pensacola Naval Air Station, skies were cloudy. The temperature was 89 degrees, the dew point was 76, and the relative humidity was 65%. This produces a heat index of 100. The wind was east at 12 miles an hour. The pressure was 30.00 inches and steady. Across the central Gulf Coast, at Gulf Shores, it was mostly sunny. The temperature was 90 degrees, the dew point 77, and the relative humidity 66%, producing a heat index of 102. The pressure was 30.00 inches and steady. The report from Milton was not available. Destin, light rain. Temperature was 83 degrees. Wind east at 3 miles an hour. Heat index was 91. Mary Esther, partly sunny. Temperature was 86 degrees. Wind east at 9 miles an hour. Heat index was 95. Mobile, partly sunny. Temperature was 90 degrees. Wind east at 10 miles an hour. Heat index was 98. Elsewhere, Hattiesburg, mostly sunny and 94. New Orleans, mostly sunny and 89. Montgomery, mostly sunny and 95. Tallahassee, partly sunny and 91. And at Panama City, partly sunny and 84. 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Here's your National Weather Service forecast. Today, sunny this morning, then becoming partly sunny. Highs in the lower 90s. Northeast winds around 5 miles per hour, becoming east this afternoon. Tonight, mostly cloudy in the evening, then partly cloudy with a slight chance of showers and thunderstorms after midnight. Lows in the mid-70s. South winds around 5 miles per hour in the evening, becoming light and variable. Chance of rain 20%. Friday, mostly sunny. A chance of showers and thunderstorms in the morning, then showers with thunderstorms likely in the afternoon. Humid with highs in the upper 80s. East winds around 5 miles per hour. Chance of rain 80%. Friday night, mostly cloudy with a chance of showers and thunderstorms in the evening, then partly cloudy with a slight chance of showers after midnight. Humid with lows in the mid-70s.

0: southeast winds around 5 miles per hour in the evening, becoming light and variable. Chance of rain 30%. Saturday, showers likely with a slight chance of thunderstorms in the morning, then showers likely with a chance of thunderstorms in the afternoon. Humid with highs around 90. Northeast winds around 5 miles per hour, becoming south around 5 miles per hour in the afternoon. Chance of rain 70%. Heat index values up to 105. Saturday night, partly cloudy in the evening, then becoming mostly clear. Lows in the mid-70s. Sunday, mostly sunny. A slight chance of showers and thunderstorms in the morning, then showers and thunderstorms likely in the afternoon. Highs in the lower 90s. Chance of rain 60%. Heat index values up to 110. Sunday night, partly cloudy. A chance of showers and thunderstorms, mainly in the evening. Lows in the lower 70s. Chance of rain 50%. This is NOAA Weather Radio from the Mobile Pensacola National Weather Service. The current time is 12:19 p.m. Central Daylight Time. Here's your marine forecast. On the weather map, a light to occasionally moderate diurnal flow pattern is expected through the remainder of the week and into the weekend, with offshore winds expected at night and onshore winds during the day. Rain chances will also increase over the coming days, especially on Friday. A few waterspouts will be possible each morning. On Perdido Bay, Pensacola Bay including Santa Rosa Sound, and Choctawhatchee Bay. For today, northeast winds 5 to 10 knots, becoming southeast this afternoon. Waves 1 foot or less. Light chop. For tonight, southeast winds around 5 knots, becoming northeast after midnight. Waves 1 foot or less. Smooth. A slight chance of showers and thunderstorms in the evening, then a chance of showers and thunderstorms after midnight. For Friday, east winds 5 to 10 knots. Waves 1 foot or less. Light chop. Showers likely. A chance of thunderstorms in the morning, then thunderstorms likely in the afternoon. And for Friday night, southeast winds around 5 knots, becoming south after midnight. Waves 1 foot or less. Smooth. A chance of showers with a slight chance of thunderstorms. On Perdido Bay, Pensacola Bay including Santa Rosa Sound, and Choctawhatchee Bay. For today, northeast winds 5 to 10 knots, becoming southeast this afternoon. Waves 1 foot or less. Light chop. A chance of showers and thunderstorms this afternoon. For tonight, southeast winds around 5 knots, becoming northeast after midnight. Waves 1 foot or less. Smooth. A chance of showers and thunderstorms. For Friday, east winds around 5 knots. Waves 1 foot or less. Smooth. Showers likely. A chance of thunderstorms in the morning, then thunderstorms likely in the afternoon. And for Friday night, south winds around 5 knots. Waves 1 foot or less. Smooth. A chance of showers and thunderstorms. From the Okaloosa-Walton County line to Pascagoula, and out 20 nautical miles. For today, northeast winds 5 to 10 knots, becoming southeast late. Seas 1 foot or less. Wave detail, northeast 1 foot at 3 seconds. A slight chance of showers and thunderstorms late this morning and afternoon. For tonight, east winds around 5 knots. Seas 1 foot or less. Wave detail, east 1 foot at 4 seconds. A slight chance of showers and thunderstorms in the evening, then a chance of showers and thunderstorms after midnight. For Friday, east winds 5 to 10 knots. Seas 1 foot or less. Wave detail, east 1 foot at 5 seconds. A chance of thunderstorms. Showers likely, mainly in the morning. And for Friday night, southeast winds around 5 knots, becoming south after midnight. Seas 1 foot or less. Wave detail, east 1 foot at 4 seconds. A chance of showers. A slight chance of thunderstorms in the evening, then a chance of thunderstorms after midnight. from the Okaloosa-Walton County line to Pascagoula, from 20 to 60 nautical miles offshore. For today, northeast winds 5 to 10 knots, becoming east this afternoon. Seas 1 foot or less. Wave detail, northeast 1 foot at 3 seconds. A chance of showers and thunderstorms until late afternoon, then a slight chance of showers and thunderstorms late. For tonight, east winds 5 to 10 knots. Seas 1 foot or less. Wave detail, east 1 foot at 4 seconds. A chance of thunderstorms. A chance of showers. For Friday, east winds 5 to 10 knots. Seas 1 foot or less. Wave detail, east 1 foot at 5 seconds. A chance of thunderstorms. Showers likely, mainly in the morning. And for Friday night, south winds 5 to 10 knots. Seas 1 foot or less. Wave detail, southwest 1 foot at 2 seconds and east 1 foot at 4 seconds. A slight chance of thunderstorms. A slight chance of showers in the evening, then a chance of showers after midnight. Tidal information, at the mouth of the Mobile River on Thursday, high tide at 4:29 a.m. Low tide at 4:35 p.m. At the mouth of the Mobile River on Friday, high tide at 5:21 a.m. Low tide at 6:18 p.m. At Pensacola Bay on Thursday, high tide at 3:35 a.m. Low tide at 3:37 p.m. At Pensacola Bay on Friday, high tide at 4:43 a.m. Low tide at 4:57 p.m. At the East Pass in Destin on Thursday, high tide at 3:02 a.m. Low tide at 3:03 p.m. At the East Pass in Destin on Friday, high tide at 4:10 a.m. Low tide at 4:23 p.m. The following marine observations were made as of noon. Mobile Bay Coast Guard Station. Winds were northeast at 8 knots. Sea temperature 87 degrees. Air temperature 88 degrees. Weeks Bay, north winds at 2 knots. Air temperature was 87 degrees. Pensacola Bay. Sea temperature 86 degrees. Air temperature 89 degrees. The report from the east end of Dauphin Island was not available. Graham Bay, northeast winds at 8 knots. Air temperature was 88 degrees. And Pettiboy Island, northeast winds at 4 knots. Air temperature was 87 degrees. 12 miles south of Orange Beach, winds were northeast at 12 knots. Air temperature was 86 degrees. Gulf water temperature 87 degrees. Wave heights 1 foot, with a period of 3 seconds. 100 miles south of Destin. Winds were northeast at 12 knots. Air temperature 81 degrees. Wave heights 3 feet. Wave period 5 seconds. The following weather reports were made at noon. Pensacola International Airport, skies were cloudy. The temperature was 88 degrees, the dew point was 75, and the relative humidity was 65%. This produces a heat index of 97. The wind was variable at 6 miles an hour. The pressure was 30.01 inches and steady. Pensacola Naval Air Station, skies were cloudy. The temperature was 89 degrees, the dew point was 76, and the relative humidity was 65%. This produces a heat index of 100. The wind was east at 12 miles an hour. The pressure was 30.00 inches and steady. Across the central Gulf Coast, at Gulf Shores, it was mostly sunny. The temperature was 90 degrees, the dew point 77, and the relative humidity 66%, producing a heat index of 102. The pressure was 30.00 inches and steady. The report from Milton was not available. Destin, light rain. Temperature was 83 degrees. Wind east at 3 miles an hour. Heat index was 91. Mary Esther, partly sunny. Temperature was 86 degrees. Wind east at 9 miles an hour. Heat index was 95. Mobile, partly sunny. Temperature was 90 degrees. Wind east at 10 miles an hour. Heat index was 98. Elsewhere, Hattiesburg, mostly sunny and 94. New Orleans, mostly sunny and 89. Montgomery, mostly sunny and 95. Tallahassee, partly sunny and 91. And at Panama City, partly sunny and 84. Here's your National Weather Service forecast. Today, sunny this morning, then becoming partly sunny. Highs in the lower 90s. Northeast winds around 5 miles per hour, becoming east this afternoon. Tonight, mostly cloudy in the evening, then partly cloudy with a slight chance of showers and thunderstorms after midnight. Lows in the mid-70s. South winds around 5 miles per hour in the evening, becoming light and variable. Chance of rain 20%. Friday, mostly sunny. A chance of showers and thunderstorms in the morning, then showers with thunderstorms likely in the afternoon. Humid with highs in the upper 80s. East winds around 5 miles per hour. Chance of rain 80%. Friday night, mostly cloudy with a chance of showers and thunderstorms in the evening, then partly cloudy with a slight chance of showers after midnight. Humid with lows in the mid-70s. Southeast winds around 5 miles per hour in the evening, becoming light and variable. Chance of rain 30%. Saturday, showers likely with a slight chance of thunderstorms in the morning, then showers likely with a chance of thunderstorms in the afternoon. Humid with highs around 90. Northeast winds around 5 miles per hour, becoming south around 5 miles per hour in the afternoon. Chance of rain 70%. Heat index values up to 105. Saturday night, partly cloudy in the evening, then becoming mostly clear. Lows in the mid-70s. Sunday, mostly sunny. A slight chance of showers and thunderstorms in the morning, then showers and thunderstorms likely in the afternoon. Highs in the lower 90s. Chance of rain 60%. Heat index values up to 110. Sunday night, partly cloudy. A chance of showers and thunderstorms, mainly in the evening. Lows in the lower 70s. Chance of rain 50%. This is NOAA Weather Radio from the Mobile Pensacola National Weather Service. The current time is 12:31 p.m. Central Daylight Time. Here's your marine forecast. On the weather map, a light to occasionally moderate diurnal flow pattern is expected through the remainder of the week and into the weekend, with offshore winds expected at night and onshore winds during the day. Rain chances will also increase over the coming days, especially on Friday. A few waterspouts will be possible each morning. On Perdido Bay, Pensacola Bay including Santa Rosa Sound, and Choctaw Hatchie Bay. For today, northeast winds 5 to 10 knots, becoming southeast this afternoon. Waves 1 foot or less. Light chop. For tonight, southeast winds around 5 knots, becoming northeast after midnight. Waves 1 foot or less. Smooth. A slight chance of showers and thunderstorms in the evening, then a chance of showers and thunderstorms after midnight. For Friday, east winds 5 to 10 knots. Waves 1 foot or less. Light chop. Showers likely. A chance of thunderstorms in the morning, then thunderstorms likely in the afternoon. And for Friday night, southeast winds around 5 knots, becoming south after midnight. Waves 1 foot or less. Smooth. A chance of showers with a slight chance of thunderstorms. On Perdido Bay, Pensacola Bay including Santa Rosa Sound, and Choctaw Hatchie Bay. For today, northeast winds 5 to 10 knots, becoming southeast this afternoon. Waves 1 foot or less. Light chop. A chance of showers and thunderstorms this afternoon. For tonight, southeast winds around 5 knots, becoming northeast after midnight. Waves 1 foot or less. Smooth. A chance of showers and thunderstorms. For Friday, east winds around 5 knots. Waves 1 foot or less. Smooth. Showers likely. A chance of thunderstorms in the morning, then thunderstorms likely in the afternoon. And for Friday night, south winds around 5 knots. Waves 1 foot or less. Smooth. a chance of showers and thunderstorms. From the Okaloosa-Walton County line to Pascagoula, and out 20 nautical miles. For today, northeast winds 5 to 10 knots, becoming southeast late. Seas 1 foot or less. Wave detail, northeast 1 foot at 3 seconds. A slight chance of showers and thunderstorms late this morning and afternoon. For tonight, east winds around 5 knots. Seas 1 foot or less. Wave detail, east 1 foot at 4 seconds. A slight chance of showers and thunderstorms in the evening, then a chance of showers and thunderstorms after midnight. For Friday, east winds 5 to 10 knots. Seas 1 foot or less. Wave detail, east 1 foot at 5 seconds. A chance of thunderstorms. Showers likely, mainly in the morning. And for Friday night, southeast winds around 5 knots, becoming south after midnight. Seas 1 foot or less. Wave detail, east 1 foot at 4 seconds. A chance of showers. A slight chance of thunderstorms in the evening, then a chance of thunderstorms after midnight. From the Okaloosa-Walton County line to Pascagoula, from 20 to 60 nautical miles offshore. For today, northeast winds 5 to 10 knots, becoming east this afternoon. Seas 1 foot or less. Wave detail, northeast 1 foot at 3 seconds. A chance of showers and thunderstorms until late afternoon, then a slight chance of showers and thunderstorms late. For tonight, east winds 5 to 10 knots. Seas 1 foot or less. Wave detail, east 1 foot at 4 seconds. A chance of thunderstorms. A chance of showers. For Friday, east winds 5 to 10 knots. Seas 1 foot or less. Wave detail, east 1 foot at 5 seconds. A chance of thunderstorms. Showers likely, mainly in the morning. And for Friday night, south winds 5 to 10 knots. Seas 1 foot or less. Wave detail, southwest 1 foot at 2 seconds and east 1 foot at 4 seconds. A slight chance of thunderstorms. A slight chance of showers in the evening, then a chance of showers after midnight. Tidal information, at the mouth of the Mobile River on Thursday, high tide at 4:29 a.m. Low tide at 4:35 p.m. At the mouth of the Mobile River on Friday, high tide at 5:21 a.m. Low tide at 6:18 p.m. At Pensacola Bay on Thursday, high tide at 3:35 a.m. Low tide at 3:37 p.m. At Pensacola Bay on Friday, high tide at 4:43 a.m. Low tide at 4:57 p.m. At the East Pass in Destin on Thursday, high tide at 3:02 a.m. Low tide at 3:03 p.m. At the East Pass in Destin on Friday, high tide at 4:10 a.m. Low tide at 4:23 p.m. The Tropical Weather Outlook. For the North Atlantic, Caribbean Sea and the Gulf of America, tropical cyclone formation is not expected during the next 7 days. The following marine observations were made as of noon. Mobile Bay Coast Guard Station. Winds were northeast at 8 knots. Sea temperature 87 degrees. Air temperature 88 degrees. Weeks Bay, north winds at 2 knots. Air temperature was 87 degrees. Pensacola Bay. Sea temperature 86 degrees. Air temperature 89 degrees. The report from the east end of Dauphin Island was not available. Graham Bay, northeast winds at 8 knots. Air temperature was 88 degrees. And Pettiboy Island, northeast winds at 4 knots. Air temperature was 87 degrees. 12 miles south of Orange Beach, winds were northeast at 12 knots. Air temperature was 86 degrees. Gulf water temperature 87 degrees. Wave heights 1 foot, with a period of 3 seconds. 100 miles south of Destin. Winds were northeast at 12 knots. Air temperature 81 degrees. Wave heights 3 feet. Wave period 5 seconds. The following weather reports were made at noon. Pensacola International Airport, skies were cloudy. The temperature was 88 degrees. the dew point was 75, and the relative humidity was 65%. This produces a heat index of 97. The wind was variable at 6 miles an hour. The pressure was 30.01 inches and steady. Pensacola Naval Air Station, skies were cloudy. The temperature was 89 degrees, the dew point was 76, and the relative humidity was 65%. This produces a heat index of 100. The wind was east at 12 miles an hour. The pressure was 30.00 inches and steady. Across the central Gulf Coast, at Gulf Shores, it was mostly sunny. The temperature was 90 degrees, the dew point 77, and the relative humidity 66%, producing a heat index of 102. The pressure was 30.00 inches and steady. The report from Milton was not available. Destin, light rain. Temperature was 83 degrees. Wind east at 3 miles an hour. Heat index was 91. Mary Esther, partly sunny. Temperature was 86 degrees. Wind east at 9 miles an hour. Heat index was 95. Mobile, partly sunny. Temperature was 90 degrees. Wind east at 10 miles an hour. Heat index was 98. Elsewhere, Hattiesburg, mostly sunny and 94. New Orleans, mostly sunny and 89. Montgomery, mostly sunny and 95. Tallahassee, partly sunny and 91. And at Panama City, partly sunny and 84. Here's your National Weather Service forecast. Today, sunny this morning, then becoming partly sunny. Highs in the lower 90s. Northeast winds around 5 miles per hour, becoming east this afternoon. Tonight, mostly cloudy in the evening, then partly cloudy with a slight chance of showers and thunderstorms after midnight. Lows in the mid-70s. South winds around 5 miles per hour in the evening, becoming light and variable. Chance of rain 20%. Friday, mostly sunny. A chance of showers and thunderstorms in the morning, then showers with thunderstorms likely in the afternoon. Humid with highs in the upper 80s. East winds around 5 miles per hour. Chance of rain 80%. Friday night, mostly cloudy with a chance of showers and thunderstorms in the evening, then partly cloudy with a slight chance of showers after midnight. Humid with lows in the mid-70s. Southeast winds around 5 miles per hour in the evening, becoming light and variable. Chance of rain 30%. Saturday, showers likely with a slight chance of thunderstorms in the morning, then showers likely with a chance of thunderstorms in the afternoon. Humid with highs around 90. Northeast winds around 5 miles per hour, becoming south around 5 miles per hour in the afternoon. Chance of rain 70%. Heat index values up to 105. Saturday night, partly cloudy in the evening, then becoming mostly clear. Lows in the mid-70s. Sunday, mostly sunny. A slight chance of showers and thunderstorms in the morning, then showers and thunderstorms likely in the afternoon. Highs in the lower 90s. Chance of rain 60%. Heat index values up to 110. Sunday night, partly cloudy. A chance of showers and thunderstorms, mainly in the evening. Lows in the lower 70s. Chance of rain 50%. This is NOAA Weather Radio from the Mobile Pensacola National Weather Service. The current time is 12:42 p.m. Central Daylight Time. Here's your marine forecast. On the weather map, a light to occasionally moderate diurnal flow pattern is expected through the remainder of the week and into the weekend, with offshore winds expected at night and onshore winds during the day. Rain chances will also increase over the coming days, especially on Friday. A few waterspouts will be possible each morning. On Perdido Bay, Pensacola Bay including Santa Rosa Sound, and Choctawhatchee Bay. For today, northeast winds 5 to 10 knots, becoming southeast this afternoon. Waves 1 foot or less. Light chop. For tonight, southeast winds around 5 knots, becoming northeast after midnight. Waves 1 foot or less. Smooth. A slight chance of showers and thunderstorms in the evening, then a chance of showers and thunderstorms after midnight. For Friday, east winds 5 to 10 knots. Waves 1 foot or less. Light chop. Showers likely. A chance of thunderstorms in the morning, then thunderstorms likely in the afternoon. And for Friday night, southeast winds around 5 knots, becoming south after midnight. Waves 1 foot or less. Smooth. A chance of showers with a slight chance of thunderstorms. On Perdido Bay, Pensacola Bay including Santa Rosa Sound, and Choctaw Hatchie Bay. For today, northeast winds 5 to 10 knots, becoming southeast this afternoon. Waves 1 foot or less. Light chop. A chance of showers and thunderstorms this afternoon. For tonight, southeast winds around 5 knots, becoming northeast after midnight. Waves 1 foot or less. Smooth. A chance of showers and thunderstorms. For Friday, east winds around 5 knots. Waves 1 foot or less. Smooth. Showers likely. A chance of thunderstorms in the morning, then thunderstorms likely in the afternoon. And for Friday night, south winds around 5 knots. Waves 1 foot or less. Smooth. A chance of showers and thunderstorms. From the Okaloosa-Walton County line to Pascagoula, and out 20 nautical miles. For today, northeast winds 5 to 10 knots, becoming southeast late. Seas 1 foot or less. Wave detail, northeast 1 foot at 3 seconds. A slight chance of showers and thunderstorms late this morning and afternoon. For tonight, east winds around 5 knots. Seas 1 foot or less. Wave detail, east 1 foot at 4 seconds. A slight chance of showers and thunderstorms in the evening, then a chance of showers and thunderstorms after midnight. For Friday, east winds 5 to 10 knots. Seas 1 foot or less. Wave detail, east 1 foot at 5 seconds. A chance of thunderstorms. Showers likely, mainly in the morning. And for Friday night, southeast winds around 5 knots, becoming south after midnight. Seas 1 foot or less. Wave detail, east 1 foot at 4 seconds. A chance of showers. A slight chance of thunderstorms in the evening, then a chance of thunderstorms after midnight. From the Okaloosa-Walton County line to Pascagoula, from 20 to 60 nautical miles offshore. For today, northeast winds 5 to 10 knots, becoming east this afternoon. Seas 1 foot or less. Wave detail, northeast 1 foot at 3 seconds. A chance of showers and thunderstorms until late afternoon, then a slight chance of showers and thunderstorms late. For tonight, east winds 5 to 10 knots. Seas 1 foot or less. Wave detail, east 1 foot at 4 seconds. A chance of thunderstorms. A chance of showers. For Friday, east winds 5 to 10 knots. Seas 1 foot or less. Wave detail, east 1 foot at 5 seconds. A chance of thunderstorms. Showers likely, mainly in the morning. And for Friday night, south winds 5 to 10 knots. Seas 1 foot or less. Wave detail, southwest 1 foot at 2 seconds and east 1 foot at 4 seconds. A slight chance of thunderstorms. A slight chance of showers in the evening, then a chance of showers after midnight. 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Tidal information, at the mouth of the Mobile River on Thursday, high tide at 4:29 a.m. Low tide at 4:35 p.m. At the mouth of the Mobile River on Friday, high tide at 5:21 a.m. Low tide at 6:18 p.m. At Pensacola Bay on Thursday, high tide at 3:35 a.m. Low tide at 3:37 p.m. At Pensacola Bay on Friday, high tide at 4:43 a.m. Low tide at 4:57 p.m. At the East Pass in Destin on Thursday, high tide at 3:02 a.m. Low tide at 3:03 p.m. at the East Pass in Destin on Friday, high tide at 4:10 a.m., low tide at 4:23 p.m. The following marine observations were made as of noon. Mobile Bay Coast Guard Station. Winds were northeast at 8 knots. Sea temperature 87 degrees. Air temperature 88 degrees. Weeks Bay, north winds at 2 knots. Air temperature was 87 degrees. Pensacola Bay. Sea temperature 86 degrees. Air temperature 89 degrees. The report from the east end of Dauphin Island was not available. Graham Bay, northeast winds at 8 knots. Air temperature was 88 degrees. And Pettiboy Island, northeast winds at 4 knots. Air temperature was 87 degrees. 12 miles south of Orange Beach, winds were northeast at 12 knots. Air temperature was 86 degrees. Gulf water temperature 87 degrees. Wave heights 1 foot, with a period of 3 seconds. 100 miles south of Destin. Winds were northeast at 12 knots. Air temperature 81 degrees. Wave heights 3 feet. Wave period 5 seconds. The following weather reports were made at noon. Pensacola International Airport, skies were cloudy. The temperature was 88 degrees, the dew point was 75, and the relative humidity was 65%. This produces a heat index of 97. The wind was variable at 6 miles an hour. The pressure was 30.01 inches and steady. Pensacola Naval Air Station, skies were cloudy. The temperature was 89 degrees, the dew point was 76, and the relative humidity was 65%. This produces a heat index of 100. The wind was east at 12 miles an hour. The pressure was 30.00 inches and steady. Across the central Gulf Coast, at Gulf Shores, it was mostly sunny. The temperature was 90 degrees. The dew point 77, and the relative humidity 66%, producing a heat index of 102. The pressure was 30.00 inches and steady. The report from Milton was not available. Destin, light rain. Temperature was 83 degrees. Wind east at 3 miles an hour. Heat index was 91. Mary Esther, partly sunny. Temperature was 86 degrees. Wind east at 9 miles an hour. Heat index was 95. Mobile, partly sunny. Temperature was 90 degrees. Wind east at 10 miles an hour. Heat index was 98. Elsewhere, Hattiesburg, mostly sunny and 94. New Orleans, mostly sunny and 89. Montgomery, mostly sunny and 95. Tallahassee, partly sunny and 91. And at Panama City, partly sunny and 84. Here's your National Weather Service forecast. Today, sunny this morning, then becoming partly sunny. Highs in the lower 90s. Northeast winds around 5 miles per hour, becoming east this afternoon. Tonight, mostly cloudy in the evening, then partly cloudy with a slight chance of showers and thunderstorms after midnight. Lows in the mid-70s. South winds around 5 miles per hour in the evening, becoming light and variable. Chance of rain 20%. Friday, mostly sunny. A chance of showers and thunderstorms in the morning, then showers with thunderstorms likely in the afternoon. Humid with highs in the upper 80s. East winds around 5 miles per hour. Chance of rain 80%. Friday night, mostly cloudy with a chance of showers and thunderstorms in the evening, then partly cloudy with a slight chance of showers after midnight. Humid with lows in the mid-70s. Southeast winds around 5 miles per hour in the evening, becoming light and variable. Chance of rain 30%. Saturday, showers likely with a slight chance of thunderstorms in the morning, then showers likely with a chance of thunderstorms in the afternoon. Humid with highs around 90. Northeast winds around 5 miles per hour, becoming south around 5 miles per hour in the afternoon. Chance of rain 70%. Heat index values up to 105. Saturday night, partly cloudy in the evening, then becoming mostly clear. lows in the mid-70s. Sunday, mostly sunny. A slight chance of showers and thunderstorms in the morning, then showers and thunderstorms likely in the afternoon. Highs in the lower 90s. Chance of rain 60%. Heat index values up to 110. Sunday night, partly cloudy. A chance of showers and thunderstorms, mainly in the evening. Lows in the lower 70s. Chance of rain 50%. This is NOAA Weather Radio, from the Mobile Pensacola National Weather Service. The current time is 12:54 p.m. Central Daylight Time. Here's your marine forecast. On the weather map, a light to occasionally moderate diurnal flow pattern is expected through the remainder of the week and into the weekend, with offshore winds expected at night and onshore winds during the day. Rain chances will also increase over the coming days, especially on Friday. A few waterspouts will be possible each morning. On Perdido Bay, Pensacola Bay including Santa Rosa Sound, and Choctawhatchee Bay. For today, northeast winds 5 to 10 knots, becoming southeast this afternoon. Waves 1 foot or less. Light chop. For tonight, southeast winds around 5 knots, becoming northeast after midnight. Waves 1 foot or less. Smooth. A slight chance of showers and thunderstorms in the evening, then a chance of showers and thunderstorms after midnight. For Friday, east winds 5 to 10 knots. Waves 1 foot or less. Light chop. Showers likely. A chance of thunderstorms in the morning, then thunderstorms likely in the afternoon. And for Friday night, southeast winds around 5 knots, becoming south after midnight. Waves 1 foot or less. Smooth. A chance of showers with a slight chance of thunderstorms. On Perdido Bay, Pensacola Bay including Santa Rosa Sound, and Choctawhatchee Bay. For today, northeast winds 5 to 10 knots, becoming southeast this afternoon. Waves 1 foot or less. Light chop. A chance of showers and thunderstorms this afternoon. For tonight, southeast winds around 5 knots, becoming northeast after midnight. Waves 1 foot or less. Smooth. A chance of showers and thunderstorms. For Friday, east winds around 5 knots. Waves 1 foot or less. Smooth. Showers likely. A chance of thunderstorms in the morning, then thunderstorms likely in the afternoon. And for Friday night, south winds around 5 knots. Waves 1 foot or less. Smooth. A chance of showers and thunderstorms. From the Okaloosa-Walton County line to Pascagoula, and out 20 nautical miles. For today, northeast winds 5 to 10 knots, becoming southeast late. Seas 1 foot or less. Wave detail, northeast 1 foot at 3 seconds. A slight chance of showers and thunderstorms late this morning and afternoon. For tonight, east winds around 5 knots. Seas 1 foot or less. Wave detail, east 1 foot at 4 seconds. A slight chance of showers and thunderstorms in the evening, then a chance of showers and thunderstorms after midnight. For Friday, east winds 5 to 10 knots. Seas 1 foot or less. Wave detail, east 1 foot at 5 seconds. A chance of thunderstorms. Showers likely, mainly in the morning. And for Friday night, southeast winds around 5 knots, becoming south after midnight. Seas 1 foot or less. Wave detail, east 1 foot at 4 seconds. A chance of showers. A slight chance of thunderstorms in the evening, then a chance of thunderstorms after midnight. From the Okaloosa-Walton County line to Pascagoula, from 20 to 60 nautical miles offshore. For today, northeast winds 5 to 10 knots, becoming east this afternoon. Seas 1 foot or less. Wave detail, northeast 1 foot at 3 seconds. A chance of showers and thunderstorms until late afternoon, then a slight chance of showers and thunderstorms late. For tonight, east winds 5 to 10 knots. Seas 1 foot or less. Wave detail, east 1 foot at 4 seconds. A chance of thunderstorms. a chance of showers. For Friday, east winds 5 to 10 knots. Seas 1 foot or less. Wave detail, east 1 foot at 5 seconds. A chance of thunderstorms. Showers likely, mainly in the morning. And for Friday night, south winds 5 to 10 knots. Seas 1 foot or less. Wave detail, southwest 1 foot at 2 seconds and east 1 foot at 4 seconds. A slight chance of thunderstorms. A slight chance of showers in the evening, then a chance of showers after midnight. The Tropical Weather Outlook. For the North Atlantic, Caribbean Sea and the Gulf of America, tropical cyclone formation is not expected during the next 7 days. Tidal information, at the mouth of the Mobile River on Thursday, high tide at 4:29 a.m. Low tide at 4:35 p.m. At the mouth of the Mobile River on Friday, high tide at 5:21 a.m. Low tide at 6:18 p.m. At Pensacola Bay on Thursday, high...
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0: Destin on Thursday, high tide at 3:02 a.m. Low tide at 3:03 p.m. At the East Pass in Destin on Friday, high tide at 4:10 a.m. Low tide at 4:23 p.m. The following marine observations were made as of noon. Mobile Bay Coast Guard Station. Winds were northeast at 8 knots. Sea temperature 87 degrees. Air temperature 88 degrees. Weeks Bay, north winds at 2 knots. Air temperature was 87 degrees. Pensacola Bay. Sea temperature 86 degrees. Air temperature 89 degrees. The report from the east end of Dauphin Island was not available. Graham Bay, northeast winds at 8 knots. Air temperature was 88 degrees. And Pettiboy Island, northeast winds at 4 knots. Air temperature was 87 degrees. 12 miles south of Orange Beach, winds were northeast at 12 knots. Air temperature was 86 degrees. Gulf water temperature 87 degrees. Wave heights 1 foot, with a period of 3 seconds. 100 miles south of Destin. Winds were northeast at 12 knots. Air temperature 81 degrees. Wave heights 3 feet. Wave period 5 seconds. The following weather reports were made at noon. Pensacola International Airport, skies were cloudy. The temperature was 88 degrees, the dew point was 75, and the relative humidity was 65%. This produces a heat index of 97. The wind was variable at 6 miles an hour. The pressure was 30.01 inches and steady. Pensacola Naval Air Station, skies were cloudy. The temperature was 89 degrees, the dew point was 76, and the relative humidity was 65%. This produces a heat index of 100. The wind was east at 12 miles an hour. The pressure was 30.00 inches and steady. Across the central Gulf Coast, at Gulf Shores, it was mostly sunny. The temperature was 90 degrees. The dew point 77, and the relative humidity 66%, producing a heat index of 102. The pressure was 30.00 inches and steady. The report from Milton was not available. Destin, light rain. Temperature was 83 degrees. Wind east at 3 miles an hour. Heat index was 91. Mary Esther, partly sunny. Temperature was 86 degrees. Wind east at 9 miles an hour. Heat index was 95. Mobile, partly sunny. Temperature was 90 degrees. Wind east at 10 miles an hour. Heat index was 98. Elsewhere, Hattiesburg, mostly sunny and 94. New Orleans, mostly sunny and 89. Montgomery, mostly sunny and 95. Tallahassee, partly sunny and 91. And at Panama City, partly sunny and 84. Here's your National Weather Service forecast. Today, sunny this morning, then becoming partly sunny. Highs in the lower 90s. northeast winds around 5 miles per hour, becoming east this afternoon. Tonight, mostly cloudy in the evening, then partly cloudy with a slight chance of showers and thunderstorms after midnight. Lows in the mid-70s. South winds around 5 miles per hour in the evening, becoming light and variable. Chance of rain 20%. Friday, mostly sunny. A chance of showers and thunderstorms in the morning, then showers with thunderstorms likely in the afternoon. Humid with highs in the upper 80s. East winds around 5 miles per hour. Chance of rain 80%. Friday night, mostly cloudy with a chance of showers and thunderstorms in the evening, then partly cloudy with a slight chance of showers after midnight. Humid with lows in the mid-70s. Southeast winds around 5 miles per hour in the evening, becoming light and variable. Chance of rain 30%. Saturday, showers likely with a slight chance of thunderstorms in the morning, then showers likely with a chance of thunderstorms in the afternoon. Humid with highs around 90. Northeast winds around 5 miles per hour, becoming south around 5 miles per hour in the afternoon. Chance of rain 70%. Heat index values up to 105. Saturday night, partly cloudy in the evening, then becoming mostly clear. Lows in the mid-70s. Sunday, mostly sunny. A slight chance of showers and thunderstorms in the morning, then showers and thunderstorms likely in the afternoon. Highs in the lower 90s. Chance of rain 60%. Heat index values up to 110. Sunday night, partly cloudy. A chance of showers and thunderstorms, mainly in the evening. Lows in the lower 70s. Chance of rain 50%. This is NOAA Weather Radio from the Mobile Pensacola National Weather Service. The current time is 1:05 p.m. Central Daylight Time. Here's your marine forecast. On the weather map, a light to occasionally moderate diurnal flow pattern is expected through the remainder of the week and into the weekend, with offshore winds expected at night and onshore winds during the day. Rain chances will also increase over the coming days, especially on Friday. A few waterspouts will be possible each morning. On Perdido Bay, Pensacola Bay including Santa Rosa Sound, and Choctawhatchee Bay. For today, northeast winds 5 to 10 knots, becoming southeast this afternoon. Waves 1 foot or less. Light chop. For tonight, southeast winds around 5 knots, becoming northeast after midnight. Waves 1 foot or less. Smooth. A slight chance of showers and thunderstorms in the evening, then a chance of showers and thunderstorms after midnight. For Friday, east winds 5 to 10 knots. Waves 1 foot or less. Light chop. Showers likely. A chance of thunderstorms in the morning, then thunderstorms likely in the afternoon. And for Friday night, southeast winds around 5 knots, becoming south after midnight. Waves 1 foot or less. Smooth. A chance of showers with a slight chance of thunderstorms. On Perdido Bay, Pensacola Bay including Santa Rosa Sound, and Choctawhatchee Bay. For today, northeast winds 5 to 10 knots, becoming southeast this afternoon. Waves 1 foot or less. Light chop. A chance of showers and thunderstorms this afternoon. For tonight, southeast winds around 5 knots, becoming northeast after midnight. Waves 1 foot or less. Smooth. A chance of showers and thunderstorms. For Friday, east winds around 5 knots. Waves 1 foot or less. Smooth. Showers likely. A chance of thunderstorms in the morning, then thunderstorms likely in the afternoon. And for Friday night, south winds around 5 knots. Waves 1 foot or less. Smooth. A chance of showers and thunderstorms. From the Okaloosa-Walton County line to Pascagoula, and out 20 nautical miles. For today, northeast winds 5 to 10 knots, becoming southeast late. Seas 1 foot or less. Wave detail, northeast 1 foot at 3 seconds. A slight chance of showers and thunderstorms late this morning and afternoon. For tonight, east winds around 5 knots. Seas 1 foot or less. Wave detail, east 1 foot at 4 seconds. A slight chance of showers and thunderstorms in the evening, then a chance of showers and thunderstorms after midnight. For Friday, east winds 5 to 10 knots. Seas 1 foot or less. Wave detail, east 1 foot at 5 seconds. A chance of thunderstorms. Showers likely, mainly in the morning. And for Friday night, southeast winds around 5 knots, becoming south after midnight. Seas 1 foot or less. Wave detail, east 1 foot at 4 seconds. A chance of showers. A slight chance of thunderstorms in the evening, then a chance of thunderstorms after midnight. From the Okaloosa-Walton County line to Pascagoula, from 20 to 60 nautical miles offshore. For today, northeast winds 5 to 10 knots, becoming east this afternoon. Seas 1 foot or less. Wave detail, northeast 1 foot at 3 seconds. A chance of showers and thunderstorms until late afternoon, then a slight chance of showers and thunderstorms late. For tonight, east winds 5 to 10 knots. Seas 1 foot or less. Wave detail, east 1 foot at 4 seconds. A chance of thunderstorms. A chance of showers. For Friday, east winds 5 to 10 knots. Seas 1 foot or less. Wave detail, east 1 foot at 5 seconds. A chance of thunderstorms. Showers likely, mainly in the morning. And for Friday night, south winds 5 to 10 knots. Seas 1 foot or less. Wave detail, southwest 1 foot at 2 seconds and east 1 foot at 4 seconds. A slight chance of thunderstorms. A slight chance of showers in the evening, then a chance of showers after midnight. Tidal information, at the mouth of the Mobile River on Thursday, high tide at 4:29 a.m. Low tide at 4:35 p.m. At the mouth of the Mobile River on Friday, high tide at 5:21 a.m. Low tide at 6:18 p.m. At Pensacola Bay on Thursday, high tide at 3:35 a.m. Low tide at 3:37 p.m. At Pensacola Bay on Friday, high tide at 4:43 a.m. Low tide at 4:57 p.m. At the East Pass in Destin on Thursday, high tide at 3:02 a.m. Low tide at 3:03 p.m. At the East Pass in Destin on Friday, high tide at 4:10 a.m. Low tide at 4:23 p.m. The following marine observations were made as of noon. Mobile Bay Coast Guard Station. Winds were northeast at 8 knots. Sea temperature 87 degrees. Air temperature 88 degrees. Weeks Bay, north winds at 2 knots. Air temperature was 87 degrees. Pensacola Bay. Sea temperature 86 degrees. Air temperature 89 degrees. The report from the east end of Dauphin Island was not available. Graham Bay, northeast winds at 8 knots. Air temperature was 88 degrees. And Petty Boy Island, northeast winds at 4 knots. Air temperature was 87 degrees. 12 miles south of Orange Beach, winds were northeast at 12 knots. Air temperature was 86 degrees. Gulf water temperature 87 degrees. Wave heights 1 foot, with a period of 3 seconds. 100 miles south of Destin. Winds were northeast at 12 knots. Air temperature 81 degrees. Wave heights 3 feet. Wave period 5 seconds. The following weather reports were made at 1 p.m. Pensacola International Airport, skies were cloudy. The temperature was 89 degrees, the dew point was 75, and the relative humidity was 63%. This produces a heat index of 99. The wind was east at 7 miles an hour. The pressure was 29.99 inches and falling. At Pensacola Naval Air Station, the pressure was 29.98 inches and falling. Here's your National Weather Service forecast. Today, sunny this morning, then becoming partly sunny. Highs in the lower 90s. Northeast winds around 5 miles per hour, becoming east this afternoon. Tonight, mostly cloudy in the evening, then partly cloudy with a slight chance of showers and thunderstorms after midnight. Lows in

southeast winds around 5 miles per hour in the evening, becoming light and variable. Chance of rain 30%. Saturday, showers likely with a slight chance of thunderstorms in the morning, then showers likely with a chance of thunderstorms in the afternoon. Humid with highs around 90. Northeast winds around 5 miles per hour, becoming south around 5 miles per hour in the afternoon. Chance of rain 70%. Heat index values up to 105. Saturday night, partly cloudy in the evening, then becoming mostly clear. Lows in the mid-70s. Sunday, mostly sunny. A slight chance of showers and thunderstorms in the morning, then showers and thunderstorms likely in the afternoon. Highs in the lower 90s. Chance of rain 60%. Heat index values up to 110. Sunday night, partly cloudy. A chance of showers and thunderstorms, mainly in the evening. Lows in the lower 70s. Chance of rain 50%. This is NOAA Weather Radio from the Mobile Pensacola National Weather Service. The current time is 1:15 p.m. Central Daylight Time. Here's your marine forecast. On the weather map, a light to occasionally moderate diurnal flow pattern is expected through the remainder of the week and into the weekend, with offshore winds expected at night and onshore winds during the day. Rain chances will also increase over the coming days, especially on Friday. A few waterspouts will be possible each morning. On Perdido Bay, Pensacola Bay including Santa Rosa Sound, and Choctawhatchee Bay. For today, northeast winds 5 to 10 knots, becoming southeast this afternoon. Waves 1 foot or less. Light chop. For tonight, southeast winds around 5 knots, becoming northeast after midnight. Waves 1 foot or less. Smooth. A slight chance of showers and thunderstorms in the evening, then a chance of showers and thunderstorms after midnight. For Friday, east winds 5 to 10 knots. Waves 1 foot or less. Light chop. Showers likely. A chance of thunderstorms in the morning, then thunderstorms likely in the afternoon. And for Friday night, southeast winds around 5 knots, becoming south after midnight. Waves 1 foot or less. Smooth. A chance of showers with a slight chance of thunderstorms. On Perdido Bay, Pensacola Bay including Santa Rosa Sound, and Choctawhatchee Bay. For today, northeast winds 5 to 10 knots, becoming southeast this afternoon. Waves 1 foot or less. Light chop. A chance of showers and thunderstorms this afternoon. For tonight, southeast winds around 5 knots, becoming northeast after midnight. Waves 1 foot or less. Smooth. A chance of showers and thunderstorms. For Friday, east winds around 5 knots. Waves 1 foot or less. Smooth. Showers likely. A chance of thunderstorms in the morning, then thunderstorms likely in the afternoon. And for Friday night, south winds around 5 knots. Waves 1 foot or less. Smooth. A chance of showers and thunderstorms. From the Okaloosa-Walton County line to Pascagoula, and out 20 nautical miles. For today, northeast winds 5 to 10 knots, becoming southeast late. Seas 1 foot or less. Wave detail, northeast 1 foot at 3 seconds. A slight chance of showers and thunderstorms late this morning and afternoon. For tonight, east winds around 5 knots. Seas 1 foot or less. Wave detail, east 1 foot at 4 seconds. A slight chance of showers and thunderstorms in the evening, then a chance of showers and thunderstorms after midnight. For Friday, east winds 5 to 10 knots. Seas 1 foot or less. Wave detail, east 1 foot at 5 seconds. A chance of thunderstorms. Showers likely, mainly in the morning. And for Friday night, southeast winds around 5 knots, becoming south after midnight. Seas 1 foot or less. Wave detail, east 1 foot at 4 seconds. A chance of showers. A slight chance of thunderstorms in the evening, then a chance of thunderstorms after midnight. From the Okaloosa-Walton County

0: lying to Pascagoula from 20 to 60 nautical miles offshore. For today, northeast winds 5 to 10 knots, becoming east this afternoon. Seas 1 foot or less. Wave detail, northeast 1 foot at 3 seconds. A chance of showers and thunderstorms until late afternoon, then a slight chance of showers and thunderstorms late. For tonight, east winds 5 to 10 knots. Seas 1 foot or less. Wave detail, east 1 foot at 4 seconds. A chance of thunderstorms. A chance of showers. For Friday, east winds 5 to 10 knots. Seas 1 foot or less. Wave detail, east 1 foot at 5 seconds. A chance of thunderstorms. Showers likely, mainly in the morning. And for Friday night, south winds 5 to 10 knots. Seas 1 foot or less. Wave detail, southwest 1 foot at 2 seconds and east 1 foot at 4 seconds. A slight chance of thunderstorms. A slight chance of showers in the evening, then a chance of showers after midnight. 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Tidal information, at the mouth of the Mobile River on Thursday, high tide at 4:29 a.m. Low tide at 4:35 p.m. At the mouth of the Mobile River on Friday, high tide at 5:21 a.m. Low tide at 6:18 p.m. At Pensacola Bay on Thursday, high tide at 3:35 a.m. Low tide at 3:37 p.m. At Pensacola Bay on Friday, high tide at 4:43 a.m. Low tide at 4:57 p.m. At the East Pass in Destin on Thursday, high tide at 3:02 a.m. Low tide at 3:03 p.m. At the East Pass in Destin on Friday, high tide at 4:10 a.m. Low tide at 4:23 p.m. The following marine observations were made as of 1 p.m. Mobile Bay Coast Guard Station. Winds were east at 5 knots. Sea temperature 87 degrees. Air temperature 89 degrees. Weeks Bay, northeast winds at 2 knots. Air temperature was 90 degrees. Pensacola Bay. Sea temperature 86 degrees. Air temperature 88 degrees. The report from the east end of Dauphin Island was not available. Graham Bay, east winds at 8 knots. Air temperature was 89 degrees. And Pettiboy Island, east winds at 6 knots. Air temperature was 89 degrees. 12 miles south of Orange Beach, winds were east at 14 knots. Air temperature was 85 degrees. Gulf water temperature 87 degrees. Wave heights 1 foot, with a period of 3 seconds. 100 miles south of Destin. Winds were northeast at 8 knots. Air temperature 81 degrees. Wave heights 3 feet. Wave period 5 seconds. The following weather reports were made at 1 p.m. Pensacola International Airport, skies were cloudy. The temperature was 89 degrees, the dew point was 75, and the relative humidity was 63%. This produces a heat index of 99. The wind was east at 7 miles an hour. The pressure was 29.99 inches and falling. At Pensacola Naval Air Station, the pressure was 29.98 inches and falling. Across the central Gulf Coast, Gulf Shores, mostly sunny. Temperature was 90 degrees. Wind east at 14 miles an hour. Heat index was 100. Milton, cloudy. Temperature was 88 degrees. Wind east at 10 miles an hour. Heat index was 97. Destin, cloudy. Temperature was 86 degrees. Wind east at 7 miles an hour. Heat index was 95. Mary Esther, partly sunny. Temperature was 86 degrees. Wind east at 8 miles an hour. Heat index was 95. Mobile, thunder. Temperature was 92 degrees. Wind east at 10 miles an hour. Heat index was 100. Elsewhere, Hattiesburg, mostly sunny and 95. New Orleans, mostly sunny and 89. Montgomery, mostly sunny and 98. Tallahassee, partly sunny and 92. And at Panama City, partly sunny and 85. Here's your National Weather Service forecast. This afternoon, partly sunny. Near steady temperature in the lower 90s. Southeast winds 5 to 10 miles per hour. Heat index values up to 105. Tonight, mostly cloudy in the evening, then partly cloudy with a slight chance of showers and thunderstorms after midnight. Humid with lows in the mid-70s. Southwest winds around 5 miles per hour in the evening, becoming light and variable. Chance of rain 20%. Friday, mostly sunny. A chance of showers and thunderstorms in the morning, then showers and thunderstorms likely in the afternoon. Humid with highs around 90. East winds around 5 miles per hour. Chance of rain 60%. Friday night, partly cloudy with a slight chance of showers and thunderstorms in the evening, then mostly clear after midnight. Humid with lows in the mid-70s. Southeast winds around 5 miles per hour in the evening, becoming light and variable. Chance of rain 20%. Saturday, mostly sunny. A chance of showers and thunderstorms in the morning, then showers with thunderstorms likely in the afternoon. Humid with highs around 90. Northeast winds around 5 miles per hour, becoming south in the afternoon. Chance of rain 90%. Saturday night, partly cloudy. Lows in the lower 70s. Sunday, mostly sunny. Showers and thunderstorms likely in the afternoon. Highs in the lower 90s. Chance of rain 70%. Heat index values up to 110. Sunday night, partly cloudy. A chance of showers and thunderstorms in the evening. Lows in the mid-70s. Chance of rain 30%. The Tropical Weather Outlook. For the North Atlantic, Caribbean Sea and the Gulf of America, tropical cyclone formation is not expected during the next 7 days. This is NOAA Weather Radio, from the Mobile Pensacola National Weather Service. The current time is 1:26 p.m. Central Daylight Time. Here's your marine forecast. On the weather map, a light to occasionally moderate diurnal flow pattern is expected through the remainder of the week and into the weekend, with offshore winds expected at night and onshore winds during the day. Rain chances will also increase over the coming days, especially on Friday. A few waterspouts will be possible each morning. On Perdido Bay, Pensacola Bay including Santa Rosa Sound, and Choctawhatchee Bay. For today, northeast winds 5 to 10 knots, becoming southeast this afternoon. Waves 1 foot or less. Light chop. For tonight, southeast winds around 5 knots, becoming northeast after midnight. Waves 1 foot or less. Smooth. A slight chance of showers and thunderstorms in the evening, then a chance of showers and thunderstorms after midnight. For Friday, east winds 5 to 10 knots. Waves 1 foot or less. Light chop. Showers likely. A chance of thunderstorms in the morning, then thunderstorms likely in the afternoon. And for Friday night, southeast winds around 5 knots, becoming south after midnight. Waves 1 foot or less. Smooth. A chance of showers with a slight chance of thunderstorms. On Perdido Bay, Pensacola Bay including Santa Rosa Sound, and Choctawhatchee Bay. For today, northeast winds 5 to 10 knots, becoming southeast this afternoon. Waves 1 foot or less. Light chop. A chance of showers and thunderstorms this afternoon. For tonight, southeast winds around 5 knots, becoming northeast after midnight. Waves 1 foot or less. Smooth. A chance of showers and thunderstorms. For Friday, east winds around 5 knots. Waves 1 foot or less. Smooth. Showers likely. A chance of thunderstorms in the morning, then thunderstorms likely in the afternoon. And for Friday night, south winds around 5 knots. Waves 1 foot or less. smooth. A chance of showers and thunderstorms. From the Okaloosa-Walton County line to Pascagoula, and out 20 nautical miles. For today, northeast winds 5 to 10 knots, becoming southeast late. Seas 1 foot or less. Wave detail, northeast 1 foot at 3 seconds. A slight chance of showers and thunderstorms late this morning and afternoon. For tonight, east winds around 5 knots. Seas 1 foot or less. Wave detail, east 1 foot at 4 seconds. A slight chance of showers and thunderstorms in the evening, then a chance of showers and thunderstorms after midnight. For Friday, east winds 5 to 10 knots. Seas 1 foot or less. Wave detail, east 1 foot at 5 seconds. A chance of thunderstorms. Showers likely, mainly in the morning. And for Friday night, southeast winds around 5 knots, becoming south after midnight. Seas 1 foot or less. Wave detail, east 1 foot at 4 seconds. A chance of showers. A slight chance of thunderstorms in the evening, then a chance of thunderstorms after midnight. From the Okaloosa-Walton County line to Pascagoula, from 20 to 60 nautical miles offshore. For today, northeast winds 5 to 10 knots, becoming east this afternoon. Seas 1 foot or less. Wave detail, northeast 1 foot at 3 seconds. A chance of showers and thunderstorms until late afternoon, then a slight chance of showers and thunderstorms late. For tonight, east winds 5 to 10 knots. Seas 1 foot or less. Wave detail, east 1 foot at 4 seconds. A chance of thunderstorms. A chance of showers. For Friday, east winds 5 to 10 knots. Seas 1 foot or less. Wave detail, east 1 foot at 5 seconds. A chance of thunderstorms. Showers likely, mainly in the morning. And for Friday night, south winds 5 to 10 knots. Seas 1 foot or less. Wave detail, southwest 1 foot at 2 seconds and east 1 foot at 4 seconds. A slight chance of thunderstorms. A slight chance of showers in the evening, then a chance of showers after midnight. Tidal information, at the mouth of the Mobile River on Thursday, high tide at 4:29 a.m. Low tide at 4:35 p.m. At the mouth of the Mobile River on Friday, high tide at 5:21 a.m. Low tide at 6:18 p.m. At Pensacola Bay on Thursday, high tide at 3:35 a.m. Low tide at 3:37 p.m. At Pensacola Bay on Friday, high tide at 4:43 a.m. Low tide at 4:57 p.m. At the East Pass in Destin on Thursday, high tide at 3:02 a.m. Low tide at 3:03 p.m. At the East Pass in Destin on Friday, high tide at 4:10 a.m. Low tide at 4:23 p.m. The following marine observations were made as of 1 p.m. Mobile Bay Coast Guard Station. Winds were east at 5 knots. Sea temperature 87 degrees. Air temperature 89 degrees. Weeks Bay, northeast winds at 2 knots. Air temperature was 90 degrees. Pensacola Bay. Sea temperature 86 degrees. Air temperature 88 degrees. The report from the east end of Dauphin Island was not available. Graham Bay, east winds at 8 knots. Air temperature was 89 degrees. And Pettiboy Island, east winds at 6 knots. Air temperature was 89 degrees. 12 miles south of Orange Beach, winds were east at 14 knots. Air temperature was 85 degrees. Gulf water temperature 87 degrees. Wave heights 1 foot, with a period of 3 seconds. 100 miles south of Destin. Winds were northeast at 8 knots. Air temperature 81 degrees. Wave heights 3 feet. Wave period 5 seconds. The following weather reports were made at 1 p.m. Pensacola International Airport, skies were cloudy. The temperature was 89 degrees, the dew point was 75, and the relative humidity was 63%. This produces a heat index of 99. The wind was east at 7 miles an hour. The pressure was 29.99 inches and falling. At Pensacola Naval Air Station, the pressure was 29.98 inches and falling. Across the central Gulf Coast, Gulf Shores, mostly sunny. Temperature was 90 degrees. Wind east at 14 miles an hour. Heat index was 100. Milton, cloudy. Temperature was 88 degrees. Wind east at 10 miles an hour. Heat index was 97. Destin, cloudy. Temperature was 86 degrees. Wind east at 7 miles an hour. Heat index was 95. Mary Esther, partly sunny. Temperature was 86 degrees. Wind east at 8 miles an hour. Heat index was 95. Mobile, thunder. Temperature was 92 degrees. Wind east at 10 miles an hour. Heat index was 100. Elsewhere, Hattiesburg, mostly sunny and 95. New Orleans, mostly sunny and 89. Montgomery, mostly sunny and 98. Tallahassee, partly sunny and 92. And at Panama City, partly sunny and 85. Here's your National Weather Service forecast. This afternoon, partly sunny. Near steady temperature in the lower 90s. Southeast winds 5 to 10 miles per hour. Heat index values up to 105. Tonight, mostly cloudy in the evening, then partly cloudy with a slight chance of showers and thunderstorms after midnight. Humid with lows in the mid-70s. Southwest winds around 5 miles per hour in the evening, becoming light and variable. Chance of rain 20%. Friday, mostly sunny. A chance of showers and thunderstorms in the morning, then showers and thunderstorms likely in the afternoon. Humid with highs around 90. East winds around 5 miles per hour. Chance of rain 60%. Friday night, partly cloudy with a slight chance of showers and thunderstorms in the evening, then mostly clear after midnight. Humid with lows in the mid-70s. Southeast winds around 5 miles per hour in the evening, becoming light and variable. Chance of rain 20%. Saturday, mostly sunny. A chance of showers and thunderstorms in the morning, then showers with thunderstorms likely in the afternoon. Humid with highs around 90. Northeast winds around 5 miles per hour, becoming south in the afternoon. Chance of rain 90%. Saturday night, partly cloudy. Lows in the lower 70s. Sunday, mostly sunny. Showers and thunderstorms likely in the afternoon. Highs in the lower 90s. Chance of rain 70%. Heat index values up to 110. Sunday night, partly cloudy. A chance of showers and thunderstorms in the evening. Lows in the mid-70s. Chance of rain 30%. 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The current time is 1:37 p.m. Central Daylight Time. Here's your marine forecast. On the weather map, a light to occasionally moderate diurnal flow pattern is expected through the remainder of the week and into the weekend, with offshore winds expected at night and onshore winds during the day. Rain chances will also increase over the coming days, especially on Friday. A few waterspouts will be possible each morning. On Perdido Bay, Pensacola Bay including Santa Rosa Sound, and Choctawhatchee Bay. For today, northeast winds 5 to 10 knots, becoming southeast this afternoon. Waves 1 foot or less. Light chop. For tonight, southeast winds around 5 knots, becoming northeast after midnight. Waves 1 foot or less. Smooth. A slight chance of showers and thunderstorms in the evening, then a chance of showers and thunderstorms after midnight. For Friday, east winds 5 to 10 knots. Waves 1 foot or less. Light chop. Showers likely. A chance of thunderstorms in the morning, then thunderstorms likely in the afternoon. And for Friday night, southeast winds around 5 knots, becoming south after midnight. Waves 1 foot or less. Smooth. A chance of showers with a slight chance of thunderstorms. On Perdido Bay, Pensacola Bay, including Santa Rosa Sound and Choctawhatchee Bay. For today, northeast winds 5 to 10 knots, becoming southeast this afternoon. Waves 1 foot or less. Light chop. A chance of showers and thunderstorms this afternoon. For tonight, southeast winds around 5 knots, becoming northeast after midnight. Waves 1 foot or less. Smooth. A chance of showers and thunderstorms. For Friday, east winds around 5 knots. Waves 1 foot or less. Smooth. Showers likely. A chance of thunderstorms in the morning, then thunderstorms likely in the afternoon. And for Friday night, south winds around 5 knots. Waves 1 foot or less. Smooth. A chance of showers and thunderstorms. From the Okaloosa-Walton County line to Pascagoula and out 20 nautical miles. For today, northeast winds 5 to 10 knots, becoming southeast late. Seas 1 foot or less. Wave detail, northeast 1 foot at 3 seconds. A slight chance of showers and thunderstorms late this morning and afternoon. For tonight, east winds around 5 knots. Seas 1 foot or less. Wave detail, east 1 foot at 4 seconds. A slight chance of showers and thunderstorms in the evening, then a chance of showers and thunderstorms after midnight. For Friday, east winds 5 to 10 knots. Seas 1 foot or less. Wave detail, east 1 foot at 5 seconds. A chance of thunderstorms. Showers likely, mainly in the morning. And for Friday night, southeast winds around 5 knots, becoming south after midnight. Seas 1 foot or less. Wave detail, east 1 foot at 4 seconds. A chance of showers. A slight chance of thunderstorms in the evening, then a chance of thunderstorms after midnight. From the Okaloosa-Walton County line to Pascagoula, from 20 to 60 nautical miles offshore. For today, northeast winds 5 to 10 knots, becoming east this afternoon. Seas 1 foot or less. Wave detail, northeast 1 foot at 3 seconds. A chance of showers and thunderstorms until late afternoon, then a slight chance of showers and thunderstorms late. For tonight, east winds 5 to 10 knots. Seas 1 foot or less. Wave detail, east 1 foot at 4 seconds. A chance of thunderstorms. A chance of showers. For Friday, east winds 5 to 10 knots. Seas 1 foot or less. Wave detail, east 1 foot at 5 seconds. A chance of thunderstorms. Showers likely, mainly in the morning. And for Friday night, south winds 5 to 10 knots. Seas 1 foot or less. Wave detail, southwest 1 foot at 2 seconds and east 1 foot at 4 seconds. A slight chance of thunderstorms. A slight chance of showers in the evening, then a chance of showers after midnight. Tidal information, at the mouth of the Mobile River on Thursday, high tide at 4:29 a.m. Low tide at 4:35 p.m. At the mouth of the Mobile River on Friday, high tide at 5:21 a.m. Low tide at 6:18 p.m. At Pensacola Bay on Thursday, high tide at 3:35 a.m. Low tide at 3:37 p.m. At Pensacola Bay on Friday, high tide at 4:43 a.m. Low tide at 4:57 p.m. At the East Pass in Destin on Thursday, high tide at 3:02 a.m. Low tide at 3:03 p.m. At the East Pass in Destin on Friday, high tide at 4:10 a.m. Low tide at 4:23 p.m. The following marine observations were made as of 1 p.m. Mobile Bay Coast Guard Station. Winds were east at 5 knots. Sea temperature 87 degrees. Air temperature 89 degrees. Weeks Bay, northeast winds at 2 knots. Air temperature was 90 degrees. Pensacola Bay. Sea temperature 86 degrees. Air temperature 88 degrees. The report from the east end of Dauphin Island was not available. Graham Bay, east winds at 8 knots. Air temperature was 89 degrees. and Pettiboy Island, east winds at 6 knots. Air temperature was 89 degrees. 12 miles south of Orange Beach, winds were east at 14 knots. Air temperature was 85 degrees. Gulf water temperature 87 degrees. Wave heights 1 foot, with a period of 3 seconds. 100 miles south of Destin. Winds were northeast at 8 knots. Air temperature 81 degrees. Wave heights 3 feet. Wave period 5 seconds. The following weather reports were made at 1 p.m. Pensacola International Airport, skies were cloudy. The temperature was 89 degrees, the dew point was 75, and the relative humidity was 63%. This produces a heat index of 99. The wind was east at 7 miles an hour. The pressure was 29.99 inches and falling. At Pensacola Naval Air Station, the pressure was 29.98 inches and falling. Across the central Gulf Coast, Gulf Shores, mostly sunny. Temperature was 90 degrees. Wind east at 14 miles an hour. Heat index was 100. Milton, cloudy. Temperature was 88 degrees. Wind east at 10 miles an hour. Heat index was 97. Destin, cloudy. Temperature was 86 degrees. Wind east at 7 miles an hour. Heat index was 95. Mary Esther, partly sunny. Temperature was 86 degrees. Wind east at 8 miles an hour. Heat index was 95. Mobile, thunder. Temperature was 92 degrees. Wind east at 10 miles an hour. Heat index was 100. Elsewhere, Hattiesburg, mostly sunny and 95. New Orleans, mostly sunny and 89. Montgomery, mostly sunny and 98. Tallahassee, partly sunny and 92. And at Panama City, partly sunny and 85. Here's your National Weather Service forecast. This afternoon, partly sunny. Near steady temperature in the lower 90s. Southeast winds 5 to 10 miles per hour. Heat index values up to 105. Tonight, mostly cloudy in the evening, then partly cloudy with a slight chance of showers and thunderstorms after midnight. Humid with lows in the mid-70s. Southwest winds around 5 miles per hour in the evening, becoming light and variable. Chance of rain 20%. Friday, mostly sunny. A chance of showers and thunderstorms in the morning, then showers and thunderstorms likely in the afternoon. Humid with highs around 90. East winds around 5 miles per hour. Chance of rain 60%. Friday night, partly cloudy with a slight chance of showers and thunderstorms in the evening, then mostly clear after midnight. Humid with lows in the mid-70s. Southeast winds around 5 miles per hour in the evening, becoming light and variable. Chance of rain 20%. Saturday, mostly sunny. A chance of showers and thunderstorms in the morning, then showers with thunderstorms likely in the afternoon. Humid with highs around 90. Northeast winds around 5 miles per hour, becoming south in the afternoon. Chance of rain 90%. Saturday night, partly cloudy. Lows in the lower 70s. Sunday, mostly sunny. Showers and thunderstorms likely in the afternoon. Highs in the lower 90s. Chance of rain 70%. Heat index values up to 110. Sunday night, partly cloudy. A chance of showers and thunderstorms in the evening. Lows in the mid-70s. Chance of rain 30%. 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The current time is 1:48 p.m. Central Daylight Time. Here's your marine forecast. On the weather map, a light to occasionally moderate diurnal flow pattern is expected through the remainder of the week and into the weekend, with offshore winds expected at night and onshore winds during the day. rain chances will also increase over the coming days, especially on Friday. A few waterspouts will be possible each morning. On Perdido Bay, Pensacola Bay, including Santa Rosa Sound, and Choctawhatchee Bay. For today, northeast winds 5 to 10 knots, becoming southeast this afternoon. Waves 1 foot or less. Light chop. For tonight, southeast winds around 5 knots, becoming northeast after midnight. Waves 1 foot or less. Smooth. A slight chance of showers and thunderstorms in the evening, then a chance of showers and thunderstorms after midnight. For Friday, east winds 5 to 10 knots. Waves 1 foot or less. Light chop. Showers likely. A chance of thunderstorms in the morning, then thunderstorms likely in the afternoon. And for Friday night, southeast winds around 5 knots, becoming south after midnight. Waves 1 foot or less. Smooth. A chance of showers with a slight chance of thunderstorms. On Perdido Bay, Pensacola Bay, including Santa Rosa Sound, and Choctawhatchee Bay. For today, northeast winds 5 to 10 knots, becoming southeast this afternoon. Waves 1 foot or less. Light chop. A chance of showers and thunderstorms this afternoon. For tonight, southeast winds around 5 knots, becoming northeast after midnight. Waves 1 foot or less. Smooth. A chance of showers and thunderstorms. For Friday, east winds around 5 knots. Waves 1 foot or less. Smooth. Showers likely. A chance of thunderstorms in the morning, then thunderstorms likely in the afternoon. And for Friday night, south winds around 5 knots. Waves 1 foot or less. Smooth. A chance of showers and thunderstorms. From the Okaloosa-Walton County line to Pascagoula and out 20 nautical miles. For today, northeast winds 5 to 10 knots, becoming southeast late. Seas 1 foot or less. Wave detail, northeast 1 foot at 3 seconds. A slight chance of showers and thunderstorms late this morning and afternoon. For tonight, east winds around 5 knots. Seas 1 foot or less. Wave detail, east 1 foot at 4 seconds. A slight chance of showers and thunderstorms in the evening, then a chance of showers and thunderstorms after midnight. For Friday, east winds 5 to 10 knots. Seas 1 foot or less. Wave detail, east 1 foot at 5 seconds. A chance of thunderstorms. Showers likely, mainly in the morning. And for Friday night, southeast winds around 5 knots, becoming south after midnight. Seas 1 foot or less. Wave detail, east 1 foot at 4 seconds. A chance of showers. A slight chance of thunderstorms in the evening, then a chance of thunderstorms after midnight. From the Okaloosa-Walton County line to Pascagoula, from 20 to 60 nautical miles offshore. For today, northeast winds 5 to 10 knots, becoming east this afternoon. Seas 1 foot or less. Wave detail, northeast 1 foot at 3 seconds. A chance of showers and thunderstorms until late afternoon, then a slight chance of showers and thunderstorms late. For tonight, east winds 5 to 10 knots. Seas 1 foot or less. Wave detail, east 1 foot at 4 seconds. A chance of thunderstorms. A chance of showers. For Friday, east winds 5 to 10 knots. Seas 1 foot or less. Wave detail, east 1 foot at 5 seconds. A chance of thunderstorms. Showers likely, mainly in the morning. And for Friday night, south winds 5 to 10 knots. Seas 1 foot or less. Wave detail, southwest 1 foot at 2 seconds and east 1 foot at 4 seconds. A slight chance of thunderstorms. A slight chance of showers in the evening, then a chance of showers after midnight. Tidal information, at the mouth of the Mobile River on Thursday, high tide at 4:29 a.m. Low tide at 4:35 p.m. At the mouth of the Mobile River on Friday, high tide at 5:21 a.m. Low tide at 6:18 p.m. at Pensacola Bay on Thursday, high tide at 3:35 a.m. Low tide at 3:37 p.m. At Pensacola Bay on Friday, high tide at 4:43 a.m. Low tide at 4:57 p.m. At the East Pass in Destin on Thursday, high tide at 3:02 a.m. Low tide at 3:03 p.m. At the East Pass in Destin on Friday, high tide at 4:10 a.m. Low tide at 4:23 p.m. The following marine observations were made as of 1 p.m. Mobile Bay Coast Guard Station. Winds were east at 5 knots. Sea temperature 87 degrees. Air temperature 89 degrees. Weeks Bay, northeast winds at 2 knots. Air temperature was 90 degrees. Pensacola Bay. Sea temperature 86 degrees. Air temperature 88 degrees. The report from the east end of Dauphin Island was not available. Graham Bay, east winds at 8 knots. Air temperature was 89 degrees. And Pettiboy Island, east winds at 6 knots. Air temperature was 89 degrees. 12 miles south of Orange Beach, winds were east at 14 knots. Air temperature was 85 degrees. Gulf water temperature 87 degrees. Wave heights 1 foot, with a period of 3 seconds. 100 miles south of Destin. Winds were northeast at 8 knots. Air temperature 81 degrees. Wave heights 3 feet. Wave period 5 seconds. The following weather reports were made at 1 p.m. Pensacola International Airport, skies were cloudy. The temperature was 89 degrees, the dew point was 75, and the relative humidity was 63%. This produces a heat index of 99. The wind was east at 7 miles an hour. The pressure was 29.99 inches and falling. At Pensacola Naval Air Station, the pressure was 29.98 inches and falling. The Tropical Weather Outlook. For the North Atlantic, Caribbean Sea and the Gulf of America, tropical cyclone formation is not expected during the next 7 days. Across the central Gulf Coast, Gulf Shores, mostly sunny. Temperature was 90 degrees. Wind east at 14 miles an hour. Heat index was 100. Milton, cloudy. Temperature was 88 degrees. Wind east at 10 miles an hour. Heat index was 97. Destin, cloudy. Temperature was 86 degrees. Wind east at 7 miles an hour. Heat index was 95. Mary Esther, partly sunny. Temperature was 86 degrees. Wind east at 8 miles an hour. Heat index was 95. Mobile, thunder. Temperature was 92 degrees. Wind east at 10 miles an hour. Heat index was 100. Elsewhere, Hattiesburg, mostly sunny and 95. New Orleans, mostly sunny and 89. Montgomery, mostly sunny and 98. Tallahassee, partly sunny and 92. And at Panama City, partly sunny and 85. Here's your National Weather Service forecast. This afternoon, partly sunny. Near steady temperature in the lower 90s. Southeast winds 5 to 10 miles per hour. Heat index values up to 105. Tonight, mostly cloudy in the evening, then partly cloudy with a slight chance of showers and thunderstorms after midnight. Humid with lows in the mid-70s. Southwest winds around 5 miles per hour in the evening, becoming light and variable. Chance of rain 20%. Friday, mostly sunny. A chance of showers and thunderstorms in the morning, then showers and thunderstorms likely in the afternoon. Humid with highs around 90. East winds around 5 miles per hour. Chance of rain 60%. Friday night, partly cloudy with a slight chance of showers and thunderstorms in the evening, then mostly clear after midnight. Humid with lows in the mid-70s. Southeast winds around 5 miles per hour in the evening, becoming light and variable. Chance of rain 20%. Saturday, mostly sunny. A a chance of showers and thunderstorms in the morning, then showers with thunderstorms likely in the afternoon. Humid with highs around 90. Northeast winds around 5 miles per hour, becoming south in the afternoon. Chance of rain 90%. Saturday night, partly cloudy. Lows in the lower 70s. Sunday, mostly sunny. Showers and thunderstorms likely in the afternoon. Highs in the lower 90s. Chance of rain 70%. Heat index values up to 110. Sunday night, partly cloudy. A chance of shower.
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0: 59 p.m. Central Daylight Time. Here's your marine forecast. On the weather map, a light to occasionally moderate diurnal flow pattern is expected through the remainder of the week and into the weekend, with offshore winds expected at night and onshore winds during the day. Rain chances will also increase over the coming days, especially on Friday. A few waterspouts will be possible each morning. On Perdido Bay, Pensacola Bay including Santa Rosa Sound, and Choctaw Hatchie Bay. For today, northeast winds 5 to 10 knots, becoming southeast this afternoon. Waves 1 foot or less. Light chop. For tonight, southeast winds around 5 knots, becoming northeast after midnight. Waves 1 foot or less. Smooth. A slight chance of showers and thunderstorms in the evening, then a chance of showers and thunderstorms after midnight. For Friday, east winds 5 to 10 knots. Waves 1 foot or less. Light chop. Showers likely. A chance of thunderstorms in the morning, then thunderstorms likely in the afternoon. And for Friday night, southeast winds around 5 knots, becoming south after midnight. Waves 1 foot or less. Smooth. A chance of showers with a slight chance of thunderstorms. On Perdido Bay, Pensacola Bay including Santa Rosa Sound, and Choctaw Hatchie Bay. For today, northeast winds 5 to 10 knots, becoming southeast this afternoon. Waves 1 foot or less. Light chop. A chance of showers and thunderstorms this afternoon. For tonight, southeast winds around 5 knots, becoming northeast after midnight. Waves 1 foot or less. Smooth. A chance of showers and thunderstorms. For Friday, east winds around 5 knots. Waves 1 foot or less. Smooth. Showers likely. A chance of thunderstorms in the morning, then thunderstorms likely in the afternoon. And for Friday night, south winds around 5 knots. Waves 1 foot or less. Smooth. A chance of showers and thunderstorms. From the Okaloosa-Walton County line to Pascagoula, and out 20 nautical miles. For today, northeast winds 5 to 10 knots, becoming southeast late. Seas 1 foot or less. Wave detail, northeast 1 foot at 3 seconds. A slight chance of showers and thunderstorms late this morning and afternoon. For tonight, east winds around 5 knots. Seas 1 foot or less. Wave detail, east 1 foot at 4 seconds. A slight chance of showers and thunderstorms in the evening, then a chance of showers and thunderstorms after midnight. For Friday, east winds 5 to 10 knots. Seas 1 foot or less. Wave detail, east 1 foot at 5 seconds. A chance of thunderstorms. Showers likely, mainly in the morning. And for Friday night, southeast winds around 5 knots, becoming south after midnight. Seas 1 foot or less. Wave detail, east 1 foot at 4 seconds. A chance of showers. A slight chance of thunderstorms in the evening, then a chance of thunderstorms after midnight. From the Okaloosa-Walton County line to Pascagoula, from 20 to 60 nautical miles offshore. For today, northeast winds 5 to 10 knots, becoming east this afternoon. Seas 1 foot or less. Wave detail, northeast 1 foot at 3 seconds. A chance of showers and thunderstorms until late afternoon. then a slight chance of showers and thunderstorms late. For tonight, east winds 5 to 10 knots. Seas 1 foot or less. Wave detail, east 1 foot at 4 seconds. A chance of thunderstorms. A chance of showers. For Friday, east winds 5 to 10 knots. Seas 1 foot or less. Wave detail, east 1 foot at 5 seconds. A chance of thunderstorms. Showers likely, mainly in the morning. And for Friday night, south winds 5 to 10 knots. Seas 1 foot or less. Wave detail, southwest 1 foot at 2 seconds and east 1 foot at 4 seconds. A slight chance of thunderstorms. A slight chance of showers in the evening, then a chance of showers after midnight. Tidal information, at the mouth of the Mobile River on Thursday, high tide at 4:29 a.m. Low tide at 4:35 p.m. At the mouth of the Mobile River on Friday, high tide at 5:21 a.m. Low tide at 6:18 p.m. At Pensacola Bay on Thursday, high tide at 3:35 a.m. Low tide at 3:37 p.m. At Pensacola Bay on Friday, high tide at 4:43 a.m. Low tide at 4:57 p.m. At the East Pass in Destin on Thursday, high tide at 3:02 a.m. Low tide at 3:03 p.m. At the East Pass in Destin on Friday, high tide at 4:10 a.m. Low tide at 4:23 p.m. The following marine observations were made as of 1 p.m. Mobile Bay Coast Guard Station. Winds were east at 5 knots. Sea temperature 87 degrees. Air temperature 89 degrees. Weeks Bay, northeast winds at 2 knots. Air temperature was 90 degrees. Pensacola Bay. Sea temperature 86 degrees. Air temperature 88 degrees. The report from the east end of Dauphin Island was not available. Graham Bay, east winds at 8 knots. Air temperature was 89 degrees. And Pettiboy Island, east winds at 6 knots. Air temperature was 89 degrees. 12 miles south of Orange Beach, winds were east at 14 knots. Air temperature was 85 degrees. Gulf water temperature 87 degrees. Wave heights 1 foot, with a period of 3 seconds. 100 miles south of Destin. Winds were northeast at 8 knots. Air temperature 81 degrees. Wave heights 3 feet. Wave period 5 seconds. The following weather reports were made at 1 p.m. Pensacola International Airport, skies were cloudy. The temperature was 89 degrees, the dew point was 75, and the relative humidity was 63%. This produces a heat index of 99. The wind was east at 7 miles an hour. The pressure was 29.99 inches and falling. At Pensacola Naval Air Station, the pressure was 29.98 inches and falling. Across the central Gulf Coast, Gulf Shores, mostly sunny. Temperature was 90 degrees. Wind east at 14 miles an hour. Heat index was 100. Milton, cloudy. Temperature was 88 degrees. Wind east at 10 miles an hour. Heat index was 97. Destin, cloudy. Temperature was 86 degrees. Wind east at 7 miles an hour. Heat index was 95. Mary Esther, partly sunny. Temperature was 86 degrees. Wind east at 8 miles an hour. Heat index was 95. Mobile, thunder. Temperature was 92 degrees. Wind east at 10 miles an hour. Heat index was 100. Elsewhere, Hattiesburg, mostly sunny and 95. New Orleans, mostly sunny and 89. Montgomery, mostly sunny and 98. Tallahassee, partly sunny and 92. And at Panama City, partly sunny and 85. Here's your National Weather Service forecast. This afternoon, partly sunny. Near steady temperature in the lower 90s. Southeast winds 5 to 10 miles per hour. Heat index values up to 105. Tonight, mostly cloudy in the evening, then partly cloudy with a slight chance of showers and thunderstorms after midnight. Humid with lows in the mid-70s. Southwest winds around 5 miles per hour in the evening, becoming light and variable. Chance of rain 20%. Friday, mostly sunny. A chance of showers and thunderstorms in the morning, then showers and thunderstorms likely in the afternoon. Humid with highs around 90. East winds around 5 miles per hour. Chance of rain 60%. Friday night, partly cloudy with a slight chance of showers and thunderstorms in the evening, then mostly clear after midnight. Humid with lows in the mid-70s. Southeast winds around 5 miles per hour in the evening, becoming light and variable. Chance of rain 20%. Saturday, mostly sunny. A chance of showers and thunderstorms in the morning, then showers with thunderstorms likely in the afternoon. Humid with highs around 90. Northeast winds around 5 miles per hour, becoming south in the afternoon. Chance of rain 90%. Saturday night, partly cloudy. Lows in the lower 70s. Sunday, mostly sunny. Showers and thunderstorms likely in the afternoon. Highs in the lower 90s. Chance of rain 70%. Heat index values up to 110. Sunday night, partly cloudy. A chance of showers and thunderstorms in the evening. Lows in the mid-70s. Chance of rain 30%. 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The current time is 2:10 p.m. Central Daylight Time. Here's your marine forecast. On the weather map, a light to occasionally moderate diurnal flow pattern is expected through the remainder of the week and into the weekend, with offshore winds expected at night and onshore winds during the day. Rain chances will also increase over the coming days, especially on Friday. A few waterspouts will be possible each morning. On Perdido Bay, Pensacola Bay including Santa Rosa Sound, and Choctawhatchee Bay. For today, northeast winds 5 to 10 knots, becoming southeast this afternoon. Waves 1 foot or less. Light chop. For tonight, southeast winds around 5 knots, becoming northeast after midnight. Waves 1 foot or less. Smooth. A slight chance of showers and thunderstorms in the evening, then a chance of showers and thunderstorms after midnight. For Friday, east winds 5 to 10 knots. Waves 1 foot or less. Light chop. Showers likely. A chance of thunderstorms in the morning, then thunderstorms likely in the afternoon. And for Friday night, southeast winds around 5 knots, becoming south after midnight. Waves 1 foot or less. Smooth. A chance of showers with a slight chance of thunderstorms. On Perdido Bay, Pensacola Bay including Santa Rosa Sound, and Choctawhatchee Bay. For today, northeast winds 5 to 10 knots, becoming southeast this afternoon. Waves 1 foot or less. Light chop. A chance of showers and thunderstorms this afternoon. For tonight, southeast winds around 5 knots, becoming northeast after midnight. Waves 1 foot or less. Smooth. A chance of showers and thunderstorms. For Friday, east winds around 5 knots. Waves 1 foot or less. Smooth. Showers likely. A chance of thunderstorms in the morning, then thunderstorms likely in the afternoon. And for Friday night, south winds around 5 knots. Waves 1 foot or less. Smooth. A chance of showers and thunderstorms. From the Okaloosa-Walton County line to Pascagoula and out 20 nautical miles. For today, northeast winds 5 to 10 knots, becoming southeast late. Seas 1 foot or less. Wave detail, northeast 1 foot at 3 seconds. A slight chance of showers and thunderstorms late this morning and afternoon. For tonight, east winds around 5 knots. Seas 1 foot or less. Wave detail, east 1 foot at 4 seconds. A slight chance of showers and thunderstorms in the evening, then a chance of showers and thunderstorms after midnight. For Friday, east winds 5 to 10 knots. seas 1 foot or less. Wave detail, east 1 foot at 5 seconds. A chance of thunderstorms. Showers likely, mainly in the morning. And for Friday night, southeast winds around 5 knots, becoming south after midnight.

afternoon, then a slight chance of showers and thunderstorms late. For tonight, east winds 5 to 10 knots. Seas 1 foot or less. Wave detail, east 1 foot at 4 seconds. A chance of thunderstorms. A chance of showers. For Friday, east winds 5 to 10 knots. Seas 1 foot or less. Wave detail, east 1 foot at 5 seconds. A chance of thunderstorms. Showers likely, mainly in the morning. And for Friday night, south winds 5 to 10 knots. Seas 1 foot or less. Wave detail, southwest 1 foot at 2 seconds and east 1 foot at 4 seconds. A slight chance of thunderstorms. A slight chance of showers in the evening, then a chance of showers after midnight. Tidal information, at the mouth of the Mobile River on Thursday, high tide at 4:29 a.m. Low tide at 4:35 p.m. At the mouth of the Mobile River on Friday, high tide at 5:21 a.m. Low tide at 6:18 p.m. At Pensacola Bay on Thursday, high tide at 3:35 a.m. Low tide at 3:37 p.m. At Pensacola Bay on Friday, high tide at 4:43 a.m. Low tide at 4:57 p.m. At the East Pass in Destin on Thursday, high tide at 3:02 a.m. Low tide at 3:03 p.m. At the East Pass in Destin on Friday, high tide at 4:10 a.m. Low tide at 4:23 p.m. The following marine observations were made as of 2 p.m. Mobile Bay Coast Guard Station. Winds were southeast at 6 knots. Sea temperature 87 degrees. Air temperature 90 degrees. Weeks Bay, northeast winds at 3 knots. Air temperature was 89 degrees. Pensacola Bay. Sea temperature 87 degrees. Air temperature 88 degrees. The report from the east end of Dauphin Island was not available. Graham Bay, northeast winds at 8 knots. Air temperature was 87 degrees. And Pettiboy Island, east winds at 8 knots. Air temperature was 88 degrees. 12 miles south of Orange Beach. Winds were east at 14 knots. Sea temperature 87 degrees. Air temperature 85 degrees. 100 miles south of Destin. Winds were northeast at 6 knots. Air temperature 81 degrees. Wave heights 3 feet. Wave period 5 seconds. 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The following weather reports were made at 2 p.m. Pensacola International Airport, skies were cloudy. The temperature was 87 degrees, the dew point was 78, and the relative humidity was 74%. This produces a heat index of 100. The wind was southeast at 9 miles an hour. The pressure was 29.97 inches and falling. Pensacola Naval Air Station, skies were cloudy. The temperature was 84 degrees, the dew point was 72, and the relative humidity was 67%. The wind was south at 6 miles an hour. The pressure was 29.97 inches and falling. Across the central Gulf Coast, Gulf Shores, mostly sunny. Temperature was 86 degrees. Wind southeast at 12 miles an hour, gusting to 17. Heat index was 97. Milton, cloudy. Temperature was 89 degrees. Wind variable at 5 miles an hour. Heat index was 99. Destin, cloudy. Temperature was 87 degrees. Wind northeast at 8 miles an hour. Heat index was 95. Mary Esther, cloudy. Temperature was 89 degrees. Wind east at 6 miles an hour. Heat index was 99. Mobile, thunder. Temperature was 88 degrees. Wind southeast at 6 miles an hour. Heat index was 95. Elsewhere, Hattiesburg, partly sunny and 98. New Orleans, partly sunny and 89. Montgomery, mostly sunny and 97.

0: Tallahassee, partly sunny and 93. And in Panama City, cloudy and 87. Here's your National Weather Service forecast. This afternoon, partly sunny. Near steady temperature in the lower 90s. Southeast winds 5 to 10 miles per hour. Heat index values up to 105. Tonight, mostly cloudy in the evening, then partly cloudy with a slight chance of showers and thunderstorms after midnight. Humid with lows in the mid-70s. Southwest winds around 5 miles per hour in the evening, becoming light and variable. Chance of rain 20%. Friday, mostly sunny. A chance of showers and thunderstorms in the morning, then showers and thunderstorms likely in the afternoon. Humid with highs around 90. East winds around 5 miles per hour. Chance of rain 60%. Friday night, partly cloudy with a slight chance of showers and thunderstorms in the evening, then mostly clear after midnight. Humid with lows in the mid-70s. Southeast winds around 5 miles per hour in the evening, becoming light and variable. Chance of rain 20%. Saturday, mostly sunny. A chance of showers and thunderstorms in the morning, then showers with thunderstorms likely in the afternoon. Humid with highs around 90. Northeast winds around 5 miles per hour, becoming south in the afternoon. Chance of rain 90%. Saturday night, partly cloudy. Lows in the lower 70s. Sunday, mostly sunny. Showers and thunderstorms likely in the afternoon. Highs in the lower 90s. Chance of rain 70%. Heat index values up to 110. Sunday night, partly cloudy. A chance of showers and thunderstorms in the evening. Lows in the mid-70s. Chance of rain 30%. This is NOAA Weather Radio from the Mobile Pensacola National Weather Service. The current time is 2:22 p.m. Central Daylight Time. Here's your marine forecast. On the weather map, a light to occasionally moderate diurnal flow pattern is expected through the remainder of the week and into the weekend, with offshore winds expected at night and onshore winds during the day. Rain chances will also increase over the coming days, especially on Friday. A few waterspouts will be possible each morning. On Perdido Bay, Pensacola Bay including Santa Rosa Sound, and Choctawhatchee Bay. For today, northeast winds 5 to 10 knots, becoming southeast this afternoon. Waves 1 foot or less. Light chop. For tonight, southeast winds around 5 knots, becoming northeast after midnight. Waves 1 foot or less. Smooth. A slight chance of showers and thunderstorms in the evening, then a chance of showers and thunderstorms after midnight. For Friday, east winds 5 to 10 knots. Waves 1 foot or less. Light chop. Showers likely. A chance of thunderstorms in the morning, then thunderstorms likely in the afternoon. And for Friday night, southeast winds around 5 knots, becoming south after midnight. Waves 1 foot or less. Smooth. A chance of showers with a slight chance of thunderstorms. On Perdido Bay, Pensacola Bay including Santa Rosa Sound, and Choctawhatchee Bay. For today, northeast winds 5 to 10 knots, becoming southeast this afternoon. Waves 1 foot or less. Light chop. A chance of showers and thunderstorms this afternoon. For tonight, southeast winds around 5 knots, becoming northeast after midnight. Waves 1 foot or less. Smooth. A chance of showers and thunderstorms. For Friday, east winds around 5 knots. Waves 1 foot or less. Smooth. Showers likely. A chance of thunderstorms in the morning, then thunderstorms likely in the afternoon. And for Friday night, south winds around 5 knots. Waves 1 foot or less. Smooth. A chance of showers and thunderstorms. From the Okaloosa-Walton County line to Pascagoula, and out 20 nautical miles. For today, northeast winds 5 to 10 knots, becoming southeast late. Seas 1 foot or less. Wave detail, northeast 1 foot at 3 seconds. a slight chance of showers and thunderstorms late this morning and afternoon. For tonight, east winds around 5 knots. Seas 1 foot or less. Wave detail, east 1 foot at 4 seconds. A slight chance of showers and thunderstorms in the evening, then a chance of showers and thunderstorms after midnight. For Friday, east winds 5 to 10 knots. Seas 1 foot or less. Wave detail, east 1 foot at 5 seconds. A chance of thunderstorms. Showers likely, mainly in the morning. And for Friday night, southeast winds around 5 knots, becoming south after midnight. Seas 1 foot or less. Wave detail, east 1 foot at 4 seconds. A chance of showers. A slight chance of thunderstorms in the evening, then a chance of thunderstorms after midnight. From the Okaloosa-Walton County line to Pascagoula, from 20 to 60 nautical miles offshore. For today, northeast winds 5 to 10 knots, becoming east this afternoon. Seas 1 foot or less. Wave detail, northeast 1 foot at 3 seconds. A chance of showers and thunderstorms until late afternoon, then a slight chance of showers and thunderstorms late. For tonight, east winds 5 to 10 knots. Seas 1 foot or less. Wave detail, east 1 foot at 4 seconds. A chance of thunderstorms. A chance of showers. For Friday, east winds 5 to 10 knots. Seas 1 foot or less. Wave detail, east 1 foot at 5 seconds. A chance of thunderstorms. Showers likely, mainly in the morning. And for Friday night, south winds 5 to 10 knots. Seas 1 foot or less. Wave detail, southwest 1 foot at 2 seconds and east 1 foot at 4 seconds. A slight chance of thunderstorms. A slight chance of showers in the evening, then a chance of showers after midnight. The Tropical Weather Outlook. For the North Atlantic, Caribbean Sea and the Gulf of America, tropical cyclone formation is not expected during the next 7 days. Tidal information, at the mouth of the Mobile River on Thursday, high tide at 4:29 a.m. Low tide at 4:35 p.m. At the mouth of the Mobile River on Friday, high tide at 5:21 a.m. Low tide at 6:18 p.m. At Pensacola Bay on Thursday, high tide at 3:35 a.m. Low tide at 3:37 p.m. At Pensacola Bay on Friday, high tide at 4:43 a.m. Low tide at 4:57 p.m. At the East Pass in Destin on Thursday, high tide at 3:02 a.m. Low tide at 3:03 p.m. At the East Pass in Destin on Friday, high tide at 4:10 a.m. Low tide at 4:23 p.m. The following marine observations were made as of 2 p.m. Mobile Bay Coast Guard Station. Winds were southeast at 6 knots. Sea temperature 87 degrees. Air temperature 90 degrees. Weeks Bay, northeast winds at 3 knots. Air temperature was 89 degrees. Pensacola Bay. Sea temperature 87 degrees. Air temperature 88 degrees. The report from the east end of Dauphin Island was not available. Graham Bay, northeast winds at 8 knots. Air temperature was 87 degrees. And Pettiboy Island, east winds at 8 knots. Air temperature was 88 degrees. 12 miles south of Orange Beach. Winds were east at 14 knots. Sea temperature 87 degrees. Air temperature 85 degrees. 100 miles south of Destin. Winds were northeast at 6 knots. Air temperature 81 degrees. Wave heights 3 feet. Wave period 5 seconds. The following weather reports were made at 2 p.m. Pensacola International Airport, skies were cloudy. The temperature was 87 degrees, the dew point was 78, and the relative humidity was 74%. This produces a heat index of 100. The wind was southeast at 9 miles an hour. The pressure was 29.97 inches and falling. Pensacola Naval Air Station, skies were cloudy. The temperature was 84 degrees, the dew point was 72, and the relative humidity was 67%. The wind was south at 6 miles an hour. The pressure was 29.97 inches and falling. Across the central Gulf Coast, Gulf Shores, mostly sunny. Temperature was 86 degrees. Wind southeast at 12 miles an hour, gusting to 17. Heat index was 97. Milton, cloudy. Temperature was 89 degrees. Wind variable at 5 miles an hour. Heat index was 99. Destin, cloudy. Temperature was 87 degrees. Wind northeast at 8 miles an hour. Heat index was 95. Mary Esther, cloudy. Temperature was 89 degrees. Wind east at 6 miles an hour. Heat index was 99. Mobile, thunder. Temperature was 88 degrees. Wind southeast at 6 miles an hour. Heat index was 95. Elsewhere, Hattiesburg, partly sunny and 98. New Orleans, partly sunny and 89. Montgomery, mostly sunny and 97. Tallahassee, partly sunny and 93. And in Panama City, cloudy and 87. Here's your National Weather Service forecast. This afternoon, partly sunny. Near steady temperature in the lower 90s. Southeast winds 5 to 10 miles per hour. Heat index values up to 105. Tonight, mostly cloudy in the evening, then partly cloudy with a slight chance of showers and thunderstorms after midnight. Humid with lows in the mid-70s. Southwest winds around 5 miles per hour in the evening, becoming light and variable. Chance of rain 20%. Friday, mostly sunny. A chance of showers and thunderstorms in the morning, then showers and thunderstorms likely in the afternoon. Humid with highs around 90. East winds around 5 miles per hour. Chance of rain 60%. Friday night, partly cloudy with a slight chance of showers and thunderstorms in the evening, then mostly clear after midnight. Humid with lows in the mid-70s. Southeast winds around 5 miles per hour in the evening, becoming light and variable. Chance of rain 20%. Saturday, mostly sunny. A chance of showers and thunderstorms in the morning, then showers with thunderstorms likely in the afternoon. Humid with highs around 90. Northeast winds around 5 miles per hour, becoming south in the afternoon. Chance of rain 90%. Saturday night, partly cloudy. Lows in the lower 70s. Sunday, mostly sunny. Showers and thunderstorms likely in the afternoon. Highs in the lower 90s. Chance of rain 70%. Heat index values up to 110. Sunday night, partly cloudy. A chance of showers and thunderstorms in the evening. Lows in the mid-70s. Chance of rain 30%. This is NOAA Weather Radio from the Mobile, Pensacola National Weather Service. The current time is 2:33 p.m. Central Daylight Time. Here's your marine forecast. On the weather map, a light to occasionally moderate diurnal flow pattern is expected through the remainder of the week and into the weekend, with offshore winds expected at night and onshore winds during the day. Rain chances will also increase over the coming days, especially on Friday. A few waterspouts will be possible each morning. On Perdido Bay, Pensacola Bay including Santa Rosa Sound, and Choctawhatchee Bay. For today, northeast winds 5 to 10 knots, becoming southeast this afternoon. Waves 1 foot or less. Light chop. For tonight, southeast winds around 5 knots, becoming northeast after midnight. Waves 1 foot or less. Smooth. A slight chance of showers and thunderstorms in the evening, then a chance of showers and thunderstorms after midnight. For Friday, east winds 5 to 10 knots. Waves 1 foot or less. Light chop. Showers likely. A chance of thunderstorms in the morning, then thunderstorms likely in the afternoon. And for Friday night, southeast winds around 5 knots, becoming south after midnight. Waves 1 foot or less. Smooth. a chance of showers with a slight chance of thunderstorms. On Perdido Bay, Pensacola Bay including Santa Rosa Sound, and Choctawhatchee Bay. For today, northeast winds 5 to 10 knots, becoming southeast this afternoon. Waves 1 foot or less. Light chop. A chance of showers and thunderstorms this afternoon. For tonight, southeast winds around 5 knots, becoming northeast after midnight. Waves 1 foot or less. Smooth. A chance of showers and thunderstorms. For Friday, east winds around 5 knots. Waves 1 foot or less. Smooth. Showers likely. A chance of thunderstorms in the morning, then thunderstorms likely in the afternoon. And for Friday night, south winds around 5 knots. Waves 1 foot or less. Smooth. A chance of showers and thunderstorms. From the Okaloosa-Walton County line to Pascagoula and out 20 nautical miles. For today, northeast winds 5 to 10 knots, becoming southeast late. Seas 1 foot or less. Wave detail, northeast 1 foot at 3 seconds. A slight chance of showers and thunderstorms late this morning and afternoon. For tonight, east winds around 5 knots. Seas 1 foot or less. Wave detail, east 1 foot at 4 seconds. A slight chance of showers and thunderstorms in the evening, then a chance of showers and thunderstorms after midnight. For Friday, east winds 5 to 10 knots. Seas 1 foot or less. Wave detail, east 1 foot at 5 seconds. A chance of thunderstorms. Showers likely, mainly in the morning. And for Friday night, southeast winds around 5 knots, becoming south after midnight. Seas 1 foot or less. Wave detail, east 1 foot at 4 seconds. A chance of showers. A slight chance of thunderstorms in the evening, then a chance of thunderstorms after midnight. From the Okaloosa-Walton County line to Pascagoula, from 20 to 60 nautical miles offshore. For today, northeast winds 5 to 10 knots, becoming east this afternoon. Seas 1 foot or less. Wave detail, northeast 1 foot at 3 seconds. A chance of showers and thunderstorms until late afternoon, then a slight chance of showers and thunderstorms late. For tonight, east winds 5 to 10 knots. Seas 1 foot or less. Wave detail, east 1 foot at 4 seconds. A chance of thunderstorms. A chance of showers. For Friday, east winds 5 to 10 knots. Seas 1 foot or less. Wave detail, east 1 foot at 5 seconds. A chance of thunderstorms. Showers likely, mainly in the morning. And for Friday night, south winds 5 to 10 knots. Seas 1 foot or less. Wave detail, southwest 1 foot at 2 seconds and east 1 foot at 4 seconds. A slight chance of thunderstorms. A slight chance of showers in the evening, then a chance of showers after midnight. Tidal information, at the mouth of the Mobile River on Thursday, high tide at 4:29 a.m. Low tide at 4:35 p.m. At the mouth of the Mobile River on Friday, high tide at 5:21 a.m. Low tide at 6:18 p.m. At Pensacola Bay on Thursday, high tide at 3:35 a.m. Low tide at 3:37 p.m. At Pensacola Bay on Friday, high tide at 4:43 a.m. Low tide at 4:57 p.m. At the East Pass in Destin on Thursday, high tide at 3:02 a.m. Low tide at 3:03 p.m. At the East Pass in Destin on Friday, high tide at 4:10 a.m. Low tide at 4:23 p.m. The following marine observations were made as of 2 p.m. Mobile Bay Coast Guard Station. Winds were southeast at 6 knots. Sea temperature 87 degrees. Air temperature 90 degrees. Weeks Bay, northeast winds at 3 knots. Air temperature was 89 degrees. Pensacola Bay. Sea temperature 87 degrees. Air temperature 88 degrees. The report from the east end of Dauphin Island was not available. Graham Bay, northeast winds at 8 knots. air temperature was 87 degrees. And Pettiboy Island, east winds at 8 knots. Air temperature was 88 degrees. 12 miles south of Orange Beach. Winds were east at 14 knots. Sea temperature 87 degrees. Air temperature 85 degrees. 100 miles south of Destin. Winds were northeast at 6 knots. Air temperature 81 degrees. Wave heights 3 feet. Wave period 5 seconds. The following weather reports were made at 2 p.m. Pensacola International Airport, skies were cloudy. The temperature was 87 degrees, the dew point was 78, and the relative humidity was 74%. This produces a heat index of 100. The wind was southeast at 9 miles an hour. The pressure was 29.97 inches and falling. Pensacola Naval Air Station, skies were cloudy. The temperature was 84 degrees, the dew point was 72, and the relative humidity was 67%. The wind was south at 6 miles an hour. The pressure was 29.97 inches and falling. Across the central Gulf Coast, Gulf Shores, mostly sunny. Temperature was 86 degrees. Wind southeast at 12 miles an hour, gusting to 17. Heat index was 97. Milton, cloudy. Temperature was 89 degrees. Wind variable at 5 miles an hour. Heat index was 99. Destin, cloudy. Temperature was 87 degrees. Wind northeast at 8 miles an hour. Heat index was 95. Mary Esther, cloudy. Temperature was 89 degrees. Wind east at 6 miles an hour. Heat index was 99. Mobile, thunder. Temperature was 88 degrees. Wind southeast at 6 miles an hour. Heat index was 95. Elsewhere, Hattiesburg, partly sunny and 98. New Orleans, partly sunny and 89. Montgomery, mostly sunny and 97. Tallahassee, partly sunny and 93. And in Panama City, cloudy and 87. Here's your National Weather Service forecast. This afternoon, partly sunny. Near steady temperature in the lower 90s. Southeast winds 5 to 10 miles per hour. Heat index values up to 105. Tonight, mostly cloudy in the evening, then partly cloudy with a slight chance of showers and thunderstorms after midnight. Humid with lows in the mid-70s. Southwest winds around 5 miles per hour in the evening, becoming light and variable. Chance of rain 20%. Friday, mostly sunny. A chance of showers and thunderstorms in the morning, then showers and thunderstorms likely in the afternoon. Humid with highs around 90. East winds around 5 miles per hour. Chance of rain 60%. Friday night, partly cloudy with a slight chance of showers and thunderstorms in the evening, then mostly clear after midnight. Humid with lows in the mid-70s. Southeast winds around 5 miles per hour in the evening, becoming light and variable. Chance of rain 20%. Saturday, mostly sunny. A chance of showers and thunderstorms in the morning, then showers with thunderstorms likely in the afternoon. Humid with highs around 90. Northeast winds around 5 miles per hour, becoming south in the afternoon. Chance of rain 90%. Saturday night, partly cloudy. Lows in the lower 70s. Sunday, mostly sunny. Showers and thunderstorms likely in the afternoon. Highs in the lower 90s. Chance of rain 70%. Heat index values up to 110. Sunday night, partly cloudy. A chance of showers and thunderstorms in the evening. Lows in the mid-70s. Chance of rain 30%. This is NOAA Weather Radio from the Mobile Pensacola National Weather Service. The current time is 2:44 p.m. Central Daylight Time. Here's your marine forecast. On the weather map, a light to occasionally moderate diurnal flow pattern is expected through the remainder of the week and into the weekend, with offshore winds expected at night and onshore winds during the day. rain chances will also increase over the coming days, especially on Friday. A few water spouts will be possible each morning. On Perdido Bay, Pensacola Bay, including Santa Rosa Sound, and Choctaw Hatchie Bay. For today, northeast winds 5 to 10 knots, becoming southeast this afternoon. Waves 1 foot or less. Light chop. For tonight, southeast winds around 5 knots, becoming northeast after midnight. Waves 1 foot or less. Smooth. A slight chance of showers and thunderstorms in the evening, then a chance of showers and thunderstorms after midnight. For Friday, east winds 5 to 10 knots. Waves 1 foot or less. Light chop. Showers likely. A chance of thunderstorms in the morning, then thunderstorms likely in the afternoon. And for Friday night, southeast winds around 5 knots, becoming south after midnight. Waves 1 foot or less. Smooth. A chance of showers with a slight chance of thunderstorms. On Perdido Bay, Pensacola Bay, including Santa Rosa Sound, and Choctaw Hatchie Bay. For today, northeast winds 5 to 10 knots, becoming southeast this afternoon. Waves 1 foot or less. Light chop. A chance of showers and thunderstorms this afternoon. For tonight, southeast winds around 5 knots, becoming northeast after midnight. Waves 1 foot or less. Smooth. A chance of showers and thunderstorms. For Friday, east winds around 5 knots. Waves 1 foot or less. Smooth. Showers likely. A chance of thunderstorms in the morning, then thunderstorms likely in the afternoon. And for Friday night, south winds around 5 knots. Waves 1 foot or less. Smooth. A chance of showers and thunderstorms. From the Okaloosa-Walton County line to Pascagoula and out 20 nautical miles. For today, northeast winds 5 to 10 knots, becoming southeast late. Seas 1 foot or less. Wave detail, northeast 1 foot at 3 seconds. A slight chance of showers and thunderstorms late this morning and afternoon. For tonight, east winds around 5 knots. Seas 1 foot or less. Wave detail, east 1 foot at 4 seconds. A slight chance of showers and thunderstorms in the evening, then a chance of showers and thunderstorms after midnight. For Friday, east winds 5 to 10 knots. Seas 1 foot or less. Wave detail, east 1 foot at 5 seconds. A chance of thunderstorms. Showers likely, mainly in the morning. And for Friday night, southeast winds around 5 knots, becoming south after midnight. Seas 1 foot or less. Wave detail, east 1 foot at 4 seconds. A chance of showers. A slight chance of thunderstorms in the evening, then a chance of thunderstorms after midnight. From the Okaloosa-Walton County line to Pascagoula, from 20 to 60 nautical miles offshore. For today, northeast winds 5 to 10 knots, becoming east this afternoon. Seas 1 foot or less. Wave detail, northeast 1 foot at 3 seconds. A chance of showers and thunderstorms until late afternoon, then a slight chance of showers and thunderstorms late. For tonight, east winds 5 to 10 knots. Seas 1 foot or less. Wave detail, east 1 foot at 4 seconds. A chance of thunderstorms. A chance of showers. For Friday, east winds 5 to 10 knots. Seas 1 foot or less. Wave detail, east 1 foot at 5 seconds. A chance of thunderstorms. Showers likely, mainly in the morning. And for Friday night, south winds 5 to 10 knots. Seas 1 foot or less. Wave detail, southwest 1 foot at 2 seconds and east 1 foot at 4 seconds. A slight chance of thunderstorms. A slight chance of showers in the evening, then a chance of showers after midnight. 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Tidal information, at the mouth of the Mobile River on Thursday, high tide at 4:29 a.m. low tide at 4:35 p.m. At the mouth of the Mobile River on Friday, high tide at 5:21 a.m. Low tide at 6:18 p.m. At Pensacola Bay on Thursday, high tide at 3:35 a.m. Low tide at 3:37 p.m. At Pensacola Bay on Friday, high tide at 4:43 a.m. Low tide at 4:57 p.m. At the East Pass in Destin on Thursday, high tide at 3:02 a.m. Low tide at 3:03 p.m. At the East Pass in Destin on Friday, high tide at 4:10 a.m. Low tide at 4:23 p.m. The following marine observations were made as of 2 p.m. Mobile Bay Coast Guard Station. Winds were southeast at 6 knots. Sea temperature 87 degrees. Air temperature 90 degrees. Weeks Bay, northeast winds at 3 knots. Air temperature was 89 degrees. Pensacola Bay. Sea temperature 87 degrees. Air temperature 88 degrees. The report from the east end of Dauphin Island was not available. Graham Bay, northeast winds at 8 knots. Air temperature was 87 degrees. And Pettiboy Island, east winds at 8 knots. Air temperature was 88 degrees. 12 miles south of Orange Beach. Winds were east at 14 knots. Sea temperature 87 degrees. Air temperature 85 degrees. 100 miles south of Destin. Winds were northeast at 6 knots. Air temperature 81 degrees. Wave heights 3 feet. Wave period 5 seconds. The following weather reports were made at 2 p.m. Pensacola International Airport, skies were cloudy. The temperature was 87 degrees, the dew point was 78, and the relative humidity was 74%. This produces a heat index of 100. The wind was southeast at 9 miles an hour. The pressure was 29.97 inches and falling. Pensacola Naval Air Station, skies were cloudy. The temperature was 84 degrees, the dew point was 72, and the relative humidity was 67%. The wind was south at 6 miles an hour. The pressure was 29.97 inches and falling. Across the central Gulf Coast, Gulf Shores, mostly sunny. Temperature was 86 degrees. Wind southeast at 12 miles an hour, gusting to 17. Heat index was 97. Milton, cloudy. Temperature was 89 degrees. Wind variable at 5 miles an hour. Heat index was 99. Destin, cloudy. Temperature was 87 degrees. Wind northeast at 8 miles an hour. Heat index was 95. Mary Esther, cloudy. Temperature was 89 degrees. Wind east at 6 miles an hour. Heat index was 99. Mobile, thunder. Temperature was 88 degrees. Wind southeast at 6 miles an hour. Heat index was 95. Elsewhere, Hattiesburg, partly sunny and 98. New Orleans, partly sunny and 89. Montgomery, mostly sunny and 97. Tallahassee, partly sunny and 93. And at Panama City, cloudy and 87. Here's your National Weather Service forecast. This afternoon, partly sunny. Near steady temperature in the lower 90s. Southeast winds 5 to 10 miles per hour. Heat index values up to 105. Tonight, mostly cloudy in the evening, then partly cloudy with a slight chance of showers and thunderstorms after midnight. Humid with lows in the mid-70s. Southwest winds around 5 miles per hour in the evening, becoming light and variable. Chance of rain 20%. Friday, mostly sunny. A chance of showers and thunderstorms in the morning, then showers and thunderstorms likely in the afternoon. Humid with highs around 90. East winds around 5 miles per hour. Chance of rain 60%. Friday night, partly cloudy with a slight chance of showers and thunderstorms in the evening, then mostly clear after midnight. Humid with lows in the mid-70s. Southeast winds around 5 miles per hour in the evening, becoming light and variable. Chance of rain 20%. Saturday, mostly sunny. A chance of showers and thunderstorms in the morning, then showers with thunderstorms likely in the afternoon. Humid with highs around 90. Northeast winds around 5 miles per hour, becoming south in the afternoon. Chance of rain 90%. Saturday night, partly cloudy. Lows in the lower 70s. Sunday, mostly sunny. Showers and thunderstorms likely in the afternoon. Highs in the lower 90s. Chance of rain 70%. Heat index values up to 110. Sunday night, partly cloudy. A chance of showers and thunderstorms in the evening. Lows in the mid-70s. Chance of rain 30%. 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The current time is 2:55 p.m. Central Daylight Time. Here's your marine forecast. On the weather map, a light to occasionally moderate diurnal flow pattern is expected through the remainder of the week and into the weekend, with offshore winds expected at night and onshore winds during the day. Rain chances will also increase over the coming days, especially on Friday. A few waterspouts will be possible each morning. On Perdido Bay, Pensacola Bay including Santa Rosa Sound, and Choctaw Hatchie Bay. For today, northeast winds 5 to 10 knots, becoming southeast this afternoon. Waves 1 foot or less. Light chop. For tonight, southeast winds around 5 knots, becoming northeast after midnight. Waves 1 foot or less. Smooth. A slight chance of showers and thunderstorms in the evening, then a chance of showers and thunderstorms after midnight. For Friday, east winds 5 to 10 knots. Waves 1 foot or less. Light chop. Showers likely. A chance of thunderstorms in the morning, then thunderstorms likely in the afternoon. And for Friday night, southeast winds around 5 knots, becoming south after midnight. Waves 1 foot or less. Smooth. A chance of showers with a slight chance of thunderstorms. On Perdido Bay, Pensacola Bay including Santa Rosa Sound, and Choctaw Hatchie Bay. For today, northeast winds 5 to 10 knots, becoming southeast this afternoon. Waves 1 foot or less. Light chop. A chance of showers and thunderstorms this afternoon. For tonight, southeast winds around 5 knots, becoming northeast after midnight. Waves 1 foot or less. Smooth. A chance of showers and thunderstorms. For Friday, east winds around 5 knots. Waves 1 foot or less. Smooth. Showers likely. A chance of thunderstorms in the morning, then thunderstorms likely in the afternoon. And for Friday night, south winds around 5 knots. Waves 1 foot or less. Smooth. A chance of showers and thunderstorms. From the Okaloosa-Walton County line to Pascagoula and out 20 nautical miles. For today, northeast winds 5 to 10 knots, becoming southeast late. Seas 1 foot or less. Wave detail, northeast 1 foot at 3 seconds. A slight chance of showers and thunderstorms late this morning and afternoon. For tonight, east winds around 5 knots. Seas 1 foot or less. Wave detail, east 1 foot at 4 seconds. A slight chance of showers and thunderstorms in the evening, then a chance of showers and thunderstorms after midnight. For Friday, east winds 5 to 10 knots. Seas 1 foot or less. Wave detail, east 1 foot at 5 seconds. A chance of thunderstorms. Showers likely, mainly in the morning. And for Friday night, southeast winds around 5 knots, becoming south after midnight. Seas 1 foot or less. Wave detail, east 1 foot at 4 seconds. A chance of showers. A slight chance of thunderstorms in the evening, then a chance of thunderstorms after midnight. From the Okaloosa-Walton County line to Pascagoula, from 20 to 60 nautical miles offshore. For today, northeast winds 5 to 10 knots, becoming east.
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0: East winds 5 to 10 knots. Seas 1 foot or less. Wave detail, east 1 foot at 4 seconds. A chance of thunderstorms. A chance of showers. For Friday, east winds 5 to 10 knots. Seas 1 foot or less. Wave detail, east 1 foot at 5 seconds. A chance of thunderstorms. Showers likely, mainly in the morning. And for Friday night, south winds 5 to 10 knots. Seas 1 foot or less. Wave detail, southwest 1 foot at 2 seconds and east 1 foot at 4 seconds. A slight chance of thunderstorms. A slight chance of showers in the evening, then a chance of showers after midnight. The Tropical Weather Outlook. For the North Atlantic, Caribbean Sea and the Gulf of America, tropical cyclone formation is not expected during the next 7 days. Tidal information, at the mouth of the Mobile River on Thursday, high tide at 4:29 a.m. Low tide at 4:35 p.m. At the mouth of the Mobile River on Friday, high tide at 5:21 a.m. Low tide at 6:18 p.m. At Pensacola Bay on Thursday, high tide at 3:35 a.m. Low tide at 3:37 p.m. At Pensacola Bay on Friday, high tide at 4:43 a.m. Low tide at 4:57 p.m. At the East Pass in Destin on Thursday, high tide at 3:02 a.m. Low tide at 3:03 p.m. At the East Pass in Destin on Friday, high tide at 4:10 a.m. Low tide at 4:23 p.m. The following marine observations were made as of 2 p.m. Mobile Bay Coast Guard Station. Winds were southeast at 6 knots. Sea temperature 87 degrees. Air temperature 90 degrees. Weeks Bay, northeast winds at 3 knots. Air temperature was 89 degrees. Pensacola Bay. Sea temperature 87 degrees. Air temperature 88 degrees. The report from the east end of Dauphin Island was not available. Graham Bay, northeast winds at 8 knots. Air temperature was 87 degrees. And Pettiboy Island, east winds at 8 knots. Air temperature was 88 degrees. 12 miles south of Orange Beach. Winds were east at 14 knots. Sea temperature 87 degrees. Air temperature 85 degrees. 100 miles south of Destin. Winds were northeast at 6 knots. Air temperature 81 degrees. Wave heights 3 feet. Wave period 5 seconds. The following weather reports were made at 2 p.m. Pensacola International Airport, skies were cloudy. The temperature was 87 degrees, the dew point was 78, and the relative humidity was 74%. This produces a heat index of 100. The wind was southeast at 9 miles an hour. The pressure was 29.97 inches and falling. Pensacola Naval Air Station, skies were cloudy. The temperature was 84 degrees, the dew point was 72, and the relative humidity was 67%. The wind was south at 6 miles an hour. The pressure was 29.97 inches and falling. Across the central Gulf Coast, Gulf Shores, mostly sunny. Temperature was 86 degrees. Wind southeast at 12 miles an hour, gusting to 17. Heat index was 97. Milton, cloudy. Temperature was 89 degrees. Wind variable at 5 miles an hour. Heat index was 99. Destin, cloudy. Temperature was 87 degrees. Wind northeast at 8 miles an hour. Heat index was 95. Mary Esther, cloudy. Temperature was 89 degrees. Wind east at 6 miles an hour. Heat index was 99. Mobile, thunder. Temperature was 88 degrees. Wind southeast at 6 miles an hour. Heat index was 95. Elsewhere, Hattiesburg, partly sunny and 98. New Orleans, partly sunny and 89. Montgomery, mostly sunny and 97. Tallahassee, partly sunny and 93. And in Panama City, cloudy and 87. Here's your National Weather Service forecast. Tonight, mostly cloudy this evening, then partly cloudy with a slight chance of showers and thunderstorms after midnight. Lows in the mid-70s. Southwest winds around 5 miles per hour this evening, becoming light and variable. Chance of rain 20%. Friday, mostly sunny. A chance of showers and thunderstorms in the morning, then showers and thunderstorms likely in the afternoon. Humid with highs around 90. East winds around 5 miles per hour. Chance of rain 60%. Friday night, partly cloudy with a slight chance of showers and thunderstorms in the evening, then mostly clear after midnight. Humid with lows in the mid-70s. Southeast winds around 5 miles per hour in the evening, becoming light and variable. Chance of rain 20%. Saturday, mostly sunny. A chance of showers and thunderstorms in the morning, then showers with thunderstorms likely in the afternoon. Humid with highs around 90. Northeast winds around 5 miles per hour, becoming south in the afternoon. Chance of rain 90%. Saturday night, partly cloudy. Humid with lows in the lower 70s. Southwest winds around 5 miles per hour in the evening, becoming light and variable. Sunday, mostly sunny. Showers and thunderstorms likely in the afternoon. Highs in the lower 90s. Chance of rain 70%. Heat index values up to 110. Sunday night, partly cloudy. A chance of showers and thunderstorms in the evening. Lows in the mid-70s. Chance of rain 30%. Labor Day, mostly sunny. A slight chance of showers and thunderstorms in the morning, then showers likely with a chance of thunderstorms in the afternoon. Highs in the lower 90s. Chance of rain 70%. Heat index values up to 110. 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The current time is 3:07 p.m. Central Daylight Time. Here's your marine forecast. On the weather map, a generally light east to southeast flow pattern will become westerly this weekend. A light southerly flow returns early next week. Rain chances will also increase through the weekend with scattered to numerous showers and thunderstorms during the morning hours. A few waterspouts will be possible each morning. On Perdido Bay, Pensacola Bay including Santa Rosa Sound, and Choctawhatchee Bay. For tonight, southwest winds around 5 knots, becoming northeast after midnight. Waves 1 foot or less. Smooth. A slight chance of showers and thunderstorms until early morning, then a chance of showers and thunderstorms late. For Friday, east winds 5 to 10 knots. Waves 1 foot or less. Light chop. Showers likely. A chance of thunderstorms in the morning, then thunderstorms likely in the afternoon. For Friday night, southeast winds around 5 knots. Waves 1 foot or less. Smooth. A chance of showers with a slight chance of thunderstorms, and for Saturday, north winds around 5 knots, becoming southwest in the afternoon. Waves 1 foot or less. Light chop. Showers likely with a chance of thunderstorms on Perdido Bay, Pensacola Bay including Santa Rosa Sound, and Choctawhatchee Bay. For tonight, south winds around 5 knots, becoming northeast after midnight. Waves 1 foot or less. Smooth. A slight chance of showers and thunderstorms early this evening, then a chance of showers and thunderstorms late this evening and overnight. For Friday, east winds around 5 knots, becoming southeast in the afternoon. Waves 1 foot or less. Smooth. A chance of showers and thunderstorms in the morning, then showers and thunderstorms likely in the afternoon. For Friday night, southeast winds around 5 knots. Waves 1 foot or less. Smooth. A chance of showers with a slight chance of thunderstorms, and for Saturday, north winds around 5 knots, becoming southwest in the afternoon. Waves 1 foot or less. Light chop. A chance of thunderstorms, showers likely, mainly in the morning. from the Okaloosa-Walton County line to Pascagoula and out 20 nautical miles. For tonight, south winds around 5 knots, becoming east after midnight. Seas 1 foot or less. Wave detail, east 1 foot at 4 seconds. A slight chance of showers and thunderstorms early this evening, then a chance of showers and thunderstorms late this evening and overnight. For Friday, east winds 5 to 10 knots. Seas 1 foot or less. Wave detail, east 1 foot at 5 seconds. A chance of thunderstorms showers likely, mainly in the morning. For Friday night, south winds around 5 knots. Seas 1 foot or less. Wave detail, east 1 foot at 4 seconds. A slight chance of showers and thunderstorms in the evening, then a chance of showers and thunderstorms after midnight. And for Saturday, northwest winds around 5 knots, becoming southwest in the afternoon. Seas 1 foot or less. Wave detail, south 1 foot at 3 seconds. Showers likely with a chance of thunderstorms in the morning, then a slight chance of showers and thunderstorms in the afternoon. From the Okaloosa-Walton County line to Pascagoula, from 20 to 60 nautical miles offshore. For tonight, southeast winds 5 to 10 knots, becoming east after midnight. Seas 1 foot or less. Wave detail, east 1 foot at 4 seconds. A slight chance of showers and thunderstorms early this evening, then a chance of showers and thunderstorms late this evening and overnight. For Friday, east winds 5 to 10 knots. Seas 1 foot or less. Wave detail, east 1 foot at 5 seconds. A chance of thunderstorms showers likely, mainly in the morning. For Friday night, south winds 5 to 10 knots. Seas 1 foot or less. Wave detail, east 1 foot at 4 seconds. A slight chance of showers and thunderstorms after midnight. And for Saturday, west winds around 5 knots. Seas 1 foot or less. Wave detail, southeast 1 foot at 3 seconds. A chance of showers and thunderstorms in the morning. Tidal information, at the mouth of the Mobile River on Thursday, high tide at 4:29 a.m. Low tide at 4:35 p.m. At the mouth of the Mobile River on Friday, high tide at 5:21 a.m. Low tide at 6:18 p.m. At Pensacola Bay on Thursday, high tide at 3:35 a.m. Low tide at 3:37 p.m. At Pensacola Bay on Friday, high tide at 4:43 a.m. Low tide at 4:57 p.m. At the East Pass in Destin on Thursday, high tide at 3:02 a.m. Low tide at 3:03 p.m. At the East Pass in Destin on Friday, high tide at 4:10 a.m. Low tide at 4:23 p.m. The following marine observations were made as of 2 p.m. Mobile Bay Coast Guard Station. Winds were southeast at 6 knots. Sea temperature 87 degrees. Air temperature 90 degrees. Weeks Bay, northeast winds at 3 knots. Air temperature was 89 degrees. Pensacola Bay. Sea temperature 87 degrees. Air temperature 88 degrees. The report from the east end of Dauphin Island was not available. Graham Bay, northeast winds at 8 knots. Air temperature was 87 degrees. And Pettiboy Island, east winds at 8 knots. Air temperature was 88 degrees. 12 miles south of Orange Beach. Winds were east at 14 knots. Sea temperature 87 degrees. Air temperature 85 degrees. 100 miles south of Destin. Winds were northeast at 6 knots. Air temperature 81 degrees. Wave heights 3 feet. Wave period 5 seconds. The following marine observations were made as of 3 p.m. Mobile Bay Coast Guard Station. Winds were south at 4 knots. Sea temperature 87 degrees. Air temperature 90 degrees. Weeks Bay, southwest winds at 1 knot. Air temperature was 84 degrees. Pensacola Bay. Sea temperature 87 degrees. Air temperature 87 degrees. The report from the east end of Dauphin Island was not available. Graham Bay, southeast winds at 9 knots. Air temperature was 89 degrees. and Pettiboy Island, east winds at 7 knots. Air temperature was 88 degrees. 12 miles south of Orange Beach, winds were east at 14 knots. Air temperature was 85 degrees.

a heat index of 97. The wind was southeast at 9 miles an hour. The pressure was 29.96 inches and falling. Pensacola Naval Air Station, skies were cloudy. The temperature was 94 degrees, the dew point was 73, and the relative humidity was 50%. This produces a heat index of 103. The wind was south at 7 miles an hour. The pressure was 29.95 inches and falling. Across the central Gulf Coast, Gulf Shores, mostly sunny. Temperature was 88 degrees. Wind east at 13 miles an hour. Heat index was 102. Milton, partly sunny. Temperature was 90 degrees. Wind east at 9 miles an hour. Heat index was 97. Destin, partly sunny. Temperature was 89 degrees. Wind northeast at 7 miles an hour. Heat index was 98. Mary Esther, partly sunny. Temperature was 90 degrees. Wind east at 7 miles an hour. Heat index was 99. Mobile, Thunder. Temperature was 91 degrees. Wind southeast at 6 miles an hour. Heat index was 99. Elsewhere, Hattiesburg, partly sunny and 96. New Orleans, partly sunny and 87. Montgomery, mostly sunny and 98. Tallahassee, partly sunny and 90. And in Panama City, light rain and 86. 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Here's your National Weather Service forecast. Tonight, mostly cloudy this evening, then partly cloudy with a slight chance of showers and thunderstorms after midnight. Lows in the mid-70s. Southwest winds around 5 miles per hour this evening, becoming light and variable. Chance of rain 20%. Friday, mostly sunny. A chance of showers and thunderstorms in the morning, then showers and thunderstorms likely in the afternoon. Humid with highs around 90. East winds around 5 miles per hour. Chance of rain 60%. Friday night, partly cloudy with a slight chance of showers and thunderstorms in the evening, then mostly clear after midnight. Humid with lows in the mid-70s. Southeast winds around 5 miles per hour in the evening, becoming light and variable. Chance of rain 20%. Saturday, mostly sunny. A chance of showers and thunderstorms in the morning, then showers with thunderstorms likely in the afternoon. Humid with highs around 90. Northeast winds around 5 miles per hour, becoming south in the afternoon. Chance of rain 90%. Saturday night, partly cloudy. Humid with lows in the lower 70s. Southwest winds around 5 miles per hour in the evening, becoming light and variable. Sunday, mostly sunny. Showers and thunderstorms likely in the afternoon. Highs in the lower 90s. Chance of rain 70%. Heat index values up to 110. Sunday night, partly cloudy. A chance of showers and thunderstorms in the evening. Lows in the mid-70s. Chance of rain 30%. Labor Day, mostly sunny. A slight chance of showers and thunderstorms in the morning, then showers likely with a chance of thunderstorms in the afternoon. Highs in the lower 90s. Chance of rain 70%. Heat index values up to 110. 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The current time is 3:19 p.m. Central Daylight Time. Here's your marine forecast. On the weather map, a generally light east to southeast flow pattern will become westerly this weekend. A light southerly flow returns early next week. Rain chances will also increase through the weekend with scattered to numerous showers and thunderstorms during the morning hours. A few waterspouts will be possible each morning. On Perdido Bay, Pensacola Bay including Santa Rosa Sound, and Choctawhatchee Bay. For tonight, southwest winds around 5 knots, becoming northeast after midnight. Waves 1 foot or less. Smooth,

0: A slight chance of showers and thunderstorms until early morning, then a chance of showers and thunderstorms late. For Friday, east winds 5 to 10 knots. Waves 1 foot or less. Light chop. Showers likely. A chance of thunderstorms in the morning, then thunderstorms likely in the afternoon. For Friday night, southeast winds around 5 knots. Waves 1 foot or less. Smooth. A chance of showers with a slight chance of thunderstorms, and for Saturday, north winds around 5 knots, becoming southwest in the afternoon. Waves 1 foot or less. Light chop. Showers likely with a chance of thunderstorms on Perdido Bay, Pensacola Bay including Santa Rosa Sound, and Choctawhatchee Bay. For tonight, south winds around 5 knots, becoming northeast after midnight. Waves 1 foot or less. Smooth. A slight chance of showers and thunderstorms early this evening, then a chance of showers and thunderstorms late this evening and overnight. For Friday, east winds around 5 knots, becoming southeast in the afternoon. Waves 1 foot or less. Smooth. A chance of showers and thunderstorms in the morning, then showers and thunderstorms likely in the afternoon. For Friday night, southeast winds around 5 knots. Waves 1 foot or less. Smooth. A chance of showers with a slight chance of thunderstorms, and for Saturday, north winds around 5 knots, becoming southwest in the afternoon. Waves 1 foot or less. Light chop. A chance of thunderstorms, showers likely, mainly in the morning. From the Okaloosa-Walton County line to Pascagoula, and out 20 nautical miles. For tonight, south winds around 5 knots, becoming east after midnight. Seas 1 foot or less. Wave detail, east 1 foot at 4 seconds. A slight chance of showers and thunderstorms early this evening, then a chance of showers and thunderstorms late this evening and overnight. For Friday, east winds 5 to 10 knots. Seas 1 foot or less. Wave detail, east 1 foot at 5 seconds. A chance of thunderstorms, showers likely, mainly in the morning. For Friday night, south winds around 5 knots. Seas 1 foot or less. Wave detail, east 1 foot at 4 seconds. A slight chance of showers and thunderstorms in the evening, then a chance of showers and thunderstorms after midnight. And for Saturday, northwest winds around 5 knots, becoming southwest in the afternoon. Seas 1 foot or less. Wave detail, south 1 foot at 3 seconds. Showers likely with a chance of thunderstorms in the morning, then a slight chance of showers and thunderstorms in the afternoon. From the Okaloosa-Walton County line to Pascagoula, from 20 to 60 nautical miles offshore. For tonight, southeast winds 5 to 10 knots, becoming east after midnight. Seas 1 foot or less. Wave detail, east 1 foot at 4 seconds. A slight chance of showers and thunderstorms early this evening, then a chance of showers and thunderstorms late this evening and overnight. For Friday, east winds 5 to 10 knots. Seas 1 foot or less. Wave detail, east 1 foot at 5 seconds. A chance of thunderstorms, showers likely, mainly in the morning. For Friday night, south winds 5 to 10 knots. Seas 1 foot or less. Wave detail, east 1 foot at 4 seconds. A slight chance of showers and thunderstorms after midnight. And for Saturday, west winds around 5 knots. Seas 1 foot or less. Wave detail, southeast 1 foot at 3 seconds. A chance of showers and thunderstorms in the morning. Tidal information, at the mouth of the Mobile River on Thursday, high tide at 4:29 a.m. Low tide at 4:35 p.m. At the mouth of the Mobile River on Friday, high tide at 5:21 a.m. Low tide at 6:18 p.m. At Pensacola Bay on Thursday, high tide at 3:35 a.m. Low tide at 3:37 p.m. At Pensacola Bay on Friday, high tide at 4:43 a.m. Low tide at 4:57 p.m. At the East Pass in Destin on Thursday, high tide at 3:02 a.m. Low tide at 3:03 p.m. At the East Pass in Destin on Friday, high tide at 4:10 a.m. Low tide at 4:23 p.m. The following marine observations were made as of 3 p.m. Mobile Bay Coast Guard Station. Winds were south at 4 knots. Sea temperature 87 degrees. Air temperature 90 degrees. Weeks Bay, southwest winds at 1 knot. Air temperature was 84 degrees. Pensacola Bay. Sea temperature 87 degrees. Air temperature 87 degrees. The report from the east end of Dauphin Island was not available. Grand Bay, southeast winds at 9 knots. Air temperature was 89 degrees. And Pettiboy Island, east winds at 7 knots. Air temperature was 88 degrees. 12 miles south of Orange Beach, winds were east at 14 knots. Air temperature was 85 degrees. Gulf water temperature 87 degrees. Wave height 2 feet, with a period of 4 seconds. 100 miles south of Destin. Winds were northeast at 10 knots. Air temperature 81 degrees. Wave height 2 feet. Wave period 5 seconds. The tropical weather outlook. For the North Atlantic, Caribbean Sea and the Gulf of America, tropical cyclone formation is not expected during the next 7 days. The following weather reports were made at 3 p.m. Pensacola International Airport, skies were partly sunny. The temperature was 86 degrees, the dew point was 77, and the relative humidity was 74%. This produces a heat index of 97. The wind was southeast at 9 miles an hour. The pressure was 29.96 inches and falling. Pensacola Naval Air Station, skies were cloudy. The temperature was 94 degrees, the dew point was 73, and the relative humidity was 50%. This produces a heat index of 103. The wind was south at 7 miles an hour. The pressure was 29.95 inches and falling. Across the central Gulf Coast, Gulf Shores, mostly sunny. Temperature was 88 degrees. Wind east at 13 miles an hour. Heat index was 102. Milton, partly sunny. Temperature was 90 degrees. Wind east at 9 miles an hour. Heat index was 97. Destin, partly sunny. Temperature was 89 degrees. Wind northeast at 7 miles an hour. Heat index was 98. Mary Esther, partly sunny. Temperature was 90 degrees. Wind east at 7 miles an hour. Heat index was 99. Mobile, thunder. Temperature was 91 degrees. Wind southeast at 6 miles an hour. Heat index was 99. Elsewhere, Hattiesburg, partly sunny and 96. New Orleans, partly sunny and 87. Montgomery, mostly sunny and 98. Tallahassee, partly sunny and 90. And at Panama City, light rain and 86. Here's your National Weather Service forecast. Tonight, mostly cloudy this evening, then partly cloudy with a slight chance of showers and thunderstorms after midnight. Lows in the mid-70s. Southwest winds around 5 miles per hour this evening, becoming light and variable. Chance of rain 20%. Friday, mostly sunny. A chance of showers and thunderstorms in the morning, then showers and thunderstorms likely in the afternoon. Humid with highs around 90. East winds around 5 miles per hour. Chance of rain 60%. Friday night, partly cloudy with a slight chance of showers and thunderstorms in the evening, then mostly clear after midnight. Humid with lows in the mid-70s. Southeast winds around 5 miles per hour in the evening, becoming light and variable. Chance of rain 20%. Saturday, mostly sunny. A chance of showers and thunderstorms in the morning, then showers with thunderstorms likely in the afternoon. Humid with highs around 90. Northeast winds around 5 miles per hour, becoming south in the afternoon. Chance of rain 90%. Saturday night, partly cloudy. Humid with lows in the lower 70s. Southwest winds around 5 miles per hour in the evening, becoming light and variable. Sunday, mostly sunny. Showers and thunderstorms likely in the afternoon. Highs in the lower 90s. Chance of rain 70%. Heat index values up to 110. Sunday night, partly cloudy. A chance of showers and thunderstorms in the evening. Lows in the mid-70s. Chance of rain 30%. Labor Day, mostly sunny. A slight chance of showers and thunderstorms in the morning, then showers likely with a chance of thunderstorms in the afternoon. Highs in the lower 90s. Chance of rain 70%. Heat index values up to 110. 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The current time is 3:30 p.m. Central Daylight Time. Here's your marine forecast. On the weather map, a generally light east to southeast flow pattern will become westerly this weekend. A light southerly flow returns early next week. Rain chances will also increase through the weekend with scattered to numerous showers and thunderstorms during the morning hours. A few waterspouts will be possible each morning. On Perdido Bay, Pensacola Bay including Santa Rosa Sound, and Choctawhatchee Bay. For tonight, southwest winds around 5 knots, becoming northeast after midnight. Waves 1 foot or less. Smooth. A slight chance of showers and thunderstorms until early morning, then a chance of showers and thunderstorms late. For Friday, east winds 5 to 10 knots. Waves 1 foot or less. Light chop. Showers likely. A chance of thunderstorms in the morning, then thunderstorms likely in the afternoon. For Friday night, southeast winds around 5 knots. Waves 1 foot or less. Smooth. A chance of showers with a slight chance of thunderstorms, and for Saturday, north winds around 5 knots, becoming southwest in the afternoon. Waves 1 foot or less. Light chop. Showers likely with a chance of thunderstorms on Perdido Bay, Pensacola Bay including Santa Rosa Sound, and Choctawhatchee Bay. For tonight, south winds around 5 knots, becoming northeast after midnight. Waves 1 foot or less. Smooth. A slight chance of showers and thunderstorms early this evening, then a chance of showers and thunderstorms late this evening and overnight. For Friday, east winds around 5 knots, becoming southeast in the afternoon. Waves 1 foot or less. Smooth. A chance of showers and thunderstorms in the morning, then showers and thunderstorms likely in the afternoon. For Friday night, southeast winds around 5 knots. Waves 1 foot or less. Smooth. A chance of showers with a slight chance of thunderstorms, and for Saturday, north winds around 5 knots, becoming southwest in the afternoon. Waves 1 foot or less. Light chop. A chance of thunderstorms, showers likely, mainly in the morning. From the Okaloosa-Walton County line to Pascagoula, and out 20 nautical miles. For tonight, south winds around 5 knots, becoming east after midnight. Seas 1 foot or less. Wave detail, east 1 foot at 4 seconds. A slight chance of showers and thunderstorms early this evening, then a chance of showers and thunderstorms late this evening and overnight. For Friday, east winds 5 to 10 knots. Seas 1 foot or less. Wave detail, east 1 foot at 5 seconds. A chance of thunderstorms, showers likely, mainly in the morning. For Friday night, south winds around 5 knots. Seas 1 foot or less. Wave detail, east 1 foot at 4 seconds. A slight chance of showers and thunderstorms in the evening, then a chance of showers and thunderstorms after midnight. And for Saturday, northwest winds around 5 knots, becoming southwest in the afternoon. Seas 1 foot or less. Wave detail, south 1 foot at 3 seconds. Showers likely with a chance of thunderstorms in the morning, then a slight chance of showers and thunderstorms in the afternoon. From the Okaloosa-Walton County line to Pascagoula, from 20 to 60 nautical miles offshore. For tonight, southeast winds 5 to 10 knots, becoming east after midnight. Seas 1 foot or less. Wave detail, east 1 foot at 4 seconds. A slight chance of showers and thunderstorms early this evening, then a chance of showers and thunderstorms late this evening and overnight. For Friday, east winds 5 to 10 knots. Seas 1 foot or less. Wave detail, east 1 foot at 5 seconds. A chance of thunderstorms, showers likely, mainly in the morning. For Friday night, south winds 5 to 10 knots. Seas 1 foot or less. Wave detail, east 1 foot at 4 seconds. A slight chance of showers and thunderstorms after midnight. And for Saturday, west winds around 5 knots. Seas 1 foot or less. Wave detail, southeast 1 foot at 3 seconds. A chance of showers and thunderstorms in the morning. Tidal information, at the mouth of the Mobile River on Thursday, high tide at 4:29 a.m. Low tide at 4:35 p.m. At the mouth of the Mobile River on Friday, high tide at 5:21 a.m. Low tide at 6:18 p.m. At Pensacola Bay on Thursday, high tide at 3:35 a.m. Low tide at 3:37 p.m. At Pensacola Bay on Friday, high tide at 4:43 a.m. Low tide at 4:57 p.m. At the East Pass in Destin on Thursday, high tide at 3:02 a.m. Low tide at 3:03 p.m. At the East Pass in Destin on Friday, high tide at 4:10 a.m. Low tide at 4:23 p.m. The following marine observations were made as of 3 p.m. Mobile Bay Coast Guard Station. Winds were south at 4 knots. Sea temperature 87 degrees. Air temperature 90 degrees. Weeks Bay, southwest winds at 1 knot. Air temperature was 84 degrees. Pensacola Bay. Sea temperature 87 degrees. Air temperature 87 degrees. The report from the east end of Dauphin Island was not available. Graham Bay, southeast winds at 9 knots. Air temperature was 89 degrees. And Pettiboy Island, east winds at 7 knots. Air temperature was 88 degrees. 12 miles south of Orange Beach, winds were east at 14 knots. Air temperature was 85 degrees. Gulf water temperature 87 degrees. Wave height 2 feet, with a period of 4 seconds. 100 miles south of Destin. Winds were northeast at 10 knots. Air temperature 81 degrees. Wave height 2 feet. Wave period 5 seconds. The following weather reports were made at 3 p.m. Pensacola International Airport, skies were partly sunny. The temperature was 86 degrees, the dew point was 77, and the relative humidity was 74%. This produces a heat index of 97. The wind was southeast at 9 miles an hour. The pressure was 29.96 inches and falling. Pensacola Naval Air Station, skies were cloudy. The temperature was 94 degrees, the dew point was 73, and the relative humidity was 50%. This produces a heat index of 103. The wind was south at 7 miles an hour. The pressure was 29.95 inches and falling. Across the central Gulf Coast, Gulf Shores, mostly sunny. Temperature was 88 degrees. Wind east at 13 miles an hour. Heat index was 102. Milton, partly sunny. Temperature was 90 degrees. Wind east at 9 miles an hour. Heat index was 97. Destin, partly sunny. Temperature was 89 degrees. Wind northeast at 7 miles an hour. Heat index was 98. Mary Esther, partly sunny. Temperature was 90 degrees. Wind east at 7 miles an hour. Heat index was 99. Mobile, thunder. Temperature was 91 degrees. Wind southeast at 6 miles an hour. Heat index was 99. Elsewhere, Hattiesburg, partly sunny and 96. New Orleans, partly sunny and 87. Montgomery, mostly sunny and 98. Tallahassee, partly sunny and 90. And at Panama City, light rain and 86. Here's your National Weather Service forecast. Tonight, mostly cloudy this evening, then partly cloudy with a slight chance of showers and thunderstorms after midnight. Lows in the mid-70s. Southwest winds around 5 miles per hour this evening, becoming light and variable. Chance of rain 20%. Friday, mostly sunny. A chance of showers and thunderstorms in the morning, then showers and thunderstorms likely in the afternoon. Humid with highs around 90. East winds around 5 miles per hour. Chance of rain 60%. Friday night, partly cloudy with a slight chance of showers and thunderstorms in the evening, then mostly clear after midnight. Humid with lows in the mid-70s. Southeast winds around 5 miles per hour in the evening, becoming light and variable. Chance of rain 20%. Saturday, mostly sunny. A chance of showers and thunderstorms in the morning, then showers with thunderstorms likely in the afternoon. Humid with highs around 90. Northeast winds around 5 miles per hour, becoming south in the afternoon. Chance of rain 90%. Saturday night, partly cloudy. Humid with lows in the lower 70s. Southwest winds around 5 miles per hour in the evening, becoming light and variable. Sunday, mostly sunny. Showers and thunderstorms likely in the afternoon. Highs in the lower 90s. Chance of rain 70%. Heat index values up to 110. Sunday night, partly cloudy. A chance of showers and thunderstorms in the evening. Lows in the mid-70s. Chance of rain 30%. Labor Day, mostly sunny. A slight chance of showers and thunderstorms in the morning, then showers likely with a chance of thunderstorms in the afternoon. Highs in the lower 90s. Chance of rain 70%. Heat index values up to 110. 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The current time is 3:42 p.m. Central Daylight Time. Here's your marine forecast. On the weather map, a generally light east to southeast flow pattern will become westerly this weekend. A light southerly flow returns early next week. Rain chances will also increase through the weekend with scattered to numerous showers and thunderstorms during the morning hours. A few waterspouts will be possible each morning. On Perdido Bay, Pensacola Bay including Santa Rosa Sound, and Choctawhatchee Bay. For tonight, southwest winds around 5 knots, becoming northeast after midnight. Waves 1 foot or less. Smooth. A slight chance of showers and thunderstorms until early morning, then a chance of showers and thunderstorms late. For Friday, east winds 5 to 10 knots. Waves 1 foot or less. Light chop. Showers likely. A chance of thunderstorms in the morning, then thunderstorms likely in the afternoon. For Friday night, southeast winds around 5 knots. Waves 1 foot or less. Smooth. A chance of showers with a slight chance of thunderstorms, and for Saturday, north winds around 5 knots, becoming southwest in the afternoon. Waves 1 foot or less. Light chop. Showers likely with a chance of thunderstorms on Perdido Bay, Pensacola Bay including Santa Rosa Sound, and Choctawhatchee Bay. For tonight, south winds around 5 knots, becoming northeast after midnight. Waves 1 foot or less. Smooth. A slight chance of showers and thunderstorms early this evening, then a chance of showers and thunderstorms late this evening and overnight. For Friday, east winds around 5 knots, becoming southeast in the afternoon. Waves 1 foot or less. Smooth. A chance of showers and thunderstorms in the morning, then showers and thunderstorms likely in the afternoon. For Friday night, southeast winds around 5 knots. Waves 1 foot or less. Smooth. A chance of showers with a slight chance of thunderstorms, and for Saturday, north winds around 5 knots, becoming southwest in the afternoon. Waves 1 foot or less. Light chop. A chance of thunderstorms, showers likely, mainly in the morning. From the Okaloosa-Walton County line to Pascagoula, and out 20 nautical miles. For tonight, south winds around 5 knots, becoming east after midnight. Seas 1 foot or less. Wave detail, east 1 foot at 4 seconds. A slight chance of showers and thunderstorms early this evening, then a chance of showers and thunderstorms late this evening and overnight. For Friday, east winds 5 to 10 knots. Seas 1 foot or less. Wave detail, east 1 foot at 5 seconds. A chance of thunderstorms, showers likely, mainly in the morning. For Friday night, south winds around 5 knots. Seas 1 foot or less. Wave detail, east 1 foot at 4 seconds. a slight chance of showers and thunderstorms in the evening, then a chance of showers and thunderstorms after midnight. And for Saturday, northwest winds around 5 knots, becoming southwest in the afternoon. Seas 1 foot or less. Wave detail, south 1 foot at 3 seconds. Showers likely with a chance of thunderstorms in the morning, then a slight chance of showers and thunderstorms in the afternoon. From the Okaloosa-Walton County line to Pascagoula, from 20 to 60 nautical miles offshore. For tonight, southeast winds 5 to 10 knots, becoming east after midnight. Seas 1 foot or less. Wave detail, east 1 foot at 4 seconds. A slight chance of showers and thunderstorms early this evening, then a chance of showers and thunderstorms late this evening and overnight. For Friday, east winds 5 to 10 knots. Seas 1 foot or less. Wave detail, east 1 foot at 5 seconds. A chance of thunderstorms showers likely, mainly in the morning. For Friday night, south winds 5 to 10 knots. Seas 1 foot or less. Wave detail, east 1 foot at 4 seconds. A slight chance of showers and thunderstorms after midnight. And for Saturday, west winds around 5 knots. Seas 1 foot or less. Wave detail, southeast 1 foot at 3 seconds. A chance of showers and thunderstorms in the morning. Tidal information, at the mouth of the Mobile River on Thursday, high tide at 4:29 a.m. Low tide at 4:35 p.m. At the mouth of the Mobile River on Friday, high tide at 5:21 a.m. Low tide at 6:18 p.m. At Pensacola Bay on Thursday, high tide at 3:35 a.m. Low tide at 3:37 p.m. At Pensacola Bay on Friday, high tide at 4:43 a.m. Low tide at 4:57 p.m. At the East Pass in Destin on Thursday, high tide at 3:02 a.m. Low tide at 3:03 p.m. At the East Pass in Destin on Friday, high tide at 4:10 a.m. Low tide at 4:23 p.m. This is NOAA Weather Radio Station KEC 86 from Pensacola, Florida. We broadcast on a frequency of 162.40 MHz from the Mobile Pensacola National Weather Service. The following marine observations were made as of 3 p.m. Mobile Bay Coast Guard Station. Winds were south at 4 knots. Sea temperature 87 degrees. Air temperature 90 degrees. Weeks Bay, southwest winds at 1 knot. Air temperature was 84 degrees. Pensacola Bay. Sea temperature 87 degrees. Air temperature 87 degrees. The report from the east end of Dauphin Island was not available. Graham Bay, southeast winds at 9 knots. Air temperature was 89 degrees. And Pettiboy Island, east winds at 7 knots. Air temperature was 88 degrees. 12 miles south of Orange Beach, winds were east at 14 knots. Air temperature was 85 degrees. Gulf water temperature 87 degrees. Wave height 2 feet, with a period of 4 seconds. 100 miles south of Destin. Winds were northeast at 10 knots. Air temperature 81 degrees. Wave height 2 feet. Wave period 5 seconds. The following weather reports were made at 3 p.m. Pensacola International Airport, skies were partly sunny. The temperature was 86 degrees, the dew point was 77, and the relative humidity was 74%. This produces a heat index of 97. The wind was southeast at 9 miles an hour. The pressure was 29.96 inches and falling. Pensacola Naval Air Station, skies were cloudy. The temperature was 94 degrees, the dew point was 73, and the relative humidity was 50%. This produces a heat index of 103. The wind was south at 7 miles an hour. The pressure was 29.95 inches and falling. Across the central Gulf Coast, Gulf Shores, mostly sunny. Temperature was 88 degrees. Wind east at 13 miles an hour. Heat index was 102. Milton, partly sunny. Temperature was 90 degrees. Wind east at 9 miles an hour. Heat index was 97. Destin, partly sunny. Temperature was 89 degrees. Wind northeast at 7 miles an hour. Heat index was 98. Mary Esther, partly sunny. Temperature was 90 degrees. Wind east at 7 miles an hour. Heat index was 99. Mobile, thunder. Temperature was 91 degrees. Wind southeast at 6 miles an hour. Heat index was 99. Elsewhere, Hattiesburg, partly sunny and 96. New Orleans, partly sunny and 87. Montgomery, mostly sunny and 98. Tallahassee, partly sunny and 90. And in Panama City, light rain and 86. Here's your National Weather Service forecast. Tonight, mostly cloudy this evening, then partly cloudy with a slight chance of showers and thunderstorms after midnight. Lows in the mid-70s. Southwest winds around 5 miles per hour this evening, becoming light and variable. Chance of rain 20%. Friday, mostly sunny. A chance of showers and thunderstorms in the morning, then showers and thunderstorms likely in the afternoon. Humid with highs around 90. East winds around 5 miles per hour. Chance of rain 60%. Friday night, partly cloudy with a slight chance of showers and thunderstorms in the evening, then mostly clear after midnight. Humid with lows in the mid-70s. Southeast winds around 5 miles per hour in the evening, becoming light and variable. Chance of rain 20%. Saturday, mostly sunny. A chance of showers and thunderstorms in the morning, then showers with thunderstorms likely in the afternoon. Humid with highs around 90. Northeast winds around 5 miles per hour, becoming south in the afternoon. Chance of rain 90%. Saturday night, partly cloudy. Humid with lows in the lower 70s. Southwest winds around 5 miles per hour in the evening, becoming light and variable. Sunday, mostly sunny. Showers and thunderstorms likely in the afternoon. Highs in the lower 90s. Chance of rain 70%. Heat index values up to 110. Sunday night, partly cloudy. A chance of showers and thunderstorms in the evening. Lows in the mid-70s. Chance of rain 30%. Labor Day, mostly sunny. A slight chance of showers and thunderstorms in the morning, then showers likely with a chance of thunderstorms in the afternoon. Highs in the lower 90s. Chance of rain 70%. Heat index values up to 110. 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The current time is 3:53 p.m. Central Daylight Time. Here's your marine forecast. On the weather map, a generally light east to southeast flow pattern will become westerly this weekend. A light southerly flow returns early next week. Rain chances will also increase through the weekend with scattered to numerous showers and thunderstorms during the morning hours. A few waterspouts will be possible each morning. On Perdido Bay, Pensacola Bay including Santa Rosa Sound, and Choctaw Hatchie Bay. For tonight, southwest winds around 5 knots, becoming northeast after midnight. Waves 1 foot or less. Smooth. A slight chance of showers and thunderstorms until early morning, then a chance of showers and thunderstorms late. For Friday, east winds 5 to 10 knots. Waves 1 foot or less. Light chop. Showers likely. A chance of thunderstorms in the morning, then thunderstorms likely in the afternoon. For Friday night, southeast winds around 5 knots. Waves 1 foot or less. Smooth. A chance of showers with a slight chance of thunderstorms, and for Saturday, north winds around 5 knots, becoming southwest in the afternoon. Waves 1 foot or less. Light chop. Showers likely with a chance of thunderstorms on Perdido Bay, Pensacola Bay including Santa Rosa Sound, and Choctaw Hatchie Bay. For tonight, south winds around 5 knots, becoming northeast after midnight. Waves 1 foot or less. Smooth. A slight chance of showers and thunderstorms early this evening, then a chance of showers and thunderstorms late this evening and overnight. For Friday, east winds around 5 knots, becoming southeast in the afternoon. Waves 1 foot or less. Smooth. A chance of showers and thunderstorms in the morning, then showers and thunderstorms likely in the afternoon. For Friday night, southeast winds around 5 knots. Waves 1 foot or less. Smooth. A chance of showers with a slight chance of thunderstorms, and for Saturday, north winds around 5 knots, becoming southwest in the afternoon. Waves 1 foot or less. Light chop. A chance of thunderstorms, showers likely, mainly in the morning. From the Okaloosa-Walton County line to Pascagoula, and out 20 nautical miles. For tonight, south winds around 5 knots, becoming east after midnight. Seas 1 foot or less. Wave detail, east 1 foot at 4 seconds. A slight chance of showers and thunderstorms early this evening, then a chance of showers and thunderstorms late this evening and overnight. For Friday, east winds 5 to 10 knots. Seas 1 foot or less. Wave detail, east 1 foot at 5 seconds. A chance of thunderstorms, showers likely, mainly in the morning. For Friday night, south winds around 5 knots. Seas 1 foot or less. Wave detail, east 1 foot at 4 seconds. A slight chance of showers and thunderstorms in the evening, then a chance of showers and thunderstorms after midnight. And for Saturday, northwest winds around 5 knots, becoming southwest in the afternoon. Seas 1 foot or less. Wave detail, south 1 foot at 3 seconds. Showers likely with a chance of thunderstorms in the morning, then a slight chance of showers and thunderstorms in the afternoon. From the Okaloosa-Walton County line to Pascagoula, from 20 to 60 nautical miles offshore. For tonight, southeast winds 5 to 10 knots, becoming east after midnight. Seas 1 foot or less. Wave detail, east 1 foot at 4 seconds. A slight chance of showers and thunderstorms early this evening, then a chance of showers and thunderstorms late this evening and overnight. For Friday, east winds 5 to 10 knots. Seas 1 foot or less. Wave detail, east 1 foot at 5 seconds. A chance of thunderstorms, showers likely, mainly in the morning. For Friday night, south winds 5 to 10 knots. Seas 1 foot or less. Wave detail, east 1 foot at 4 seconds. A slight chance of showers and thunderstorms after midnight. And for Saturday, west winds around 5 knots. Seas 1 foot or less. Wave detail, southeast 1 foot at 3 seconds. A chance of showers and thunderstorms in the morning. The Tropical Weather Outlook. For the North Atlantic, Caribbean Sea and the Gulf of America, tropical cyclone formation is not expected during the next 7 days. Tidal information, at the mouth of the Mobile River on Thursday, high tide at 4:29 a.m. Low tide at 4:35 p.m. At the mouth of the Mobile River on Friday, high tide at 5:21 a.m. Low tide at 6:18 p.m. At Pensacola Bay on Thursday, high tide at 3:35 a.m. Low tide at 3:37 p.m. At Pensacola Bay on Friday, high tide at 4:43 a.m. Low tide at 4:57 p.m. At the East Pass in Destin on Thursday, high tide at 3:02 a.m. Low tide at 3:03 p.m. At the East Pass in Destin on Friday, high tide at 4:10 a.m. Low tide at 4:23 p.m. The following marine observations were made as of 3 p.m. Mobile Bay Coast Guard Station. Winds were south at 4 knots. Sea temperature 87 degrees. Air temperature 90 degrees. Weeks Bay, southwest winds at 1 knot. Air temperature was 84 degrees. Pensacola Bay. Sea temperature 87 degrees.
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0: Petty Boy Island, east winds at 7 knots. Air temperature was 88 degrees. 12 miles south of Orange Beach, winds were east at 14 knots. Air temperature was 85 degrees. Gulf water temperature 87 degrees. Wave height 2 feet, with a period of 4 seconds. 100 miles south of Destin. Winds were northeast at 10 knots. Air temperature 81 degrees. Wave height 2 feet. Wave period 5 seconds. The following weather reports were made at 3 p.m. Pensacola International Airport, skies were partly sunny. The temperature was 86 degrees, the dew point was 77, and the relative humidity was 74%. This produces a heat index of 97. The wind was southeast at 9 miles an hour. The pressure was 29.96 inches and falling. Pensacola Naval Air Station, skies were cloudy. The temperature was 94 degrees, the dew point was 73, and the relative humidity was 50%. This produces a heat index of 103. The wind was south at 7 miles an hour. The pressure was 29.95 inches and falling. Across the central Gulf Coast, Gulf Shores, mostly sunny. Temperature was 88 degrees. Wind east at 13 miles an hour. Heat index was 102. Milton, partly sunny. Temperature was 90 degrees. Wind east at 9 miles an hour. Heat index was 97. Destin, partly sunny. Temperature was 89 degrees. Wind northeast at 7 miles an hour. Heat index was 98. Mary Esther, partly sunny. Temperature was 90 degrees. Wind east at 7 miles an hour. Heat index was 99. Mobile, thunder. Temperature was 91 degrees. Wind southeast at 6 miles an hour. Heat index was 99. Elsewhere, Hattiesburg, partly sunny and 96. New Orleans, partly sunny and 87. Montgomery, mostly sunny and 98. Tallahassee, partly sunny and 90. And at Panama City, light rain and 86. Here's your National Weather Service forecast. Tonight, mostly cloudy this evening, then partly cloudy with a slight chance of showers and thunderstorms after midnight. Lows in the mid-70s. Southwest winds around 5 miles per hour this evening, becoming light and variable. Chance of rain 20%. Friday, mostly sunny. A chance of showers and thunderstorms in the morning, then showers and thunderstorms likely in the afternoon. Humid with highs around 90. East winds around 5 miles per hour. Chance of rain 60%. Friday night, partly cloudy with a slight chance of showers and thunderstorms in the evening, then mostly clear after midnight. Humid with lows in the mid-70s. Southeast winds around 5 miles per hour in the evening, becoming light and variable. Chance of rain 20%. Saturday, mostly sunny. A chance of showers and thunderstorms in the morning, then showers with thunderstorms likely in the afternoon. Humid with highs around 90. Northeast winds around 5 miles per hour, becoming south in the afternoon. Chance of rain 90%. Saturday night, partly cloudy. Humid with lows in the lower 70s. Southwest winds around 5 miles per hour in the evening, becoming light and variable. Sunday, mostly sunny. Showers and thunderstorms likely in the afternoon. Highs in the lower 90s. Chance of rain 70%. Heat index values up to 110. Sunday night, partly cloudy. A chance of showers and thunderstorms in the evening. Lows in the mid-70s. Chance of rain 30%. Labor Day, mostly sunny. A slight chance of showers and thunderstorms in the morning, then showers likely with a chance of thunderstorms in the afternoon. Highs in the lower 90s. Chance of rain 70%. Heat index values up to 110. 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The current time is 4:04 p.m. Central Daylight Time. Here's your marine forecast. On the weather map, a generally light east to southeast flow pattern will become westerly this weekend. A light southerly flow returns early next week. Rain chances will also increase through the weekend with scattered to numerous showers and thunderstorms during the morning hours. A few waterspouts will be possible each morning. On Perdido Bay, Pensacola Bay, including Santa Rosa Sound and Choctawhatchee Bay. For tonight, southwest winds around 5 knots, becoming northeast after midnight. Waves 1 foot or less. Smooth. A slight chance of showers and thunderstorms until early morning, then a chance of showers and thunderstorms late. For Friday, east winds 5 to 10 knots. Waves 1 foot or less. Light chop. Showers likely. A chance of thunderstorms in the morning, then thunderstorms likely in the afternoon. For Friday night, southeast winds around 5 knots. Waves 1 foot or less. Smooth. A chance of showers with a slight chance of thunderstorms, and for Saturday, north winds around 5 knots, becoming southwest in the afternoon. Waves 1 foot or less. Light chop. Showers likely with a chance of thunderstorms on Perdido Bay, Pensacola Bay including Santa Rosa Sound, and Choctawhatchee Bay. For tonight, south winds around 5 knots, becoming northeast after midnight. Waves 1 foot or less. Smooth. A slight chance of showers and thunderstorms early this evening, then a chance of showers and thunderstorms late this evening and overnight. For Friday, east winds around 5 knots, becoming southeast in the afternoon. Waves 1 foot or less. Smooth. A chance of showers and thunderstorms in the morning, then showers and thunderstorms likely in the afternoon. For Friday night, southeast winds around 5 knots. Waves 1 foot or less. Smooth. A chance of showers with a slight chance of thunderstorms, and for Saturday, north winds around 5 knots, becoming southwest in the afternoon. Waves 1 foot or less. Light chop. A chance of thunderstorms, showers likely, mainly in the morning. From the Okaloosa-Walton County line to Pascagoula, and out 20 nautical miles. For tonight, south winds around 5 knots, becoming east after midnight. Seas 1 foot or less. Wave detail, east 1 foot at 4 seconds. A slight chance of showers and thunderstorms early this evening, then a chance of showers and thunderstorms late this evening and overnight. For Friday, east winds 5 to 10 knots. Seas 1 foot or less. Wave detail, east 1 foot at 5 seconds. A chance of thunderstorms, showers likely, mainly in the morning. For Friday night, south winds around 5 knots. Seas 1 foot or less. Wave detail, east 1 foot at 4 seconds. A slight chance of showers and thunderstorms in the evening, then a chance of showers and thunderstorms after midnight. And for Saturday, northwest winds around 5 knots, becoming southwest in the afternoon. Seas 1 foot or less. Wave detail, south 1 foot at 3 seconds. Showers likely with a chance of thunderstorms in the morning, then a slight chance of showers and thunderstorms in the afternoon. From the Okaloosa-Walton County line to Pascagoula, from 20 to 60 nautical miles offshore. For tonight, southeast winds 5 to 10 knots, becoming east after midnight. Seas 1 foot or less. Wave detail, east 1 foot at 4 seconds. A slight chance of showers and thunderstorms early this evening, then a chance of showers and thunderstorms late this evening and overnight. For Friday, east winds 5 to 10 knots. Seas 1 foot or less. Wave detail, east 1 foot at 5 seconds. A chance of thunderstorms, showers likely, mainly in the morning. For Friday night, south winds 5 to 10 knots. Seas 1 foot or less. Wave detail, east 1 foot at 4 seconds. A slight chance of showers and thunderstorms after midnight. And for Saturday, west winds around 5 knots. Seas 1 foot or less. Wave detail, southeast 1 foot at 3 seconds. A chance of showers and thunderstorms in the morning. Tidal information, at the mouth of the Mobile River on Thursday, high tide at 4:29 a.m. Low tide at 4:35 p.m. At the mouth of the Mobile River on Friday, high tide at 5:21 a.m. Low tide at 6:18 p.m. At Pensacola Bay on Thursday, high tide at 3:35 a.m. Low tide at 3:37 p.m. At Pensacola Bay on Friday, high tide at 4:43 a.m. Low tide at 4:57 p.m. At the East Pass in Destin on Thursday, high tide at 3:02 a.m. Low tide at 3:03 p.m. at the East Pass in Destin on Friday, high tide at 4:10 a.m., low tide at 4:23 p.m. The following marine observations were made as of 3 p.m. Mobile Bay Coast Guard Station. Winds were south at 4 knots. Sea temperature 87 degrees. Air temperature 90 degrees. Weeks Bay, southwest winds at 1 knot. Air temperature was 84 degrees. Pensacola Bay. Sea temperature 87 degrees. Air temperature 87 degrees. The report from the east end of Dauphin Island was not available. Graham Bay, southeast winds at 9 knots. Air temperature was 89 degrees. And Pettiboy Island, east winds at 7 knots. Air temperature was 88 degrees. 12 miles south of Orange Beach, winds were east at 14 knots. Air temperature was 85 degrees. Gulf water temperature 87 degrees. Wave height 2 feet, with a period of 4 seconds. 100 miles south of Destin. Winds were northeast at 10 knots. Air temperature 81 degrees. Wave height 2 feet. Wave period 5 seconds. The following weather reports were made at 4 p.m. Pensacola International Airport, skies were cloudy. The temperature was 86 degrees, the dew point was 76, and the relative humidity was 71%. This produces a heat index of 96. The wind was south at 9 miles an hour. The pressure was 29.94 inches and falling. Pensacola Naval Air Station, skies were cloudy. The temperature was 92 degrees, the dew point was 74, and the relative humidity was 55%. This produces a heat index of 101. The wind was south at 7 miles an hour. The pressure was 29.94 inches and falling. Here's your National Weather Service forecast. Tonight, mostly cloudy this evening, then partly cloudy with a slight chance of showers and thunderstorms after midnight. Lows in the mid-70s. Southwest winds around 5 miles per hour this evening, becoming light and variable. Chance of rain 20%. Friday, mostly sunny. A chance of showers and thunderstorms in the morning, then showers and thunderstorms likely in the afternoon. Humid with highs around 90. East winds around 5 miles per hour. Chance of rain 60%. Friday night, partly cloudy with a slight chance of showers and thunderstorms in the evening, then mostly clear after midnight. Humid with lows in the mid-70s. Southeast winds around 5 miles per hour in the evening, becoming light and variable. Chance of rain 20%. Saturday, mostly sunny. A chance of showers and thunderstorms in the morning, then showers with thunderstorms likely in the afternoon. Humid with highs around 90. Northeast winds around 5 miles per hour, becoming south in the afternoon. Chance of rain 90%. Saturday night, partly cloudy. Humid with lows in the lower 70s. Southwest winds around 5 miles per hour in the evening, becoming light and variable. Sunday, mostly sunny. Showers and thunderstorms likely in the afternoon. Highs in the lower 90s. Chance of rain 70%. Heat index values up to 110. Sunday night, partly cloudy. A chance of showers and thunderstorms in the evening. Lows in the mid-70s. Chance of rain 30%. Labor Day, mostly sunny. A slight chance of showers and thunderstorms in the morning, then showers likely with a chance of thunderstorms in the afternoon. Highs in the lower 90s. Chance of rain 70%. Heat index values up to 110. 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The current time is 4:14 p.m. Central Daylight Time. Here's your marine forecast. On the weather map, a generally light east to southeast flow pattern will become westerly this weekend. A light southerly flow returns early next week. Rain chances will also increase through the weekend with scattered to numerous showers and thunderstorms during the morning hours. A few waterspouts will be possible each morning. On Perdido Bay, Pensacola Bay, including Santa Rosa Sound, and Choctawhatchee Bay. For tonight, southwest winds around 5 knots, becoming northeast after midnight. Waves 1 foot or less. Smooth. A slight chance of showers and thunderstorms until early morning,

likely with a chance of thunderstorms on Perdido Bay, Pensacola Bay including Santa Rosa Sound, and Choctawhatchee Bay. For tonight, south winds around 5 knots, becoming northeast after midnight. Waves 1 foot or less. Smooth. A slight chance of showers and thunderstorms early this evening, then a chance of showers and thunderstorms late this evening and overnight. For Friday, east winds around 5 knots, becoming southeast in the afternoon. Waves 1 foot or less. Smooth. A chance of showers and thunderstorms in the morning, then showers and thunderstorms likely in the afternoon. For Friday night, southeast winds around 5 knots. Waves 1 foot or less. Smooth. A chance of showers with a slight chance of thunderstorms, and for Saturday, north winds around 5 knots, becoming southwest in the afternoon. Waves 1 foot or less. Light chop. A chance of thunderstorms, showers likely, mainly in the morning. From the Okaloosa-Walton County line to Pascagoula, and out 20 nautical miles. For tonight, south winds around 5 knots, becoming east after midnight. Seas 1 foot or less. Wave detail, east 1 foot at 4 seconds. A slight chance of showers and thunderstorms early this evening, then a chance of showers and thunderstorms late this evening and overnight. For Friday, east winds 5 to 10 knots. Seas 1 foot or less. Wave detail, east 1 foot at 5 seconds. A chance of thunderstorms, showers likely, mainly in the morning. For Friday night, south winds around 5 knots. Seas 1 foot or less. Wave detail, east 1 foot at 4 seconds. A slight chance of showers and thunderstorms in the evening, then a chance of showers and thunderstorms after midnight. And for Saturday, northwest winds around 5 knots, becoming southwest in the afternoon. Seas 1 foot or less. Wave detail, south 1 foot at 3 seconds. Showers likely with a chance of thunderstorms in the morning, then a slight chance of showers and thunderstorms in the afternoon. From the Okaloosa-Walton County line to Pascagoula, from 20 to 60 nautical miles offshore. For tonight, southeast winds 5 to 10 knots, becoming east after midnight. Seas 1 foot or less. Wave detail, east 1 foot at 4 seconds. A slight chance of showers and thunderstorms early this evening, then a chance of showers and thunderstorms late this evening and overnight. For Friday, east winds 5 to 10 knots. Seas 1 foot or less. Wave detail, east 1 foot at 5 seconds. A chance of thunderstorms, showers likely, mainly in the morning. For Friday night, south winds 5 to 10 knots. Seas 1 foot or less. Wave detail, east 1 foot at 4 seconds. A slight chance of showers and thunderstorms after midnight. And for Saturday, west winds around 5 knots. Seas 1 foot or less. Wave detail, southeast 1 foot at 3 seconds. A chance of showers and thunderstorms in the morning. 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Tidal information, at the mouth of the Mobile River on Thursday, high tide at 4:29 a.m. Low tide at 4:35 p.m. At the mouth of the Mobile River on Friday, high tide at 5:21 a.m. Low tide at 6:18 p.m. At Pensacola Bay on Thursday, high tide at 3:35 a.m. Low tide at 3:37 p.m. At Pensacola Bay on Friday, high tide at 4:43 a.m. Low tide at 4:57 p.m. At the East Pass in Destin on Thursday, high tide at 3:02 a.m. Low tide at 3:03 p.m. At the East Pass in Destin on Friday, high tide at 4:10 a.m. Low tide at 4:23 p.m. The following marine observations were made as of 4 p.m. Mobile Bay Coast Guard Station. Winds were south at 6 knots. Sea temperature 87 degrees. Air temperature 86 degrees. Weeks Bay, calm. Air temperature was 86 degrees. Pensacola Bay. Sea temperature 87 degrees. Air temperature 87 degrees. The report from the east end of Dauphin Island was not available. Graham Bay, east winds at 15 knots.

0: temperature was 85 degrees. And Pettyboy Island, east winds at 11 knots. Air temperature was 88 degrees. 12 miles south of Orange Beach, winds were east at 10 knots. Air temperature was 85 degrees. Gulf water temperature 87 degrees. Wave height 2 feet, with a period of 4 seconds. 100 miles south of Destin. Winds were east at 8 knots. Air temperature 81 degrees. Wave height 2 feet. Wave period 5 seconds. The following weather reports were made at 4 p.m. Pensacola International Airport, skies were cloudy. The temperature was 86 degrees, the dew point was 76, and the relative humidity was 71%. This produces a heat index of 96. The wind was south at 9 miles an hour. The pressure was 29.94 inches and falling. Pensacola Naval Air Station, skies were cloudy. The temperature was 92 degrees, the dew point was 74, and the relative humidity was 55%. This produces a heat index of 101. The wind was south at 7 miles an hour. The pressure was 29.94 inches and falling. Across the central Gulf Coast, at Gulf Shores, it was mostly sunny. The temperature was 86 degrees, the dew point 77, and the relative humidity 74%, producing a heat index of 97. The pressure was 29.93 inches and falling. Milton, partly sunny. Temperature was 89 degrees. Wind southeast at 6 miles an hour. Heat index was 96. Destin, partly sunny. Temperature was 87 degrees. Wind east at 6 miles an hour. Heat index was 95. Mary Esther, partly sunny. Temperature was 91 degrees. Wind east at 8 miles an hour. Heat index was 99. Mobile, thunder. Temperature was 89 degrees. Wind southeast at 9 miles an hour. Heat index was 100. Elsewhere, Hattiesburg, mostly sunny and 95. New Orleans, partly sunny and 86. Montgomery, mostly sunny and 99. Tallahassee, cloudy and 90. And at Panama City, cloudy and 87. Here's your National Weather Service forecast. Tonight, mostly cloudy this evening, then partly cloudy with a slight chance of showers and thunderstorms after midnight. Lows in the mid-70s. Southwest winds around 5 miles per hour this evening, becoming light and variable. Chance of rain 20%. Friday, mostly sunny. A chance of showers and thunderstorms in the morning, then showers and thunderstorms likely in the afternoon. Humid with highs around 90. East winds around 5 miles per hour. Chance of rain 60%. Friday night, partly cloudy with a slight chance of showers and thunderstorms in the evening, then mostly clear after midnight. Humid with lows in the mid-70s. Southeast winds around 5 miles per hour in the evening, becoming light and variable. Chance of rain 20%. Saturday, mostly sunny. A chance of showers and thunderstorms in the morning, then showers with thunderstorms likely in the afternoon. Humid with highs around 90. Northeast winds around 5 miles per hour, becoming south in the afternoon. Chance of rain 90%. Saturday night, partly cloudy. Humid with lows in the lower 70s. Southwest winds around 5 miles per hour in the evening, becoming light and variable. Sunday, mostly sunny. Showers and thunderstorms likely in the afternoon. Highs in the lower 90s. Chance of rain 70%. Heat index values up to 110. Sunday night, partly cloudy. A chance of showers and thunderstorms in the evening. Lows in the mid-70s. Chance of rain 30%. Labor Day, mostly sunny. A slight chance of showers and thunderstorms in the morning, then showers likely with a chance of thunderstorms in the afternoon. Highs in the lower 90s. Chance of rain 70%. Heat index values up to 110. The Tropical Weather Outlook. For the North Atlantic, Caribbean Sea and the Gulf of America, tropical cyclone formation is not expected during the next 7 days. This is NOAA Weather Radio from the Mobile Pensacola National Weather Service. The current time is 4:26 p.m. Central Daylight Time. Here's your marine forecast. On the weather map, a generally light east to southeast flow pattern will become westerly this weekend. A light southerly flow returns early next week. Rain chances will also increase through the weekend with scattered to numerous showers and thunderstorms during the morning hours. A few waterspouts will be possible each morning. On Perdido Bay, Pensacola Bay including Santa Rosa Sound, and Choctawhatchee Bay. For tonight, southwest winds around 5 knots, becoming northeast after midnight. Waves 1 foot or less. Smooth. A slight chance of showers and thunderstorms until early morning, then a chance of showers and thunderstorms late. For Friday, east winds 5 to 10 knots. Waves 1 foot or less. Light chop. Showers likely. A chance of thunderstorms in the morning, then thunderstorms likely in the afternoon. For Friday night, southeast winds around 5 knots. Waves 1 foot or less. Smooth. A chance of showers with a slight chance of thunderstorms, and for Saturday, north winds around 5 knots, becoming southwest in the afternoon. Waves 1 foot or less. Light chop. Showers likely with a chance of thunderstorms on Perdido Bay, Pensacola Bay including Santa Rosa Sound, and Choctawhatchee Bay. For tonight, south winds around 5 knots, becoming northeast after midnight. Waves 1 foot or less. Smooth. A slight chance of showers and thunderstorms early this evening, then a chance of showers and thunderstorms late this evening and overnight. For Friday, east winds around 5 knots, becoming southeast in the afternoon. Waves 1 foot or less. Smooth. A chance of showers and thunderstorms in the morning, then showers and thunderstorms likely in the afternoon. For Friday night, southeast winds around 5 knots. Waves 1 foot or less. Smooth. A chance of showers with a slight chance of thunderstorms, and for Saturday, north winds around 5 knots, becoming southwest in the afternoon. Waves 1 foot or less. Light chop. A chance of thunderstorms, showers likely, mainly in the morning. From the Okaloosa-Walton County line to Pascagoula, and out 20 nautical miles. For tonight, south winds around 5 knots, becoming east after midnight. Seas 1 foot or less. Wave detail, east 1 foot at 4 seconds. A slight chance of showers and thunderstorms early this evening, then a chance of showers and thunderstorms late this evening and overnight. For Friday, east winds 5 to 10 knots. Seas 1 foot or less. Wave detail, east 1 foot at 5 seconds. A chance of thunderstorms, showers likely, mainly in the morning. For Friday night, south winds around 5 knots. Seas 1 foot or less. Wave detail, east 1 foot at 4 seconds. A slight chance of showers and thunderstorms in the evening, then a chance of showers and thunderstorms after midnight. And for Saturday, northwest winds around 5 knots, becoming southwest in the afternoon. Seas 1 foot or less. Wave detail, south 1 foot at 3 seconds. Showers likely with a chance of thunderstorms in the morning, then a slight chance of showers and thunderstorms in the afternoon. From the Okaloosa-Walton County line to Pascagoula, from 20 to 60 nautical miles offshore. For tonight, southeast winds 5 to 10 knots, becoming east after midnight. Seas 1 foot or less. Wave detail, east 1 foot at 4 seconds. A slight chance of showers and thunderstorms early this evening, then a chance of showers and thunderstorms late this evening and overnight. For Friday, east winds 5 to 10 knots. Seas 1 foot or less. Wave detail, east 1 foot at 5 seconds. A chance of thunderstorms, showers likely, mainly in the morning. For Friday night, south winds 5 to 10 knots. Seas 1 foot or less. Wave detail, east 1 foot at 4 seconds. A slight chance of showers and thunderstorms after midnight. And for Saturday, west winds around 5 knots. Seas 1 foot or less. Wave detail, southeast 1 foot at 3 seconds. A chance of showers and thunderstorms in the morning. tidal information, at the mouth of the Mobile River on Thursday, high tide at 4:29 a.m. Low tide at 4:35 p.m. At the mouth of the Mobile River on Friday, high tide at 5:21 a.m. Low tide at 6:18 p.m. At Pensacola Bay on Thursday, high tide at 3:35 a.m. Low tide at 3:37 p.m. At Pensacola Bay on Friday, high tide at 4:43 a.m. Low tide at 4:57 p.m. At the East Pass in Destin on Thursday, high tide at 3:02 a.m. Low tide at 3:03 p.m. At the East Pass in Destin on Friday, high tide at 4:10 a.m. Low tide at 4:23 p.m. The following marine observations were made as of 4 p.m. Mobile Bay Coast Guard Station. Winds were south at 6 knots. Sea temperature 87 degrees. Air temperature 86 degrees. Weeks Bay, calm. Air temperature was 86 degrees. Pensacola Bay. Sea temperature 87 degrees. Air temperature 87 degrees. The report from the east end of Dauphin Island was not available. Graham Bay, east winds at 15 knots. Air temperature was 85 degrees. And Pettiboy Island, east winds at 11 knots. Air temperature was 88 degrees. 12 miles south of Orange Beach, winds were east at 10 knots. Air temperature was 85 degrees. Gulf water temperature 87 degrees. Wave height 2 feet, with a period of 4 seconds. 100 miles south of Destin. Winds were east at 8 knots. Air temperature 81 degrees. Wave height 2 feet. Wave period 5 seconds. The following weather reports were made at 4 p.m. Pensacola International Airport, skies were cloudy. The temperature was 86 degrees, the dew point was 76, and the relative humidity was 71%. This produces a heat index of 96. The wind was south at 9 miles an hour. The pressure was 29.94 inches and falling. Pensacola Naval Air Station, skies were cloudy. The temperature was 92 degrees, the dew point was 74, and the relative humidity was 55%. This produces a heat index of 101. The wind was south at 7 miles an hour. The pressure was 29.94 inches and falling. Across the central Gulf Coast, at Gulf Shores, it was mostly sunny. The temperature was 86 degrees, the dew point 77, and the relative humidity 74%, producing a heat index of 97. The pressure was 29.93 inches and falling. Milton, partly sunny. Temperature was 89 degrees. Wind southeast at 6 miles an hour. Heat index was 96. Destin, partly sunny. Temperature was 87 degrees. Wind east at 6 miles an hour. Heat index was 95. Mary Esther, partly sunny. Temperature was 91 degrees. Wind east at 8 miles an hour. Heat index was 99. Mobile, thunder. Temperature was 89 degrees. Wind southeast at 9 miles an hour. Heat index was 100. Elsewhere, Hattiesburg, mostly sunny and 95. New Orleans, partly sunny and 86. Montgomery, mostly sunny and 99. Tallahassee, cloudy and 90. And at Panama City, cloudy and 87. Here's your National Weather Service forecast. Tonight, mostly cloudy this evening, then partly cloudy with a slight chance of showers and thunderstorms after midnight. Lows in the mid-70s. Southwest winds around 5 miles per hour this evening, becoming light and variable. Chance of rain 20%. Friday, mostly sunny. A chance of showers and thunderstorms in the morning, then showers and thunderstorms likely in the afternoon. Humid with highs around 90. East winds around 5 miles per hour. Chance of rain 60%. Friday night, partly cloudy with a slight chance of showers and thunderstorms in the evening, then mostly clear after midnight. Humid with lows in the mid-70s. southeast winds around 5 miles per hour in the evening, becoming light and variable. Chance of rain 20%. Saturday, mostly sunny. A chance of showers and thunderstorms in the morning, then showers with thunderstorms likely in the afternoon. Humid with highs around 90. Northeast winds around 5 miles per hour, becoming south in the afternoon. Chance of rain 90%. Saturday night, partly cloudy. Humid with lows in the lower 70s. Southwest winds around 5 miles per hour in the evening, becoming light and variable. Sunday, mostly sunny. Showers and thunderstorms likely in the afternoon. Highs in the lower 90s. Chance of rain 70%. Heat index values up to 110. Sunday night, partly cloudy. A chance of showers and thunderstorms in the evening. Lows in the mid-70s. Chance of rain 30%. Labor Day, mostly sunny. A slight chance of showers and thunderstorms in the morning, then showers likely with a chance of thunderstorms in the afternoon. Highs in the lower 90s. Chance of rain 70%. Heat index values up to 110. 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The current time is 4:37 p.m. Central Daylight Time. Here's your marine forecast. On the weather map, a generally light east to southeast flow pattern will become westerly this weekend. A light southerly flow returns early next week. Rain chances will also increase through the weekend with scattered to numerous showers and thunderstorms during the morning hours. A few waterspouts will be possible each morning. On Perdido Bay, Pensacola Bay including Santa Rosa Sound, and Choctawhatchee Bay. For tonight, southwest winds around 5 knots, becoming northeast after midnight. Waves 1 foot or less. Smooth. A slight chance of showers and thunderstorms until early morning, then a chance of showers and thunderstorms late. For Friday, east winds 5 to 10 knots. Waves 1 foot or less. Light chop. Showers likely. A chance of thunderstorms in the morning, then thunderstorms likely in the afternoon. For Friday night, southeast winds around 5 knots. Waves 1 foot or less. Smooth. A chance of showers with a slight chance of thunderstorms. And for Saturday, north winds around 5 knots, becoming southwest in the afternoon. Waves 1 foot or less. Light chop. Showers likely with a chance of thunderstorms on Perdido Bay, Pensacola Bay including Santa Rosa Sound, and Choctawhatchee Bay. For tonight, south winds around 5 knots, becoming northeast after midnight. Waves 1 foot or less. Smooth. A slight chance of showers and thunderstorms early this evening, then a chance of showers and thunderstorms late this evening and overnight. For Friday, east winds around 5 knots, becoming southeast in the afternoon. Waves 1 foot or less. Smooth. A chance of showers and thunderstorms in the morning, then showers and thunderstorms likely in the afternoon. For Friday night, southeast winds around 5 knots. Waves 1 foot or less. Smooth. A chance of showers with a slight chance of thunderstorms. And for Saturday, north winds around 5 knots, becoming southwest in the afternoon. Waves 1 foot or less. Light chop. A chance of thunderstorms, showers likely, mainly in the morning. From the Okaloosa Walton County line to Pascagoula, and out 20 nautical miles. For tonight, south winds around 5 knots, becoming east after midnight. Seas 1 foot or less. Wave detail, east 1 foot at 4 seconds. A slight chance of showers and thunderstorms early this evening, then a chance of showers and thunderstorms late this evening and overnight. For Friday, east winds 5 to 10 knots. Seas 1 foot or less. Wave detail, east 1 foot at 5 seconds. A chance of thunderstorms, showers likely, mainly in the morning. For Friday night, south winds around 5 knots. Seas 1 foot or less. Wave detail, east 1 foot at 4 seconds. A slight chance of showers and thunderstorms in the evening, then a chance of showers and thunderstorms after midnight. And for Saturday, northwest winds around 5 knots, becoming southwest in the afternoon. Seas 1 foot or less. Wave detail, south 1 foot at 3 seconds. showers likely with a chance of thunderstorms in the morning, then a slight chance of showers and thunderstorms in the afternoon. From the Okaloosa-Walton County line to Pascagoula, from 20 to 60 nautical miles offshore. For tonight, southeast winds 5 to 10 knots, becoming east after midnight. Seas 1 foot or less. Wave detail, east 1 foot at 4 seconds. A slight chance of showers and thunderstorms early this evening, then a chance of showers and thunderstorms late this evening and overnight. For Friday, east winds 5 to 10 knots. Seas 1 foot or less. Wave detail, east 1 foot at 5 seconds. A chance of thunderstorms showers likely, mainly in the morning. For Friday night, south winds 5 to 10 knots. Seas 1 foot or less. Wave detail, east 1 foot at 4 seconds. A slight chance of showers and thunderstorms after midnight. And for Saturday, west winds around 5 knots. Seas 1 foot or less. Wave detail, southeast 1 foot at 3 seconds. A chance of showers and thunderstorms in the morning. Tidal information, at the mouth of the Mobile River on Thursday, high tide at 4:29 a.m. Low tide at 4:35 p.m. At the mouth of the Mobile River on Friday, high tide at 5:21 a.m. Low tide at 6:18 p.m. At Pensacola Bay on Thursday, high tide at 3:35 a.m. Low tide at 3:37 p.m. At Pensacola Bay on Friday, high tide at 4:43 a.m. Low tide at 4:57 p.m. At the East Pass in Destin on Thursday, high tide at 3:02 a.m. Low tide at 3:03 p.m. At the East Pass in Destin on Friday, high tide at 4:10 a.m. Low tide at 4:23 p.m. The following marine observations were made as of 4 p.m. Mobile Bay Coast Guard Station. Winds were south at 6 knots. Sea temperature 87 degrees. Air temperature 86 degrees. Weeks Bay, calm. Air temperature was 86 degrees. Pensacola Bay. Sea temperature 87 degrees. Air temperature 87 degrees. The report from the east end of Dauphin Island was not available. Graham Bay, east winds at 15 knots. Air temperature was 85 degrees. And Pettiboy Island, east winds at 11 knots. Air temperature was 88 degrees. 12 miles south of Orange Beach, winds were east at 10 knots. Air temperature was 85 degrees. Gulf water temperature 87 degrees. Wave height 2 feet, with a period of 4 seconds. 100 miles south of Destin. Winds were east at 8 knots. Air temperature 81 degrees. Wave height 2 feet. Wave period 5 seconds. The following weather reports were made at 4 p.m. Pensacola International Airport, skies were cloudy. The temperature was 86 degrees, the dew point was 76, and the relative humidity was 71%. This produces a heat index of 96. The wind was south at 9 miles an hour. The pressure was 29.94 inches and falling. Pensacola Naval Air Station, skies were cloudy. The temperature was 92 degrees, the dew point was 74, and the relative humidity was 55%. This produces a heat index of 101. The wind was south at 7 miles an hour. The pressure was 29.94 inches and falling. Across the central Gulf Coast, at Gulf Shores, it was mostly sunny. The temperature was 86 degrees, the dew point 77, and the relative humidity 74%, producing a heat index of 97. The pressure was 29.93 inches and falling. Milton, partly sunny. Temperature was 89 degrees. Wind southeast at 6 miles an hour. Heat index was 96. Destin, partly sunny. Temperature was 87 degrees. Wind east at 6 miles an hour. Heat index was 95. Mary Esther, partly sunny. Temperature was 91 degrees. Wind east at 8 miles an hour. Heat index was 99. Mobile, thunder. Temperature was 89 degrees. Wind southeast at 9 miles an hour. heat index was 100. Elsewhere, Hattiesburg, mostly sunny and 95. New Orleans, partly sunny and 86. Montgomery, mostly sunny and 99. Tallahassee, cloudy and 90. And in Panama City, cloudy and 87. Here's your National Weather Service forecast. Tonight, mostly cloudy this evening, then partly cloudy with a slight chance of showers and thunderstorms after midnight. Lows in the mid-70s. Southwest winds around 5 miles per hour this evening, becoming light and variable. Chance of rain 20%. Friday, mostly sunny. A chance of showers and thunderstorms in the morning, then showers and thunderstorms likely in the afternoon. Humid with highs around 90. East winds around 5 miles per hour. Chance of rain 60%. Friday night, partly cloudy with a slight chance of showers and thunderstorms in the evening, then mostly clear after midnight. Humid with lows in the mid-70s. Southeast winds around 5 miles per hour in the evening, becoming light and variable. Chance of rain 20%. Saturday, mostly sunny. A chance of showers and thunderstorms in the morning, then showers with thunderstorms likely in the afternoon. Humid with highs around 90. Northeast winds around 5 miles per hour, becoming south in the afternoon. Chance of rain 90%. Saturday night, partly cloudy. Humid with lows in the lower 70s. Southwest winds around 5 miles per hour in the evening, becoming light and variable. Sunday, mostly sunny. Showers and thunderstorms likely in the afternoon. Highs in the lower 90s. Chance of rain 70%. Heat index values up to 110. Sunday night, partly cloudy. A chance of showers and thunderstorms in the evening. Lows in the mid-70s. Chance of rain 30%. Labor Day, mostly sunny. A slight chance of showers and thunderstorms in the morning, then showers likely with a chance of thunderstorms in the afternoon. Highs in the lower 90s. Chance of rain 70%. Heat index values up to 110. 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The current time is 4:48 p.m. Central Daylight Time. Here's your marine forecast. On the weather map, a generally light east to southeast flow pattern will become westerly this weekend. A light southerly flow returns early next week. Rain chances will also increase through the weekend with scattered to numerous showers and thunderstorms during the morning hours. A few waterspouts will be possible each morning. On Perdido Bay, Pensacola Bay including Santa Rosa Sound, and Choctawhatchee Bay. For tonight, southwest winds around 5 knots, becoming northeast after midnight. Waves 1 foot or less. Smooth. A slight chance of showers and thunderstorms until early morning, then a chance of showers and thunderstorms late. For Friday, east winds 5 to 10 knots. Waves 1 foot or less. Light chop. Showers likely. A chance of thunderstorms in the morning, then thunderstorms likely in the afternoon. For Friday night, southeast winds around 5 knots. Waves 1 foot or less. Smooth. A chance of showers with a slight chance of thunderstorms, and for Saturday, north winds around 5 knots, becoming southwest in the afternoon. Waves 1 foot or less. Light chop. Showers likely with a chance of thunderstorms on Perdido Bay, Pensacola Bay including Santa Rosa Sound, and Choctawhatchee Bay. For tonight, south winds around 5 knots, becoming northeast after midnight. Waves 1 foot or less. Smooth. A slight chance of showers and thunderstorms early this evening, then a chance of showers and thunderstorms late this evening and overnight. For Friday, east winds around 5 knots, becoming southeast in the afternoon. Waves 1 foot or less. Smooth. A chance of showers and thunderstorms in the morning, then showers and thunderstorms likely in the afternoon. For Friday night, southeast winds around 5 knots. Waves 1 foot or less. Smooth. A chance of showers with a slight chance of thunderstorms, and for Saturday, north winds around 5 knots, becoming southwest in the afternoon. Waves 1 foot or less. Light chop. A chance of thunderstorms, showers likely, mainly in the morning. From the Okaloosa Walton County line to Pascagoula, and out 20 nautical miles. For tonight, south winds around 5 knots, becoming east after midnight. Seas 1 foot or less. Wave detail, east 1 foot at 4 seconds. A slight chance of showers and thunderstorms early this evening, then a chance of showers and thunderstorms late this evening and overnight. For Friday, east winds 5 to 10 knots. Seas 1 foot or less. Wave detail, east 1 foot at 5 seconds. A chance of thunderstorms, showers likely, mainly in the morning. For Friday night, south winds around 5 knots. Seas 1 foot or less. Wave detail, east 1 foot at 4 seconds. A slight chance of showers and thunderstorms in the evening, then a chance of showers and thunderstorms after midnight. And for Saturday, northwest winds around 5 knots, becoming southwest in the afternoon. Seas 1 foot or less. Wave detail, south 1 foot at 3 seconds. Showers likely with a chance of thunderstorms in the morning, then a slight chance of showers and thunderstorms in the afternoon. From the Okaloosa-Walton County line to Pascagoula, from 20 to 60 nautical miles offshore. For tonight, southeast winds 5 to 10 knots, becoming east after midnight. Seas 1 foot or less. Wave detail, east 1 foot at 4 seconds. A slight chance of showers and thunderstorms early this evening, then a chance of showers and thunderstorms late this evening and overnight. For Friday, east winds 5 to 10 knots. Seas 1 foot or less. Wave detail, east 1 foot at 5 seconds. A chance of thunderstorms, showers likely, mainly in the morning. For Friday night, south winds 5 to 10 knots. Seas 1 foot or less. Wave detail, east 1 foot at 4 seconds. A slight chance of showers and thunderstorms after midnight. And for Saturday, west winds around 5 knots. Seas 1 foot or less. Wave detail, southeast 1 foot at 3 seconds. A chance of showers and thunderstorms in the morning. Tidal information, at the mouth of the Mobile River on Thursday, high tide at 4:29 a.m. Low tide at 4:35 p.m. At the mouth of the Mobile River on Friday, high tide at 5:21 a.m. Low tide at 6:18 p.m. At Pensacola Bay on Thursday, high tide at 3:35 a.m. Low tide at 3:37 p.m. At Pensacola Bay on Friday, high tide at 4:43 a.m. Low tide at 4:57 p.m. At the East Pass in Destin on Thursday, high tide at 3:02 a.m. Low tide at 3:03 p.m. At the East Pass in Destin on Friday, high tide at 4:10 a.m. Low tide at 4:23 p.m. The following marine observations were made as of 4 p.m. Mobile Bay Coast Guard Station. Winds were south at 6 knots. Sea temperature 87 degrees. Air temperature 86 degrees. Weeks Bay, calm. Air temperature was 86 degrees. Pensacola Bay. Sea temperature 87 degrees. Air temperature 87 degrees. The report from the east end of Dauphin Island was not available. Grand Bay, east winds at 15 knots. Air temperature was 85 degrees. And Pettiboy Island, east winds at 11 knots. Air temperature was 88 degrees. 12 miles south of Orange Beach, winds were east at 10 knots. Air temperature was 85 degrees. Gulf water temperature 87 degrees. Wave height 2 feet, with a period of 4 seconds. 100 miles south of Destin. Winds were east at 8 knots. Air temperature 81 degrees. Wave height 2 feet. Wave period 5 seconds. The following weather reports were made at 4 p.m. Pensacola International Airport, skies were cloudy. The temperature was 86 degrees, the dew point was 76, and the relative humidity was 71%. This produces a heat index of 96. The wind was south at 9 miles an hour. The pressure was 29.94 inches and falling. Pensacola Naval Air Station, skies were cloudy. The temperature was 92 degrees, the dew point was 74, and the relative humidity was 55%. This produces a heat index of 101. The wind was south at 7 miles an hour. The pressure was 29.94 inches and falling. The tropical weather outlook. For the North Atlantic, Caribbean Sea, and the Gulf of America, tropical cyclone formation is not expected during the next 7 days. Across the central Gulf Coast, at Gulf Shores, it was mostly sunny. The temperature was 86 degrees, the dew point 77, and the relative humidity 74%, producing a heat index of 97. The pressure was 29.93 inches and falling. Milton, partly sunny. Temperature was 89 degrees. Wind southeast at 6 miles an hour. Heat index was 96. Destin, partly sunny. Temperature was 87 degrees. Wind east at 6 miles an hour. Heat index was 95. Mary Esther, partly sunny. Temperature was 91 degrees. Wind east at 8 miles an hour. Heat index was 99. Mobile, thunder. Temperature was 89 degrees. Wind southeast at 9 miles an hour. Heat index was 100. Elsewhere, Hattiesburg, mostly sunny and 95. New Orleans, partly sunny and 86. Montgomery, mostly sunny and 99. Tallahassee, cloudy and 90. And at Panama City, cloudy and 87. Here's your National Weather Service forecast. Tonight, mostly cloudy this evening, then partly cloudy with a slight chance of showers and thunderstorms after midnight. Lows in the mid-70s. Southwest winds around 5 miles per hour this evening, becoming light and variable. Chance of rain 20%. Friday, mostly sunny. A chance of showers and thunderstorms in the morning, then showers and thunderstorms likely in the afternoon. Humid with highs around 90. East winds around 5 miles per hour. Chance of rain 60%. Friday night, partly cloudy with a slight chance of showers and thunderstorms in the evening, then mostly clear after midnight. Humid with lows in the mid-70s. Southeast winds around 5 miles per hour in the evening, becoming light and variable. Chance of rain 20%. Saturday, mostly sunny. A chance of showers and thunderstorms in the morning, then showers with thunderstorms likely in the afternoon. Humid with highs around 90. Northeast winds around 5 miles per hour, becoming south in the afternoon. Chance of rain 90%. Saturday night, partly cloudy. Humid with lows in the lower 70s. Southwest winds around 5 miles per hour in the evening, becoming light and variable. Sunday, mostly sunny. Showers and thunderstorms likely in the afternoon. Highs in the lower 90s. Chance of rain 70%. Heat index values up to 110. Sunday night, partly cloudy. A chance of showers and thunderstorms.
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0: Afternoon. Highs in the lower 90s. Chance of rain 70%. Heat index values up to 110. This is NOAA Weather Radio from the Mobile, Pensacola National Weather Service. The current time is 5 p.m. Central Daylight Time. Here's your marine forecast. On the weather map, a generally light east to southeast flow pattern will become westerly this weekend. A light southerly flow returns early next week. Rain chances will also increase through the weekend with scattered to numerous showers and thunderstorms during the morning hours. A few waterspouts will be possible each morning. On Perdido Bay, Pensacola Bay including Santa Rosa Sound, and Choctawhatchee Bay. For tonight, southwest winds around 5 knots, becoming northeast after midnight. Waves 1 foot or less. Smooth. A slight chance of showers and thunderstorms until early morning, then a chance of showers and thunderstorms late. For Friday, east winds 5 to 10 knots. Waves 1 foot or less. Light chop. Showers likely. A chance of thunderstorms in the morning, then thunderstorms likely in the afternoon. For Friday night, southeast winds around 5 knots. Waves 1 foot or less. Smooth. A chance of showers with a slight chance of thunderstorms, and for Saturday, north winds around 5 knots, becoming southwest in the afternoon. Waves 1 foot or less. Light chop. Showers likely with a chance of thunderstorms on Perdido Bay, Pensacola Bay including Santa Rosa Sound, and Choctawhatchee Bay. For tonight, south winds around 5 knots, becoming northeast after midnight. Waves 1 foot or less. Smooth. A slight chance of showers and thunderstorms early this evening, then a chance of showers and thunderstorms late this evening and overnight. For Friday, east winds around 5 knots, becoming southeast in the afternoon. Waves 1 foot or less. Smooth. A chance of showers and thunderstorms in the morning, then showers and thunderstorms likely in the afternoon. For Friday night, southeast winds around 5 knots. Waves 1 foot or less. Smooth. A chance of showers with a slight chance of thunderstorms, and for Saturday, north winds around 5 knots, becoming southwest in the afternoon. Waves 1 foot or less. Light chop. A chance of thunderstorms, showers likely, mainly in the morning. From the Okaloosa-Walton County line to Pascagoula, and out 20 nautical miles. For tonight, south winds around 5 knots, becoming east after midnight. Seas 1 foot or less. Wave detail, east 1 foot at 4 seconds. A slight chance of showers and thunderstorms early this evening, then a chance of showers and thunderstorms late this evening and overnight. For Friday, east winds 5 to 10 knots. Seas 1 foot or less. Wave detail, east 1 foot at 5 seconds. A chance of thunderstorms, showers likely, mainly in the morning. For Friday night, south winds around 5 knots. Seas 1 foot or less. Wave detail, east 1 foot at 4 seconds. A slight chance of showers and thunderstorms in the evening, then a chance of showers and thunderstorms after midnight. And for Saturday, northwest winds around 5 knots, becoming southwest in the afternoon. Seas 1 foot or less. Wave detail, south 1 foot at 3 seconds. Showers likely with a chance of thunderstorms in the morning, then a slight chance of showers and thunderstorms in the afternoon. From the Okaloosa-Walton County line to Pascagoula, from 20 to 60 nautical miles offshore. For tonight, southeast winds 5 to 10 knots, becoming east after midnight. Seas 1 foot or less. Wave detail, east 1 foot at 4 seconds. A slight chance of showers and thunderstorms early this evening, then a chance of showers and thunderstorms late this evening and overnight. For Friday, east winds 5 to 10 knots. Seas 1 foot or less. Wave detail, east 1 foot at 5 seconds. A chance of thunderstorms, showers likely, mainly in the morning. For Friday night, south winds 5 to 10 knots. Seas 1 foot or less. Wave detail, east 1 foot at 4 seconds. A slight chance of showers and thunderstorms after midnight. And for Saturday, west winds around 5 knots. Seas 1 foot or less. Wave detail, southeast 1 foot at 3 seconds. A chance of showers and thunderstorms in the morning. Tidal information, at the mouth of the Mobile River on Thursday, high tide at 4:29 a.m. Low tide at 4:35 p.m. At the mouth of the Mobile River on Friday, high tide at 5:21 a.m. Low tide at 6:18 p.m. At Pensacola Bay on Thursday, high tide at 3:35 a.m. Low tide at 3:37 p.m. At Pensacola Bay on Friday, high tide at 4:43 a.m. Low tide at 4:57 p.m. At the East Pass in Destin on Thursday, high tide at 3:02 a.m. Low tide at 3:03 p.m. At the East Pass in Destin on Friday, high tide at 4:10 a.m. Low tide at 4:23 p.m. The following marine observations were made as of 4 p.m. Mobile Bay Coast Guard Station. Winds were south at 6 knots. Sea temperature 87 degrees. Air temperature 86 degrees. Weeks Bay, calm. Air temperature was 86 degrees. Pensacola Bay. Sea temperature 87 degrees. Air temperature 87 degrees. The report from the east end of Dauphin Island was not available. Grand Bay, east winds at 15 knots. Air temperature was 85 degrees. And Pettiboy Island, east winds at 11 knots. Air temperature was 88 degrees. 12 miles south of Orange Beach, winds were east at 10 knots. Air temperature was 85 degrees. Gulf water temperature 87 degrees. Wave height 2 feet, with a period of 4 seconds. 100 miles south of Destin. Winds were east at 8 knots. Air temperature 81 degrees. Wave height 2 feet. Wave period 5 seconds. The following weather reports were made at 4 p.m. Pensacola International Airport, skies were cloudy. The temperature was 86 degrees, the dew point was 76, and the relative humidity was 71%. This produces a heat index of 96. The wind was south at 9 miles an hour. The pressure was 29.94 inches and falling. Pensacola Naval Air Station, skies were cloudy. The temperature was 92 degrees, the dew point was 74, and the relative humidity was 55%. This produces a heat index of 101. The wind was south at 7 miles an hour. The pressure was 29.94 inches and falling. Across the central Gulf Coast, at Gulf Shores, it was mostly sunny. The temperature was 86 degrees, the dew point 77, and the relative humidity 74%, producing a heat index of 97. The pressure was 29.93 inches and falling. Milton, partly sunny. Temperature was 89 degrees. Wind southeast at 6 miles an hour. Heat index was 96. Destin, partly sunny. Temperature was 87 degrees. Wind east at 6 miles an hour. Heat index was 95. Mary Esther, partly sunny. Temperature was 91 degrees. Wind east at 8 miles an hour. Heat index was 99. Mobile, thunder. Temperature was 89 degrees. Wind southeast at 9 miles an hour. Heat index was 100. Elsewhere, Hattiesburg, mostly sunny and 95. New Orleans, partly sunny and 86. Montgomery, mostly sunny and 99. Tallahassee, cloudy and 90. And in Panama City, cloudy and 87. Here's your National Weather Service forecast. Tonight, mostly cloudy this evening, then partly cloudy with a slight chance of showers and thunderstorms after midnight. Lows in the mid-70s. Southwest winds around 5 miles per hour this evening, becoming light and variable. Chance of rain 20%. Friday, mostly sunny. A chance of showers and thunderstorms in the morning, then showers and thunderstorms likely in the afternoon. Humid with highs around 90. East winds around 5 miles per hour. Chance of rain 60%. Friday night, partly cloudy with a slight chance of showers and thunderstorms in the evening, then mostly clear after midnight. Humid with lows in the mid-70s. Southeast winds around 5 miles per hour in the evening, becoming light and variable. Chance of rain 20%. Saturday, mostly sunny. A chance of showers and thunderstorms in the morning, then showers with thunderstorms likely in the afternoon. Humid with highs around 90. Northeast winds around 5 miles per hour, becoming south in the afternoon. Chance of rain 90%. Saturday night, partly cloudy. Humid with lows in the lower 70s. Southwest winds around 5 miles per hour in the evening, becoming light and variable. Sunday, mostly sunny. Showers and thunderstorms likely in the afternoon. Highs in the lower 90s. Chance of rain 70%. Heat index values up to 110. Sunday night, partly cloudy. A chance of showers and thunderstorms in the evening. Lows in the mid-70s. chance of rain 30%. Labor Day, mostly sunny. A slight chance of showers and thunderstorms in the morning, then showers likely with a chance of thunderstorms in the afternoon. Highs in the lower 90s. Chance of rain 70%. Heat index values up to 110. 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The current time is 5:11 p.m. Central Daylight Time. Here's your marine forecast. On the weather map, a generally light east to southeast flow pattern will become westerly this weekend. A light southerly flow returns early next week. Rain chances will also increase through the weekend with scattered to numerous showers and thunderstorms during the morning hours. A few waterspouts will be possible each morning. On Perdido Bay, Pensacola Bay including Santa Rosa Sound, and Choctawhatchee Bay. For tonight, southwest winds around 5 knots, becoming northeast after midnight. Waves 1 foot or less. Smooth. A slight chance of showers and thunderstorms until early morning, then a chance of showers and thunderstorms late. For Friday, east winds 5 to 10 knots. Waves 1 foot or less. Light chop. Showers likely. A chance of thunderstorms in the morning, then thunderstorms likely in the afternoon. For Friday night, southeast winds around 5 knots. Waves 1 foot or less. Smooth. A chance of showers with a slight chance of thunderstorms, and for Saturday, north winds around 5 knots, becoming southwest in the afternoon. Waves 1 foot or less. Light chop. Showers likely with a chance of thunderstorms on Perdido Bay, Pensacola Bay including Santa Rosa Sound, and Choctawhatchee Bay. For tonight, south winds around 5 knots, becoming northeast after midnight. Waves 1 foot or less. Smooth. A slight chance of showers and thunderstorms early this evening, then a chance of showers and thunderstorms late this evening and overnight. For Friday, east winds around 5 knots, becoming southeast in the afternoon. Waves 1 foot or less. Smooth. A chance of showers and thunderstorms in the morning, then showers and thunderstorms likely in the afternoon. For Friday night, southeast winds around 5 knots. Waves 1 foot or less. Smooth. A chance of showers with a slight chance of thunderstorms, and for Saturday, north winds around 5 knots, becoming southwest in the afternoon. Waves 1 foot or less. Light chop. A chance of thunderstorm showers likely, mainly in the morning. From the Okaloosa-Walton County line to Pascagoula, and out 20 nautical miles. For tonight, south winds around 5 knots, becoming east after midnight. Seas 1 foot or less. Wave detail, east 1 foot at 4 seconds. A slight chance of showers and thunderstorms early this evening, then a chance of showers and thunderstorms late this evening and overnight. For Friday, east winds 5 to 10 knots. Seas 1 foot or less. Wave detail, east 1 foot at 5 seconds. A chance of thunderstorms showers likely, mainly in the morning. For Friday night, south winds around 5 knots. Seas 1 foot or less. Wave detail, east 1 foot at 4 seconds. A slight chance of showers and thunderstorms in the evening, then a chance of showers and thunderstorms after midnight. And for Saturday, northwest winds around 5 knots, becoming southwest in the afternoon. Seas 1 foot or less. Wave detail, south 1 foot at 3 seconds. Showers likely with a chance of thunderstorms in the morning, then a slight chance of showers and thunderstorms in the afternoon. From the Okaloosa-Walton County line to Pascagoula, from 20 to 60 nautical miles offshore. For tonight, southeast winds 5 to 10 knots, becoming east after midnight. Seas 1 foot or less. Wave detail, east 1 foot at 4 seconds. A slight chance of showers and thunderstorms early this evening, then a chance of showers and thunderstorms late this evening and overnight. For Friday, east winds 5 to 10 knots. Seas 1 foot or less. Wave detail, east 1 foot at 5 seconds. A chance of thunderstorms showers likely, mainly in the morning. For Friday night, south winds 5 to 10 knots. Seas 1 foot or less. Wave detail, east 1 foot at 4 seconds. A slight chance of showers and thunderstorms after midnight. And for Saturday, west winds around 5 knots. sees 1 foot or less. Wave detail, southeast 1 foot at 3 seconds. A chance of showers and thunderstorms in the morning. Tidal information.

tide at 3:02 a.m. Low tide at 3:03 p.m. At the East Pass in Destin on Friday, high tide at 4:10 a.m. Low tide at 4:23 p.m. The following marine observations were made as of 5 p.m. Mobile Bay Coast Guard Station. Winds were south at 7 knots. Sea temperature 87 degrees. Air temperature 86 degrees. Weeks Bay, calm. Air temperature was 83 degrees. Pensacola Bay. Sea temperature 87 degrees. Air temperature 86 degrees. The report from the east end of Dauphin Island was not available. Graham Bay, southeast winds at 10 knots. Air temperature was 87 degrees. And Pettiboy Island, southeast winds at 13 knots. Air temperature was 85 degrees. 12 miles south of Orange Beach, winds were east at 10 knots. Air temperature was 84 degrees. Gulf water temperature 87 degrees. Wave height 2 feet, with a period of 4 seconds. 100 miles south of Destin. Winds were east at 6 knots. Air temperature 82 degrees. 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We broadcast on a frequency of 162.40 MHz, from the Mobile Pensacola National Weather Service. The following weather reports were made at 5 p.m. Pensacola International Airport, skies were cloudy. The temperature was 85 degrees, the dew point was 75, and the relative humidity was 72%. This produces a heat index of 93. The wind was south at 5 miles an hour. The pressure was 29.92 inches and falling. Pensacola Naval Air Station, skies were cloudy. The temperature was 86 degrees, the dew point was 70, and the relative humidity was 58%. This produces a heat index of 90. The wind was south at 6 miles an hour. The pressure was 29.92 inches and falling. Across the central Gulf Coast, Gulf Shores, sunny. Temperature was 84 degrees. Wind southeast at 7 miles an hour. Heat index was 92. Milton, partly sunny. Temperature was 86 degrees. Wind east at 5 miles an hour. Heat index was 94. Destin, cloudy. Temperature was 87 degrees. Wind east at 5 miles an hour. Heat index was 95. Mary Esther, partly sunny. Temperature was 88 degrees. Wind east at 5 miles an hour. Heat index was 98. Mobile, thunder. Temperature was 87 degrees. Wind southeast at 10 miles an hour. Heat index was 96. Elsewhere, Hattiesburg, partly sunny and 90. New Orleans, partly sunny and 87. Montgomery, mostly sunny and 98. Tallahassee, partly sunny and 88. And in Panama City, partly sunny and 87. Here's your National Weather Service forecast. Tonight, mostly cloudy this evening, then partly cloudy with a slight chance of showers and thunderstorms after midnight. Lows in the mid-70s. Southwest winds around 5 miles per hour this evening, becoming light and variable. Chance of rain 20%. Friday, mostly sunny. A chance of showers and thunderstorms in the morning, then showers and thunderstorms likely in the afternoon. Humid with highs around 90. East winds around 5 miles per hour. Chance of rain 60%. Friday night, partly cloudy with a slight chance of showers and thunderstorms in the evening, then mostly clear after midnight. Humid with lows in the mid-70s. Southeast winds around 5 miles per hour in the evening, becoming light and variable. Chance of rain 20%. Saturday, mostly sunny. A chance of showers and thunderstorms in the morning, then showers with thunderstorms likely in the afternoon. Humid with highs around 90. Northeast winds around 5 miles per hour, becoming south in the afternoon. Chance of rain 90%. Saturday night, partly cloudy. Humid with lows in the lower 70s. Southwest winds around 5 miles

0: in the evening, becoming light and variable. Sunday, mostly sunny. Showers and thunderstorms likely in the afternoon. Highs in the lower 90s. Chance of rain 70%. Heat index values up to 110. Sunday night, partly cloudy. A chance of showers and thunderstorms in the evening. Lows in the mid-70s. Chance of rain 30%. Labor Day, mostly sunny. A slight chance of showers and thunderstorms in the morning, then showers likely with a chance of thunderstorms in the afternoon. Highs in the lower 90s. Chance of rain 70%. Heat index values up to 110. 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The current time is 5:22 p.m. Central Daylight Time. Here's your marine forecast. On the weather map, a generally light east to southeast flow pattern will become westerly this weekend. A light southerly flow returns early next week. Rain chances will also increase through the weekend with scattered to numerous showers and thunderstorms during the morning hours. A few waterspouts will be possible each morning. On Perdido Bay, Pensacola Bay including Santa Rosa Sound, and Choctawhatchee Bay. For tonight, southwest winds around 5 knots, becoming northeast after midnight. Waves 1 foot or less. Smooth. A slight chance of showers and thunderstorms until early morning, then a chance of showers and thunderstorms late. For Friday, east winds 5 to 10 knots. Waves 1 foot or less. Light chop. Showers likely. A chance of thunderstorms in the morning, then thunderstorms likely in the afternoon. For Friday night, southeast winds around 5 knots. Waves 1 foot or less. Smooth. A chance of showers with a slight chance of thunderstorms. And for Saturday, north winds around 5 knots, becoming southwest in the afternoon. Waves 1 foot or less. Light chop. Showers likely with a chance of thunderstorms on Perdido Bay, Pensacola Bay including Santa Rosa Sound, and Choctawhatchee Bay. For tonight, south winds around 5 knots, becoming northeast after midnight. Waves 1 foot or less. Smooth. A slight chance of showers and thunderstorms early this evening, then a chance of showers and thunderstorms late this evening and overnight. For Friday, east winds around 5 knots, becoming southeast in the afternoon. Waves 1 foot or less. Smooth. A chance of showers and thunderstorms in the morning, then showers and thunderstorms likely in the afternoon. For Friday night, southeast winds around 5 knots. Waves 1 foot or less. Smooth. A chance of showers with a slight chance of thunderstorms. And for Saturday, north winds around 5 knots, becoming southwest in the afternoon. Waves 1 foot or less. Light chop. A chance of thunderstorms, showers likely, mainly in the morning. From the Okaloosa-Walton County line to Pascagoula, and out 20 nautical miles. For tonight, south winds around 5 knots, becoming east after midnight. Seas 1 foot or less. Wave detail, east 1 foot at 4 seconds. A slight chance of showers and thunderstorms early this evening, then a chance of showers and thunderstorms late this evening and overnight. For Friday, east winds 5 to 10 knots. Seas 1 foot or less. Wave detail, east 1 foot at 5 seconds. A chance of thunderstorms, showers likely, mainly in the morning. For Friday night, south winds around 5 knots. Seas 1 foot or less. Wave detail, east 1 foot at 4 seconds. A slight chance of showers and thunderstorms in the evening, then a chance of showers and thunderstorms after midnight. And for Saturday, northwest winds around 5 knots, becoming southwest in the afternoon. Seas 1 foot or less. Wave detail, south 1 foot at 3 seconds. Showers likely with a chance of thunderstorms in the morning, then a slight chance of showers and thunderstorms in the afternoon. From the Okaloosa-Walton County line to Pascagoula, from 20 to 60 nautical miles offshore. For tonight, southeast winds 5 to 10 knots, becoming east after midnight. Seas 1 foot or less. Wave detail, east 1 foot at 4 seconds. A slight chance of showers and thunderstorms early this evening, then a chance of showers and thunderstorms late this evening and overnight. For Friday, east winds 5 to 10 knots. sees 1 foot or less. Wave detail, east 1 foot at 5 seconds. A chance of thunderstorm showers likely, mainly in the morning. For Friday night, south winds 5 to 10 knots. Seas 1 foot or less. Wave detail, east 1 foot at 4 seconds. A slight chance of showers and thunderstorms after midnight. And for Saturday, west winds around 5 knots. Seas 1 foot or less. Wave detail, southeast 1 foot at 3 seconds. A chance of showers and thunderstorms in the morning. The Tropical Weather Outlook. For the North Atlantic, Caribbean Sea and the Gulf of America, tropical cyclone formation is not expected during the next 7 days. Tidal information, at the mouth of the Mobile River on Thursday, high tide at 4:29 a.m. Low tide at 4:35 p.m. At the mouth of the Mobile River on Friday, high tide at 5:21 a.m. Low tide at 6:18 p.m. At Pensacola Bay on Thursday, high tide at 3:35 a.m. Low tide at 3:37 p.m. At Pensacola Bay on Friday, high tide at 4:43 a.m. Low tide at 4:57 p.m. At the East Pass in Destin on Thursday, high tide at 3:02 a.m. Low tide at 3:03 p.m. At the East Pass in Destin on Friday, high tide at 4:10 a.m. Low tide at 4:23 p.m. The following marine observations were made as of 5 p.m. Mobile Bay Coast Guard Station. Winds were south at 7 knots. Sea temperature 87 degrees. Air temperature 86 degrees. Weeks Bay, calm. Air temperature was 83 degrees. Pensacola Bay. Sea temperature 87 degrees. Air temperature 86 degrees. The report from the east end of Dauphin Island was not available. Graham Bay, southeast winds at 10 knots. Air temperature was 87 degrees. And Pettiboy Island, southeast winds at 13 knots. Air temperature was 85 degrees. 12 miles south of Orange Beach, winds were east at 10 knots. Air temperature was 84 degrees. Gulf water temperature 87 degrees. Wave heights 2 feet, with a period of 4 seconds. 100 miles south of Destin. Winds were east at 6 knots. Air temperature 82 degrees. The following weather reports were made at 5 p.m. Pensacola International Airport, skies were cloudy. The temperature was 85 degrees, the dew point was 75, and the relative humidity was 72%. This produces a heat index of 93. The wind was south at 5 miles an hour. The pressure was 29.92 inches and falling. Pensacola Naval Air Station, skies were cloudy. The temperature was 86 degrees, the dew point was 70, and the relative humidity was 58%. This produces a heat index of 90. The wind was south at 6 miles an hour. The pressure was 29.92 inches and falling. Across the central Gulf Coast, Gulf Shores, sunny. Temperature was 84 degrees. Wind southeast at 7 miles an hour. Heat index was 92. Milton, partly sunny. Temperature was 86 degrees. Wind east at 5 miles an hour. Heat index was 94. Destin, cloudy. Temperature was 87 degrees. Wind east at 5 miles an hour. Heat index was 95. Mary Esther, partly sunny. Temperature was 88 degrees. Wind east at 5 miles an hour. Heat index was 98. Mobile, thunder. Temperature was 87 degrees. Wind southeast at 10 miles an hour. Heat index was 96. Elsewhere, Hattiesburg, partly sunny and 90. New Orleans, partly sunny and 87. Montgomery, mostly sunny and 98. Tallahassee, partly sunny and 88. And at Panama City, partly sunny and 87. Here's your National Weather Service forecast. Tonight, mostly cloudy this evening, then partly cloudy with a slight chance of showers and thunderstorms after midnight. Lows in the mid-70s. Southwest winds around 5 miles per hour this evening, becoming light and variable. Chance of rain 20%. Friday, mostly sunny. A chance of showers and thunderstorms in the morning, then showers and thunderstorms likely in the afternoon. Humid with highs around 90. East winds around 5 miles per hour. Chance of rain 60%. Friday night, partly cloudy with a slight chance of showers and thunderstorms in the evening, then mostly clear after midnight. Humid with lows in the mid-70s. Southeast winds around 5 miles per hour in the evening, becoming light and variable. Chance of rain 20%. Saturday, mostly sunny. A chance of showers and thunderstorms in the morning, then showers with thunderstorms likely in the afternoon. Humid with highs around 90. Northeast winds around 5 miles per hour, becoming south in the afternoon. Chance of rain 90%. Saturday night, partly cloudy. Humid with lows in the lower 70s. Southwest winds around 5 miles per hour in the evening, becoming light and variable. Sunday, mostly sunny. Showers and thunderstorms likely in the afternoon. Highs in the lower 90s. Chance of rain 70%. Heat index values up to 110. Sunday night, partly cloudy. A chance of showers and thunderstorms in the evening. Lows in the mid-70s. Chance of rain 30%. Labor Day, mostly sunny. A slight chance of showers and thunderstorms in the morning, then showers likely with a chance of thunderstorms in the afternoon. Highs in the lower 90s. Chance of rain 70%. Heat index values up to 110. 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The current time is 5:33 p.m. Central Daylight Time. Here's your marine forecast. On the weather map, a generally light east to southeast flow pattern will become westerly this weekend. A light southerly flow returns early next week. Rain chances will also increase through the weekend with scattered to numerous showers and thunderstorms during the morning hours. A few waterspouts will be possible each morning. On Perdido Bay, Pensacola Bay including Santa Rosa Sound, and Choctawhatchee Bay. For tonight, southwest winds around 5 knots, becoming northeast after midnight. Waves 1 foot or less. Smooth. A slight chance of showers and thunderstorms until early morning, then a chance of showers and thunderstorms late. For Friday, east winds 5 to 10 knots. Waves 1 foot or less. Light chop. Showers likely. A chance of thunderstorms in the morning, then thunderstorms likely in the afternoon. For Friday night, southeast winds around 5 knots. Waves 1 foot or less. Smooth. A chance of showers with a slight chance of thunderstorms, and for Saturday, north winds around 5 knots, becoming southwest in the afternoon. Waves 1 foot or less. Light chop. Showers likely with a chance of thunderstorms on Perdido Bay, Pensacola Bay including Santa Rosa Sound, and Choctawhatchee Bay. For tonight, south winds around 5 knots, becoming northeast after midnight. Waves 1 foot or less. Smooth. A slight chance of showers and thunderstorms early this evening, then a chance of showers and thunderstorms late this evening and overnight. For Friday, east winds around 5 knots, becoming southeast in the afternoon. Waves 1 foot or less. Smooth. A chance of showers and thunderstorms in the morning, then showers and thunderstorms likely in the afternoon. For Friday night, southeast winds around 5 knots. Waves 1 foot or less. Smooth. A chance of showers with a slight chance of thunderstorms, and for Saturday, north winds around 5 knots, becoming southwest in the afternoon. Waves 1 foot or less. Light chop. A chance of thunderstorms, showers likely, mainly in the morning. From the Okaloosa-Walton County line to Pascagoula, and out 20 nautical miles. For tonight, south winds around 5 knots, becoming east after midnight. Seas 1 foot or less. Wave detail, east 1 foot at 4 seconds. A slight chance of showers and thunderstorms early this evening, then a chance of showers and thunderstorms late this evening and overnight. For Friday, east winds 5 to 10 knots. Seas 1 foot or less. Wave detail, east 1 foot at 5 seconds. A chance of thunderstorm showers likely, mainly in the morning. For Friday night, south winds around 5 knots. Seas 1 foot or less. Wave detail, east 1 foot at 4 seconds. A slight chance of showers and thunderstorms in the evening, then a chance of showers and thunderstorms after midnight. And for Saturday, northwest winds around 5 knots, becoming southwest in the afternoon. Seas 1 foot or less. Wave detail, south 1 foot at 3 seconds. Showers likely with a chance of thunderstorms in the morning, then a slight chance of showers and thunderstorms in the afternoon. From the Okaloosa-Walton County line to Pascagoula, from 20 to 60 nautical miles offshore. For tonight, southeast winds 5 to 10 knots, becoming east after midnight. Seas 1 foot or less. Wave detail, east 1 foot at 4 seconds. A slight chance of showers and thunderstorms early this evening, then a chance of showers and thunderstorms late this evening and overnight. For Friday, east winds 5 to 10 knots. Seas 1 foot or less. Wave detail, east 1 foot at 5 seconds. A chance of thunderstorm showers likely, mainly in the morning. For Friday night, south winds 5 to 10 knots. Seas 1 foot or less. Wave detail, east 1 foot at 4 seconds. A slight chance of showers and thunderstorms after midnight. And for Saturday, west winds around 5 knots. Seas 1 foot or less. Wave detail, southeast 1 foot at 3 seconds. A chance of showers and thunderstorms in the morning. Tidal information, at the mouth of the Mobile River on Thursday, high tide at 4:29 a.m. Low tide at 4:35 p.m. At the mouth of the Mobile River on Friday, high tide at 5:21 a.m. Low tide at 6:18 p.m. At Pensacola Bay on Thursday, high tide at 3:35 a.m. Low tide at 3:37 p.m. At Pensacola Bay on Friday, high tide at 4:43 a.m. Low tide at 4:57 p.m. At the East Pass in Destin on Thursday, high tide at 3:02 a.m. Low tide at 3:03 p.m. At the East Pass in Destin on Friday, high tide at 4:10 a.m. Low tide at 4:23 p.m. The following marine observations were made as of 5 p.m. Mobile Bay Coast Guard Station. Winds were south at 7 knots. Sea temperature 87 degrees. Air temperature 86 degrees. Weeks Bay, calm. Air temperature was 83 degrees. Pensacola Bay. Sea temperature 87 degrees. Air temperature 86 degrees. The report from the east end of Dauphin Island was not available. Graham Bay, southeast winds at 10 knots. Air temperature was 87 degrees. And Pettiboy Island, southeast winds at 13 knots. Air temperature was 85 degrees. 12 miles south of Orange Beach, winds were east at 10 knots. Air temperature was 84 degrees. Gulf water temperature 87 degrees. Wave height 2 feet, with a period of 4 seconds. 100 miles south of Destin. Winds were east at 6 knots. Air temperature 82 degrees. The following weather reports were made at 5 p.m. Pensacola International Airport, skies were cloudy. The temperature was 85 degrees, the dew point was 75, and the relative humidity was 72%. This produces a heat index of 93. The wind was south at 5 miles an hour. The pressure was 29.92 inches and falling. Pensacola Naval Air Station, skies were cloudy. The temperature was 86 degrees, the dew point was 70, and the relative humidity was 58%. This produces a heat index of 90. The wind was south at 6 miles an hour. The pressure was 29.92 inches and falling. Across the central Gulf Coast, Gulf Shores, sunny. Temperature was 84 degrees. Wind southeast at 7 miles an hour. Heat index was 92. Milton, partly sunny. Temperature was 86 degrees. Wind east at 5 miles an hour. Heat index was 94. Destin, cloudy. temperature was 87 degrees. Wind east at 5 miles an hour. Heat index was 95. Mary Esther, partly sunny. Temperature was 88 degrees. Wind east at 5 miles an hour. Heat index was 98. Mobile, thunder. Temperature was 87 degrees. Wind southeast at 10 miles an hour. Heat index was 96. Elsewhere, Hattiesburg, partly sunny and 90. New Orleans, partly sunny and 87. Montgomery, mostly sunny and 98. Tallahassee, partly sunny and 88. And at Panama City, partly sunny and 87. Here's your National Weather Service forecast. Tonight, mostly cloudy this evening, then partly cloudy with a slight chance of showers and thunderstorms after midnight. Lows in the mid-70s. Southwest winds around 5 miles per hour this evening, becoming light and variable. Chance of rain 20%. Friday, mostly sunny. A chance of showers and thunderstorms in the morning, then showers and thunderstorms likely in the afternoon. Humid with highs around 90. East winds around 5 miles per hour. Chance of rain 60%. Friday night, partly cloudy with a slight chance of showers and thunderstorms in the evening, then mostly clear after midnight. Humid with lows in the mid-70s. Southeast winds around 5 miles per hour in the evening, becoming light and variable. Chance of rain 20%. Saturday, mostly sunny. A chance of showers and thunderstorms in the morning, then showers with thunderstorms likely in the afternoon. Humid with highs around 90. Northeast winds around 5 miles per hour, becoming south in the afternoon. Chance of rain 90%. Saturday night, partly cloudy. Humid with lows in the lower 70s. Southwest winds around 5 miles per hour in the evening, becoming light and variable. Sunday, mostly sunny. Showers and thunderstorms likely in the afternoon. Highs in the lower 90s. Chance of rain 70%. Heat index values up to 110. Sunday night, partly cloudy. A chance of showers and thunderstorms in the evening. Lows in the mid-70s. Chance of rain 30%. Labor Day, mostly sunny. A slight chance of showers and thunderstorms in the morning, then showers likely with a chance of thunderstorms in the afternoon. Highs in the lower 90s. Chance of rain 70%. Heat index values up to 110. 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The current time is 5:44 p.m. Central Daylight Time. Here's your marine forecast. On the weather map, a generally light east to southeast flow pattern will become westerly this weekend. A light southerly flow returns early next week. Rain chances will also increase through the weekend with scattered to numerous showers and thunderstorms during the morning hours. A few waterspouts will be possible each morning. On Perdido Bay, Pensacola Bay including Santa Rosa Sound, and Choctawhatchee Bay. For tonight, southwest winds around 5 knots, becoming northeast after midnight. Waves 1 foot or less. Smooth. A slight chance of showers and thunderstorms until early morning, then a chance of showers and thunderstorms late. For Friday, east winds 5 to 10 knots. Waves 1 foot or less. Light chop. Showers likely. A chance of thunderstorms in the morning, then thunderstorms likely in the afternoon. For Friday night, southeast winds around 5 knots. Waves 1 foot or less. Smooth. A chance of showers with a slight chance of thunderstorms. And for Saturday, north winds around 5 knots, becoming southwest in the afternoon. Waves 1 foot or less. Light chop. Showers likely with a chance of thunderstorms on Perdido Bay, Pensacola Bay including Santa Rosa Sound, and Choctawhatchee Bay. For tonight, south winds around 5 knots, becoming northeast after midnight. Waves 1 foot or less. Smooth. A slight chance of showers and thunderstorms early this evening, then a chance of showers and thunderstorms late this evening and overnight. For Friday, east winds around 5 knots, becoming southeast in the afternoon. Waves 1 foot or less. smooth. A chance of showers and thunderstorms in the morning, then showers and thunderstorms likely in the afternoon. For Friday night, southeast winds around 5 knots. Waves 1 foot or less. Smooth. A chance of showers with a slight chance of thunderstorms, and for Saturday, north winds around 5 knots, becoming southwest in the afternoon. Waves 1 foot or less. Light chop. A chance of thunderstorms, showers likely, mainly in the morning. From the Okaloosa-Walton County line to Pascagoula, and out 20 nautical miles. For tonight, south winds around 5 knots, becoming east after midnight. Seas 1 foot or less. Wave detail, east 1 foot at 4 seconds. A slight chance of showers and thunderstorms early this evening, then a chance of showers and thunderstorms late this evening and overnight. For Friday, east winds 5 to 10 knots. Seas 1 foot or less. Wave detail, east 1 foot at 5 seconds. A chance of thunderstorms, showers likely, mainly in the morning. For Friday night, south winds around 5 knots. Seas 1 foot or less. Wave detail, east 1 foot at 4 seconds. A slight chance of showers and thunderstorms in the evening, then a chance of showers and thunderstorms after midnight. And for Saturday, northwest winds around 5 knots, becoming southwest in the afternoon. Seas 1 foot or less. Wave detail, south 1 foot at 3 seconds. Showers likely with a chance of thunderstorms in the morning, then a slight chance of showers and thunderstorms in the afternoon. From the Okaloosa-Walton County line to Pascagoula, from 20 to 60 nautical miles offshore. For tonight, southeast winds 5 to 10 knots, becoming east after midnight. Seas 1 foot or less. Wave detail, east 1 foot at 4 seconds. A slight chance of showers and thunderstorms early this evening, then a chance of showers and thunderstorms late this evening and overnight. For Friday, east winds 5 to 10 knots. Seas 1 foot or less. Wave detail, east 1 foot at 5 seconds. A chance of thunderstorms, showers likely, mainly in the morning. For Friday night, south winds 5 to 10 knots. Seas 1 foot or less. Wave detail, east 1 foot at 4 seconds. A slight chance of showers and thunderstorms after midnight. And for Saturday, west winds around 5 knots. Seas 1 foot or less. Wave detail, southeast 1 foot at 3 seconds. A chance of showers and thunderstorms in the morning. 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Tidal information, at the mouth of the Mobile River on Thursday, high tide at 4:29 a.m. Low tide at 4:35 p.m. At the mouth of the Mobile River on Friday, high tide at 5:21 a.m. Low tide at 6:18 p.m. At Pensacola Bay on Thursday, high tide at 3:35 a.m. Low tide at 3:37 p.m. At Pensacola Bay on Friday, high tide at 4:43 a.m. Low tide at 4:57 p.m. At the East Pass in Destin on Thursday, high tide at 3:02 a.m. Low tide at 3:03 p.m. At the East Pass in Destin on Friday, high tide at 4:10 a.m. Low tide at 4:23 p.m. The following marine observations were made as of 5 p.m. Mobile Bay Coast Guard Station. Winds were south at 7 knots. Sea temperature 87 degrees. Air temperature 86 degrees. Weeks Bay, calm. Air temperature was 83 degrees. Pensacola Bay. Sea temperature 87 degrees. Air temperature 86 degrees. The report from the east end of Dauphin Island was not available. Graham Bay, southeast winds at 10 knots. Air temperature was 87 degrees. And Pettiboy Island, southeast winds at 13 knots. Air temperature was 85 degrees. 12 miles south of Orange Beach, winds were east at 10 knots. Air temperature was 84 degrees. Gulf water temperature 87 degrees. Wave height 2 feet, with a period of 4 seconds. 100 miles south of Destin. Winds were east at 6 knots. air temperature 82 degrees. The following weather reports were made at 5 p.m. Pensacola International Airport, skies were cloudy. The temperature was 85 degrees, the dew point was 75, and the relative humidity was 72%. This produces a heat index of 93. The wind was south at 5 miles an hour. The pressure was 29.92 inches and falling. Pensacola Naval Air Station, skies were cloudy. The temperature was 86 degrees, the dew point was 70, and the relative humidity was 58%. This produces a heat index of 90. The wind was south at 6 miles an hour. The pressure was 29.92 inches and falling. Across the central Gulf Coast, Gulf Shores, sunny. Temperature was 84 degrees. Wind southeast at 7 miles an hour. Heat index was 92. Milton, partly sunny. Temperature was 86 degrees. Wind east at 5 miles an hour. Heat index was 94. Destin, cloudy. Temperature was 87 degrees. Wind east at 5 miles an hour. Heat index was 95. Mary Esther, partly sunny. Temperature was 88 degrees. Wind east at 5 miles an hour. Heat index was 98. Mobile, thunder. Temperature was 87 degrees. Wind southeast at 10 miles an hour. Heat index was 96. Elsewhere, Hattiesburg, partly sunny and 90. New Orleans, partly sunny and 87. Montgomery, mostly sunny and 98. Tallahassee, partly sunny and 88. And in Panama City, partly sunny and 87. Here's your National Weather Service forecast. Tonight, mostly cloudy this evening, then partly cloudy with a slight chance of showers and thunderstorms after midnight. Lows in the mid-70s. Southwest winds around 5 miles per hour this evening, becoming light and variable. Chance of rain 20%. Friday, mostly sunny. A chance of showers and thunderstorms in the morning, then showers and thunderstorms likely in the afternoon. Humid with highs around 90. East winds around 5 miles per hour. Chance of rain 60%. Friday night, partly cloudy with a slight chance of showers and thunderstorms in the evening, then mostly clear after midnight. Humid with lows in the mid-70s. Southeast winds around 5 miles per hour in the evening, becoming light and variable. Chance of rain 20%. Saturday, mostly sunny. A chance of showers and thunderstorms in the morning, then showers with thunderstorms likely in the afternoon. Humid with highs around 90. Northeast winds around 5 miles per hour, becoming south in the afternoon. Chance of rain 90%. Saturday night, partly cloudy. Humid with lows in the lower 70s. Southwest winds around 5 miles per hour in the evening, becoming light and variable. Sunday, mostly sunny. Showers and thunderstorms likely in the afternoon. Highs in the lower 90s. Chance of rain 70%. Heat index values up to 110. Sunday night, partly cloudy. A chance of showers and thunderstorms in the evening. Lows in the mid-70s. Chance of rain 30%. Labor Day, mostly sunny. A slight chance of showers and thunderstorms in the morning, then showers likely with a chance of thunderstorms in the afternoon. Highs in the lower 90s. Chance of rain 70%. Heat index values up to 110. 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The current time is 5:55 p.m. Central Daylight Time. The Tropical Weather Outlook. For the North Atlantic, Caribbean Sea and the Gulf of America, tropical cyclone formation is not expected during the next 7 days. Here's your marine forecast. On the weather map, a generally light east to southeast flow pattern will become westerly this weekend. A light southerly flow returns early next week. Rain chances will also increase through the weekend with scattered to numerous showers and thunderstorms during the morning hours. A few waterspouts will be possible each morning. On Perdido Bay, Pensacola Bay, including Santa Rosa Sound and Choctawhatchee Bay. For tonight, southwest winds around 5 knots, becoming northeast after midnight. Waves 1 foot or less. Smooth. A slight chance of showers and thunderstorms until early morning, then a chance of showers and thunderstorms late. For Friday, east winds 5 to 10 knots. Waves 1 foot or less. Light chop. Showers likely. A chance of thunderstorms in the morning, then thunderstorms likely in the afternoon. For Friday night, southeast winds around 5 knots. Waves 1 foot or less. Smooth. A chance of showers with a slight chance of thunderstorms, and for Saturday, north winds around 5 knots, becoming southwest in the afternoon. Waves 1 foot or less. Light chop. Showers likely with a chance of thunderstorms on Perdido Bay, Pensacola Bay, including Santa Rosa Sound, and Choctawhatchee Bay. For tonight, south winds around 5 knots, becoming northeast after midnight. Waves 1 foot or less. Smooth. A slight chance of showers and thunderstorms early this evening, then a chance of showers and thunderstorms late this evening and overnight. For Friday, east winds around 5 knots, becoming southeast in the afternoon. Waves 1 foot or less. Smooth. A chance of showers and thunderstorms in the morning, then showers and thunderstorms likely in the afternoon. For Friday night, southeast winds around 5 knots. Waves 1 foot or less. Smooth. A chance of showers with a slight chance of thunderstorms, and for Saturday, north winds around 5 knots, becoming southwest in the afternoon. Waves 1 foot or less. Light chop. A chance of thunderstorms, showers likely, mainly in the morning. From the Okaloosa-Walton County line to Pascagoula, and out 20 nautical miles. For tonight, south winds around 5 knots, becoming east after midnight. Seas 1 foot or less. Wave detail, east 1 foot at 4 seconds. A slight chance of showers and thunderstorms early this evening, then a chance of showers and thunderstorms late this evening and overnight. For Friday, east winds 5 to 10 knots. Seas 1 foot or less. Wave detail, east 1 foot at 5 seconds. A chance of thunderstorms, showers likely, mainly in the morning. For Friday night, south winds around 5 knots. Seas 1 foot or less. Wave detail, east 1 foot at 4 seconds. A slight chance of showers and thunderstorms in the evening, then a chance of showers and thunderstorms after midnight. And for Saturday, northwest winds around 5 knots, becoming southwest in the afternoon. Seas 1 foot or less. Wave detail, south 1 foot at 3 seconds.
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0: Southeast winds 5 to 10 knots, becoming east after midnight. Seas 1 foot or less. Wave detail, east 1 foot at 4 seconds. A slight chance of showers and thunderstorms early this evening, then a chance of showers and thunderstorms late this evening and overnight. For Friday, east winds 5 to 10 knots. Seas 1 foot or less. Wave detail, east 1 foot at 5 seconds. A chance of thunderstorms, showers likely, mainly in the morning. For Friday night, south winds 5 to 10 knots. Seas 1 foot or less. Wave detail, east 1 foot at 4 seconds. A slight chance of showers and thunderstorms after midnight. And for Saturday, west winds around 5 knots. Seas 1 foot or less. Wave detail, southeast 1 foot at 3 seconds. A chance of showers and thunderstorms in the morning. Tidal information, at the mouth of the Mobile River on Thursday, high tide at 4:29 a.m. Low tide at 4:35 p.m. At the mouth of the Mobile River on Friday, high tide at 5:21 a.m. Low tide at 6:18 p.m. At Pensacola Bay on Thursday, high tide at 3:35 a.m. Low tide at 3:37 p.m. At Pensacola Bay on Friday, high tide at 4:43 a.m. Low tide at 4:57 p.m. At the East Pass in Destin on Thursday, high tide at 3:02 a.m. Low tide at 3:03 p.m. at the East Pass in Destin on Friday, high tide at 4:10 a.m., low tide at 4:23 p.m. The following marine observations were made as of 5 p.m. Mobile Bay Coast Guard Station. Winds were south at 7 knots. Sea temperature 87 degrees. Air temperature 86 degrees. Weeks Bay, calm. Air temperature was 83 degrees. Pensacola Bay. Sea temperature 87 degrees. Air temperature 86 degrees. The report from the east end of Dauphin Island was not available. Graham Bay, southeast winds at 10 knots. Air temperature was 87 degrees. And Pettiboy Island, southeast winds at 13 knots. Air temperature was 85 degrees. 12 miles south of Orange Beach, winds were east at 10 knots. Air temperature was 84 degrees. Gulf water temperature 87 degrees. Wave height 2 feet, with a period of 4 seconds. 100 miles south of Destin. Winds were east at 6 knots. Air temperature 82 degrees. The following weather reports were made at 5 p.m. Pensacola International Airport, skies were cloudy. The temperature was 85 degrees, the dew point was 75, and the relative humidity was 72%. This produces a heat index of 93. The wind was south at 5 miles an hour. The pressure was 29.92 inches and falling. Pensacola Naval Air Station, skies were cloudy. The temperature was 86 degrees, the dew point was 70, and the relative humidity was 58%. This produces a heat index of 90. The wind was south at 6 miles an hour. The pressure was 29.92 inches and falling. The Pensacola climate summary for this evening, as of 4 p.m., September 3, 2026. Today's high temperature was 89 degrees and the low 77 degrees. A trace of precipitation fell today, which brings the monthly total to 0.11 inches. The total precipitation for the year now stands at 39.59 inches. Sunset tonight is at 7:09 p.m. Sunrise tomorrow is at 6:27 a.m. Across the central Gulf Coast, Gulf Shores, sunny. Temperature was 84 degrees. Wind southeast at 7 miles an hour. Heat index was 92. Milton, partly sunny. Temperature was 86 degrees. Wind east at 5 miles an hour. Heat index was 94. Destin, cloudy. Temperature was 87 degrees. Wind east at 5 miles an hour. Heat index was 95. Mary Esther, partly sunny. Temperature was 88 degrees. Wind east at 5 miles an hour. Heat index was 98. Mobile, thunder. Temperature was 87 degrees. Wind southeast at 10 miles an hour. Heat index was 96. Elsewhere, Hattiesburg, partly sunny and 90. New Orleans, partly sunny and 87. Montgomery, mostly sunny and 98. Tallahassee, partly sunny and 88. And at Panama City, partly sunny and 87. Here's your National Weather Service forecast. Tonight, mostly cloudy this evening, then partly cloudy with a slight chance of showers and thunderstorms after midnight. Lows in the mid-70s. Southwest winds around 5 miles per hour this evening, becoming light and variable. Chance of rain 20%. Friday, mostly sunny. A chance of showers and thunderstorms in the morning, then showers and thunderstorms likely in the afternoon. Humid with highs around 90. East winds around 5 miles per hour. Chance of rain 60%. Friday night, partly cloudy with a slight chance of showers and thunderstorms in the evening, then mostly clear after midnight. Humid with lows in the mid-70s. Southeast winds around 5 miles per hour in the evening, becoming light and variable. Chance of rain 20%. Saturday, mostly sunny. A chance of showers and thunderstorms in the morning, then showers with thunderstorms likely in the afternoon. Humid with highs around 90. Northeast winds around 5 miles per hour. becoming south in the afternoon. Chance of rain 90%. Saturday night, partly cloudy. Humid with lows in the lower 70s. Southwest winds around 5 miles per hour in the evening, becoming light and variable. Sunday, mostly sunny. Showers and thunderstorms likely in the afternoon. Highs in the lower 90s. Chance of rain 70%. Heat index values up to 110. Sunday night, partly cloudy. A chance of showers and thunderstorms in the evening. Lows in the mid-70s. Chance of rain 30%. Labor Day, mostly sunny. A slight chance of showers and thunderstorms in the morning, then showers likely with a chance of thunderstorms in the afternoon. Highs in the lower 90s. Chance of rain 70%. Heat index values up to 110. 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The current time is 6:07 p.m. Central Daylight Time. Here's your marine forecast. On the weather map, a generally light east to southeast flow pattern will become westerly this weekend. A light southerly flow returns early next week. Rain chances will also increase through the weekend with scattered to numerous showers and thunderstorms during the morning hours. A few waterspouts will be possible each morning. On Perdido Bay, Pensacola Bay including Santa Rosa Sound, and Choctawhatchee Bay. For tonight, southwest winds around 5 knots, becoming northeast after midnight. Waves 1 foot or less. Smooth. A slight chance of showers and thunderstorms until early morning, then a chance of showers and thunderstorms late. For Friday, east winds 5 to 10 knots. Waves 1 foot or less. Light chop. Showers likely. A chance of thunderstorms in the morning, then thunderstorms likely in the afternoon. For Friday night, southeast winds around 5 knots. Waves 1 foot or less. Smooth. A chance of showers with a slight chance of thunderstorms. And for Saturday, north winds around 5 knots, becoming southwest in the afternoon. Waves 1 foot or less. Light chop. Showers likely with a chance of thunderstorms on Perdido Bay, Pensacola Bay including Santa Rosa Sound, and Choctawhatchee Bay. For tonight, south winds around 5 knots, becoming northeast after midnight. Waves 1 foot or less. Smooth. A slight chance of showers and thunderstorms early this evening, then a chance of showers and thunderstorms late this evening and overnight. For Friday, east winds around 5 knots, becoming southeast in the afternoon. Waves 1 foot or less. Smooth. A chance of showers and thunderstorms in the morning, then showers and thunderstorms likely in the afternoon. For Friday night, southeast winds around 5 knots. Waves 1 foot or less. Smooth. A chance of showers with a slight chance of thunderstorms. And for Saturday, north winds around 5 knots, becoming southwest in the afternoon. Waves 1 foot or less. Light chop. A chance of thunderstorms, showers likely, mainly in the morning. From the Okaloosa-Walton County line to Pascagoula, and out 20 nautical miles. For tonight, south winds around 5 knots, becoming east after midnight. Seas 1 foot or less. Wave detail, east 1 foot at 4 seconds. A slight chance of showers and thunderstorms early this evening, then a chance of showers and thunderstorms late this evening and overnight. For Friday, east winds 5 to 10 knots. Seas 1 foot or less. Wave detail, east 1 foot at 5 seconds. A chance of thunderstorms, showers likely, mainly in the morning. For Friday night, south winds around 5 knots. Seas 1 foot or less. Wave detail, east 1 foot at 4 seconds. A slight chance of showers and thunderstorms in the evening, then a chance of showers and thunderstorms after midnight. And for Saturday, northwest winds around 5 knots, becoming southwest in the afternoon. Seas 1 foot or less. Wave detail, south 1 foot at 3 seconds. Showers likely with a chance of thunderstorms in the morning, then a slight chance of showers and thunderstorms in the afternoon. From the Okaloosa-Walton County line to Pascagoula, from 20 to 60 nautical miles offshore. For tonight, southeast winds 5 to 10 knots, becoming east after midnight. Seas 1 foot or less. Wave detail, east 1 foot at 4 seconds. A slight chance of showers and thunderstorms early this evening, then a chance of showers and thunderstorms late this evening and overnight. For Friday, east winds 5 to 10 knots. Seas 1 foot or less. Wave detail, east 1 foot at 5 seconds. A chance of thunderstorms showers likely, mainly in the morning. For Friday night, south winds 5 to 10 knots. Seas 1 foot or less. Wave detail, east 1 foot at 4 seconds. A slight chance of showers and thunderstorms after midnight. And for Saturday, west winds around 5 knots. Seas 1 foot or less. Wave detail, southeast 1 foot at 3 seconds. A chance of showers and thunderstorms in the morning. Tidal information, at the mouth of the Mobile River on Thursday, high tide at 4:29 a.m. Low tide at 4:35 p.m. At the mouth of the Mobile River on Friday, high tide at 5:21 a.m. Low tide at 6:18 p.m. At Pensacola Bay on Thursday, high tide at 3:35 a.m. Low tide at 3:37 p.m. At Pensacola Bay on Friday, high tide at 4:43 a.m. Low tide at 4:57 p.m. At the East Pass in Destin on Thursday, high tide at 3:02 a.m. Low tide at 3:03 p.m. At the East Pass in Destin on Friday, high tide at 4:10 a.m. Low tide at 4:23 p.m. The following marine observations were made as of 6 p.m. Mobile Bay Coast Guard Station. Winds were south at 3 knots. Sea temperature 87 degrees. Air temperature 87 degrees. Weeks Bay, calm. Air temperature was 84 degrees. Pensacola Bay. Sea temperature 87 degrees. Air temperature 86 degrees. The report from the east end of Dauphin Island was not available. Graham Bay, southeast winds at 8 knots. Air temperature was 85 degrees. And Pettiboy Island, southeast winds at 7 knots. Air temperature was 85 degrees. 12 miles south of Orange Beach, winds were east at 10 knots. Air temperature was 84 degrees. Gulf water temperature 87 degrees. Wave heights 2 feet, with a period of 4 seconds. 100 miles south of Destin. Winds were east at 4 knots. Air temperature 82 degrees. Wave heights 2 feet. Wave period 5 seconds. The following weather reports were made at 6 p.m. Pensacola International Airport, skies were cloudy. The temperature was 85 degrees, the dew point was 76, and the relative humidity was 74%. This produces a heat index of 94. The wind was south at 6 miles an hour. The pressure was 29.92 inches and steady. Pensacola Naval Air Station, skies were cloudy. The temperature was 87 degrees, the dew point was 71, and the relative humidity was 58%. This produces a heat index of 93. The wind was south at 6 miles an hour. The pressure was 29.92 inches and steady. The Pensacola climate summary for this evening, as of 4 p.m., September 3, 2026. Today's high temperature was 89 degrees and the low 77 degrees. A trace of precipitation fell today, which brings the monthly total to 0.11 inches. The total precipitation for the year now stands at 39.59 inches. Sunset tonight is at 7:09 p.m. Sunrise tomorrow is at 6:27 a.m. Across the central Gulf Coast, Gulf Shores, sunny. Temperature was 84 degrees. Wind southeast at 5 miles an hour. Heat index was 94. Milton, partly sunny. Temperature was 82 degrees. Wind calm. Destin, cloudy. Temperature was 87 degrees. Wind southeast at 3 miles an hour. Heat index was 96. Mary Esther, partly sunny. Temperature was 87 degrees. Wind east at 3 miles an hour. Heat index was 97. Mobile, thunder. Temperature was 85 degrees. Wind south at 8 miles an hour. heat index was 94. Elsewhere, Hattiesburg, partly sunny and 86. New Orleans, partly sunny and

thunderstorms in the morning, then showers and thunderstorms likely in the afternoon. Humid with highs around 90. East winds around 5 miles per hour. Chance of rain 60%. Friday night, partly cloudy with a slight chance of showers and thunderstorms in the evening, then mostly clear after midnight. Humid with lows in the mid-70s. Southeast winds around 5 miles per hour in the evening, becoming light and variable. Chance of rain 20%. Saturday, mostly sunny. A chance of showers and thunderstorms in the morning, then showers with thunderstorms likely in the afternoon. Humid with highs around 90. Northeast winds around 5 miles per hour, becoming south in the afternoon. Chance of rain 90%. Saturday night, partly cloudy. Humid with lows in the lower 70s. Southwest winds around 5 miles per hour in the evening, becoming light and variable. Sunday, mostly sunny. Showers and thunderstorms likely in the afternoon. Highs in the lower 90s. Chance of rain 70%. Heat index values up to 110. Sunday night, partly cloudy. A chance of showers and thunderstorms in the evening. Lows in the mid-70s. Chance of rain 30%. Labor Day, mostly sunny. A slight chance of showers and thunderstorms in the morning, then showers likely with a chance of thunderstorms in the afternoon. Highs in the lower 90s. Chance of rain 70%. Heat index values up to 110. 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The current time is 6:19 p.m. Central Daylight Time. Here's your marine forecast. On the weather map, a generally light east to southeast flow pattern will become westerly this weekend. A light southerly flow returns early next week. Rain chances will also increase through the weekend with scattered to numerous showers and thunderstorms during the morning hours. A few waterspouts will be possible each morning. On Perdido Bay, Pensacola Bay including Santa Rosa Sound, and Choctawhatchee Bay. For tonight, southwest winds around 5 knots, becoming northeast after midnight. Waves 1 foot or less. Smooth. A slight chance of showers and thunderstorms until early morning, then a chance of showers and thunderstorms late. For Friday, east winds 5 to 10 knots. Waves 1 foot or less. Light chop. Showers likely. A chance of thunderstorms in the morning, then thunderstorms likely in the afternoon. For Friday night, southeast winds around 5 knots. Waves 1 foot or less. Smooth. A chance of showers with a slight chance of thunderstorms. And for Saturday, north winds around 5 knots, becoming southwest in the afternoon. Waves 1 foot or less. Light chop. Showers likely with a chance of thunderstorms on Perdido Bay, Pensacola Bay including Santa Rosa Sound, and Choctawhatchee Bay. For tonight, south winds around 5 knots, becoming northeast after midnight. Waves 1 foot or less. Smooth. A slight chance of showers and thunderstorms early this evening, then a chance of showers and thunderstorms late this evening and overnight. For Friday, east winds around 5 knots, becoming southeast in the afternoon. Waves 1 foot or less. Smooth. A chance of showers and thunderstorms in the morning, then showers and thunderstorms likely in the afternoon. For Friday night, southeast winds around 5 knots. Waves 1 foot or less. Smooth. A chance of showers with a slight chance of thunderstorms. And for Saturday, north winds around 5 knots, becoming southwest in the afternoon. Waves 1 foot or less. Light chop. A chance of thunderstorms, showers likely, mainly in the morning. From the Okaloosa Walton County line to Pascagoula, and out 20 nautical miles. For tonight, south winds around 5 knots, becoming east after midnight. Seas 1 foot or less. Wave detail, east 1 foot at 4 seconds. A slight chance of showers and thunderstorms early this evening, then a chance of showers and thunderstorms late this evening and overnight. For Friday, east winds 5 to 10 knots,

0: sees 1 foot or less. Wave detail, east 1 foot at 5 seconds. A chance of thunderstorms, showers likely, mainly in the morning. For Friday night, south winds around 5 knots. Seas 1 foot or less. Wave detail, east 1 foot at 4 seconds. A slight chance of showers and thunderstorms in the evening, then a chance of showers and thunderstorms after midnight. And for Saturday, northwest winds around 5 knots, becoming southwest in the afternoon. Seas 1 foot or less. Wave detail, south 1 foot at 3 seconds. Showers likely with a chance of thunderstorms in the morning, then a slight chance of showers and thunderstorms in the afternoon. From the Okaloosa-Walton County line to Pascagoula, from 20 to 60 nautical miles offshore. For tonight, southeast winds 5 to 10 knots, becoming east after midnight. Seas 1 foot or less. Wave detail, east 1 foot at 4 seconds. A slight chance of showers and thunderstorms early this evening, then a chance of showers and thunderstorms late this evening and overnight. For Friday, east winds 5 to 10 knots. Seas 1 foot or less. Wave detail, east 1 foot at 5 seconds. A chance of thunderstorms, showers likely, mainly in the morning. For Friday night, south winds 5 to 10 knots. Seas 1 foot or less. Wave detail, east 1 foot at 4 seconds. A slight chance of showers and thunderstorms after midnight. And for Saturday, west winds around 5 knots. Seas 1 foot or less. Wave detail, southeast 1 foot at 3 seconds. A chance of showers and thunderstorms in the morning. Tidal information, at the mouth of the Mobile River on Thursday, high tide at 4:29 a.m. Low tide at 4:35 p.m. At the mouth of the Mobile River on Friday, high tide at 5:21 a.m. Low tide at 6:18 p.m. At Pensacola Bay on Thursday, high tide at 3:35 a.m. Low tide at 3:37 p.m. At Pensacola Bay on Friday, high tide at 4:43 a.m. Low tide at 4:57 p.m. At the East Pass in Destin on Thursday, high tide at 3:02 a.m. Low tide at 3:03 p.m. At the East Pass in Destin on Friday, high tide at 4:10 a.m. Low tide at 4:23 p.m. The following marine observations were made as of 6 p.m. Mobile Bay Coast Guard Station. Winds were south at 3 knots. Sea temperature 87 degrees. Air temperature 87 degrees. Weeks Bay, calm. Air temperature was 84 degrees. Pensacola Bay. Sea temperature 87 degrees. Air temperature 86 degrees. The report from the east end of Dauphin Island was not available. Graham Bay, southeast winds at 8 knots. Air temperature was 85 degrees. And Pettiboy Island, southeast winds at 7 knots. Air temperature was 85 degrees. 12 miles south of Orange Beach, winds were east at 10 knots. Air temperature was 84 degrees. Gulf water temperature 87 degrees. Wave heights 2 feet, with a period of 4 seconds. 100 miles south of Destin. Winds were east at 4 knots. Air temperature 82 degrees. Wave heights 2 feet. Wave period 5 seconds. The following weather reports were made at 6 p.m. Pensacola International Airport, skies were cloudy. The temperature was 85 degrees, the dew point was 76, and the relative humidity was 74%. This produces a heat index of 94. The wind was south at 6 miles an hour. The pressure was 29.92 inches and steady. Pensacola Naval Air Station, skies were cloudy. The temperature was 87 degrees, the dew point was 71, and the relative humidity was 58%. This produces a heat index of 93. The wind was south at 6 miles an hour. The pressure was 29.92 inches and steady. The Pensacola climate summary for this evening, as of 4 p.m., September 3, 2026. Today's high temperature was 89 degrees and the low 77 degrees. A trace of precipitation fell today, which brings the monthly total to 0.11 inches. The total precipitation for the year now stands at 39.59 inches. Sunset tonight is at 7:09 p.m. Sunrise tomorrow is at 6:27 a.m. Across the central Gulf Coast, Gulf Shores, sunny. Temperature was 84 degrees. Wind southeast at 5 miles an hour. Heat index was 94. Milton, partly sunny. Temperature was 82 degrees. Wind calm. Destin, cloudy. Temperature was 87 degrees. Wind southeast at 3 miles an hour. Heat index was 96. Mary Esther, partly sunny. Temperature was 87 degrees. Wind east at 3 miles an hour. Heat index was 97. Mobile, thunder. Temperature was 85 degrees. Wind south at 8 miles an hour. Heat index was 94. Elsewhere, Hattiesburg, partly sunny and 86. New Orleans, partly sunny and 87. Montgomery, mostly sunny and 96. Tallahassee, partly sunny and 83. And at Panama City, cloudy and 86. Here's your National Weather Service forecast. Tonight, mostly cloudy this evening, then partly cloudy with a slight chance of showers and thunderstorms after midnight. Lows in the mid-70s. Southwest winds around 5 miles per hour this evening, becoming light and variable. Chance of rain 20%. Friday, mostly sunny. A chance of showers and thunderstorms in the morning, then showers and thunderstorms likely in the afternoon. Humid with highs around 90. East winds around 5 miles per hour. Chance of rain 60%. Friday night, partly cloudy with a slight chance of showers and thunderstorms in the evening, then mostly clear after midnight. Humid with lows in the mid-70s. Southeast winds around 5 miles per hour in the evening, becoming light and variable. Chance of rain 20%. Saturday, mostly sunny. A chance of showers and thunderstorms in the morning, then showers with thunderstorms likely in the afternoon. Humid with highs around 90. Northeast winds around 5 miles per hour, becoming south in the afternoon. Chance of rain 90%. Saturday night, partly cloudy. Humid with lows in the lower 70s. Southwest winds around 5 miles per hour in the evening, becoming light and variable. Sunday, mostly sunny. Showers and thunderstorms likely in the afternoon. Highs in the lower 90s. Chance of rain 70%. Heat index values up to 110. Sunday night, partly cloudy. A chance of showers and thunderstorms in the evening. Lows in the mid-70s. Chance of rain 30%. Labor Day, mostly sunny. A slight chance of showers and thunderstorms in the morning, then showers likely with a chance of thunderstorms in the afternoon. Highs in the lower 90s. Chance of rain 70%. Heat index values up to 110. 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The current time is 6:30 p.m. Central Daylight Time. Here's your marine forecast. On the weather map, a generally light east to southeast flow pattern will become westerly this weekend. A light southerly flow returns early next week. Rain chances will also increase through the weekend with scattered to numerous showers and thunderstorms during the morning hours. A few waterspouts will be possible each morning. On Perdido Bay, Pensacola Bay including Santa Rosa Sound, and Choctawhatchee Bay. For tonight, southwest winds around 5 knots, becoming northeast after midnight. Waves 1 foot or less. Smooth. A slight chance of showers and thunderstorms until early morning, then a chance of showers and thunderstorms late. For Friday, east winds 5 to 10 knots. Waves 1 foot or less. Light chop. Showers likely. A chance of thunderstorms in the morning, then thunderstorms likely in the afternoon. For Friday night, southeast winds around 5 knots. Waves 1 foot or less. Smooth. A chance of showers with a slight chance of thunderstorms, and for Saturday, north winds around 5 knots, becoming southwest in the afternoon. Waves 1 foot or less. Light chop. Showers likely with a chance of thunderstorms on Perdido Bay, Pensacola Bay including Santa Rosa Sound, and Choctawhatchee Bay. For tonight, south winds around 5 knots, becoming northeast after midnight. Waves 1 foot or less. Smooth. A slight chance of showers and thunderstorms early this evening, then a chance of showers and thunderstorms late this evening and overnight. For Friday, east winds around 5 knots, becoming southeast in the afternoon. Waves 1 foot or less. Smooth. A chance of showers and thunderstorms in the morning, then showers and thunderstorms likely in the afternoon. For Friday night, southeast winds around 5 knots. Waves 1 foot or less. Smooth. A chance of showers with a slight chance of thunderstorms, and for Saturday, north winds around 5 knots, becoming southwest in the afternoon. Waves 1 foot or less. Light chop. A chance of thunderstorms, showers likely, mainly in the morning. From the Okaloosa-Walton County line to Pascagoula, and out 20 nautical miles. For tonight, south winds around 5 knots, becoming east after midnight. Seas 1 foot or less. Wave detail, east 1 foot at 4 seconds. A slight chance of showers and thunderstorms early this evening, then a chance of showers and thunderstorms late this evening and overnight. For Friday, east winds 5 to 10 knots. Seas 1 foot or less. Wave detail, east 1 foot at 5 seconds. A chance of thunderstorms, showers likely, mainly in the morning. For Friday night, south winds around 5 knots. Seas 1 foot or less. Wave detail, east 1 foot at 4 seconds. A slight chance of showers and thunderstorms in the evening, then a chance of showers and thunderstorms after midnight. And for Saturday, northwest winds around 5 knots, becoming southwest in the afternoon. Seas 1 foot or less. Wave detail, south 1 foot at 3 seconds. Showers likely with a chance of thunderstorms in the morning, then a slight chance of showers and thunderstorms in the afternoon. From the Okaloosa-Walton County line to Pascagoula, from 20 to 60 nautical miles offshore. For tonight, southeast winds 5 to 10 knots, becoming east after midnight. Seas 1 foot or less. Wave detail, east 1 foot at 4 seconds. A slight chance of showers and thunderstorms early this evening, then a chance of showers and thunderstorms late this evening and overnight. For Friday, east winds 5 to 10 knots. Seas 1 foot or less. Wave detail, east 1 foot at 5 seconds. A chance of thunderstorms, showers likely, mainly in the morning. For Friday night, south winds 5 to 10 knots. Seas 1 foot or less. Wave detail, east 1 foot at 4 seconds. A slight chance of showers and thunderstorms after midnight. And for Saturday, west winds around 5 knots. Seas 1 foot or less. Wave detail, southeast 1 foot at 3 seconds. A chance of showers and thunderstorms in the morning. Tidal information, at the mouth of the Mobile River on Thursday, high tide at 4:29 a.m. Low tide at 4:35 p.m. At the mouth of the Mobile River on Friday, high tide at 5:21 a.m. Low tide at 6:18 p.m. At Pensacola Bay on Thursday, high tide at 3:35 a.m. Low tide at 3:37 p.m. At Pensacola Bay on Friday, high tide at 4:43 a.m. Low tide at 4:57 p.m. At the East Pass in Destin on Thursday, high tide at 3:02 a.m. Low tide at 3:03 p.m. At the East Pass in Destin on Friday, high tide at 4:10 a.m. Low tide at 4:23 p.m. The Tropical Weather Outlook. For the North Atlantic, Caribbean Sea and the Gulf of America, tropical cyclone formation is not expected during the next 7 days. The following marine observations were made as of 6 p.m. Mobile Bay Coast Guard Station. Winds were south at 3 knots. Sea temperature 87 degrees. Air temperature 87 degrees. Weeks Bay, calm. Air temperature was 84 degrees. Pensacola Bay. Sea temperature 87 degrees. Air temperature 86 degrees. The report from the east end of Dauphin Island was not available. Grand Bay, southeast winds at 8 knots. Air temperature was 85 degrees. And Pettiboy Island, southeast winds at 7 knots. Air temperature was 85 degrees. 12 miles south of Orange Beach, winds were east at 10 knots. Air temperature was 84 degrees. Gulf water temperature 87 degrees. Wave height 2 feet, with a period of 4 seconds. 100 miles south of Destin. Winds were east at 4 knots. Air temperature 82 degrees. Wave height 2 feet. Wave period 5 seconds. The following weather reports were made at 6 p.m. Pensacola International Airport, skies were cloudy. The temperature was 85 degrees, the dew point was 76, and the relative humidity was 74%. This produces a heat index of 94. The wind was south at 6 miles an hour. The pressure was 29.92 inches and steady. Pensacola Naval Air Station, skies were cloudy. The temperature was 87 degrees, the dew point was 71, and the relative humidity was 58%. This produces a heat index of 93. The wind was south at 6 miles an hour. The pressure was 29.92 inches and steady. The Pensacola climate summary for this evening, as of 4 p.m., September 3, 2026. Today's high temperature was 89 degrees and the low 77 degrees. A trace of precipitation fell today, which brings the monthly total to 0.11 inches. The total precipitation for the year now stands at 39.59 inches. Sunset tonight is at 7:09 p.m. Sunrise tomorrow is at 6:27 a.m. Across the central Gulf Coast, Gulf Shores, sunny. Temperature was 84 degrees. Wind southeast at 5 miles an hour. Heat index was 94. Milton, partly sunny. Temperature was 82 degrees. Wind calm. Destin, cloudy. Temperature was 87 degrees. Wind southeast at 3 miles an hour. Heat index was 96. Mary Esther, partly sunny. Temperature was 87 degrees. Wind east at 3 miles an hour. Heat index was 97. Mobile, thunder. Temperature was 85 degrees. Wind south at 8 miles an hour. Heat index was 94. Elsewhere, Hattiesburg, partly sunny and 86. New Orleans, partly sunny and 87. Montgomery, mostly sunny and 96. Tallahassee, partly sunny and 83. And in Panama City, cloudy and 86. Here's your National Weather Service forecast. Tonight, mostly cloudy this evening, then partly cloudy with a slight chance of showers and thunderstorms after midnight. Lows in the mid-70s. Southwest winds around 5 miles per hour this evening, becoming light and variable. Chance of rain 20%. Friday, mostly sunny. A chance of showers and thunderstorms in the morning, then showers and thunderstorms likely in the afternoon. Humid with highs around 90. East winds around 5 miles per hour. Chance of rain 60%. Friday night, partly cloudy with a slight chance of showers and thunderstorms in the evening, then mostly clear after midnight. Humid with lows in the mid-70s. Southeast winds around 5 miles per hour in the evening, becoming light and variable. Chance of rain 20%. Saturday, mostly sunny. A chance of showers and thunderstorms in the morning, then showers with thunderstorms likely in the afternoon. Humid with highs around 90. Northeast winds around 5 miles per hour, becoming south in the afternoon. Chance of rain 90%. Saturday night, partly cloudy. Humid with lows in the lower 70s. Southwest winds around 5 miles per hour in the evening, becoming light and variable. Sunday, mostly sunny. Showers and thunderstorms likely in the afternoon. Highs in the lower 90s. Chance of rain 70%. Heat index values up to 110. Sunday night, partly cloudy. A chance of showers and thunderstorms in the evening. Lows in the mid-70s. Chance of rain 30%. Labor Day, mostly sunny. A slight chance of showers and thunderstorms in the morning, then showers likely with a chance of thunderstorms in the afternoon. Highs in the lower 90s. Chance of rain 70%. Heat index values up to 110. 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The current time is 6:42 p.m. Central Daylight Time. Here's your marine forecast. On the weather map, a generally light east to southeast flow pattern will become westerly this weekend. A light southerly flow returns early next week. Rain chances will also increase through the weekend with scattered to numerous showers and thunderstorms during the morning hours. A few waterspouts will be possible each morning. On Perdido Bay, Pensacola Bay including Santa Rosa Sound, and Choctawhatchee Bay. For tonight, southwest winds around 5 knots, becoming northeast after midnight. Waves 1 foot or less. Smooth. A slight chance of showers and thunderstorms until early morning, then a chance of showers and thunderstorms late. For Friday, east winds 5 to 10 knots. Waves 1 foot or less. Light chop. Showers likely. A chance of thunderstorms in the morning, then thunderstorms likely in the afternoon. For Friday night, southeast winds around 5 knots. Waves 1 foot or less. Smooth. A chance of showers with a slight chance of thunderstorms, and for Saturday, north winds around 5 knots, becoming southwest in the afternoon. Waves 1 foot or less. Light chop. Showers likely with a chance of thunderstorms on Perdido Bay, Pensacola Bay including Santa Rosa Sound, and Choctawhatchee Bay. For tonight, south winds around 5 knots, becoming northeast after midnight. Waves 1 foot or less. Smooth. A slight chance of showers and thunderstorms early this evening, then a chance of showers and thunderstorms late this evening and overnight. For Friday, east winds around 5 knots, becoming southeast in the afternoon. Waves 1 foot or less. Smooth. A chance of showers and thunderstorms in the morning, then showers and thunderstorms likely in the afternoon. For Friday night, southeast winds around 5 knots. Waves 1 foot or less. Smooth. A chance of showers with a slight chance of thunderstorms, and for Saturday, north winds around 5 knots, becoming southwest in the afternoon. Waves 1 foot or less. Light chop. A chance of thunderstorms, showers likely, mainly in the morning. From the Okaloosa-Walton County line to Pascagoula, and out 20 nautical miles. For tonight, south winds around 5 knots, becoming east after midnight. Seas 1 foot or less. Wave detail, east 1 foot at 4 seconds. A slight chance of showers and thunderstorms early this evening, then a chance of showers and thunderstorms late this evening and overnight. For Friday, east winds 5 to 10 knots. Seas 1 foot or less. Wave detail, east 1 foot at 5 seconds. A chance of thunderstorms, showers likely, mainly in the morning. For Friday night, south winds around 5 knots. Seas 1 foot or less. Wave detail, east 1 foot at 4 seconds. A slight chance of showers and thunderstorms in the evening, then a chance of showers and thunderstorms after midnight. And for Saturday, northwest winds around 5 knots, becoming southwest in the afternoon. Seas 1 foot or less. Wave detail, south 1 foot at 3 seconds. Showers likely with a chance of thunderstorms in the morning, then a slight chance of showers and thunderstorms in the afternoon. From the Okaloosa-Walton County line to Pascagoula, from 20 to 60 nautical miles offshore. For tonight, southeast winds 5 to 10 knots, becoming east after midnight. Seas 1 foot or less. Wave detail, east 1 foot at 4 seconds. A slight chance of showers and thunderstorms early this evening, then a chance of showers and thunderstorms late this evening and overnight. For Friday, east winds 5 to 10 knots. Seas 1 foot or less. Wave detail, east 1 foot at 5 seconds. A chance of thunderstorms, showers likely, mainly in the morning. For Friday night, south winds 5 to 10 knots. Seas 1 foot or less. Wave detail, east 1 foot at 4 seconds. A slight chance of showers and thunderstorms after midnight. And for Saturday, west winds around 5 knots. sees 1 foot or less. Wave detail, southeast 1 foot at 3 seconds. A chance of showers and thunderstorms in the morning. 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Tidal information, at the mouth of the Mobile River on Thursday, high tide at 4:29 a.m. Low tide at 4:35 p.m. At the mouth of the Mobile River on Friday, high tide at 5:21 a.m. Low tide at 6:18 p.m. At Pensacola Bay on Thursday, high tide at 3:35 a.m. Low tide at 3:37 p.m. At Pensacola Bay on Friday, high tide at 4:43 a.m. Low tide at 4:57 p.m. At the East Pass in Destin on Thursday, high tide at 3:02 a.m. Low tide at 3:03 p.m. At the East Pass in Destin on Friday, high tide at 4:10 a.m. Low tide at 4:23 p.m. The following marine observations were made as of 6 p.m. Mobile Bay Coast Guard Station. Winds were south at 3 knots. Sea temperature 87 degrees. Air temperature 87 degrees. Weeks Bay, calm. Air temperature was 84 degrees. Pensacola Bay. Sea temperature 87 degrees. Air temperature 86 degrees. The report from the east end of Dauphin Island was not available. Graham Bay, southeast winds at 8 knots. Air temperature was 85 degrees. And Pettiboy Island, southeast winds at 7 knots. Air temperature was 85 degrees. 12 miles south of Orange Beach, winds were east at 10 knots. Air temperature was 84 degrees. Gulf water temperature 87 degrees. Wave heights 2 feet, with a period of 4 seconds. 100 miles south of Destin. Winds were east at 4 knots. Air temperature 82 degrees. Wave heights 2 feet. Wave period 5 seconds. The following weather reports were made at 6 p.m. Pensacola International Airport, skies were cloudy. The temperature was 85 degrees. The dew point was 76, and the relative humidity was 74%. This produces a heat index of 94. The wind was south at 6 miles an hour. The pressure was 29.92 inches and steady. Pensacola Naval Air Station, skies were cloudy. The temperature was 87 degrees, the dew point was 71, and the relative humidity was 58%. This produces a heat index of 93. The wind was south at 6 miles an hour. The pressure was 29.92 inches and steady. The Pensacola climate summary for this evening, as of 4 p.m., September 3, 2026. Today's high temperature was 89 degrees and the low 77 degrees. A trace of precipitation fell today, which brings the monthly total to 0.11 inches. The total precipitation for the year now stands at 39.59 inches. Sunset tonight is at 7:09 p.m. Sunrise tomorrow is at 6:27 a.m. Across the central Gulf Coast, Gulf Shores, sunny. Temperature was 84 degrees. Wind southeast at 5 miles an hour. Heat index was 94. Milton, partly sunny. Temperature was 82 degrees. Wind calm. Destin, cloudy. Temperature was 87 degrees. Wind southeast at 3 miles an hour. Heat index was 96. Mary Esther, partly sunny. Temperature was 87 degrees. Wind east at 3 miles an hour. Heat index was 97. Mobile, thunder. Temperature was 85 degrees. Wind south at 8 miles an hour. Heat index was 94. Elsewhere, Hattiesburg, partly sunny and 86. New Orleans, partly sunny and 87. Montgomery, mostly sunny and 96. Tallahassee, partly sunny and 83. And at Panama City, cloudy and 86. Here's your National Weather Service forecast. Tonight, mostly cloudy this evening, then partly cloudy with a slight chance of showers and thunderstorms after midnight. Lows in the mid-70s. Southwest winds around 5 miles per hour this evening, becoming light and variable. Chance of rain 20%. Friday, mostly sunny. A chance of showers and thunderstorms in the morning, then showers and thunderstorms likely in the afternoon. Humid with highs around 90. East winds around 5 miles per hour. Chance of rain 60%. Friday night, partly cloudy with a slight chance of showers and thunderstorms in the evening, then mostly clear after midnight. Humid with lows in the mid-70s. Southeast winds around 5 miles per hour in the evening, becoming light and variable. Chance of rain 20%. Saturday, mostly sunny. A chance of showers and thunderstorms in the morning, then showers with thunderstorms likely in the afternoon. Humid with highs around 90. Northeast winds around 5 miles per hour, becoming south in the afternoon. Chance of rain 90%. Saturday night, partly cloudy. Humid with lows in the lower 70s. Southwest winds around 5 miles per hour in the evening, becoming light and variable. Sunday, mostly sunny. Showers and thunderstorms likely in the afternoon. Highs in the lower 90s. Chance of rain 70%. Heat index values up to 110. Sunday night, partly cloudy. A chance of showers and thunderstorms in the evening. Lows in the mid-70s. Chance of rain 30%. Labor Day, mostly sunny. A slight chance of showers and thunderstorms in the morning, then showers likely with a chance of thunderstorms in the afternoon. Highs in the lower 90s. Chance of rain 70%. Heat index values up to 110. 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The current time is 6:54 p.m. Central Daylight Time. Here's your marine forecast. On the weather map, a generally light east to southeast flow pattern will become westerly this weekend. A light southerly flow returns early next week. Rain chances will also increase through the weekend with scattered to numerous showers and thunderstorms during the morning hours. A few waterspouts will be possible each morning. On Perdido Bay, Pensacola Bay including Santa Rosa Sound, and Choctawhatchee Bay. For tonight, southwest winds around 5 knots, becoming northeast after midnight. Waves 1 foot or less. Smooth. A slight chance of showers and thunderstorms until early morning, then a chance of showers and thunderstorms late. For Friday, east winds 5 to 10 knots. Waves 1 foot or less. Light chop. Showers likely. A chance of thunderstorms in the morning, then thunderstorms likely in the afternoon. For Friday night, southeast winds around 5 knots. Waves 1 foot or less. Smooth. A chance of showers with a slight chance of thunderstorms, and for Saturday, north winds around 5 knots, becoming southwest in the afternoon. Waves 1 foot or less. Light chop. Showers likely with a chance of thunderstorms on Perdido Bay, Pensacola Bay including Santa Rosa Sound, and Choctawhatchee Bay. For tonight, south winds around 5 knots, becoming northeast after midnight. Waves 1 foot or less. Smooth. A slight chance of showers and thunderstorms early this evening, then a chance of showers and thunderstorms late this evening and overnight. For Friday, east winds around 5 knots, becoming southeast in the afternoon. Waves 1 foot or less. Smooth. A chance of showers and thunderstorms in the morning, then showers and thunderstorms likely in the afternoon. For Friday night, southeast winds around 5 knots. Waves 1 foot or less. Smooth. A chance of showers with a slight chance of thunderstorms, and for Saturday, north winds around 5 knots, becoming southwest in the afternoon. Waves 1 foot or less. Light chop. A chance of thunderstorms, showers likely, mainly in the morning. From the Okaloosa-Walton County line to Pascagoula, and out 20 nautical miles. For tonight, south winds around 5 knots, becoming east after midnight. Seas 1 foot or less. Wave detail, east 1 foot at 4 seconds. A slight chance of showers and thunderstorms early this evening, then a chance of showers and thunderstorms late this evening and overnight. For Friday, east winds 5 to 10 knots. Seas 1 foot or less. Wave detail, east 1 foot at 5 seconds. A chance of thunderstorms showers likely, mainly in the morning. For Friday night, south winds around 5 knots. Seas 1 foot or less. Wave detail, east 1 foot at 4 seconds. A slight chance of showers and thunderstorms in the evening, then a chance of showers and thunderstorms after midnight. And for Saturday, northwest winds around 5 knots, becoming southwest in the afternoon. Seas 1 foot or less. Wave detail, south 1 foot at 3 seconds. Showers likely with a chance of thunderstorms in the morning, then a slight chance of showers and thunderstorms in the afternoon. From the Okaloosa-Walton County line to Pascagoula, from 20 to 60 nautical miles offshore. For tonight, southeast winds 5 to 10 knots, becoming east after midnight. Seas 1 foot or less. Wave detail, east 1 foot at 4 seconds. A slight chance of showers and thunderstorms early this evening, then a chance of showers and thunderstorms late this evening and overnight. For Friday, east winds 5 to 10 knots. Seas 1 foot or less. Wave detail, east 1 foot at 5 seconds. A chance of thunderstorms showers likely, mainly in the morning. For Friday night, south winds 5 to 10 knots. Seas 1 foot or less. Wave detail, east 1 foot at 4 seconds. A slight chance of showers and thunderstorms after midnight. And for Saturday, west winds around 5 knots. Seas 1 foot or less. Wave detail, southeast 1 foot at 3 seconds. A chance of showers and thunderstorms in the morning. The Tropical Weather Outlook. For the North Atlantic, Caribbean Sea and the Gulf of America, tropical cyclone formation is not expected during the next 7 days. Tidal information, at the mouth of the Mobile River on Thursday, high tide at 4:29 a.m. Low tide at 4:35 p.m. At the mouth of the Mobile River on Friday, high tide at 5:21 a.m. Low tide at 6:18 p.m. At Pensacola Bay on Thursday.
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0: On Thursday, high tide at 3:02 a.m. Low tide at 3:03 p.m. At the East Pass in Destin on Friday, high tide at 4:10 a.m. Low tide at 4:23 p.m. The following marine observations were made as of 6 p.m. Mobile Bay Coast Guard Station. Winds were south at 3 knots. Sea temperature 87 degrees. Air temperature 87 degrees. Weeks Bay, calm. Air temperature was 84 degrees. Pensacola Bay. Sea temperature 87 degrees. Air temperature 86 degrees. The report from the east end of Dauphin Island was not available. Graham Bay, southeast winds at 8 knots. Air temperature was 85 degrees. And Pettiboy Island, southeast winds at 7 knots. Air temperature was 85 degrees. 12 miles south of Orange Beach, winds were east at 10 knots. Air temperature was 84 degrees. Gulf water temperature 87 degrees. Wave height 2 feet, with a period of 4 seconds. 100 miles south of Destin. Winds were east at 4 knots. Air temperature 82 degrees. Wave height 2 feet. Wave period 5 seconds. The following weather reports were made at 6 p.m. Pensacola International Airport, skies were cloudy. The temperature was 85 degrees, the dew point was 76, and the relative humidity was 74%. This produces a heat index of 94. The wind was south at 6 miles an hour. The pressure was 29.92 inches and steady. Pensacola Naval Air Station, skies were cloudy. The temperature was 87 degrees, the dew point was 71, and the relative humidity was 58%. This produces a heat index of 93. The wind was south at 6 miles an hour. the pressure was 29.92 inches and steady. The Pensacola climate summary for this evening, as of 4 p.m., September 3rd, 2026. Today's high.